Wednesday night, mostly clear. Lows in the lower 40s. Thursday, sunny. Highs in the lower 60s. Thursday night, mostly clear. Lows in the lower 40s. Friday, sunny. Highs in the mid-60s. Friday night, increasing clouds. Lows in the mid-40s. Saturday, partly sunny. Highs in the lower 60s. For Western Lake Sakakawea, tonight, east winds 10 to 20 miles per hour. Chance of showers in the late evening and overnight. Mostly cloudy. Lows in the upper 40s. Monday, east winds 10 to 20 miles per hour. Chance of showers through the day. Slight chance of showers early in the afternoon. Cloudy. Highs in the mid-60s. For Eastern Lake Sakakawea, tonight, east winds 10 to 20 miles per hour. Chance of thunderstorms after midnight. Cloudy. Lows in the upper 40s. Monday, east winds 10 to 20 miles per hour. Showers and slight chance of thunderstorms. Mostly cloudy. Highs in the mid-60s. For Northern Lake Orahi, tonight, southeast winds 10 to 20 miles per hour. Slight chance of showers in the evening. Chance of thunderstorms after midnight. Cloudy. Lows in the lower 50s. Monday, south winds 10 to 20 miles per hour. Showers and chance of thunderstorms. Mostly cloudy. Highs in the upper 60s. Here are the weather conditions at 7 p.m. Central Daylight Time. Bismarck, cloudy. Temperature 68 degrees, relative humidity 37%. Pressure 30.11 inches and falling. Mendham, mostly cloudy. 66 degrees, relative humidity 52%. Hazen, mostly cloudy. 64 degrees, relative humidity 42%. Harvey, partly cloudy. 61 degrees, relative humidity 55%. Minot, partly cloudy. 57 degrees, relative humidity 62%. Wind north at 6 miles an hour. Dickinson, partly cloudy. 62 degrees, relative humidity 39%. Wind northeast at 10 miles an hour. Elsewhere around North Dakota, it was 63 at Garrison. It was clear, with a temperature of 66 at Jamestown, 69 at Fargo, and 62 at Devil's Lake. At Grand Forks, it was partly cloudy, with a temperature of 64. At Williston, it was mostly cloudy, with a temperature of 57. In northern South Dakota, at Aberdeen, it was clear, with a temperature of 66. At Mobridge, it was cloudy, with a temperature of 68. In eastern Montana, skies ranged from mostly cloudy to cloudy. It was 63 at Miles City, 60 at Glendive, and 62 at Sydney. Once again, at Bismarck, the temperature was 68 degrees under cloudy skies. The regional weather forecast from your National Weather Service office in Bismarck. Widespread showers and scattered thunderstorms late tonight through Monday. A few strong thunderstorms are possible Monday morning through Monday afternoon, with a conditional threat for a severe thunderstorm or two in the afternoon. There's a high chance 60 to 90% for at least 1 inch of rain over much of central North Dakota tonight through Monday night. Any thunderstorm may also produce locally heavy rainfall. Then, mainly dry and near to slightly above normal high temperatures expected through the mid to late work week. The detailed forecast for North Dakota, rest of today, partly cloudy becoming mostly cloudy. Slight chance of showers south. Highs in the lower 60s to lower 70s. Tonight, mostly cloudy. Showers and chance of thunderstorms overnight, mainly west and central. Lows in the 40s to lower 50s. Monday, cloudy. Showers and a chance of thunderstorms. Highs in the lower 60s to lower 70s. Monday night, mostly cloudy. Showers and a chance of thunderstorms central and east. Lows in the mid-40s northwest to upper 50s southeast. Tuesday, decreasing clouds. Chance of showers southeast through the afternoon. Lows in the mid-40s to mid-50s. Highs in the mid-60s to mid-70s. Here is the forecast for the Bismarck Mendham listening area. Rest of today, mostly cloudy. Highs in the lower 70s. East winds around 5 miles per hour.

tonight, cloudy. Showers likely in advance of thunderstorms after midnight. Lows in the lower 50s. East winds around 10 miles per hour. Chance of rain 70%. Monday, showers and a chance of thunderstorms. Highs in the mid-60s. Southeast winds 5 to 15 miles per hour with gusts up to 25 miles per hour. Monday night, mostly cloudy. A chance of showers and a slight chance of thunderstorms in the evening. Lows in the lower 50s. North winds around 5 miles per hour. Chance of rain 30%. Tuesday, decreasing clouds. Highs in the lower 70s. Northwest winds around 5 miles per hour, becoming southwest in the afternoon. Tuesday night, mostly clear. Lows in the lower 50s. Wednesday, sunny. Highs in the lower 70s. Wednesday night, mostly clear. Lows in the lower 40s. Thursday, sunny. Highs in the lower 60s. Thursday night, mostly clear. Lows in the lower 40s. Friday, sunny. Highs in the mid-60s. Friday night, increasing clouds. Lows in the mid-40s. Saturday, partly sunny. Highs in the lower 60s. For Western Lake Sakakawea, tonight, east winds 10 to 20 miles per hour. Chance of showers in the late evening and overnight. Mostly cloudy. Lows in the upper 40s. Monday, east winds 10 to 20 miles per hour. Chance of showers through the day. Slight chance of showers early in the afternoon. Cloudy. Highs in the mid-60s. For Eastern Lake Sakakawea, tonight, east winds 10 to 20 miles per hour. Chance of thunderstorms after midnight. Cloudy. Lows in the upper 40s. Monday, east winds 10 to 20 miles per hour. Showers and slight chance of thunderstorms. Mostly cloudy. Highs in the mid-60s. For Northern Lake Oahe, tonight, southeast winds 10 to 20 miles per hour. Slight chance of showers in the evening. Chance of thunderstorms after midnight. Cloudy. Lows in the lower 50s. Monday, south winds 10 to 20 miles per hour. Showers and chance of thunderstorms. Mostly cloudy. Highs in the upper 60s. Here are the weather conditions at 7 p.m. Central Daylight Time. Bismarck, cloudy. Temperature 68 degrees, relative humidity 37%. Pressure 30.11 inches and falling. Mendham, mostly cloudy. 66 degrees, relative humidity 52%. Hazen, mostly cloudy. 64 degrees, relative humidity 42%. Harvey, partly cloudy. 61 degrees, relative humidity 55%. Minot, partly cloudy. 57 degrees, relative humidity 62%. Wind north at 6 miles an hour. Dickinson, partly cloudy. 62 degrees, relative humidity 39%. Wind northeast at 10 miles an hour. Elsewhere around North Dakota, it was 63 at Garrison. It was clear, with a temperature of 66 at Jamestown, 69 at Fargo, and 62 at Devil's Lake. At Grand Forks, it was partly cloudy, with a temperature of 64. At Williston, it was mostly cloudy, with a temperature of 57. In northern South Dakota, at Aberdeen, it was clear, with a temperature of 66. At Mobridge, it was cloudy, with a temperature of 68. In eastern Montana, skies ranged from mostly cloudy to cloudy. It was 63 at Miles City, 60 at Glendive, and 62 at Sydney. Once again, at Bismarck, the temperature was 68 degrees under cloudy skies. The regional weather forecast from your National Weather Service office in Bismarck. Widespread showers and scattered thunderstorms late tonight through Monday. A few strong thunderstorms are possible Monday morning through Monday afternoon, with a conditional threat for a severe thunderstorm or two in the afternoon. There's a high chance 60 to 90% for at least 1 inch of rain over much of central North Dakota tonight through Monday night. Any thunderstorm may also produce locally heavy rainfall. Then, mainly dry and near to slightly above normal high temperatures expected through the mid to late work week. The detailed forecast for North Dakota, rest of today, partly

cloudy becoming mostly cloudy. Slight chance of showers south. Highs in the lower 60s to lower 70s. Tonight, mostly cloudy. Showers and chance of thunderstorms overnight, mainly west and central. Lows in the 40s to lower 50s. Monday, cloudy. Showers and a chance of thunderstorms. Highs in the lower 60s to lower 70s. Monday night, mostly cloudy. Showers and a chance of thunderstorms central and east. Lows in the mid-40s northwest to upper 50s southeast. Tuesday, decreasing clouds. Chance of showers southeast through the afternoon. Lows in the mid-40s to mid-50s. Highs in the mid-60s to mid-70s. Here is the forecast for the Bismarck Mainland listening area. Rest of today, mostly cloudy. Highs in the lower 70s. East winds around 5 miles per hour. Tonight, cloudy. Showers likely and a chance of thunderstorms after midnight. Lows in the lower 50s. East winds around 10 miles per hour. Chance of rain 70%. Monday, showers and a chance of thunderstorms. Highs in the mid-60s. Southeast winds 5 to 15 miles per hour with gusts up to 25 miles per hour. Monday night, mostly cloudy. A chance of showers and a slight chance of thunderstorms in the evening. Lows in the lower 50s. North winds around 5 miles per hour. Chance of rain 30%. Tuesday, decreasing clouds. Highs in the lower 70s. Northwest winds around 5 miles per hour, becoming southwest in the afternoon. Tuesday night, mostly clear. Lows in the lower 50s. Wednesday, sunny. Highs in the lower 70s. Wednesday night, mostly clear. Lows in the lower 40s. Thursday, sunny. Highs in the lower 60s. Thursday night, mostly clear. Lows in the lower 40s. Friday, sunny. Highs in the mid-60s. Friday night, increasing clouds. Lows in the mid-40s. Saturday, partly sunny. Highs in the lower 60s. For Western Lake Sakakawea, tonight, east winds 10 to 20 miles per hour. Chance of showers in the late evening and overnight. Mostly cloudy. Lows in the upper 40s. Monday, east winds 10 to 20 miles per hour. Chance of showers through the day. Slight chance of showers early in the afternoon. Cloudy. Highs in the mid-60s. For Eastern Lake Sakakawea, tonight, east winds 10 to 20 miles per hour. Chance of thunderstorms after midnight. Cloudy. Lows in the upper 40s. Monday, east winds 10 to 20 miles per hour. Showers and slight chance of thunderstorms. Mostly cloudy. Highs in the mid-60s. For Northern Lake Oahe, tonight, southeast winds 10 to 20 miles per hour. Slight chance of showers in the evening. Chance of thunderstorms after midnight. Cloudy. Lows in the lower 50s. Monday, south winds 10 to 20 miles per hour. Showers and chance of thunderstorms. Mostly cloudy. Highs in the upper 60s. Here are the weather conditions at 7 p.m. Central Daylight Time. Bismarck, cloudy. Temperature 68 degrees, relative humidity 37%. Pressure 30.11 inches and falling. Mendon, mostly cloudy. 66 degrees, relative humidity 52%. Hazen, mostly cloudy. 64 degrees, relative humidity 42%. Harvey, partly cloudy. 61 degrees, relative humidity 55%. Minot, partly cloudy. 57 degrees, relative humidity 62%. Wind north at 6 miles an hour. Dickinson, partly cloudy. 62 degrees, relative humidity 39%. Wind northeast at 10 miles an hour. Elsewhere around North Dakota, it was 63 at Garrison. It was clear, with a temperature of 66 at Jamestown, 69 at Fargo, and 62 at Devil's Lake. At Grand Forks, it was partly cloudy, with a temperature of 64. At Williston, it was mostly cloudy, with a temperature of 57. In northern South Dakota, at Aberdeen, it was clear, with a temperature of 67.

66. At Mobridge, it was cloudy, with a temperature of 68. In eastern Montana, skies ranged from mostly cloudy to cloudy. It was 63 at Miles City, 60 at Glendive, and 62 at Sydney. Once again, at Bismarck, the temperature was 68 degrees under cloudy skies. The regional weather forecast from your National Weather Service office in Bismarck. Widespread showers and scattered thunderstorms late tonight through Monday. A few strong thunderstorms are possible Monday morning through Monday afternoon, with a conditional threat for a severe thunderstorm or two in the afternoon. There's a high chance 60 to 90% for at least 1 inch of rain over much of central North Dakota tonight through Monday night. Any thunderstorm may also produce locally heavy rainfall. Then, mainly dry and near to slightly above normal high temperatures expected through the mid to late work week. The detailed forecast for North Dakota. Rest of today, partly cloudy becoming mostly cloudy. Slight chance of showers south. Highs in the lower 60s to lower 70s. Tonight, mostly cloudy. Showers and chance of thunderstorms overnight, mainly west and central. Lows in the 40s to lower 50s. Monday, cloudy. Showers and a chance of thunderstorms. Highs in the lower 60s to lower 70s. Monday night, mostly cloudy. Showers and a chance of thunderstorms central and east. Lows in the mid-40s northwest to upper 50s southeast. Tuesday, decreasing clouds. Chance of showers southeast through the afternoon. Lows in the mid-40s to mid-50s. Highs in the mid-60s to mid-70s. Here is the forecast for the Bismarck, Minden listening area. Rest of today, mostly cloudy. Highs in the lower 70s. East winds around 5 miles per hour. Tonight, cloudy. Showers likely and a chance of thunderstorms after midnight. Lows in the lower 50s. East winds around 10 miles per hour. Chance of rain 70%. Monday, showers and a chance of thunderstorms. Highs in the mid-60s. Southeast winds 5 to 15 miles per hour with gusts up to 25 miles per hour. Monday night, mostly cloudy. A chance of showers and a slight chance of thunderstorms in the evening. Lows in the lower 50s. North winds around 5 miles per hour. Chance of rain 30%. Tuesday, decreasing clouds. Highs in the lower 70s. Northwest winds around 5 miles per hour, becoming southwest in the afternoon. Tuesday night, mostly clear. Lows in the lower 50s. Wednesday, sunny. Highs in the lower 70s. Wednesday night, mostly clear. Lows in the lower 40s. Thursday, sunny. Highs in the lower 60s. Thursday night, mostly clear. Lows in the lower 40s. Friday, sunny. Highs in the mid-60s. Friday night, increasing clouds. Lows in the mid-40s. Saturday, partly sunny. Highs in the lower 60s. For Western Lake Sakakawea, tonight, east winds 10 to 20 miles per hour. Chance of showers in the late evening and overnight. Mostly cloudy. Lows in the upper 40s. Monday, east winds 10 to 20 miles per hour. Chance of showers through the day. Slight chance of showers early in the afternoon. Cloudy. Highs in the mid-60s. For Eastern Lake Sakakawea, tonight, east winds 10 to 20 miles per hour. Chance of thunderstorms after midnight. Cloudy. Lows in the upper 40s. Monday, east winds 10 to 20 miles per hour. Showers and slight chance of thunderstorms. Mostly cloudy. Highs in the mid-60s. For Northern Lake Oahu, tonight, southeast winds 10 to 20 miles per hour. Slight chance of showers in the evening. Chance of thunderstorms after midnight. Cloudy. Lows in the lower 50s. Monday, south winds 10 to 20 miles per hour. Showers and chance of thunderstorms. Mostly cloudy. Highs in the upper 60s. Here are the weather conditions at 7 p.m. Central Daylight Time. Bismarck, cloudy. Temperature 68 degrees, relative humidity 37%. Pressure 30.11 inches and falling. Minden, mostly cloudy. 66.

degrees. Relative humidity 52%. Hazen, mostly cloudy. 64 degrees, relative humidity 42%. Harvey, partly cloudy. 61 degrees, relative humidity 55%. Minot, partly cloudy. 57 degrees, relative humidity 62%. Wind north at 6 miles an hour. Dickinson, partly cloudy. 62 degrees, relative humidity 39%. Wind northeast at 10 miles an hour. Elsewhere around North Dakota, it was 63 at Garrison. It was clear, with a temperature of 66 at Jamestown, 69 at Fargo, and 62 at Devil's Lake. At Grand Forks, it was partly cloudy, with a temperature of 64. At Williston, it was mostly cloudy, with a temperature of 57. In northern South Dakota, at Aberdeen, it was clear, with a temperature of 66. At Mobridge, it was cloudy, with a temperature of 68. In eastern Montana, skies ranged from mostly cloudy to cloudy. It was 63 at Miles City, 60 at Glendive, and 62 at Sydney. Once again, at Bismarck, the temperature was 68 degrees under cloudy skies. The Bismarck, North Dakota climate summary for this evening, as of 5 p.m., September 27, 2026. Today's high temperature of 75 degrees occurred at 3:51 p.m. The record high is 98 degrees, which was set in 1952. Today's low temperature of 46 degrees occurred at 1:11 a.m. The record low is 19 degrees, which was last set in 1942. A trace of precipitation fell today, which brings the monthly total to 1.22 inches. The total precipitation for the year now stands at 10.39 inches. There were 4 heating degree days today. The yearly total since July 1st is 98. There were no cooling degree days today. The yearly total since January 1st is 782. The normal high temperature for tomorrow is 68 degrees, and the normal low is 41. The record high for tomorrow is 98, which occurred in 2021, and the record low is 19, which occurred in 1951. Sunset tonight is at 7:30 p.m. Sunrise tomorrow is at 7:38 a.m. The regional weather forecast from your National Weather Service office in Bismarck. Widespread showers and scattered thunderstorms late tonight through Monday. A few strong thunderstorms are possible Monday morning through Monday afternoon, with a conditional threat for a severe thunderstorm or two in the afternoon. There's a high chance 60 to 90% for at least 1 inch of rain over much of central North Dakota tonight through Monday night. Any thunderstorm may also produce locally heavy rainfall. Then, mainly dry and near to slightly above normal high temperatures expected through the mid to late work week. The detailed forecast for North Dakota. Rest of today, partly cloudy becoming mostly cloudy. Slight chance of showers south. Highs in the lower 60s to lower 70s. Tonight, mostly cloudy. Showers and chance of thunderstorms overnight, mainly west and central. Lows in the 40s to lower 50s. Monday, cloudy. Showers and a chance of thunderstorms. Highs in the lower 60s to lower 70s. Monday night, mostly cloudy. Showers and a chance of thunderstorms central and east. Lows in the mid-40s northwest to upper 50s southeast. Tuesday, decreasing clouds. Chance of showers southeast through the afternoon. Lows in the mid-40s to mid-50s. Highs in the mid-60s to mid-70s. Here is the forecast for the Bismarck, Minden listening area. Rest of today, mostly cloudy. Highs in the lower 70s. East winds around 5 miles per hour. Tonight, cloudy. Showers likely and a chance of thunderstorms after midnight. Lows in the lower 50s. East winds around 10 miles per hour. Chance of rain 70%. Monday, showers and a chance of thunderstorms. Highs in the mid-60s. Southeast winds 5 to 15 miles per hour with gusts up to 25 miles per hour. Monday night, mostly cloudy. A chance of showers and a slight chance of thunderstorms in the evening. Lows in the lower 50s. North winds around 5 miles per hour. Chance of rain 30%. Tuesday, decreasing clouds. Highs in the lower 70s.
Northwest winds around 5 miles per hour, becoming southwest in the afternoon. Tuesday night, mostly clear. Lows in the lower 50s. Wednesday, sunny. Highs in the lower 70s. Wednesday night, mostly clear. Lows in the lower 40s. Thursday, sunny. Highs in the lower 60s. Thursday night, mostly clear. Lows in the lower 40s. Friday, sunny. Highs in the mid-60s. Friday night, increasing clouds. Lows in the mid-40s. Saturday, partly sunny. Highs in the lower 60s. For Western Lake Sakakawea, tonight, east winds 10 to 20 miles per hour. Chance of showers in the late evening and overnight. Mostly cloudy. Lows in the upper 40s. Monday, east winds 10 to 20 miles per hour. Chance of showers through the day. Slight chance of showers early in the afternoon. Cloudy. Highs in the mid-60s. For Eastern Lake Sakakawea, tonight, east winds 10 to 20 miles per hour. Chance of thunderstorms after midnight. Cloudy. Lows in the upper 40s. Monday, east winds 10 to 20 miles per hour. Showers and slight chance of thunderstorms. Mostly cloudy. Highs in the mid-60s. For Northern Lake Oahe, tonight, southeast winds 10 to 20 miles per hour. Slight chance of showers in the evening. Chance of thunderstorms after midnight. Cloudy. Lows in the lower 50s. Monday, south winds 10 to 20 miles per hour. Showers and chance of thunderstorms. Mostly cloudy. Highs in the upper 60s. 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Providing weather information 24 hours a day from your National Weather Service office in Bismarck. Here are the weather conditions at 7 p.m. Central Daylight Time. Bismarck, cloudy. Temperature 68 degrees, relative humidity 37%. Pressure 30.11 inches and falling. Mendham, mostly cloudy. 66 degrees, relative humidity 52%. Hazen, mostly cloudy. 64 degrees, relative humidity 42%. Harvey, partly cloudy. 61 degrees, relative humidity 55%. Minot, partly cloudy. 57 degrees, relative humidity 62%. Wind north at 6 miles an hour. Dickinson, partly cloudy. 62 degrees, relative humidity 39%. Wind northeast at 10 miles an hour. Elsewhere around North Dakota, it was 63 at Garrison. It was clear, with a temperature of 66 at Jamestown, 69 at Fargo, and 62 at Devil's Lake. At Grand Forks, it was partly cloudy, with a temperature of 64. At Williston, it was mostly cloudy, with a temperature of 57. In northern South Dakota, at Aberdeen, it was clear, with a temperature of 66. At Mobridge, it was cloudy, with a temperature of 68. In eastern Montana, skies ranged from mostly cloudy to cloudy. It was 63 at Miles City, 60 at Glendive, and 62 at Sydney. Once again, at Bismarck, the temperature was 68 degrees under cloudy skies. The Bismarck, North Dakota climate summary for this evening, as of 5 p.m., September 27, 2026. Today's high temperature of 75 degrees occurred at 3:51 p.m. The record high is 98 degrees, which was set in 1952. Today's low temperature of 46 degrees occurred at 1:11 a.m. The record low is 19 degrees, which was last set in 1942. A trace of precipitation fell today, which brings the monthly total to 1.22 inches. The total precipitation set in 1942. A trace of precipitation fell today, which brings the monthly total to 1.22 inches. The total precipitation for the year now stands at 10.39 inches. There were 4 heating degree days today. The yearly total since July 1st is 98. There were no cooling degree days today. The yearly total since January 1st is 782. The normal high temperature for tomorrow is 68 degrees, and the normal low is 41.
The record high for tomorrow is 98, which occurred in 2021, and the record low is 19, which occurred

discovered in 1951. Sunset tonight is at 7:30 p.m. Sunrise tomorrow is at 7:38 a.m. The regional weather forecast from your National Weather Service office in Bismarck. Widespread showers and scattered thunderstorms late tonight through Monday. A few strong thunderstorms are possible Monday morning through Monday afternoon, with a conditional threat for a severe thunderstorm or two in the afternoon. There's a high chance 60 to 90% for at least 1 inch of rain over much of central North Dakota tonight through Monday night. Any thunderstorm may also produce locally heavy rainfall. Then, mainly dry and near to slightly above normal high temperatures expected through the mid to late work week. The detailed forecast for North Dakota. Rest of today, partly cloudy becoming mostly cloudy. Slight chance of showers south. Highs in the lower 60s to lower 70s. Tonight, mostly cloudy. Showers and chance of thunderstorms overnight, mainly west and central. Lows in the 40s to lower 50s. Monday, cloudy. Showers and a chance of thunderstorms. Highs in the lower 60s to lower 70s. Monday night, mostly cloudy. Showers and a chance of thunderstorms central and east. Lows in the mid-40s northwest to upper 50s southeast. Tuesday, decreasing clouds. Chance of showers southeast through the afternoon. Lows in the mid-40s to mid-50s. Highs in the mid-60s to mid-70s. Here is the forecast for the Bismarck, Minn, and listening area. West of today, mostly cloudy. Highs in the lower 70s. East winds around 5 miles per hour. Tonight, cloudy. Showers likely and a chance of thunderstorms after midnight. Lows in the lower 50s. East winds around 10 miles per hour. Chance of rain 70%. Monday, showers and a chance of thunderstorms. Highs in the mid-60s. Southeast winds 5 to 15 miles per hour with gusts up to 25 miles per hour. Monday night, mostly cloudy. A chance of showers and a slight chance of thunderstorms in the evening. Lows in the lower 50s. North winds around 5 miles per hour. Chance of rain 30%. Tuesday, decreasing clouds. Highs in the lower 70s. Northwest winds around 5 miles per hour, becoming southwest in the afternoon. Tuesday night, mostly clear. Lows in the lower 50s. Wednesday, sunny. Highs in the lower 70s. Wednesday night, mostly clear. Lows in the lower 40s. Thursday, sunny. Highs in the lower 60s. Thursday night, mostly clear. Lows in the lower 40s. Friday, sunny. Highs in the mid-60s. Friday night, increasing clouds. Lows in the mid-40s. Saturday, partly sunny. Highs in the lower 60s. For Western Lake Sakakawea, tonight, east winds 10 to 20 miles per hour. Chance of showers in the late evening and overnight. Mostly cloudy. Lows in the upper 40s. Monday, east winds 10 to 20 miles per hour. Chance of showers through the day. Slight chance of showers early in the afternoon. Cloudy. Highs in the mid-60s. For Eastern Lake Sakakawea, tonight, east winds 10 to 20 miles per hour. Chance of thunderstorms after midnight. Cloudy. Lows in the upper 40s. Monday, east winds 10 to 20 miles per hour. Showers and slight chance of thunderstorms. Mostly cloudy. Highs in the mid-60s. For Northern Lake Oahe, tonight, southeast winds 10 to 20 miles per hour. Slight chance of showers in the evening. Chance of thunderstorms after midnight. Cloudy. Lows in the lower 50s. Monday, south winds 10 to 20 miles per hour. Showers and chance of thunderstorms. Mostly cloudy. Highs in the upper 60s. Here are the weather conditions at 7 p.m. Central Daylight Time. Bismarck, cloudy. Temperature 68 degrees, relative humidity 37%. Pressure 30.11 inches and falling. Minn, mostly cloudy. 66 degrees, relative humidity 52%. Hazen, mostly cloudy. 64 degrees, relative humidity 42%. Harvey, partly cloudy.

equator with a temperature of 66. At Lowbridge, it was cloudy with a temperature of 68. In eastern Montana, skies ranged from mostly cloudy to cloudy. It was 63 at Miles City, 60 at Glendive, and 62 at Sydney. Once again, at Bismarck, the temperature was 68 degrees under cloudy skies. The Bismarck, North Dakota climate summary for this evening, as of 5 p.m., September 27, 2026. Today's high temperature of 75 degrees occurred at 3:51 p.m. The record high is 98 degrees, which was set in 1952. Today's low temperature of 46 degrees occurred at 1:11 a.m. The record low is 19 degrees, which was last set in 1942. A trace of precipitation fell today, which brings the monthly total to 1.22 inches. The total precipitation for the year now stands at 10.39 inches. There were 4 heating degree days today. The yearly total since July 1st is 98. There were no cooling degree days today. The yearly total since January 1st is 782. The normal high temperature for tomorrow is 68 degrees, and the normal low is 41. The record high for tomorrow is 98, which occurred in 2021, and the record low is 19, which occurred in 1951. Sunset tonight is at 7:30 p.m. Sunrise tomorrow is at 7:38 a.m. The regional weather forecast from your National Weather Service office in Bismarck. Widespread showers and scattered thunderstorms late tonight through Monday. A few strong thunderstorms are possible Monday morning through Monday afternoon, with a conditional threat for a severe thunderstorm or two in the afternoon. There's a high chance 60 to 90% for at least 1 inch of rain over much of central North Dakota tonight through Monday night. Any thunderstorm may also produce locally heavy rainfall. Then, mainly dry and near to slightly above normal high temperatures expected through the mid to late work week. The detailed forecast for North Dakota: rest of today, partly cloudy becoming mostly cloudy. Slight chance of showers south. Highs in the lower 60s to lower 70s. Tonight, mostly cloudy. Showers and chance of thunderstorms overnight, mainly west and central. Lows in the 40s to lower 50s. Monday, cloudy. Showers and a chance of thunderstorms. Highs in the lower 60s to lower 70s. Monday night, mostly cloudy. Showers and a chance of thunderstorms central and east. Lows in the mid-40s northwest to upper 50s southeast. Tuesday, decreasing clouds. Chance of showers southeast through the afternoon. Lows in the mid-40s to mid-50s. Highs in the mid-60s to mid-70s. Here is the forecast for the Bismarck, Mann, and listening area. West of today, mostly cloudy. East winds around 5 miles per hour. Tonight, cloudy. Showers likely and a chance of thunderstorms after midnight. Lows in the lower 50s. East winds 5 to 10 miles per hour. Chance of rain 70%. Monday, showers and a chance of thunderstorms. Highs in the mid-60s. Southeast winds 5 to 15 miles per hour with gusts up to 25 miles per hour. Monday night, mostly cloudy. A chance of showers and a slight chance of thunderstorms in the evening. Lows in the lower 50s. North winds around 5 miles per hour. Chance of rain 30%. Tuesday, decreasing clouds. Highs in the lower 70s. Northwest winds around 5 miles per hour, becoming southwest in the afternoon. Tuesday night, mostly clear. Lows in the lower 50s. Wednesday, sunny. Highs in the lower 70s. Wednesday night, mostly clear. Lows in the lower 40s. Thursday, sunny. Highs in the lower 60s. Thursday night, mostly clear. Lows in the lower 40s. Friday, sunny. Highs in the mid-60s. Friday night, increasing clouds. Lows in the mid-40s. Saturday, partly sunny. Highs in the lower 60s. For Western Lake Secaucawea, tonight, east winds 10 to 20 miles per hour.

the upper 40s. Monday, east winds 10 to 20 miles per hour. Showers and slight chance of thunderstorms. Mostly cloudy. Highs in the mid-60s. For northern Lake Oahe, tonight, southeast winds 10 to 20 miles per hour. Slight chance of showers in the evening. Chance of thunderstorms after midnight. Cloudy. Lows in the lower 50s. Monday, south winds 10 to 20 miles per hour. Showers and chance of thunderstorms. Mostly cloudy. Highs in the upper 60s. Here are the weather conditions at 7 p.m. Central Daylight Time. Bismarck, cloudy. Temperature 68 degrees. Relative humidity 37%. Pressure 30.11 inches and falling. Mendham, mostly cloudy. 66 degrees. Relative humidity 52%. Hazel, mostly cloudy. 64 degrees. Relative humidity 42%. Harvey, partly cloudy. 61 degrees. Relative humidity 55%. Minot, partly cloudy. 57 degrees. Relative humidity 62%. Wind north at 6 miles an hour. Dickinson, partly cloudy. 62 degrees. Relative humidity 39%. Wind northeast at 10 miles an hour. Elsewhere around North Dakota, it was 63 at Garrison. It was clear, with a temperature of 66 at Jamestown, 69 at Fargo, and 62 at Devil's Lake. At Grand Forks, it was partly cloudy, with a temperature of 64. At Williston, it was mostly cloudy, with a temperature of 57. In northern South Dakota, at Aberdeen, it was clear, with a temperature of 66. At Mobridge, it was cloudy, with a temperature of 68. In eastern Montana, skies ranged from mostly cloudy to cloudy. It was 63 at Miles City, 60 at Glendive, and 62 at Sydney. Once again, at Bismarck, the temperature was 68 degrees under cloudy skies. The Bismarck, North Dakota climate summary for this evening, as of 5 p.m., September 27, 2026. Today's high temperature of 75 degrees occurred at 3:51 p.m. The record high is 98 degrees, which was set in 1952. Today's low temperature of 46 degrees occurred at 1:11 a.m. The record low is 19 degrees, which was last set in 1942. A trace of precipitation fell today, which brings the monthly total to 1.22 inches. The total precipitation for the year now stands at 10.39 inches. There were 4 heating degree days today. The yearly total since July 1st is 98. There were no cooling degree days today. The yearly total since January 1st is 782. The normal high temperature for tomorrow is 68 degrees, and the normal low is 41. The record high for tomorrow is 98, which occurred in 2021, and the record low is 19, which occurred in 1951. Sunset tonight is at 7:30 p.m. Sunrise tomorrow is at 7:38 a.m. The regional weather forecast from your National Weather Service office in Bismarck. Widespread showers and scattered thunderstorms late tonight through Monday. A few strong thunderstorms are possible Monday morning through Monday afternoon, with a conditional threat for a severe thunderstorm or two in the afternoon. There's a high chance 60 to 90% for at least 1 inch of rain over much of central North Dakota tonight through Monday night. Any thunderstorm may also produce locally heavy rainfall. Then, mainly dry and near to slightly above normal high temperatures expected through the mid to late work week. The detailed forecast for North Dakota. Rest of today, partly cloudy becoming mostly cloudy. Slight chance of showers south. Highs in the lower 60s to lower 70s. Tonight, mostly cloudy. Showers and chance of thunderstorms overnight, mainly west and central. Lows in the 40s to lower 50s. Monday, cloudy. Showers and a chance of thunderstorms. Highs in the lower 60s.

southeast through the afternoon. Lows in the mid-40s to mid-50s. Highs in the mid-60s to mid-70s. Here is the forecast for the Bismarck mainland listening area. Rest of today, mostly cloudy. East winds around 5 miles per hour. Tonight, cloudy. Showers likely and a chance of thunderstorms after midnight. Lows in the lower 50s. East winds 5 to 10 miles per hour. Chance of rain 70%. Monday, showers and a chance of thunderstorms. Highs in the mid-60s. Southeast winds 5 to 15 miles per hour with gusts up to 25 miles per hour. Monday night, mostly cloudy. A chance of showers and a slight chance of thunderstorms in the evening. Lows in the lower 50s. North winds around 5 miles per hour. Chance of rain 30%. Tuesday, decreasing clouds. Highs in the lower 70s. Northwest winds around 5 miles per hour, becoming southwest in the afternoon. Tuesday night, mostly clear. Lows in the lower 50s. Wednesday, sunny. Highs in the lower 70s. Wednesday night, mostly clear. Lows in the lower 40s. Thursday, sunny. Highs in the lower 60s. Thursday night, mostly clear. Lows in the lower 40s. Friday, sunny. Highs in the mid-60s. Friday night, increasing clouds. Lows in the mid-40s. Saturday, partly sunny. Highs in the lower 60s. For Western Lake Sakakawea, tonight, east winds 10 to 20 miles per hour. Chance of showers in the late evening and overnight. Mostly cloudy. Lows in the upper 40s. Monday, east winds 10 to 20 miles per hour. Chance of showers through the day. Slight chance of showers early in the afternoon. Cloudy. Highs in the mid-60s. For Eastern Lake Sakakawea, tonight, east winds 10 to 20 miles per hour. Chance of thunderstorms after midnight. Cloudy. Lows in the upper 40s. Monday, east winds 10 to 20 miles per hour. Showers and slight chance of thunderstorms. Mostly cloudy. Highs in the mid-60s. For Northern Lake Oahe, tonight, southeast winds 10 to 20 miles per hour. Slight chance of showers in the evening. Chance of thunderstorms after midnight. Cloudy. Lows in the lower 50s. Monday, south winds 10 to 20 miles per hour. Showers and chance of thunderstorms. Mostly cloudy. Highs in the upper 60s. Here are the weather conditions at 7 p.m. Central Daylight Time. Bismarck, cloudy. Temperature 68 degrees, relative humidity 37%. Pressure 30.11 inches and falling. Menden, mostly cloudy. 66 degrees, relative humidity 52%. Hazel, mostly cloudy. 64 degrees, relative humidity 42%. Harvey, partly cloudy. 61 degrees, relative humidity 55%. Minot, partly cloudy. 57 degrees, relative humidity 62%. Wind north at 6 miles an hour. Dickinson, partly cloudy. 62 degrees, relative humidity 39%. Wind northeast at 10 miles an hour. Elsewhere around North Dakota, it was 63 at Garrison. It was clear, with a temperature of 66 at Jamestown, 69 at Fargo, and 62 at Devil's Lake. At Grand Forks, it was partly cloudy, with a temperature of 64. At Williston, it was mostly cloudy, with a temperature of 57. In northern South Dakota, at Aberdeen, it was clear, with a temperature of 66. At Mobridge, it was cloudy, with a temperature of 68. In eastern Montana, skies ranged from mostly cloudy to cloudy. It was 63 at Miles City, 60 at Glendive, and 62 at Sydney. Once again, at Bismarck, the temperature was 68 degrees under cloudy skies. The Bismarck, North Dakota climate summary for this evening, as of 5 p.m., September 27, 2026. Today's high temperature of 75 degrees occurred at 3:51 p.m. The record high is 98 degrees, which was set in 1952.

6 degrees occurred at 1:11 a.m. The record low is 19 degrees, which was last set in 1942. A trace of precipitation fell today, which brings the monthly total to 1.22 inches. The total precipitation for the year now stands at 10.39 inches. There were 4 heating degree days today. The yearly total since July 1st is 98. There were no cooling degree days today. The yearly total since January 1st is 782. The normal high temperature for tomorrow is 68 degrees, and the normal low is 41. The record high for tomorrow is 98, which occurred in 2021, and the record low is 19, which occurred in 1951. Sunset tonight is at 7:30 p.m. Sunrise tomorrow is at 7:38 a.m. The regional weather forecast from your National Weather Service office in Bismarck. Widespread showers and scattered thunderstorms late tonight through Monday. A few strong thunderstorms are possible Monday morning through Monday afternoon, with a conditional threat for a severe thunderstorm or two in the afternoon. There's a high chance 60 to 90% for at least 1 inch of rain over much of central North Dakota tonight through Monday night. Any thunderstorm may also produce locally heavy rainfall. Then, mainly dry and near to slightly above normal high temperatures expected through the mid to late work week. The detailed forecast for North Dakota. Rest of today, partly cloudy becoming mostly cloudy. Slight chance of showers south. Highs in the lower 60s to lower 70s. Tonight, mostly cloudy. Showers and chance of thunderstorms overnight, mainly west and central. Lows in the 40s to lower 50s. Monday, cloudy. Showers and a chance of thunderstorms. Highs in the lower 60s to lower 70s. Monday night, mostly cloudy. Showers and a chance of thunderstorms central and east. Lows in the mid-40s northwest to upper 50s southeast. Tuesday, decreasing clouds. Chance of showers southeast through the afternoon. Lows in the mid-40s to mid-50s. Highs in the mid-60s to mid-70s. Here is the forecast for the Bismarck Mainland listening area. Rest of today, mostly cloudy. East winds around 5 miles per hour. Tonight, cloudy. Showers likely and a chance of thunderstorms after midnight. Lows in the lower 50s. East winds 5 to 10 miles per hour. Chance of rain 70%. Monday, showers and a chance of thunderstorms. Highs in the mid-60s. Southeast winds 5 to 15 miles per hour with gusts up to 25 miles per hour. Monday night, mostly cloudy. A chance of showers and a slight chance of thunderstorms in the evening. Lows in the lower 50s. North winds around 5 miles per hour. Chance of rain 30%. Tuesday, decreasing clouds. Highs in the lower 70s. Northwest winds around 5 miles per hour, becoming southwest in the afternoon. Tuesday night, mostly clear. Lows in the lower 50s. Wednesday, sunny. Highs in the lower 70s. Wednesday night, mostly clear. Lows in the lower 40s. Thursday, sunny. Highs in the lower 60s. Thursday night, mostly clear. Lows in the lower 40s. Friday, sunny. Highs in the mid-60s. Friday night, increasing clouds. Lows in the mid-40s. Saturday, partly sunny. Highs in the lower 60s. For Western Lake Sakakawea, tonight, east winds 10 to 20 miles per hour. Chance of showers in the late evening and overnight. Mostly cloudy. Lows in the upper 40s. Monday, east winds 10 to 20 miles per hour. Chance of showers through the day. Slight chance of showers early in the afternoon. Cloudy. Highs in the mid-60s. For Eastern Lake Sakakawea, tonight, east winds 10 to 20 miles per hour. Chance of thunderstorms after midnight. Cloudy. Lows in the upper 40s. Monday, east winds 10 to 20 miles per hour. Showers and slight chance of thunderstorms. Mostly cloudy. Highs in the mid-60s. For Northern Lake Oahe, tonight, southeast winds 10 to 20 miles per hour. Slight chance of showers in the evening. Chance of thunderstorms after midnight. Cloudy. Lows in the lower 50s.

Monday, south winds 10 to 20 miles per hour. Showers and chance of thunderstorms. Mostly cloudy. Highs in the upper 60s. Here are the weather conditions at 7 p.m. Central Daylight Time. Bismarck, cloudy. Temperature 68 degrees. Relative humidity 37%. Pressure 30.11 inches and falling. Mendham, mostly cloudy. 66 degrees. Relative humidity 52%. Hazel, mostly cloudy. 64 degrees, relative humidity 42%. Harvey, partly cloudy. 61 degrees, relative humidity 55%. Minot, partly cloudy. 57 degrees, relative humidity 62%. Wind north at 6 miles an hour. Dickinson, partly cloudy. 62 degrees, relative humidity 39%. Wind northeast at 10 miles an hour. Elsewhere around North Dakota, it was 63 at Garrison. It was clear, with a temperature of 66 at Jamestown, 69 at Fargo, and 62 at Devil's Lake. At Grand Forks, it was partly cloudy, with a temperature of 64. At Williston, it was mostly cloudy, with a temperature of 57. In northern South Dakota, at Aberdeen, it was clear, with a temperature of 66. At Mobridge, it was cloudy, with a temperature of 68. In eastern Montana, skies ranged from mostly cloudy to cloudy. It was 63 at Miles City, 60 at Glendive, and 62 at Sydney. Once again, at Bismarck, the temperature was 68 degrees under cloudy skies. 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Providing weather information 24 hours a day from your National Weather Service office in Bismarck. Here are the weather conditions at 8 p.m. Central Daylight Time. Bismarck, partly cloudy. Temperature 64 degrees, relative humidity 39%. Wind northeast at 7 miles an hour. Pressure 30.11 inches and steady. Mendham, cloudy. 64 degrees, relative humidity 45%. Wind southeast at 7 miles an hour. Hazel, mostly cloudy. 59 degrees, relative humidity 55%. Harvey, partly cloudy. 57 degrees, relative humidity 67%. Minot, mostly cloudy. 54 degrees, relative humidity 66%. Wind north at 6 miles an hour. Dickinson, mostly cloudy. 57 degrees, relative humidity 51%. Wind northeast at 8 miles an hour. Elsewhere around North Dakota, it was 60 at Garrison. It was clear, with a temperature of 55 at Jamestown, 59 at Fargo, and 57 at Devil's Lake. At Grand Forks, it was partly cloudy, with a temperature of 58. At Williston, it was cloudy, with a temperature of 54. In northern South Dakota, at Aberdeen, it was clear, with a temperature of 61. At Mobridge, it was cloudy, with a temperature of 65. In eastern Montana, at Miles City, it was partly cloudy, with a temperature of 58. At Glendive, it was mostly cloudy, with a temperature of 56. At Sydney, it was cloudy, with a temperature of 60. Once again, at Bismarck, the temperature was 64 degrees under partly cloudy skies. The Bismarck, North Dakota climate summary for this evening, as of 5 p.m., September 27, 2026. Today's high temperature of 75 degrees occurred at 3:51 p.m. The record high is 98 degrees, which was set in 1952. Today's low temperature of 46 degrees occurred at 1:11 a.m. The record low is 19 degrees, which was last set in 1942. A trace of precipitation fell today, which brings the monthly total to 1.22 inches. The total precipitation for the year now stands at 10.39 inches. There were 4 heating degree days today. The yearly total since July 1st is 98. There were no cooling degree days today. The yearly total since January 1st is 782. The normal high temperature for tomorrow is 68 degrees, and the normal low is 41. The record high for tomorrow is 98, which occurred in 2021, and the record low is 19, which occurred in 1951.

tonight is at 7:30 p.m. Sunrise tomorrow is at 7:30 a.m. The regional weather forecast from your National Weather Service office in Bismarck. Widespread showers and scattered thunderstorms late tonight through Monday. A few strong thunderstorms are possible Monday morning through Monday afternoon, with a conditional threat for a severe thunderstorm or two in the afternoon. There's a high chance 60 to 90% for at least 1 inch of rain over much of central North Dakota tonight through Monday night. Any thunderstorm may also produce locally heavy rainfall. Then, mainly dry and near to slightly above normal high temperatures expected through the mid to late work week. The detailed forecast for North Dakota. Rest of today, partly cloudy becoming mostly cloudy. Slight chance of showers south. Highs in the lower 60s to lower 70s. Tonight, mostly cloudy. Showers and chance of thunderstorms overnight, mainly west and central. Lows in the 40s to lower 50s. Monday, cloudy. Showers and a chance of thunderstorms. Highs in the lower 60s to lower 70s. Monday night, mostly cloudy. Showers and a chance of thunderstorms central and east. Lows in the mid-40s northwest to upper 50s southeast. Tuesday, decreasing clouds. Chance of showers southeast through the afternoon. Lows in the mid-40s to mid-50s. Highs in the mid-60s to mid-70s. Here is the forecast for the Bismarck, Minden listening area. Rest of today, mostly cloudy. East winds around 5 miles per hour. Tonight, cloudy. Showers likely and a chance of thunderstorms after midnight. Lows in the lower 50s. East winds 5 to 10 miles per hour. Chance of rain 70%. Monday, showers and a chance of thunderstorms. Highs in the mid-60s. Southeast winds 5 to 15 miles per hour with gusts up to 25 miles per hour. Monday night, mostly cloudy. A chance of showers and a slight chance of thunderstorms in the evening. Lows in the lower 50s. North winds around 5 miles per hour. Chance of rain 30%. Tuesday, decreasing clouds. Highs in the lower 70s. Northwest winds around 5 miles per hour, becoming southwest in the afternoon. Tuesday night, mostly clear. Lows in the lower 50s. Wednesday, sunny. Highs in the lower 70s. Wednesday night, mostly clear. Lows in the lower 40s. Thursday, sunny. Highs in the lower 60s. Thursday night, mostly clear. Lows in the lower 40s. Friday, sunny. Highs in the mid-60s. Friday night, increasing clouds. Lows in the mid-40s. Saturday, partly sunny. Highs in the lower 60s. For Western Lake Sakakawea, tonight, east winds 10 to 20 miles per hour. Chance of showers in the late evening and overnight. Mostly cloudy. Lows in the upper 40s. Monday, east winds 10 to 20 miles per hour. Chance of showers through the day. Slight chance of showers early in the afternoon. Cloudy. Highs in the mid-60s. For Eastern Lake Sakakawea, tonight, east winds 10 to 20 miles per hour. Chance of thunderstorms after midnight. Cloudy. Lows in the upper 40s. Monday, east winds 10 to 20 miles per hour. Showers and slight chance of thunderstorms. Mostly cloudy. Highs in the mid-60s. For Northern Lake Oahe, tonight, southeast winds 10 to 20 miles per hour. Slight chance of showers in the evening. Chance of thunderstorms after midnight. Cloudy. Lows in the lower 50s. Monday, south winds 10 to 20 miles per hour. Showers and chance of thunderstorms. Mostly cloudy. Highs in the upper 60s. Here are the weather conditions at 8 p.m. Central Daylight Time. Bismarck, partly cloudy. Temperature 64 degrees, relative humidity 39%. Wind northeast at 7 miles an hour. Pressure 30.11 inches and steady. Minden, cloudy. 64 degrees, relative humidity 45%. Wind southeast at 7 miles an hour. Hazen, mostly cloudy. 59 degrees, relative humidity 55%. Harvey, partly cloudy.

57 degrees, relative humidity 67%. Minot, mostly cloudy. 54 degrees, relative humidity 66%. Wind north at 6 miles an hour. Dickinson, mostly cloudy. 57 degrees, relative humidity 51%. Wind northeast at 8 miles an hour. Elsewhere around North Dakota, it was 60 at Garrison. It was clear, with a temperature of 55 at Jamestown, 59 at Fargo, and 57 at Devil's Lake. At Grand Forks, it was partly cloudy, with a temperature of 58. At Williston, it was cloudy, with a temperature of 54. In northern South Dakota, at Aberdeen, it was clear, with a temperature of 61. At Mobridge, it was cloudy, with a temperature of 65. In eastern Montana, at Miles City, it was partly cloudy, with a temperature of 58. At Glendive, it was mostly cloudy, with a temperature of 56. At Sydney, it was cloudy, with a temperature of 60. Once again, at Bismarck, the temperature was 64 degrees under partly cloudy skies. Here are the weather conditions at 8 p.m. Central Daylight Time. Bismarck, partly cloudy. Temperature 64 degrees, relative humidity 39%. Wind northeast at 7 miles an hour. Pressure 30.11 inches and steady. Mendon, cloudy. 64 degrees, relative humidity 45%. Wind southeast at 7 miles an hour. Hazen, mostly cloudy. 59 degrees, relative humidity 55%. Harvey, partly cloudy. 57 degrees, relative humidity 67%. Minot, mostly cloudy. 54 degrees, relative humidity 66%. Wind north at 6 miles an hour. Dickinson, mostly cloudy. 57 degrees, relative humidity 51%. Wind northeast at 8 miles an hour. Elsewhere around North Dakota, it was 60 at Garrison. It was clear, with a temperature of 55 at Jamestown, 59 at Fargo, and 57 at Devil's Lake. At Grand Forks, it was partly cloudy, with a temperature of 58. At Williston, it was cloudy, with a temperature of 54. In northern South Dakota, at Aberdeen, it was clear, with a temperature of 61. At Mobridge, it was cloudy, with a temperature of 65. In eastern Montana, at Miles City, it was partly cloudy, with a temperature of 58. At Glendive, it was mostly cloudy, with a temperature of 56. At Sydney, it was cloudy, with a temperature of 60. Once again, at Bismarck, the temperature was 64 degrees under partly cloudy skies. The Bismarck, North Dakota climate summary for this evening, as of 5 p.m., September 27, 2026. Today's high temperature of 75 degrees occurred at 3:51 p.m. The record high is 98 degrees, which was set in 1952. Today's low temperature of 46 degrees occurred at 1:11 a.m. The record low is 19 degrees, which was last set in 1942. A trace of precipitation fell today, which brings the monthly total to 1.22 inches. The total precipitation for the year now stands at 10.39 inches. There were 4 heating degree days today. The yearly total since July 1st is 98. There were no cooling degree days today. The yearly total since January 1st is 782. The normal high temperature for tomorrow is 68 degrees, and the normal low is 41. The record high for tomorrow is 98, which occurred in 2021, and the record low is 19, which occurred in 1951. Sunset tonight is at 7:30 p.m. Sunrise tomorrow is at 7:38 a.m. The regional weather forecast from your National Weather Service office in Bismarck. Widespread showers and scattered thunderstorms late tonight through Monday. A few strong thunderstorms are possible Monday morning through Monday afternoon, with a conditional threat for a severe thunderstorm or two in the afternoon. There's a high chance 60 to 90% for at least 1 inch of rain over much of central North Dakota tonight through Monday night. Any thunderstorm may also produce locally heavy rainfall. Then, mainly dry and near to slightly above normal high temperatures expected through the mid to late work week. The detailed forecast for North Dakota, rest of today, partly cloudy becoming mostly cloudy. Slight chance of showers south. Highs in the lower 60s to lower 70s.

tonight, mostly cloudy. Showers and chance of thunderstorms overnight, mainly west and central. Lows in the 40s to lower 50s. Monday, cloudy. Showers and a chance of thunderstorms. Highs in the lower 60s to lower 70s. Monday night, mostly cloudy. Showers and a chance of thunderstorms central and east. Lows in the mid-40s northwest to upper 50s southeast. Tuesday, decreasing clouds. Chance of showers southeast through the afternoon. Lows in the mid-40s to mid-50s. Highs in the mid-60s to mid-70s. Here is the forecast for the Bismarck Mandan listening area. Rest of today, mostly cloudy. East winds around 5 miles per hour. Tonight, cloudy. Showers likely and a chance of thunderstorms after midnight. Lows in the lower 50s. East winds 5 to 10 miles per hour. Chance of rain 70%. Monday, showers and a chance of thunderstorms. Highs in the mid-60s. Southeast winds 5 to 15 miles per hour with gusts up to 25 miles per hour. Monday night, mostly cloudy. A chance of showers and a slight chance of thunderstorms in the evening. Lows in the lower 50s. North winds around 5 miles per hour. Chance of rain 30%. Tuesday, decreasing clouds. Highs in the lower 70s. Northwest winds around 5 miles per hour, becoming southwest in the afternoon. Tuesday night, mostly clear. Lows in the lower 50s. Wednesday, sunny. Highs in the lower 70s. Wednesday night, mostly clear. Lows in the lower 40s. Thursday, sunny. Highs in the lower 60s. Thursday night, mostly clear. Lows in the lower 40s. Friday, sunny. Highs in the mid-60s. Friday night, increasing clouds. Lows in the mid-40s. Saturday, partly sunny. Highs in the lower 60s. For Western Lake Sakakawea, tonight, east winds 10 to 20 miles per hour. Chance of showers in the late evening and overnight. Mostly cloudy. Lows in the upper 40s. Monday, east winds 10 to 20 miles per hour. Chance of showers through the day. Slight chance of showers early in the afternoon. Cloudy. Highs in the mid-60s. For Eastern Lake Sakakawea, tonight, east winds 10 to 20 miles per hour. Chance of thunderstorms after midnight. Cloudy. Lows in the upper 40s. Monday, east winds 10 to 20 miles per hour. Showers and slight chance of thunderstorms. Mostly cloudy. Highs in the mid-60s. For Northern Lake Oahe, tonight, southeast winds 10 to 20 miles per hour. Slight chance of showers in the evening. Chance of thunderstorms after midnight. Cloudy. Lows in the lower 50s. Monday, south winds 10 to 20 miles per hour. Showers and chance of thunderstorms. Mostly cloudy. Highs in the upper 60s. Here are the weather conditions at 8 p.m. Central Daylight Time. Bismarck, partly cloudy. Temperature 64 degrees, relative humidity 39%. Wind northeast at 7 miles an hour. Pressure 30.11 inches and steady. Mandan, cloudy. 64 degrees, relative humidity 45%. Wind southeast at 7 miles an hour. Hazen, mostly cloudy. 59 degrees, relative humidity 55%. Harvey, partly cloudy. 57 degrees, relative humidity 67%. Minot, mostly cloudy. 54 degrees, relative humidity 66%. Wind north at 6 miles an hour. Dickinson, mostly cloudy. 57 degrees, relative humidity 51%. Wind northeast at 8 miles an hour. Elsewhere around North Dakota, it was 60 at Garrison. It was clear, with a temperature of 55 at Jamestown, 59 at Fargo, and 57 at Devil's Lake. At Grand Forks, it was partly cloudy, with a temperature of 58. At Williston, it was cloudy, with a temperature of 54. In northern South Dakota, at Aberdeen, it was clear, with a temperature of 61. At Mobridge, it was cloudy, with a temperature of 65.

in eastern Montana at Miles City, it was partly cloudy with a temperature of 58. At Glendive, it was mostly cloudy with a temperature of 56. At Sydney, it was cloudy with a temperature of 60. Once again, at Bismarck, the temperature was 64 degrees under partly cloudy skies. The Bismarck, North Dakota climate summary for this evening, as of 5 p.m., September 27, 2026. Today's high temperature of 75 degrees occurred at 3:51 p.m. The record high is 98 degrees, which was set in 1952. Today's low temperature of 46 degrees occurred at 1:11 a.m. The record low is 19 degrees, which was last set in 1942. A trace of precipitation fell today, which brings the monthly total to 1.22 inches. The total precipitation for the year now stands at 10.39 inches. There were 4 heating degree days today. The yearly total since July 1st is 98. There were no cooling degree days today. The yearly total since January 1st is 782. The normal high temperature for tomorrow is 68 degrees, and the normal low is 41. The record high for tomorrow is 98, which occurred in 2021, and the record low is 19, which occurred in 1951. Sunset tonight is at 7:30 p.m. Sunrise tomorrow is at 7:38 a.m. The regional weather forecast from your National Weather Service office in Bismarck. Widespread showers and scattered thunderstorms late tonight through Monday. A few strong thunderstorms are possible Monday morning through Monday afternoon, with a conditional threat for a severe thunderstorm or two in the afternoon. There's a high chance 60 to 90% for at least 1 inch of rain over much of central North Dakota tonight through Monday night. Any thunderstorm may also produce locally heavy rainfall. Then, mainly dry and near to slightly above normal high temperatures expected through the mid to late work week. The detailed forecast for North Dakota. Rest of today, partly cloudy becoming mostly cloudy. Slight chance of showers south. Highs in the lower 60s to lower 70s. Tonight, mostly cloudy. Showers and chance of thunderstorms overnight, mainly west and central. Lows in the 40s to lower 50s. Monday, cloudy. Showers and a chance of thunderstorms. Highs in the lower 60s to lower 70s. Monday night, mostly cloudy. Showers and a chance of thunderstorms central and east. Lows in the mid-40s northwest to upper 50s southeast. Tuesday, decreasing clouds. Chance of showers southeast through the afternoon. Lows in the mid-40s to mid-50s. Highs in the mid-60s to mid-70s. Here is the forecast for the Bismarck, Minden listening area. Rest of today, mostly cloudy. East winds around 5 miles per hour. Tonight, cloudy. Showers likely and a chance of thunderstorms after midnight. Lows in the lower 50s. East winds 5 to 10 miles per hour. Chance of rain 70%. Monday, showers and a chance of thunderstorms. Highs in the mid-60s. Southeast winds 5 to 15 miles per hour with gusts up to 25 miles per hour. Monday night, mostly cloudy. A chance of showers and a slight chance of thunderstorms in the evening. Lows in the lower 50s. North winds around 5 miles per hour. Chance of rain 30%. Tuesday, decreasing clouds. Highs in the lower 70s. Northwest winds around 5 miles per hour, becoming southwest in the afternoon. Tuesday night, mostly clear. Lows in the lower 50s. Wednesday, sunny. Highs in the lower 70s. Wednesday night, mostly clear. Lows in the lower 40s. Thursday, sunny. Highs in the lower 60s. Thursday night, mostly clear. Lows in the lower 40s. Friday, sunny. Highs in the mid-60s. Friday night, increasing clouds. Lows in the mid-40s. Saturday, partly sunny. Highs in the lower 60s. For Western Lake Sakakawea, tonight, east winds 10 to 20 miles per hour. Chance of showers in the late evening and overnight. Mostly cloudy. Lows in the upper 40s. Monday, east winds 10 to 20 miles per hour. Chance of showers through the day. Slight chance of showers early in the afternoon. Cloudy.

Highs in the mid-60s. For Eastern Lake Sakakawea, tonight, east winds 10 to 20 miles per hour. Chance of thunderstorms after midnight. Cloudy. Lows in the upper 40s. Monday, east winds 10 to 20 miles per hour. Showers and slight chance of thunderstorms. Mostly cloudy. Highs in the mid-60s. For Northern Lake Oahe, tonight, southeast winds 10 to 20 miles per hour. Slight chance of showers in the evening. Chance of thunderstorms after midnight. Cloudy. Lows in the lower 50s. Monday, south winds 10 to 20 miles per hour. Showers and chance of thunderstorms. Mostly cloudy. Highs in the upper 60s. Here are the weather conditions at 8 p.m. Central Daylight Time. Bismarck, partly cloudy. Temperature 64 degrees, relative humidity 39%. Wind northeast at 7 miles an hour. Pressure 30.11 inches and steady. Mendan, cloudy. 64 degrees, relative humidity 45%. Wind southeast at 7 miles an hour. Hazen, mostly cloudy. 59 degrees, relative humidity 55%. Harvey, partly cloudy. 57 degrees, relative humidity 67%. Minot, mostly cloudy. 54 degrees, relative humidity 66%. Wind north at 6 miles an hour. Dickinson, mostly cloudy. 57 degrees, relative humidity 51%. Wind northeast at 8 miles an hour. Elsewhere around North Dakota, it was 60 at Garrison. It was clear, with a temperature of 55 at Jamestown, 59 at Fargo, and 57 at Devil's Lake. At Grand Forks, it was partly cloudy, with a temperature of 58. At Williston, it was cloudy, with a temperature of 54. In northern South Dakota, at Aberdeen, it was clear, with a temperature of 61. At Mobridge, it was cloudy, with a temperature of 65. In eastern Montana, at Miles City, it was partly cloudy, with a temperature of 58. At Glendive, it was mostly cloudy, with a temperature of 56. At Sydney, it was cloudy, with a temperature of 60. Once again, at Bismarck, the temperature was 64 degrees under partly cloudy skies. The Bismarck, North Dakota climate summary for this evening, as of 5 p.m., September 27, 2026. Today's high temperature of 75 degrees occurred at 3:51 p.m. The record high is 98 degrees, which was set in 1952. Today's low temperature of 46 degrees occurred at 1:11 a.m. The record low is 19 degrees, which was last set in 1942. A trace of precipitation fell today, which brings the monthly total to 1.22 inches. The total precipitation for the year now stands at 10.39 inches. There were 4 heating degree days today. The yearly total since July 1st is 98. There were no cooling degree days today. The yearly total since January 1st is 782. The normal high temperature for tomorrow is 68 degrees, and the normal low is 41. The record high for tomorrow is 98, which occurred in 2021, and the record low is 19, which occurred in 1951. Sunset tonight is at 7:30 p.m. Sunrise tomorrow is at 7:38 a.m. The regional weather forecast from your National Weather Service office in Bismarck. Widespread showers and scattered thunderstorms late tonight through Monday. A few strong thunderstorms are possible Monday morning through Monday afternoon, with a conditional threat for a severe thunderstorm or two in the afternoon. There's a high chance 60 to 90% for at least 1 inch of rain over much of central North Dakota tonight through Monday night. Any thunderstorm may also produce locally heavy rainfall. Then, mainly dry and near to slightly above normal high temperatures expected through the mid to late work week. The detailed forecast for North Dakota, rest of today, partly cloudy becoming mostly cloudy. Slight chance of showers south. Highs in the lower 60s to lower 70s. Tonight, mostly cloudy. Showers and chance of thunderstorms overnight, mainly west and central. Lows in the 40s to lower 50s. Monday, cloudy. Showers and a chance of thunderstorms. Highs in the lower 60s to lower 70s. Monday night, mostly cloudy. Showers and a chance of thunderstorms.
central and east. Lows in the mid-40s northwest to upper 50s southeast. Tuesday, decreasing clouds. Chance of showers southeast through the afternoon. Lows in the mid-40s to mid-50s. Highs in the mid-60s to mid-70s. Here is the forecast for the Bismarck Mainland listening area. Rest of today, mostly cloudy. East winds around 5 miles per hour. Tonight, cloudy. Showers likely and a chance of thunderstorms after midnight. Lows in the lower 50s. East winds 5 to 10 miles per hour. Chance of rain 70%. Monday, showers and a chance of thunderstorms. Highs in the mid-60s. Southeast winds 5 to 15 miles per hour with gusts up to 25 miles per hour. Monday night, mostly cloudy. A chance of showers and a slight chance of thunderstorms in the evening. Lows in the lower 50s. North winds around 5 miles per hour. Chance of rain 30%. Tuesday, decreasing clouds. Highs in the lower 70s. Northwest winds around 5 miles per hour, becoming southwest in the afternoon. Tuesday night, mostly clear. Lows in the lower 50s. Wednesday, sunny. Highs in the lower 70s. Wednesday night, mostly clear. Lows in the lower 40s. Thursday, sunny. Highs in the lower 60s. Thursday night, mostly clear. Lows in the lower 40s. Friday, sunny. Highs in the mid-60s. Friday night, increasing clouds. Lows in the mid-40s. Saturday, partly sunny. Highs in the lower 60s. 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Providing weather information 24 hours a day from your National Weather Service office in Bismarck. For Western Lake Sakakawea, tonight, east winds 10 to 20 miles per hour. Chance of showers in the late evening and overnight. Mostly cloudy. Lows in the upper 40s. Monday, east winds 10 to 20 miles per hour. Chance of showers through the day. Slight chance of showers early in the afternoon. Cloudy. Highs in the mid-60s. For Eastern Lake Sakakawea, tonight, east winds 10 to 20 miles per hour. Chance of thunderstorms after midnight. Cloudy. Lows in the upper 40s. Monday, east winds 10 to 20 miles per hour. Showers and slight chance of thunderstorms. Mostly cloudy. Highs in the mid-60s. For Northern Lake Oahe, tonight, southeast winds 10 to 20 miles per hour. Slight chance of showers in the evening. Chance of thunderstorms after midnight. Cloudy. Lows in the lower 50s. Monday, south winds 10 to 20 miles per hour. Showers and chance of thunderstorms. Mostly cloudy. Highs in the upper 60s. Here are the weather conditions at 8 p.m. Central Daylight Time. Bismarck, partly cloudy. Temperature 64 degrees, relative humidity 39%. Wind northeast at 7 miles an hour. Pressure 30.11 inches and steady. Mendham, cloudy. 60%. Wind northeast at 7 miles an hour. Pressure 30.11 inches and steady. Mendham, cloudy. 64 degrees, relative humidity 45%. Wind southeast at 7 miles an hour. Hazen, mostly cloudy. 59 degrees, relative humidity 55%. Harvey, partly cloudy. 57 degrees, relative humidity 67%. Minot, mostly cloudy. 54 degrees, relative humidity 66%. Wind north at 6 miles an hour. Dickinson, mostly cloudy. 57 degrees, relative humidity 51%. Wind northeast at 8 miles an hour. Elsewhere around North Dakota, it was 60 at Garrison. It was clear, with a temperature of 55 at Jamestown, 59 at Fargo, and 57 at Devil's Lake. At Grand Forks, it was partly cloudy, with a temperature of 58. At Williston, it was cloudy, with a temperature of 54. In northern South Dakota, at Aberdeen, it was clear, with a temperature of 61. At Mobridge, it

cloudy with a temperature of 65. In eastern Montana, at Miles City, it was partly cloudy with a temperature of 58. At Glendive, it was mostly cloudy with a temperature of 56. At Sydney, it was cloudy with a temperature of 60. Once again, at Bismarck, the temperature was 64 degrees under partly cloudy skies. The Bismarck, North Dakota climate summary for this evening, as of 5 p.m., September 27, 2026. Today's high temperature of 75 degrees occurred at 3:51 p.m. The record high is 98 degrees, which was set in 1952. Today's low temperature of 46 degrees occurred at 1:11 a.m. The record low is 19 degrees, which was last set in 1942. A trace of precipitation fell today, which brings the monthly total to 1.22 inches. The total precipitation for the year now stands at 10.39 inches. There were 4 heating degree days today. The yearly total since July 1st is 98. There were no cooling degree days today. The yearly total since January 1st is 782. The normal high temperature for tomorrow is 68 degrees, and the normal low is 41. The record high for tomorrow is 98, which occurred in 2021, and the record low is 19, which occurred in 1951. Sunset tonight is at 7:30 p.m. Sunrise tomorrow is at 7:38 a.m. The regional weather forecast from your National Weather Service office in Bismarck. Widespread showers and scattered thunderstorms late tonight through Monday. A few strong thunderstorms are possible Monday morning through Monday afternoon, with a conditional threat for a severe thunderstorm or two in the afternoon. There's a high chance 60 to 90% for at least 1 inch of rain over much of central North Dakota tonight through Monday night. Any thunderstorm may also produce locally heavy rainfall. Then, mainly dry and near to slightly above normal high temperatures expected through the mid to late work week. The detailed forecast for North Dakota. Rest of today, partly cloudy becoming mostly cloudy. Slight chance of showers south. Highs in the lower 60s to lower 70s. Tonight, mostly cloudy. Showers and chance of thunderstorms overnight, mainly west and central. Lows in the 40s to lower 50s. Monday, cloudy. Showers and a chance of thunderstorms. Highs in the lower 60s to lower 70s. Monday night, mostly cloudy. Showers and a chance of thunderstorms central and east. Lows in the mid-40s northwest to upper 50s southeast. Tuesday, decreasing clouds. Chance of showers southeast through the afternoon. Lows in the mid-40s to mid-50s. Highs in the mid-60s to mid-70s. Here is the forecast for the Bismarck, Minden listening area. Rest of today, mostly cloudy. East winds around 5 miles per hour. Tonight, cloudy. Showers likely and a chance of thunderstorms after midnight. Lows in the lower 50s. East winds 5 to 10 miles per hour. Chance of rain 70%. Monday, showers and a chance of thunderstorms. Highs in the mid-60s. Southeast winds 5 to 15 miles per hour with gusts up to 25 miles per hour. Monday night, mostly cloudy. A chance of showers and a slight chance of thunderstorms in the evening. Lows in the lower 50s. North winds around 5 miles per hour. Chance of rain 30%. Tuesday, decreasing clouds. Highs in the lower 70s. Northwest winds around 5 miles per hour, becoming southwest in the afternoon. Tuesday night, mostly clear. Lows in the lower 50s. Wednesday, sunny. Highs in the lower 70s. Wednesday night, mostly clear. Lows in the lower 40s. Thursday, sunny. Highs in the lower 60s. Thursday night, mostly clear. Lows in the lower 40s. Friday, sunny. Highs in the mid-60s. Friday night, increasing clouds. Lows in the mid-40s. Saturday, partly sunny. Highs in the lower 60s. For Western Lake Sakakawea, tonight, east winds 10 to 20 miles per hour. Chance of showers in the late evening and overnight. Mostly cloudy. Lows in the upper 40s. Monday, east winds 10 to 20 miles per hour. Chance of showers through the day. Slight chance of showers.

showers and chance of thunderstorms. Mostly cloudy. Highs in the upper 60s. Here are the weather conditions at 8 p.m. Central Daylight Time. Bismarck, partly cloudy. Temperature 64 degrees, relative humidity 39%. Wind northeast at 7 miles an hour. Pressure 30.11 inches and steady. Mendan, cloudy. 64 degrees, relative humidity 45%. Wind southeast at 7 miles an hour. Hazen, mostly cloudy. 59 degrees, relative humidity 55%. Harvey, partly cloudy. 57 degrees, relative humidity 67%. Minot, mostly cloudy. 54 degrees, relative humidity 66%. Wind north at 6 miles an hour. Dickinson, mostly cloudy. 57 degrees, relative humidity 51%. Wind northeast at 8 miles an hour. Elsewhere around North Dakota, it was 60 at Garrison. It was clear, with a temperature of 55 at Jamestown, 59 at Fargo, and 57 at Devil's Lake. At Grand Forks, it was partly cloudy, with a temperature of 58. At Williston, it was cloudy, with a temperature of 54. In northern South Dakota, at Aberdeen, it was clear, with a temperature of 61. At Mobridge, it was cloudy, with a temperature of 65. In eastern Montana, at Miles City, it was partly cloudy, with a temperature of 58. At Glendive, it was mostly cloudy, with a temperature of 56. At Sydney, it was cloudy, with a temperature of 60. Once again, at Bismarck, the temperature was 64 degrees under partly cloudy skies. The Bismarck, North Dakota climate summary for this evening, as of 5 p.m., September 27, 2026. Today's high temperature of 75 degrees occurred at 3:51 p.m. The record high is 98 degrees, which was set in 1952. Today's low temperature of 46 degrees occurred at 1:11 a.m. The record low is 19 degrees, which was last set in 1942. A trace of precipitation fell today, which brings the monthly total to 1.22 inches. The total precipitation for the year now stands at 10.39 inches. There were 4 heating degree days today. The yearly total since July 1st is 98. There were no cooling degree days today. The yearly total since January 1st is 782. The normal high temperature for tomorrow is 68 degrees, and the normal low is 41. The record high for tomorrow is 98, which occurred in 2021, and the record low is 19, which occurred in 1951. Sunset tonight is at 7:30 p.m. Sunrise tomorrow is at 7:38 a.m. The regional weather forecast from your National Weather Service office in Bismarck. Widespread showers and scattered thunderstorms late tonight through Monday. A few strong thunderstorms are possible Monday morning through Monday afternoon, with a conditional threat for a severe thunderstorm or two in the afternoon. There's a high chance 60 to 90% for at least 1 inch of rain over much of central North Dakota tonight through Monday night. Any thunderstorm may also produce locally heavy rainfall. Then, mainly dry and near to slightly above normal high temperatures expected through the mid to late work week. The detailed forecast for North Dakota. Rest of today, partly cloudy becoming mostly cloudy. Slight chance of showers south. Highs in the lower 60s to lower 70s. Tonight, mostly cloudy. Showers and chance of thunderstorms overnight, mainly west and central. Lows in the 40s to lower 50s. Monday, cloudy. Showers and a chance of thunderstorms. Highs in the lower 60s to lower 70s. Monday night, mostly cloudy. Showers and a chance of thunderstorms central and east. Lows in the mid-40s northwest to upper 50s southeast. Tuesday, decreasing clouds. Chance of showers southeast through the afternoon. Lows in the mid-40s to mid-50s. Highs in the mid-60s to mid-70s. Here is the forecast for the Bismarck, Mendon listening area. Rest of today, mostly cloudy. East winds around 5 miles per hour. Tonight, cloudy. Showers likely and a chance of thunderstorms after midnight. Lows in the lower 50s. East winds 5 to 10 miles per hour. Chance of rain 70%. Monday, showers and a chance of thunderstorms.

storms. Highs in the mid-60s. Southeast winds 5 to 15 miles per hour with gusts up to 25 miles per hour. Monday night, mostly cloudy. A chance of showers and a slight chance of thunderstorms in the evening. Lows in the lower 50s. North winds around 5 miles per hour. Chance of rain 30%. Tuesday, decreasing clouds. Highs in the lower 70s. Northwest winds around 5 miles per hour, becoming southwest in the afternoon. Tuesday night, mostly clear. Lows in the lower 50s. Wednesday, sunny. Highs in the lower 70s. Wednesday night, mostly clear. Lows in the lower 40s. Thursday, sunny. Highs in the lower 60s. Thursday night, mostly clear. Lows in the lower 40s. Friday, sunny. Highs in the mid-60s. Friday night, increasing clouds. Lows in the mid-40s. Saturday, partly sunny. Highs in the lower 60s. For Western Lake Sakakawea, tonight, east winds 10 to 20 miles per hour. Chance of showers in the late evening and overnight. Mostly cloudy. Lows in the upper 40s. Monday, east winds 10 to 20 miles per hour. Chance of showers through the day. Slight chance of showers early in the afternoon. Cloudy. Highs in the mid-60s. For Eastern Lake Sakakawea, tonight, east winds 10 to 20 miles per hour. Chance of thunderstorms after midnight. Cloudy. Lows in the upper 40s. Monday, east winds 10 to 20 miles per hour. Showers and slight chance of thunderstorms. Mostly cloudy. Highs in the mid-60s. For Northern Lake Oahe, tonight, southeast winds 10 to 20 miles per hour. Slight chance of showers in the evening. Chance of thunderstorms after midnight. Cloudy. Lows in the lower 50s. Monday, south winds 10 to 20 miles per hour. Showers and chance of thunderstorms. Mostly cloudy. Highs in the upper 60s. Here are the weather conditions at 8 p.m. Central Daylight Time. Bismarck, partly cloudy. Temperature 64 degrees, relative humidity 39%. Wind northeast at 7 miles an hour. Pressure 30.11 inches and steady. Mandan, cloudy. 64 degrees, relative humidity 45%. Wind southeast at 7 miles an hour. Hazen, mostly cloudy. 59 degrees, relative humidity 55%. Harvey, partly cloudy. 57 degrees, relative humidity 67%. Minot, mostly cloudy. 54 degrees, relative humidity 66%. Wind north at 6 miles an hour. Dickinson, mostly cloudy. 57 degrees, relative humidity 51%. Wind northeast at 8 miles an hour. Elsewhere around North Dakota, it was 60 at Garrison. It was clear, with a temperature of 55 at Jamestown, 59 at Fargo, and 57 at Devil's Lake. At Grand Forks, it was partly cloudy, with a temperature of 58. At Williston, it was cloudy, with a temperature of 54. In northern South Dakota, at Aberdeen, it was clear, with a temperature of 61. At Mobridge, it was cloudy, with a temperature of 65. In eastern Montana, at Miles City, it was partly cloudy, with a temperature of 58. At Glendive, it was mostly cloudy, with a temperature of 56. At Sydney, it was cloudy, with a temperature of 60. Once again, at Bismarck, the temperature was 64 degrees under partly cloudy skies. The Bismarck, North Dakota climate summary for this evening, as of 5 p.m., September 27, 2026. Today's high temperature of 75 degrees occurred at 3:51 p.m. The record high is 98 degrees, which was set in 1952. Today's low temperature of 46 degrees occurred at 1:11 a.m. The record low is 19 degrees, which was last set in 1942. A trace of precipitation fell today, which brings the monthly total to 1.22 inches. The total precipitation for the year now stands at 10.39 inches. There were 4 heating degree days today. The yearly total since July 1st is 98. There were no cooling degree days today.

The yearly total since January 1st is 782. The normal high temperature for tomorrow is 68 degrees, and the normal low is 41. The record high for tomorrow is 98, which occurred in 2021, and the record low is 19, which occurred in 1951. Sunset tonight is at 7:30 p.m. Sunrise tomorrow is at 7:38 a.m. The regional weather forecast from your National Weather Service office in Bismarck. Widespread showers and scattered thunderstorms late tonight through Monday. A few strong thunderstorms are possible Monday morning through Monday afternoon, with a conditional threat for a severe thunderstorm or two in the afternoon. There's a high chance 60 to 90% for at least 1 inch of rain over much of central North Dakota tonight through Monday night. Any thunderstorm may also produce locally heavy rainfall. Then, mainly dry and near to slightly above normal high temperatures expected through the mid to late work week. The detailed forecast for North Dakota. Rest of today, partly cloudy becoming mostly cloudy. Slight chance of showers south. Highs in the lower 60s to lower 70s. Tonight, mostly cloudy. Showers and chance of thunderstorms overnight, mainly west and central. Lows in the 40s to lower 50s. Monday, cloudy. Showers and a chance of thunderstorms. Highs in the lower 60s to lower 70s. Monday night, mostly cloudy. Showers and a chance of thunderstorms central and east. Lows in the mid-40s northwest to upper 50s southeast. Tuesday, decreasing clouds. Chance of showers southeast through the afternoon. Lows in the mid-40s to mid-50s. Highs in the mid-60s to mid-70s. For western Lake Sakakawea, tonight, east winds 10 to 20 miles per hour. Chance of showers in the late evening and overnight. Mostly cloudy. Lows in the upper 40s. Monday, east winds 10 to 20 miles per hour. Chance of showers through the day. Slight chance of showers early in the afternoon. Cloudy. Highs in the mid-60s. For eastern Lake Sakakawea, tonight, east winds 10 to 20 miles per hour. Chance of thunderstorms after midnight. Cloudy. Lows in the upper 40s. Monday, east winds 10 to 20 miles per hour. Showers and slight chance of thunderstorms. Mostly cloudy. Highs in the mid-60s. For northern Lake Oahe, tonight, southeast winds 10 to 20 miles per hour. Slight chance of showers in the evening. Chance of thunderstorms after midnight. Cloudy. Lows in the lower 50s. Monday, south winds 10 to 20 miles per hour. Showers and chance of thunderstorms. Mostly cloudy. Highs in the upper 60s. Here are the weather conditions at 8 p.m. Central Daylight Time. Bismarck, partly cloudy. Temperature 64 degrees, relative humidity 39%. Wind northeast at 7 miles an hour. Pressure 30.11 inches and steady. Mendham, cloudy. 64 degrees, relative humidity 45%. Wind southeast at 7 miles an hour. Hazen, mostly cloudy. 59 degrees, relative humidity 55%. Harvey, partly cloudy. 57 degrees, relative humidity 67%. Minot, mostly cloudy. 54 degrees, relative humidity 66%. Wind north at 6 miles an hour. Dickinson, mostly cloudy. 57 degrees, relative humidity 51%. Wind northeast at 8 miles an hour. Elsewhere around North Dakota, it was 60 at Garrison. It was clear, with a temperature of 55 at Jamestown, 59 at Fargo, and 57 at Devil's Lake. At Grand Forks, it was partly cloudy, with a temperature of 58. At Williston, it was cloudy, with a temperature of 54. In northern South Dakota, at Aberdeen, it was clear, with a temperature of 61. At Mobridge, it was cloudy, with a temperature of 65. In eastern Montana, at Mile City, it was partly cloudy, with a temperature of 58. At Glendive, it was mostly cloudy, with a temperature of 56. At Sydney, it was cloudy, with a temperature of 60. Once again, at Bismarck, the temperature was 64 degrees under partly cloudy skies. The Bismarck, North Dakota climate summary for this evening, as of 5 p.m.,

December 27th, 2026. Today's high temperature of 75 degrees occurred at 3:51 p.m. The record high is 98 degrees, which was set in 1952. Today's low temperature of 46 degrees occurred at 1:11 a.m. The record low is 19 degrees, which was last set in 1942. A trace of precipitation fell today, which brings the monthly total to 1.22 inches. The total precipitation for the year now stands at 10.39 inches. There were 4 heating degree days today. The yearly total since July 1st is 98. There were no cooling degree days today. The yearly total since January 1st is 782. The normal high temperature for tomorrow is 68 degrees, and the normal low is 41. The record high for tomorrow is 98, which occurred in 2021, and the record low is 19, which occurred in 1951. Sunset tonight is at 7:30 p.m. Sunrise tomorrow is at 7:38 a.m. The regional weather forecast from your National Weather Service office in Bismarck. Widespread showers and scattered thunderstorms late tonight through Monday. A few strong thunderstorms are possible Monday morning through Monday afternoon, with a conditional threat for a severe thunderstorm or two in the afternoon. There's a high chance 60 to 90% for at least 1 inch of rain over much of central North Dakota tonight through Monday night. Any thunderstorm may also produce locally heavy rainfall. Then, mainly dry and near to slightly above normal high temperatures expected through the mid to late work week. The detailed forecast for North Dakota. Rest of today, partly cloudy becoming mostly cloudy. Slight chance of showers south. Highs in the lower 60s to lower 70s. Tonight, mostly cloudy. Showers and chance of thunderstorms overnight, mainly west and central. Lows in the 40s to lower 50s. Monday, cloudy. Showers and a chance of thunderstorms. Highs in the lower 60s to lower 70s. Monday night, mostly cloudy. Showers and a chance of thunderstorms central and east. Lows in the mid-40s northwest to upper 50s southeast. Tuesday, decreasing clouds. Chance of showers southeast through the afternoon. Lows in the mid-40s to mid-50s. Highs in the mid-60s to mid-70s. For western Lake Sakakawea, tonight, east winds 10 to 20 miles per hour. Chance of showers in the late evening and overnight. Mostly cloudy. Lows in the upper 40s. Monday, east winds 10 to 20 miles per hour. Chance of showers through the day. Slight chance of showers early in the afternoon. Cloudy. Highs in the mid-60s. For eastern Lake Sakakawea, tonight, east winds 10 to 20 miles per hour. Chance of thunderstorms after midnight. Cloudy. Lows in the upper 40s. Monday, east winds 10 to 20 miles per hour. Showers and slight chance of thunderstorms. Mostly cloudy. Highs in the mid-60s. For northern Lake Oahe, tonight, southeast winds 10 to 20 miles per hour. Slight chance of showers in the evening. Chance of thunderstorms after midnight. Cloudy. Lows in the lower 50s. Monday, south winds 10 to 20 miles per hour. Showers and chance of thunderstorms. Mostly cloudy. Highs in the upper 60s. Here are the weather conditions at 8 p.m. Central Daylight Time. Bismarck, partly cloudy. Temperature 64 degrees, relative humidity 39%. Wind northeast at 7 miles an hour. Pressure 30.11 inches and steady. Mendon, cloudy. 64 degrees, relative humidity 45%. Wind southeast at 7 miles an hour. Hazen, mostly cloudy. 59 degrees, relative humidity 55%. Harvey, partly cloudy. 57 degrees, relative humidity 67%. Minot, mostly cloudy. 54 degrees, relative humidity 66%. Wind north at 6 miles an hour. Dickinson, mostly cloudy. 57 degrees, relative humidity 51%. Wind northeast at 8 miles an hour. Elsewhere around North Dakota, it was 60 at Garrison. It was clear, with a temperature of 55 at Jamestown, 59 at Fargo, and 57 at Devil's Lake. At Grand Forks, it was partly cloudy, with a temperature

temperature of 58. At Williston, it was cloudy, with a temperature of 54. In northern South Dakota, at Aberdeen, it was clear, with a temperature of 61. At Mobridge, it was cloudy, with a temperature of 65. In eastern Montana, at Miles City, it was partly cloudy, with a temperature of 58. At Glendive, it was mostly cloudy, with a temperature of 56. At Sydney, it was cloudy, with a temperature of 60. Once again, at Bismarck, the temperature was 64 degrees under partly cloudy skies. 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Providing weather information 24 hours a day from your National Weather Service office in Bismarck. The Bismarck, North Dakota climate summary for this evening, as of 5 p.m., September 27, 2026. Today's high temperature of 75 degrees occurred at 3:51 p.m. The record high is 98 degrees, which was set in 1952. Today's low temperature of 46 degrees occurred at 1:11 a.m. The record low is 19 degrees, which was last set in 1942. A trace of precipitation fell today, which brings the monthly total to 1.22 inches. The total precipitation for the year now stands at 10.39 inches. There were 4 heating degree days today. The yearly total since July 1st is 98. There were no cooling degree days today. The yearly total since January 1st is 782. The normal high temperature for tomorrow is 68 degrees, and the normal low is 41. The record high for tomorrow is 98, which occurred in 2021, and the record low is 19, which occurred in 1951. Sunset tonight is at 7:30 p.m. Sunrise tomorrow is at 7:38 a.m. The regional weather forecast from your National Weather Service office in Bismarck. Widespread showers and scattered thunderstorms late tonight through Monday. A few strong thunderstorms are possible Monday morning through Monday afternoon, with a conditional threat for a severe thunderstorm or two in the afternoon. There's a high chance 60 to 90% for at least 1 inch of rain over much of central North Dakota tonight through Monday night. Any thunderstorm may also produce locally heavy rainfall. Then, mainly dry and near to slightly above normal high temperatures expected through the mid to late work week. The detailed forecast for North Dakota. Rest of today, partly cloudy becoming mostly cloudy. Slight chance of showers south. Highs in the lower 60s to lower 70s. Tonight, mostly cloudy. Showers and chance of thunderstorms overnight, mainly west and central. Lows in the 40s to lower 50s. Monday, cloudy. Showers and a chance of thunderstorms. Highs in the lower 60s to lower 70s. Monday night, mostly cloudy. Showers and a chance of thunderstorms central and east. Lows in the mid-40s northwest to upper 50s southeast. Tuesday, decreasing clouds. Chance of showers southeast through the afternoon. Lows in the mid-40s to mid-50s. Highs in the mid-60s to mid-70s. For western Lake Sakakawea, tonight, east winds 10 to 20 miles per hour. Chance of showers in the late evening and overnight. Mostly cloudy. Lows in the upper 40s. Monday, east winds 10 to 20 miles per hour. Chance of showers through the day. Slight chance of showers early in the afternoon. Cloudy. Highs in the mid-60s. For eastern Lake Sakakawea, tonight, east winds 10 to 20 miles per hour. Chance of thunderstorms after midnight. Cloudy. Lows in the upper 40s. Monday, east winds 10 to 20 miles per hour. Showers and slight chance of thunderstorms. Mostly cloudy. Highs in the mid-60s. For northern Lake Oahe, tonight, southeast winds 10 to 20 miles per hour. Slight chance of showers in the evening. Chance of thunderstorms after midnight. Cloudy. Lows in the lower 50s. Monday, south winds 10 to 20 miles per hour. Showers and chance of thunderstorms. Mostly cloudy. Highs in the upper 60s. Here are the weather conditions at 9 p.m. Central Daylight Time. Bismarck, mostly cloudy. Temperature 62 degrees, relative humidity 42%. Wind east at 7 miles an hour. Pressure 30.11 inches.

active and steady. Mendan, cloudy. 63 degrees, relative humidity 51%. Wind east at 8 miles an hour. Hazen, cloudy. 55 degrees, relative humidity 62%. Harvey's, haze was reported. 57 degrees, relative humidity 72%. Minot, cloudy. 54 degrees, relative humidity 61%. Dickinson, cloudy. 56 degrees, relative humidity 55%. Wind east at 8 miles an hour. Elsewhere around North Dakota, it was 59 at Garrison. It was clear, with a temperature of 50 at Jamestown and 58 at Fargo. It was partly cloudy, with a temperature of 55 at Grand Forks and 54 at Devil's Lake. At Williston, it was cloudy, with a temperature of 56. In northern South Dakota, it was cloudy. It was 63 at Mobridge and 61 at Aberdeen. In eastern Montana, skies ranged from partly cloudy to mostly cloudy. It was 55 at Miles City, 54 at Glendive, and 56 at Sydney. Once again, at Bismarck, the temperature was 62 degrees under mostly cloudy skies. The Bismarck, North Dakota climate summary for this evening, as of 5 p.m., September 27, 2026. Today's high temperature of 75 degrees occurred at 3:51 p.m. The record high is 98 degrees, which was set in 1952. Today's low temperature of 46 degrees occurred at 1:11 a.m. The record low is 19 degrees, which was last set in 1942. A trace of precipitation fell today, which brings the monthly total to 1.22 inches. The total precipitation for the year now stands at 10.39 inches. There were 4 heating degree days today. The yearly total since July 1st is 98. There were no cooling degree days today. The yearly total since January 1st is 782. The normal high temperature for tomorrow is 68 degrees, and the normal low is 41. The record high for tomorrow is 98, which occurred in 2021, and the record low is 19, which occurred in 1951. Sunset tonight is at 7:30 p.m. Sunrise tomorrow is at 7:38 a.m. The regional weather forecast from your National Weather Service office in Bismarck. Widespread showers and scattered thunderstorms late tonight through Monday. A few strong thunderstorms are possible Monday morning through Monday afternoon, with a conditional threat for a severe thunderstorm or two in the afternoon. There's a high chance 60 to 90% for at least 1 inch of rain over much of central North Dakota tonight through Monday night. Any thunderstorm may also produce locally heavy rainfall. Then, mainly dry and near to slightly above normal high temperatures expected through the mid to late work week. The detailed forecast for North Dakota, rest of today, partly cloudy becoming mostly cloudy. Slight chance of showers south. Highs in the lower 60s to lower 70s. Tonight, mostly cloudy. Showers and chance of thunderstorms overnight, mainly west and central. Lows in the 40s to lower 50s. Monday, cloudy. Showers and a chance of thunderstorms. Highs in the lower 60s to lower 70s. Monday night, mostly cloudy. Showers and a chance of thunderstorms central and east. Lows in the mid-40s northwest to upper 50s southeast. Tuesday, decreasing clouds. Chance of showers southeast through the afternoon. Lows in the mid-40s to mid-50s. Highs in the mid-60s to mid-70s. For western Lake Sakakawea, tonight, east winds 10 to 20 miles per hour. Chance of showers in the late evening and overnight. Mostly cloudy. Lows in the upper 40s. Monday, east winds 10 to 20 miles per hour. Chance of showers through the day. Slight chance of showers early in the afternoon. Cloudy. Highs in the mid-60s. For eastern Lake Sakakawea, tonight, east winds 10 to 20 miles per hour. Chance of thunderstorms after midnight. Cloudy. Lows in the upper 40s. Monday, east winds 10 to 20 miles per hour. Showers and slight chance of thunderstorms. Mostly cloudy. Highs in the mid-60s. For northern Lake Oahe, tonight, southeast winds 10 to 20 miles per hour. Slight chance of showers in the evening. Chance of thunderstorms after midnight. Cloudy.

Lows in the lower 50s. Monday, south winds 10 to 20 miles per hour. Showers and chance of thunderstorms. Mostly cloudy. Highs in the upper 60s. Here are the weather conditions at 9 p.m. Central Daylight Time. Bismarck, mostly cloudy. Temperature 62 degrees, relative humidity 42%. Wind east at 7 miles an hour. Pressure 30.11 inches and steady. Mendham, cloudy. 63 degrees, relative humidity 51%. Wind east at 8 miles an hour. Hazen, cloudy. 55 degrees, relative humidity 62%. Harvey, haze was reported. 57 degrees, relative humidity 72%. Minot, cloudy. 54 degrees, relative humidity 61%. Dickinson, cloudy. 56 degrees, relative humidity 55%. Wind east at 8 miles an hour. Elsewhere around North Dakota, it was 59 at Garrison. It was clear, with a temperature of 50 at Jamestown and 58 at Fargo. It was partly cloudy, with a temperature of 55 at Grand Forks and 54 at Devil's Lake. At Williston, it was cloudy, with a temperature of 56. In northern South Dakota, it was cloudy. It was 63 at Mobridge and 61 at Aberdeen. In eastern Montana, skies ranged from partly cloudy to mostly cloudy. It was 55 at Miles City, 54 at Glendive, and 56 at Sydney. Once again, at Bismarck, the temperature was 62 degrees under mostly cloudy skies. The Bismarck, North Dakota climate summary for this evening, as of 5 p.m., September 27, 2026. Today's high temperature of 75 degrees occurred at 3:51 p.m. The record high is 98 degrees, which was set in 1952. Today's low temperature of 46 degrees occurred at 1:11 a.m. The record low is 19 degrees, which was last set in 1942. A trace of precipitation fell today, which brings the monthly total to 1.22 inches. The total precipitation for the year now stands at 10.39 inches. There were 4 heating degree days today. The yearly total since July 1st is 98. There were no cooling degree days today. The yearly total since January 1st is 782. The normal high temperature for tomorrow is 68 degrees, and the normal low is 41. The record high for tomorrow is 98, which occurred in 2021, and the record low is 19, which occurred in 1951. Sunset tonight is at 7:30 p.m. Sunrise tomorrow is at 7:38 a.m. The regional weather forecast from your National Weather Service office in Bismarck. Widespread showers and scattered thunderstorms late tonight through Monday. A few strong thunderstorms are possible Monday morning through Monday afternoon, with a conditional threat for a severe thunderstorm or two in the afternoon. There's a high chance 60 to 90% for at least 1 inch of rain over much of central North Dakota tonight through Monday night. Any thunderstorm may also produce locally heavy rainfall. Then, mainly dry and near to slightly above normal high temperatures expected through the mid to late work week. The detailed forecast for North Dakota. Rest of today, partly cloudy becoming mostly cloudy. Slight chance of showers south. Highs in the lower 60s to lower 70s. Tonight, mostly cloudy. Showers and chance of thunderstorms overnight, mainly west and central. Lows in the 40s to lower 50s. Monday, cloudy. Showers and a chance of thunderstorms. Highs in the lower 60s to lower 70s. Monday night, mostly cloudy. Showers and a chance of thunderstorms central and east. Lows in the mid-40s northwest to upper 50s southeast. Tuesday, decreasing clouds. Chance of showers southeast through the afternoon. Lows in the mid-40s to mid-50s. Highs in the mid-60s to mid-70s. For western Lake Sakakawea, tonight, east winds 10 to 20 miles per hour. Chance of showers in the late evening and overnight. Mostly cloudy. Lows in the upper 40s. Monday, east winds 10 to 20 miles per hour. Chance of showers through the day. Slight chance of showers early in the afternoon. Cloudy. Highs in the mid-60s. For eastern Lake Sakakawea, tonight, east winds 10 to 20 miles per hour. Chance of

storms after midnight. Cloudy. Lows in the upper 40s. Monday, east winds 10 to 20 miles per hour. Showers and slight chance of thunderstorms. Mostly cloudy. Highs in the mid-60s. For northern Lake Oahe, tonight, southeast winds 10 to 20 miles per hour. Slight chance of showers in the evening. Chance of thunderstorms after midnight. Cloudy. Lows in the lower 50s. Monday, south winds 10 to 20 miles per hour. Showers and chance of thunderstorms. Mostly cloudy. Highs in the upper 60s. Here are the weather conditions at 9 p.m. Central Daylight Time. Bismarck, mostly cloudy. Temperature 62 degrees, relative humidity 42%. Wind east at 7 miles an hour. Pressure 30.11 inches and steady. Mendon, cloudy. 63 degrees, relative humidity 51%. Wind east at 8 miles an hour. Hazen, cloudy. 55 degrees, relative humidity 62%. Harvey, haze was reported. 57 degrees, relative humidity 72%. Minot, cloudy. 54 degrees, relative humidity 61%. Dickinson, cloudy. 56 degrees, relative humidity 55%. Wind east at 8 miles an hour. Elsewhere around North Dakota, it was 59 at Garrison. It was clear, with a temperature of 50 at Jamestown and 58 at Fargo. It was partly cloudy, with a temperature of 55 at Grand Forks and 54 at Devil's Lake. At Williston, it was cloudy, with a temperature of 56. In northern South Dakota, it was cloudy. It was 63 at Mobridge and 61 at Aberdeen. In eastern Montana, skies ranged from partly cloudy to mostly cloudy. It was 55 at Miles City, 54 at Glendive, and 56 at Sydney. Once again, at Bismarck, the temperature was 62 degrees under mostly cloudy skies. The Bismarck, North Dakota climate summary for this evening, as of 5 p.m., September 27, 2026. Today's high temperature of 75 degrees occurred at 3:51 p.m. The record high is 98 degrees, which was set in 1952. Today's low temperature of 46 degrees occurred at 1:11 a.m. The record low is 19 degrees, which was last set in 1942. A trace of precipitation fell today, which brings the monthly total to 1.22 inches. The total precipitation for the year now stands at 10.39 inches. There were 4 heating degree days today. The yearly total since July 1st is 98. There were no cooling degree days today. The yearly total since January 1st is 782. The normal high temperature for tomorrow is 68 degrees, and the normal low is 41. The record high for tomorrow is 98, which occurred in 2021, and the record low is 19, which occurred in 1951. Sunset tonight is at 7:30 p.m. Sunrise tomorrow is at 7:38 a.m. The regional weather forecast from your National Weather Service office in Bismarck. Widespread showers and scattered thunderstorms late tonight through Monday. A few strong thunderstorms are possible Monday morning through Monday afternoon, with a conditional threat for a severe thunderstorm or two in the afternoon. There's a high chance 60 to 90% for at least 1 inch of rain over much of central North Dakota tonight through Monday night. Any thunderstorm may also produce locally heavy rainfall. Then, mainly dry and near to slightly above normal high temperatures expected through the mid to late work week. The detailed forecast for North Dakota. Rest of today, partly cloudy becoming mostly cloudy. Slight chance of showers south. Highs in the lower 60s to lower 70s. Tonight, mostly cloudy. Showers and chance of thunderstorms overnight, mainly west and central. Lows in the 40s to lower 50s. Monday, cloudy. Showers and a chance of thunderstorms. Highs in the lower 60s to lower 70s. Monday night, mostly cloudy. Showers and a chance of thunderstorms central and east. Lows in the mid-40s northwest to upper 50s southeast. Tuesday, decreasing clouds. Chance of showers southeast through the afternoon. Lows in the mid-40s to mid-50s. Highs in the mid-60s to mid-70s. For Western Lake Sakakawea, tonight,

winds 10 to 20 miles per hour. Chance of showers in the late evening and overnight. Mostly cloudy. Lows in the upper 40s. Monday, east winds 10 to 20 miles per hour. Chance of showers through the day. Slight chance of showers early in the afternoon. Cloudy. Highs in the mid-60s. For eastern Lake Sakakawea, tonight, east winds 10 to 20 miles per hour. Chance of thunderstorms after midnight. Cloudy. Lows in the upper 40s. Monday, east winds 10 to 20 miles per hour. Showers and slight chance of thunderstorms. Mostly cloudy. Highs in the mid-60s. For northern Lake Oahe, tonight, southeast winds 10 to 20 miles per hour. Slight chance of showers in the evening. Chance of thunderstorms after midnight. Cloudy. Lows in the lower 50s. Monday, south winds 10 to 20 miles per hour. Showers and chance of thunderstorms. Mostly cloudy. Highs in the upper 60s. Here are the weather conditions at 9 p.m. Central Daylight Time. Bismarck, mostly cloudy. Temperature 62 degrees, relative humidity 42%. Wind east at 7 miles an hour. Pressure 30.11 inches and steady. Mendon, cloudy. 63 degrees, relative humidity 51%. Wind east at 8 miles an hour. Hazen, cloudy. 55 degrees, relative humidity 62%. Harvey, haze was reported. 57 degrees, relative humidity 72%. Minot, cloudy. 54 degrees, relative humidity 61%. Dickinson, cloudy. 56 degrees, relative humidity 55%. Wind east at 8 miles an hour. Elsewhere around North Dakota, it was 59 at Garrison. It was clear, with a temperature of 50 at Jamestown and 58 at Fargo. It was partly cloudy, with a temperature of 55 at Grand Forks and 54 at Devil's Lake. At Williston, it was cloudy, with a temperature of 56. In northern South Dakota, it was cloudy. It was 63 at Mobridge and 61 at Aberdeen. In eastern Montana, skies ranged from partly cloudy to mostly cloudy. It was 55 at Miles City, 54 at Glendive, and 56 at Sydney. Once again, at Bismarck, the temperature was 62 degrees under mostly cloudy skies. The Bismarck, North Dakota climate summary for this evening, as of 5 p.m., September 27, 2026. Today's high temperature of 75 degrees occurred at 3:51 p.m. The record high is 98 degrees, which was set in 1952. Today's low temperature of 46 degrees occurred at 1:11 a.m. The record low is 19 degrees, which was last set in 1942. A trace of precipitation fell today, which brings the monthly total to 1.22 inches. The total precipitation for the year now stands at 10.39 inches. There were 4 heating degree days today. The yearly total since July 1st is 98. There were no cooling degree days today. The yearly total since January 1st is 782. The normal high temperature for tomorrow is 68 degrees, and the normal low is 41. The record high for tomorrow is 98, which occurred in 2021, and the record low is 19, which occurred in 1951. Sunset tonight is at 7:30 p.m. Sunrise tomorrow is at 7:38 a.m. The regional weather forecast from your National Weather Service office in Bismarck. Widespread showers and scattered thunderstorms late tonight through Monday. A few strong thunderstorms are possible Monday morning through Monday afternoon, with a conditional threat for a severe thunderstorm or two in the afternoon. There's a high chance 60 to 90% for at least 1 inch of rain over much of central North Dakota tonight through Monday night. Any thunderstorm may also produce locally heavy rainfall. Then, mainly dry and near to slightly above normal high temperatures expected through the mid to late work week. The detailed forecast for North Dakota, rest of today, partly cloudy becoming mostly cloudy. Slight chance of showers south. Highs in the lower 60s to lower 70s. Tonight, mostly cloudy. Showers and chance of thunderstorms overnight, mainly west and central. Lows in the 40s to lower 50s. Monday, cloudy. Showers and a chance of thunderstorms.

Highs in the lower 60s to lower 70s. Monday night, mostly cloudy. Showers and a chance of thunderstorms central and east. Lows in the mid-40s northwest to upper 50s southeast. Tuesday, decreasing clouds. Chance of showers southeast through the afternoon. Lows in the mid-40s to mid-50s. Highs in the mid-60s to mid-70s. For western Lake Sakakawea, tonight, east winds 10 to 20 miles per hour. Chance of showers in the late evening and overnight. Mostly cloudy. Lows in the upper 40s. Monday, east winds 10 to 20 miles per hour. Chance of showers through the day. Slight chance of showers early in the afternoon. Cloudy. Highs in the mid-60s. For eastern Lake Sakakawea, tonight, east winds 10 to 20 miles per hour. Chance of thunderstorms after midnight. Cloudy. Lows in the upper 40s. Monday, east winds 10 to 20 miles per hour. Showers and slight chance of thunderstorms. Mostly cloudy. Highs in the mid-60s. For northern Lake Oahe, tonight, southeast winds 10 to 20 miles per hour. Slight chance of showers in the evening. Chance of thunderstorms after midnight. Cloudy. Lows in the lower 50s. Monday, south winds 10 to 20 miles per hour. Showers and chance of thunderstorms. Mostly cloudy. Highs in the upper 60s. Here are the weather conditions at 9 p.m. Central Daylight Time. Bismarck, mostly cloudy. Temperature 62 degrees, relative humidity 42%. Wind east at 7 miles an hour. Pressure 30.11 inches and steady. Mendham, cloudy. 63 degrees, relative humidity 51%. Wind east at 8 miles an hour. Hazen, cloudy. 55 degrees, relative humidity 62%. Harvey, haze was reported. 57 degrees, relative humidity 72%. Minot, cloudy. 54 degrees, relative humidity 61%. Dickinson, cloudy. 56 degrees, relative humidity 55%. Wind east at 8 miles an hour. Elsewhere around North Dakota, it was 59 at Garrison. It was clear, with a temperature of 50 at Jamestown and 58 at Fargo. It was partly cloudy, with a temperature of 55 at Grand Forks and 54 at Devil's Lake. At Williston, it was cloudy, with a temperature of 56. In northern South Dakota, it was cloudy. It was 63 at Mobridge and 61 at Aberdeen. In eastern Montana, skies ranged from partly cloudy to mostly cloudy. It was 55 at Miles City, 54 at Glendive, and 56 at Sydney. Once again, at Bismarck, the temperature was 62 degrees under mostly cloudy skies. The Bismarck, North Dakota climate summary for this evening, as of 5 p.m., September 27, 2026. Today's high temperature of 75 degrees occurred at 3:51 p.m. The record high is 98 degrees, which was set in 1952. Today's low temperature of 46 degrees occurred at 1:11 a.m. The record low is 19 degrees, which was last set in 1942. A trace of precipitation fell today, which brings the monthly total to 1.22 inches. The total precipitation for the year now stands at 10.39 inches. There were 4 heating degree days today. The yearly total since July 1st is 98. There were no cooling degree days today. The yearly total since January 1st is 782. The normal high temperature for tomorrow is 68 degrees, and the normal low is 41. The record high for tomorrow is 98, which occurred in 2021, and the record low is 19, which occurred in 1951. Sunset tonight is at 7:30 p.m. Sunrise tomorrow is at 7:38 a.m. The regional weather forecast from your National Weather Service office in Bismarck. Widespread showers and scattered thunderstorms late tonight through Monday. A few strong thunderstorms are possible Monday morning through Monday afternoon, with a conditional threat for a severe thunderstorm or two in the afternoon. There's a high chance 60 to 90% for at least 1 inch of rain over much of central North Dakota tonight through Monday night. Any thunderstorm may also produce locally heavy rainfall.
Then, mainly dry and near to slightly above normal high temperatures expected through the mid to late work week. The detailed forecast for North Dakota. Rest of today, partly cloudy becoming mostly cloudy. Slight chance of showers south. Highs in the lower 60s to lower 70s. Tonight, mostly cloudy. Showers and chance of thunderstorms overnight, mainly west and central. Lows in the 40s to lower 50s. Monday, cloudy. Showers and a chance of thunderstorms. Highs in the lower 60s to lower 70s. Monday night, mostly cloudy. Showers and a chance of thunderstorms central and east. Lows in the mid-40s northwest to upper 50s southeast. Tuesday, decreasing clouds. Chance of showers southeast through the afternoon. Lows in the mid-40s to mid-50s. Highs in the mid-60s to mid-70s. 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Providing weather information 24 hours a day from your National Weather Service office in Bismarck. For Western Lake Sakakawea, rest of tonight, east winds 10 to 20 miles per hour. Slight chance of thunderstorms after midnight. Cloudy. Lows in the upper 40s. Monday, east winds 10 to 20 miles per hour. Chance of showers through the day. Slight chance of showers early in the afternoon. Cloudy. Highs in the mid-60s. For Eastern Lake Sakakawea, rest of tonight, east winds 10 to 20 miles per hour. Chance of thunderstorms after midnight. Cloudy. Lows in the upper 40s. Monday, east winds 10 to 20 miles per hour. Showers and slight chance of thunderstorms. Mostly cloudy. Highs in the mid-60s. For Northern Lake Oahe, rest of tonight, southeast winds 10 to 20 miles per hour. Slight chance of showers in the evening. And chance of thunderstorms in the late evening and overnight. Cloudy. Lows in the lower 50s. Monday, south winds 10 to 20 miles per hour. Showers and chance of thunderstorms. Mostly cloudy. Highs in the upper 60s. Here are the weather conditions at 9 p.m. Central Daylight Time. Bismarck, mostly cloudy. Temperature 62 degrees, relative humidity 42%. Wind east at 7 miles an hour. Pressure 30.11 inches and steady. Mendham, cloudy. 63 degrees, relative humidity 51%. Wind east at 8 miles an hour. Hazen, cloudy. 55 degrees, relative humidity 62%. Harvey, haze was reported. 57 degrees, relative humidity 72%. Minot, cloudy. 54 degrees, Harvey, haze was reported. 57 degrees, relative humidity 72%. Minot, cloudy. 54 degrees, relative humidity 61%. Dickinson, cloudy. 56 degrees, relative humidity 55%. Wind east at 8 miles an hour. Elsewhere around North Dakota, it was 59 at Garrison. It was clear, with a temperature of 50 at Jamestown and 58 at Fargo. It was partly cloudy, with a temperature of 55 at Grand Forks and 54 at Devil's Lake. At Williston, it was cloudy, with a temperature of 56. In northern South Dakota, it was cloudy. It was 63 at Mobridge and 61 at Aberdeen. In eastern Montana, skies ranged from partly cloudy to mostly cloudy. It was 55 at Miles City, 54 at Glendive, and 56 at Sydney. Once again, at Bismarck, the temperature was 62 degrees under mostly cloudy skies. The regional weather forecast from your National Weather Service office in Bismarck. Widespread showers and scattered thunderstorms late tonight through Monday. A few strong thunderstorms are possible Monday morning through Monday afternoon, with a conditional threat for a severe thunderstorm or two in the afternoon. There's a high chance 60 to 90% for at least 1 inch of rain over much of central North Dakota tonight through Monday night. Any thunderstorm may also produce locally heavy rainfall. Then, mainly dry and near to slightly above normal high temperatures expected through the mid to late work week. The detailed forecast for North Dakota. Rest of today, partly cloudy becoming mostly cloudy.
slight chance of showers south. Highs in the lower 60s to lower 70s.

tonight, mostly cloudy. Showers and chance of thunderstorms overnight, mainly west and central. Lows in the 40s to lower 50s. Monday, cloudy. Showers and a chance of thunderstorms. Highs in the lower 60s to lower 70s. Monday night, mostly cloudy. Showers and a chance of thunderstorms central and east. Lows in the mid-40s northwest to upper 50s southeast. Tuesday, decreasing clouds. Chance of showers southeast through the afternoon. Lows in the mid-40s to mid-50s. Highs in the mid-60s to mid-70s. Here is the forecast for the Bismarck Mainland listening area. Rest of tonight, cloudy. Showers likely and a chance of thunderstorms after midnight. Lows in the lower 50s. East wind 5 to 10 miles per hour with gusts up to 20 miles per hour. Chance of rain 70%. Monday, showers and a chance of thunderstorms. Highs in the mid-60s. Southeast wind 5 to 15 miles per hour with gusts up to 25 miles per hour. Monday night, mostly cloudy. A chance of showers and a slight chance of thunderstorms in the evening. Lows in the lower 50s. North winds around 5 miles per hour. Chance of rain 30%. Tuesday, decreasing clouds. Highs in the lower 70s. Northwest winds around 5 miles per hour, becoming southwest in the afternoon. Tuesday night, mostly clear. Lows in the lower 50s. South winds around 5 miles per hour. Wednesday, sunny. Highs in the lower 70s. Wednesday night, mostly clear. Lows in the lower 40s. Thursday, sunny. Highs in the lower 60s. Thursday night, mostly clear. Lows in the lower 40s. Friday, sunny. Highs in the mid-60s. Friday night, increasing clouds. Lows in the mid-40s. Saturday, partly sunny. Highs in the lower 60s. Saturday night, partly cloudy. Lows in the lower 40s. Sunday, mostly sunny. Highs in the upper 50s. For Western Lake Sakakawea, rest of tonight, east winds 10 to 20 miles per hour. Slight chance of thunderstorms after midnight. Cloudy. Lows in the upper 40s. Monday, east winds 10 to 20 miles per hour. Chance of showers through the day. Slight chance of showers early in the afternoon. Cloudy. Highs in the mid-60s. For Eastern Lake Sakakawea, rest of tonight, east winds 10 to 20 miles per hour. Chance of thunderstorms after midnight. Cloudy. Lows in the upper 40s. Monday, east winds 10 to 20 miles per hour. Showers and slight chance of thunderstorms. Mostly cloudy. Highs in the mid-60s. For Northern Lake Oahe, rest of tonight, southeast winds 10 to 20 miles per hour. Slight chance of showers in the evening. And chance of thunderstorms in the late evening and overnight. Cloudy. Lows in the lower 50s. Monday, south winds 10 to 20 miles per hour. Showers and chance of thunderstorms. Mostly cloudy. Highs in the upper 60s. Here are the weather conditions at 9 p.m. Central Daylight Time. Bismarck, mostly cloudy. Temperature 62 degrees, relative humidity 42%. Wind east at 7 miles an hour. Pressure 30.11 inches and steady. Mendham, cloudy. 63 degrees, relative humidity 51%. Wind east at 8 miles an hour. Hazen, cloudy. 55 degrees, relative humidity 62%. Harvey, haze was reported. 57 degrees, relative humidity 72%. Minot, cloudy. 54 degrees, relative humidity 61%. Dickinson, cloudy. 56 degrees, relative humidity 55%. Wind east at 8 miles an hour. Elsewhere around North Dakota, it was 59 at Garrison. It was clear, with a temperature of 50 at Jamestown and 58 at Fargo. It was partly cloudy, with a temperature of 55 at Grand Forks and 54 at Devil's Lake. At Williston, it was cloudy, with a temperature of 56. In northern South Dakota, it was cloudy. It was 60.

slightly above normal high temperatures expected through the mid to late work week. The detailed forecast for North Dakota. Rest of today, partly cloudy becoming mostly cloudy. Slight chance of showers south. Highs in the lower 60s to lower 70s. Tonight, mostly cloudy. Showers and chance of thunderstorms overnight, mainly west and central. Lows in the 40s to lower 50s. Monday, cloudy. Showers and a chance of thunderstorms. Highs in the lower 60s to lower 70s. Monday night, mostly cloudy. Showers and a chance of thunderstorms central and east. Lows in the mid-40s northwest to upper 50s southeast. Tuesday, decreasing clouds. Chance of showers southeast through the afternoon. Lows in the mid-40s to mid-50s. Highs in the mid-60s to mid-70s. Here is the forecast for the Bismarck Mandan listening area. Rest of tonight, cloudy. Showers likely and a chance of thunderstorms after midnight. Lows in the lower 50s. East wind 5 to 10 miles per hour with gusts up to 20 miles per hour. Chance of rain 70%. Monday, showers and a chance of thunderstorms. Highs in the mid-60s. Southeast wind 5 to 15 miles per hour with gusts up to 25 miles per hour. Monday night, mostly cloudy. A chance of showers and a slight chance of thunderstorms in the evening. Lows in the lower 50s. North winds around 5 miles per hour. Chance of rain 30%. Tuesday, decreasing clouds. Highs in the lower 70s. Northwest winds around 5 miles per hour, becoming southwest in the afternoon. Tuesday night, mostly clear. Lows in the lower 50s. South winds around 5 miles per hour. Wednesday, sunny. Highs in the lower 70s. Wednesday night, mostly clear. Lows in the lower 40s. Thursday, sunny. Highs in the lower 60s. Thursday night, mostly clear. Lows in the lower 40s. Friday, sunny. Highs in the mid-60s. Friday night, increasing clouds. Lows in the mid-40s. Saturday, partly sunny. Highs in the lower 60s. Saturday night, partly cloudy. Lows in the lower 40s. Sunday, mostly sunny. Highs in the upper 50s. For Western Lake Sakakawea, rest of tonight, east winds 10 to 20 miles per hour. Slight chance of thunderstorms after midnight. Cloudy. Lows in the upper 40s. Monday, east winds 10 to 20 miles per hour. Chance of showers through the day. Slight chance of showers early in the afternoon. Cloudy. Highs in the mid-60s. For Eastern Lake Sakakawea, rest of tonight, east winds 10 to 20 miles per hour. Chance of thunderstorms after midnight. Cloudy. Lows in the upper 40s. Monday, east winds 10 to 20 miles per hour. Showers and slight chance of thunderstorms. Mostly cloudy. Highs in the mid-60s. For Northern Lake Oahe, rest of tonight, southeast winds 10 to 20 miles per hour. Slight chance of showers in the evening. And chance of thunderstorms in the late evening and overnight. Cloudy. Lows in the lower 50s. Monday, south winds 10 to 20 miles per hour. Showers and chance of thunderstorms. Mostly cloudy. Highs in the upper 60s. Here are the weather conditions at 9 p.m. Central Daylight Time. Bismarck, mostly cloudy. Temperature 62 degrees, relative humidity 42%. Wind east at 7 miles an hour. Pressure 30.11 inches and steady. Mandan, cloudy. 63 degrees, relative humidity 51%. Wind east at 8 miles an hour. Hazen, cloudy. 55 degrees, relative humidity 62%. Harvey, haze was reported. 57 degrees, relative humidity 72%. Minot, cloudy. 54 degrees, relative humidity 61%. Dickinson, cloudy. 56 degrees, relative humidity 55%. Wind east at 8 miles an hour. Elsewhere around North Dakota, it was 59 at Garrison. It was clear, with a temperature of 50 at Jamestown, and

8 at Fargo. It was partly cloudy, with a temperature of 55 at Grand Forks and 54 at Devil's Lake. At Williston, it was cloudy, with a temperature of 56. In northern South Dakota, it was cloudy. It was 63 at Mobridge and 61 at Aberdeen. In eastern Montana, skies ranged from partly cloudy to mostly cloudy. It was 55 at Mile City, 54 at Glendive, and 56 at Sydney. Once again, at Bismarck, the temperature was 62 degrees under mostly cloudy skies. The regional weather forecast from your National Weather Service office in Bismarck. Widespread showers and scattered thunderstorms late tonight through Monday. A few strong thunderstorms are possible Monday morning through Monday afternoon, with a conditional threat for a severe thunderstorm or two in the afternoon. There's a high chance 60 to 90% for at least 1 inch of rain over much of central North Dakota tonight through Monday night. Any thunderstorm may also produce locally heavy rainfall. Then, mainly dry and near to slightly above normal high temperatures expected through the mid to late work week. The detailed forecast for North Dakota, rest of today, partly cloudy becoming mostly cloudy. Slight chance of showers south. Highs in the lower 60s to lower 70s. Tonight, mostly cloudy. Showers and chance of thunderstorms overnight, mainly west and central. Lows in the 40s to lower 50s. Monday, cloudy. Showers and a chance of thunderstorms. Highs in the lower 60s to lower 70s. Monday night, mostly cloudy. Showers and a chance of thunderstorms central and east. Lows in the mid-40s northwest to upper 50s southeast. Tuesday, decreasing clouds. Chance of showers southeast through the afternoon. Lows in the mid-40s to mid-50s. Highs in the mid-60s to mid-70s. Here is the forecast for the Bismarck, Mann, and listening area. Rest of tonight, cloudy. Showers likely and a chance of thunderstorms after midnight. Lows in the lower 50s. East winds 5 to 10 miles per hour with gusts up to 20 miles per hour. Chance of rain 70%. Monday, showers and a chance of thunderstorms. Highs in the mid 60s. Southeast winds 5 to 15 miles per hour with gusts up to 25 miles per hour. Monday night, mostly cloudy. A chance of showers and a slight chance of thunderstorms in the evening. Lows in the lower 50s. North winds around 5 miles per hour. Chance of rain 30%. Tuesday, decreasing clouds. Highs in the lower 70s. Northwest winds around 5 miles per hour, becoming southwest in the afternoon. Tuesday night, mostly clear. Lows in the lower 50s. South winds around 5 miles per hour. Wednesday, sunny. Highs in the lower 70s. Wednesday night, mostly clear. Lows in the lower 40s. Thursday, sunny. Highs in the lower 60s. Thursday night, mostly clear. Lows in the lower 40s. Friday, sunny. Highs in the mid-60s. Friday night, increasing clouds. Lows in the mid-40s. Saturday, partly sunny. Highs in the lower 60s. Saturday night, partly cloudy. Lows in the lower 40s. Sunday, mostly sunny. Highs in the upper 50s. For Western Lake Sakakawea, west of tonight, east winds 10 to 20 miles per hour. Slight chance of thunderstorms after midnight. Cloudy. Lows in the upper 40s. Monday, east winds 10 to 20 miles per hour. Chance of showers through the day. Slight chance of showers early in the afternoon. Cloudy. Highs in the mid-60s. For Eastern Lake Sakakawea, west of tonight, east winds 10 to 20 miles per hour. Chance of thunderstorms after midnight. Cloudy. Lows in the upper 40s. Monday, east winds 10 to 20 miles per hour. Showers and slight chance of thunderstorms. Mostly cloudy. Highs in the mid-60s. For northern Lake Oahe, west of tonight, southeast winds 10 to 20 miles per hour. Slight chance of showers in the evening. And chance of thunderstorms in the late evening and overnight. Cloudy. Lows in the lower 50s. Monday, south winds 10 to 20 miles per hour. Showers and chance of thunderstorms.

storms. Mostly cloudy. Highs in the upper 60s. Here are the weather conditions at 9 p.m. Central Daylight Time. Bismarck, mostly cloudy. Temperature 62 degrees, relative humidity 42%. Windies at 7 miles an hour. Pressure 30.11 inches and steady. Mendham, cloudy. 63 degrees, relative humidity 51%. Windies at 8 miles an hour. Hazen, cloudy. 55 degrees, relative humidity 62%. Harvey's, haze was reported. 57 degrees, relative humidity 72%. Minot, cloudy. 54 degrees, relative humidity 61%. Dickinson, cloudy. 56 degrees, relative humidity 55%. Windies at 8 miles an hour. Elsewhere around North Dakota, it was 59 at Garrison. It was clear, with a temperature of 50 at Jamestown, and 58 at Fargo. It was partly cloudy, with a temperature of 55 at Grand Forks, and 54 at Devil's Lake. At Williston, it was cloudy, with a temperature of 56. In northern South Dakota, it was cloudy. It was 63 at Mobridge, and 61 at Aberdeen. In eastern Montana, skies ranged from partly cloudy to mostly cloudy. It was 55 at Miles City, 54 at Glendive, and 56 at Sydney. Once again, at Bismarck, the temperature was 62 degrees under mostly cloudy skies. The regional weather forecast from your National Weather Service office in Bismarck. Widespread showers and scattered thunderstorms late tonight through Monday. A few strong thunderstorms are possible Monday morning through Monday afternoon, with a conditional threat for a severe thunderstorm or two in the afternoon. There's a high chance 60 to 90% for at least 1 inch of rain over much of central North Dakota tonight through Monday night. Any thunderstorm may also produce locally heavy rainfall. Then, mainly dry and near to slightly above normal high temperatures expected through the mid to late work week. The detailed forecast for North Dakota, west of today, partly cloudy becoming mostly cloudy. Slight chance of showers south. Highs in the lower 60s to lower 70s. Tonight, mostly cloudy. Showers and chance of thunderstorms overnight, mainly west and central. Lows in the 40s to lower 50s. Monday, cloudy. Showers and a chance of thunderstorms. Highs in the lower 60s to lower 70s. Monday night, mostly cloudy. Showers and a chance of thunderstorms central and east. Lows in the mid-40s northwest to upper 50s southeast. Tuesday, decreasing clouds. Chance of showers southeast through the afternoon. Lows in the mid-40s to mid-50s. Highs in the mid-60s to mid-70s. Here is the forecast for the Bismarck, Maine, and listening area. West of tonight, cloudy. Showers likely and a chance of thunderstorms after midnight. Lows in the lower 50s. East wind 5 to 10 miles per hour with gusts up to 20 miles per hour. Chance of rain 70%. Monday, showers and a chance of thunderstorms. Highs in the mid-60s. Southeast wind 5 to 15 miles per hour with gusts up to 25 miles per hour. Monday night, mostly cloudy. A chance of showers and a slight chance of thunderstorms in the evening. Lows in the lower 50s. North winds around 5 miles per hour. Chance of rain 30%. Tuesday, decreasing clouds. Highs in the lower 70s. Northwest winds around 5 miles per hour, becoming southwest in the afternoon. Tuesday night, mostly clear. Lows in the lower 50s. South winds around 5 miles per hour. Wednesday, sunny. Highs in the lower 70s. Wednesday night, mostly clear. Lows in the lower 40s. Thursday, sunny. Highs in the lower 60s. Thursday night, mostly clear. Lows in the lower 40s. Friday, sunny. Highs in the mid-60s. Friday night, increasing clouds. Lows in the mid-40s. Saturday, partly sunny. Highs in the lower 60s. Saturday night, partly cloudy. Lows in the lower 40s. Sunday, mostly sunny. Highs in the upper 50s. For Western Lake Secaucawea, west of tonight,

or showers early in the afternoon. Cloudy. Highs in the mid-60s. For eastern Lake Sakakawea, rest of tonight, east winds 10 to 20 miles per hour. Chance of thunderstorms after midnight. Cloudy. Lows in the upper 40s. Monday, east winds 10 to 20 miles per hour. Showers and slight chance of thunderstorms. Mostly cloudy. Highs in the mid-60s. For northern Lake Oahe, rest of tonight, southeast winds 10 to 20 miles per hour. Slight chance of showers in the evening. And chance of thunderstorms in the late evening and overnight. Cloudy. Lows in the lower 50s. Monday, south winds 10 to 20 miles per hour. Showers and chance of thunderstorms. Mostly cloudy. Highs in the upper 60s. Here are the weather conditions at 9 p.m. Central Daylight Time. Bismarck, mostly cloudy. Temperature 62 degrees, relative humidity 42%. Wind east at 7 miles an hour. Pressure 30.11 inches and steady. Mandan, cloudy. 63 degrees, relative humidity 51%. Wind east at 8 miles an hour. Hazel, cloudy. 55 degrees, relative humidity 62%. Harvey, haze was reported. 57 degrees, relative humidity 72%. Minot, cloudy. 54 degrees, relative humidity 61%. Dickinson, cloudy. 56 degrees, relative humidity 55%. Wind east at 8 miles an hour. Elsewhere around North Dakota, it was 59 at Garrison. It was clear, with a temperature of 50 at Jamestown and 58 at Fargo. It was partly cloudy, with a temperature of 55 at Grand Forks and 54 at Devil's Lake. At Williston, it was cloudy, with a temperature of 56. In northern South Dakota, it was cloudy. It was 63 at Mobridge and 61 at Aberdeen. In eastern Montana, skies ranged from partly cloudy to mostly cloudy. It was 55 at Miles City, 54 at Glendive, and 56 at Sydney. Once again, at Bismarck, the temperature was 62 degrees under mostly cloudy skies. The regional weather forecast from your National Weather Service office in Bismarck. Widespread showers and scattered thunderstorms late tonight through Monday. A few strong thunderstorms are possible Monday morning through Monday afternoon, with a conditional threat for a severe thunderstorm or two in the afternoon. There's a high chance 60 to 90% for at least 1 inch of rain over much of central North Dakota tonight through Monday night. Any thunderstorm may also produce locally heavy rainfall. Then, mainly dry and near to slightly above normal high temperatures expected through the mid to late work week. The detailed forecast for North Dakota, rest of today, partly cloudy becoming mostly cloudy. Slight chance of showers south. Highs in the lower 60s to lower 70s. Tonight, mostly cloudy. Showers and chance of thunderstorms overnight, mainly west and central. Lows in the 40s to lower 50s. Monday, cloudy. Showers and a chance of thunderstorms. Highs in the lower 60s to lower 70s. Monday night, mostly cloudy. Showers and a chance of thunderstorms central and east. Lows in the mid-40s northwest to upper 50s southeast. Tuesday, decreasing clouds. Chance of showers southeast through the afternoon. Lows in the mid-40s to mid-50s. Highs in the mid-60s to mid-70s. 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Providing weather information 24 hours a day from your National Weather Service office in Bismarck. Here is the forecast for the Bismarck Mandan listening area. Rest of tonight, cloudy. Showers likely and a chance of thunderstorms after midnight. Lows in the lower 50s. East winds 5 to 10 miles per hour with gusts up to 20 miles per hour. Chance of rain 70%. Monday, showers and a chance of thunderstorms. Highs in the mid-60s. Southeast winds 5 to 15 miles per hour.

hour with gusts up to 25 miles per hour. Monday night, mostly cloudy. A chance of showers and a slight chance of thunderstorms in the evening. Lows in the lower 50s. North winds around 5 miles per hour. Chance of rain 30%. Tuesday, decreasing clouds. Highs in the lower 70s. Northwest winds around 5 miles per hour, becoming southwest in the afternoon. Tuesday night, mostly clear. Lows in the lower 50s. South winds around 5 miles per hour. Wednesday, sunny. Highs in the lower 70s. Wednesday night, mostly clear. Lows in the lower 40s. Thursday, sunny. Highs in the lower 60s. Thursday night, mostly clear. Lows in the lower 40s. Friday, sunny. Highs in the mid-60s. Friday night, increasing clouds. Lows in the mid-40s. Saturday, partly sunny. Highs in the lower 60s. Saturday night, partly cloudy. Lows in the lower 40s. Sunday, mostly sunny. Highs in the upper 50s. For Western Lake Sakakawea, rest of tonight, east winds 10 to 20 miles per hour. Slight chance of thunderstorms after midnight. Cloudy. Lows in the upper 40s. Monday, east winds 10 to 20 miles per hour. Chance of showers through the day. Slight chance of showers early in the afternoon. Cloudy. Highs in the mid-60s. For Eastern Lake Sakakawea, rest of tonight, east winds 10 to 20 miles per hour. Chance of thunderstorms after midnight. Cloudy. Lows in the upper 40s. Monday, east winds 10 to 20 miles per hour. Showers and slight chance of thunderstorms. Mostly cloudy. Highs in the mid-60s. For Northern Lake Orahi, west of tonight, southeast winds 10 to 20 miles per hour. Slight chance of showers in the evening. And chance of thunderstorms in the late evening and overnight. Cloudy. Lows in the lower 50s. Monday, south winds 10 to 20 miles per hour. Showers and chance of thunderstorms. Mostly cloudy. Highs in the upper 60s. Here are the weather conditions at 10 p.m. Central Daylight Time. Bismarck, cloudy. Temperature 61 degrees, relative humidity 47%. Wind northeast at 6 miles an hour. Pressure 30.11 inches and steady. Menden, cloudy. 61 degrees, relative humidity 55%. Wind east at 6 miles an hour. Hazen, cloudy. 57 degrees, relative humidity 58%. Wind east at 6 miles an hour. Harvey, mostly cloudy. 54 degrees, relative humidity 82%. Minot, cloudy. 55 degrees, relative humidity 59%. Dickinson, partly cloudy. 57 degrees, relative humidity 48%. Wind east at 9 miles an hour. Elsewhere around North Dakota, it was 58 at Garrison. At Fargo, it was clear, with a temperature of 55. At Grand Forks, it was partly cloudy, with a temperature of 52. It was mostly cloudy, with a temperature of 52 at Jamestown, and 55 at Devil's Lake. At Williston, it was cloudy, with a temperature of 54. In northern South Dakota, skies ranged from partly cloudy to mostly cloudy. It was 63 at Mobridge, and 58 at Aberdeen. In eastern Montana, at Sydney, it was partly cloudy, with a temperature of 54. At Miles City, it was mostly cloudy, with a temperature of 55. At Glendive, it was cloudy, with a temperature of 54. Once again, at Bismarck, the temperature was 61 degrees under cloudy skies. The regional weather forecast from your National Weather Service office in Bismarck. Widespread showers and scattered thunderstorms late tonight through Monday. A few strong thunderstorms are possible Monday morning through Monday afternoon, with a conditional threat for a severe thunderstorm or two in the afternoon. There's a high chance 60 to 90% for at least 1 inch of rain over much of central North Dakota tonight through Monday night. Any thunderstorm may also produce locally heavy rainfall. Then, mainly dry and near to slightly above normal high temperatures expected through the mid to late work week. The detailed forecast for North Dakota,

rest of today, partly cloudy becoming mostly cloudy. Slight chance of showers south. Highs in the lower 60s to lower 70s. Tonight, mostly cloudy. Showers and chance of thunderstorms overnight, mainly west and central. Lows in the 40s to lower 50s. Monday, cloudy. Showers and a chance of thunderstorms. Highs in the lower 60s to lower 70s. Monday night, mostly cloudy. Showers and a chance of thunderstorms central and east. Lows in the mid-40s northwest to upper 50s southeast. Tuesday, decreasing clouds. Chance of showers southeast through the afternoon. Lows in the mid-40s to mid-50s. Highs in the mid-60s to mid-70s. Here is the forecast for the Bismarck Mandan listening area. Rest of tonight, cloudy. Showers likely and a chance of thunderstorms after midnight. Lows in the lower 50s. East winds 5 to 10 miles per hour with gusts up to 20 miles per hour. Chance of rain 70%. Monday, showers and a chance of thunderstorms. Highs in the mid-60s. Southeast winds 5 to 15 miles per hour with gusts up to 25 miles per hour. Monday night, mostly cloudy. A chance of showers and a slight chance of thunderstorms in the evening. Lows in the lower 50s. North winds around 5 miles per hour. Chance of rain 30%. Tuesday, decreasing clouds. Highs in the lower 70s. Northwest winds around 5 miles per hour, becoming southwest in the afternoon. Tuesday night, mostly clear. Lows in the lower 50s. South winds around 5 miles per hour. Wednesday, sunny. Highs in the lower 70s. Wednesday night, mostly clear. Lows in the lower 40s. Thursday, sunny. Highs in the lower 60s. Thursday night, mostly clear. Lows in the lower 40s. Friday, sunny. Highs in the mid-60s. Friday night, increasing clouds. Lows in the mid-40s. Saturday, partly sunny. Highs in the lower 60s. Saturday night, partly cloudy. Lows in the lower 40s. Sunday, mostly sunny. Highs in the upper 50s. For Western Lake Sakakawea, rest of tonight, east winds 10 to 20 miles per hour. Slight chance of thunderstorms after midnight. Cloudy. Lows in the upper 40s. Monday, east winds 10 to 20 miles per hour. Chance of showers through the day. Slight chance of showers early in the afternoon. Cloudy. Highs in the mid-60s. For Eastern Lake Sakakawea, rest of tonight, east winds 10 to 20 miles per hour. Chance of thunderstorms after midnight. Cloudy. Lows in the upper 40s. Monday, east winds 10 to 20 miles per hour. Showers and slight chance of thunderstorms. Mostly cloudy. Highs in the mid-60s. For Northern Lake Orahi, rest of tonight, southeast winds 10 to 20 miles per hour. Slight chance of showers in the evening. And chance of thunderstorms in the late evening and overnight. Cloudy. Lows in the lower 50s. Monday, south winds 10 to 20 miles per hour. Showers and chance of thunderstorms. Mostly cloudy. Highs in the upper 60s. Here are the weather conditions at 10 p.m. Central Daylight Time. Bismarck, cloudy. Temperature 61 degrees, relative humidity 47%. Wind northeast at 6 miles an hour. Pressure 30.11 inches and steady. Mandan, cloudy. 61 degrees, relative humidity 55%. Wind east at 6 miles an hour. Hazen, cloudy. 57 degrees, relative humidity 58%. Wind east at 6 miles an hour. Harvey, mostly cloudy. 54 degrees, relative humidity 82%. Minot, cloudy. 55 degrees, relative humidity 59%. Dickinson, partly cloudy. 57 degrees, relative humidity 48%. Wind east at 9 miles an hour. Elsewhere around North Dakota, it was 58 at Garrison. At Fargo, it was clear, with a temperature of 55. At Grand Forks, it was partly cloudy, with a temperature

Temperature of 52. It was mostly cloudy, with a temperature of 52 in Jamestown and 55 at Devil's Lake. At Williston, it was cloudy, with a temperature of 54. In northern South Dakota, skies ranged from partly cloudy to mostly cloudy. It was 63 at Mobridge and 58 at Aberdeen. In eastern Montana, at Sydney, it was partly cloudy, with a temperature of 54. At Miles City, it was mostly cloudy, with a temperature of 55. At Glendive, it was cloudy, with a temperature of 54. Once again, at Bismarck, the temperature was 61 degrees under cloudy skies. Here are the weather conditions at 10 p.m. Central Daylight Time. Bismarck, cloudy. Temperature 61 degrees, relative humidity 47%. Wind northeast at 6 miles an hour. Pressure 30.11 inches and steady. Mendham, cloudy. 61 degrees, relative humidity 55%. Wind east at 6 miles an hour. Hazen, cloudy. 57 degrees, relative humidity 58%. Wind east at 6 miles an hour. Harvey, mostly cloudy. 54 degrees, relative humidity 82%. Minot, cloudy. 55 degrees, relative humidity 59%. Dickinson, partly cloudy. 57 degrees, relative humidity 48%. Wind east at 9 miles an hour. Elsewhere around North Dakota, it was 58 at Garrison. At Fargo, it was clear, with a temperature of 55. At Grand Forks, it was partly cloudy, with a temperature of 52. It was mostly cloudy, with a temperature of 52 at Jamestown, and 55 at Devil's Lake. At Williston, it was cloudy, with a temperature of 54. In northern South Dakota, skies ranged from partly cloudy to mostly cloudy. It was 63 at Mobridge, and 58 at Aberdeen. In eastern Montana, at Sydney, it was partly cloudy, with a temperature of 54. At Miles City, it was mostly cloudy, with a temperature of 55. At Glendive, it was cloudy, with a temperature of 54. Once again, at Bismarck, the temperature was 61 degrees under cloudy skies. The regional weather forecast from your National Weather Service office in Bismarck. Widespread showers and scattered thunderstorms late tonight through Monday. A few strong thunderstorms are possible Monday morning through Monday afternoon, with a conditional threat for a severe thunderstorm or two in the afternoon. There's a high chance 60 to 90% for at least 1 inch of rain over much of central North Dakota tonight through Monday night. Any thunderstorm may also produce locally heavy rainfall. Then, mainly dry and near to slightly above normal high temperatures expected through the mid to late work week. The detailed forecast for North Dakota, rest of today, partly cloudy becoming mostly cloudy. Slight chance of showers south. Highs in the lower 60s to lower 70s. Tonight, mostly cloudy. Showers and chance of thunderstorms overnight, mainly west and central. Lows in the 40s to lower 50s. Monday, cloudy. Showers and a chance of thunderstorms. Highs in the lower 60s to lower 70s. Monday night, mostly cloudy. Showers and a chance of thunderstorms central and east. Lows in the mid-40s northwest to upper 50s southeast. Tuesday, decreasing clouds. Chance of showers southeast through the afternoon. Lows in the mid-40s to mid-50s. Highs in the mid-60s to mid-70s. Here is the forecast for the Bismarck-Mendham listening area. Rest of tonight, cloudy. Showers likely and a chance of thunderstorms after midnight. Lows in the lower 50s. East winds 5 to 10 miles per hour with gusts up to 20 miles per hour. Chance of rain 70%. Monday, showers and a chance of thunderstorms. Highs in the mid-60s. Southeast winds 5 to 15 miles per hour with gusts up to 25 miles per hour. Monday night, mostly cloudy. A chance of showers and a slight chance of thunderstorms in the evening. Lows in the lower 50s. North winds around 5 miles per hour. Chance of rain 30%. Tuesday, decreasing clouds. Highs in the lower 70s. Northwest winds around 5 miles per hour, becoming southwest in the afternoon. Tuesday night, mostly clear. Lows in the lower 50s.

South winds around 5 miles per hour. Wednesday, sunny. Highs in the lower 70s. Wednesday night, mostly clear. Lows in the lower 40s. Thursday, sunny. Highs in the lower 60s. Thursday night, mostly clear. Lows in the lower 40s. Friday, sunny. Highs in the mid-60s. Friday night, increasing clouds. Lows in the mid-40s. Saturday, partly sunny. Highs in the lower 60s. Saturday night, partly cloudy. Lows in the lower 40s. Sunday, mostly sunny. Highs in the upper 50s. For Western Lake Sakakawea, rest of tonight, east winds 10 to 20 miles per hour. Slight chance of thunderstorms after midnight. Cloudy. Lows in the upper 40s. Monday, east winds 10 to 20 miles per hour. Chance of showers through the day. Slight chance of showers early in the afternoon. Cloudy. Highs in the mid-60s. For Eastern Lake Sakakawea, rest of tonight, east winds 10 to 20 miles per hour. Chance of thunderstorms after midnight. Cloudy. Lows in the upper 40s. Monday, east winds 10 to 20 miles per hour. Showers and slight chance of thunderstorms. Mostly cloudy. Highs in the mid-60s. For Northern Lake Oahe, rest of tonight, southeast winds 10 to 20 miles per hour. Slight chance of showers in the evening. And chance of thunderstorms in the late evening and overnight. Cloudy. Lows in the lower 50s. Monday, south winds 10 to 20 miles per hour. Showers and chance of thunderstorms. Mostly cloudy. Highs in the upper 60s. Here are the weather conditions at 10 p.m. Central Daylight Time. Bismarck, cloudy. Temperature 61 degrees, relative humidity 47%. Wind northeast at 6 miles an hour. Pressure 30.11 inches and steady. Mendham, cloudy. 61 degrees, relative humidity 55%. Wind east at 6 miles an hour. Hazen, cloudy. 57 degrees, relative humidity 58%. Wind east at 6 miles an hour. Harvey, mostly cloudy. 54 degrees, relative humidity 82%. Minot, cloudy. 55 degrees, relative humidity 59%. Dickinson, partly cloudy. 57 degrees, relative humidity 48%. Wind east at 9 miles an hour. Elsewhere around North Dakota, it was 58 at Garrison. At Fargo, it was clear, with a temperature of 55. At Grand Forks, it was partly cloudy, with a temperature of 52. It was mostly cloudy, with a temperature of 52 at Jamestown, and 55 at Devil's Lake. At Williston, it was cloudy, with a temperature of 54. In northern South Dakota, skies ranged from partly cloudy to mostly cloudy. It was 63 at Mobridge, and 58 at Aberdeen. In eastern Montana, at Sydney, it was partly cloudy, with a temperature of 54. At Miles City, it was mostly cloudy, with a temperature of 55. At Glendive, it was cloudy, with a temperature of 54. Once again, at Bismarck, the temperature was 61 degrees under cloudy skies. The regional weather forecast from your National Weather Service office in Bismarck. Widespread showers and scattered thunderstorms late tonight through Monday. A few strong thunderstorms are possible Monday morning through Monday afternoon, with a conditional threat for a severe thunderstorm or two in the afternoon. There's a high chance 60 to 90% for at least 1 inch of rain over much of central North Dakota tonight through Monday night. Any thunderstorm may also produce locally heavy rainfall. Then, mainly dry and near to slightly above normal high temperatures expected through the mid to late work week. The detailed forecast for North Dakota, rest of today, partly cloudy becoming mostly cloudy. Slight chance of showers south. Highs in the lower 60s to lower 70s. Tonight, mostly cloudy. Showers and chance of thunderstorms overnight, mainly west and central. Lows in the 40s to lower 50s. Monday, cloudy. Showers and a chance of thunderstorms. Highs in the lower 60s to lower 70s. Monday night, mostly cloudy. Showers and a chance of thunderstorms central and east.

lows in the mid-40s northwest to upper 50s southeast. Tuesday, decreasing clouds. Chance of showers southeast through the afternoon. Lows in the mid-40s to mid-50s. Highs in the mid-60s to mid-70s. Here is the forecast for the Bismarck Minden listening area. Rest of tonight, cloudy. Showers likely and a chance of thunderstorms after midnight. Lows in the lower 50s. East winds 5 to 10 miles per hour with gusts up to 20 miles per hour. Chance of rain 70%. Monday, showers and a chance of thunderstorms. Highs in the mid-60s. Southeast winds 5 to 15 miles per hour with gusts up to 25 miles per hour. Monday night, mostly cloudy. A chance of showers and a slight chance of thunderstorms in the evening. Lows in the lower 50s. North winds around 5 miles per hour. Chance of rain 30%. Tuesday, decreasing clouds. Highs in the lower 70s. Northwest winds around 5 miles per hour, becoming southwest in the afternoon. Tuesday night, mostly clear. Lows in the lower 50s. South winds around 5 miles per hour. Wednesday, sunny. Highs in the lower 70s. Wednesday night, mostly clear. Lows in the lower 40s. Thursday, sunny. Highs in the lower 60s. Thursday night, mostly clear. Lows in the lower 40s. Friday, sunny. Highs in the mid-60s. Friday night, increasing clouds. Lows in the mid-40s. Saturday, partly sunny. Highs in the lower 60s. Saturday night, partly cloudy. Lows in the lower 40s. Sunday, mostly sunny. Highs in the upper 50s. For Western Lake Sakakawea, rest of tonight, east winds 10 to 20 miles per hour. Slight chance of thunderstorms after midnight. Cloudy. Lows in the upper 40s. Monday, east winds 10 to 20 miles per hour. Chance of showers through the day. Slight chance of showers early in the afternoon. Cloudy. Highs in the mid-60s. For Eastern Lake Sakakawea, rest of tonight, east winds 10 to 20 miles per hour. Chance of thunderstorms after midnight. Cloudy. Lows in the upper 40s. Monday, east winds 10 to 20 miles per hour. Showers and slight chance of thunderstorms. Mostly cloudy. Highs in the mid-60s. For Northern Lake Oahe, rest of tonight, southeast winds 10 to 20 miles per hour. Slight chance of showers in the evening. And chance of thunderstorms in the late evening and overnight. Cloudy. Lows in the lower 50s. Monday, south winds 10 to 20 miles per hour. Showers and chance of thunderstorms. Mostly cloudy. Highs in the upper 60s. Here are the weather conditions at 10 p.m. Central Daylight Time. Bismarck, cloudy. Temperature 61 degrees, relative humidity 47%. Wind northeast at 6 miles an hour. Pressure 30.11 inches and steady. Minden, cloudy. 61 degrees, relative humidity 55%. Wind east at 6 miles an hour. Hazen, cloudy. 57 degrees, relative humidity 58%. Wind east at 6 miles an hour. Harvey, mostly cloudy. 54 degrees, relative humidity 82%. Minot, cloudy. 55 degrees, relative humidity 59%. Dickinson, partly cloudy. 57 degrees, relative humidity 48%. Wind east at 9 miles an hour. Elsewhere around North Dakota, it was 58 at Garrison. At Fargo, it was clear, with a temperature of 55. At Grand Forks, it was partly cloudy, with a temperature of 52. It was mostly cloudy, with a temperature of 52 at Jamestown, and 55 at Devil's Lake. At Williston, it was cloudy, with a temperature of 54. In northern South Dakota, skies ranged from partly cloudy to mostly cloudy. It was 63 at Mobridge, and 58 at Aberdeen. In eastern Montana, at Sydney, it was partly cloudy, with a temperature of 54. At Mile City, it was mostly cloudy, with a temperature of 55. At Glendive, it was cloudy, with a
temperature of 54. Once again, at Bismarck, the temperature was 61 degrees under cloudy skies. The regional weather forecast from your National Weather Service office in Bismarck. Widespread showers and scattered thunderstorms late tonight through Monday. A few strong thunderstorms are possible Monday morning through Monday afternoon, with a conditional threat for a severe thunderstorm or two in the afternoon. There's a high chance 60 to 90% for at least 1 inch of rain over much of central North Dakota tonight through Monday night. Any thunderstorm may also produce locally heavy rainfall. Then, mainly dry and near to slightly above normal high temperatures expected through the mid to late work week. The detailed forecast for North Dakota. Rest of today, partly cloudy becoming mostly cloudy. Slight chance of showers south. Highs in the lower 60s to lower 70s. Tonight, mostly cloudy. Showers and chance of thunderstorms overnight, mainly west and central. Lows in the 40s to lower 50s. Monday, cloudy. Showers and a chance of thunderstorms. Highs in the lower 60s to lower 70s. Monday night, mostly cloudy. Showers and a chance of thunderstorms central and east. Lows in the mid-40s northwest to upper 50s southeast. Tuesday, decreasing clouds. Chance of showers southeast through the afternoon. Lows in the mid-40s to mid-50s. Highs in the mid-60s to mid-70s. Here is the forecast for the Bismarck, Minden listening area. Rest of tonight, cloudy. Showers likely and a chance of thunderstorms after midnight. Lows in the lower 50s. East winds 5 to 10 miles per hour with gusts up to 20 miles per hour. Chance of rain 70%. Monday, showers and a chance of thunderstorms. Highs in the mid 60s. Southeast winds 5 to 15 miles per hour with gusts up to 25 miles per hour. Monday night, mostly cloudy. A chance of showers and a slight chance of thunderstorms in the evening. Lows in the lower 50s. North winds around 5 miles per hour. Chance of rain 30%. Tuesday, decreasing clouds. Highs in the lower 70s. Northwest winds around 5 miles per hour, becoming southwest in the afternoon. Tuesday night, mostly clear. Lows in the lower 50s. South winds around 5 miles per hour. Wednesday, sunny. Highs in the lower 70s. Wednesday night, mostly clear. Lows in the lower 40s. Thursday, sunny. Highs in the lower 60s. Thursday night, mostly clear. Lows in the lower 40s. Friday, sunny. Highs in the mid-60s. Friday night, increasing clouds. Lows in the mid-40s. Saturday, partly sunny. Highs in the lower 60s. Saturday night, partly cloudy. Lows in the lower 40s. Sunday, mostly sunny. Highs in the upper 50s. For Western Lake Sakakawea, rest of tonight, east winds 10 to 20 miles per hour. Slight chance of thunderstorms after midnight. Cloudy. Lows in the upper 40s. Monday, east winds 10 to 20 miles per hour. Chance of showers through the day. Slight chance of showers early in the afternoon. Cloudy. Highs in the mid-60s. For Eastern Lake Sakakawea, rest of tonight, east winds 10 to 20 miles per hour. Chance of thunderstorms after midnight. Cloudy. Lows in the upper 40s. Monday, east winds 10 to 20 miles per hour. Showers and slight chance of thunderstorms. Mostly cloudy. Highs in the mid-60s. For Northern Lake Oahe, rest of tonight, southeast winds 10 to 20 miles per hour. Slight chance of showers in the evening. And chance of thunderstorms in the late evening and overnight. Cloudy. Lows in the lower 50s. Monday, south winds 10 to 20 miles per hour. Showers and chance of thunderstorms. Mostly cloudy. Highs in the upper 60s. 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Providing weather information 24 hours a day from your National Weather Service office in Bismarck. Here are the weather conditions at 10 p.m. Central Daylight Time. Bismarck, cloudy.

temperature 61 degrees, relative humidity 47%. Wind northeast at 6 miles an hour. Pressure 30.11 inches and steady. Mendan, cloudy. 61 degrees, relative humidity 55%. Wind east at 6 miles an hour. Hazen, cloudy. 57 degrees, relative humidity 58%. Wind east at 6 miles an hour. Harvey, mostly cloudy. 54 degrees, relative humidity 82%. Minot, cloudy. 55 degrees, relative humidity 59%. Dickinson, partly cloudy. 57 degrees, relative humidity 48%. Wind east at 9 miles an hour. Elsewhere around North Dakota, it was 58 at Garrison. At Fargo, it was clear, with a temperature of 55. At Grand Forks, it was partly cloudy, with a temperature of 52. It was mostly cloudy, with a temperature of 52 at Jamestown, and 55 at Devil's Lake. At Williston, it was cloudy, with a temperature of 54. In northern South Dakota, skies ranged from partly cloudy to mostly cloudy. It was 63 at Mobridge, and 58 at Aberdeen. In eastern Montana, at Sydney, it was partly cloudy, with a temperature of 54. At Miles City, it was mostly cloudy, with a temperature of 55. At Glendive, it was cloudy, with a temperature of 54. Once again, at Bismarck, the temperature was 61 degrees under cloudy skies. The regional weather forecast from your National Weather Service office in Bismarck. Widespread showers and scattered thunderstorms late tonight through Monday. A few strong thunderstorms are possible Monday morning through Monday afternoon, with a conditional threat for a severe thunderstorm or two in the afternoon. There's a high chance 60 to 90% for at least 1 inch of rain over much of central North Dakota tonight through Monday night. Any thunderstorm may also produce locally heavy rainfall. Then, mainly dry and near to slightly above normal high temperatures expected through the mid to late work week. The detailed forecast for North Dakota, rest of today, partly cloudy becoming mostly cloudy. Slight chance of showers south. Highs in the lower 60s, partly cloudy becoming mostly cloudy. Slight chance of showers south. Highs in the lower 60s to lower 70s. Tonight, mostly cloudy. Showers and chance of thunderstorms overnight, mainly west and central. Lows in the 40s to lower 50s. Monday, cloudy. Showers and a chance of thunderstorms. Highs in the lower 60s to lower 70s. Monday night, mostly cloudy. Showers and a chance of thunderstorms central and east. Lows in the mid-40s northwest to upper 50s southeast. Tuesday, decreasing clouds. Chance of showers southeast through the afternoon. Lows in the mid-40s to mid-50s. Highs in the mid-60s to mid-70s. Here is the forecast for the Bismarck-Mendon listening area. Rest of tonight, cloudy. Showers likely and a chance of thunderstorms after midnight. Lows in the lower 50s. East winds 5 to 10 miles per hour with gusts up to 20 miles per hour. Chance of rain 70%. Monday, showers and a chance of thunderstorms. Highs in the mid-60s. Southeast winds 5 to 15 miles per hour with gusts up to 25 miles per hour. Monday night, mostly cloudy. A chance of showers and a slight chance of thunderstorms in the evening. Lows in the lower 50s. North winds around 5 miles per hour. Chance of rain 30%. Tuesday, decreasing clouds. Highs in the lower 70s. Northwest winds around 5 miles per hour, becoming southwest in the afternoon. Tuesday night, mostly clear. Lows in the lower 50s. South winds around 5 miles per hour. Wednesday, sunny. Highs in the lower 70s. Wednesday night, mostly clear. Lows in the lower 40s. Thursday, sunny. Highs in the lower 60s. Thursday night, mostly clear. Lows in the lower 40s. Friday, sunny. Highs in the mid-60s. Friday night, increasing clouds. Lows in the mid-40s. Saturday, partly sunny. Highs in the lower 60s. Saturday night, partly cloudy. Lows in the lower 40s. Sunday, mostly sunny.

highs in the upper 50s. For western Lake Sakakawea, rest of tonight, east winds 10 to 20 miles per hour. Slight chance of thunderstorms after midnight. Cloudy. Lows in the upper 40s. Monday, east winds 10 to 20 miles per hour. Chance of showers through the day. Slight chance of showers early in the afternoon. Cloudy. Highs in the mid-60s. For eastern Lake Sakakawea, rest of tonight, east winds 10 to 20 miles per hour. Chance of thunderstorms after midnight. Cloudy. Lows in the upper 40s. Monday, east winds 10 to 20 miles per hour. Showers and slight chance of thunderstorms. Mostly cloudy. Highs in the mid-60s. For northern Lake Oahe, rest of tonight, southeast winds 10 to 20 miles per hour. Slight chance of showers in the evening. And chance of thunderstorms in the late evening and overnight. Cloudy. Lows in the lower 50s. Monday, south winds 10 to 20 miles per hour. Showers and chance of thunderstorms. Mostly cloudy. Highs in the upper 60s. Here are the weather conditions at 10 p.m. Central Daylight Time. Bismarck, cloudy. Temperature 61 degrees, relative humidity 47%. Wind northeast at 6 miles an hour. Pressure 30.11 inches and steady. Mendon, cloudy. 61 degrees, relative humidity 55%. Wind east at 6 miles an hour. Hazen, cloudy. 57 degrees, relative humidity 58%. Wind east at 6 miles an hour. Harvey, mostly cloudy. 54 degrees, relative humidity 82%. Minot, cloudy. 55 degrees, relative humidity 59%. Dickinson, partly cloudy. 57 degrees, relative humidity 48%. Wind east at 9 miles an hour. Elsewhere around North Dakota, it was 58 at Garrison. At Fargo, it was clear, with a temperature of 55. At Grand Forks, it was partly cloudy, with a temperature of 52. It was mostly cloudy, with a temperature of 52 at Jamestown, and 55 at Devil's Lake. At Williston, it was cloudy, with a temperature of 54. In northern South Dakota, skies ranged from partly cloudy to mostly cloudy. It was 63 at Mobridge, and 58 at Aberdeen. In eastern Montana, at Sydney, it was partly cloudy, with a temperature of 54. At Miles City, it was mostly cloudy, with a temperature of 55. At Glendive, it was cloudy, with a temperature of 54. Once again, at Bismarck, the temperature was 61 degrees under cloudy skies. The regional weather forecast from your National Weather Service office in Bismarck. Widespread showers and scattered thunderstorms late tonight through Monday. A few strong thunderstorms are possible Monday morning through Monday afternoon, with a conditional threat for a severe thunderstorm or two in the afternoon. There's a high chance 60 to 90% for at least 1 inch of rain over much of central North Dakota tonight through Monday night. Any thunderstorm may also produce locally heavy rainfall. Then, mainly dry and near to slightly above normal high temperatures expected through the mid to late work week. The detailed forecast for North Dakota, rest of today, partly cloudy becoming mostly cloudy. Slight chance of showers south. Highs in the lower 60s to lower 70s. Tonight, mostly cloudy. Showers and chance of thunderstorms overnight, mainly west and central. Lows in the 40s to lower 50s. Monday, cloudy. Showers and a chance of thunderstorms. Highs in the lower 60s to lower 70s. Monday night, mostly cloudy. Showers and a chance of thunderstorms central and east. Lows in the mid-40s northwest to upper 50s southeast. Tuesday, decreasing clouds. Chance of showers southeast through the afternoon. Lows in the mid-40s to mid-50s. Highs in the mid-60s to mid-70s. Here is the forecast for the Bismarck-Mendon listening area. Rest of tonight, cloudy. Showers likely and a chance of thunderstorms after midnight. Lows in the lower 50s. East winds 5 to 10 miles per hour. Chance of rain 70%. Monday, showers and a chance of thunderstorms. Highs in the mid-60s. Southeast.

clear. Lows in the lower 40s. Thursday, sunny. Highs in the lower 60s. Thursday night, mostly clear. Lows in the lower 40s. Friday, sunny. Highs in the mid-60s. Friday night, increasing clouds. Lows in the mid-40s. Saturday, partly sunny. Highs in the lower 60s. Saturday night, partly cloudy. Lows in the lower 40s. Sunday, mostly sunny. Highs in the upper 50s. For Western Lake Sakakawea, rest of tonight, east winds 10 to 20 miles per hour. Slight chance of thunderstorms after midnight. Cloudy. Lows in the upper 40s. Monday, east winds 10 to 20 miles per hour. Chance of showers through the day. Slight chance of showers early in the afternoon. Cloudy. Highs in the mid-60s. For Eastern Lake Sakakawea, rest of tonight, east winds 10 to 20 miles per hour. Chance of thunderstorms after midnight. Cloudy. Lows in the upper 40s. Monday, east winds 10 to 20 miles per hour. Showers and slight chance of thunderstorms. Mostly cloudy. Highs in the mid-60s. For Northern Lake Oahe, rest of tonight, southeast winds 10 to 20 miles per hour. Slight chance of showers in the evening. And chance of thunderstorms in the late evening and overnight. Cloudy. Lows in the lower 50s. Monday, south winds 10 to 20 miles per hour. Showers and chance of thunderstorms. Mostly cloudy. Highs in the upper 60s. Here are the weather conditions at 10 p.m. Central Daylight Time. Bismarck, cloudy. Temperature 61 degrees, relative humidity 47%. Wind northeast at 6 miles an hour. Pressure 30.11 inches and steady. Mendham, cloudy. 61 degrees, relative humidity 55%. Wind east at 6 miles an hour. Hazen, cloudy. 57 degrees, relative humidity 58%. Wind east at 6 miles an hour. Harvey, mostly cloudy. 54 degrees, relative humidity 82%. Minot, cloudy. 55 degrees, relative humidity 59%. Dickinson, partly cloudy. 57 degrees, relative humidity 48%. Wind east at 9 miles an hour. Elsewhere around North Dakota, it was 58 at Garrison. At Fargo, it was clear, with a temperature of 55. At Grand Forks, it was partly cloudy, with a temperature of 52. It was mostly cloudy, with a temperature of 52 at Jamestown, and 55 at Devil's Lake. At Williston, it was cloudy, with a temperature of 54. In northern South Dakota, skies ranged from partly cloudy to mostly cloudy. It was 63 at Mobridge, and 58 at Aberdeen. In eastern Montana, at Sydney, it was partly cloudy, with a temperature of 54. At Mile City, it was mostly cloudy, with a temperature of 55. At Glendive, it was cloudy, with a temperature of 54. Once again, at Bismarck, the temperature was 61 degrees under cloudy skies. Here is the forecast for the Bismarck Mendham listening area. Rest of tonight, cloudy. Showers likely and a chance of thunderstorms after midnight. Lows in the lower 50s. East winds 5 to 10 miles per hour. Chance of rain 70%. Monday, showers and a chance of thunderstorms. Highs in the mid-60s. Southeast winds 5 to 15 miles per hour with gusts up to 25 miles per hour. Monday night, mostly cloudy. A chance of showers and a slight chance of thunderstorms in the evening. Lows in the lower 50s. North winds around 5 miles per hour. Chance of rain 30%. Tuesday, decreasing clouds. Highs in the lower 70s. Northwest winds around 5 miles per hour, becoming southwest in the afternoon. Tuesday night, mostly clear. Lows in the lower 50s. South winds around 5 miles per hour. Wednesday, sunny. Highs in the lower 70s. Wednesday night, mostly clear. Lows in the lower 40s. Thursday, sunny. Highs in the lower 60s. Thursday night, mostly clear.

lows in the lower 40s. Friday, sunny. Highs in the mid-60s. Friday night, increasing clouds. Lows in the mid-40s. Saturday, partly sunny. Highs in the lower 60s. Saturday night, partly cloudy. Lows in the lower 40s. Sunday, mostly sunny. Highs in the upper 50s. For Western Lake Sakakawea, rest of tonight, east winds 10 to 20 miles per hour. Slight chance of thunderstorms after midnight. Cloudy. Lows in the upper 40s. Monday, east winds 10 to 20 miles per hour. Chance of showers through the day. Slight chance of showers early in the afternoon. Cloudy. Highs in the mid-60s. For Eastern Lake Sakakawea, rest of tonight, east winds 10 to 20 miles per hour. Chance of thunderstorms after midnight. Cloudy. Lows in the upper 40s. Monday, east winds 10 to 20 miles per hour. Showers and slight chance of thunderstorms. Mostly cloudy. Highs in the mid-60s. For Northern Lake Oahe, rest of tonight, southeast winds 10 to 20 miles per hour. Slight chance of showers in the evening. And chance of thunderstorms in the late evening and overnight. Cloudy. Lows in the lower 50s. Monday, south winds 10 to 20 miles per hour. Showers and chance of thunderstorms. Mostly cloudy. Highs in the upper 60s. Here are the weather conditions at 10 p.m. Central Daylight Time. Bismarck, cloudy. Temperature 61 degrees, relative humidity 47%. Wind northeast at 6 miles an hour. Pressure 30.11 inches and steady. Mendon, cloudy. 61 degrees, relative humidity 55%. Wind east at 6 miles an hour. Hazen, cloudy. 57 degrees, relative humidity 58%. Wind east at 6 miles an hour. Harvey, mostly cloudy. 54 degrees, relative humidity 82%. Minot, cloudy. 55 degrees, relative humidity 59%. Dickinson, partly cloudy. 57 degrees, relative humidity 48%. Wind east at 9 miles an hour. Elsewhere around North Dakota, it was 58 at Garrison. At Fargo, it was clear, with a temperature of 55. At Grand Forks, it was partly cloudy, with a temperature of 52. It was mostly cloudy, with a temperature of 52 at Jamestown, and 55 at Devil's Lake. At Williston, it was cloudy, with a temperature of 54. In northern South Dakota, skies ranged from partly cloudy to mostly cloudy. It was 63 at Mobridge, and 58 at Aberdeen. In eastern Montana, at Sydney, it was partly cloudy, with a temperature of 54. At Mile City, it was mostly cloudy, with a temperature of 55. At Glendive, it was cloudy, with a temperature of 54. Once again, at Bismarck, the temperature was 61 degrees under cloudy skies. Here is the forecast for the Bismarck Mendon listening area. Rest of tonight, cloudy. Showers likely and a chance of thunderstorms after midnight. Lows in the lower 50s. East winds 5 to 10 miles per hour. Chance of rain 70%. Monday, showers and a chance of thunderstorms. Highs in the mid-60s. Southeast winds 5 to 15 miles per hour with gusts up to 25 miles per hour. Monday night, mostly cloudy. A chance of showers and a slight chance of thunderstorms in the evening. Lows in the lower 50s. North winds around 5 miles per hour. Chance of rain 30%. Tuesday, decreasing clouds. Highs in the lower 70s. Northwest winds around 5 miles per hour, becoming southwest in the afternoon. Tuesday night, mostly clear. Lows in the lower 50s. South winds around 5 miles per hour. Wednesday, sunny. Highs in the lower 70s. Wednesday night, mostly clear. Lows in the lower 40s. Thursday, sunny. Highs in the lower 60s. Thursday night, mostly clear. Lows in the lower 40s. Friday, sunny. Highs in the mid-60s. Friday night, increasing clouds. Lows in the mid-40s.

Saturday, partly sunny. Highs in the lower 60s. Saturday night, partly cloudy. Lows in the lower 40s. Sunday, mostly sunny. Highs in the upper 50s. For Western Lake Sakakawea, rest of tonight, east winds 10 to 20 miles per hour. Slight chance of thunderstorms after midnight. Cloudy. Lows in the upper 40s. Monday, east winds 10 to 20 miles per hour. Chance of showers through the day. Slight chance of showers early in the afternoon. Cloudy. Highs in the mid-60s. For Eastern Lake Sakakawea, rest of tonight, east winds 10 to 20 miles per hour. Chance of thunderstorms after midnight. Cloudy. Lows in the upper 40s. Monday, east winds 10 to 20 miles per hour. Showers and slight chance of thunderstorms. Mostly cloudy. Highs in the mid-60s. For Northern Lake Oahe, rest of tonight, southeast winds 10 to 20 miles per hour. Slight chance of showers in the evening. And chance of thunderstorms in the late evening and overnight. Cloudy. Lows in the lower 50s. Monday, south winds 10 to 20 miles per hour. Showers and chance of thunderstorms. Mostly cloudy. Highs in the upper 60s. Here are the weather conditions at 10 p.m. Central Daylight Time. Bismarck, cloudy. Temperature 61 degrees, relative humidity 47%. Wind northeast at 6 miles an hour. Pressure 30.11 inches and steady. Mendon, cloudy. 61 degrees, relative humidity 55%. Wind east at 6 miles an hour. Hazen, cloudy. 57 degrees, relative humidity 58%. Wind east at 6 miles an hour. Harvey, mostly cloudy. 54 degrees, relative humidity 82%. Minot, cloudy. 55 degrees, relative humidity 59%. Dickinson, partly cloudy. 57 degrees, relative humidity 48%. Wind east at 9 miles an hour. Elsewhere around North Dakota, it was 58 at Garrison. At Fargo, it was clear, with a temperature of 55. At Grand Forks, it was partly cloudy, with a temperature of 52. It was mostly cloudy, with a temperature of 52 at Jamestown, and 55 at Devil's Lake. At Williston, it was cloudy, with a temperature of 54. In northern South Dakota, skies ranged from partly cloudy to mostly cloudy. It was 63 at Mobridge, and 58 at Aberdeen. In eastern Montana, at Sydney, it was partly cloudy, with a temperature of 54. At Miles City, it was mostly cloudy, with a temperature of 55. At Glendive, it was cloudy, with a temperature of 54. Once again, at Bismarck, the temperature was 61 degrees under cloudy skies. Here is the forecast for the Bismarck-Mendon listening area. Rest of tonight, cloudy. Showers likely and a chance of thunderstorms after midnight. Lows in the lower 50s. East winds 5 to 10 miles per hour. Chance of rain 70%. Monday, showers and a chance of thunderstorms. Highs in the mid-60s. Southeast winds 5 to 15 miles per hour with gusts up to 25 miles per hour. Monday night, mostly cloudy. A chance of showers and a slight chance of thunderstorms in the evening. Lows in the lower 50s. North winds around 5 miles per hour. Chance of rain 30%. Tuesday, decreasing clouds. Highs in the lower 70s. Northwest winds around 5 miles per hour, becoming southwest in the afternoon. Tuesday night, mostly clear. Lows in the lower 50s. South winds around 5 miles per hour. Wednesday, sunny. Highs in the lower 70s. Wednesday night, mostly clear. Lows in the lower 40s. Thursday, sunny. Highs in the lower 60s. Thursday night, mostly clear. Lows in the lower 40s. Friday, sunny. Highs in the mid-60s. Friday night, increasing clouds. Lows in the mid-40s. Saturday, partly sunny. Highs in the lower 60s. Saturday night, partly cloudy. Lows in the lower 40s.

Sunday, mostly sunny. Highs in the upper 50s. For Western Lake Sakakawea, rest of tonight, east winds 10 to 20 miles per hour. Slight chance of thunderstorms after midnight. Cloudy. Lows in the upper 40s. Monday, east winds 10 to 20 miles per hour. Chance of showers through the day. Slight chance of showers early in the afternoon. Cloudy. Highs in the mid-60s. For Eastern Lake Sakakawea, rest of tonight, east winds 10 to 20 miles per hour. Chance of thunderstorms after midnight. Cloudy. Lows in the upper 40s. Monday, east winds 10 to 20 miles per hour. Showers and slight chance of thunderstorms. Mostly cloudy. Highs in the mid-60s. For Northern Lake Orahi, rest of tonight, southeast winds 10 to 20 miles per hour. Slight chance of showers in the evening. And chance of thunderstorms in the late evening and overnight. Cloudy. Lows in the lower 50s. Monday, south winds 10 to 20 miles per hour. Showers and chance of thunderstorms. Mostly cloudy. Highs in the upper 60s. Here are the weather conditions at 10 p.m. Central Daylight Time. Bismarck, cloudy. Temperature 61 degrees, relative humidity 47%. Wind northeast at 6 miles an hour. Pressure 30.11 inches and steady. Mendan, cloudy. 61 degrees, relative humidity 55%. Wind east at 6 miles an hour. Hazen, cloudy. 57 degrees, relative humidity 58%. Wind east at 6 miles an hour. Harvey, mostly cloudy. 54 degrees, relative humidity 82%. Minot, cloudy. 55 degrees, relative humidity 59%. Dickinson, partly cloudy. 57 degrees, relative humidity 48%. Wind east at 9 miles an hour. Elsewhere around North Dakota, it was 58 at Garrison. At Fargo, it was clear, with a temperature of 55. At Grand Forks, it was partly cloudy, with a temperature of 52. It was mostly cloudy, with a temperature of 52 at Jamestown, and 55 at Devil's Lake. At Williston, it was cloudy, with a temperature of 54. In northern South Dakota, skies ranged from partly cloudy to mostly cloudy. It was 63 at Mobridge, and 58 at Aberdeen. In eastern Montana, at Sydney, it was partly cloudy, with a temperature of 54. At Miles City, it was mostly cloudy, with a temperature of 55. At Glendive, it was cloudy, with a temperature of 54. Once again, at Bismarck, the temperature was 61 degrees under cloudy skies. Here is the forecast for the Bismarck Mandan listening area. Rest of tonight, cloudy. Showers likely and a chance of thunderstorms after midnight. Lows in the lower 50s. East winds 5 to 10 miles per hour. Chance of rain 70%. Monday, showers and a chance of thunderstorms. Highs in the mid-60s. Southeast winds 5 to 15 miles per hour with gusts up to 25 miles per hour. Monday night, mostly cloudy. A chance of showers and a slight chance of thunderstorms in the evening. Lows in the lower 50s. North winds around 5 miles per hour. Chance of rain 30%. Tuesday, decreasing clouds. Highs in the lower 70s. Northwest winds around 5 miles per hour, becoming southwest in the afternoon. Tuesday night, mostly clear. Lows in the lower 50s. South winds around 5 miles per hour. Wednesday, sunny. Highs in the lower 70s. Wednesday night, mostly clear. Lows in the lower 40s. Thursday, sunny. Highs in the lower 60s. Thursday night, mostly clear. Lows in the lower 40s. Friday, sunny. Highs in the mid-60s. Friday night, increasing clouds. Lows in the mid-40s. Saturday, partly sunny. Highs in the lower 60s. Saturday night, partly cloudy. Lows in the lower 40s. Sunday, mostly sunny. Highs in the upper 50s. 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

frequency of 162.475 megahertz. Providing weather information 24 hours a day from your National Weather Service office in Bismarck. For Western Lake Sakakawea, rest of tonight, east winds 10 to 20 miles per hour. Slight chance of thunderstorms after midnight. Cloudy. Lows in the upper 40s. Monday, east winds 10 to 20 miles per hour. Chance of showers through the day. Slight chance of showers early in the afternoon. Cloudy. Highs in the mid-60s. For Eastern Lake Sakakawea, rest of tonight, east winds 10 to 20 miles per hour. Chance of thunderstorms after midnight. Cloudy. Lows in the upper 40s. Monday, east winds 10 to 20 miles per hour. Showers and slight chance of thunderstorms. Mostly cloudy. Highs in the mid-60s. For Northern Lake Oahe, rest of tonight, southeast winds 10 to 20 miles per hour. Slight chance of showers in the evening. And chance of thunderstorms in the late evening and overnight. Cloudy. Lows in the lower 50s. Monday, south winds 10 to 20 miles per hour. Showers and chance of thunderstorms. Mostly cloudy. Highs in the upper 60s. Here are the weather conditions at 11 p.m. Central Daylight Time. Bismarck, cloudy. Temperature 60 degrees, relative humidity 49%. Wind northeast at 6 miles an hour. Pressure 30.11 inches and steady. Mendham, cloudy. 59 degrees, relative humidity 58%. Wind east at 8 miles an hour. Hazen, cloudy. 54 degrees, relative humidity 66%. Harvey, cloudy. 55 degrees, relative humidity 82%. Minot, cloudy. 53 degrees, relative humidity 68%. Dickinson, cloudy. 56 degrees, relative humidity 55%. Wind east at 6 miles an hour. Elsewhere around North Dakota, it was 57 at Garrison. At Fargo, it was clear, with a temperature of 53. It was partly cloudy, with a temperature of 52 at Jamestown, and 51 at Grand Forks. It was mostly cloudy, with a temperature of 54 at Williston, and 55 at Devil's Lake. In northern South Dakota, skies ranged from clear to partly cloudy. It was 61 at Mobridge, and 57 at Aberdeen. In eastern Montana, it was mostly cloudy. It was 54 at Miles City, 55 at Glendive, and 55 at Sydney. Once again, at Bismarck, the temperature was 60 degrees under cloudy skies. Here is the forecast for the Bismarck-Mendham listening area. Rest of tonight, cloudy. Showers likely and a chance of thunderstorms after midnight. Lows in the lower 50s. East winds 5 to 10 miles per hour. Chance of rain 70%. Monday, showers and a chance of thunderstorms. Highs in the mid-60s. Southeast winds 5 to 15 miles per hour with gusts up to 25 miles per hour. Monday night, mostly cloudy. A chance of showers and a slight chance of thunderstorms in the evening. Lows in the lower 50s. North winds around 5 miles per hour. Chance of rain 30%. Tuesday, decreasing clouds. Highs in the lower 70s. Northwest winds around 5 miles per hour, becoming southwest in the afternoon. Tuesday night, mostly clear. Lows in the lower 50s. South winds around 5 miles per hour. Wednesday, sunny. Highs in the lower 70s. Wednesday night, mostly clear. Lows in the lower 40s. Thursday, sunny. Highs in the lower 60s. Thursday night, mostly clear. Lows in the lower 40s. Friday, sunny. Highs in the mid-60s. Friday night, increasing clouds. Lows in the mid-40s. Saturday, partly sunny. Highs in the lower 60s. Saturday night, partly cloudy. Lows in the lower 40s. Sunday, mostly sunny. Highs in the upper 50s. For Western Lake Sakakawea, rest of tonight, east winds 10 to 20 miles per hour. Slight chance of thunderstorms after midnight. Cloudy. Lows in the upper 40s.

Monday, east winds 10 to 20 miles per hour. Chance of showers through the day. Slight chance of showers early in the afternoon. Cloudy. Highs in the mid-60s. For eastern Lake Sakakawea, rest of tonight, east winds 10 to 20 miles per hour. Chance of thunderstorms after midnight. Cloudy. Lows in the upper 40s. Monday, east winds 10 to 20 miles per hour. Showers and slight chance of thunderstorms. Mostly cloudy. Highs in the mid-60s. For northern Lake Oahe, rest of tonight, southeast winds 10 to 20 miles per hour. Slight chance of showers in the evening. And chance of thunderstorms in the late evening and overnight. Cloudy. Lows in the lower 50s. Monday, south winds 10 to 20 miles per hour. Showers and chance of thunderstorms. Mostly cloudy. Highs in the upper 60s. Here are the weather conditions at 11 p.m. Central Daylight Time. Bismarck, cloudy. Temperature 60 degrees, relative humidity 49%. Wind northeast at 6 miles an hour. Pressure 30.11 inches and steady. Mendham, cloudy. 59 degrees, relative humidity 58%. Wind east at 8 miles an hour. Hazen, cloudy. 54 degrees, relative humidity 66%. Harvey, cloudy. 55 degrees, relative humidity 82%. Minot, cloudy. 53 degrees, relative humidity 68%. Dickinson, cloudy. 56 degrees, relative humidity 55%. Wind east at 6 miles an hour. Elsewhere around North Dakota, it was 57 at Garrison. At Fargo, it was clear, with a temperature of 53. It was partly cloudy, with a temperature of 52 at Jamestown, and 51 at Grand Forks. It was mostly cloudy, with a temperature of 54 at Williston, and 55 at Devil's Lake. In northern South Dakota, skies ranged from clear to partly cloudy. It was 61 at Mobridge, and 57 at Aberdeen. In eastern Montana, it was mostly cloudy. It was 54 at Miles City, 55 at Glendive, and 55 at Sydney. Once again, at Bismarck, the temperature was 60 degrees under cloudy skies. Here is the forecast for the Bismarck-Mendham listening area. Rest of tonight, cloudy. Showers likely and a chance of thunderstorms after midnight. Lows in the lower 50s. East winds 5 to 10 miles per hour. Chance of rain 70%. Monday, showers and a chance of thunderstorms. Highs in the mid-60s. Southeast winds 5 to 15 miles per hour with gusts up to 25 miles per hour. Monday night, mostly cloudy. A chance of showers and a slight chance of thunderstorms in the evening. Lows in the lower 50s. North winds around 5 miles per hour. Chance of rain 30%. Tuesday, decreasing clouds. Highs in the lower 70s. Northwest winds around 5 miles per hour, becoming southwest in the afternoon. Tuesday night, mostly clear. Lows in the lower 50s. South winds around 5 miles per hour. Wednesday, sunny. Highs in the lower 70s. Wednesday night, mostly clear. Lows in the lower 40s. Thursday, sunny. Highs in the lower 60s. Thursday night, mostly clear. Lows in the lower 40s. Friday, sunny. Highs in the mid-60s. Friday night, increasing clouds. Lows in the mid-40s. Saturday, partly sunny. Highs in the lower 60s. Saturday night, partly cloudy. Lows in the lower 40s. Sunday, mostly sunny. Highs in the upper 50s. For western Lake Sakakawea, rest of tonight, east winds 10 to 20 miles per hour. Slight chance of thunderstorms after midnight. Cloudy. Lows in the upper 40s. Monday, east winds 10 to 20 miles per hour. Chance of showers through the day. Slight chance of showers early in the afternoon. Cloudy. Highs in the mid-60s. For eastern Lake Sakakawea, rest of tonight, east winds 10 to 20 miles per hour. Chance of thunderstorms after midnight. Cloudy.

lows in the upper 40s. Monday, east winds 10 to 20 miles per hour. Showers and slight chance of thunderstorms. Mostly cloudy. Highs in the mid-60s. For northern Lake Oahe, rest of tonight, southeast winds 10 to 20 miles per hour. Slight chance of showers in the evening. And chance of thunderstorms in the late evening and overnight. Cloudy. Lows in the lower 50s. Monday, south winds 10 to 20 miles per hour. Showers and chance of thunderstorms. Mostly cloudy. Highs in the upper 60s. Here are the weather conditions at 11 p.m. Central Daylight Time. Bismarck, cloudy. Temperature 60 degrees, relative humidity 49%. Wind northeast at 6 miles an hour. Pressure 30.11 inches and steady. Mendon, cloudy. 59 degrees, relative humidity 58%. Wind east at 8 miles an hour. Hazen, cloudy. 54 degrees, relative humidity 66%. Harvey, cloudy. 55 degrees, relative humidity 82%. Minot, cloudy. 53 degrees, relative humidity 68%. Dickinson, cloudy. 56 degrees, relative humidity 55%. Wind east at 6 miles an hour. Elsewhere around North Dakota, it was 57 at Garrison. At Fargo, it was clear, with a temperature of 53. It was partly cloudy, with a temperature of 52 at Jamestown, and 51 at Grand Forks. It was mostly cloudy, with a temperature of 54 at Williston, and 55 at Devil's Lake. In northern South Dakota, skies ranged from clear to partly cloudy. It was 61 at Mobridge, and 57 at Aberdeen. In eastern Montana, it was mostly cloudy. It was 54 at Miles City, 55 at Glendive, and 55 at Sydney. Once again, at Bismarck, the temperature was 60 degrees under cloudy skies. Here is the forecast for the Bismarck-Mendon listening area. Rest of tonight, cloudy. Showers likely and a chance of thunderstorms after midnight. Lows in the lower 50s. East winds 5 to 10 miles per hour. Chance of rain 70%. Monday, showers and a chance of thunderstorms. Highs in the mid-60s. Southeast winds 5 to 15 miles per hour with gusts up to 25 miles per hour. Monday night, mostly cloudy. A chance of showers and a slight chance of thunderstorms in the evening. Lows in the lower 50s. North winds around 5 miles per hour. Chance of rain 30%. Tuesday, decreasing clouds. Highs in the lower 70s. Northwest winds around 5 miles per hour, becoming southwest in the afternoon. Tuesday night, mostly clear. Lows in the lower 50s. South winds around 5 miles per hour. Wednesday, sunny. Highs in the lower 70s. Wednesday night, mostly clear. Lows in the lower 40s. Thursday, sunny. Highs in the lower 60s. Thursday night, mostly clear. Lows in the lower 40s. Friday, sunny. Highs in the mid-60s. Friday night, increasing clouds. Lows in the mid-40s. Saturday, partly sunny. Highs in the lower 60s. Saturday night, partly cloudy. Lows in the lower 40s. Sunday, mostly sunny. Highs in the upper 50s. For western Lake Sakakawea, rest of tonight, east winds 10 to 20 miles per hour. Slight chance of thunderstorms after midnight. Cloudy. Lows in the upper 40s. Monday, east winds 10 to 20 miles per hour. Chance of showers through the day. Slight chance of showers early in the afternoon. Cloudy. Highs in the mid-60s. For eastern Lake Sakakawea, rest of tonight, east winds 10 to 20 miles per hour. Chance of thunderstorms after midnight. Cloudy. Lows in the upper 40s. Monday, east winds 10 to 20 miles per hour. Showers and slight chance of thunderstorms. Mostly cloudy. Highs in the mid-60s. For northern Lake Oahe, rest of tonight, southeast winds 10 to 20 miles per hour. Slight chance of showers in the evening, and chance of thunderstorms.

in the late evening and overnight. Cloudy. Lows in the lower 50s. Monday, south winds 10 to 20 miles per hour. Showers and chance of thunderstorms. Mostly cloudy. Highs in the upper 60s. Here are the weather conditions at 11 p.m. Central Daylight Time. Bismarck, cloudy. Temperature 60 degrees, relative humidity 49%. Wind northeast at 6 miles an hour. Pressure 30.11 inches and steady. Mendon, cloudy. 59 degrees, relative humidity 58%. Wind east at 8 miles an hour. Hazen, cloudy. 54 degrees, relative humidity 66%. Harvey, cloudy. 55 degrees, relative humidity 82%. Minot, cloudy. 53 degrees, relative humidity 68%. Dickinson, cloudy. 56 degrees, relative humidity 55%. Wind east at 6 miles an hour. Elsewhere around North Dakota, it was 57 at Garrison. At Fargo, it was clear, with a temperature of 53. It was partly cloudy, with a temperature of 52 at Jamestown, and 51 at Grand Forks. It was mostly cloudy, with a temperature of 54 at Williston, and 55 at Devil's Lake. In northern South Dakota, skies ranged from clear to partly cloudy. It was 61 at Mobridge, and 57 at Aberdeen. In eastern Montana, it was mostly cloudy. It was 54 at Miles City, 55 at Glendive, and 55 at Sydney. Once again, at Bismarck, the temperature was 60 degrees under cloudy skies. Here is the forecast for the Bismarck-Mendon listening area. Rest of tonight, cloudy. Showers likely and a chance of thunderstorms after midnight. Lows in the lower 50s. East winds 5 to 10 miles per hour. Chance of rain 70%. Monday, showers and a chance of thunderstorms. Highs in the mid-60s. Southeast winds 5 to 15 miles per hour with gusts up to 25 miles per hour. Monday night, mostly cloudy. A chance of showers and a slight chance of thunderstorms in the evening. Lows in the lower 50s. North winds around 5 miles per hour. Chance of rain 30%. Tuesday, decreasing clouds. Highs in the lower 70s. Northwest winds around 5 miles per hour, becoming southwest in the afternoon. Tuesday night, mostly clear. Lows in the lower 50s. South winds around 5 miles per hour. Wednesday, sunny. Highs in the lower 70s. Wednesday night, mostly clear. Lows in the lower 40s. Thursday, sunny. Highs in the lower 60s. Thursday night, mostly clear. Lows in the lower 40s. Friday, sunny. Highs in the mid-60s. Friday night, increasing clouds. Lows in the mid-40s. Saturday, partly sunny. Highs in the lower 60s. Saturday night, partly cloudy. Lows in the lower 40s. Sunday, mostly sunny. Highs in the upper 50s. For Western Lake Sakakawea, rest of tonight, east winds 10 to 20 miles per hour. Slight chance of thunderstorms after midnight. Cloudy. Lows in the upper 40s. Monday, east winds 10 to 20 miles per hour. Chance of showers through the day. Slight chance of showers early in the afternoon. Cloudy. Highs in the mid-60s. For Eastern Lake Sakakawea, rest of tonight, east winds 10 to 20 miles per hour. Chance of thunderstorms after midnight. Cloudy. Lows in the upper 40s. Monday, east winds 10 to 20 miles per hour. Showers and slight chance of thunderstorms. Mostly cloudy. Highs in the mid-60s. For Northern Lake Oahe, rest of tonight, southeast winds 10 to 20 miles per hour. Slight chance of showers in the evening. And chance of thunderstorms in the late evening and overnight. Cloudy. Lows in the lower 50s. Monday, south winds 10 to 20 miles per hour. Showers and chance of thunderstorms. Mostly cloudy. Highs in the upper 60s. Here are the weather conditions at 11 p.m. Central Daylight Time. Bismarck, cloudy.

temperature 60 degrees, relative humidity 49%. Wind northeast at 6 miles an hour. Pressure 30.11 inches and steady. Mendan, cloudy. 59 degrees, relative humidity 58%. Wind east at 8 miles an hour. Hazen, cloudy. 54 degrees, relative humidity 66%. Harvey, cloudy. 55 degrees, relative humidity 82%. Minot, cloudy. 53 degrees, relative humidity 68%. Dickinson, cloudy. 56 degrees, relative humidity 55%. Wind east at 6 miles an hour. Elsewhere around North Dakota, it was 57 at Garrison. At Fargo, it was clear, with a temperature of 53. It was partly cloudy, with a temperature of 52 at Jamestown, and 51 at Grand Forks. It was mostly cloudy, with a temperature of 54 at Williston, and 55 at Devil's Lake. In northern South Dakota, skies ranged from clear to partly cloudy. It was 61 at Mobridge, and 57 at Aberdeen. In eastern Montana, it was mostly cloudy. It was 54 at Miles City, 55 at Glendive, and 55 at Sydney. Once again, at Bismarck, the temperature was 60 degrees under cloudy skies. Here is the forecast for the Bismarck-Mendon listening area. Rest of tonight, cloudy. Showers likely and a chance of thunderstorms after midnight. Lows in the lower 50s. East winds 5 to 10 miles per hour. Chance of rain 70%. Monday, showers and a chance of thunderstorms. Highs in the mid-60s. Southeast winds 5 to 15 miles per hour with gusts up to 25 miles per hour. Monday night, mostly cloudy. A chance of showers and a slight chance of thunderstorms in the evening. Lows in the lower 50s. North winds around 5 miles per hour. Chance of rain 30%. Tuesday, decreasing clouds. Highs in the lower 70s. Northwest winds around 5 miles per hour, becoming southwest in the afternoon. Tuesday night, mostly clear. Lows in the lower 50s. South winds around 5 miles per hour. Wednesday, sunny. Highs in the lower 70s. Wednesday night, mostly clear. Lows in the lower 40s. Thursday, sunny. Highs in the lower 60s. Thursday night, mostly clear. Lows in the lower 40s. Friday, sunny. Highs in the mid-60s. Friday night, increasing clouds. Lows in the mid-40s. Saturday, partly sunny. Highs in the lower 60s. Saturday night, partly cloudy. Lows in the lower 40s. Sunday, mostly sunny. Highs in the upper 50s. For Western Lake Sakakawea, rest of tonight, east winds 10 to 20 miles per hour. Slight chance of thunderstorms after midnight. Cloudy. Lows in the upper 40s. Monday, east winds 10 to 20 miles per hour. Chance of showers through the day. Slight chance of showers early in the afternoon. Cloudy. Highs in the mid-60s. For Eastern Lake Sakakawea, rest of tonight, east winds 10 to 20 miles per hour. Chance of thunderstorms after midnight. Cloudy. Lows in the upper 40s. Monday, east winds 10 to 20 miles per hour. Showers and slight chance of thunderstorms. Mostly cloudy. Highs in the mid-60s. For Northern Lake Oahe, rest of tonight, southeast winds 10 to 20 miles per hour. Slight chance of showers in the evening. And chance of thunderstorms in the late evening and overnight. Cloudy. Lows in the lower 50s. Monday, south winds 10 to 20 miles per hour. Showers and chance of thunderstorms. Mostly cloudy. Highs in the upper 60s. Here are the weather conditions at 11 p.m. Central Daylight Time. Bismarck, cloudy. Temperature 60 degrees, relative humidity 49%. Wind northeast at 6 miles an hour. Pressure 30.11 inches and steady. Mendon, cloudy. 59 degrees, relative humidity 58%. Wind east at 8 miles an hour. Hazen, cloudy. 54 degrees.

relative humidity 66%. Harvey, cloudy. 55 degrees, relative humidity 82%. Minot, cloudy. 53 degrees, relative humidity 68%. Dickinson, cloudy. 56 degrees, relative humidity 55%. Wind east at 6 miles an hour. Elsewhere around North Dakota, it was 57 at Garrison. At Fargo, it was clear, with a temperature of 53. It was partly cloudy, with a temperature of 52 at Jamestown, and 51 at Grand Forks. It was mostly cloudy, with a temperature of 54 at Williston, and 55 at Devil's Lake. In northern South Dakota, skies ranged from clear to partly cloudy. It was 61 at Mobridge, and 57 at Aberdeen. In eastern Montana, it was mostly cloudy. It was 54 at Miles City, 55 at Glendive, and 55 at Sydney. Once again, at Bismarck, the temperature was 60 degrees under cloudy skies. Here is the forecast for the Bismarck, Minden listening area. Rest of tonight, cloudy. Showers likely and a chance of thunderstorms after midnight. Lows in the lower 50s. East wind 5 to 10 miles per hour. Chance of rain 70%. Monday, showers and a chance of thunderstorms. Highs in the mid-60s. Southeast wind 5 to 15 miles per hour with gusts up to 25 miles per hour. Monday night, mostly cloudy. A chance of showers and a slight chance of thunderstorms in the evening. Lows in the lower 50s. North winds around 5 miles per hour. Chance of rain 30%. Tuesday, decreasing clouds. Highs in the lower 70s. Northwest winds around 5 miles per hour, becoming southwest in the afternoon. Tuesday night, mostly clear. Lows in the lower 50s. South winds around 5 miles per hour. Wednesday, sunny. Highs in the lower 70s. Wednesday night, mostly clear. Lows in the lower 40s. Thursday, sunny. Highs in the lower 60s. Thursday night, mostly clear. Lows in the lower 40s. Friday, sunny. Highs in the mid-60s. Friday night, increasing clouds. Lows in the mid-40s. Saturday, partly sunny. Highs in the lower 60s. Saturday night, partly cloudy. Lows in the lower 40s. Sunday, mostly sunny. Highs in the upper 50s. For Western Lake Sakakawea, rest of tonight, east winds 10 to 20 miles per hour. Slight chance of thunderstorms after midnight. Cloudy. Lows in the upper 40s. Monday, east winds 10 to 20 miles per hour. Chance of showers through the day. Slight chance of showers early in the afternoon. Cloudy. Highs in the mid-60s. For Eastern Lake Sakakawea, rest of tonight, east winds 10 to 20 miles per hour. Chance of thunderstorms after midnight. Cloudy. Lows in the upper 40s. Monday, east winds 10 to 20 miles per hour. Showers and slight chance of thunderstorms. Mostly cloudy. Highs in the mid-60s. For Northern Lake Oahe, rest of tonight, southeast winds 10 to 20 miles per hour. Slight chance of showers in the evening. And chance of thunderstorms in the late evening and overnight. Cloudy. Lows in the lower 50s. Monday, south winds 10 to 20 miles per hour. Showers and chance of thunderstorms. Mostly cloudy. Highs in the upper 60s. 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Providing weather information 24 hours a day from your National Weather Service office in Bismarck. Here are the weather conditions at 11 p.m. Central Daylight Time. Bismarck, cloudy. Temperature 60 degrees, relative humidity 49%. Wind northeast at 6 miles an hour. Pressure 30.11 inches and steady. Minden, cloudy. 59 degrees, relative humidity 58%. Wind east at 8 miles an hour. Hazen, cloudy. 54 degrees, relative humidity 66%. Harvey, cloudy. 55 degrees,
Relative humidity 82%. Minot, cloudy. 53 degrees, relative humidity 68%. Dickinson, cloudy. 56 degrees, relative humidity 55%. Wind east at 6 miles an hour. Elsewhere around North Dakota, it was 57 at Garrison. At Fargo, it was clear, with a temperature of 53. It was partly cloudy, with a temperature of 52 at Jamestown, and 51 at Grand Forks. It was mostly cloudy, with a temperature of 54 at Williston, and 55 at Devil's Lake. In northern South Dakota, skies ranged from clear to partly cloudy. It was 61 at Mobridge, and 57 at Aberdeen. In eastern Montana, it was mostly cloudy. It was 54 at Miles City, 55 at Glendive, and 55 at Sydney. Once again, at Bismarck, the temperature was 60 degrees under cloudy skies. Here is the forecast for the Bismarck Mainland listening area. Rest of tonight, cloudy. Showers likely and a chance of thunderstorms after midnight. Lows in the lower 50s. East winds 5 to 10 miles per hour. Chance of rain 70%. Monday, showers and a chance of thunderstorms. Highs in the mid-60s. Southeast winds 5 to 15 miles per hour with gusts up to 25 miles per hour. Monday night, mostly cloudy. A chance of showers and a slight chance of thunderstorms in the evening. Lows in the lower 50s. North winds around 5 miles per hour. Chance of rain 30%. Tuesday, decreasing clouds. Highs in the lower 70s. Northwest winds around 5 miles per hour. Chance of rain 30%. Tuesday, decreasing clouds. Highs in the lower 70s. Northwest winds around 5 miles per hour, becoming southwest in the afternoon. Tuesday night, mostly clear. Lows in the lower 50s. South winds around 5 miles per hour. Wednesday, sunny. Highs in the lower 70s. Wednesday night, mostly clear. Lows in the lower 40s. Thursday, sunny. Highs in the lower 60s. Thursday night, mostly clear. Lows in the lower 40s. Friday, sunny. Highs in the mid-60s. Friday night, increasing clouds. Lows in the mid-40s. Saturday, partly sunny. Highs in the lower 60s. Saturday night, partly cloudy. Lows in the lower 40s. Sunday, mostly sunny. Highs in the upper 50s. For Western Lake Sakakawea, rest of tonight, east winds 10 to 20 miles per hour. Slight chance of thunderstorms after midnight. Cloudy. Lows in the upper 40s. Monday, east winds 10 to 20 miles per hour. Chance of showers through the day. Slight chance of showers early in the afternoon. Cloudy. Highs in the mid-60s. For Eastern Lake Sakakawea, rest of tonight, east winds 10 to 20 miles per hour. Chance of thunderstorms after midnight. Cloudy. Lows in the upper 40s. Monday, east winds 10 to 20 miles per hour. Showers and slight chance of thunderstorms. Mostly cloudy. Highs in the mid-60s. For Northern Lake Oahe, rest of tonight, southeast winds 10 to 20 miles per hour. Slight chance of showers in the evening. And chance of thunderstorms in the late evening and overnight. Cloudy. Lows in the lower 50s. Monday, south winds 10 to 20 miles per hour. Showers and chance of thunderstorms. Mostly cloudy. Highs in the upper 60s. Here are the weather conditions at 11 p.m. Central Daylight Time. Bismarck, cloudy. Temperature 60 degrees, relative humidity 49%. Wind northeast at 6 miles an hour. Pressure 30.11 inches and steady. Mendon, cloudy. 59 degrees, relative humidity 58%. Wind east at 8 miles an hour. Hazen, cloudy. 54 degrees, relative humidity 66%. Harvey, cloudy. 55 degrees, relative humidity 82%. Minot, cloudy. 53 degrees, relative humidity 68%. Dickinson, cloudy.
56 degrees.

relative humidity 55%. Wind east at 6 miles an hour. Elsewhere around North Dakota, it was 57 at Garrison. At Fargo, it was clear, with a temperature of 53. It was partly cloudy, with a temperature of 52 at Jamestown and 51 at Grand Forks. It was mostly cloudy, with a temperature of 54 at Williston and 55 at Devil's Lake. In northern South Dakota, skies ranged from clear to partly cloudy. It was 61 at Mobridge and 57 at Aberdeen. In eastern Montana, it was mostly cloudy. It was 54 at Miles City, 55 at Glendive, and 55 at Sydney. Once again, at Bismarck, the temperature was 60 degrees under cloudy skies. Here is the forecast for the Bismarck Mainland listening area. Rest of tonight, cloudy. Showers likely and a chance of thunderstorms after midnight. Lows in the lower 50s. East wind 5 to 10 miles per hour. Chance of rain 70%. Monday, showers and a chance of thunderstorms. Highs in the mid-60s. Southeast wind 5 to 15 miles per hour with gusts up to 25 miles per hour. Monday night, mostly cloudy. A chance of showers and a slight chance of thunderstorms in the evening. Lows in the lower 50s. North winds around 5 miles per hour. Chance of rain 30%. Tuesday, decreasing clouds. Highs in the lower 70s. Northwest winds around 5 miles per hour, becoming southwest in the afternoon. Tuesday night, mostly clear. Lows in the lower 50s. South winds around 5 miles per hour. Wednesday, sunny. Highs in the lower 70s. Wednesday night, mostly clear. Lows in the lower 40s. Thursday, sunny. Highs in the lower 60s. Thursday night, mostly clear. Lows in the lower 40s. Friday, sunny. Highs in the mid-60s. Friday night, increasing clouds. Lows in the mid-40s. Saturday, partly sunny. Highs in the lower 60s. Saturday night, partly cloudy. Lows in the lower 40s. Sunday, mostly sunny. Highs in the upper 50s. For Western Lake Sakakawea, rest of tonight, east winds 10 to 20 miles per hour. Slight chance of thunderstorms after midnight. Cloudy. Lows in the upper 40s. Monday, east winds 10 to 20 miles per hour. Chance of showers through the day. Slight chance of showers early in the afternoon. Cloudy. Highs in the mid-60s. For Eastern Lake Sakakawea, rest of tonight, east winds 10 to 20 miles per hour. Chance of thunderstorms after midnight. Cloudy. Lows in the upper 40s. Monday, east winds 10 to 20 miles per hour. Showers and slight chance of thunderstorms. Mostly cloudy. Highs in the mid-60s. For Northern Lake Oahe, rest of tonight, southeast winds 10 to 20 miles per hour. Slight chance of showers in the evening. And chance of thunderstorms in the late evening and overnight. Cloudy. Lows in the lower 50s. Monday, south winds 10 to 20 miles per hour. Showers and chance of thunderstorms. Mostly cloudy. Highs in the upper 60s. Here are the weather conditions at 11 p.m. Central Daylight Time. Bismarck, cloudy. Temperature 60 degrees, relative humidity 49%. Wind northeast at 6 miles an hour. Pressure 30.11 inches and steady. Mendham, cloudy. 59 degrees, relative humidity 58%. Wind east at 8 miles an hour. Hazen, cloudy. 54 degrees, relative humidity 66%. Harvey, cloudy. 55 degrees, relative humidity 82%. Minot, cloudy. 53 degrees, relative humidity 68%. Dickinson, cloudy. 56 degrees, relative humidity 55%. Wind east at 6 miles an hour. Elsewhere around North Dakota, it was 57 at Garrison. At Fargo, it was clear, with a temperature of 53. It was partly cloudy, with a temperature of 52 at Jamestown and 51 at Grand Forks. It was mostly cloudy, with a temperature of 54 at

southeast winds 5 to 15 miles per hour with gusts up to 25 miles per hour. Monday night, mostly cloudy. A chance of showers and a slight chance of thunderstorms in the evening. Lows in the lower 50s. North winds around 5 miles per hour. Chance of rain 30%. Tuesday, decreasing clouds. Highs in the lower 70s. Northwest winds around 5 miles per hour, becoming southwest in the afternoon. Tuesday night, mostly clear. Lows in the lower 50s. South winds around 5 miles per hour. Wednesday, sunny. Highs in the lower 70s. Wednesday night, mostly clear. Lows in the lower 40s. Thursday, sunny. Highs in the lower 60s. Thursday night, mostly clear. Lows in the lower 40s. Friday, sunny. Highs in the mid-60s. Friday night, increasing clouds. Lows in the mid-40s. Saturday, partly sunny. Highs in the lower 60s. Saturday night, partly cloudy. Lows in the lower 40s. Sunday, mostly sunny. Highs in the upper 50s. For Western Lake Sakakawea, rest of tonight, east winds 10 to 20 miles per hour. Slight chance of thunderstorms after midnight. Cloudy. Lows in the upper 40s. Monday, east winds 10 to 20 miles per hour. Chance of showers through the day. Slight chance of showers early in the afternoon. Cloudy. Highs in the mid-60s. For Eastern Lake Sakakawea, rest of tonight, east winds 10 to 20 miles per hour. Chance of thunderstorms after midnight. Cloudy. Lows in the upper 40s. Monday, east winds 10 to 20 miles per hour. Showers and slight chance of thunderstorms. Mostly cloudy. Highs in the mid-60s. For Northern Lake Oahe, rest of tonight, southeast winds 10 to 20 miles per hour. Slight chance of showers in the evening. And chance of thunderstorms in the late evening and overnight. Cloudy. Lows in the lower 50s. Monday, south winds 10 to 20 miles per hour. Showers and chance of thunderstorms. Mostly cloudy. Highs in the upper 60s. Here are the weather conditions at 11 p.m. Central Daylight Time. Bismarck, cloudy. Temperature 60 degrees. Relative humidity 49%. Wind northeast at 6 miles an hour. Pressure 30.11 inches and steady. Mendon, cloudy. 59 degrees, relative humidity 58%. Wind east at 8 miles an hour. Hazen, cloudy. 54 degrees, relative humidity 66%. Harvey, cloudy. 55 degrees, relative humidity 82%. Minot, cloudy. 53 degrees, relative humidity 68%. Dickinson, cloudy. 56 degrees, relative humidity 55%. Wind east at 6 miles an hour. Elsewhere around North Dakota, it was 57 at Garrison. At Fargo, it was clear, with a temperature of 53. It was partly cloudy, with a temperature of 52 at Jamestown, and 51 at Grand Forks. It was mostly cloudy, with a temperature of 54 at Williston, and 55 at Devil's Lake. In northern South Dakota, skies ranged from clear to partly cloudy. It was 61 at Mobridge, and 57 at Aberdeen. In eastern Montana, it was mostly cloudy. It was 54 at Miles City, 55 at Glendive, and 55 at Sydney. Once again, at Bismarck, the temperature was 60 degrees under cloudy skies. Here is the forecast for the Bismarck Mendon listening area. Rest of tonight, cloudy. Showers likely and a chance of thunderstorms after midnight. Lows in the lower 50s. East winds 5 to 10 miles per hour. Chance of rain 70%. Monday, showers and a chance of thunderstorms. Highs in the mid-60s. Southeast winds 5 to 15 miles per hour with gusts up to 25 miles per hour. Monday night, mostly cloudy. A chance of showers and a slight chance of thunderstorms in the evening. Lows in the lower 50s. North winds around 5 miles per hour. Chance of rain 30%. Tuesday, decreasing clouds.

highs in the lower 70s. Northwest winds around 5 miles per hour, becoming southwest in the afternoon. Tuesday night, mostly clear. Lows in the lower 50s. South winds around 5 miles per hour. Wednesday, sunny. Highs in the lower 70s. Wednesday night, mostly clear. Lows in the lower 40s. Thursday, sunny. Highs in the lower 60s. Thursday night, mostly clear. Lows in the lower 40s. Friday, sunny. Highs in the mid-60s. Friday night, increasing clouds. Lows in the mid-40s. Saturday, partly sunny. Highs in the lower 60s. Saturday night, partly cloudy. Lows in the lower 40s. Sunday, mostly sunny. Highs in the upper 50s. For Western Lake Sakakawea, rest of tonight, east winds 10 to 20 miles per hour. Slight chance of thunderstorms after midnight. Cloudy. Lows in the upper 40s. Monday, east winds 10 to 20 miles per hour. Chance of showers through the day. Slight chance of showers early in the afternoon. Cloudy. Highs in the mid-60s. For Eastern Lake Sakakawea, rest of tonight, east winds 10 to 20 miles per hour. Chance of thunderstorms after midnight. Cloudy. Lows in the upper 40s. Monday, east winds 10 to 20 miles per hour. Showers and slight chance of thunderstorms. Mostly cloudy. Highs in the mid-60s. For Northern Lake Oahe, rest of tonight, southeast winds 10 to 20 miles per hour. Slight chance of showers in the evening. And chance of thunderstorms in the late evening and overnight. Cloudy. Lows in the lower 50s. Monday, south winds 10 to 20 miles per hour. Showers and chance of thunderstorms. Mostly cloudy. Highs in the upper 60s. Here are the weather conditions at 11 p.m. Central Daylight Time. Bismarck, cloudy. Temperature 60 degrees, relative humidity 49%. Wind northeast at 6 miles an hour. Pressure 30.11 inches and steady. Mendan, cloudy. 59 degrees, relative humidity 58%. Wind east at 8 miles an hour. Hazen, cloudy. 54 degrees, relative humidity 66%. Harvey, cloudy. 55 degrees, relative humidity 82%. Minot, cloudy. 53 degrees, relative humidity 68%. Dickinson, cloudy. 56 degrees, relative humidity 55%. Wind east at 6 miles an hour. Elsewhere around North Dakota, it was 57 at Garrison. At Fargo, it was clear, with a temperature of 53. It was partly cloudy, with a temperature of 52 at Jamestown, and 51 at Grand Forks. It was mostly cloudy, with a temperature of 54 at Williston, and 55 at Devil's Lake. In northern South Dakota, skies ranged from clear to partly cloudy. It was 61 at Mobridge, and 57 at Aberdeen. In eastern Montana, it was mostly cloudy. It was 54 at Miles City, 55 at Glendive, and 55 at Sydney. Once again, at Bismarck, the temperature was 60 degrees under cloudy skies. Here is the forecast for the Bismarck Minden listening area. Rest of tonight, cloudy. Showers likely and a chance of thunderstorms after midnight. Lows in the lower 50s. East winds 5 to 10 miles per hour. Chance of rain 70%. Monday, showers and a chance of thunderstorms. Highs in the mid-60s. Southeast winds 5 to 15 miles per hour with gusts up to 25 miles per hour. Monday night, mostly cloudy. A chance of showers and a slight chance of thunderstorms in the evening. Lows in the lower 50s. North winds around 5 miles per hour. Chance of rain 30%. Tuesday, decreasing clouds. Highs in the lower 70s. Northwest winds around 5 miles per hour, becoming southwest in the afternoon. Tuesday night, mostly clear. Lows in the lower 50s. South winds around 5 miles per hour. Wednesday, sunny. Highs in the lower 70s. Wednesday night, mostly clear.

lows in the lower 40s. Thursday, sunny. Highs in the lower 60s. Thursday night, mostly clear. Lows in the lower 40s. Friday, sunny. Highs in the mid-60s. Friday night, increasing clouds. Lows in the mid-40s. Saturday, partly sunny. Highs in the lower 60s. Saturday night, partly cloudy. Lows in the lower 40s. Sunday, mostly sunny. Highs in the upper 50s. For Western Lake Sakakawea, west of tonight, east winds 10 to 20 miles per hour. Slight chance of thunderstorms after midnight. Cloudy. Lows in the upper 40s. Monday, east winds 10 to 20 miles per hour. Chance of showers through the day. Slight chance of showers early in the afternoon. Cloudy. Highs in the mid-60s. For Eastern Lake Sakakawea, rest of tonight, east winds 10 to 20 miles per hour. Chance of thunderstorms after midnight. Cloudy. Lows in the upper 40s. Monday, east winds 10 to 20 miles per hour. Showers and slight chance of thunderstorms. Mostly cloudy. Highs in the mid-60s. For Northern Lake Oahe, rest of tonight, southeast winds 10 to 20 miles per hour. Slight chance of showers in the evening. And chance of thunderstorms in the late evening and overnight. Cloudy. Lows in the lower 50s. Monday, south winds 10 to 20 miles per hour. Showers and chance of thunderstorms. Mostly cloudy. Highs in the upper 60s. Here are the weather conditions at 11 p.m. Central Daylight Time. Bismarck, cloudy. Temperature 60 degrees, relative humidity 49%. Wind northeast at 6 miles an hour. Pressure 30.11 inches and steady. Mendham, cloudy. 59 degrees, relative humidity 58%. Wind east at 8 miles an hour. Hazen, cloudy. 54 degrees, relative humidity 66%. Harvey, cloudy. 55 degrees, relative humidity 82%. Minot, cloudy. 53 degrees, relative humidity 68%. Dickinson, cloudy. 56 degrees, relative humidity 55%. Wind east at 6 miles an hour. Elsewhere around North Dakota, it was 57 at Garrison. At Fargo, it was clear, with a temperature of 53. It was partly cloudy, with a temperature of 52 in Jamestown, and 51 at Grand Forks. It was mostly cloudy, with a temperature of 54 at Williston, and 55 at Devil's Lake. In northern South Dakota, skies ranged from clear to partly cloudy. It was 61 at Mobridge, and 57 at Aberdeen. In eastern Montana, it was mostly cloudy. It was 54 at Miles City, 55 at Glendive, and 55 at Sydney. Once again, at Bismarck, the temperature was 60 degrees under cloudy skies. Here is the forecast for the Bismarck Minden listening area. West of tonight, cloudy. Showers likely and a chance of thunderstorms after midnight. Lows in the lower 50s. East winds 5 to 10 miles per hour. Chance of rain 70%. Monday, showers and a chance of thunderstorms. Highs in the mid-60s. Southeast winds 5 to 15 miles per hour with gusts up to 25 miles per hour. Monday night, mostly cloudy. A chance of showers and a slight chance of thunderstorms in the evening. Lows in the lower 50s. North winds around 5 miles per hour. Chance of rain 30%. Tuesday, decreasing clouds. Highs in the lower 70s. Northwest winds around 5 miles per hour, becoming southwest in the afternoon. Tuesday night, mostly clear. Lows in the lower 50s. South winds around 5 miles per hour. Wednesday, sunny. Highs in the lower 70s. Wednesday night, mostly clear. Lows in the lower 40s. Thursday, sunny. Highs in the lower 60s. Thursday night, mostly clear. Lows in the lower 40s. Friday, sunny. Highs in the mid-60s. Friday night, increasing clouds. Lows in the mid-40s. Saturday, partly sunny.

Highs in the lower 60s. Saturday night, partly cloudy. Lows in the lower 40s. Sunday, mostly sunny. Highs in the upper 50s. For Western Lake Sakakawea, rest of tonight, east winds 10 to 20 miles per hour. Slight chance of thunderstorms after midnight. Cloudy. Lows in the upper 40s. Monday, east winds 10 to 20 miles per hour. Chance of showers through the day. Slight chance of showers early in the afternoon. Cloudy. Highs in the mid-60s. For Eastern Lake Sakakawea, rest of tonight, east winds 10 to 20 miles per hour. Chance of thunderstorms after midnight. Cloudy. Lows in the upper 40s. Monday, east winds 10 to 20 miles per hour. Showers and slight chance of thunderstorms. Mostly cloudy. Highs in the mid-60s. For Northern Lake Oahe, rest of tonight, southeast winds 10 to 20 miles per hour. Slight chance of showers in the evening. And chance of thunderstorms in the late evening and overnight. Cloudy. Lows in the lower 50s. Monday, south winds 10 to 20 miles per hour. Showers and chance of thunderstorms. Mostly cloudy. Highs in the upper 60s. Here are the weather conditions at 11 p.m. Central Daylight Time. Bismarck, cloudy. Temperature 60 degrees, relative humidity 49%. Wind northeast at 6 miles an hour. Pressure 30.11 inches and steady. Mendham, cloudy. 59 degrees, relative humidity 58%. Wind east at 8 miles an hour. Hazen, cloudy. 54 degrees, relative humidity 66%. Harvey, cloudy. 55 degrees, relative humidity 82%. Minot, cloudy. 53 degrees, relative humidity 68%. Dickinson, cloudy. 56 degrees, relative humidity 55%. Wind east at 6 miles an hour. Elsewhere around North Dakota, it was 57 at Garrison. At Fargo, it was clear, with a temperature of 53. It was partly cloudy, with a temperature of 52 in Jamestown, and 51 at Grand Forks. It was mostly cloudy, with a temperature of 54 at Williston, and 55 at Devil's Lake. In northern South Dakota, skies ranged from clear to partly cloudy. It was 61 at Mobridge, and 57 at Aberdeen. In eastern Montana, it was mostly cloudy. It was 54 at Miles City, 55 at Glendive, and 55 at Sydney. Once again, at Bismarck, the temperature was 60 degrees under cloudy skies. 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Providing weather information 24 hours a day from your National Weather Service office in Bismarck. Here is the forecast for the Bismarck Mend and listening area. Rest of tonight, cloudy. Showers likely and a chance of thunderstorms after midnight. Lows in the lower 50s. East winds 5 to 10 miles per hour. Chance of rain 70%. Monday, showers and a chance of thunderstorms. Highs in the mid-60s. Southeast winds 5 to 15 miles per hour with gusts up to 25 miles per hour. Monday night, mostly cloudy. A chance of showers and a slight chance of thunderstorms in the evening. Lows in the lower 50s. North winds around 5 miles per hour. Chance of rain 30%. Tuesday, decreasing clouds. Highs in the lower 70s. Northwest winds around 5 miles per hour, becoming southwest in the afternoon. Tuesday night, mostly clear. Lows in the lower 50s. South winds around 5 miles per hour. Wednesday, sunny. Highs in the lower 70s. Wednesday night, mostly clear. Lows in the lower 40s. Thursday, sunny. Highs in the lower 60s. Thursday night, mostly clear. Lows in the lower 40s. Friday, sunny. Highs in the mid-60s. Friday night, increasing.

Sunday, mostly sunny. Highs in the upper 50s. For western Lake Sakakawea, west of tonight, east winds 10 to 20 miles per hour. Slight chance of thunderstorms after midnight. Cloudy. Lows in the upper 40s. Monday, east winds 10 to 20 miles per hour. Chance of showers through the day. Slight chance of showers early in the afternoon. Cloudy. Highs in the mid-60s. For eastern Lake Sakakawea, west of tonight, east winds 10 to 20 miles per hour. Chance of thunderstorms after midnight. Cloudy. Lows in the upper 40s. Monday, east winds 10 to 20 miles per hour. Showers and slight chance of thunderstorms. Mostly cloudy. Highs in the mid-60s. For northern Lake Oahe, west of tonight, southeast winds 10 to 20 miles per hour. Slight chance of showers in the evening. And chance of thunderstorms in the late evening and overnight. Cloudy. Lows in the lower 50s. Monday, south winds 10 to 20 miles per hour. Showers and chance of thunderstorms. Mostly cloudy. Highs in the upper 60s. Here are the weather conditions at midnight Central Daylight Time. Bismarck, cloudy. Temperature 59 degrees, relative humidity 55%. Wind northeast at 7 miles an hour. Pressure 30.10 inches and falling. Mangan, cloudy. 59 degrees, relative humidity 63%. Wind east at 7 miles an hour. Hazel, cloudy. 57 degrees, relative humidity 58%. Wind east at 7 miles an hour. Harvey, cloudy. 55 degrees, relative humidity 76%. Minot, mostly cloudy. 51 degrees, relative humidity 71%. Dickinson, cloudy. 57 degrees, relative humidity 55%. Elsewhere around North Dakota, it was 56 at Garrison. At Fargo, it was clear, with a temperature of 51. At Jamestown, it was mostly cloudy, with a temperature of 51. It was cloudy, with a temperature of 53 at Williston, 53 at Grand Forks, and 54 at Devil's Lake. In northern South Dakota, at Aberdeen, it was clear, with a temperature of 56. At Mobridge, it was mostly cloudy, with a temperature of 60. In eastern Montana, at Glendive, rain was falling, with a temperature of 55. At Sydney, it was mostly cloudy, with a temperature of 55. At Miles City, it was cloudy, with a temperature of 56. Once again, at Bismarck, the temperature was 59 degrees under cloudy skies. Here is the forecast for the Bismarck and listening area. West of tonight, cloudy. Showers likely and a chance of thunderstorms after midnight. Lows in the lower 50s. East winds 5 to 10 miles per hour. Chance of rain 70%. Monday, showers and a chance of thunderstorms. Highs in the mid-60s. Southeast winds 5 to 15 miles per hour with gusts up to 25 miles per hour. Monday night, mostly cloudy. A chance of showers and a slight chance of thunderstorms in the evening. Lows in the lower 50s. North winds around 5 miles per hour. Chance of rain 30%. Tuesday, decreasing clouds. Highs in the lower 70s. Northwest winds around 5 miles per hour, becoming southwest in the afternoon. Tuesday night, mostly clear. Lows in the lower 50s. South winds around 5 miles per hour. Wednesday, sunny. Highs in the lower 70s. Wednesday night, mostly clear. Lows in the lower 40s. Thursday, sunny. Highs in the lower 60s. Thursday night, mostly clear. Lows in the lower 40s. Friday, sunny. Highs in the mid-60s. Friday night, increasing clouds. Lows in the mid-40s. Saturday, partly sunny. Highs in the lower 60s. Saturday night, partly cloudy. Lows in the lower 40s. Sunday, mostly sunny. Highs in the upper 50s. For western Lake Sakakawea, west of tonight, east winds 10 to 20 miles per hour. Slight chance of thunderstorms after midnight. Cloudy.

lows in the upper 40s. Monday, east winds 10 to 20 miles per hour. Chance of showers through the day. Slight chance of showers early in the afternoon. Cloudy. Highs in the mid-60s. For eastern Lake Sakakawea, west of tonight, east winds 10 to 20 miles per hour. Chance of thunderstorms after midnight. Cloudy. Lows in the upper 40s. Monday, east winds 10 to 20 miles per hour. Showers and slight chance of thunderstorms. Mostly cloudy. Highs in the mid-60s. For northern Lake Oahe, west of tonight, southeast winds 10 to 20 miles per hour. Slight chance of showers in the evening. And chance of thunderstorms in the late evening and overnight. Cloudy. Lows in the lower 50s. Monday, south winds 10 to 20 miles per hour. Showers and chance of thunderstorms. Mostly cloudy. Highs in the upper 60s. Here are the weather conditions at midnight Central Daylight Time. Bismarck, cloudy. Temperature 59 degrees, relative humidity 55%. Wind northeast at 7 miles an hour. Pressure 30.10 inches and falling. Mangan, cloudy. 59 degrees, relative humidity 63%. Wind east at 7 miles an hour. Hazel, cloudy. 57 degrees, relative humidity 58%. Wind east at 7 miles an hour. Harvey, cloudy. 55 degrees, relative humidity 76%. Minot, mostly cloudy. 51 degrees, relative humidity 71%. Dickinson, cloudy. 57 degrees, relative humidity 55%. Elsewhere around North Dakota, it was 56 at Garrison. At Fargo, it was clear, with a temperature of 51. At Jamestown, it was mostly cloudy, with a temperature of 51. It was cloudy, with a temperature of 53 at Williston, 53 at Grand Forks, and 54 at Devil's Lake. In northern South Dakota, at Aberdeen, it was clear, with a temperature of 56. At Mobridge, it was mostly cloudy, with a temperature of 60. In eastern Montana, at Glendive, rain was falling, with a temperature of 55. At Sydney, it was mostly cloudy, with a temperature of 55. At Miles City, it was cloudy, with a temperature of 56. Once again, at Bismarck, the temperature was 59 degrees under cloudy skies. Here is the forecast for the Bismarck Minden listening area. Rest of tonight, cloudy. Showers likely in advance of thunderstorms after midnight. Lows in the lower 50s. East wind 5 to 10 miles per hour. Chance of rain 70%. Monday, showers and a chance of thunderstorms. Highs in the mid-60s. Southeast wind 5 to 15 miles per hour with gusts up to 25 miles per hour. Monday night, mostly cloudy. A chance of showers and a slight chance of thunderstorms in the evening. Lows in the lower 50s. North winds around 5 miles per hour. Chance of rain 30%. Tuesday, decreasing clouds. Highs in the lower 70s. Northwest winds around 5 miles per hour, becoming southwest in the afternoon. Tuesday night, mostly clear. Lows in the lower 50s. South winds around 5 miles per hour. Wednesday, sunny. Highs in the lower 70s. Wednesday night, mostly clear. Lows in the lower 40s. Thursday, sunny. Highs in the lower 60s. Thursday night, mostly clear. Lows in the lower 40s. Friday, sunny. Highs in the mid-60s. Friday night, increasing clouds. Lows in the mid-40s. Saturday, partly sunny. Highs in the lower 60s. Saturday night, partly cloudy. Lows in the lower 40s. Sunday, mostly sunny. Highs in the upper 50s. For western Lake Sakakawea, west of tonight, east winds 10 to 20 miles per hour. Slight chance of thunderstorms after midnight. Cloudy. Lows in the upper 40s. Monday, east winds 10 to 20 miles per hour. Chance of showers through the day. Slight chance of showers early in the afternoon. Cloudy. Highs in the mid-60s.

southeastern Lake Secaucawea. West of tonight, east winds 10 to 20 miles per hour. Chance of thunderstorms after midnight. Cloudy. Lows in the upper 40s. Monday, east winds 10 to 20 miles per hour. Showers and slight chance of thunderstorms. Mostly cloudy. Highs in the mid-60s. For northern Lake Oahe, rest of tonight, southeast winds 10 to 20 miles per hour. Slight chance of showers in the evening. And chance of thunderstorms in the late evening and overnight. Cloudy. Lows in the lower 50s. Monday, south winds 10 to 20 miles per hour. Showers and chance of thunderstorms. Mostly cloudy. Highs in the upper 60s. Here are the weather conditions at midnight Central Daylight Time. Bismarck, cloudy. Temperature 59 degrees, relative humidity 55%. Wind northeast at 7 miles an hour. Pressure 30.10 inches and falling. Mandan, cloudy. 59 degrees, relative humidity 63%. Wind east at 7 miles an hour. Hazel, cloudy. 57 degrees, relative humidity 58%. Wind east at 7 miles an hour. Harvey, cloudy. 55 degrees, relative humidity 76%. Minot, mostly cloudy. 51 degrees, relative humidity 71%. Dickinson, cloudy. 57 degrees, relative humidity 55%. Elsewhere around North Dakota, it was 56 at Garrison. At Fargo, it was clear, with a temperature of 51. At Jamestown, it was mostly cloudy, with a temperature of 51. It was cloudy, with a temperature of 53 at Williston, 53 at Grand Forks, and 54 at Devil's Lake. In northern South Dakota, at Aberdeen, it was clear, with a temperature of 56. At Mobridge, it was mostly cloudy, with a temperature of 60. In eastern Montana, at Glendive, rain was falling, with a temperature of 55. At Sydney, it was mostly cloudy, with a temperature of 55. At Miles City, it was cloudy, with a temperature of 56. Once again, at Bismarck, the temperature was 59 degrees under cloudy skies. Here is the forecast for the Bismarck Mandan listening area. Rest of tonight, cloudy. Showers likely and a chance of thunderstorms after midnight. Lows in the lower 50s. East winds 5 to 10 miles per hour. Chance of rain 70%. Monday, showers and a chance of thunderstorms. Highs in the mid-60s. Southeast winds 5 to 15 miles per hour with gusts up to 25 miles per hour. Monday night, mostly cloudy. A chance of showers and a slight chance of thunderstorms in the evening. Lows in the lower 50s. North winds around 5 miles per hour. Chance of rain 30%. Tuesday, decreasing clouds. Highs in the lower 70s. Northwest winds around 5 miles per hour, becoming southwest in the afternoon. Tuesday night, mostly clear. Lows in the lower 50s. South winds around 5 miles per hour. Wednesday, sunny. Highs in the lower 70s. Wednesday night, mostly clear. Lows in the lower 40s. Thursday, sunny. Highs in the lower 60s. Thursday night, mostly clear. Lows in the lower 40s. Friday, sunny. Highs in the mid-60s. Friday night, increasing clouds. Lows in the mid-40s. Saturday, partly sunny. Highs in the lower 60s. Saturday night, partly cloudy. Lows in the lower 40s. Sunday, mostly sunny. Highs in the upper 50s. For western Lake Secaucawea, rest of tonight, east winds 10 to 20 miles per hour. Slight chance of thunderstorms after midnight. Cloudy. Lows in the upper 40s. Monday, east winds 10 to 20 miles per hour. Chance of showers through the day. Slight chance of showers early in the afternoon. Cloudy. Highs in the mid-60s. For eastern Lake Secaucawea, rest of tonight, east winds 10 to 20 miles per hour. Chance of thunderstorms after midnight. Cloudy. Lows in the upper 40s. Monday, east winds 10 to 20 miles per hour.

showers and slight chance of thunderstorms. Mostly cloudy. Highs in the mid-60s. For northern Lake Oahe, rest of tonight, southeast winds 10 to 20 miles per hour. Slight chance of showers in the evening. And chance of thunderstorms in the late evening and overnight. Cloudy. Lows in the lower 50s. Monday, south winds 10 to 20 miles per hour. Showers and chance of thunderstorms. Mostly cloudy. Highs in the upper 60s. Here are the weather conditions at midnight Central Daylight Time. Bismarck, cloudy. Temperature 59 degrees, relative humidity 55%. Wind northeast at 7 miles an hour. Pressure 30.10 inches and falling. Mandan, cloudy. 59 degrees, relative humidity 63%. Wind east at 7 miles an hour. Hazel, cloudy. 57 degrees, relative humidity 58%. Wind east at 7 miles an hour. Harvey, cloudy. 55 degrees, relative humidity 76%. Minot, mostly cloudy. 51 degrees, relative humidity 71%. Dickinson, cloudy. 57 degrees, relative humidity 55%. Elsewhere around North Dakota, it was 56 at Garrison. At Fargo, it was clear, with a temperature of 51. At Jamestown, it was mostly cloudy, with a temperature of 51. It was cloudy, with a temperature of 53 at Williston, 53 at Grand Forks, and 54 at Devil's Lake. In northern South Dakota, at Aberdeen, it was clear, with a temperature of 56. At Mobridge, it was mostly cloudy, with a temperature of 60. In eastern Montana, at Glendive, rain was falling, with a temperature of 55. At Sydney, it was mostly cloudy, with a temperature of 55. At Miles City, it was cloudy, with a temperature of 56. Once again, at Bismarck, the temperature was 59 degrees under cloudy skies. Here is the forecast for the Bismarck Mandan listening area. Rest of tonight, cloudy. Showers likely and a chance of thunderstorms after midnight. Lows in the lower 50s. East winds 5 to 10 miles per hour. Chance of rain 70%. Monday, showers and a chance of thunderstorms. Highs in the mid-60s. Southeast winds 5 to 15 miles per hour with gusts up to 25 miles per hour. Monday night, mostly cloudy. A chance of showers and a slight chance of thunderstorms in the evening. Lows in the lower 50s. North winds around 5 miles per hour. Chance of rain 30%. Tuesday, decreasing clouds. Highs in the lower 70s. Northwest winds around 5 miles per hour, becoming southwest in the afternoon. Tuesday night, mostly clear. Lows in the lower 50s. South winds around 5 miles per hour. Wednesday, sunny. Highs in the lower 70s. Wednesday night, mostly clear. Lows in the lower 40s. Thursday, sunny. Highs in the lower 60s. Thursday night, mostly clear. Lows in the lower 40s. Friday, sunny. Highs in the mid-60s. Friday night, increasing clouds. Lows in the mid-40s. Saturday, partly sunny. Highs in the lower 60s. Saturday night, partly cloudy. Lows in the lower 40s. Sunday, mostly sunny. Highs in the upper 50s. For western Lake Sakakawea, rest of tonight, east winds 10 to 20 miles per hour. Slight chance of thunderstorms after midnight. Cloudy. Lows in the upper 40s. Monday, east winds 10 to 20 miles per hour. Chance of showers through the day. Slight chance of showers early in the afternoon. Cloudy. Highs in the mid-60s. For eastern Lake Sakakawea, rest of tonight, east winds 10 to 20 miles per hour. Chance of thunderstorms after midnight. Cloudy. Lows in the upper 40s. Monday, east winds 10 to 20 miles per hour. Showers and slight chance of thunderstorms. Mostly cloudy. Highs in the mid-60s. For northern Lake Oahe, rest of tonight, southeast winds 10 to 20 miles per hour. Slight chance of showers

evening, and chance of thunderstorms in the late evening and overnight. Cloudy. Lows in the lower 50s. Monday, south winds 10 to 20 miles per hour. Showers and chance of thunderstorms. Mostly cloudy. Highs in the upper 60s. Here are the weather conditions at midnight Central Daylight Time. Bismarck, cloudy. Temperature 59 degrees, relative humidity 55%. Wind northeast at 7 miles an hour. Pressure 30.10 inches and falling. Mendon, cloudy. 59 degrees, relative humidity 63%. Wind east at 7 miles an hour. Hazen, cloudy. 57 degrees, relative humidity 58%. Wind east at 7 miles an hour. Harvey, cloudy. 55 degrees, relative humidity 76%. Minot, mostly cloudy. 51 degrees, relative humidity 71%. Dickinson, cloudy. 57 degrees, relative humidity 55%. Elsewhere around North Dakota, it was 56 at Garrison. At Fargo, it was clear, with a temperature of 51. At Jamestown, it was mostly cloudy, with a temperature of 51. It was cloudy, with a temperature of 53 at Williston, 53 at Grand Forks, and 54 at Devil's Lake. In northern South Dakota, at Aberdeen, it was clear, with a temperature of 56. At Mobridge, it was mostly cloudy, with a temperature of 60. In eastern Montana, at Glendive, rain was falling, with a temperature of 55. At Sydney, it was mostly cloudy, with a temperature of 55. At Mile City, it was cloudy, with a temperature of 56. Once again, at Bismarck, the temperature was 59 degrees under cloudy skies. Here is the forecast for the Bismarck Mendon listening area. Rest of tonight, cloudy. Showers likely and a chance of thunderstorms after midnight. Lows in the lower 50s. East wind 5 to 10 miles per hour. Chance of rain 70%. Monday, showers and a chance of thunderstorms. Highs in the mid-60s. Southeast wind 5 to 15 miles per hour with gusts up to 25 miles per hour. Monday night, mostly cloudy. A chance of showers and a slight chance of thunderstorms in the evening. Lows in the lower 50s. North winds around 5 miles per hour. Chance of rain 30%. Tuesday, decreasing clouds. Highs in the lower 70s. Northwest winds around 5 miles per hour, becoming southwest in the afternoon. Tuesday night, mostly clear. Lows in the lower 50s. South winds around 5 miles per hour. Wednesday, sunny. Highs in the lower 70s. Wednesday night, mostly clear. Lows in the lower 40s. Thursday, sunny. Highs in the lower 60s. Thursday night, mostly clear. Lows in the lower 40s. Friday, sunny. Highs in the mid-60s. Friday night, increasing clouds. Lows in the mid-40s. Saturday, partly sunny. Highs in the lower 60s. Saturday night, partly cloudy. Lows in the lower 40s. Sunday, mostly sunny. Highs in the upper 50s. For Western Lake Sakakawea, rest of tonight, east winds 10 to 20 miles per hour. Slight chance of thunderstorms after midnight. Cloudy. Lows in the upper 40s. Monday, east winds 10 to 20 miles per hour. Chance of showers through the day. Slight chance of showers early in the afternoon. Cloudy. Highs in the mid-60s. For Eastern Lake Sakakawea, rest of tonight, east winds 10 to 20 miles per hour. Chance of thunderstorms after midnight. Cloudy. Lows in the upper 40s. Monday, east winds 10 to 20 miles per hour. Showers and slight chance of thunderstorms. Mostly cloudy. Highs in the mid-60s. For Northern Lake Oahe, rest of tonight, southeast winds 10 to 20 miles per hour. Slight chance of showers in the evening. And chance of thunderstorms in the late evening and overnight. Cloudy. Lows in the lower 50s. Monday, south winds 10 to 20 miles per hour. Showers and chance of thunderstorms.

mostly cloudy. Highs in the upper 60s. Here are the weather conditions at midnight Central Daylight Time. Bismarck, cloudy. Temperature 59 degrees, relative humidity 55%. Wind northeast at 7 miles an hour. Pressure 30.10 inches and falling. Mendham, cloudy. 59 degrees, relative humidity 63%. Wind east at 7 miles an hour. Hazen, cloudy. 57 degrees, relative humidity 58%. Wind east at 7 miles an hour. Harvey, cloudy. 55 degrees, relative humidity 76%. Minot, mostly cloudy. 51 degrees, relative humidity 71%. Dickinson, cloudy. 57 degrees, relative humidity 55%. Elsewhere around North Dakota, it was 56 at Garrison. At Fargo, it was clear, with a temperature of 51. At Jamestown, it was mostly cloudy, with a temperature of 51. It was cloudy, with a temperature of 53 at Williston, 53 at Grand Forks, and 54 at Devil's Lake. In northern South Dakota, at Aberdeen, it was clear, with a temperature of 56. At Mobridge, it was mostly cloudy, with a temperature of 60. In eastern Montana, at Glendive, rain was falling, with a temperature of 55. At Sydney, it was mostly cloudy, with a temperature of 55. At Miles City, it was cloudy, with a temperature of 56. Once again, at Bismarck, the temperature was 59 degrees under cloudy skies. Here is the forecast for the Bismarck-Mamden listening area. Rest of tonight, cloudy. Showers likely and a chance of thunderstorms after midnight. Lows in the lower 50s. East winds 5 to 10 miles per hour. Chance of rain 70%. Monday, showers and a chance of thunderstorms. Highs in the mid-60s. Southeast winds 5 to 15 miles per hour with gusts up to 25 miles per hour. Monday night, mostly cloudy. A chance of showers and a slight chance of thunderstorms in the evening. Lows in the lower 50s. North winds around 5 miles per hour. Chance of rain 30%. Tuesday, decreasing clouds. Highs in the lower 70s. Northwest winds around 5 miles per hour, becoming southwest in the afternoon. Tuesday night, mostly clear. Lows in the lower 50s. South winds around 5 miles per hour. Wednesday, sunny. Highs in the lower 70s. Wednesday night, mostly clear. Lows in the lower 40s. Thursday, sunny. Highs in the lower 60s. Thursday night, mostly clear. Lows in the lower 40s. Friday, sunny. Highs in the mid-60s. Friday night, increasing clouds. Lows in the mid-40s. Saturday, partly sunny. Highs in the lower 60s. Saturday night, partly cloudy. Lows in the lower 40s. Sunday, mostly sunny. Highs in the upper 50s. 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Providing weather information 24 hours a day from your National Weather Service office in Bismarck. For Western Lake Sakakawea, rest of tonight, east winds 10 to 20 miles per hour. Slight chance of thunderstorms after midnight. Cloudy. Lows in the upper 40s. Monday, east winds 10 to 20 miles per hour. Chance of showers through the day. Slight chance of showers early in the afternoon. Cloudy. Highs in the mid-60s. For eastern Lake Sakakawea, rest of tonight, east winds 10 to 20 miles per hour. Chance of thunderstorms after midnight. Cloudy. Lows in the upper 40s. Monday, east winds 10 to 20 miles per hour. Showers and slight chance of thunderstorms. Mostly cloudy. Highs in the mid-60s. For northern Lake Oahe, rest of tonight, southeast winds 10 to 20 miles per hour. Slight chance of showers in the evening. And chance of thunderstorms in the late evening and overnight. Cloudy. Lows in the lower 50s. Monday, south winds 10 to 20 miles per hour. Showers and chance of thunderstorms.
mostly cloudy. Highs in the upper 60s. Here are the weather conditions at midnight Central Daylight Time. Bismarck, cloudy. Temperature 59 degrees, relative humidity 55%. Wind northeast at 7 miles an hour. Pressure 30.10 inches and falling. Mendham, cloudy. 59 degrees, relative humidity 63%. Wind east at 7 miles an hour. Hazen, cloudy. 57 degrees, relative humidity 58%. Wind east at 7 miles an hour. Harvey, cloudy. 55 degrees, relative humidity 76%. Minot, mostly cloudy. 51 degrees, relative humidity 71%. Dickinson, cloudy. 57 degrees, relative humidity 55%. Elsewhere around North Dakota, it was 56 at Garrison. At Fargo, it was clear, with a temperature of 51. At Jamestown, it was mostly cloudy, with a temperature of 51. It was cloudy, with a temperature of 53 at Willis. At Jamestown, it was mostly cloudy, with a temperature of 51. It was cloudy, with a temperature of 53 at Williston, 53 at Grand Forks, and 54 at Devil's Lake. In northern South Dakota, at Aberdeen, it was clear, with a temperature of 56. At Mobridge, it was mostly cloudy, with a temperature of 60. In eastern Montana, at Glendive, rain was falling, with a temperature of 55. At Sydney, it was mostly cloudy, with a temperature of 55. At Miles City, it was cloudy, with a temperature of 56. Once again, at Bismarck, the temperature was 59 degrees under cloudy skies. Here is the forecast for the Bismarck Mandan listening area. Rest of tonight, cloudy. A slight chance of showers late in the evening, then showers likely and a chance of thunderstorms after midnight. Lows in the lower 50s. East winds 5 to 10 miles per hour. Chance of rain 60%. Monday, a chance of thunderstorms. Showers. Highs in the mid-60s. Southeast winds 5 to 10 miles per hour with gusts up to 20 miles per hour. Monday night, mostly cloudy. Showers and a chance of thunderstorms in the evening. Lows in the mid-50s. Northeast winds around 5 miles per hour, becoming north after midnight. Tuesday, decreasing clouds. Highs in the lower 70s. Northwest winds around 5 miles per hour, becoming southwest in the afternoon. Tuesday night, mostly clear. Lows in the lower 50s. South winds around 5 miles per hour. Wednesday, sunny. Highs in the lower 70s. Wednesday night, mostly clear. Lows in the lower 40s. Thursday, sunny. Highs in the lower 60s. Thursday night, mostly clear. Lows in the lower 40s. Friday, sunny. Highs in the mid-60s. Friday night, increasing clouds. Lows in the mid-40s. Saturday, partly sunny. Highs in the lower 60s. Saturday night, partly cloudy. Lows in the lower 40s. Sunday, mostly sunny. Highs in the upper 50s. For Western Lake Sakakawea, rest of tonight, east winds 10 to 20 miles per hour. Slight chance of thunderstorms after midnight. Cloudy. Lows in the upper 40s. Monday, east winds 10 to 20 miles per hour. Chance of showers through the day. Slight chance of showers early in the afternoon. Cloudy. Highs in the mid-60s. For Eastern Lake Sakakawea, rest of tonight, east winds 10 to 20 miles per hour. Chance of thunderstorms after midnight. Cloudy. Lows in the upper 40s. Monday, east winds 10 to 20 miles per hour. Showers and slight chance of thunderstorms. Mostly cloudy. Highs in the mid-60s. For Northern Lake Oahe, rest of tonight, southeast winds 10 to 20 miles per hour. Slight chance of showers in the evening. And chance of thunderstorms in the late evening and overnight. Cloudy. Lows in the lower 50s. Monday, south winds 10 to 20 miles per hour. Showers and chance of thunderstorms. Mostly cloudy. Highs in the upper 60s. Here are the

Weather conditions at midnight Central Daylight Time. Bismarck, cloudy. Temperature 59 degrees, relative humidity 55%. Wind northeast at 7 miles an hour. Pressure 30.10 inches and falling. Mendham, cloudy. 59 degrees, relative humidity 63%. Wind east at 7 miles an hour. Hazen, cloudy. 57 degrees, relative humidity 58%. Wind east at 7 miles an hour. Harvey, cloudy. 55 degrees, relative humidity 76%. Minot, mostly cloudy. 51 degrees, relative humidity 71%. Dickinson, cloudy. 57 degrees, relative humidity 55%. Elsewhere around North Dakota, it was 56 at Garrison. At Fargo, it was clear, with a temperature of 51. At Jamestown, it was mostly cloudy, with a temperature of 51. It was cloudy, with a temperature of 53 at Williston, 53 at Grand Forks, and 54 at Devil's Lake. In northern South Dakota, at Aberdeen, it was clear, with a temperature of 56. At Mobridge, it was mostly cloudy, with a temperature of 60. In eastern Montana, at Glendive, rain was falling, with a temperature of 55. At Sydney, it was mostly cloudy, with a temperature of 55. At Miles City, it was cloudy, with a temperature of 56. Once again, at Bismarck, the temperature was 59 degrees under cloudy skies. Here is the forecast for the Bismarck Mendham listening area. Rest of tonight, cloudy. A slight chance of showers late in the evening, then showers likely and a chance of thunderstorms after midnight. Lows in the lower 50s. East winds 5 to 10 miles per hour. Chance of rain 60%. Monday, a chance of thunderstorms. Showers. Highs in the mid-60s. Southeast winds 5 to 10 miles per hour with gusts up to 20 miles per hour. Monday night, mostly cloudy. Showers and a chance of thunderstorms in the evening. Lows in the mid-50s. Northeast winds around 5 miles per hour, becoming north after midnight. Tuesday, decreasing clouds. Highs in the lower 70s. Northwest winds around 5 miles per hour, becoming southwest in the afternoon. Tuesday night, mostly clear. Lows in the lower 50s. South winds around 5 miles per hour. Wednesday, sunny. Highs in the lower 70s. Wednesday night, mostly clear. Lows in the lower 40s. Thursday, sunny. Highs in the lower 60s. Thursday night, mostly clear. Lows in the lower 40s. Friday, sunny. Highs in the mid-60s. Friday night, increasing clouds. Lows in the mid-40s. Saturday, partly sunny. Highs in the lower 60s. Saturday night, partly cloudy. Lows in the lower 40s. Sunday, mostly sunny. Highs in the upper 50s. For Western Lake Sakakawea, rest of tonight, east winds 10 to 20 miles per hour. Slight chance of thunderstorms after midnight. Cloudy. Lows in the upper 40s. Monday, east winds 10 to 20 miles per hour. Chance of showers through the day. Slight chance of showers early in the afternoon. Cloudy. Highs in the mid-60s. For Eastern Lake Sakakawea, rest of tonight, east winds 10 to 20 miles per hour. Chance of thunderstorms after midnight. Cloudy. Lows in the upper 40s. Monday, east winds 10 to 20 miles per hour. Showers and slight chance of thunderstorms. Mostly cloudy. Highs in the mid-60s. For Northern Lake Oahe, rest of tonight, southeast winds 10 to 20 miles per hour. Slight chance of showers in the evening. And chance of thunderstorms in the late evening and overnight. Cloudy. Lows in the lower 50s. Monday, south winds 10 to 20 miles per hour. Showers and chance of thunderstorms. Mostly cloudy. Highs in the upper 60s. Here are the weather conditions at midnight Central Daylight Time. Bismarck, cloudy. Temperature 59 degrees, relative humidity 55%. Wind northeast at 7 miles an hour. Pressure 30.1.

51. In Jamestown, it was mostly cloudy with a temperature of 51. It was cloudy with a temperature of 53 at Williston, 53 at Grand Forks, and 54 at Devil's Lake. In northern South Dakota, at Aberdeen, it was clear with a temperature of 56. At Mobridge, it was mostly cloudy with a temperature of 60. In eastern Montana, at Glendive, rain was falling with a temperature of 55. At Sydney, it was mostly cloudy with a temperature of 55. At Miles City, it was cloudy with a temperature of 56. Once again, at Bismarck, the temperature was 59 degrees under cloudy skies. Here is the forecast for the Bismarck Mandan listening area. Rest of tonight, cloudy. A slight chance of showers late in the evening, then showers likely and a chance of thunderstorms after midnight. Lows in the lower 50s. East wind 5 to 10 miles per hour. Chance of rain 60%. Monday, a chance of thunderstorms. Showers. Highs in the mid-60s. Southeast winds 5 to 10 miles per hour with gusts up to 20 miles per hour. Monday night, mostly cloudy. Showers and a chance of thunderstorms in the evening. Lows in the mid-50s. Northeast winds around 5 miles per hour, becoming north after midnight. Tuesday, decreasing clouds. Highs in the lower 70s. Northwest winds around 5 miles per hour, becoming southwest in the afternoon. Tuesday night, mostly clear. Lows in the lower 50s. South winds around 5 miles per hour. Wednesday, sunny. Highs in the lower 70s. Wednesday night, mostly clear. Lows in the lower 40s. Thursday, sunny. Highs in the lower 60s. Thursday night, mostly clear. Lows in the lower 40s. Friday, sunny. Highs in the mid-60s. Friday night, increasing clouds. Lows in the mid-40s. Saturday, partly sunny. Highs in the lower 60s. Saturday night, partly cloudy. Lows in the lower 40s. Sunday, mostly sunny. Highs in the upper 50s. For Western Lake Sakakawea, rest of tonight, east winds 10 to 20 miles per hour. Slight chance of thunderstorms after midnight. Cloudy. Lows in the upper 40s. Monday, east winds 10 to 20 miles per hour. Chance of showers through the day. Slight chance of showers early in the afternoon. Cloudy. Highs in the mid-60s. For Eastern Lake Sakakawea, rest of tonight, east winds 10 to 20 miles per hour. Chance of thunderstorms after midnight. Cloudy. Lows in the upper 40s. Monday, east winds 10 to 20 miles per hour. Showers and slight chance of thunderstorms. Mostly cloudy. Highs in the mid-60s. For Northern Lake Oahe, rest of tonight, southeast winds 10 to 20 miles per hour. Slight chance of showers in the evening. And chance of thunderstorms in the late evening and overnight. Cloudy. Lows in the lower 50s. Monday, south winds 10 to 20 miles per hour. Showers and chance of thunderstorms. Mostly cloudy. Highs in the upper 60s. Here are the weather conditions at midnight Central Daylight Time. Bismarck, cloudy. Temperature 59 degrees, relative humidity 55%. Wind northeast at 7 miles an hour. Pressure 30.10 inches and falling. Mandan, cloudy. 59 degrees, relative humidity 63%. Wind east at 7 miles an hour. Hazen, cloudy. 57 degrees, relative humidity 58%. Wind east at 7 miles an hour. Harvey, cloudy. 55 degrees, relative humidity 76%. Minot, mostly cloudy. 51 degrees, relative humidity 71%. Dickinson, cloudy. 57 degrees, relative humidity 55%. Elsewhere around North Dakota, it was 56 at Garrison. At Fargo, it was clear, with a temperature of 51. At Jamestown, it was mostly cloudy, with a temperature of 51. It was cloudy, with a temperature of 53 at Williston, 53 at Grand Forks, and 54 at Devil's Lake. In North

Northern South Dakota, at Aberdeen, it was clear, with a temperature of 56. At Mobridge, it was mostly cloudy, with a temperature of 60. In eastern Montana, at Glendive, rain was falling, with a temperature of 55. At Sydney, it was mostly cloudy, with a temperature of 55. At Miles City, it was cloudy, with a temperature of 56. Once again, at Bismarck, the temperature was 59 degrees under cloudy skies. Here is the forecast for the Bismarck Minden listening area. Rest of tonight, cloudy. A slight chance of showers late in the evening, then showers likely and a chance of thunderstorms after midnight. Lows in the lower 50s. East winds 5 to 10 miles per hour. Chance of rain 60%. Monday, a chance of thunderstorms. Showers. Highs in the mid-60s. Southeast winds 5 to 10 miles per hour with gusts up to 20 miles per hour. Monday night, mostly cloudy. Showers and a chance of thunderstorms in the evening. Lows in the mid-50s. Northeast winds around 5 miles per hour, becoming north after midnight. Tuesday, decreasing clouds. Highs in the lower 70s. Northwest winds around 5 miles per hour, becoming southwest in the afternoon. Tuesday night, mostly clear. Lows in the lower 50s. South winds around 5 miles per hour. Wednesday, sunny. Highs in the lower 70s. Wednesday night, mostly clear. Lows in the lower 40s. Thursday, sunny. Highs in the lower 60s. Thursday night, mostly clear. Lows in the lower 40s. Friday, sunny. Highs in the mid-60s. Friday night, increasing clouds. Lows in the mid-40s. Saturday, partly sunny. Highs in the lower 60s. Saturday night, partly cloudy. Lows in the lower 40s. Sunday, mostly sunny. Highs in the upper 50s. For Western Lake Sakakawea, rest of tonight, east winds 10 to 20 miles per hour. Slight chance of thunderstorms after midnight. Cloudy. Lows in the upper 40s. Monday, east winds 10 to 20 miles per hour. Chance of showers through the day. Slight chance of showers early in the afternoon. Cloudy. Highs in the mid-60s. For Eastern Lake Sakakawea, rest of tonight, east winds 10 to 20 miles per hour. Chance of thunderstorms after midnight. Cloudy. Lows in the upper 40s. Monday, east winds 10 to 20 miles per hour. Showers and slight chance of thunderstorms. Mostly cloudy. Highs in the mid-60s. For Northern Lake Oahe, rest of tonight, southeast winds 10 to 20 miles per hour. Slight chance of showers in the evening. And chance of thunderstorms in the late evening and overnight. Cloudy. Lows in the lower 50s. Monday, south winds 10 to 20 miles per hour. Showers and chance of thunderstorms. Mostly cloudy. Highs in the upper 60s. Here are the weather conditions at midnight Central Daylight Time. Bismarck, cloudy. Temperature 59 degrees, relative humidity 55%. Wind northeast at 7 miles an hour. Pressure 30.10 inches and falling. Minden, cloudy. 59 degrees, relative humidity 63%. Wind east at 7 miles an hour. Hazen, cloudy. 57 degrees, relative humidity 58%. Wind east at 7 miles an hour. Harvey, cloudy. 55 degrees, relative humidity 76%. Minot, mostly cloudy. 51 degrees, relative humidity 71%. Dickinson, cloudy. 57 degrees, relative humidity 55%. Elsewhere around North Dakota, it was 56 at Garrison. At Fargo, it was clear, with a temperature of 51. At Jamestown, it was mostly cloudy, with a temperature of 51. It was cloudy, with a temperature of 53 at Williston, 53 at Grand Forks, and 54 at Devil's Lake. In northern South Dakota, at Aberdeen, it was clear, with a temperature of 56. At Mobridge, it was mostly cloudy, with a temperature of 60. In eastern Montana, at Glendive, rain was falling, with a temperature of

55. At Sydney, it was mostly cloudy with a temperature of 55. At Mile City, it was cloudy with a temperature of 56. Once again, at Bismarck, the temperature was 59 degrees under cloudy skies. Here is the forecast for the Bismarck Mandan listening area. Rest of tonight, cloudy. A slight chance of showers late in the evening, then showers likely and a chance of thunderstorms after midnight. Lows in the lower 50s. East winds 5 to 10 miles per hour. Chance of rain 60%. Monday, a chance of thunderstorms. Showers. Highs in the mid-60s. Southeast winds 5 to 10 miles per hour with gusts up to 20 miles per hour. Monday night, mostly cloudy. Showers and a chance of thunderstorms in the evening. Lows in the mid-50s. Northeast winds around 5 miles per hour, becoming north after midnight. Tuesday, decreasing clouds. Highs in the lower 70s. Northwest winds around 5 miles per hour, becoming southwest in the afternoon. Tuesday night, mostly clear. Lows in the lower 50s. South winds around 5 miles per hour. Wednesday, sunny. Highs in the lower 70s. Wednesday night, mostly clear. Lows in the lower 40s. Thursday, sunny. Highs in the lower 60s. Thursday night, mostly clear. Lows in the lower 40s. Friday, sunny. Highs in the mid-60s. Friday night, increasing clouds. Lows in the mid-40s. Saturday, partly sunny. Highs in the lower 60s. Saturday night, partly cloudy. Lows in the lower 40s. Sunday, mostly sunny. Highs in the upper 50s. For Western Lake Sakakawea, rest of tonight, east winds 10 to 20 miles per hour. Slight chance of thunderstorms after midnight. Cloudy. Lows in the upper 40s. Monday, east winds 10 to 20 miles per hour. Chance of showers through the day. Slight chance of showers early in the afternoon. Cloudy. Highs in the mid-60s. For Eastern Lake Sakakawea, rest of tonight, east winds 10 to 20 miles per hour. Chance of thunderstorms after midnight. Cloudy. Lows in the upper 40s. Monday, east winds 10 to 20 miles per hour. Showers and slight chance of thunderstorms. Mostly cloudy. Highs in the mid-60s. For Northern Lake Oahe, rest of tonight, southeast winds 10 to 20 miles per hour. Slight chance of showers in the evening. And chance of thunderstorms in the late evening and overnight. Cloudy. Lows in the lower 50s. Monday, south winds 10 to 20 miles per hour. Showers and chance of thunderstorms. Mostly cloudy. Highs in the upper 60s. Here are the weather conditions at midnight Central Daylight Time. Bismarck, cloudy. Temperature 59 degrees, relative humidity 55%. Wind northeast at 7 miles an hour. Pressure 30.10 inches and falling. Mandan, cloudy. 59 degrees, relative humidity 63%. Wind east at 7 miles an hour. Hazen, cloudy. 57 degrees, relative humidity 58%. Wind east at 7 miles an hour. Harvey, cloudy. 55 degrees, relative humidity 76%. Minot, mostly cloudy. 51 degrees, relative humidity 71%. Dickinson, cloudy. 57 degrees, relative humidity 55%. Elsewhere around North Dakota, it was 56 at Garrison. At Fargo, it was clear, with a temperature of 51. At Jamestown, it was mostly cloudy, with a temperature of 51. It was cloudy, with a temperature of 53 at Williston, 53 at Grand Forks, and 54 at Devil's Lake. In northern South Dakota, at Aberdeen, it was clear, with a temperature of 56. At Mobridge, it was mostly cloudy, with a temperature of 60. In eastern Montana, at Glendive, rain was falling, with a temperature of 55. At Sydney, it was mostly cloudy, with a temperature of 55. At Mile City, it was cloudy, with a temperature of 56. Once again, at Bismarck, the temperature was 59 degrees.

under cloudy skies. Here is the forecast for the Bismarck Mandan listening area. Rest of tonight, cloudy. A slight chance of showers late in the evening, then showers likely and a chance of thunderstorms after midnight. Lows in the lower 50s. East wind 5 to 10 miles per hour. Chance of rain 60%. Monday, a chance of thunderstorms. Showers. Highs in the mid-60s. Southeast wind 5 to 10 miles per hour with gusts up to 20 miles per hour. Monday night, mostly cloudy. Showers and a chance of thunderstorms in the evening. Lows in the mid-50s. Northeast winds around 5 miles per hour, becoming north after midnight. Tuesday, decreasing clouds. Highs in the lower 70s. Northwest winds around 5 miles per hour, becoming southwest in the afternoon. Tuesday night, mostly clear. Lows in the lower 50s. South winds around 5 miles per hour. Wednesday, sunny. Highs in the lower 70s. Wednesday night, mostly clear. Lows in the lower 40s. Thursday, sunny. Highs in the lower 60s. Thursday night, mostly clear. Lows in the lower 40s. Friday, sunny. Highs in the mid-60s. Friday night, increasing clouds. Lows in the mid-40s. Saturday, partly sunny. Highs in the lower 60s. Saturday night, partly cloudy. Lows in the lower 40s. Sunday, mostly sunny. Highs in the upper 50s. For Western Lake Sakakawea, rest of tonight, east winds 10 to 20 miles per hour. Slight chance of thunderstorms after midnight. Cloudy. Lows in the upper 40s. Monday, east winds 10 to 20 miles per hour. Chance of showers through the day. Slight chance of showers early in the afternoon. Cloudy. Highs in the mid-60s. For Eastern Lake Sakakawea, rest of tonight, east winds 10 to 20 miles per hour. Chance of thunderstorms after midnight. Cloudy. Lows in the upper 40s. Monday, east winds 10 to 20 miles per hour. Showers and slight chance of thunderstorms. Mostly cloudy. Highs in the mid-60s. For Northern Lake Oahe, rest of tonight, southeast winds 10 to 20 miles per hour. Slight chance of showers in the evening. And chance of thunderstorms in the late evening and overnight. Cloudy. Lows in the lower 50s. Monday, south winds 10 to 20 miles per hour. Showers and chance of thunderstorms. Mostly cloudy. Highs in the upper 60s. 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Providing weather information 24 hours a day from your National Weather Service office in Bismarck. Here are the weather conditions at midnight Central Daylight Time. Bismarck, cloudy. Temperature 59 degrees, relative humidity 55%. Wind northeast at 7 miles an hour. Pressure 30.10 inches and falling. Mandan, cloudy. 59 degrees, relative humidity 63%. Wind east at 7 miles an hour. Hazen, cloudy. 57 degrees, relative humidity 58%. Wind east at 7 miles an hour. Harvey, cloudy. 55 degrees, relative humidity 76%. Minot, mostly cloudy. 51 degrees, relative humidity 71%. Dickinson, cloudy. 57 degrees, relative humidity 55%. Elsewhere around North Dakota, it was 56 at Garrison. At Fargo, it was clear, with a temperature of 51. At Jamestown, it was mostly cloudy, with a temperature of 51. It was cloudy, with a temperature of 53 at Williston, 53 at Grand Forks, and 54 at Devil's Lake. In northern South Dakota, at Aberdeen, it was clear, with a temperature of 56. At Mobridge, it was mostly cloudy, with a temperature of 60. In eastern Montana, at Glendive, rain was falling, with a temperature of 55. At Sydney, it was mostly cloudy, with a temperature of 55. At Miles City, it was cloudy, with a temperature of 56. Once again, at Bismarck,

temperature was 59 degrees under cloudy skies. Here are the weather conditions at 1 a.m. Central Daylight Time. Bismarck, cloudy. Temperature 59 degrees, relative humidity 57%. Wind east at 6 miles an hour. Pressure 30.09 inches and falling. Mendon, cloudy. 57 degrees, relative humidity 72%. Wind east at 9 miles an hour. Hazen, cloudy. 57 degrees, relative humidity 62%. Harvey, cloudy. 55 degrees, relative humidity 76%. Wind east at 9 miles an hour. Minot, cloudy. 53 degrees, relative humidity 68%. Dickinson, cloudy. 57 degrees, relative humidity 59%. Wind east at 7 miles an hour. Elsewhere around North Dakota, it was 57 at Garrison. It was clear, with a temperature of 46 at Jamestown and 53 at Fargo. At Grand Forks, it was partly cloudy, with a temperature of 52. It was cloudy, with a temperature of 54 at Williston and 55 at Devil's Lake. In northern South Dakota, it was partly cloudy. It was 61 at Mobridge and 57 at Aberdeen. In eastern Montana, at Sydney, rain was falling, with a temperature of 53. At Miles City, it was mostly cloudy, with a temperature of 57. At Glendive, it was cloudy, with a temperature of 56. Once again, at Bismarck, the temperature was 59 degrees under cloudy skies. Here is the forecast for the Bismarck-Mendon listening area. Rest of tonight, cloudy. A slight chance of showers late in the evening, then showers likely and a chance of thunderstorms after midnight. Lows in the lower 50s. East winds 5 to 10 miles per hour. Chance of rain 60%. Monday, a chance of thunderstorms. Showers. Highs in the mid-60s. Southeast winds 5 to 10 miles per hour with gusts up to 20 miles per hour. Monday night, mostly cloudy. Showers and a chance of thunderstorms in the evening. Lows in the mid-50s. Northeast winds around 5 miles per hour, becoming north after midnight. Tuesday, decreasing clouds. Highs in the lower 70s. Northwest winds around 5 miles per hour, becoming southwest in the afternoon. Tuesday night, mostly clear. Lows in the lower 50s. South winds around 5 miles per hour. Wednesday, sunny. Highs in the lower 70s. Wednesday night, mostly clear. Lows in the lower 40s. Thursday, sunny. Highs in the lower 60s. Thursday night, mostly clear. Lows in the lower 40s. Friday, sunny. Highs in the mid-60s. Friday night, increasing clouds. Lows in the mid-40s. Saturday, partly sunny. Highs in the lower 60s. Saturday night, partly cloudy. Lows in the lower 40s. Sunday, mostly sunny. Highs in the upper 50s. For Western Lake Sakakawea, rest of tonight, east winds 10 to 20 miles per hour. Slight chance of thunderstorms after midnight. Cloudy. Lows in the upper 40s. Monday, east winds 10 to 20 miles per hour. Chance of showers through the day. Slight chance of showers early in the afternoon. Cloudy. Highs in the mid-60s. For Eastern Lake Sakakawea, rest of tonight, east winds 10 to 20 miles per hour. Chance of thunderstorms after midnight. Cloudy. Lows in the upper 40s. Monday, east winds 10 to 20 miles per hour. Showers and slight chance of thunderstorms. Mostly cloudy. Highs in the mid-60s. For Northern Lake Oahe, rest of tonight, southeast winds 10 to 20 miles per hour. Slight chance of showers in the evening. And chance of thunderstorms in the late evening and overnight. Cloudy. Lows in the lower 50s. Monday, south winds 10 to 20 miles per hour. Showers and chance of thunderstorms. Mostly cloudy. Highs in the upper 60s. Here are the weather conditions at 1 a.m. Central Daylight Time. Bismarck, cloudy. Temperature 59 degrees, relative humidity 57%.

Wind east at 6 miles an hour. Pressure 30.09 inches and falling. Mendan, cloudy. 57 degrees, relative humidity 72%. Wind east at 9 miles an hour. Hazen, cloudy. 57 degrees, relative humidity 62%. Harvey, cloudy. 55 degrees, relative humidity 76%. Wind east at 9 miles an hour. Minot, cloudy. 53 degrees, relative humidity 68%. Dickinson, cloudy. 57 degrees, relative humidity 59%. Wind east at 7 miles an hour. Elsewhere around North Dakota, it was 57 at Garrison. It was clear, with a temperature of 46 at Jamestown and 53 at Fargo. At Grand Forks, it was partly cloudy, with a temperature of 52. It was cloudy, with a temperature of 54 at Williston and 55 at Devil's Lake. In northern South Dakota, it was partly cloudy. It was 61 at Mobridge and 57 at Aberdeen. In eastern Montana, at Sydney, rain was falling, with a temperature of 53. At Mile City, it was mostly cloudy, with a temperature of 57. At Glendive, it was cloudy, with a temperature of 56. Once again, at Bismarck, the temperature was 59 degrees under cloudy skies. Here is the forecast for the Bismarck-Mendon listening area. Rest of tonight, cloudy. A slight chance of showers late in the evening, then showers likely and a chance of thunderstorms after midnight. Lows in the lower 50s. East winds 5 to 10 miles per hour. Chance of rain 60%. Monday, a chance of thunderstorms. Showers. Highs in the mid-60s. Southeast winds 5 to 10 miles per hour with gusts up to 20 miles per hour. Monday night, mostly cloudy. Showers and a chance of thunderstorms in the evening. Lows in the mid-50s. Northeast winds around 5 miles per hour, becoming north after midnight. Tuesday, decreasing clouds. Highs in the lower 70s. Northwest winds around 5 miles per hour, becoming southwest in the afternoon. Tuesday night, mostly clear. Lows in the lower 50s. South winds around 5 miles per hour. Wednesday, sunny. Highs in the lower 70s. Wednesday night, mostly clear. Lows in the lower 40s. Thursday, sunny. Highs in the lower 60s. Thursday night, mostly clear. Lows in the lower 40s. Friday, sunny. Highs in the mid-60s. Friday night, increasing clouds. Lows in the mid-40s. Saturday, partly sunny. Highs in the lower 60s. Saturday night, partly cloudy. Lows in the lower 40s. Sunday, mostly sunny. Highs in the upper 50s. For Western Lake Sakakawea, rest of tonight, east winds 10 to 20 miles per hour. Slight chance of thunderstorms after midnight. Cloudy. Lows in the upper 40s. Monday, east winds 10 to 20 miles per hour. Chance of showers through the day. Slight chance of showers early in the afternoon. Cloudy. Highs in the mid-60s. For Eastern Lake Sakakawea, rest of tonight, east winds 10 to 20 miles per hour. Chance of thunderstorms after midnight. Cloudy. Lows in the upper 40s. Monday, east winds 10 to 20 miles per hour. Showers and slight chance of thunderstorms. Mostly cloudy. Highs in the mid-60s. For Northern Lake Oahe, rest of tonight, southeast winds 10 to 20 miles per hour. Slight chance of showers in the evening. And chance of thunderstorms in the late evening and overnight. Cloudy. Lows in the lower 50s. Monday, south winds 10 to 20 miles per hour. Showers and chance of thunderstorms. Mostly cloudy. Highs in the upper 60s. Here are the weather conditions at 1 a.m. Central Daylight Time. Bismarck, cloudy. Temperature 59 degrees, relative humidity 57%. Wind east at 6 miles an hour. Pressure 30.09 inches and falling. Mendon, cloudy. 57 degrees, relative humidity 72%. Wind east at 9 miles an hour.

Season, cloudy. 57 degrees. Relative humidity 62%. Harvey, cloudy. 55 degrees. Relative humidity 76%. Wind east at 9 miles an hour. Minot, cloudy. 53 degrees. Relative humidity 68%. Dickinson, cloudy. 57 degrees. Relative humidity 59%. Wind east at 7 miles an hour. Elsewhere around North Dakota, it was 57 at Garrison. It was clear, with a temperature of 46 at Jamestown and 53 at Fargo. At Grand Forks, it was partly cloudy, with a temperature of 52. It was cloudy, with a temperature of 54 at Williston and 55 at Devil's Lake. In northern South Dakota, it was partly cloudy. It was 61 at Mobridge and 57 at Aberdeen. In eastern Montana, at Sydney, rain was falling with a temperature of 53. At Miles City, it was mostly cloudy with a temperature of 57. At Glendive, it was cloudy with a temperature of 56. Once again, at Bismarck, the temperature was 59 degrees under cloudy skies. Here is the forecast for the Bismarck Mandan listening area. Rest of tonight, cloudy. A slight chance of showers late in the evening, then showers likely and a chance of thunderstorms after midnight. Lows in the lower 50s. East wind 5 to 10 miles per hour. Chance of rain 60%. Monday, a chance of thunderstorms. Showers. Highs in the mid-60s. Southeast wind 5 to 10 miles per hour with gusts up to 20 miles per hour. Monday night, mostly cloudy. Showers and a chance of thunderstorms in the evening. Lows in the mid-50s. Northeast winds around 5 miles per hour, becoming north after midnight. Tuesday, decreasing clouds. Highs in the lower 70s. Northwest winds around 5 miles per hour, becoming southwest in the afternoon. Tuesday night, mostly clear. Lows in the lower 50s. South winds around 5 miles per hour. Wednesday, sunny. Highs in the lower 70s. Wednesday night, mostly clear. Lows in the lower 40s. Thursday, sunny. Highs in the lower 60s. Thursday night, mostly clear. Lows in the lower 40s. Friday, sunny. Highs in the mid-60s. Friday night, increasing clouds. Lows in the mid-40s. Saturday, partly sunny. Highs in the lower 60s. Saturday night, partly cloudy. Lows in the lower 40s. Sunday, mostly sunny. Highs in the upper 50s. For Western Lake Sakakawea, rest of tonight, east winds 10 to 20 miles per hour. Slight chance of thunderstorms after midnight. Cloudy. Lows in the upper 40s. Monday, east winds 10 to 20 miles per hour. Chance of showers through the day. Slight chance of showers early in the afternoon. Cloudy. Highs in the mid-60s. For Eastern Lake Sakakawea, rest of tonight, east winds 10 to 20 miles per hour. Chance of thunderstorms after midnight. Cloudy. Lows in the upper 40s. Monday, east winds 10 to 20 miles per hour. Showers and slight chance of thunderstorms. Mostly cloudy. Highs in the mid-60s. For Northern Lake Oahe, rest of tonight, southeast winds 10 to 20 miles per hour. Slight chance of showers in the evening. And chance of thunderstorms in the late evening and overnight. Cloudy. Lows in the lower 50s. Monday, south winds 10 to 20 miles per hour. Showers and chance of thunderstorms. Mostly cloudy. Highs in the upper 60s. Here are the weather conditions at 1 a.m. Central Daylight Time. Bismarck, cloudy. Temperature 59 degrees, relative humidity 57%. Wind east at 6 miles an hour. Pressure 30.09 inches and falling. Mandan, cloudy. 57 degrees, relative humidity 72%. Wind east at 9 miles an hour. Hazen, cloudy. 57 degrees, relative humidity 62%. Harvey, cloudy. 55 degrees, relative humidity 76%. Wind east at 9 miles an hour. Minus

cloudy. 53 degrees, relative humidity 68%. Dickinson, cloudy. 57 degrees, relative humidity 59%. Wind east at 7 miles an hour. Elsewhere around North Dakota, it was 57 at Garrison. It was clear, with a temperature of 46 at Jamestown and 53 at Fargo. At Grand Forks, it was partly cloudy, with a temperature of 52. It was cloudy, with a temperature of 54 at Williston and 55 at Devil's Lake. In northern South Dakota, it was partly cloudy. It was 61 at Mobridge and 57 at Aberdeen. In eastern Montana, at Sydney, rain was falling, with a temperature of 53. At Mile City, it was mostly cloudy, with a temperature of 57. At Glendive, it was cloudy, with a temperature of 56. Once again, at Bismarck, the temperature was 59 degrees under cloudy skies. Here is the forecast for the Bismarck, Mandan listening area. Rest of tonight, cloudy. A slight chance of showers late in the evening, then showers likely and a chance of thunderstorms after midnight. Lows in the lower 50s. East wind 5 to 10 miles per hour. Chance of rain 60%. Monday, a chance of thunderstorms. Showers. Highs in the mid-60s. Southeast wind 5 to 10 miles per hour with gusts up to 20 miles per hour. Monday night, mostly cloudy. Showers and a chance of thunderstorms in the evening. Lows in the mid-50s. Northeast winds around 5 miles per hour, becoming north after midnight. Tuesday, decreasing clouds. Highs in the lower 70s. Northwest winds around 5 miles per hour, becoming southwest in the afternoon. Tuesday night, mostly clear. Lows in the lower 50s. South winds around 5 miles per hour. Wednesday, sunny. Highs in the lower 70s. Wednesday night, mostly clear. Lows in the lower 40s. Thursday, sunny. Highs in the lower 60s. Thursday night, mostly clear. Lows in the lower 40s. Friday, sunny. Highs in the mid-60s. Friday night, increasing clouds. Lows in the mid-40s. Saturday, partly sunny. Highs in the lower 60s. Saturday night, partly cloudy. Lows in the lower 40s. Sunday, mostly sunny. Highs in the upper 50s. For Western Lake Sakakawea, rest of tonight, east winds 10 to 20 miles per hour. Slight chance of thunderstorms after midnight. Cloudy. Lows in the upper 40s. Monday, east winds 10 to 20 miles per hour. Chance of showers through the day. Slight chance of showers early in the afternoon. Cloudy. Highs in the mid-60s. For Eastern Lake Sakakawea, rest of tonight, east winds 10 to 20 miles per hour. Chance of thunderstorms after midnight. Cloudy. Lows in the upper 40s. Monday, east winds 10 to 20 miles per hour. Showers and slight chance of thunderstorms. Mostly cloudy. Highs in the mid-60s. For Northern Lake Oahe, rest of tonight, southeast winds 10 to 20 miles per hour. Slight chance of showers in the evening. And chance of thunderstorms in the late evening and overnight. Cloudy. Lows in the lower 50s. Monday, south winds 10 to 20 miles per hour. Showers and chance of thunderstorms. Mostly cloudy. Highs in the upper 60s. Here are the weather conditions at 1 a.m. Central Daylight Time. Bismarck, cloudy. Temperature 59 degrees, relative humidity 57%. Wind east at 6 miles an hour. Pressure 30.09 inches and falling. Mandan, cloudy. 57 degrees, relative humidity 72%. Wind east at 9 miles an hour. Hazen, cloudy. 57 degrees, relative humidity 62%. Harvey, cloudy. 55 degrees, relative humidity 76%. Wind east at 9 miles an hour. Minot, cloudy. 53 degrees, relative humidity 68%. Dickinson, cloudy. 57 degrees, relative humidity 59%. Wind east at 7 miles an hour. Elsewhere.

around North Dakota. It was 57 at Garrison. It was clear, with a temperature of 46 at Jamestown and 53 at Fargo. At Grand Forks, it was partly cloudy, with a temperature of 52. It was cloudy, with a temperature of 54 at Williston and 55 at Devil's Lake. In northern South Dakota, it was partly cloudy. It was 61 at Mobridge and 57 at Aberdeen. In eastern Montana, at Sydney, rain was falling, with a temperature of 53. At Miles City, it was mostly cloudy, with a temperature of 57. At Glendive, it was cloudy, with a temperature of 56. Once again, at Bismarck, the temperature was 59 degrees under cloudy skies. Here is the forecast for the Bismarck Minden listening area. Rest of tonight, cloudy. A slight chance of showers late in the evening, then showers likely and a chance of thunderstorms after midnight. Lows in the lower 50s. East winds 5 to 10 miles per hour. Chance of rain 60%. Monday, a chance of thunderstorms. Showers. Highs in the mid-60s. Southeast winds 5 to 10 miles per hour with gusts up to 20 miles per hour. Monday night, mostly cloudy. Showers and a chance of thunderstorms in the evening. Lows in the mid-50s. Northeast winds around 5 miles per hour, becoming north after midnight. Tuesday, decreasing clouds. Highs in the lower 70s. Northwest winds around 5 miles per hour, becoming southwest in the afternoon. Tuesday night, mostly clear. Lows in the lower 50s. South winds around 5 miles per hour. Wednesday, sunny. Highs in the lower 70s. Wednesday night, mostly clear. Lows in the lower 40s. Thursday, sunny. Highs in the lower 60s. Thursday night, mostly clear. Lows in the lower 40s. Friday, sunny. Highs in the mid-60s. Friday night, increasing clouds. Lows in the mid-40s. Saturday, partly sunny. Highs in the lower 60s. Saturday night, partly cloudy. Lows in the lower 40s. Sunday, mostly sunny. Highs in the upper 50s. For Western Lake Sakakawea, rest of tonight, east winds 10 to 20 miles per hour. Slight chance of thunderstorms after midnight. Cloudy. Lows in the upper 40s. Monday, east winds 10 to 20 miles per hour. Chance of showers through the day. Slight chance of showers early in the afternoon. Cloudy. Highs in the mid-60s. For Eastern Lake Sakakawea, rest of tonight, east winds 10 to 20 miles per hour. Chance of thunderstorms after midnight. Cloudy. Lows in the upper 40s. Monday, east winds 10 to 20 miles per hour. Showers and slight chance of thunderstorms. Mostly cloudy. Highs in the mid-60s. For Northern Lake Oahe, rest of tonight, southeast winds 10 to 20 miles per hour. Slight chance of showers in the evening. And chance of thunderstorms in the late evening and overnight. Cloudy. Lows in the lower 50s. Monday, south winds 10 to 20 miles per hour. Showers and chance of thunderstorms. Mostly cloudy. Highs in the upper 60s. Here are the weather conditions at 1 a.m. Central Daylight Time. Bismarck, cloudy. Temperature 59 degrees, relative humidity 57%. Wind east at 6 miles an hour. Pressure 30.09 inches and falling. Minden, cloudy. 57 degrees, relative humidity 72%. Wind east at 9 miles an hour. Hazen, cloudy. 57 degrees, relative humidity 62%. Harvey, cloudy. 55 degrees, relative humidity 76%. Wind east at 9 miles an hour. Minot, cloudy. 53 degrees, relative humidity 68%. Dickinson, cloudy. 57 degrees, relative humidity 59%. Wind east at 7 miles an hour. Elsewhere around North Dakota, it was 57 at Garrison. It was clear, with a temperature of 46 at Jamestown and 53 at Fargo. At Grand Forks, it was partly cloudy, with a temperature of 52. It was cloudy.

with a temperature of 54 at Williston and 55 at Devil's Lake. In northern South Dakota, it was partly cloudy. It was 61 at Mobridge and 57 at Aberdeen. In eastern Montana, at Sydney, rain was falling with a temperature of 53. At Miles City, it was mostly cloudy with a temperature of 57. At Glendive, it was cloudy with a temperature of 56. Once again, at Bismarck, the temperature was 59 degrees under cloudy skies. Here is the forecast for the Bismarck Mandan listening area. Rest of tonight, cloudy. A slight chance of showers late in the evening, then showers likely and a chance of thunderstorms after midnight. Lows in the lower 50s. East winds 5 to 10 miles per hour. Chance of rain 60%. Monday, a chance of thunderstorms. Showers. Highs in the mid-60s. Southeast winds 5 to 10 miles per hour with gusts up to 20 miles per hour. Monday night, mostly cloudy. Showers and a chance of thunderstorms in the evening. Lows in the mid-50s. Northeast winds around 5 miles per hour, becoming north after midnight. Tuesday, decreasing clouds. Highs in the lower 70s. Northwest winds around 5 miles per hour, becoming southwest in the afternoon. Tuesday night, mostly clear. Lows in the lower 50s. South winds around 5 miles per hour. Wednesday, sunny. Highs in the lower 70s. Wednesday night, mostly clear. Lows in the lower 40s. Thursday, sunny. Highs in the lower 60s. Thursday night, mostly clear. Lows in the lower 40s. Friday, sunny. Highs in the mid-60s. Friday night, increasing clouds. Lows in the mid-40s. Saturday, partly sunny. Highs in the lower 60s. Saturday night, partly cloudy. Lows in the lower 40s. Sunday, mostly sunny. Highs in the upper 50s. For Western Lake Sakakawea, rest of tonight, east winds 10 to 20 miles per hour. Slight chance of thunderstorms after midnight. Cloudy. Lows in the upper 40s. Monday, east winds 10 to 20 miles per hour. Chance of showers through the day. Slight chance of showers early in the afternoon. Cloudy. Highs in the mid-60s. For Eastern Lake Sakakawea, rest of tonight, east winds 10 to 20 miles per hour. Chance of thunderstorms after midnight. Cloudy. Lows in the upper 40s. Monday, east winds 10 to 20 miles per hour. Showers and slight chance of thunderstorms. Mostly cloudy. Highs in the mid-60s. For Northern Lake Oahe, rest of tonight, southeast winds 10 to 20 miles per hour. Slight chance of showers in the evening. And chance of thunderstorms in the late evening and overnight. Cloudy. Lows in the lower 50s. Monday, south winds 10 to 20 miles per hour. Showers and chance of thunderstorms. Mostly cloudy. Highs in the upper 60s. 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Providing weather information 24 hours a day from your National Weather Service office in Bismarck. Here are the weather conditions at 1 a.m. Central Daylight Time. Bismarck, cloudy. Temperature 59 degrees, relative humidity 57%. Wind east at 6 miles an hour. Pressure 30.09 inches and falling. Mandan, cloudy. 57 degrees, relative humidity 72%. Wind east at 9 miles an hour. Hazen, cloudy. 57 degrees, relative humidity 62%. Harvey, cloudy. 55 degrees, relative humidity 76%. Wind east at 9 miles an hour. Minot, cloudy. 53 degrees, relative humidity 68%. Dickinson, cloudy. 57 degrees, relative humidity 59%. Wind east at 7 miles an hour. Elsewhere around North Dakota, it was 57 at Garrison. It was clear, with a temperature of 46 at Jamestown and 53 at Fargo. At Grand Forks, it was partly cloudy, with a temperature of 52. It was
cloudy, with a temperature of 54 at Williston and 55 at Devil's Lake. In northern South Dakota, it was partly cloudy. It was 61 at Mobridge and 57 at Aberdeen. In eastern Montana, at Sydney, rain was falling, with a temperature of 53. At Miles City, it was mostly cloudy, with a temperature of 57. At Glendive, it was cloudy, with a temperature of 56. Once again, at Bismarck, the temperature was 59 degrees under cloudy skies. Here is the forecast. For the Bismarck, Minden listening area, the temperature was 59 degrees under cloudy skies. Here is the forecast. For the Bismarck, Minden listening area. Rest of tonight, showers likely and a chance of thunderstorms. Lows in the lower 50s. East winds 5 to 10 miles per hour with gusts up to 20 miles per hour. Chance of rain 60%. Monday, a chance of thunderstorms. Showers. Highs in the mid-60s. Southeast winds 5 to 10 miles per hour with gusts up to 20 miles per hour. Monday night, cloudy. Showers and a chance of thunderstorms in the evening, then a chance of showers and a slight chance of thunderstorms after midnight. Lows in the mid-50s. Northeast winds around 5 miles per hour. Tuesday, mostly cloudy in the morning then clearing. Highs around 70. North winds around 5 miles per hour, becoming west in the afternoon. Tuesday night, mostly clear. Lows around 50. Southwest winds around 5 miles per hour. Wednesday, sunny. Highs around 70. Wednesday night, partly cloudy in the evening then clearing. Lows in the lower 40s. Thursday, sunny. Highs in the lower 60s. Thursday night, mostly clear. Lows in the lower 40s. Friday, sunny. Highs in the mid-60s. Friday night, partly cloudy. Lows in the upper 40s. Saturday, mostly sunny. Highs in the mid-60s. Saturday night, decreasing clouds. Lows in the mid-40s. Sunday, mostly sunny. Highs in the upper 50s. For Western Lake Sakakawea, rest of tonight, east winds 10 to 20 miles per hour. Slight chance of thunderstorms after midnight. Cloudy. Lows in the upper 40s. Monday, east winds 10 to 20 miles per hour. Chance of showers through the day. Slight chance of showers early in the afternoon. Cloudy. Highs in the mid-60s. For Eastern Lake Sakakawea, rest of tonight, east winds 10 to 20 miles per hour. Chance of thunderstorms after midnight. Cloudy. Lows in the upper 40s. Monday, east winds 10 to 20 miles per hour. Showers and slight chance of thunderstorms. Mostly cloudy. Highs in the mid-60s. For Northern Lake Oahe, rest of tonight, southeast winds 10 to 20 miles per hour. Slight chance of showers in the evening. And chance of thunderstorms in the late evening and overnight. Cloudy. Lows in the lower 50s. Monday, south winds 10 to 20 miles per hour. Showers and chance of thunderstorms. Mostly cloudy. Highs in the upper 60s. Here are the weather conditions at 1 a.m. Central Daylight Time. Bismarck, cloudy. Temperature 59 degrees, relative humidity 57%. Wind east at 6 miles an hour. Pressure 30.09 inches and falling. Minden, cloudy. 57 degrees, relative humidity 72%. Wind east at 9 miles an hour. Hazen, cloudy. 57 degrees, relative humidity 62%. Harvey, cloudy. 55 degrees, relative humidity 76%. Wind east at 9 miles an hour. Minot, cloudy. 53 degrees, relative humidity 68%. Dickinson, cloudy. 57 degrees, relative humidity 59%. Wind east at 7 miles an hour. Elsewhere around North Dakota, it was 57 at Garrison. It was clear, with a temperature of 46 at Jamestown and 53 at Fargo. At Grand Forks, it was partly cloudy, with a temperature of 52. It was cloudy, with a temperature of 54 at Williston and 55 at Devil's Lake. In northern South

It was partly cloudy. It was 61 at Mobridge and 57 at Aberdeen. In eastern Montana, at Sydney, rain was falling with a temperature of 53. At Miles City, it was mostly cloudy with a temperature of 57. At Glendive, it was cloudy with a temperature of 56. Once again, at Bismarck, the temperature was 59 degrees under cloudy skies. Here is the forecast for the Bismarck Mandan listening area. Rest of tonight, showers likely and a chance of thunderstorms. Lows in the lower 50s. East winds 5 to 10 miles per hour with gusts up to 20 miles per hour. Chance of rain 60%. Monday, a chance of thunderstorms. Showers. Highs in the mid-60s. Southeast winds 5 to 10 miles per hour with gusts up to 20 miles per hour. Monday night, cloudy. Showers and a chance of thunderstorms in the evening, then a chance of showers and a slight chance of thunderstorms after midnight. Lows in the mid-50s. Northeast winds around 5 miles per hour. Tuesday, mostly cloudy in the morning then clearing. Highs around 70. North winds around 5 miles per hour, becoming west in the afternoon. Tuesday night, mostly clear. Lows around 50. Southwest winds around 5 miles per hour. Wednesday, sunny. Highs around 70. Wednesday night, partly cloudy in the evening then clearing. Lows in the lower 40s. Thursday, sunny. Highs in the lower 60s. Thursday night, mostly clear. Lows in the lower 40s. Friday, sunny. Highs in the mid-60s. Friday night, partly cloudy. Lows in the upper 40s. Saturday, mostly sunny. Highs in the mid-60s. Saturday night, decreasing clouds. Lows in the mid-40s. Sunday, mostly sunny. Highs in the upper 50s. For Western Lake Sakakawea, rest of tonight, east winds 10 to 20 miles per hour. Slight chance of thunderstorms after midnight. Cloudy. Lows in the upper 40s. Monday, east winds 10 to 20 miles per hour. Chance of showers through the day. Slight chance of showers early in the afternoon. Cloudy. Highs in the mid-60s. For Eastern Lake Sakakawea, rest of tonight, east winds 10 to 20 miles per hour. Chance of thunderstorms after midnight. Cloudy. Lows in the upper 40s. Monday, east winds 10 to 20 miles per hour. Showers and slight chance of thunderstorms. Mostly cloudy. Highs in the mid-60s. For Northern Lake Oahe, rest of tonight, southeast winds 10 to 20 miles per hour. Slight chance of showers in the evening. And chance of thunderstorms in the late evening and overnight. Cloudy. Lows in the lower 50s. Monday, south winds 10 to 20 miles per hour. Showers and chance of thunderstorms. Mostly cloudy. Highs in the upper 60s. Here are the weather conditions at 1 a.m. Central Daylight Time. Bismarck, cloudy. Temperature 59 degrees, relative humidity 57%. Wind east at 6 miles an hour. Pressure 30.09 inches and falling. Mandan, cloudy. 57 degrees, relative humidity 72%. Wind east at 9 miles an hour. Hazen, cloudy. 57 degrees, relative humidity 62%. Harvey, cloudy. 55 degrees, relative humidity 76%. Wind east at 9 miles an hour. Minot, cloudy. 53 degrees, relative humidity 68%. Dickinson, cloudy. 57 degrees, relative humidity 59%. Wind east at 7 miles an hour. Elsewhere around North Dakota, it was 57 at Garrison. It was clear, with a temperature of 46 at Jamestown and 53 at Fargo. At Grand Forks, it was partly cloudy, with a temperature of 52. It was cloudy, with a temperature of 54 at Williston and 55 at Devil's Lake. In northern South Dakota, it was partly cloudy. It was 61 at Mobridge and 57 at Aberdeen. In eastern Montana, at Sydney, rain was falling with a temperature of 53. At Miles City, it was mostly cloudy.

showers and a chance of thunderstorms in the evening, then a chance of showers and a slight chance of thunderstorms after midnight. Lows in the mid-50s. Northeast winds around 5 miles per hour. Tuesday, mostly cloudy in the morning then clearing. Highs around 70. North winds around 5 miles per hour, becoming west in the afternoon. Tuesday night, mostly clear. Lows around 50. Southwest winds around 5 miles per hour. Wednesday, sunny. Highs around 70. Wednesday night, partly cloudy in the evening then clearing. Lows in the lower 40s. Thursday, sunny. Highs in the lower 60s. Thursday night, mostly clear. Lows in the lower 40s. Friday, sunny. Highs in the mid-60s. Friday night, partly cloudy. Lows in the upper 40s. Saturday, mostly sunny. Highs in the mid-60s. Saturday night, decreasing clouds. Lows in the mid-40s. Sunday, mostly sunny. Highs in the upper 50s. For Western Lake Sakakawea, rest of tonight, east winds 10 to 20 miles per hour. Slight chance of thunderstorms after midnight. Cloudy. Lows in the upper 40s. Monday, east winds 10 to 20 miles per hour. Chance of showers through the day. Slight chance of showers early in the afternoon. Cloudy. Highs in the mid-60s. For Eastern Lake Sakakawea, rest of tonight, east winds 10 to 20 miles per hour. Chance of thunderstorms after midnight. Cloudy. Lows in the upper 40s. Monday, east winds 10 to 20 miles per hour. Showers and slight chance of thunderstorms. Mostly cloudy. Highs in the mid-60s. For Northern Lake Orahi, rest of tonight, southeast winds 10 to 20 miles per hour. Slight chance of showers in the evening. And chance of thunderstorms in the late evening and overnight. Cloudy. Lows in the lower 50s. Monday, south winds 10 to 20 miles per hour. Showers and chance of thunderstorms. Mostly cloudy. Highs in the upper 60s. Here are the weather conditions at 1 a.m. Central Daylight Time. Bismarck, cloudy. Temperature 59 degrees, relative humidity 57%. Wind east at 6 miles an hour. Pressure 30.09 inches and falling. Mendham, cloudy. 57 degrees, relative humidity 72%. Wind east at 9 miles an hour. Hazen, cloudy. 57 degrees, relative humidity 62%. Harvey, cloudy. 55 degrees, relative humidity 76%. Wind east at 9 miles an hour. Minot, cloudy. 53 degrees, relative humidity 68%. Dickinson, cloudy. 57 degrees, relative humidity 59%. Wind east at 7 miles an hour. Elsewhere around North Dakota, it was 57 at Garrison. It was clear, with a temperature of 46 at Jamestown, and 53 at Fargo. At Grand Forks, it was partly cloudy, with a temperature of 52. It was cloudy, with a temperature of 54 at Williston, and 55 at Devil's Lake. In northern South Dakota, it was partly cloudy. It was 61 at Mobridge, and 57 at Aberdeen. In eastern Montana, at Sydney, rain was falling, with a temperature of 53. At Miles City, it was mostly cloudy, with a temperature of 57. At Glendive, it was cloudy, with a temperature of 56. Once again, at Bismarck, the temperature was 59 degrees under cloudy skies. Here is the forecast for the Bismarck-Mandan listening area. Rest of tonight, showers likely and a chance of thunderstorms. Lows in the lower 50s. East winds 5 to 10 miles per hour with gusts up to 20 miles per hour. Chance of rain 60%. Monday, a chance of thunderstorms. Showers. Highs in the mid-60s. Southeast winds 5 to 10 miles per hour with gusts up to 20 miles per hour. Monday night, cloudy. Showers and a chance of thunderstorms in the evening, then a chance of showers and a slight chance of thunderstorms after midnight. Lows in the mid-50s. Northeast winds around 5 miles per hour. Tuesday, mostly cloudy.

The morning then clearing. Highs around 70. North winds around 5 miles per hour, becoming west in the afternoon. Tuesday night, mostly clear. Lows around 50. Southwest winds around 5 miles per hour. Wednesday, sunny. Highs around 70. Wednesday night, partly cloudy in the evening then clearing. Lows in the lower 40s. Thursday, sunny. Highs in the lower 60s. Thursday night, mostly clear. Lows in the lower 40s. Friday, sunny. Highs in the mid-60s. Friday night, partly cloudy. Lows in the upper 40s. Saturday, mostly sunny. Highs in the mid-60s. Saturday night, decreasing clouds. Lows in the mid-40s. Sunday, mostly sunny. Highs in the upper 50s. For Western Lake Sakakawea, rest of tonight, east winds 10 to 20 miles per hour. Slight chance of thunderstorms after midnight. Cloudy. Lows in the upper 40s. Monday, east winds 10 to 20 miles per hour. Chance of showers through the day. Slight chance of showers early in the afternoon. Cloudy. Highs in the mid-60s. For Eastern Lake Sakakawea, rest of tonight, east winds 10 to 20 miles per hour. Chance of thunderstorms after midnight. Cloudy. Lows in the upper 40s. Monday, east winds 10 to 20 miles per hour. Showers and slight chance of thunderstorms. Mostly cloudy. Highs in the mid-60s. For Northern Lake Orahi, rest of tonight, southeast winds 10 to 20 miles per hour. Slight chance of showers in the evening. And chance of thunderstorms in the late evening and overnight. Cloudy. Lows in the lower 50s. Monday, south winds 10 to 20 miles per hour. Showers and chance of thunderstorms. Mostly cloudy. Highs in the upper 60s. Here are the weather conditions at 1 a.m. Central Daylight Time. Bismarck, cloudy. Temperature 59 degrees, relative humidity 57%. Wind east at 6 miles an hour. Pressure 30.09 inches and falling. Mendham, cloudy. 57 degrees, relative humidity 72%. Wind east at 9 miles an hour. Hazen, cloudy. 57 degrees, relative humidity 62%. Harvey, cloudy. 55 degrees, relative humidity 76%. Wind east at 9 miles an hour. Minot, cloudy. 53 degrees, relative humidity 68%. Dickinson, cloudy. 57 degrees, relative humidity 59%. Wind east at 7 miles an hour. Elsewhere around North Dakota, it was 57 at Garrison. It was clear, with a temperature of 46 at Jamestown and 53 at Fargo. At Grand Forks, it was partly cloudy, with a temperature of 52. It was cloudy, with a temperature of 54 at Williston and 55 at Devil's Lake. In northern South Dakota, it was partly cloudy. It was 61 at Mobridge and 57 at Aberdeen. In eastern Montana, at Sydney, rain was falling, with a temperature of 53. At Mile City, it was mostly cloudy, with a temperature of 57. At Glendive, it was cloudy, with a temperature of 56. Once again, at Bismarck, the temperature was 59 degrees under cloudy skies. Here is the forecast for the Bismarck-Mandan listening area. Rest of tonight, showers likely and a chance of thunderstorms. Lows in the lower 50s. East winds 5 to 10 miles per hour with gusts up to 20 miles per hour. Chance of rain 60%. Monday, a chance of thunderstorms. Showers. Highs in the mid-60s. Southeast winds 5 to 10 miles per hour with gusts up to 20 miles per hour. Monday night, cloudy. Showers and a chance of thunderstorms in the evening, then a chance of showers and a slight chance of thunderstorms after midnight. Lows in the mid-50s. Northeast winds around 5 miles per hour. Tuesday, mostly cloudy in the morning then clearing. Highs around 70. North winds around 5 miles per hour, becoming west in the afternoon. Tuesday night, mostly clear. Lows around 50. Southwest winds around

5 miles per hour. Wednesday, sunny. Highs around 70. Wednesday night, partly cloudy in the evening, then clearing. Lows in the lower 40s. Thursday, sunny. Highs in the lower 60s. Thursday night, mostly clear. Lows in the lower 40s. Friday, sunny. Highs in the mid-60s. Friday night, partly cloudy. Lows in the upper 40s. Saturday, mostly sunny. Highs in the mid-60s. Saturday night, decreasing clouds. Lows in the mid-40s. Sunday, mostly sunny. Highs in the upper 50s. For Western Lake Sakakawea, rest of tonight, east winds 10 to 20 miles per hour. Slight chance of thunderstorms after midnight. Cloudy. Lows in the upper 40s. Monday, east winds 10 to 20 miles per hour. Chance of showers through the day. Slight chance of showers early in the afternoon. Cloudy. Highs in the mid-60s. For Eastern Lake Sakakawea, rest of tonight, east winds 10 to 20 miles per hour. Chance of thunderstorms after midnight. Cloudy. Lows in the upper 40s. Monday, east winds 10 to 20 miles per hour. Showers and slight chance of thunderstorms. Mostly cloudy. Highs in the mid-60s. For Northern Lake Oahe, rest of tonight, southeast winds 10 to 20 miles per hour. Slight chance of showers in the evening. And chance of thunderstorms in the late evening and overnight. Cloudy. Lows in the lower 50s. Monday, south winds 10 to 20 miles per hour. Showers and chance of thunderstorms. Mostly cloudy. Highs in the upper 60s. Here are the weather conditions at 1 a.m. Central Daylight Time. Bismarck, cloudy. Temperature 59 degrees, relative humidity 57%. Wind east at 6 miles an hour. Pressure 30.09 inches and falling. Mandan, cloudy. 57 degrees, relative humidity 72%. Wind east at 9 miles an hour. Hazen, cloudy. 57 degrees, relative humidity 62%. Harvey, cloudy. 55 degrees, relative humidity 76%. Wind east at 9 miles an hour. Minot, cloudy. 53 degrees, relative humidity 68%. Dickinson, cloudy. 57 degrees, relative humidity 59%. Wind east at 7 miles an hour. Elsewhere around North Dakota, it was 57 at Garrison. It was clear, with a temperature of 46 at Jamestown and 53 at Fargo. At Grand Forks, it was partly cloudy, with a temperature of 52. It was cloudy, with a temperature of 54 at Williston and 55 at Devil's Lake. In northern South Dakota, it was partly cloudy. It was 61 at Mobridge and 57 at Aberdeen. In eastern Montana, at Sydney, rain was falling, with a temperature of 53. At Miles City, it was mostly cloudy, with a temperature of 57. At Glendive, it was cloudy, with a temperature of 56. Once again, at Bismarck, the temperature was 59 degrees under cloudy skies. Here is the forecast for the Bismarck-Mandan listening area. Rest of tonight, showers likely and a chance of thunderstorms. Lows in the lower 50s. East winds 5 to 10 miles per hour with gusts up to 20 miles per hour. Chance of rain 60%. Monday, a chance of thunderstorms. Showers. Highs in the mid-60s. Southeast winds 5 to 10 miles per hour with gusts up to 20 miles per hour. Monday night, cloudy. Showers and a chance of thunderstorms in the evening, then a chance of showers and a slight chance of thunderstorms after midnight. Lows in the mid-50s. Northeast winds around 5 miles per hour. Tuesday, mostly cloudy in the morning, then clearing. Highs around 70. North winds around 5 miles per hour, becoming west in the afternoon. Tuesday night, mostly clear. Lows around 50. Southwest winds around 5 miles per hour. Wednesday, sunny. Highs around 70. Wednesday night, partly cloudy in the evening, then clearing. Lows in the lower 40s. Thursday, sunny. Highs in the

lower 60s. Thursday night, mostly clear. Lows in the lower 40s. Friday, sunny. Highs in the mid-60s. Friday night, partly cloudy. Lows in the upper 40s. Saturday, mostly sunny. Highs in the mid-60s. Saturday night, decreasing clouds. Lows in the mid-40s. Sunday, mostly sunny. Highs in the upper 50s. For Western Lake Sakakawea, rest of tonight, east winds 10 to 20 miles per hour. Slight chance of thunderstorms after midnight. Cloudy. Lows in the upper 40s. Monday, east winds 10 to 20 miles per hour. Chance of showers through the day. Slight chance of showers early in the afternoon. Cloudy. Highs in the mid-60s. For Eastern Lake Sakakawea, rest of tonight, east winds 10 to 20 miles per hour. Chance of thunderstorms after midnight. Cloudy. Lows in the upper 40s. Monday, east winds 10 to 20 miles per hour. Showers and slight chance of thunderstorms. Mostly cloudy. Highs in the mid-60s. For Northern Lake Orahi, rest of tonight, southeast winds 10 to 20 miles per hour. Slight chance of showers in the evening. And chance of thunderstorms in the late evening and overnight. Cloudy. Lows in the lower 50s. Monday, south winds 10 to 20 miles per hour. Showers and chance of thunderstorms. Mostly cloudy. Highs in the upper 60s. 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Providing weather information 24 hours a day from your National Weather Service office in Bismarck. Here are the weather conditions at 1 a.m. Central Daylight Time. Bismarck, cloudy. Temperature 59 degrees, relative humidity 57%. Wind east at 6 miles an hour. Pressure 30.09 inches and falling. Mendham, cloudy. 57 degrees, relative humidity 72%. Wind east at 9 miles an hour. Hazen, cloudy. 57 degrees, relative humidity 62%. Harvey, cloudy. 55 degrees, relative humidity 76%. Wind east at 9 miles an hour. Minot, cloudy. 53 degrees, relative humidity 68%. Dickinson, cloudy. 57 degrees, relative humidity 59%. Wind east at 7 miles an hour. Elsewhere around North Dakota, it was 57 at Garrison. It was clear, with a temperature of 46 at Jamestown and 53 at Fargo. At Grand Forks, it was partly cloudy, with a temperature of 52. It was cloudy, with a temperature of 54 at Williston and 55 at Devil's Lake. In northern South Dakota, it was partly cloudy. It was 61 at Mobridge and 57 at Aberdeen. In eastern Montana, at Sydney, rain was falling, with a temperature of 53. At Miles City, it was mostly cloudy, with a temperature of 57. At Glendive, it was cloudy, with a temperature of 56. Once again, at Bismarck, the temperature was 59 degrees under cloudy skies. Here are the weather conditions at 2 a.m. Central Daylight Time. Bismarck, cloudy. Temperature 59 degrees, relative humidity 59%. Wind northeast at 7 miles an hour. Pressure 30.08 inches and falling. Mendham, cloudy. 57 degrees, relative humidity 77%. Wind northeast at 7 miles an hour. Hazen, cloudy. 55 degrees, relative humidity 71%. Harvey, cloudy. 55 degrees, relative humidity 76%. Wind east at 7 miles an hour. Minot, light rain was falling. 53 degrees, relative humidity 71%. Dickinson, cloudy. 57 degrees, relative humidity 59%. Wind east at 7 miles an hour. Elsewhere around North Dakota, it was 58 at Garrison. At Fargo, it was clear, with a temperature of 48. At Jamestown, it was partly cloudy, with a temperature of 47. At Grand Forks, it was mostly cloudy, with a temperature of 52. It was cloudy.

with a temperature of 54 at Williston and 55 at Devil's Lake. In northern South Dakota, it was partly cloudy. It was 60 at Mobridge and 55 at Aberdeen. In eastern Montana, the temperatures were 57 degrees. At Sydney, rain was falling. It was mostly cloudy at Miles City and Glendive. Once again, at Bismarck, the temperature was 59 degrees under cloudy skies. Here is the forecast for the Bismarck Mandan listening area. Rest of tonight, showers likely and a chance of thunderstorms. Lows in the mid-50s. East winds 5 to 10 miles per hour with gusts up to 20 miles per hour. Chance of rain 60%. Monday, a chance of thunderstorms. Showers. Highs in the mid-60s. Southeast winds 5 to 10 miles per hour with gusts up to 20 miles per hour. Monday night, cloudy. Showers and a chance of thunderstorms in the evening, then a chance of showers and a slight chance of thunderstorms after midnight. Patchy fog after midnight. Lows in the mid-50s. Northeast winds around 5 miles per hour. Tuesday, mostly cloudy in the morning then clearing. Patchy fog in the morning. Highs around 70. North winds around 5 miles per hour, becoming west in the afternoon. Tuesday night, mostly clear. Lows around 50. Southwest winds around 5 miles per hour. Wednesday, sunny. Highs around 70. Wednesday night, partly cloudy in the evening then clearing. Lows in the lower 40s. Thursday, sunny. Highs in the lower 60s. Thursday night, mostly clear. Lows in the lower 40s. Friday, sunny. Highs in the mid-60s. Friday night, partly cloudy. Lows in the upper 40s. Saturday, mostly sunny. Highs in the mid-60s. Saturday night, decreasing clouds. Lows in the mid-40s. Sunday, mostly sunny. Highs in the upper 50s. For Western Lake Sakakawea, rest of tonight, east winds 10 to 20 miles per hour. Slight chance of thunderstorms after midnight. Cloudy. Lows in the upper 40s. Monday, east winds 10 to 20 miles per hour. Chance of showers through the day. Slight chance of showers early in the afternoon. Cloudy. Highs in the mid-60s. For Eastern Lake Sakakawea, rest of tonight, east winds 10 to 20 miles per hour. Chance of thunderstorms after midnight. Cloudy. Lows in the upper 40s. Monday, east winds 10 to 20 miles per hour. Showers and slight chance of thunderstorms. Mostly cloudy. Highs in the mid-60s. For Northern Lake Oahe, rest of tonight, southeast winds 10 to 20 miles per hour. Slight chance of showers in the evening. And chance of thunderstorms in the late evening and overnight. Cloudy. Lows in the lower 50s. Monday, south winds 10 to 20 miles per hour. Showers and chance of thunderstorms. Mostly cloudy. Highs in the upper 60s. Here are the weather conditions at 2 a.m. Central Daylight Time. Bismarck, cloudy. Temperature 59 degrees, relative humidity 59%. Wind northeast at 7 miles an hour. Pressure 30.08 inches and falling. Mandan, cloudy. 57 degrees, relative humidity 77%. Wind northeast at 7 miles an hour. Hazen, cloudy. 55 degrees, relative humidity 71%. Harvey, cloudy. 55 degrees, relative humidity 76%. Wind east at 7 miles an hour. Minot, light rain was falling. 53 degrees, relative humidity 71%. Dickinson, cloudy. 57 degrees, relative humidity 59%. Wind east at 7 miles an hour. Elsewhere around North Dakota, it was 58 at Garrison. At Fargo, it was clear, with a temperature of 48. At Jamestown, it was partly cloudy, with a temperature of 47. At Grand Forks, it was mostly cloudy, with a temperature of 52. It was cloudy, with a temperature of 54 at Williston and 55 at Devil's Lake. In northern South Dakota, it was partly cloudy. It was 60 at Mobile.

and 55 at Aberdeen. In eastern Montana, the temperatures were 57 degrees. At Sydney, rain was falling. It was mostly cloudy at Miles City and Glendive. Once again, at Bismarck, the temperature was 59 degrees under cloudy skies. Here is the forecast for the Bismarck Menden listening area. Rest of tonight, showers likely and a chance of thunderstorms. Lows in the mid-50s. East winds 5 to 10 miles per hour with gusts up to 20 miles per hour. Chance of rain 60%. Monday, a chance of thunderstorms. Showers. Highs in the mid-60s. Southeast winds 5 to 10 miles per hour with gusts up to 20 miles per hour. Monday night, cloudy. Showers and a chance of thunderstorms in the evening, then a chance of showers and a slight chance of thunderstorms after midnight. Patchy fog after midnight. Lows in the mid-50s. Northeast winds around 5 miles per hour. Tuesday, mostly cloudy in the morning then clearing. Patchy fog in the morning. Highs around 70. North winds around 5 miles per hour, becoming west in the afternoon. Tuesday night, mostly clear. Lows around 50. Southwest winds around 5 miles per hour. Wednesday, sunny. Highs around 70. Wednesday night, partly cloudy in the evening then clearing. Lows in the lower 40s. Thursday, sunny. Highs in the lower 60s. Thursday night, mostly clear. Lows in the lower 40s. Friday, sunny. Highs in the mid-60s. Friday night, partly cloudy. Lows in the upper 40s. Saturday, mostly sunny. Highs in the mid-60s. Saturday night, decreasing clouds. Lows in the mid-40s. Sunday, mostly sunny. Highs in the upper 50s. For Western Lake Sakakawea, rest of tonight, east winds 10 to 20 miles per hour. Slight chance of thunderstorms after midnight. Cloudy. Lows in the upper 40s. Monday, east winds 10 to 20 miles per hour. Chance of showers through the day. Slight chance of showers early in the afternoon. Cloudy. Highs in the mid-60s. For Eastern Lake Sakakawea, rest of tonight, east winds 10 to 20 miles per hour. Chance of thunderstorms after midnight. Cloudy. Lows in the upper 40s. Monday, east winds 10 to 20 miles per hour. Showers and slight chance of thunderstorms. Mostly cloudy. Highs in the mid-60s. For Northern Lake Orahi, rest of tonight, southeast winds 10 to 20 miles per hour. Slight chance of showers in the evening. And chance of thunderstorms in the late evening and overnight. Cloudy. Lows in the lower 50s. Monday, south winds 10 to 20 miles per hour. Showers and chance of thunderstorms. Mostly cloudy. Highs in the upper 60s. Here are the weather conditions at 2 a.m. Central Daylight Time. Bismarck, cloudy. Temperature 59 degrees, relative humidity 59%. Wind northeast at 7 miles an hour. Pressure 30.08 inches and falling. Menden, cloudy. 57 degrees, relative humidity 77%. Wind northeast at 7 miles an hour. Hazen, cloudy. 55 degrees, relative humidity 71%. Harvey, cloudy. 55 degrees, relative humidity 76%. Wind east at 7 miles an hour. Minot, light rain was falling. 53 degrees, relative humidity 71%. Dickinson, cloudy. 57 degrees, relative humidity 59%. Wind east at 7 miles an hour. Elsewhere around North Dakota, it was 58 at Garrison. At Fargo, it was clear, with a temperature of 48. At Jamestown, it was partly cloudy, with a temperature of 47. At Grand Forks, it was mostly cloudy, with a temperature of 52. It was cloudy, with a temperature of 54 at Williston, and 55 at Devil's Lake. In northern South Dakota, it was partly cloudy. It was 60 at Mobridge, and 55 at Aberdeen. In eastern Montana, the temperatures were 57 degrees. At Sydney, rain was falling.

It was mostly cloudy at Miles City and Glendive. Once again, at Bismarck, the temperature was 59 degrees under cloudy skies. Here is the forecast for the Bismarck Minden listening area. Rest of tonight, showers likely and a chance of thunderstorms. Lows in the mid-50s. East wind 5 to 10 miles per hour with gusts up to 20 miles per hour. Chance of rain 60%. Monday, a chance of thunderstorms. Showers. Highs in the mid-60s. Southeast wind 5 to 10 miles per hour with gusts up to 20 miles per hour. Monday night, cloudy. Showers and a chance of thunderstorms in the evening, then a chance of showers and a slight chance of thunderstorms after midnight. Patchy fog after midnight. Lows in the mid-50s. Northeast winds around 5 miles per hour. Tuesday, mostly cloudy in the morning then clearing. Patchy fog in the morning. Highs around 70. North winds around 5 miles per hour, becoming west in the afternoon. Tuesday night, mostly clear. Lows around 50. Southwest winds around 5 miles per hour. Wednesday, sunny. Highs around 70. Wednesday night, partly cloudy in the evening then clearing. Lows in the lower 40s. Thursday, sunny. Highs in the lower 60s. Thursday night, mostly clear. Lows in the lower 40s. Friday, sunny. Highs in the mid-60s. Friday night, partly cloudy. Lows in the upper 40s. Saturday, mostly sunny. Highs in the mid-60s. Saturday night, decreasing clouds. Lows in the mid-40s. Sunday, mostly sunny. Highs in the upper 50s. For Western Lake Sakakawea, rest of tonight, east winds 10 to 20 miles per hour. Slight chance of thunderstorms after midnight. Cloudy. Lows in the upper 40s. Monday, east winds 10 to 20 miles per hour. Chance of showers through the day. Slight chance of showers early in the afternoon. Cloudy. Highs in the mid-60s. For Eastern Lake Sakakawea, rest of tonight, east winds 10 to 20 miles per hour. Chance of thunderstorms after midnight. Cloudy. Lows in the upper 40s. Monday, east winds 10 to 20 miles per hour. Showers and slight chance of thunderstorms. Mostly cloudy. Highs in the mid-60s. For Northern Lake Oahe, rest of tonight, southeast winds 10 to 20 miles per hour. Slight chance of showers in the evening. And chance of thunderstorms in the late evening and overnight. Cloudy. Lows in the lower 50s. Monday, south winds 10 to 20 miles per hour. Showers and chance of thunderstorms. Mostly cloudy. Highs in the upper 60s. Here are the weather conditions at 2 a.m. Central Daylight Time. Bismarck, cloudy. Temperature 59 degrees, relative humidity 59%. Wind northeast at 7 miles an hour. Pressure 30.08 inches and falling. Minden, cloudy. 57 degrees, relative humidity 77%. Wind northeast at 7 miles an hour. Hazen, cloudy. 55 degrees, relative humidity 71%. Harvey, cloudy. 55 degrees, relative humidity 76%. Wind east at 7 miles an hour. Minot, light rain was falling. 53 degrees, relative humidity 71%. Dickinson, cloudy. 57 degrees, relative humidity 59%. Wind east at 7 miles an hour. Elsewhere around North Dakota, it was 58 at Garrison. At Fargo, it was clear, with a temperature of 48. At Jamestown, it was partly cloudy, with a temperature of 47. At Grand Forks, it was mostly cloudy, with a temperature of 52. It was cloudy, with a temperature of 54 at Williston, and 55 at Devil's Lake. In northern South Dakota, it was partly cloudy. It was 60 at Mobridge, and 55 at Aberdeen. In eastern Montana, the temperatures were 57 degrees. At Sydney, rain was falling. It was mostly cloudy at Miles City and Glendive. Once again, at Bismarck, the temperature was 59 degrees under cloudy skies.

Here is the forecast for the Bismarck Mainland listening area. West of tonight, showers likely and a chance of thunderstorms. Lows in the mid-50s. East winds 5 to 10 miles per hour with gusts up to 20 miles per hour. Chance of rain 60%. Monday, a chance of thunderstorms. Showers. Highs in the mid-60s. Southeast winds 5 to 10 miles per hour with gusts up to 20 miles per hour. Monday night, cloudy. Showers and a chance of thunderstorms in the evening, then a chance of showers and a slight chance of thunderstorms after midnight. Patchy fog after midnight. Lows in the mid-50s. Northeast winds around 5 miles per hour. Tuesday, mostly cloudy in the morning then clearing. Patchy fog in the morning. Highs around 70. North winds around 5 miles per hour, becoming west in the afternoon. Tuesday night, mostly clear. Lows around 50. Southwest winds around 5 miles per hour. Wednesday, sunny. Highs around 70. Wednesday night, partly cloudy in the evening then clearing. Lows in the lower 40s. Thursday, sunny. Highs in the lower 60s. Thursday night, mostly clear. Lows in the lower 40s. Friday, sunny. Highs in the mid-60s. Friday night, partly cloudy. Lows in the upper 40s. Saturday, mostly sunny. Highs in the mid-60s. Saturday night, decreasing clouds. Lows in the mid-40s. Sunday, mostly sunny. Highs in the upper 50s. For Western Lake Sakakawea, west of tonight, east winds 10 to 20 miles per hour. Slight chance of thunderstorms after midnight. Cloudy. Lows in the upper 40s. Monday, east winds 10 to 20 miles per hour. Chance of showers through the day. Slight chance of showers early in the afternoon. Cloudy. Highs in the mid-60s. For Eastern Lake Sakakawea, west of tonight, east winds 10 to 20 miles per hour. Chance of thunderstorms after midnight. Cloudy. Lows in the upper 40s. Monday, east winds 10 to 20 miles per hour. Showers and slight chance of thunderstorms. Mostly cloudy. Highs in the mid-60s. For Northern Lake Oahe, west of tonight, southeast winds 10 to 20 miles per hour. Slight chance of showers in the evening. And chance of thunderstorms in the late evening and overnight. Cloudy. Lows in the lower 50s. Monday, south winds 10 to 20 miles per hour. Showers and chance of thunderstorms. Mostly cloudy. Highs in the upper 60s. Here are the weather conditions at 2 a.m. Central Daylight Time. Bismarck, cloudy. Temperature 59 degrees, relative humidity 59%. Wind northeast at 7 miles an hour. Pressure 30.08 inches and falling. Mendham, cloudy. 57 degrees, relative humidity 77%. Wind northeast at 7 miles an hour. Hazen, cloudy. 55 degrees, relative humidity 71%. Harvey, cloudy. 55 degrees, relative humidity 76%. Wind east at 7 miles an hour. Minot, light rain was falling. 53 degrees, relative humidity 71%. Dickinson, cloudy. 57 degrees, relative humidity 59%. Wind east at 7 miles an hour. Elsewhere around North Dakota, it was 58 at Garrison. At Fargo, it was clear, with a temperature of 48. At Jamestown, it was partly cloudy, with a temperature of 47. At Grand Forks, it was mostly cloudy, with a temperature of 52. It was cloudy, with a temperature of 54 at Williston, and 55 at Devil's Lake. In northern South Dakota, it was partly cloudy. It was 60 at Mobridge, and 55 at Aberdeen. In eastern Montana, the temperatures were 57 degrees. At Sydney, rain was falling. It was mostly cloudy at Miles City and Glendive. Once again, at Bismarck, the temperature was 59 degrees under cloudy skies. Here is the forecast for the Bismarck Mainland listening area. West of tonight, showers likely and a chance of thunderstorms.

lows in the mid-50s. East wind 5 to 10 miles per hour with gusts up to 20 miles per hour. Chance of rain 60%. Monday, a chance of thunderstorms. Showers. Highs in the mid-60s. Southeast wind 5 to 10 miles per hour with gusts up to 20 miles per hour. Monday night, cloudy. Showers and a chance of thunderstorms in the evening, then a chance of showers and a slight chance of thunderstorms after midnight. Patchy fog after midnight. Lows in the mid-50s. Northeast winds around 5 miles per hour. Tuesday, mostly cloudy in the morning and clearing. Patchy fog in the morning. Highs around 70. North winds around 5 miles per hour, becoming west in the afternoon. Tuesday night, mostly clear. Lows around 50. Southwest winds around 5 miles per hour. Wednesday, sunny. Highs around 70. Wednesday night, partly cloudy in the evening then clearing. Lows in the lower 40s. Thursday, sunny. Highs in the lower 60s. Thursday night, mostly clear. Lows in the lower 40s. Friday, sunny. Highs in the mid-60s. Friday night, partly cloudy. Lows in the upper 40s. Saturday, mostly sunny. Highs in the mid-60s. Saturday night, decreasing clouds. Lows in the mid-40s. Sunday, mostly sunny. Highs in the upper 50s. For Western Lake Sakakawea, west of tonight, east winds 10 to 20 miles per hour. Slight chance of thunderstorms after midnight. Cloudy. Lows in the upper 40s. Monday, east winds 10 to 20 miles per hour. Chance of showers through the day. Slight chance of showers early in the afternoon. Cloudy. Highs in the mid-60s. For Eastern Lake Sakakawea, west of tonight, east winds 10 to 20 miles per hour. Chance of thunderstorms after midnight. Cloudy. Lows in the upper 40s. Monday, east winds 10 to 20 miles per hour. Showers and slight chance of thunderstorms. Mostly cloudy. Highs in the mid-60s. For Northern Lake Oahe, west of tonight, southeast winds 10 to 20 miles per hour. Slight chance of showers in the evening. And chance of thunderstorms in the late evening and overnight. Cloudy. Lows in the lower 50s. Monday, south winds 10 to 20 miles per hour. Showers and chance of thunderstorms. Mostly cloudy. Highs in the upper 60s. Here are the weather conditions at 2 a.m. Central Daylight Time. Bismarck, cloudy. Temperature 59 degrees, relative humidity 59%. Wind northeast at 7 miles an hour. Pressure 30.08 inches and falling. Mandan, cloudy. 57 degrees, relative humidity 77%. Wind northeast at 7 miles an hour. Hazen, cloudy. 55 degrees, relative humidity 71%. Harvey, cloudy. 55 degrees, relative humidity 76%. Wind east at 7 miles an hour. Minot, light rain was falling. 53 degrees, relative humidity 71%. Dickinson, cloudy. 57 degrees, relative humidity 59%. Wind east at 7 miles an hour. Elsewhere around North Dakota, it was 58 at Garrison. At Fargo, it was clear, with a temperature of 48. At Jamestown, it was partly cloudy, with a temperature of 47. At Grand Forks, it was mostly cloudy, with a temperature of 52. It was cloudy, with a temperature of 54 at Williston, and 55 at Devil's Lake. In northern South Dakota, it was partly cloudy. It was 60 at Mobridge, and 55 at Aberdeen. In eastern Montana, the temperatures were 57 degrees. At Sydney, rain was falling. It was mostly cloudy at Miles City and Glendive. Once again, at Bismarck, the temperature was 59 degrees under cloudy skies. Here is the forecast for the Bismarck, Minden listening area. West of tonight, showers likely and a chance of thunderstorms. Lows in the mid-50s. East winds 5 to 10 miles per hour with gusts up to 20 miles per hour. Chance of rain 60%.

Monday, a chance of thunderstorms, showers, highs in the mid-60s, southeast wind 5 to 10 miles per hour with gusts up to 20 miles per hour. Monday night, cloudy, showers and a chance of thunderstorms in the evening, then a chance of showers and a slight chance of thunderstorms after midnight. Patchy fog after midnight. Lows in the mid-50s. Northeast winds around 5 miles per hour. Tuesday, mostly cloudy in the morning then clearing. Patchy fog in the morning. Highs around 70. North winds around 5 miles per hour, becoming west in the afternoon. Tuesday night, mostly clear. Lows around 50. Southwest winds around 5 miles per hour. Wednesday, sunny. Highs around 70. Wednesday night, partly cloudy in the evening then clearing. Lows in the lower 40s. Thursday, sunny. Highs in the lower 60s. Thursday night, mostly clear. Lows in the lower 40s. Friday, sunny. Highs in the mid-60s. Friday night, partly cloudy. Lows in the upper 40s. Saturday, mostly sunny. Highs in the mid-60s. Saturday night, decreasing clouds. Lows in the mid-40s. Sunday, mostly sunny. Highs in the upper 50s. For Western Lake Sakakawea, west of tonight, east winds 10 to 20 miles per hour. Slight chance of thunderstorms after midnight. Cloudy. Lows in the upper 40s. Monday, east winds 10 to 20 miles per hour. Chance of showers through the day. Slight chance of showers early in the afternoon. Cloudy. Highs in the mid-60s. For Eastern Lake Sakakawea, west of tonight, east winds 10 to 20 miles per hour. Chance of thunderstorms after midnight. Cloudy. Lows in the upper 40s. Monday, east winds 10 to 20 miles per hour. Showers and slight chance of thunderstorms. Mostly cloudy. Highs in the mid-60s. For Northern Lake Oahe, west of tonight, southeast winds 10 to 20 miles per hour. Slight chance of showers in the evening. And chance of thunderstorms in the late evening and overnight. Cloudy. Lows in the lower 50s. Monday, south winds 10 to 20 miles per hour. Showers and chance of thunderstorms. Mostly cloudy. Highs in the upper 60s. 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Providing weather information 24 hours a day from your National Weather Service office in Bismarck. Here are the weather conditions at 2 a.m. Central Daylight Time. Bismarck, cloudy. Temperature 59 degrees, relative humidity 59%. Wind northeast at 7 miles an hour. Pressure 30.08 inches and falling. Mendham, cloudy. 57 degrees, relative humidity 77%. Wind northeast at 7 miles an hour. Hazen, cloudy. 55 degrees, relative humidity 71%. Harvey, cloudy. 55 degrees, relative humidity 76%. Wind east at 7 miles an hour. Minot, light rain was falling. 53 degrees, relative humidity 71%. Dickinson, cloudy. 57 degrees, relative humidity 59%. Wind east at 7 miles an hour. Elsewhere around North Dakota, it was 58 at Garrison. At Fargo, it was clear, with a temperature of 48. At Jamestown, it was partly cloudy, with a temperature of 47. At Grand Forks, it was mostly cloudy, with a temperature of 52. It was cloudy, with a temperature of 54 at Williston, and 55 at Devil's Lake. In northern South Dakota, it was partly cloudy. It was 60 at Mobridge, and 55 at Aberdeen. In eastern Montana, the temperatures were 57 degrees. At Sydney, rain was falling. It was mostly cloudy at Miles City and Glendive. Once again, at Bismarck, the temperature was 59 degrees under cloudy skies. Here is the forecast for the Bismarck and listening area. West of tonight, showers likely and a chance of thunderstorms. Lows in the mid-50s. East wind 5 to...
5 to 10 miles per hour with gusts up to 20 miles per hour. Chance of rain 60%. Monday, a chance of thunderstorms, showers, highs in the mid-60s. Southeast wind 5 to 10 miles per hour with gusts up to 20 miles per hour. Monday night, cloudy, showers and a chance of thunderstorms in the evening, then a chance of showers and a slight chance of thunderstorms after midnight. Patchy fog after midnight. Lows in the mid-50s. Northeast winds around 5 miles per hour. Tuesday, mostly cloudy in the morning and clearing. Patchy fog in the morning. Highs around 70. North winds around 5 miles per hour, becoming west in the afternoon. Tuesday night, mostly clear. Lows around 50. Southwest winds around 5 miles per hour. Wednesday, sunny. Highs around 70. Wednesday night, partly cloudy in the evening and clearing. Lows in the lower 40s. Thursday, sunny. Highs in the lower 60s. Thursday night, mostly clear. Lows in the lower 40s. Friday, sunny. Highs in the mid-60s. Friday night, partly cloudy. Lows in the upper 40s. Saturday, mostly sunny. Highs in the mid-60s. Saturday night, decreasing clouds. Lows in the mid-40s. Sunday, mostly sunny. Highs in the upper 50s. For Western Lake Secaucalea, west of tonight, east winds 10 to 20 miles per hour. Slight chance of thunderstorms after midnight. Cloudy. Lows in the upper 40s. Monday, east winds 10 to 20 miles per hour. Chance of showers through the day. Slight chance of showers early in the afternoon. Cloudy. Highs in the mid-60s. For Eastern Lake Secaucalea, west of tonight, east winds 10 to 20 miles per hour. Chance of thunderstorms after midnight. Cloudy. Lows in the upper 40s. Monday, east winds 10 to 20 miles per hour. Showers and slight chance of thunderstorms. Mostly cloudy. Highs in the mid-60s. For northern Lake Oahe, west of tonight, southeast winds 10 to 20 miles per hour. Slight chance of showers in the evening. And chance of thunderstorms in the late evening and overnight. Cloudy. Lows in the lower 50s. Monday, south winds 10 to 20 miles per hour. Showers and chance of thunderstorms. Mostly cloudy. Highs in the upper 60s. Here are the weather conditions at 2 a.m. Central Daylight Time. Bismarck, cloudy. Temperature 59 degrees. Relative humidity 59%. Wind northeast at 7 miles an hour. Pressure 30.08 inches and falling. Mendham, cloudy. 57 degrees, relative humidity 77%. Wind northeast at 7 miles an hour. Hazen, cloudy. 55 degrees, relative humidity 71%. Harvey, cloudy. 55 degrees, relative humidity 76%. Wind east at 7 miles an hour. Minot, light rain was falling. 53 degrees, relative humidity 71%. Dickinson, cloudy. 57 degrees, relative humidity 59%. Wind east at 7 miles an hour. Elsewhere around North Dakota, it was 58 at Garrison. At Fargo, it was clear, with a temperature of 48. At Jamestown, it was partly cloudy, with a temperature of 47. At Grand Forks, it was mostly cloudy, with a temperature of 52. It was cloudy, with a temperature of 54 at Lewiston and 55 at Devil's Lake. In northern South Dakota, it was partly cloudy. It was 60 at Mobridge and 55 at Aberdeen. In eastern Montana, the temperatures were 57 degrees. At Sydney, rain was falling. It was mostly cloudy at Miles City and Glendive. Once again, at Bismarck, the temperature was 59 degrees under cloudy skies. Here is the forecast for the Bismarck Minden listening area. West of tonight, showers likely and a chance of thunderstorms. Lows in the mid-50s. East wind 5 to 10 miles per hour with gusts up to 20 miles per hour. Chance of rain 60%. Monday, a chance of thunderstorms.
showers. Highs in the mid-60s. Southeast wind 5 to 10 miles per hour with gusts up to 20 miles per hour. Monday night, cloudy. Showers and a chance of thunderstorms in the evening, then a chance of showers and a slight chance of thunderstorms after midnight. Patchy fog after midnight. Lows in the mid-50s. Northeast winds around 5 miles per hour. Tuesday, mostly cloudy in the morning and clearing. Patchy fog in the morning. Highs around 70. North winds around 5 miles per hour, becoming west in the afternoon. Tuesday night, mostly clear. Lows around 50. Southwest winds around 5 miles per hour. Wednesday, sunny. Highs around 70. Wednesday night, partly cloudy in the evening and clearing. Lows in the lower 40s. Thursday, sunny. Highs in the lower 60s. Thursday night, mostly clear. Lows in the lower 40s. Friday, sunny. Highs in the mid-60s. Friday night, partly cloudy. Lows in the upper 40s. Saturday, mostly sunny. Highs in the mid-60s. Saturday night, decreasing clouds. Lows in the mid-40s. Sunday, mostly sunny. Highs in the upper 50s. For Western Lake Sakakawea, west of tonight, east winds 10 to 20 miles per hour. Slight chance of thunderstorms after midnight. Cloudy. Lows in the upper 40s. Monday, east winds 10 to 20 miles per hour. Chance of showers through the day. Slight chance of showers early in the afternoon. Cloudy. Highs in the mid-60s. For Eastern Lake Sakakawea, west of tonight, east winds 10 to 20 miles per hour. Chance of thunderstorms after midnight. Cloudy. Lows in the upper 40s. Monday, east winds 10 to 20 miles per hour. Showers and slight chance of thunderstorms. Mostly cloudy. Highs in the mid-60s. For Northern Lake Oahe, west of tonight, southeast winds 10 to 20 miles per hour. Slight chance of showers in the evening. And chance of thunderstorms in the late evening and overnight. Cloudy. Lows in the lower 50s. Monday, south winds 10 to 20 miles per hour. Showers and chance of thunderstorms. Mostly cloudy. Highs in the upper 60s. Here are the weather conditions at 2 a.m. Central Daylight Time. Bismarck, cloudy. Temperature 59 degrees, relative humidity 59%. Wind northeast at 7 miles an hour. Pressure 30.08 inches and falling. Mandan, cloudy. 57 degrees, relative humidity 77%. Wind northeast at 7 miles an hour. Hazel, cloudy. 55 degrees, relative humidity 71%. Harvey, cloudy. 55 degrees, relative humidity 76%. Wind east at 7 miles an hour. Minot, light rain was falling. 53 degrees, relative humidity 71%. Dickinson, cloudy. 57 degrees, relative humidity 59%. Wind east at 7 miles an hour. Elsewhere around North Dakota, it was 58 at Garrison. At Fargo, it was clear, with a temperature of 48. At Jamestown, it was partly cloudy, with a temperature of 47. At Grand Forks, it was mostly cloudy, with a temperature of 52. It was cloudy, with a temperature of 54 at Williston, and 55 at Devil's Lake. In northern South Dakota, it was partly cloudy. It was 60 at Mobridge, and 55 at Aberdeen. In eastern Montana, the temperatures were 57 degrees. At Sydney, rain was falling. It was mostly cloudy at Miles City and Glendive. Once again, at Bismarck, the temperature was 59 degrees under cloudy skies. The Bismarck, North Dakota climate summary for yesterday, September 27, 2026. Yesterday's high temperature was 75 degrees. This high was 7 degrees above the normal high of 68. The record high is 98 degrees, which was set in 1950.

Here is the forecast for the Bismarck mainland listening area. Rest of tonight, showers likely in advance of thunderstorms. Lows in the mid-50s. East winds 5 to 10 miles per hour with gusts up to 20 miles per hour. Chance of rain 60%. Monday, a chance of thunderstorms. Showers. Highs in the mid-60s. Southeast winds 5 to 10 miles per hour with gusts up to 20 miles per hour. Monday night, cloudy. Showers and a chance of thunderstorms in the evening, then a chance of showers and a slight chance of thunderstorms after midnight. Patchy fog after midnight. Lows in the mid-50s. Northeast winds around 5 miles per hour. Tuesday, mostly cloudy in the morning then clearing. Patchy fog in the morning. Highs around 70. North winds around 5 miles per hour, becoming west in the afternoon. Tuesday night, mostly clear. Lows around 50. Southwest winds around 5 miles per hour. Wednesday, sunny. Highs around 70. Wednesday night, partly cloudy in the evening then clearing. Lows in the lower 40s. Thursday, sunny. Highs in the lower 60s. Thursday night, mostly clear. Lows in the lower 40s. Friday, sunny. Highs in the mid-60s. Friday night, partly cloudy. Lows in the upper 40s. Saturday, mostly sunny. Highs in the mid-60s. Saturday night, decreasing clouds. Lows in the mid-40s. Sunday, mostly sunny. Highs in the upper 50s. For Western Lake Sakakawea, rest of tonight, east winds 10 to 20 miles per hour. Slight chance of thunderstorms after midnight. Cloudy. Lows in the upper 40s. Monday, east winds 10 to 20 miles per hour. Chance of showers through the day. Slight chance of showers early in the afternoon. Cloudy. Highs in the mid-60s. For Eastern Lake Sakakawea, rest of tonight, east winds 10 to 20 miles per hour. Chance of thunderstorms after midnight. Cloudy. Lows in the upper 40s. Monday, east winds 10 to 20 miles per hour. Showers and slight chance of thunderstorms. Mostly cloudy. Highs in the mid-60s. For Northern Lake Oahe, rest of tonight, southeast winds 10 to 20 miles per hour. Slight chance of showers in the evening. And chance of thunderstorms in the late evening and overnight. Cloudy. Lows in the lower 50s. Monday, south winds 10 to 20 miles per hour. Showers and chance of thunderstorms. Mostly cloudy. Highs in the upper 60s. Here are the weather conditions at 2 a.m. Central Daylight Time. Bismarck, cloudy. Temperature 59 degrees, relative humidity 59%. Wind northeast at 7 miles an hour. Pressure 30.08 inches and falling. Mendham, cloudy. 57 degrees, relative humidity 77%. Wind northeast at 7 miles an hour. Hazel, cloudy. 55 degrees, relative humidity 71%. Harvey, cloudy. 55 degrees, relative humidity 76%. Wind east at 7 miles an hour. Minot, light rain was falling. 53 degrees, relative humidity 71%. Dickinson, cloudy. 57 degrees, relative humidity 59%. Wind east at 7 miles an hour. Elsewhere around North Dakota, it was 58 at Garrison. At Fargo, it was clear, with a temperature of 48. At Jamestown, it was partly cloudy, with a temperature of 47. At Grand Forks, it was mostly cloudy, with a temperature of 52. It was cloudy, with a temperature of 54 at Williston, and 55 at Devil's Lake. In northern South Dakota, it was partly cloudy. It was 60 at Mobridge, and 55 at Aberdeen. In eastern Montana, the temperatures were 57 degrees. At Sydney, rain was falling. It was mostly cloudy at Miles City and Glendive. Once again, at Bismarck, the temperature was 59 degrees under cloudy skies. The Bismarck, North Dakota climate summary for yesterday, September 27, 2026. Yesterday's high temperature was 75 degrees.

This high was 7 degrees above the normal high of 68. The record high is 98 degrees, which was set in 1952. Yesterday's low temperature was 46 degrees. This low was 5 degrees above the normal low of 41. The record low is 19 degrees, which was last set in 1942. A trace of precipitation fell yesterday, which brings the monthly total to 1.22 inches. The total precipitation for the year now stands at 10.39 inches. There were 4 heating degree days yesterday. The yearly total since July 1st is 98. There were no cooling degree days yesterday. The yearly total since January 1st is 782. The normal high temperature for today is 68 degrees, and the normal low is 41. The record high for today is 98, which occurred in 2021, and the record low is 19, which occurred in 1951. Sunrise today is at 7:38 a.m. and sunset is at 7:28 p.m. Here is the forecast for the Bismarck Mamden listening area. Rest of tonight, showers likely and a chance of thunderstorms. Lows in the mid-50s. East winds 5 to 10 miles per hour with gusts up to 20 miles per hour. Chance of rain 60%. Monday, a chance of thunderstorms. Showers. Highs in the mid-60s. Southeast winds 5 to 10 miles per hour with gusts up to 20 miles per hour. Monday night, cloudy. Showers and a chance of thunderstorms in the evening, then a chance of showers and a slight chance of thunderstorms after midnight. Patchy fog after midnight. Lows in the mid-50s. Northeast winds around 5 miles per hour. Tuesday, mostly cloudy in the morning then clearing. Patchy fog in the morning. Highs around 70. North winds around 5 miles per hour, becoming west in the afternoon. Tuesday night, mostly clear. Lows around 50. Southwest winds around 5 miles per hour. Wednesday, sunny. Highs around 70. Wednesday night, partly cloudy in the evening then clearing. Lows in the lower 40s. Thursday, sunny. Highs in the lower 60s. Thursday night, mostly clear. Lows in the lower 40s. Friday, sunny. Highs in the mid-60s. Friday night, partly cloudy. Lows in the upper 40s. Saturday, mostly sunny. Highs in the mid-60s. Saturday night, decreasing clouds. Lows in the mid-40s. Sunday, mostly sunny. Highs in the upper 50s. For Western Lake Sakakawea, rest of tonight, east winds 10 to 20 miles per hour. Slight chance of thunderstorms after midnight. Cloudy. Lows in the upper 40s. Monday, east winds 10 to 20 miles per hour. Chance of showers through the day. Slight chance of showers early in the afternoon. Cloudy. Highs in the mid-60s. For Eastern Lake Sakakawea, rest of tonight, east winds 10 to 20 miles per hour. Chance of thunderstorms after midnight. Cloudy. Lows in the upper 40s. Monday, east winds 10 to 20 miles per hour. Showers and slight chance of thunderstorms. Mostly cloudy. Highs in the mid-60s. For Northern Lake Oahe, rest of tonight, southeast winds 10 to 20 miles per hour. Slight chance of showers in the evening. And chance of thunderstorms in the late evening and overnight. Cloudy. Lows in the lower 50s. Monday, south winds 10 to 20 miles per hour. Showers and chance of thunderstorms. Mostly cloudy. Highs in the upper 60s. Here are the weather conditions at 2 a.m. Central Daylight Time. Bismarck, cloudy. Temperature 59 degrees, relative humidity 59%. Wind northeast at 7 miles an hour. Pressure 30.08 inches and falling. Mamden, cloudy. 57 degrees, relative humidity 77%. Wind northeast at 7 miles an hour. Hazen, cloudy. 55 degrees, relative humidity 71%. Harvey, cloudy. 55 degrees, relative humidity 76%. Wind east at 7 miles an hour. Minot, light rain was falling. 53 degrees, relative humidity 71%.

Instant, cloudy. 57 degrees, relative humidity 59%. Wind east at 7 miles an hour. Elsewhere around North Dakota, it was 58 at Garrison. At Fargo, it was clear, with a temperature of 48. At Jamestown, it was partly cloudy, with a temperature of 47. At Grand Forks, it was mostly cloudy, with a temperature of 52. It was cloudy, with a temperature of 54 at Williston, and 55 at Devil's Lake. In northern South Dakota, it was partly cloudy. It was 60 at Mobridge, and 55 at Aberdeen. In eastern Montana, the temperatures were 57 degrees. At Sydney, rain was falling. It was mostly cloudy at Miles City and Glendive. Once again, at Bismarck, the temperature was 59 degrees under cloudy skies. The Bismarck, North Dakota climate summary for yesterday, September 27, 2026. Yesterday's high temperature was 75 degrees. This high was 7 degrees above the normal high of 68. The record high is 98 degrees, which was set in 1952. Yesterday's low temperature was 46 degrees. This low was 5 degrees above the normal low of 41. The record low is 19 degrees, which was last set in 1942. A trace of precipitation fell yesterday, which brings the monthly total to 1.22 inches. The total precipitation for the year now stands at 10.39 inches. There were 4 heating degree days yesterday. The yearly total since July 1st is 98. There were no cooling degree days yesterday. The yearly total since January 1st is 782. The normal high temperature for today is 68 degrees, and the normal low is 41. The record high for today is 98, which occurred in 2021, and the record low is 19, which occurred in 1951. Sunrise today is at 7:38 a.m. and sunset is at 7:28 p.m. Here is the forecast for the Bismarck, Minden listening area. Rest of tonight, showers likely and a chance of thunderstorms. Lows in the mid-50s. East winds 5 to 10 miles per hour with gusts up to 20 miles per hour. Chance of rain 60%. Monday, a chance of thunderstorms. Showers. Highs in the mid-60s. Southeast winds 5 to 10 miles per hour with gusts up to 20 miles per hour. Monday night, cloudy. Showers and a chance of thunderstorms in the evening, then a chance of showers and a slight chance of thunderstorms after midnight. Patchy fog after midnight. Lows in the mid-50s. Northeast winds around 5 miles per hour. Tuesday, mostly cloudy in the morning, then clearing. Patchy fog in the morning. Highs around 70. North winds around 5 miles per hour, becoming west in the afternoon. Tuesday night, mostly clear. Lows around 50. Southwest winds around 5 miles per hour. Wednesday, sunny. Highs around 70. Wednesday night, partly cloudy in the evening, then clearing. Lows in the lower 40s. Thursday, sunny. Highs in the lower 60s. Thursday night, mostly clear. Lows in the lower 40s. Friday, sunny. Highs in the mid-60s. Friday night, partly cloudy. Lows in the upper 40s. Saturday, mostly sunny. Highs in the mid-60s. Saturday night, decreasing clouds. Lows in the mid-40s. Sunday, mostly sunny. Highs in the upper 50s. For Western Lake Sakakawea, rest of tonight, east winds 10 to 20 miles per hour. Slight chance of thunderstorms after midnight. Cloudy. Lows in the upper 40s. Monday, east winds 10 to 20 miles per hour. Chance of showers through the day. Slight chance of showers early in the afternoon. Cloudy. Highs in the mid-60s. For Eastern Lake Sakakawea, rest of tonight, east winds 10 to 20 miles per hour. Chance of thunderstorms after midnight. Cloudy. Lows in the upper 40s. Monday, east winds 10 to 20 miles per hour. Showers and slight chance of thunderstorms. Mostly cloudy. Highs in the mid-60s. For Northern Lake Oahe, rest of tonight, southeast winds 10 to 20 miles per hour. Slight chance of showers in the evening. And chance of thunderstorms in the

late evening and overnight. Cloudy. Lows in the lower 50s. Monday, south winds 10 to 20 miles per hour. Showers and chance of thunderstorms. Mostly cloudy. Highs in the upper 60s. Here are the weather conditions at 2 a.m. Central Daylight Time. Bismarck, cloudy. Temperature 59 degrees, relative humidity 59%. Wind northeast at 7 miles an hour. Pressure 30.08 inches and falling. Mendon, cloudy. 57 degrees, relative humidity 77%. Wind northeast at 7 miles an hour. Hazen, cloudy. 55 degrees, relative humidity 71%. Harvey, cloudy. 55 degrees, relative humidity 76%. Wind east at 7 miles an hour. Minot, light rain was falling. 53 degrees, relative humidity 71%. Dickinson, cloudy. 57 degrees, relative humidity 59%. Wind east at 7 miles an hour. Elsewhere around North Dakota, it was 58 at Garrison. At Fargo, it was clear, with a temperature of 48. At Jamestown, it was partly cloudy, with a temperature of 47. At Grand Forks, it was mostly cloudy, with a temperature of 52. It was cloudy, with a temperature of 54 at Williston, and 55 at Devil's Lake. In northern South Dakota, it was partly cloudy. It was 60 at Mobridge, and 55 at Aberdeen. In eastern Montana, the temperatures were 57 degrees. At Sydney, rain was falling. It was mostly cloudy at Miles City and Glendive. Once again, at Bismarck, the temperature was 59 degrees under cloudy skies. 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Providing weather information 24 hours a day from your National Weather Service office in Bismarck. Here are the weather conditions at 3 a.m. Central Daylight Time. Bismarck, cloudy. Temperature 59 degrees, relative humidity 62%. Wind east at 9 miles an hour. Pressure 30.06 inches and falling. Mendon, cloudy. 57 degrees, relative humidity 77%. Wind east at 10 miles an hour. Hazen, a thunderstorm was reported. 52 degrees, relative humidity 93%. Wind northeast at 7 miles an hour. Harvey, mostly cloudy. 55 degrees, relative humidity 82%. Wind east at 7 miles an hour. Minot, cloudy. 51 degrees, relative humidity 79%. Dickinson, cloudy. 59 degrees, relative humidity 55%. Wind southeast at 10 miles an hour. Elsewhere around North Dakota, it was 55 at Garrison. At Fargo, it was partly cloudy, with a temperature of 50. At Jamestown, it was mostly cloudy, with a temperature of 49. It was cloudy, with a temperature of 55 at Williston, 53 at Grand Forks, and 55 at Devil's Lake. In northern South Dakota, skies ranged from mostly cloudy to cloudy. It was 62 at Mobridge, and 54 at Aberdeen. In eastern Montana, it was mostly cloudy. It was 57 at Miles City, 55 at Glendive, and 56 at Sydney. Once again, at Bismarck, the temperature was 59 degrees under cloudy skies. The Bismarck, North Dakota climate summary for yesterday, September 27, 2026. Yesterday's high temperature was 75 degrees. This high was 7 degrees above the normal high of 68. The record high is 98 degrees, which was set in 1952. Yesterday's low temperature was 46 degrees. This low was 5 degrees above the normal low of 41. The record low is 19 degrees, which was last set in 1942. A trace of precipitation fell yesterday, which brings the monthly total to 1.22 inches. The total precipitation for the year now stands at 10.39 inches. There were 4 heating degree days yesterday. The yearly total since July 1st is 98. There were no cooling degree days yesterday. The yearly total since January 1st is 782. The normal high temperature for today is 68 degrees, and the normal low is 41.

The record high for today is 98, which occurred in 2021, and the record low is 19, which occurred in 1951. Sunrise today is at 7:38 a.m. and sunset is at 7:28 p.m. Here is the forecast for the Bismarck Minden listening area. Rest of tonight, showers likely and a chance of thunderstorms. Lows in the mid-50s. East wind 5 to 10 miles per hour with gusts up to 20 miles per hour. Chance of rain 60%. Monday, a chance of thunderstorms. Showers. Highs in the mid-60s. Southeast winds 5 to 10 miles per hour with gusts up to 20 miles per hour. Monday night, cloudy. Showers and a chance of thunderstorms in the evening, then a chance of showers and a slight chance of thunderstorms after midnight. Patchy fog after midnight. Lows in the mid-50s. Northeast winds around 5 miles per hour. Tuesday, mostly cloudy in the morning then clearing. Patchy fog in the morning. Highs around 70. North winds around 5 miles per hour, becoming west in the afternoon. Tuesday night, mostly clear. Lows around 50. Southwest winds around 5 miles per hour. Wednesday, sunny. Highs around 70. Wednesday night, partly cloudy in the evening then clearing. Lows in the lower 40s. Thursday, sunny. Highs in the lower 60s. Thursday night, mostly clear. Lows in the lower 40s. Friday, sunny. Highs in the mid-60s. Friday night, partly cloudy. Lows in the upper 40s. Saturday, mostly sunny. Highs in the mid-60s. Saturday night, decreasing clouds. Lows in the mid-40s. Sunday, mostly sunny. Highs in the upper 50s. For Western Lake Sakakawea, rest of tonight, east winds 10 to 20 miles per hour. Slight chance of thunderstorms after midnight. Cloudy. Lows in the upper 40s. Monday, east winds 10 to 20 miles per hour. Chance of showers through the day. Slight chance of showers early in the afternoon. Cloudy. Highs in the mid-60s. For Eastern Lake Sakakawea, rest of tonight, east winds 10 to 20 miles per hour. Chance of thunderstorms after midnight. Cloudy. Lows in the upper 40s. Monday, east winds 10 to 20 miles per hour. Showers and slight chance of thunderstorms. Mostly cloudy. Highs in the mid-60s. For Northern Lake Oahe, rest of tonight, southeast winds 10 to 20 miles per hour. Slight chance of showers in the evening. And chance of thunderstorms in the late evening and overnight. Cloudy. Lows in the lower 50s. Monday, south winds 10 to 20 miles per hour. Showers and chance of thunderstorms. Mostly cloudy. Highs in the upper 60s. Here are the weather conditions at 3 a.m. Central Daylight Time. Bismarck, cloudy. Temperature 59 degrees, relative humidity 62%. Wind east at 9 miles an hour. Pressure 30.06 inches and falling. Minden, cloudy. 57 degrees, relative humidity 77%. Wind east at 10 miles an hour. Hazen, a thunderstorm was reported. 52 degrees, relative humidity 93%. Wind northeast at 7 miles an hour. Harvey, mostly cloudy. 55 degrees, relative humidity 82%. Wind east at 7 miles an hour. Minot, cloudy. 51 degrees, relative humidity 79%. Dickinson, cloudy. 59 degrees, relative humidity 55%. Wind southeast at 10 miles an hour. Elsewhere around North Dakota, it was 55 at Garrison. At Fargo, it was partly cloudy, with a temperature of 50. At Jamestown, it was mostly cloudy, with a temperature of 49. It was cloudy, with a temperature of 55 at Williston, 53 at Grand Forks, and 55 at Devil's Lake. In northern South Dakota, skies ranged from mostly cloudy to cloudy. It was 62 at Mobridge, and 54 at Aberdeen. In eastern Montana, it was mostly cloudy. It was 57 at Miles City, 55 at Glendive, and 56 at Sydney. Once again, at Bismarck.

The temperature was 59 degrees under cloudy skies. The Bismarck, North Dakota climate summary for yesterday, September 27, 2026. Yesterday's high temperature was 75 degrees. This high was 7 degrees above the normal high of 68. The record high is 98 degrees, which was set in 1952. Yesterday's low temperature was 46 degrees. This low was 5 degrees above the normal low of 41. The record low is 19 degrees, which was last set in 1942. A trace of precipitation fell yesterday, which brings the monthly total to 1.22 inches. The total precipitation for the year now stands at 10.39 inches. There were 4 heating degree days yesterday. The yearly total since July 1st is 98. There were no cooling degree days yesterday. The yearly total since January 1st is 782. The normal high temperature for today is 68 degrees, and the normal low is 41. The record high for today is 98, which occurred in 2021, and the record low is 19, which occurred in 1951. Sunrise today is at 7:38 a.m. and sunset is at 7:28 p.m. Here is the forecast for the Bismarck, Minden listening area. Rest of tonight, showers likely and a chance of thunderstorms. Lows in the mid-50s. East winds 5 to 10 miles per hour with gusts up to 20 miles per hour. Chance of rain 60%. Monday, a chance of thunderstorms. Showers. Highs in the mid-60s. Southeast winds 5 to 10 miles per hour with gusts up to 20 miles per hour. Monday night, cloudy. Showers and a chance of thunderstorms in the evening, then a chance of showers and a slight chance of thunderstorms after midnight. Patchy fog after midnight. Lows in the mid-50s. Northeast winds around 5 miles per hour. Tuesday, mostly cloudy in the morning, then clearing. Patchy fog in the morning. Highs around 70. North winds around 5 miles per hour, becoming west in the afternoon. Tuesday night, mostly clear. Lows around 50. Southwest winds around 5 miles per hour. Wednesday, sunny. Highs around 70. Wednesday night, partly cloudy in the evening, then clearing. Lows in the lower 40s. Thursday, sunny. Highs in the lower 60s. Thursday night, mostly clear. Lows in the lower 40s. Friday, sunny. Highs in the mid-60s. Friday night, partly cloudy. Lows in the upper 40s. Saturday, mostly sunny. Highs in the mid-60s. Saturday night, decreasing clouds. Lows in the mid-40s. Sunday, mostly sunny. Highs in the upper 50s. For Western Lake Sakakawea, rest of tonight, east winds 10 to 20 miles per hour. Slight chance of thunderstorms after midnight. Cloudy. Lows in the upper 40s. Monday, east winds 10 to 20 miles per hour. Chance of showers through the day. Slight chance of showers early in the afternoon. Cloudy. Highs in the mid-60s. For Eastern Lake Sakakawea, rest of tonight, east winds 10 to 20 miles per hour. Chance of thunderstorms after midnight. Cloudy. Lows in the upper 40s. Monday, east winds 10 to 20 miles per hour. Showers and slight chance of thunderstorms. Mostly cloudy. Highs in the mid-60s. For Northern Lake Oahe, rest of tonight, southeast winds 10 to 20 miles per hour. Slight chance of showers in the evening. And chance of thunderstorms in the late evening and overnight. Cloudy. Lows in the lower 50s. Monday, south winds 10 to 20 miles per hour. Showers and chance of thunderstorms. Mostly cloudy. Highs in the upper 60s. Here are the weather conditions at 3 a.m. Central Daylight Time. Bismarck, cloudy. Temperature 59 degrees, relative humidity 62%. Wind east at 10 miles an hour. Pressure 30.06 inches and falling. Minden, cloudy. 57 degrees, relative humidity 77%. Wind east at 10 miles an hour. Hazen, a thunderstorm was reported. 52 degrees, relative humidity 93%. Wind northeast at 7 miles an hour.

Harvey, mostly cloudy. 55 degrees, relative humidity 82%. Wind east at 7 miles an hour. Minot, cloudy. 51 degrees, relative humidity 79%. Dickinson, cloudy. 59 degrees, relative humidity 55%. Wind southeast at 10 miles an hour. Elsewhere around North Dakota, it was 55 at Garrison. At Fargo, it was partly cloudy, with a temperature of 50. At Jamestown, it was mostly cloudy, with a temperature of 49. It was cloudy, with a temperature of 55 at Williston, 53 at Grand Forks, and 55 at Devil's Lake. In northern South Dakota, skies ranged from mostly cloudy to cloudy. It was 62 at Mobridge, and 54 at Aberdeen. In eastern Montana, it was mostly cloudy. It was 57 at Miles City, 55 at Glendive, and 56 at Sydney. Once again, at Bismarck, the temperature was 59 degrees under cloudy skies. The Bismarck, North Dakota climate summary for yesterday, September 27, 2026. Yesterday's high temperature was 75 degrees. This high was 7 degrees above the normal high of 68. The record high is 98 degrees, which was set in 1952. Yesterday's low temperature was 46 degrees. This low was 5 degrees above the normal low of 41. The record low is 19 degrees, which was last set in 1942. A trace of precipitation fell yesterday, which brings the monthly total to 1.22 inches. The total precipitation for the year now stands at 10.39 inches. There were 4 heating degree days yesterday. The yearly total since July 1st is 98. There were no cooling degree days yesterday. The yearly total since January 1st is 782. The normal high temperature for today is 68 degrees, and the normal low is 41. The record high for today is 98, which occurred in 2021, and the record low is 19, which occurred in 1951. Sunrise today is at 7:38 a.m. and sunset is at 7:28 p.m. Here is the forecast for the Bismarck, Minden listening area. Rest of tonight, showers likely and a chance of thunderstorms. Lows in the mid-50s. East winds 5 to 10 miles per hour with gusts up to 20 miles per hour. Chance of rain 60%. Monday, a chance of thunderstorms. Showers. Highs in the mid-60s. Southeast winds 5 to 10 miles per hour with gusts up to 20 miles per hour. Monday night, cloudy. Showers and a chance of thunderstorms in the evening, then a chance of showers and a slight chance of thunderstorms after midnight. Patchy fog after midnight. Lows in the mid-50s. Northeast winds around 5 miles per hour. Tuesday, mostly cloudy in the morning, then clearing. Patchy fog in the morning. Highs around 70. North winds around 5 miles per hour, becoming west in the afternoon. Tuesday night, mostly clear. Lows around 50. Southwest winds around 5 miles per hour. Wednesday, sunny. Highs around 70. Wednesday night, partly cloudy in the evening, then clearing. Lows in the lower 40s. Thursday, sunny. Highs in the lower 60s. Thursday night, mostly clear. Lows in the lower 40s. Friday, sunny. Highs in the mid-60s. Friday night, partly cloudy. Lows in the upper 40s. Saturday, mostly sunny. Highs in the mid-60s. Saturday night, decreasing clouds. Lows in the mid-40s. Sunday, mostly sunny. Highs in the upper 50s. For Western Lake Sakakawea, rest of tonight, east winds 10 to 20 miles per hour. Slight chance of thunderstorms after midnight. Cloudy. Lows in the upper 40s. Monday, east winds 10 to 20 miles per hour. Chance of showers through the day. Slight chance of showers early in the afternoon. Cloudy. Highs in the mid-60s. For Eastern Lake Sakakawea, rest of tonight, east winds 10 to 20 miles per hour. Chance of thunderstorms after midnight. Cloudy. Lows in the upper 40s. Monday, east winds 10 to 20 miles per hour. Showers and slight chance of thunderstorms. Mostly cloudy.

highs in the mid-60s. For northern Lake Oahe, rest of tonight, southeast winds 10 to 20 miles per hour. Slight chance of showers in the evening. And chance of thunderstorms in the late evening and overnight. Cloudy. Lows in the lower 50s. Monday, south winds 10 to 20 miles per hour. Showers and chance of thunderstorms. Mostly cloudy. Highs in the upper 60s. Here are the weather conditions at 3 a.m. Central Daylight Time. Bismarck, cloudy. Temperature 59 degrees, relative humidity 62%. Wind east at 10 miles an hour. Pressure 30.06 inches and falling. Mendon, cloudy. 57 degrees, relative humidity 77%. Wind east at 10 miles an hour. Hazen, a thunderstorm was reported. 52 degrees, relative humidity 93%. Wind northeast at 7 miles an hour. Harvey, mostly cloudy. 55 degrees, relative humidity 82%. Wind east at 7 miles an hour. Minot, cloudy. 51 degrees, relative humidity 79%. Dickinson, cloudy. 59 degrees, relative humidity 55%. Wind southeast at 10 miles an hour. Elsewhere around North Dakota, it was 55 at Garrison. At Fargo, it was partly cloudy, with a temperature of 50. At Jamestown, it was mostly cloudy, with a temperature of 49. It was cloudy, with a temperature of 55 at Williston, 53 at Grand Forks, and 55 at Devil's Lake. In northern South Dakota, skies ranged from mostly cloudy to cloudy. It was 62 at Mobridge, and 54 at Aberdeen. In eastern Montana, it was mostly cloudy. It was 57 at Miles City, 55 at Glendive, and 56 at Sydney. Once again, at Bismarck, the temperature was 59 degrees under cloudy skies. The Bismarck, North Dakota climate summary for yesterday, September 27, 2026. Yesterday's high temperature was 75 degrees. This high was 7 degrees above the normal high of 68. The record high is 98 degrees, which was set in 1952. Yesterday's low temperature was 46 degrees. This low was 5 degrees above the normal low of 41. The record low is 19 degrees, which was last set in 1942. A trace of precipitation fell yesterday, which brings the monthly total to 1.22 inches. The total precipitation for the year now stands at 10.39 inches. There were 4 heating degree days yesterday. The yearly total since July 1st is 98. There were no cooling degree days yesterday. The yearly total since January 1st is 782. The normal high temperature for today is 68 degrees, and the normal low is 41. The record high for today is 98, which occurred in 2021, and the record low is 19, which occurred in 1951. Sunrise today is at 7:38 a.m. and sunset is at 7:28 p.m. Here is the forecast for the Bismarck, Mendon listening area. Rest of tonight, showers likely and a chance of thunderstorms. Lows in the mid-50s. East winds 5 to 10 miles per hour with gusts up to 20 miles per hour. Chance of rain 60%. Monday, a chance of thunderstorms. Showers. Highs in the mid-60s. Southeast winds 5 to 10 miles per hour with gusts up to 20 miles per hour. Monday night, cloudy. Showers and a chance of thunderstorms in the evening, then a chance of showers and a slight chance of thunderstorms after midnight. Patchy fog after midnight. Lows in the mid-50s. Northeast winds around 5 miles per hour. Tuesday, mostly cloudy in the morning, then clearing. Patchy fog in the morning. Highs around 70. North winds around 5 miles per hour, becoming west in the afternoon. Tuesday night, mostly clear. Lows around 50. Southwest winds around 5 miles per hour. Wednesday, sunny. Highs around 70. Wednesday night, partly cloudy in the evening, then clearing. Lows in the lower 40s. Thursday, sunny. Highs in the lower 60s. Thursday night, mostly clear. Lows in the lower 40s. Friday, sunny. Highs in the mid-60s. Friday night.

partly cloudy. Lows in the upper 40s. Saturday, mostly sunny. Highs in the mid-60s. Saturday night, decreasing clouds. Lows in the mid-40s. Sunday, mostly sunny. Highs in the upper 50s. For Western Lake Sakakawea, rest of tonight, east winds 10 to 20 miles per hour. Slight chance of thunderstorms after midnight. Cloudy. Lows in the upper 40s. Monday, east winds 10 to 20 miles per hour. Chance of showers through the day. Slight chance of showers early in the afternoon. Cloudy. Highs in the mid-60s. For Eastern Lake Sakakawea, rest of tonight, east winds 10 to 20 miles per hour. Chance of thunderstorms after midnight. Cloudy. Lows in the upper 40s. Monday, east winds 10 to 20 miles per hour. Showers and slight chance of thunderstorms. Mostly cloudy. Highs in the mid-60s. For Northern Lake Oahe, rest of tonight, southeast winds 10 to 20 miles per hour. Slight chance of showers in the evening. And chance of thunderstorms in the late evening and overnight. Cloudy. Lows in the lower 50s. Monday, south winds 10 to 20 miles per hour. Showers and chance of thunderstorms. Mostly cloudy. Highs in the upper 60s. Here are the weather conditions at 3 a.m. Central Daylight Time. Bismarck, cloudy. Temperature 59 degrees, relative humidity 62%. Wind east at 10 miles an hour. Pressure 30.06 inches and falling. Mendon, cloudy. 57 degrees, relative humidity 77%. Wind east at 10 miles an hour. Hazen, a thunderstorm was reported. 52 degrees, relative humidity 93%. Wind northeast at 7 miles an hour. Harvey, mostly cloudy. 55 degrees, relative humidity 82%. Wind east at 7 miles an hour. Minot, cloudy. 51 degrees, relative humidity 79%. Dickinson, cloudy. 59 degrees, relative humidity 55%. Wind southeast at 10 miles an hour. Elsewhere around North Dakota, it was 55 at Garrison. At Fargo, it was partly cloudy, with a temperature of 50. At Jamestown, it was mostly cloudy, with a temperature of 49. It was cloudy, with a temperature of 55 at Williston, 53 at Grand Forks, and 55 at Devil's Lake. In northern South Dakota, skies ranged from mostly cloudy to cloudy. It was 62 at Mobridge, and 54 at Aberdeen. In eastern Montana, it was mostly cloudy. It was 57 at Miles City, 55 at Glendive, and 56 at Sydney. Once again, at Bismarck, the temperature was 59 degrees under cloudy skies. The Bismarck, North Dakota climate summary for yesterday, September 27, 2026. Yesterday's high temperature was 75 degrees. This high was 7 degrees above the normal high of 68. The record high is 98 degrees, which was set in 1952. Yesterday's low temperature was 46 degrees. This low was 5 degrees above the normal low of 41. The record low is 19 degrees, which was last set in 1942. A trace of precipitation fell yesterday, which brings the monthly total to 1.22 inches. The total precipitation for the year now stands at 10.39 inches. There were 4 heating degree days yesterday. The yearly total since July 1st is 98. There were no cooling degree days yesterday. The yearly total since January 1st is 782. The normal high temperature for today is 68 degrees, and the normal low is 41. The record high for today is 98, which occurred in 2021, and the record low is 19, which occurred in 1951. Sunrise today is at 7:38 a.m. and sunset is at 7:28 p.m. Here is the forecast for the Bismarck, Mendon listening area. Rest of tonight, showers likely and a chance of thunderstorms. Lows in the mid-50s. East winds 5 to 10 miles per hour with gusts up to 20 miles per hour. Chance of rain 60%. Monday, a chance of thunderstorms. Showers. Highs in the mid-60s. Southeast winds 5 to 10 miles per hour with

gusts up to 20 miles per hour. Monday night, cloudy. Showers and a chance of thunderstorms in the evening, then a chance of showers and a slight chance of thunderstorms after midnight. Patchy fog after midnight. Lows in the mid-50s. Northeast winds around 5 miles per hour. Tuesday, mostly cloudy in the morning, then clearing. Patchy fog in the morning. Highs around 70. North winds around 5 miles per hour, becoming west in the afternoon. Tuesday night, mostly clear. Lows around 50. Southwest winds around 5 miles per hour. Wednesday, sunny. Highs around 70. Wednesday night, partly cloudy in the evening, then clearing. Lows in the lower 40s. Thursday, sunny. Highs in the lower 60s. Thursday night, mostly clear. Lows in the lower 40s. Friday, sunny. Highs in the mid-60s. Friday night, partly cloudy. Lows in the upper 40s. Saturday, mostly sunny. Highs in the mid-60s. Saturday night, decreasing clouds. Lows in the mid-40s. Sunday, mostly sunny. Highs in the upper 50s. 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Providing weather information 24 hours a day from your National Weather Service office in Bismarck. For Western Lake Sakakawea, rest of tonight, east winds 10 to 20 miles per hour. Slight chance of thunderstorms after midnight. Cloudy. Lows in the upper 40s. Monday, east winds 10 to 20 miles per hour. Chance of showers through the day. Slight chance of showers early in the afternoon. Cloudy. Highs in the mid-60s. For Eastern Lake Sakakawea, rest of tonight, east winds 10 to 20 miles per hour. Chance of thunderstorms after midnight. Cloudy. Lows in the upper 40s. Monday, east winds 10 to 20 miles per hour. Showers and slight chance of thunderstorms. Mostly cloudy. Highs in the mid-60s. For Northern Lake Oahe, rest of tonight, southeast winds 10 to 20 miles per hour. Slight chance of showers in the evening. And chance of thunderstorms in the late evening and overnight. Cloudy. Lows in the lower 50s. Monday, south winds 10 to 20 miles per hour. Showers and chance of thunderstorms. Mostly cloudy. Highs in the upper 60s. Here are the weather conditions at 3 a.m. Central Daylight Time. Bismarck, cloudy. Temperature 59 degrees, relative humidity 62%. Wind east at 10 miles an hour. Pressure 30.06 inches and falling. Mendham, cloudy. 57 degrees, relative humidity 77%. Wind east at 10 miles an hour. Hazen, a thunderstorm was reported. 52 degrees, relative humidity 93%. Wind northeast at 7 miles an hour. Harvey, mostly cloudy. 55 degrees, relative humidity 82%. Wind east at 7 miles an hour. Minot, cloudy. 51 degrees, relative humidity 79%. Dickinson, cloudy. 59 degrees, relative humidity 55%. Wind southeast at 10 miles an hour. Elsewhere around North Dakota, it was 55 at Garrison. At Fargo, it was partly cloudy, with a temperature of 50. At Jamestown, it was mostly cloudy, with a temperature of 49. It was cloudy, with a temperature of 55 at Williston, 53 at Grand Forks, and 55 at Devil's Lake. In northern South Dakota, skies ranged from mostly cloudy to cloudy. It was cloudy, with a temperature of 55 at Williston, 53 at Grand Forks, and 55 at Devil's Lake. In northern South Dakota, skies ranged from mostly cloudy to cloudy. It was 62 at Mobridge, and 54 at Aberdeen. In eastern Montana, it was mostly cloudy. It was 57 at Miles City, 55 at Glendive, and 56 at Sydney. Once again, at Bismarck, the temperature was 59 degrees under cloudy skies. The Bismarck, North Dakota climate summary for yesterday, September 27, 2026. Yesterday's high temperature was 75 degrees.

This high was 7 degrees above the normal high of 68. The record high is 98 degrees, which was set in 1952. Yesterday's low temperature was 46 degrees. This low was 5 degrees above the normal low of 41. The record low is 19 degrees, which was last set in 1942. A trace of precipitation fell yesterday, which brings the monthly total to 1.22 inches. The total precipitation for the year now stands at 10.39 inches. There were 4 heating degree days yesterday. The yearly total since July 1st is 98. There were no cooling degree days yesterday. The yearly total since January 1st is 782. The normal high temperature for today is 68 degrees, and the normal low is 41. The record high for today is 98, which occurred in 2021, and the record low is 19, which occurred in 1951. Sunrise today is at 7:38 a.m., and sunset is at 7:28 p.m. Here is the forecast for the Bismarck Minden listening area. Rest of tonight, showers likely and a chance of thunderstorms. Lows in the mid-50s. East winds 5 to 10 miles per hour with gusts up to 20 miles per hour. Chance of rain 60%. Monday, a chance of thunderstorms. Showers. Highs in the mid-60s. Southeast winds 5 to 10 miles per hour with gusts up to 20 miles per hour. Monday night, cloudy. Showers and a chance of thunderstorms in the evening, then a chance of showers and a slight chance of thunderstorms after midnight. Patchy fog after midnight. Lows in the mid-50s. Northeast winds around 5 miles per hour. Tuesday, mostly cloudy in the morning, then clearing. Patchy fog in the morning. Highs around 70. North winds around 5 miles per hour, becoming west in the afternoon. Tuesday night, mostly clear. Lows around 50. Southwest winds around 5 miles per hour. Wednesday, sunny. Highs around 70. Wednesday night, partly cloudy in the evening, then clearing. Lows in the lower 40s. Thursday, sunny. Highs in the lower 60s. Thursday night, mostly clear. Lows in the lower 40s. Friday, sunny. Highs in the mid-60s. Friday night, partly cloudy. Lows in the upper 40s. Saturday, mostly sunny. Highs in the mid-60s. Saturday night, decreasing clouds. Lows in the mid-40s. Sunday, mostly sunny. Highs in the upper 50s. For Western Lake Sakakawea, rest of tonight, east winds 10 to 20 miles per hour. Slight chance of thunderstorms after midnight. Cloudy. Lows in the upper 40s. Monday, east winds 10 to 20 miles per hour. Chance of showers through the day. Slight chance of showers early in the afternoon. Cloudy. Highs in the mid-60s. For Eastern Lake Sakakawea, rest of tonight, east winds 10 to 20 miles per hour. Chance of thunderstorms after midnight. Cloudy. Lows in the upper 40s. Monday, east winds 10 to 20 miles per hour. Showers and slight chance of thunderstorms. Mostly cloudy. Highs in the mid-60s. For Northern Lake Orahi, rest of tonight, southeast winds 10 to 20 miles per hour. Slight chance of showers in the evening. And chance of thunderstorms in the late evening and overnight. Cloudy. Lows in the lower 50s. Monday, south winds 10 to 20 miles per hour. Showers and chance of thunderstorms. Mostly cloudy. Highs in the upper 60s. Here are the weather conditions at 3 a.m. Central Daylight Time. Bismarck, cloudy. Temperature 59 degrees, relative humidity 62%. Wind east at 10 miles an hour. Pressure 30.06 inches and falling. Minden, cloudy. 57 degrees, relative humidity 77%. Wind east at 10 miles an hour. Hazen, a thunderstorm was reported. 52 degrees, relative humidity 93%. Wind northeast at 7 miles an hour. Harvey, mostly cloudy. 55 degrees, relative humidity 82%. Wind east at 7 miles an hour. Minot, cloudy. 51 degrees, relative humidity 70%.

79%. Dickinson, cloudy. 59 degrees, relative humidity 55%. Wind southeast at 10 miles an hour. Elsewhere around North Dakota, it was 55 at Garrison. At Fargo, it was partly cloudy, with a temperature of 50. At Jamestown, it was mostly cloudy, with a temperature of 49. It was cloudy, with a temperature of 55 at Williston, 53 at Grand Forks, and 55 at Devil's Lake. In northern South Dakota, skies ranged from mostly cloudy to cloudy. It was 62 at Mobridge, and 54 at Aberdeen. In eastern Montana, it was mostly cloudy. It was 57 at Miles City, 55 at Glendive, and 56 at Sydney. Once again, at Bismarck, the temperature was 59 degrees under cloudy skies. The Bismarck, North Dakota climate summary for yesterday, September 27, 2026. Yesterday's high temperature was 75 degrees. This high was 7 degrees above the normal high of 68. The record high is 98 degrees, which was set in 1952. Yesterday's low temperature was 46 degrees. This low was 5 degrees above the normal low of 41. The record low is 19 degrees, which was last set in 1942. A trace of precipitation fell yesterday, which brings the monthly total to 1.22 inches. The total precipitation for the year now stands at 10.39 inches. There were 4 heating degree days yesterday. The yearly total since July 1st is 98. There were no cooling degree days yesterday. The yearly total since January 1st is 782. The normal high temperature for today is 68 degrees, and the normal low is 41. The record high for today is 98, which occurred in 2021, and the record low is 19, which occurred in 1951. Sunrise today is at 7:38 a.m. and sunset is at 7:28 p.m. Here is the forecast for the Bismarck, Minden listening area. Today, a chance of thunderstorms, showers, highs in the mid-60s, southeast winds 5 to 15 miles per hour. Tonight, cloudy, showers and a chance of thunderstorms in the evening, then a chance of showers and a slight chance of thunderstorms after midnight. Patchy fog after midnight, lows in the mid-50s. Northeast winds around 5 miles per hour. Tuesday, mostly cloudy in the morning, then clearing. Patchy fog in the morning. Highs around 70. North winds around 5 miles per hour, becoming west in the afternoon. Tuesday night, mostly clear. Lows around 50. Southwest winds around 5 miles per hour. Wednesday, sunny. Highs around 70. West winds 5 to 15 miles per hour. Wednesday night, partly cloudy in the evening, then clearing. Lows in the lower 40s. Thursday, sunny. Highs in the lower 60s. Thursday night, mostly clear. Lows in the lower 40s. Friday, sunny. Highs in the mid-60s. Friday night, partly cloudy. Lows in the upper 40s. Saturday, mostly sunny. Highs in the mid-60s. Saturday night, decreasing clouds. Lows in the mid-40s. Sunday, mostly sunny. Highs in the upper 50s. For Western Lake Sakakawea, rest of tonight, east winds 10 to 20 miles per hour. Slight chance of thunderstorms after midnight. Cloudy. Lows in the upper 40s. Monday, east winds 10 to 20 miles per hour. Chance of showers through the day. Slight chance of showers early in the afternoon. Cloudy. Highs in the mid-60s. For Eastern Lake Sakakawea, rest of tonight, east winds 10 to 20 miles per hour. Chance of thunderstorms after midnight. Cloudy. Lows in the upper 40s. Monday, east winds 10 to 20 miles per hour. Showers and slight chance of thunderstorms. Mostly cloudy. Highs in the mid-60s. For Northern Lake Oahe, rest of tonight, southeast winds 10 to 20 miles per hour. Slight chance of showers in the evening. And chance of thunderstorms in the late evening and overnight. Cloudy. Lows in the lower 50s. Monday, south winds 10 to 20 miles per hour. Showers and chance of thunderstorms. Mostly cloudy.

51 degrees, relative humidity 79%. Dickinson, cloudy. 59 degrees, relative humidity 55%. Wind southeast at 10 miles an hour. Elsewhere around North Dakota, it was 55 at Garrison. At Fargo, it was partly cloudy, with a temperature of 50. At Jamestown, it was mostly cloudy, with a temperature of 49. It was cloudy, with a temperature of 55 at Williston, 53 at Grand Forks, and 55 at Devil's Lake. In northern South Dakota, skies ranged from mostly cloudy to cloudy. It was 62 at Mobridge, and 54 at Aberdeen. In eastern Montana, it was mostly cloudy. It was 57 at Miles City, 55 at Glendive, and 56 at Sydney. Once again, at Bismarck, the temperature was 59 degrees under cloudy skies. The Bismarck, North Dakota climate summary for yesterday, September 27, 2026. Yesterday's high temperature was 75 degrees. This high was 7 degrees above the normal high of 68. The record high is 98 degrees, which was set in 1952. Yesterday's low temperature was 46 degrees. This low was 5 degrees above the normal low of 41. The record low is 19 degrees, which was last set in 1942. A trace of precipitation fell yesterday, which brings the monthly total to 1.22 inches. The total precipitation for the year now stands at 10.39 inches. There were 4 heating degree days yesterday. The yearly total since July 1st is 98. There were no cooling degree days yesterday. The yearly total since January 1st is 782. The normal high temperature for today is 68 degrees, and the normal low is 41. The record high for today is 98, which occurred in 2021, and the record low is 19, which occurred in 1951. Sunrise today is at 7:38 a.m. and sunset is at 7:28 p.m. Here is the forecast for the Bismarck, Minden listening area. Today, a chance of thunderstorms, showers, highs in the mid-60s, southeast winds 5 to 15 miles per hour. Tonight, cloudy. Showers and a chance of thunderstorms in the evening, then a chance of showers and a slight chance of thunderstorms after midnight. Patchy fog after midnight. Lows in the mid-50s. Northeast winds around 5 miles per hour. Tuesday, mostly cloudy in the morning, then clearing. Patchy fog in the morning. Highs around 70. North winds around 5 miles per hour, becoming west in the afternoon. Tuesday night, mostly clear. Lows around 50. Southwest winds around 5 miles per hour. Wednesday, sunny. Highs around 70. West winds 5 to 15 miles per hour. Wednesday night, partly cloudy in the evening, then clearing. Lows in the lower 40s. Thursday, sunny. Highs in the lower 60s. Thursday night, mostly clear. Lows in the lower 40s. Friday, sunny. Highs in the mid-60s. Friday night, partly cloudy. Lows in the upper 40s. Saturday, mostly sunny. Highs in the mid-60s. Saturday night, decreasing clouds. Lows in the mid-40s. Sunday, mostly sunny. Highs in the upper 50s. For Western Lake Sakakawea, rest of tonight, east winds 10 to 20 miles per hour. Slight chance of thunderstorms after midnight. Cloudy. Lows in the upper 40s. Monday, east winds 10 to 20 miles per hour. Chance of showers through the day. Slight chance of showers early in the afternoon. Cloudy. Highs in the mid-60s. For Eastern Lake Sakakawea, rest of tonight, east winds 10 to 20 miles per hour. Chance of thunderstorms after midnight. Cloudy. Lows in the upper 40s. Monday, east winds 10 to 20 miles per hour. Showers and slight chance of thunderstorms. Mostly cloudy. Highs in the mid-60s. For Northern Lake Oahe, rest of tonight, southeast winds 10 to 20 miles per hour. Slight chance of showers in the evening. And chance of thunderstorms in the late evening and overnight. Cloudy. Lows in the lower 50s. Monday, south winds 10 to 20 miles per hour. Showers and chances

thunderstorms, mostly cloudy, highs in the upper 60s. Here are the weather conditions at 3 a.m. Central Daylight Time. Bismarck, cloudy. Temperature 59 degrees, relative humidity 62%. Wind east at 10 miles an hour. Pressure 30.06 inches and falling. Mendon, cloudy. 57 degrees, relative humidity 77%. Wind east at 10 miles an hour. Hazen, a thunderstorm was reported. 52 degrees, relative humidity 93%. Wind northeast at 7 miles an hour. Harvey, mostly cloudy. 55 degrees, relative humidity 82%. Wind east at 7 miles an hour. Minot, cloudy. 51 degrees, relative humidity 79%. Dickinson, cloudy. 59 degrees, relative humidity 55%. Wind southeast at 10 miles an hour. Elsewhere around North Dakota, it was 55 at Garrison. At Fargo, it was partly cloudy, with a temperature of 50. At Jamestown, it was mostly cloudy, with a temperature of 49. It was cloudy, with a temperature of 55 at Williston, 53 at Grand Forks, and 55 at Devil's Lake. In northern South Dakota, skies ranged from mostly cloudy to cloudy. It was 62 at Mobridge, and 54 at Aberdeen. In eastern Montana, it was mostly cloudy. It was 57 at Miles City, 55 at Glendive, and 56 at Sydney. Once again, at Bismarck, the temperature was 59 degrees under cloudy skies. The Bismarck, North Dakota climate summary for yesterday, September 27, 2026. Yesterday's high temperature was 75 degrees. This high was 7 degrees above the normal high of 68. The record high is 98 degrees, which was set in 1952. Yesterday's low temperature was 46 degrees. This low was 5 degrees above the normal low of 41. The record low is 19 degrees, which was last set in 1942. A trace of precipitation fell yesterday, which brings the monthly total to 1.22 inches. The total precipitation for the year now stands at 10.39 inches. There were 4 heating degree days yesterday. The yearly total since July 1st is 98. There were no cooling degree days yesterday. The yearly total since January 1st is 782. The normal high temperature for today is 68 degrees, and the normal low is 41. The record high for today is 98, which occurred in 2021, and the record low is 19, which occurred in 1951. Sunrise today is at 7:38 a.m. and sunset is at 7:28 p.m. Here is the forecast for the Bismarck, Mendon listening area. Today, a chance of thunderstorms, showers, highs in the mid-60s, southeast winds 5 to 15 miles per hour. Tonight, cloudy, showers and a chance of thunderstorms in the evening, then a chance of showers and a slight chance of thunderstorms after midnight. Patchy fog after midnight. Lows in the mid-50s. Northeast winds around 5 miles per hour. Tuesday, mostly cloudy in the morning, then clearing. Patchy fog in the morning. Highs around 70. North winds around 5 miles per hour, becoming west in the afternoon. Tuesday night, mostly clear. Lows around 50. Southwest winds around 5 miles per hour. Wednesday, sunny. Highs around 70. West winds 5 to 15 miles per hour. Wednesday night, partly cloudy in the evening, then clearing. Lows in the lower 40s. Thursday, sunny. Highs in the lower 60s. Thursday night, mostly clear. Lows in the lower 40s. Friday, sunny. Highs in the mid-60s. Friday night, partly cloudy. Lows in the upper 40s. Saturday, mostly sunny. Highs in the mid-60s. Saturday night, decreasing clouds. Lows in the mid-40s. Sunday, mostly sunny. Highs in the upper 50s. For Western Lake Sakakawea, rest of tonight, east winds 10 to 20 miles per hour. Slight chance of thunderstorms after midnight. Cloudy. Lows in the upper 40s. Monday, east winds 10 to 20 miles per hour. Chance of showers through the day.

slight chance of showers early in the afternoon. Cloudy. Highs in the mid-60s. For eastern Lake Sakakawea, rest of tonight, east winds 10 to 20 miles per hour. Chance of thunderstorms after midnight. Cloudy. Lows in the upper 40s. Monday, east winds 10 to 20 miles per hour. Showers and slight chance of thunderstorms. Mostly cloudy. Highs in the mid-60s. For northern Lake Oahe, rest of tonight, southeast winds 10 to 20 miles per hour. Slight chance of showers in the evening. And chance of thunderstorms in the late evening and overnight. Cloudy. Lows in the lower 50s. Monday, south winds 10 to 20 miles per hour. Showers and chance of thunderstorms. Mostly cloudy. Highs in the upper 60s. Here are the weather conditions at 3 a.m. Central Daylight Time. Bismarck, cloudy. Temperature 59 degrees, relative humidity 62%. Wind east at 10 miles an hour. Pressure 30.06 inches and falling. Mendon, cloudy. 57 degrees, relative humidity 77%. Wind east at 10 miles an hour. Hazen, a thunderstorm was reported. 52 degrees, relative humidity 93%. Wind northeast at 7 miles an hour. Harvey, mostly cloudy. 55 degrees, relative humidity 82%. Wind east at 7 miles an hour. Minot, cloudy. 51 degrees, relative humidity 79%. Dickinson, cloudy. 59 degrees, relative humidity 55%. Wind southeast at 10 miles an hour. Elsewhere around North Dakota, it was 55 at Garrison. At Fargo, it was partly cloudy, with a temperature of 50. At Jamestown, it was mostly cloudy, with a temperature of 49. It was cloudy, with a temperature of 55 at Williston, 53 at Grand Forks, and 55 at Devil's Lake. In northern South Dakota, skies ranged from mostly cloudy to cloudy. It was 62 at Mobridge, and 54 at Aberdeen. In eastern Montana, it was mostly cloudy. It was 57 at Miles City, 55 at Glendive, and 56 at Sydney. Once again, at Bismarck, the temperature was 59 degrees under cloudy skies. The Bismarck, North Dakota climate summary for yesterday, September 27, 2026. Yesterday's high temperature was 75 degrees. This high was 7 degrees above the normal high of 68. The record high is 98 degrees, which was set in 1952. Yesterday's low temperature was 46 degrees. This low was 5 degrees above the normal low of 41. The record low is 19 degrees, which was last set in 1942. A trace of precipitation fell yesterday, which brings the monthly total to 1.22 inches. The total precipitation for the year now stands at 10.39 inches. There were 4 heating degree days yesterday. The yearly total since July 1st is 98. There were no cooling degree days yesterday. The yearly total since January 1st is 782. The normal high temperature for today is 68 degrees, and the normal low is 41. The record high for today is 98, which occurred in 2021, and the record low is 19, which occurred in 1951. Sunrise today is at 7:38 a.m. and sunset is at 7:28 p.m. Here is the forecast for the Bismarck, Mendon listening area. Today, a chance of thunderstorms. Showers. Highs in the mid-60s. Southeast winds 5 to 15 miles per hour. Tonight, cloudy. Showers and a chance of thunderstorms in the evening, then a chance of showers and a slight chance of thunderstorms after midnight. Patchy fog after midnight. Lows in the mid-50s. Northeast winds around 5 miles per hour. Tuesday, mostly cloudy in the morning, then clearing. Patchy fog in the morning. Highs around 70. North winds around 5 miles per hour, becoming west in the afternoon. Tuesday night, mostly clear. Lows around 50. Southwest winds around 5 miles per hour. Wednesday, sunny. Highs around 70. West winds 5 to 15 miles per hour. Wednesday night, partly cloudy in the evening, then clearing. Lows in the lower 40s.

Thursday, sunny. Highs in the lower 60s. Thursday night, mostly clear. Lows in the lower 40s. Friday, sunny. Highs in the mid-60s. Friday night, partly cloudy. Lows in the upper 40s. Saturday, mostly sunny. Highs in the mid-60s. Saturday night, decreasing clouds. Lows in the mid-40s. Sunday, mostly sunny. Highs in the upper 50s. 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Providing weather information 24 hours a day from your National Weather Service office in Bismarck. For Western Lake Sakakawea, rest of tonight, east winds 10 to 20 miles per hour. Slight chance of thunderstorms after midnight. Cloudy. Lows in the upper 40s. Monday, east winds 10 to 20 miles per hour. Chance of showers through the day. Slight chance of showers early in the afternoon. Cloudy. Highs in the mid-60s. For eastern Lake Sakakawea, rest of tonight, east winds 10 to 20 miles per hour. Chance of thunderstorms after midnight. Cloudy. Lows in the upper 40s. Monday, east winds 10 to 20 miles per hour. Showers and slight chance of thunderstorms. Mostly cloudy. Highs in the mid-60s. For northern Lake Oahe, rest of tonight, southeast winds 10 to 20 miles per hour. Slight chance of showers in the evening. And chance of thunderstorms in the late evening and overnight. Cloudy. Lows in the lower 50s. Monday, south winds 10 to 20 miles per hour. Showers and chance of thunderstorms. Mostly cloudy. Highs in the upper 60s. Here are the weather conditions at 4 a.m. Central Daylight Time. Bismarck, cloudy. Temperature 59 degrees, relative humidity 62%. Wind east at 10 miles an hour. Pressure 30.02 inches and falling. Mendon, cloudy. 57 degrees, relative humidity 77%. Wind east at 8 miles an hour. Hazen, cloudy. 52 degrees, relative humidity 93%. Wind northeast at 6 miles an hour. Harvey, cloudy. 54 degrees, relative humidity 100%. Minot, cloudy. 50 degrees, relative humidity 89%. Dickinson, mostly cloudy. 59 degrees, relative humidity 64%. Wind southeast at 8 miles an hour. Elsewhere around North Dakota, it was 52 at Garrison. At Fargo, it was partly cloudy, with a temperature of 50. At Jamestown, it was mostly cloudy, with a temperature of 50. It was cloudy, with a temperature of 54 at Williston, 54 at Grand Forks, and 55 at Devil's Lake. In northern South Dakota, it was cloudy. It was 62 at Mobridge, and 57 at Aberdeen. In eastern Montana, skies ranged from mostly cloudy to cloudy. It was 56 at Miles City, 52 at Glendive, and 54 at Sydney. Once again, at Bismarck, the temperature was 59 degrees under cloudy skies. The Bismarck, North Dakota climate summary for yesterday, September 27, 2026. Yesterday's high temperature was 75 degrees. This high was 7 degrees above the normal high of 68. The record high is 98 degrees, which was set in 1952. Yesterday's low temperature was 46 degrees. This low was 5 degrees above the normal low of 41. The record low is 19 degrees, which was last set in 1942. A trace of precipitation fell yesterday, which brings the monthly total to 1.22 inches. The total precipitation for the year now stands at 10.39 inches. There were 4 heating degree days yesterday. The yearly total since July 1st is 98. There were no cooling degree days yesterday. The yearly total since January 1st is 782. The normal high temperature for today is 68 degrees, and the normal low is 41. The record high for today is 98, which occurred in 2021, and the record low is 19, which occurred in 1951. Sunrise today is at 7:38 a.m. and sunset is at 7:28 p.m. Here is the forecast.

Bismarck, Minden, listening area. Today, a chance of thunderstorms, showers, highs in the mid-60s, southeast winds 5 to 15 miles per hour. Tonight, cloudy, showers and a chance of thunderstorms in the evening, then a chance of showers and a slight chance of thunderstorms after midnight. Patchy fog after midnight. Lows in the mid-50s. Northeast winds around 5 miles per hour. Tuesday, mostly cloudy in the morning, then clearing. Patchy fog in the morning. Highs around 70. North winds around 5 miles per hour, becoming west in the afternoon. Tuesday night, mostly clear. Lows around 50. Southwest winds around 5 miles per hour. Wednesday, sunny. Highs around 70. West winds 5 to 15 miles per hour. Wednesday night, partly cloudy in the evening, then clearing. Lows in the lower 40s. Thursday, sunny. Highs in the lower 60s. Thursday night, mostly clear. Lows in the lower 40s. Friday, sunny. Highs in the mid-60s. Friday night, partly cloudy. Lows in the upper 40s. Saturday, mostly sunny. Highs in the mid-60s. Saturday night, decreasing clouds. Lows in the mid-40s. Sunday, mostly sunny. Highs in the upper 50s. For Western Lake Sakakawea, rest of tonight, east winds 10 to 20 miles per hour. Slight chance of thunderstorms after midnight. Cloudy. Lows in the upper 40s. Monday, east winds 10 to 20 miles per hour. Chance of showers through the day. Slight chance of showers early in the afternoon. Cloudy. Highs in the mid-60s. For Eastern Lake Sakakawea, rest of tonight, east winds 10 to 20 miles per hour. Chance of thunderstorms after midnight. Cloudy. Lows in the upper 40s. Monday, east winds 10 to 20 miles per hour. Showers and slight chance of thunderstorms. Mostly cloudy. Highs in the mid-60s. For Northern Lake Oahe, rest of tonight, southeast winds 10 to 20 miles per hour. Slight chance of showers in the evening. And chance of thunderstorms in the late evening and overnight. Cloudy. Lows in the lower 50s. Monday, south winds 10 to 20 miles per hour. Showers and chance of thunderstorms. Mostly cloudy. Highs in the upper 60s. Here are the weather conditions at 4 a.m. Central Daylight Time. Bismarck, cloudy. Temperature 59 degrees, relative humidity 62%. Wind east at 10 miles an hour. Pressure 30.02 inches and falling. Minden, cloudy. 57 degrees, relative humidity 77%. Wind east at 8 miles an hour. Hazen, cloudy. 52 degrees, relative humidity 93%. Wind northeast at 6 miles an hour. Harvey, cloudy. 54 degrees, relative humidity 100%. Minot, cloudy. 50 degrees, relative humidity 89%. Dickinson, mostly cloudy. 59 degrees, relative humidity 64%. Wind southeast at 8 miles an hour. Elsewhere around North Dakota, it was 52 at Garrison. At Fargo, it was partly cloudy, with a temperature of 50. At Jamestown, it was mostly cloudy, with a temperature of 50. It was cloudy, with a temperature of 54 at Williston, 54 at Grand Forks, and 55 at Devil's Lake. In northern South Dakota, it was cloudy. It was 62 at Mobridge, and 57 at Aberdeen. In eastern Montana, skies ranged from mostly cloudy to cloudy. It was 56 at Miles City, 52 at Glendive, and 54 at Sydney. Once again, at Bismarck, the temperature was 59 degrees under cloudy skies. The Bismarck, North Dakota climate summary for yesterday, September 27, 2026. Yesterday's high temperature was 75 degrees. This high was 7 degrees above the normal high of 68. The record high is 98 degrees, which was set in 1952. Yesterday's low temperature was 46 degrees. This low was 5 degrees above the normal low of 41. The record low is 19 degrees, which was last set in 1942.

2. A trace of precipitation fell yesterday, which brings the monthly total to 1.22 inches. The total precipitation for the year now stands at 10.39 inches. There were 4 heating degree days yesterday. The yearly total since July 1st is 98. There were no cooling degree days yesterday. The yearly total since January 1st is 782. The normal high temperature for today is 68 degrees, and the normal low is 41. The record high for today is 98, which occurred in 2021, and the record low is 19, which occurred in 1951. Sunrise today is at 7:38 a.m. and sunset is at 7:28 p.m. Here is the forecast for the Bismarck Minden listening area. Today, a chance of thunderstorms, showers, highs in the mid-60s, southeast winds 5 to 15 miles per hour. Tonight, cloudy, showers and a chance of thunderstorms in the evening, then a chance of showers and a slight chance of thunderstorms after midnight. Patchy fog after midnight. Lows in the mid-50s. Northeast winds around 5 miles per hour. Tuesday, mostly cloudy in the morning, then clearing. Patchy fog in the morning. Highs around 70. North winds around 5 miles per hour, becoming west in the afternoon. Tuesday night, mostly clear. Lows around 50. Southwest winds around 5 miles per hour. Wednesday, sunny. Highs around 70. West winds 5 to 15 miles per hour. Wednesday night, partly cloudy in the evening, then clearing. Lows in the lower 40s. Thursday, sunny. Highs in the lower 60s. Thursday night, mostly clear. Lows in the lower 40s. Friday, sunny. Highs in the mid-60s. Friday night, partly cloudy. Lows in the upper 40s. Saturday, mostly sunny. Highs in the mid-60s. Saturday night, decreasing clouds. Lows in the mid-40s. Sunday, mostly sunny. Highs in the upper 50s. For Western Lake Sakakawea, rest of tonight, east winds 10 to 20 miles per hour. Slight chance of thunderstorms after midnight. Cloudy. Lows in the upper 40s. Monday, east winds 10 to 20 miles per hour. Chance of showers through the day. Slight chance of showers early in the afternoon. Cloudy. Highs in the mid-60s. For Eastern Lake Sakakawea, rest of tonight, east winds 10 to 20 miles per hour. Chance of thunderstorms after midnight. Cloudy. Lows in the upper 40s. Monday, east winds 10 to 20 miles per hour. Showers and slight chance of thunderstorms. Mostly cloudy. Highs in the mid-60s. For Northern Lake Oahe, rest of tonight, southeast winds 10 to 20 miles per hour. Slight chance of showers in the evening. And chance of thunderstorms in the late evening and overnight. Cloudy. Lows in the lower 50s. Monday, south winds 10 to 20 miles per hour. Showers and chance of thunderstorms. Mostly cloudy. Highs in the upper 60s. Here are the weather conditions at 4 a.m. Central Daylight Time. Bismarck, cloudy. Temperature 59 degrees, relative humidity 62%. Wind east at 10 miles an hour. Pressure 30.02 inches and falling. Minden, cloudy. 57 degrees, relative humidity 77%. Wind east at 8 miles an hour. Hazen, cloudy. 52 degrees, relative humidity 93%. Wind northeast at 6 miles an hour. Harvey, cloudy. 54 degrees, relative humidity 100%. Minot, cloudy. 50 degrees, relative humidity 89%. Dickinson, mostly cloudy. 59 degrees, relative humidity 64%. Wind southeast at 8 miles an hour. Elsewhere around North Dakota, it was 52 at Garrison. At Fargo, it was partly cloudy, with a temperature of 50. At Jamestown, it was mostly cloudy, with a temperature of 50. It was cloudy, with a temperature of 54 at Williston, 54 at Grand Forks, and 55 at Devil's Lake. In northern South Dakota, it was cloudy. It was 63 at Mobridge, and 57.

7 at Aberdeen. In eastern Montana, skies ranged from mostly cloudy to cloudy. It was 56 at Miles City, 52 at Glendive, and 54 at Sydney. Once again, at Bismarck, the temperature was 59 degrees under cloudy skies. The Bismarck, North Dakota climate summary for yesterday, September 27, 2026. Yesterday's high temperature was 75 degrees. This high was 7 degrees above the normal high of 68. The record high is 98 degrees, which was set in 1952. Yesterday's low temperature was 46 degrees. This low was 5 degrees above the normal low of 41. The record low is 19 degrees, which was last set in 1942. A trace of precipitation fell yesterday, which brings the monthly total to 1.22 inches. The total precipitation for the year now stands at 10.39 inches. There were 4 heating degree days yesterday. The yearly total since July 1st is 98. There were no cooling degree days yesterday. The yearly total since January 1st is 782. The normal high temperature for today is 68 degrees, and the normal low is 41. The record high for today is 98, which occurred in 2021, and the record low is 19, which occurred in 1951. Sunrise today is at 7:38 a.m. and sunset is at 7:28 p.m. Here is the forecast for the Bismarck, Minden listening area. Today, a chance of thunderstorms. Showers. Highs in the mid-60s. Southeast winds 5 to 15 miles per hour. Tonight, cloudy. Showers and a chance of thunderstorms in the evening, then a chance of showers and a slight chance of thunderstorms after midnight. Patchy fog after midnight. Lows in the mid-50s. Northeast winds around 5 miles per hour. Tuesday, mostly cloudy in the morning, then clearing. Patchy fog in the morning. Highs around 70. North winds around 5 miles per hour, becoming west in the afternoon. Tuesday night, mostly clear. Lows around 50. Southwest winds around 5 miles per hour. Wednesday, sunny. Highs around 70. West winds 5 to 15 miles per hour. Wednesday night, partly cloudy in the evening, then clearing. Lows in the lower 40s. Thursday, sunny. Highs in the lower 60s. Thursday night, mostly clear. Lows in the lower 40s. Friday, sunny. Highs in the mid-60s. Friday night, partly cloudy. Lows in the upper 40s. Saturday, mostly sunny. Highs in the mid-60s. Saturday night, decreasing clouds. Lows in the mid-40s. Sunday, mostly sunny. Highs in the upper 50s. For Western Lake Sakakawea, rest of tonight, east winds 10 to 20 miles per hour. Slight chance of thunderstorms after midnight. Cloudy. Lows in the upper 40s. Monday, east winds 10 to 20 miles per hour. Chance of showers through the day. Slight chance of showers early in the afternoon. Cloudy. Highs in the mid-60s. For Eastern Lake Sakakawea, rest of tonight, east winds 10 to 20 miles per hour. Chance of thunderstorms after midnight. Cloudy. Lows in the upper 40s. Monday, east winds 10 to 20 miles per hour. Showers and slight chance of thunderstorms. Mostly cloudy. Highs in the mid-60s. For Northern Lake Oahe, rest of tonight, southeast winds 10 to 20 miles per hour. Slight chance of showers in the evening. And chance of thunderstorms in the late evening and overnight. Cloudy. Lows in the lower 50s. Monday, south winds 10 to 20 miles per hour. Showers and chance of thunderstorms. Mostly cloudy. Highs in the upper 60s. Here are the weather conditions at 4 a.m. Central Daylight Time. Bismarck, cloudy. Temperature 59 degrees, relative humidity 62%. Wind east at 10 miles an hour. Pressure 30.02 inches and falling. Minden, cloudy. 57 degrees, relative humidity 77%. Wind east at 8 miles an hour. Hazen, cloudy. 52 degrees, relative humidity 93%. Wind northeast at 6 miles an hour.

Harvey, cloudy. 54 degrees, relative humidity 100%. Minot, cloudy. 50 degrees, relative humidity 89%. Dickinson, mostly cloudy. 59 degrees, relative humidity 64%. Wind southeast at 8 miles an hour. Elsewhere around North Dakota, it was 52 at Garrison. At Fargo, it was partly cloudy, with a temperature of 50. At Jamestown, it was mostly cloudy, with a temperature of 50. It was cloudy, with a temperature of 54 at Williston, 54 at Grand Forks, and 55 at Devil's Lake. In northern South Dakota, it was cloudy. It was 63 at Mobridge, and 57 at Aberdeen. In eastern Montana, skies ranged from mostly cloudy to cloudy. It was 56 at Miles City, 52 at Glendive, and 54 at Sydney. Once again, at Bismarck, the temperature was 59 degrees under cloudy skies. The Bismarck, North Dakota climate summary for yesterday, September 27, 2026. Yesterday's high temperature was 75 degrees. This high was 7 degrees above the normal high of 68. The record high is 98 degrees, which was set in 1952. Yesterday's low temperature was 46 degrees. This low was 5 degrees above the normal low of 41. The record low is 19 degrees, which was last set in 1942. A trace of precipitation fell yesterday, which brings the monthly total to 1.22 inches. The total precipitation for the year now stands at 10.39 inches. There were 4 heating degree days yesterday. The yearly total since July 1st is 98. There were no cooling degree days yesterday. The yearly total since January 1st is 782. The normal high temperature for today is 68 degrees, and the normal low is 41. The record high for today is 98, which occurred in 2021, and the record low is 19, which occurred in 1951. Sunrise today is at 7:38 a.m. and sunset is at 7:28 p.m. Here is the forecast for the Bismarck, Minden listening area. Today, a chance of thunderstorms. Showers. Highs in the mid-60s. Southeast winds 5 to 15 miles per hour. Tonight, cloudy. Showers and a chance of thunderstorms in the evening, then a chance of showers and a slight chance of thunderstorms after midnight. Patchy fog after midnight. Lows in the mid-50s. Northeast winds around 5 miles per hour. Tuesday, mostly cloudy in the morning, then clearing. Patchy fog in the morning. Highs around 70. North winds around 5 miles per hour, becoming west in the afternoon. Tuesday night, mostly clear. Lows around 50. Southwest winds around 5 miles per hour. Wednesday, sunny. Highs around 70. West winds 5 to 15 miles per hour. Wednesday night, partly cloudy in the evening, then clearing. Lows in the lower 40s. Thursday, sunny. Highs in the lower 60s. Thursday night, mostly clear. Lows in the lower 40s. Friday, sunny. Highs in the mid-60s. Friday night, partly cloudy. Lows in the upper 40s. Saturday, mostly sunny. Highs in the mid-60s. Saturday night, decreasing clouds. Lows in the mid-40s. Sunday, mostly sunny. Highs in the upper 50s. For Western Lake Sakakawea, rest of tonight, east winds 10 to 20 miles per hour. Slight chance of thunderstorms after midnight. Cloudy. Lows in the upper 40s. Monday, east winds 10 to 20 miles per hour. Chance of showers through the day. Slight chance of showers early in the afternoon. Cloudy. Highs in the mid-60s. For Eastern Lake Sakakawea, rest of tonight, east winds 10 to 20 miles per hour. Chance of thunderstorms after midnight. Cloudy. Lows in the upper 40s. Monday, east winds 10 to 20 miles per hour. Showers and slight chance of thunderstorms. Mostly cloudy. Highs in the mid-60s. For Northern Lake Oahe, rest of tonight, southeast winds 10 to 20 miles per hour. Slight chance of showers in the evening. And chance of thunderstorms in the late evening and overnight. Cloudy. Lows in

the lower 50s. Monday, south winds 10 to 20 miles per hour. Showers and chance of thunderstorms. Mostly cloudy. Highs in the upper 60s. Here are the weather conditions at 4 a.m. Central Daylight Time. Bismarck, cloudy. Temperature 59 degrees, relative humidity 62%. Wind east at 10 miles an hour. Pressure 30.02 inches and falling. Mendham, cloudy. 57 degrees, relative humidity 77%. Wind east at 8 miles an hour. Hazen, cloudy. 52 degrees, relative humidity 93%. Wind northeast at 6 miles an hour. Harvey, cloudy. 54 degrees, relative humidity 100%. Minot, cloudy. 50 degrees, relative humidity 89%. Dickinson, mostly cloudy. 59 degrees, relative humidity 64%. Wind southeast at 8 miles an hour. Elsewhere around North Dakota, it was 52 at Garrison. At Fargo, it was partly cloudy, with a temperature of 50. At Jamestown, it was mostly cloudy, with a temperature of 50. It was cloudy, with a temperature of 54 at Williston, 54 at Grand Forks, and 55 at Devil's Lake. In northern South Dakota, it was cloudy. It was 63 at Mobridge, and 57 at Aberdeen. In eastern Montana, skies ranged from mostly cloudy to cloudy. It was 56 at Miles City, 52 at Glendive, and 54 at Sydney. Once again, at Bismarck, the temperature was 59 degrees under cloudy skies. The Bismarck, North Dakota climate summary for yesterday, September 27, 2026. Yesterday's high temperature was 75 degrees. This high was 7 degrees above the normal high of 68. The record high is 98 degrees, which was set in 1952. Yesterday's low temperature was 46 degrees. This low was 5 degrees above the normal low of 41. The record low is 19 degrees, which was last set in 1942. A trace of precipitation fell yesterday, which brings the monthly total to 1.22 inches. The total precipitation for the year now stands at 10.39 inches. There were 4 heating degree days yesterday. The yearly total since July 1st is 98. There were no cooling degree days yesterday. The yearly total since January 1st is 782. The normal high temperature for today is 68 degrees, and the normal low is 41. The record high for today is 98, which occurred in 2021, and the record low is 19, which occurred in 1951. Sunrise today is at 7:38 a.m. and sunset is at 7:28 p.m. Here is the forecast for the Bismarck, Minden listening area. Today, a chance of thunderstorms. Showers. Highs in the mid-60s. Southeast winds 5 to 15 miles per hour. Tonight, cloudy. Showers and a chance of thunderstorms in the evening, then a chance of showers and a slight chance of thunderstorms after midnight. Patchy fog after midnight. Lows in the mid-50s. Northeast winds around 5 miles per hour. Tuesday, mostly cloudy in the morning, then clearing. Patchy fog in the morning. Highs around 70. North winds around 5 miles per hour, becoming west in the afternoon. Tuesday night, mostly clear. Lows around 50. Southwest winds around 5 miles per hour. Wednesday, sunny. Highs around 70. West winds 5 to 15 miles per hour. Wednesday night, partly cloudy in the evening, then clearing. Lows in the lower 40s. Thursday, sunny. Highs in the lower 60s. Thursday night, mostly clear. Lows in the lower 40s. Friday, sunny. Highs in the mid-60s. Friday night, partly cloudy. Lows in the upper 40s. Saturday, mostly sunny. Highs in the mid-60s. Saturday night, decreasing clouds. Lows in the mid-40s. Sunday, mostly sunny. Highs in the upper 50s. For Western Lake Sakakawea, rest of tonight, east winds 10 to 20 miles per hour. Slight chance of thunderstorms after midnight. Cloudy. Lows in the upper 40s. Monday, east winds 10 to 20 miles per hour.

chance of showers through the day. Slight chance of showers early in the afternoon. Cloudy. Highs in the mid-60s. For eastern Lake Sakakawea, rest of tonight, east winds 10 to 20 miles per hour. Chance of thunderstorms after midnight. Cloudy. Lows in the upper 40s. Monday, east winds 10 to 20 miles per hour. Showers and slight chance of thunderstorms. Mostly cloudy. Highs in the mid-60s. For northern Lake Oahe, rest of tonight, southeast winds 10 to 20 miles per hour. Slight chance of showers in the evening. And chance of thunderstorms in the late evening and overnight. Cloudy. Lows in the lower 50s. Monday, south winds 10 to 20 miles per hour. Showers and chance of thunderstorms. Mostly cloudy. Highs in the upper 60s. 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Providing weather information 24 hours a day from your National Weather Service office in Bismarck. For western Lake Sakakawea, today, east winds 10 to 20 miles per hour. Chance of showers and slight chance of thunderstorms through the day. Slight chance of showers late in the morning. Cloudy. Highs in the lower 60s. Tonight, northeast winds around 10 miles per hour early in the evening becoming light, then becoming southwest around 10 miles per hour early in the morning. Slight chance of showers in the evening. Patchy fog after midnight. Mostly cloudy. Lows in the upper 40s. For eastern Lake Sakakawea, today, east winds 10 to 20 miles per hour. Showers likely early in the morning. Chance of thunderstorms through the day. Chance of showers late in the afternoon. Cloudy. Highs in the mid-60s. Tonight, northeast winds around 10 miles per hour early in the evening becoming light. Chance of showers and slight chance of thunderstorms in the evening. Patchy fog after midnight. Cloudy. Lows in the upper 40s. For northern Lake Oahe, today, south winds 10 to 20 miles per hour. Showers and chance of thunderstorms. Cloudy. Highs in the upper 60s. Tonight, south winds around 10 miles per hour shifting to the east after midnight, then shifting to the north early in the morning. Chance of thunderstorms until early morning. Showers through the night. Patchy fog early in the morning. Cloudy. Lows in the mid-50s. Here are the weather conditions at 4 a.m. Central Daylight Time. Bismarck, cloudy. Temperature 59 degrees, relative humidity 62%. Wind east at 10 miles an hour. Pressure 30.02 inches and falling. Mendham, cloudy. 57 degrees, relative humidity 77%. Wind east at 8 miles an hour. Hazen, cloudy. 52 degrees, relative humidity 93%. Wind northeast at 6 miles an hour. Harvey, cloudy. 54 degrees, relative humidity 100%. Minot, cloudy. 50 degrees, relative humidity 89%. Dickinson, mostly cloudy. 59 degrees, relative 100%. Minot, cloudy. 50 degrees, relative humidity 89%. Dickinson, mostly cloudy. 59 degrees, relative humidity 64%. Wind southeast at 8 miles an hour. Elsewhere around North Dakota, it was 52 at Garrison. At Fargo, it was partly cloudy, with a temperature of 50. At Jamestown, it was mostly cloudy, with a temperature of 50. It was cloudy, with a temperature of 54 at Williston, 54 at Grand Forks, and 55 at Devil's Lake. In northern South Dakota, it was cloudy. It was 63 at Mobridge, and 57 at Aberdeen. In eastern Montana, skies ranged from mostly cloudy to cloudy. It was 56 at Miles City, 52 at Glendive, and 54 at Sydney. Once again, at Bismarck, the temperature was 59 degrees under cloudy skies. The Bismarck, North Dakota climate summary for yesterday, September 27, 2026. Yesterday's high temperature was 75 degrees. This high was 7 degrees above the normal high of 68. The record high is 98 degrees, which was set in 1952.

Yesterday's low temperature was 46 degrees. This low was 5 degrees above the normal low of 41. The record low is 19 degrees, which was last set in 1942. A trace of precipitation fell yesterday, which brings the monthly total to 1.22 inches. The total precipitation for the year now stands at 10.39 inches. There were 4 heating degree days yesterday. The yearly total since July 1st is 98. There were no cooling degree days yesterday. The yearly total since January 1st is 782. The normal high temperature for today is 68 degrees, and the normal low is 41. The record high for today is 98, which occurred in 2021, and the record low is 19, which occurred in 1951. Sunrise today is at 7:38 a.m. and sunset is at 7:28 p.m. Here is the forecast for the Bismarck Minden listening area. Today, a chance of thunderstorms, showers, highs in the mid-60s, southeast winds 5 to 15 miles per hour. Tonight, cloudy, showers and a chance of thunderstorms in the evening, then a chance of showers and a slight chance of thunderstorms after midnight. Patchy fog after midnight. Lows in the mid-50s. Northeast winds around 5 miles per hour. Tuesday, mostly cloudy in the morning, then clearing. Patchy fog in the morning. Highs around 70. North winds around 5 miles per hour, becoming west in the afternoon. Tuesday night, mostly clear. Lows around 50. Southwest winds around 5 miles per hour. Wednesday, sunny. Highs around 70. West winds 5 to 15 miles per hour. Wednesday night, partly cloudy in the evening, then clearing. Lows in the lower 40s. Thursday, sunny. Highs in the lower 60s. Thursday night, mostly clear. Lows in the lower 40s. Friday, sunny. Highs in the mid-60s. Friday night, partly cloudy. Lows in the upper 40s. Saturday, mostly sunny. Highs in the mid-60s. Saturday night, decreasing clouds. Lows in the mid-40s. Sunday, mostly sunny. Highs in the upper 50s. For Western Lake Sakakawea, today, east winds 10 to 20 miles per hour. Chance of showers and slight chance of thunderstorms through the day. Slight chance of showers late in the morning. Cloudy. Highs in the lower 60s. Tonight, northeast winds around 10 miles per hour early in the evening becoming light, then becoming southwest around 10 miles per hour early in the morning. Slight chance of showers in the evening. Patchy fog after midnight. Mostly cloudy. Lows in the upper 40s. For Eastern Lake Sakakawea, today, east winds 10 to 20 miles per hour. Showers likely early in the morning. Chance of thunderstorms through the day. Chance of showers late in the afternoon. Cloudy. Highs in the mid-60s. Tonight, northeast winds around 10 miles per hour early in the evening becoming light. Chance of showers and slight chance of thunderstorms in the evening. Patchy fog after midnight. Cloudy. Lows in the upper 40s. For Northern Lake Oahe, today, south winds 10 to 20 miles per hour. Showers and chance of thunderstorms. Cloudy. Highs in the upper 60s. Tonight, south winds around 10 miles per hour shifting to the east after midnight, then shifting to the north early in the morning. Chance of thunderstorms until early morning. Showers through the night. Patchy fog early in the morning. Cloudy. Lows in the mid-50s. Here are the weather conditions at 4 a.m. Central Daylight Time. Bismarck, cloudy. Temperature 59 degrees, relative humidity 62%. Wind east at 10 miles an hour. Pressure 30.02 inches and falling. Minden, cloudy. 57 degrees, relative humidity 77%. Wind east at 8 miles an hour. Hazen, cloudy. 52 degrees, relative humidity 93%. Wind northeast at 6 miles an hour. Harvey, cloudy. 54 degrees, relative humidity 100%. Minot, cloudy. 50 degrees, relative humidity 89%. Dickinson, mostly cloudy,

59 degrees, relative humidity 64%. Wind southeast at 8 miles an hour. Elsewhere around North Dakota, it was 52 at Garrison. At Fargo, it was partly cloudy, with a temperature of 50. At Jamestown, it was mostly cloudy, with a temperature of 50. It was cloudy, with a temperature of 54 at Williston, 54 at Grand Forks, and 55 at Devil's Lake. In northern South Dakota, it was cloudy. It was 63 at Mobridge, and 57 at Aberdeen. In eastern Montana, skies ranged from mostly cloudy to cloudy. It was 56 at Miles City, 52 at Glendive, and 54 at Sydney. Once again, at Bismarck, the temperature was 59 degrees under cloudy skies. The Bismarck, North Dakota climate summary for yesterday, September 27, 2026. Yesterday's high temperature was 75 degrees. This high was 7 degrees above the normal high of 68. The record high is 98 degrees, which was set in 1952. Yesterday's low temperature was 46 degrees. This low was 5 degrees above the normal low of 41. The record low is 19 degrees, which was last set in 1942. A trace of precipitation fell yesterday, which brings the monthly total to 1.22 inches. The total precipitation for the year now stands at 10.39 inches. There were 4 heating degree days yesterday. The yearly total since July 1st is 98. There were no cooling degree days yesterday. The yearly total since January 1st is 782. The normal high temperature for today is 68 degrees, and the normal low is 41. The record high for today is 98, which occurred in 2021, and the record low is 19, which occurred in 1951. Sunrise today is at 7:38 a.m. and sunset is at 7:28 p.m. Here is the forecast for the Bismarck, Minden listening area. Today, a chance of thunderstorms, showers, highs in the mid-60s, southeast winds 5 to 10 miles per hour with gusts up to 25 miles per hour. Tonight, cloudy, showers and a chance of thunderstorms in the evening, then a chance of showers and a slight chance of thunderstorms after midnight. Patchy fog after midnight. Lows in the mid-50s. Northeast winds around 5 miles per hour. Tuesday, mostly cloudy in the morning, then clearing. Patchy fog in the morning. Highs around 70. North winds around 5 miles per hour, becoming west in the afternoon. Tuesday night, mostly clear. Lows around 50. Southwest winds around 5 miles per hour. Wednesday, sunny. Highs around 70. West winds 5 to 15 miles per hour. Wednesday night, partly cloudy in the evening, then clearing. Lows in the lower 40s. Thursday, sunny. Highs in the lower 60s. Thursday night, mostly clear. Lows in the lower 40s. Friday, sunny. Highs in the mid-60s. Friday night, partly cloudy. Lows in the upper 40s. Saturday, mostly sunny. Highs in the mid-60s. Saturday night, decreasing clouds. Lows in the mid-40s. Sunday, mostly sunny. Highs in the upper 50s. For Western Lake Sakakawea, today, east winds 10 to 20 miles per hour. Chance of showers and slight chance of thunderstorms through the day. Slight chance of showers late in the morning. Cloudy. Highs in the lower 60s. Tonight, northeast winds around 10 miles per hour early in the evening becoming light, then becoming southwest around 10 miles per hour early in the morning. Slight chance of showers in the evening. Patchy fog after midnight. Mostly cloudy. Lows in the upper 40s. For Eastern Lake Sakakawea, today, east winds 10 to 20 miles per hour. Showers likely early in the morning. Chance of thunderstorms through the day. Chance of showers late in the afternoon. Cloudy. Highs in the mid-60s. Tonight, northeast winds around 10 miles per hour early in the evening becoming light. Chance of showers and slight chance of thunderstorms in the evening. Patchy fog after midnight. Cloudy. Lows in the upper 40s. For northern Lake Oahe, today, south winds 10 to 20 miles per hour. Showers and chance of thunderstorms. Cloudy.

6 miles an hour. Harvey, cloudy. 54 degrees, relative humidity 100%. Minot, cloudy. 50 degrees, relative humidity 89%. Dickinson, mostly cloudy. 59 degrees, relative humidity 64%. Wind southeast at 8 miles an hour. Elsewhere around North Dakota, it was 52 at Garrison. At Fargo, it was partly cloudy, with a temperature of 50. At Jamestown, it was mostly cloudy, with a temperature of 50. It was cloudy, with a temperature of 54 at Williston, 54 at Grand Forks, and 55 at Devil's Lake. In northern South Dakota, it was cloudy. It was 63 at Mobridge, and 57 at Aberdeen. In eastern Montana, skies ranged from mostly cloudy to cloudy. It was 56 at Miles City, 52 at Glendive, and 54 at Sydney. Once again, at Bismarck, the temperature was 59 degrees under cloudy skies. The Bismarck, North Dakota climate summary for yesterday, September 27, 2026. Yesterday's high temperature was 75 degrees. This high was 7 degrees above the normal high of 68. The record high is 98 degrees, which was set in 1952. Yesterday's low temperature was 46 degrees. This low was 5 degrees above the normal low of 41. The record low is 19 degrees, which was last set in 1942. A trace of precipitation fell yesterday, which brings the monthly total to 1.22 inches. The total precipitation for the year now stands at 10.39 inches. There were 4 heating degree days yesterday. The yearly total since July 1st is 98. There were no cooling degree days yesterday. The yearly total since January 1st is 782. The normal high temperature for today is 68 degrees, and the normal low is 41. The record high for today is 98, which occurred in 2021, and the record low is 19, which occurred in 1951. Sunrise today is at 7:38 a.m. and sunset is at 7:28 p.m. Here is the forecast for the Bismarck, Minden listening area. Today, a chance of thunderstorms, showers, highs in the mid-60s, southeast winds 5 to 10 miles per hour with gusts up to 25 miles per hour. Tonight, cloudy, showers and a chance of thunderstorms in the evening, then a chance of showers and a slight chance of thunderstorms after midnight. Patchy fog after midnight, lows in the mid-50s, northeast winds around 5 miles per hour. Tuesday, mostly cloudy in the morning, then clearing. Patchy fog in the morning. Highs around 70. North winds around 5 miles per hour, becoming west in the afternoon. Tuesday night, mostly clear. Lows around 50. Southwest winds around 5 miles per hour. Wednesday, sunny. Highs around 70. West winds 5 to 15 miles per hour. Wednesday night, partly cloudy in the evening, then clearing. Lows in the lower 40s. Thursday, sunny. Highs in the lower 60s. Thursday night, mostly clear. Lows in the lower 40s. Friday, sunny. Highs in the mid-60s. Friday night, partly cloudy. Lows in the upper 40s. Saturday, mostly sunny. Highs in the mid-60s. Saturday night, decreasing clouds. Lows in the mid-40s. Sunday, mostly sunny. Highs in the upper 50s. For Western Lake Sakakawea, today, east winds 10 to 20 miles per hour. Chance of showers and slight chance of thunderstorms through the day. Slight chance of showers late in the morning. Cloudy. Highs in the lower 60s. Tonight, northeast winds around 10 miles per hour early in the evening, becoming light, then becoming southwest around 10 miles per hour early in the morning. Slight chance of showers in the evening. Patchy fog after midnight. Mostly cloudy. Lows in the upper 40s. For Eastern Lake Sakakawea, today, east winds 10 to 20 miles per hour. Showers likely early in the morning. Chance of thunderstorms through the day. Chance of showers late in the afternoon. Cloudy. Highs in the mid-60s. Tonight, northeast winds around 10 miles per hour early in the evening, becoming light. Chance of showers and slight chance of thunderstorms in

Evening. Patchy fog after midnight. Cloudy. Lows in the upper 40s. For northern Lake Oahe, today, south winds 10 to 20 miles per hour. Showers and chance of thunderstorms. Cloudy. Highs in the upper 60s. Tonight, south winds around 10 miles per hour shifting to the east after midnight, then shifting to the north early in the morning. Chance of thunderstorms until early morning. Showers through the night. Patchy fog early in the morning. Cloudy. Lows in the mid-50s. Here are the weather conditions at 4 a.m. Central Daylight Time. Bismarck, cloudy. Temperature 59 degrees, relative humidity 62%. Wind east at 10 miles an hour. Pressure 30.02 inches and falling. Mendham, cloudy. 57 degrees, relative humidity 77%. Wind east at 8 miles an hour. Hazen, cloudy. 52 degrees, relative humidity 93%. Wind northeast at 6 miles an hour. Harvey, cloudy. 54 degrees, relative humidity 100%. Minot, cloudy. 50 degrees, relative humidity 89%. Dickinson, mostly cloudy. 59 degrees, relative humidity 64%. Wind southeast at 8 miles an hour. Elsewhere around North Dakota, it was 52 at Garrison. At Fargo, it was partly cloudy, with a temperature of 50. At Jamestown, it was mostly cloudy, with a temperature of 50. It was cloudy, with a temperature of 54 at Williston, 54 at Grand Forks, and 55 at Devil's Lake. In northern South Dakota, it was cloudy. It was 63 at Mobridge, and 57 at Aberdeen. In eastern Montana, skies ranged from mostly cloudy to cloudy. It was 56 at Miles City, 52 at Glendive, and 54 at Sydney. Once again, at Bismarck, the temperature was 59 degrees under cloudy skies. The Bismarck, North Dakota climate summary for yesterday, September 27, 2026. Yesterday's high temperature was 75 degrees. This high was 7 degrees above the normal high of 68. The record high is 98 degrees, which was set in 1952. Yesterday's low temperature was 46 degrees. This low was 5 degrees above the normal low of 41. The record low is 19 degrees, which was last set in 1942. A trace of precipitation fell yesterday, which brings the monthly total to 1.22 inches. The total precipitation for the year now stands at 10.39 inches. There were 4 heating degree days yesterday. The yearly total since July 1st is 98. There were no cooling degree days yesterday. The yearly total since January 1st is 782. The normal high temperature for today is 68 degrees, and the normal low is 41. The record high for today is 98, which occurred in 2021, and the record low is 19, which occurred in 1951. Sunrise today is at 7:38 a.m. and sunset is at 7:28 p.m. Here is the forecast for the Bismarck, Mendham listening area. Today, a chance of thunderstorms. Showers. Highs in the mid-60s. Southeast winds 5 to 10 miles per hour with gusts up to 25 miles per hour. Tonight, cloudy. Showers and a chance of thunderstorms in the evening, then a chance of showers and a slight chance of thunderstorms after midnight. Patchy fog after midnight. Lows in the mid-50s. Northeast winds around 5 miles per hour. Tuesday, mostly cloudy in the morning then clearing. Patchy fog in the morning. Highs around 70. North winds around 5 miles per hour, becoming west in the afternoon. Tuesday night, mostly clear. Lows around 50. Southwest winds around 5 miles per hour. Wednesday, sunny. Highs around 70. West winds 5 to 15 miles per hour. Wednesday night, partly cloudy in the evening then clearing. Lows in the lower 40s. Thursday, sunny. Highs in the lower 60s. Thursday night, mostly clear. Lows in the lower 40s. Friday, sunny. Highs in the mid-60s. Friday night, partly cloudy. Lows in the upper 40s. Saturday, mostly sunny. Highs in the mid-60s.

Saturday night, decreasing clouds. Lows in the mid-40s. Sunday, mostly sunny. Highs in the upper 50s. For western Lake Sakakawea, today, east winds 10 to 20 miles per hour. Chance of showers and slight chance of thunderstorms through the day. Slight chance of showers late in the morning. Cloudy. Highs in the lower 60s. Tonight, northeast winds around 10 miles per hour early in the evening becoming light, then becoming southwest around 10 miles per hour early in the morning. Slight chance of showers in the evening. Patchy fog after midnight. Mostly cloudy. Lows in the upper 40s. For eastern Lake Sakakawea, today, east winds 10 to 20 miles per hour. Showers likely early in the morning. Chance of thunderstorms through the day. Chance of showers late in the afternoon. Cloudy. Highs in the mid-60s. Tonight, northeast winds around 10 miles per hour early in the evening becoming light. Chance of showers and slight chance of thunderstorms in the evening. Patchy fog after midnight. Cloudy. Lows in the upper 40s. For northern Lake Oahe, today, south winds 10 to 20 miles per hour. Showers and chance of thunderstorms. Cloudy. Highs in the upper 60s. Tonight, south winds around 10 miles per hour shifting to the east after midnight, then shifting to the north early in the morning. Chance of thunderstorms until early morning. Showers through the night. Patchy fog early in the morning. Cloudy. Lows in the mid-50s. Here are the weather conditions at 4 a.m. Central Daylight Time. Bismarck, cloudy. Temperature 59 degrees, relative humidity 62%. Wind east at 10 miles an hour. Pressure 30.02 inches and falling. Mendham, cloudy. 57 degrees, relative humidity 77%. Wind east at 8 miles an hour. Hazen, cloudy. 52 degrees, relative humidity 93%. Wind northeast at 6 miles an hour. Harvey, cloudy. 54 degrees, relative humidity 100%. Minot, cloudy. 50 degrees, relative humidity 89%. Dickinson, mostly cloudy. 59 degrees, relative humidity 64%. Wind southeast at 8 miles an hour. Elsewhere around North Dakota, it was 52 at Garrison. At Fargo, it was partly cloudy, with a temperature of 50. At Jamestown, it was mostly cloudy, with a temperature of 50. It was cloudy, with a temperature of 54 at Williston, 54 at Grand Forks, and 55 at Devil's Lake. In northern South Dakota, it was cloudy. It was 63 at Mobridge, and 57 at Aberdeen. In eastern Montana, skies ranged from mostly cloudy to cloudy. It was 56 at Miles City, 52 at Glendive, and 54 at Sydney. Once again, at Bismarck, the temperature was 59 degrees under cloudy skies. The Bismarck, North Dakota climate summary for yesterday, September 27, 2026. Yesterday's high temperature was 75 degrees. This high was 7 degrees above the normal high of 68. The record high is 98 degrees, which was set in 1952. Yesterday's low temperature was 46 degrees. This low was 5 degrees above the normal low of 41. The record low is 19 degrees, which was last set in 1942. A trace of precipitation fell yesterday, which brings the monthly total to 1.22 inches. The total precipitation for the year now stands at 10.39 inches. There were 4 heating degree days yesterday. The yearly total since July 1st is 98. There were no cooling degree days yesterday. The yearly total since January 1st is 782. The normal high temperature for today is 68 degrees, and the normal low is 41. The record high for today is 98, which occurred in 2021, and the record low is 19, which occurred in 1951. Sunrise today is at 7:38 a.m. and sunset is at 7:28 p.m. This is NOAA Weather Radio Station WXL78 in Bismarck, North Dakota, operating on a frequency of 162.475 MHz. Providing weather information 24 hours a day from your National Weather Service office in Bismarck. Here is the forecast for the Bismarck Mandan listening

area. Today, a chance of thunderstorms, showers, highs in the mid-60s, southeast winds 5 to 10 miles per hour with gusts up to 25 miles per hour. Tonight, cloudy, showers and a chance of thunderstorms in the evening, then a chance of showers and a slight chance of thunderstorms after midnight. Patchy fog after midnight. Lows in the mid-50s. Northeast winds around 5 miles per hour. Tuesday, mostly cloudy in the morning, then clearing. Patchy fog in the morning. Highs around 70. North winds around 5 miles per hour, becoming west in the afternoon. Tuesday night, mostly clear. Lows around 50. Southwest winds around 5 miles per hour. Wednesday, sunny. Highs around 70. West winds 5 to 15 miles per hour. Wednesday night, partly cloudy in the evening, then clearing. Lows in the lower 40s. Thursday, sunny. Highs in the lower 60s. Thursday night, mostly clear. Lows in the lower 40s. Friday, sunny. Highs in the mid-60s. Friday night, partly cloudy. Lows in the upper 40s. Saturday, mostly sunny. Highs in the mid-60s. Saturday night, decreasing clouds. Lows in the mid-40s. Sunday, mostly sunny. Highs in the upper 50s. For Western Lake Sakakawea, today, east winds 10 to 20 miles per hour. Chance of showers and slight chance of thunderstorms through the day. Slight chance of showers late in the morning. Cloudy. Highs in the lower 60s. Tonight, northeast winds around 10 miles per hour early in the evening becoming light, then becoming southwest around 10 miles per hour early in the morning. Slight chance of showers in the evening. Patchy fog after midnight. Mostly cloudy. Lows in the upper 40s. For Eastern Lake Sakakawea, today, east winds 10 to 20 miles per hour. Showers likely early in the morning. Chance of thunderstorms through the day. Chance of showers late in the afternoon. Cloudy. Highs in the mid-60s. Tonight, northeast winds around 10 miles per hour early in the evening becoming light. Chance of showers and slight chance of thunderstorms in the evening. Patchy fog after midnight. Cloudy. Lows in the upper 40s. For Northern Lake Olarahi, today, south winds 10 to 20 miles per hour. Showers and chance of thunderstorms. Cloudy. Highs in the upper 60s. Tonight, south winds around 10 miles per hour shifting to the east after midnight, then shifting to the north early in the morning. Chance of thunderstorms until early morning. Showers through the night. Patchy fog early in the morning. Cloudy. Lows in the mid-50s. Here are the weather conditions at 5 a.m. Central Daylight Time. Bismarck, mostly cloudy. Temperature 57 degrees, relative humidity 66%. Wind east at 8 miles an hour. Pressure 29.99 inches and falling. Mendan, mostly cloudy. 57 degrees, relative humidity 72%. Wind southeast at 8 miles an hour. Hazen, cloudy. 54 degrees, relative humidity 87%. Harvey, cloudy. 52 degrees, relative humidity 100%. Wind north at 12 miles an hour. Minot, rain and fog were reported. 52 degrees, relative humidity 86%. Wind southeast at 10 miles an hour. Dickinson, cloudy. 59 degrees, relative humidity 75%. Wind southeast at 9 miles an hour. Elsewhere around North Dakota, at Devil's Lake, rain was falling, with a temperature of 52. It was 51 at Garrison. At Fargo, it was clear, with a temperature of 47. It was mostly cloudy, with a temperature of 51 at Williston, and 52 at Grand Forks. At Jamestown, it was cloudy, with a temperature of 52. In northern South Dakota, at Mobridge, rain was falling, with a temperature of 63. At Aberdeen, it was cloudy, with a temperature of 59. In eastern Montana, at Sydney, it was partly cloudy, with a temperature of 52. At Glendive, it was mostly cloudy, with a temperature of 51. At Miles City, it was cloudy, with a temperature

52. Once again, at Bismarck, the temperature was 57 degrees under mostly cloudy skies. The Bismarck, North Dakota climate summary for yesterday, September 27, 2026. Yesterday's high temperature was 75 degrees. This high was 7 degrees above the normal high of 68. The record high is 98 degrees, which was set in 1952. Yesterday's low temperature was 46 degrees. This low was 5 degrees above the normal low of 41. The record low is 19 degrees, which was last set in 1942. A trace of precipitation fell yesterday, which brings the monthly total to 1.22 inches. The total precipitation for the year now stands at 10.39 inches. There were 4 heating degree days yesterday. The yearly total since July 1st is 98. There were no cooling degree days yesterday. The yearly total since January 1st is 782. The normal high temperature for today is 68 degrees, and the normal low is 41. The record high for today is 98, which occurred in 2021, and the record low is 19, which occurred in 1951. Sunrise today is at 7:38 a.m. and sunset is at 7:28 p.m. Here is the forecast for the Bismarck, Minden listening area. Today, a chance of thunderstorms, showers, highs in the mid-60s, southeast winds 5 to 10 miles per hour with gusts up to 25 miles per hour. Tonight, cloudy, showers and a chance of thunderstorms in the evening, then a chance of showers and a slight chance of thunderstorms after midnight. Patchy fog after midnight. Lows in the mid-50s. Northeast winds around 5 miles per hour. Tuesday, mostly cloudy in the morning, then clearing. Patchy fog in the morning. Highs around 70. North winds around 5 miles per hour, becoming west in the afternoon. Tuesday night, mostly clear. Lows around 50. Southwest winds around 5 miles per hour. Wednesday, sunny. Highs around 70. West winds 5 to 15 miles per hour. Wednesday night, partly cloudy in the evening, then clearing. Lows in the lower 40s. Thursday, sunny. Highs in the lower 60s. Thursday night, mostly clear. Lows in the lower 40s. Friday, sunny. Highs in the mid-60s. Friday night, partly cloudy. Lows in the upper 40s. Saturday, mostly sunny. Highs in the mid-60s. Saturday night, decreasing clouds. Lows in the mid-40s. Sunday, mostly sunny. Highs in the upper 50s. For Western Lake Sakakawea, today, east winds 10 to 20 miles per hour. Chance of showers and slight chance of thunderstorms through the day. Slight chance of showers late in the morning. Cloudy. Highs in the lower 60s. Tonight, northeast winds around 10 miles per hour early in the evening becoming light, then becoming southwest around 10 miles per hour early in the morning. Slight chance of showers in the evening. Patchy fog after midnight. Mostly cloudy. Lows in the upper 40s. For Eastern Lake Sakakawea, today, east winds 10 to 20 miles per hour. Showers likely early in the morning. Chance of thunderstorms through the day. Chance of showers late in the afternoon. Cloudy. Highs in the mid-60s. Tonight, northeast winds around 10 miles per hour early in the evening becoming light. Chance of showers and slight chance of thunderstorms in the evening. Patchy fog after midnight. Cloudy. Lows in the upper 40s. For Northern Lake Oahe, today, south winds 10 to 20 miles per hour. Showers and chance of thunderstorms. Cloudy. Highs in the upper 60s. Tonight, south winds around 10 miles per hour shifting to the east after midnight, then shifting to the north early in the morning. Chance of thunderstorms until early morning. Showers through the night. Patchy fog early in the morning. Cloudy. Lows in the mid-50s. Here are the weather conditions at 5 a.m. Central Daylight Time. Bismarck, mostly cloudy. Temperature 57 degrees, relative humidity 66%. Wind east at 8 miles an hour. Pressure 29.99 inches and falling. Minden, mostly cloudy. 57 degrees.

Relative humidity 72%. Wind southeast at 8 miles an hour. Hazen, cloudy. 54 degrees, relative humidity 87%. Harvey, cloudy. 52 degrees, relative humidity 100%. Wind north at 12 miles an hour. Minot, rain and fog were reported. 52 degrees, relative humidity 86%. Wind southeast at 10 miles an hour. Dickinson, cloudy. 59 degrees, relative humidity 75%. Wind southeast at 9 miles an hour. Elsewhere around North Dakota, at Devil's Lake, rain was falling, with a temperature of 52. It was 51 at Garrison. At Fargo, it was clear, with a temperature of 47. It was mostly cloudy, with a temperature of 51 at Williston, and 52 at Grand Forks. At Jamestown, it was cloudy, with a temperature of 52. In northern South Dakota, at Mobridge, rain was falling, with a temperature of 63. At Aberdeen, it was cloudy, with a temperature of 59. In eastern Montana, at Sydney, it was partly cloudy, with a temperature of 52. At Glendive, it was mostly cloudy, with a temperature of 51. At Miles City, it was cloudy, with a temperature of 52. Once again, at Bismarck, the temperature was 57 degrees under mostly cloudy skies. Here are the weather conditions at 5 a.m. Central Daylight Time. Bismarck, mostly cloudy. Temperature 57 degrees, relative humidity 66%. Wind east at 8 miles an hour. Pressure 29.99 inches and falling. Mendham, mostly cloudy. 57 degrees, relative humidity 72%. Wind southeast at 8 miles an hour. Hazen, cloudy. 54 degrees, relative humidity 87%. Harvey, cloudy. 52 degrees, relative humidity 100%. Wind north at 12 miles an hour. Minot, rain and fog were reported. 52 degrees, relative humidity 86%. Wind southeast at 10 miles an hour. Dickinson, cloudy. 59 degrees, relative humidity 75%. Wind southeast at 9 miles an hour. Elsewhere around North Dakota, at Devil's Lake, rain was falling, with a temperature of 52. It was 51 at Garrison. At Fargo, it was clear, with a temperature of 47. At Grand Forks, it was mostly cloudy, with a temperature of 52. It was cloudy, with a temperature of 52 at Williston, and 52 at Jamestown. In northern South Dakota, at Mobridge, rain was falling, with a temperature of 63. At Aberdeen, it was cloudy, with a temperature of 59. In eastern Montana, at Sydney, it was partly cloudy, with a temperature of 52. At Glendive, it was mostly cloudy, with a temperature of 51. At Miles City, it was cloudy, with a temperature of 52. Once again, at Bismarck, the temperature was 57 degrees under mostly cloudy skies. The Bismarck, North Dakota climate summary for yesterday, September 27, 2026. Yesterday's high temperature was 75 degrees. This high was 7 degrees above the normal high of 68. The record high is 98 degrees, which was set in 1952. Yesterday's low temperature was 46 degrees. This low was 5 degrees above the normal low of 41. The record low is 19 degrees, which was last set in 1942. A trace of precipitation fell yesterday, which brings the monthly total to 1.22 inches. The total precipitation for the year now stands at 10.39 inches. There were 4 heating degree days yesterday. The yearly total since July 1st is 98. There were no cooling degree days yesterday. The yearly total since January 1st is 782. The normal high temperature for today is 68 degrees, and the normal low is 41. The record high for today is 98, which occurred in 2021, and the record low is 19, which occurred in 1951. Sunrise today is at 7:38 a.m. and sunset is at 7:28 p.m. The regional weather forecast from your National Weather Service office in Bismarck. Widespread showers and scattered thunderstorms are expected this morning into the afternoon, with another round of showers and storms impacting central and eastern parts of the state this evening through tonight. Excessive rainfall could cause

with localized flooding from south central to eastern North Dakota this evening through tonight. A few thunderstorms may become strong this morning through tonight, with hail up to nickel size being the main hazard in addition to torrential rain. Mostly dry weather and near average temperatures are expected from Tuesday into the weekend. The detailed forecast for North Dakota, today, cloudy with showers and scattered thunderstorms. Highs in the upper 50s to upper 60s. Tonight, mostly cloudy. Showers and scattered thunderstorms central and east. Patchy fog. Lows from the mid-40s northwest to upper 50s southeast. Tuesday, decreasing clouds. Patchy morning fog. Morning showers southeast. Breezy northwest. Highs in the upper 60s to upper 70s. Wednesday, mostly sunny. Breezy. Lows in the mid-40s to mid-50s. Highs in the lower 60s to lower 70s. Here is the forecast for the Bismarck Mandan listening area. Today, a chance of thunderstorms. Showers. Highs in the mid-60s. Southeast winds 5 to 10 miles per hour with gusts up to 25 miles per hour. Tonight, cloudy. Showers and a chance of thunderstorms in the evening, then a chance of showers and a slight chance of thunderstorms after midnight. Patchy fog after midnight. Lows in the mid-50s. Northeast winds around 5 miles per hour. Tuesday, mostly cloudy in the morning then clearing. Patchy fog in the morning. Highs around 70. North winds around 5 miles per hour, becoming west in the afternoon. Tuesday night, mostly clear. Lows around 50. Southwest winds around 5 miles per hour. Wednesday, sunny. Highs around 70. West winds 5 to 15 miles per hour. Wednesday night, partly cloudy in the evening then clearing. Lows in the lower 40s. Thursday, sunny. Highs in the lower 60s. Thursday night, mostly clear. Lows in the lower 40s. Friday, sunny. Highs in the mid-60s. Friday night, partly cloudy. Lows in the upper 40s. Saturday, mostly sunny. Highs in the mid-60s. Saturday night, decreasing clouds. Lows in the mid-40s. Sunday, mostly sunny. Highs in the upper 50s. For Western Lake Sakakawea, today, east winds 10 to 20 miles per hour. Chance of showers and slight chance of thunderstorms through the day. Slight chance of showers late in the morning. Cloudy. Highs in the lower 60s. Tonight, northeast winds around 10 miles per hour early in the evening becoming light, then becoming southwest around 10 miles per hour early in the morning. Slight chance of showers in the evening. Patchy fog after midnight. Mostly cloudy. Lows in the upper 40s. For Eastern Lake Sakakawea, today, east winds 10 to 20 miles per hour. Showers likely early in the morning. Chance of thunderstorms through the day. Chance of showers late in the afternoon. Cloudy. Highs in the mid-60s. Tonight, northeast winds around 10 miles per hour early in the evening becoming light. Chance of showers and slight chance of thunderstorms in the evening. Patchy fog after midnight. Cloudy. Lows in the upper 40s. For Northern Lake Oahe, today, south winds 10 to 20 miles per hour. Showers and chance of thunderstorms. Cloudy. Highs in the upper 60s. Tonight, south winds around 10 miles per hour shifting to the east after midnight, then shifting to the north early in the morning. Chance of thunderstorms until early morning. Showers through the night. Patchy fog early in the morning. Cloudy. Lows in the mid-50s. Here are the weather conditions at 5 a.m. Central Daylight Time. Bismarck, mostly cloudy. Temperature 57 degrees, relative humidity 66%. Wind east at 8 miles an hour. Pressure 29.99 inches and falling. Mandan, mostly cloudy. 57 degrees, relative humidity 72%. Wind southeast at 8 miles an hour. Hazen, cloudy. 54 degrees, relative humidity 87%. Harvey, cloudy. 52 degrees, relative humidity 100%. Wind north at 12 miles an hour.

fog were reported. 52 degrees, relative humidity 86%. Wind southeast at 10 miles an hour. Dickinson, cloudy. 59 degrees, relative humidity 75%. Wind southeast at 9 miles an hour. Elsewhere around North Dakota, at Devil's Lake, rain was falling, with a temperature of 52. It was 51 at Garrison. At Fargo, it was clear, with a temperature of 47. At Grand Forks, it was mostly cloudy, with a temperature of 52. It was cloudy, with a temperature of 52 at Williston, and 52 at Jamestown. In northern South Dakota, at Mobridge, rain was falling, with a temperature of 63. At Aberdeen, it was cloudy, with a temperature of 59. In eastern Montana, at Sydney, it was partly cloudy, with a temperature of 52. At Glendive, it was mostly cloudy, with a temperature of 51. At Mile City, it was cloudy, with a temperature of 52. Once again, at Bismarck, the temperature was 57 degrees under mostly cloudy skies. The Bismarck, North Dakota climate summary for yesterday, September 27, 2026. Yesterday's high temperature was 75 degrees. This high was 7 degrees above the normal high of 68. The record high is 98 degrees, which was set in 1952. Yesterday's low temperature was 46 degrees. This low was 5 degrees above the normal low of 41. The record low is 19 degrees, which was last set in 1942. A trace of precipitation fell yesterday, which brings the monthly total to 1.22 inches. The total precipitation for the year now stands at 10.39 inches. There were 4 heating degree days yesterday. The yearly total since July 1st is 98. There were no cooling degree days yesterday. The yearly total since January 1st is 782. The normal high temperature for today is 68 degrees, and the normal low is 41. The record high for today is 98, which occurred in 2021, and the record low is 19, which occurred in 1951. Sunrise today is at 7:38 a.m. and sunset is at 7:28 p.m. The regional weather forecast from your National Weather Service office in Bismarck. Widespread showers and scattered thunderstorms are expected this morning into the afternoon, with another round of showers and storms impacting central and eastern parts of the state this evening through tonight. Excessive rainfall could cause localized flooding from south central to eastern North Dakota this evening through tonight. A few thunderstorms may become strong this morning through tonight, with hail up to nickel size being the main hazard in addition to torrential rain. Mostly dry weather and near average temperatures are expected from Tuesday into the weekend. The detailed forecast for North Dakota, today, cloudy with showers and scattered thunderstorms. Highs in the upper 50s to upper 60s. Tonight, mostly cloudy. Showers and scattered thunderstorms central and east. Patchy fog. Lows from the mid-40s northwest to upper 50s southeast. Tuesday, decreasing clouds. Patchy morning fog. Morning showers southeast. Breezy northwest. Highs in the upper 60s to upper 70s. Wednesday, mostly sunny. Breezy. Lows in the mid-40s to mid-50s. Highs in the lower 60s to lower 70s. Here is the forecast for the Bismarck, Mend, and listening area. Today, a chance of thunderstorms. Showers. Highs in the mid-60s. Southeast wind 5 to 10 miles per hour with gusts up to 25 miles per hour. Tonight, cloudy. Showers and a chance of thunderstorms in the evening, then a chance of showers and a slight chance of thunderstorms after midnight. Patchy fog after midnight. Lows in the mid-50s. Northeast winds around 5 miles per hour. Tuesday, mostly cloudy in the morning then clearing. Patchy fog in the morning. Highs around 70. North winds around 5 miles per hour, becoming west in the afternoon. Tuesday night, mostly clear. Lows around 50. Southwest winds around 5 miles per hour. Wednesday, sunny. Highs around 70. West winds 5 to 15 miles per hour. Wednesday night, partly cloudy in the evening then clearing. Lows in the lower 40s. Thursday, sunny. Highs in the lower 60s. Thursday night, mostly clear.

lows in the lower 40s. Friday, sunny. Highs in the mid-60s. Friday night, partly cloudy. Lows in the upper 40s. Saturday, mostly sunny. Highs in the mid-60s. Saturday night, decreasing clouds. Lows in the mid-40s. Sunday, mostly sunny. Highs in the upper 50s. For Western Lake Sakakawea, today, east winds 10 to 20 miles per hour. Chance of showers and slight chance of thunderstorms through the day. Slight chance of showers late in the morning. Cloudy. Highs in the lower 60s. Tonight, northeast winds around 10 miles per hour early in the evening becoming light, then becoming southwest around 10 miles per hour early in the morning. Slight chance of showers in the evening. Patchy fog after midnight. Mostly cloudy. Lows in the upper 40s. For Eastern Lake Sakakawea, today, east winds 10 to 20 miles per hour. Showers likely early in the morning. Chance of thunderstorms through the day. Chance of showers late in the afternoon. Cloudy. Highs in the mid-60s. Tonight, northeast winds around 10 miles per hour early in the evening becoming light. Chance of showers and slight chance of thunderstorms in the evening. Patchy fog after midnight. Cloudy. Lows in the upper 40s. For Northern Lake Oahe, today, south winds 10 to 20 miles per hour. Showers and chance of thunderstorms. Cloudy. Highs in the upper 60s. Tonight, south winds around 10 miles per hour shifting to the east after midnight, then shifting to the north early in the morning. Chance of thunderstorms until early morning. Showers through the night. Patchy fog early in the morning. Cloudy. Lows in the mid-50s. Here are the weather conditions at 5 a.m. Central Daylight Time. Bismarck, mostly cloudy. Temperature 57 degrees, relative humidity 66%. Wind east at 8 miles an hour. Pressure 29.99 inches and falling. Mandan, mostly cloudy. 57 degrees, relative humidity 72%. Wind southeast at 8 miles an hour. Hazen, cloudy. 54 degrees, relative humidity 87%. Harvey, cloudy. 52 degrees, relative humidity 100%. Wind north at 12 miles an hour. Minot, rain and fog were reported. 52 degrees, relative humidity 86%. Wind southeast at 10 miles an hour. Dickinson, cloudy. 59 degrees, relative humidity 75%. Wind southeast at 9 miles an hour. Elsewhere around North Dakota, at Devil's Lake, rain was falling, with a temperature of 52. It was 51 at Garrison. At Fargo, it was clear, with a temperature of 47. At Grand Forks, it was mostly cloudy, with a temperature of 52. It was cloudy, with a temperature of 52 at Williston, and 52 at Jamestown. In northern South Dakota, at Mobridge, rain was falling, with a temperature of 63. At Aberdeen, it was cloudy, with a temperature of 59. In eastern Montana, at Sydney, it was partly cloudy, with a temperature of 52. At Glendive, it was mostly cloudy, with a temperature of 51. At Miles City, it was cloudy, with a temperature of 52. Once again, at Bismarck, the temperature was 57 degrees under mostly cloudy skies. The Bismarck, North Dakota climate summary for yesterday, September 27, 2026. Yesterday's high temperature was 75 degrees. This high was 7 degrees above the normal high of 68. The record high is 98 degrees, which was set in 1952. Yesterday's low temperature was 46 degrees. This low was 5 degrees above the normal low of 41. The record low is 19 degrees, which was last set in 1942. A trace of precipitation fell yesterday, which brings the monthly total to 1.22 inches. The total precipitation for the year now stands at 10.39 inches. There were 4 heating degree days yesterday. The yearly total since July 1st is 98. There were no cooling degree days yesterday. The yearly total since January 1st is 782. The normal high temperature for today is 68 degrees, and the normal low is 41. The record high for today is 98, which occurred in

1971, and the record low is 19, which occurred in 1951. Sunrise today is at 7:38 a.m. and sunset is at 7:28 p.m. This is NOAA Weather Radio Station WXL78 in Bismarck, North Dakota, operating on a frequency of 162.475 MHz. Providing weather information 24 hours a day from your National Weather Service office in Bismarck. The regional weather forecast from your National Weather Service office in Bismarck. Widespread showers and scattered thunderstorms are expected this morning into the afternoon, with another round of showers and storms impacting central and eastern parts of the state this evening through tonight. Excessive rainfall could cause localized flooding from south central to eastern North Dakota this evening through tonight. A few thunderstorms may become strong this morning through tonight, with hail up to nickel size being the main hazard in addition to torrential rain. Mostly dry weather and near average temperatures are expected from Tuesday into the weekend. The detailed forecast for North Dakota. Today, cloudy with showers and scattered thunderstorms. Highs in the upper 50s to upper 60s. Tonight, mostly cloudy. Showers and scattered thunderstorms central and east. Patchy fog. Lows from the mid-40s northwest to upper 50s southeast. Tuesday, decreasing clouds. Patchy morning fog. Morning showers southeast. Breezy northwest. Highs in the upper 60s to upper 70s. Wednesday, mostly sunny. Breezy. Lows in the mid-40s to mid-50s. Highs in the lower 60s to lower 70s. Here is the forecast for the Bismarck and listening area. Today, a chance of thunderstorms, showers, highs in the mid-60s, southeast winds 5 to 10 miles per hour with gusts up to 25 miles per hour. Tonight, cloudy, showers and a chance of thunderstorms in the evening, then a chance of showers and a slight chance of thunderstorms after midnight. Patchy fog after midnight, lows in the mid-50s, northeast winds around 5 miles per hour. Tuesday, mostly cloudy in the morning and clearing. Patchy fog in the morning. Highs around 70. North winds around 5 miles per hour, becoming west in the afternoon. Tuesday night, mostly clear. Lows around 50. Southwest winds around 5 miles per hour. Wednesday, sunny. Highs around 70. West winds 5 to 15 miles per hour. Wednesday night, partly cloudy in the evening and clearing. Lows in the lower 40s. Thursday, sunny. Highs in the lower 60s. Thursday night, mostly clear. Lows in the lower 40s. Cloudy in the evening and clearing. Lows in the lower 40s. Thursday, sunny. Highs in the lower 60s. Thursday night, mostly clear. Lows in the lower 40s. Friday, sunny. Highs in the mid-60s. Friday night, partly cloudy. Lows in the upper 40s. Saturday, mostly sunny. Highs in the mid-60s. Saturday night, decreasing clouds. Lows in the mid-40s. Sunday, mostly sunny. Highs in the upper 50s. For Western Lake Secaucawea, today, east winds 10 to 20 miles per hour. Chance of showers and slight chance of thunderstorms through the day. Slight chance of showers late in the morning. Cloudy. Highs in the lower 60s. Tonight, northeast winds around 10 miles per hour early in the evening becoming light, then becoming southwest around 10 miles per hour early in the morning. Slight chance of showers in the evening. Patchy fog after midnight. Mostly cloudy. Lows in the upper 40s. For Eastern Lake Secaucawea, today, east winds 10 to 20 miles per hour. Showers likely early in the morning. Chance of thunderstorms through the day. Chance of showers late in the afternoon. Cloudy. Highs in the mid-60s. Tonight, northeast winds around 10 miles per hour early in the evening becoming light. Chance of showers and slight chance of thunderstorms in the evening. Patchy fog after midnight. Cloudy. Lows in the upper 40s. For Northern Lake Oahe, today, south winds 10 to 20 miles per hour. Showers and chance of thunderstorms. Cloudy. Highs in the upper 60s. Tonight, south winds around 10 miles per hour shifting to the east.

after midnight, then shifting to the north early in the morning. Chance of thunderstorms until early morning. Showers through the night. Patchy fog early in the morning. Cloudy. Lows in the mid-50s. Here are the weather conditions at 5 a.m. Central Daylight Time. Bismarck, mostly cloudy. Temperature 57 degrees, relative humidity 66%. Windies at 8 miles an hour. Pressure 29.99 inches and falling. Mendham, mostly cloudy. 57 degrees, relative humidity 72%. Wind southeast at 8 miles an hour. Hazen, cloudy. 54 degrees, relative humidity 87%. Harvey, cloudy. 52 degrees, relative humidity 100%. Wind north at 12 miles an hour. Minot, rain and fog were reported. 52 degrees, relative humidity 86%. Wind southeast at 10 miles an hour. Dickinson, cloudy. 59 degrees, relative humidity 75%. Wind southeast at 9 miles an hour. Elsewhere around North Dakota, at Devil's Lake, rain was falling with a temperature of 52. It was 51 in Garrison. At Fargo, it was clear with a temperature of 47. At Grand Forks, it was mostly cloudy with a temperature of 52. It was cloudy with a temperature of 52 at Williston and 52 in Jamestown. In northern South Dakota, at Lowbridge, rain was falling with a temperature of 63. At Aberdeen, it was cloudy with a temperature of 59. In eastern Montana, at Sydney, it was partly cloudy with a temperature of 52. In Glendive, it was mostly cloudy with a temperature of 51. At Miles City, it was cloudy with a temperature of 52. Once again, at Bismarck, the temperature was 57 degrees under mostly cloudy skies. The Bismarck, North Dakota climate summary for yesterday, September 27, 2026. Yesterday's high temperature was 75 degrees. This high was 7 degrees above the normal high of 68. The record high is 98 degrees, which was set in 1952. Yesterday's low temperature was 46 degrees. This low was 5 degrees above the normal low, 41. The record low is 19 degrees, which was last set in 1942. A trace of precipitation fell yesterday, which brings the monthly total to 1.22 inches. The total precipitation for the year now stands at 10.39 inches. There were 4 heating degree days yesterday. The yearly total since July 1st is 98. There were no cooling degree days yesterday. The yearly total since January 1st is 782. The normal high temperature for today is 68 degrees, and the normal low is 41. The record high for today is 98, which occurred in 2021, and the record low is 19, which occurred in 1951. Sunrise today is at 7:38 a.m., and sunset is at 7:28 p.m. The regional weather forecast from your National Weather Service office in Bismarck. Widespread showers and scattered thunderstorms are expected this morning into the afternoon, with another round of showers and storms impacting central and eastern parts of the state this evening through tonight. Excessive rainfall could cause localized flooding from south central to eastern North Dakota this evening through tonight. A few thunderstorms may become strong this morning through tonight, with hail up to nickel size being the main hazard in addition to torrential rain. Mostly dry weather and near average temperatures are expected from Tuesday into the weekend. The detailed forecast for North Dakota. Today, cloudy with showers and scattered thunderstorms. Highs in the upper 50s to upper 60s. Tonight, mostly cloudy. Showers and scattered thunderstorms central and east. Patchy fog. Lows from the mid-40s northwest to upper 50s southeast. Tuesday, decreasing clouds. Patchy morning fog. Morning showers southeast. Breezy northwest. Highs in the upper 60s to upper 70s. Wednesday, mostly sunny. Breezy. Lows in the mid-40s to mid-50s. Highs in the lower 60s to lower 70s. Here is the forecast for the Bismarck Minimum.

showers and a chance of thunderstorms in the evening, then a chance of showers and a slight chance of thunderstorms after midnight. Patchy fog after midnight. Lows in the mid-50s. Northeast winds around 5 miles per hour. Tuesday, mostly cloudy in the morning and clearing. Patchy fog in the morning. Highs around 70. North winds around 5 miles per hour, becoming west in the afternoon. Tuesday night, mostly clear. Lows around 50. Southwest winds around 5 miles per hour. Wednesday, sunny. Highs around 70. West winds 5 to 15 miles per hour. Wednesday night, partly cloudy in the evening and clearing. Lows in the lower 40s. Thursday, sunny. Highs in the lower 60s. Thursday night, mostly clear. Lows in the lower 40s. Friday, sunny. Highs in the mid-60s. Friday night, partly cloudy. Lows in the upper 40s. Saturday, mostly sunny. Highs in the mid-60s. Saturday night, decreasing clouds. Lows in the mid-40s. Sunday, mostly sunny. Highs in the upper 50s. For Western Lake Secaucawea, today, east winds 10 to 20 miles per hour. Chance of showers and slight chance of thunderstorms through the day. Slight chance of showers late in the morning. Cloudy. Highs in the lower 60s. Tonight, northeast winds around 10 miles per hour early in the evening becoming light, then becoming southwest around 10 miles per hour early in the morning. Slight chance of showers in the evening. Patchy fog after midnight. Mostly cloudy. Lows in the upper 40s. For Eastern Lake Secaucawea, today, east winds 10 to 20 miles per hour. Showers likely early in the morning. Chance of thunderstorms through the day. Chance of showers late in the afternoon. Cloudy. Highs in the mid-60s. Tonight, northeast winds around 10 miles per hour early in the evening becoming light. Chance of showers and slight chance of thunderstorms in the evening. Patchy fog after midnight. Cloudy. Lows in the upper 40s. For northern Lake Oahe, today, south winds 10 to 20 miles per hour. Showers and chance of thunderstorms. Cloudy. Highs in the upper 60s. Tonight, south winds around 10 miles per hour shifting to the east after midnight, then shifting to the north early in the morning. Chance of thunderstorms until early morning. Showers through the night. Patchy fog early in the morning. Cloudy. Lows in the mid-50s. Here are the weather conditions at 5 a.m. Central Daylight Time. Bismarck, mostly cloudy. Temperature 57 degrees. Relative humidity 66%. Wind east at 8 miles an hour. Pressure 29.99 inches and falling. Mandan, mostly cloudy. 57 degrees. Relative humidity 72%. Wind southeast at 8 miles an hour. Hazen, cloudy. 54 degrees, relative humidity 87%. Harvey, cloudy. 52 degrees, relative humidity 100%. Wind north at 12 miles an hour. Minot, rain and fog were reported. 52 degrees, relative humidity 86%. Wind southeast at 10 miles an hour. Dickinson, cloudy. 59 degrees, relative humidity 75%. Wind southeast at 9 miles an hour. Elsewhere around North Dakota, at Devil's Lake, rain was falling with a temperature of 52. It was 51 at Garrison. At Fargo, it was clear with a temperature of 47. At Grand Forks, it was mostly cloudy with a temperature of 52. It was cloudy with a temperature of 52 at Williston and 52 at Jamestown. In northern South Dakota, at Mobridge, rain was falling with a temperature of 63. At Aberdeen, it was cloudy with a temperature of 59. In eastern Montana, at Sydney, it was partly cloudy with a temperature of 52. At Glendive, it was mostly cloudy with a temperature of 51. At Miles City, it was cloudy with a temperature of 52. Once again, at Bismarck, the temperature was 57 degrees under mostly cloudy skies. The Bismarck, North Dakota climate summary for yesterday, September 27th, 2026.

normal high temperature for today is 68 degrees, and the normal low is 41. The record high for today is 98, which occurred in 2021, and the record low is 19, which occurred in 1951. Sunrise today is at 7:38 a.m., and sunset is at 7:28 p.m. The regional weather forecast from your National Weather Service office in Bismarck. Widespread showers and scattered thunderstorms are expected this morning into the afternoon, with another round of showers and storms impacting central and eastern parts of the state this evening through tonight. Excessive rainfall could cause localized flooding from south central to eastern North Dakota this evening through tonight. A few thunderstorms may become strong this morning through tonight, with hail up to nickel size being the main hazard in addition to torrential rain. Mostly dry weather and near average temperatures are expected from Tuesday into the weekend. The detailed forecast for North Dakota. Today, cloudy with showers and scattered thunderstorms. Highs in the upper 50s to upper 60s. Tonight, mostly cloudy. Showers and scattered thunderstorms central and east. Patchy fog. Lows from mid-40s northwest to upper 50s southeast. Tuesday, decreasing clouds. Patchy morning fog. Morning showers southeast. Breezy northwest. Highs in the upper 60s to upper 70s. Wednesday, mostly sunny. Breezy. Lows in the mid-40s to mid-50s. Highs in the lower 60s to lower 70s. Here is the forecast for the Bismarck, Mammoth, and listening area. Today, a chance of thunderstorms. Showers. Highs in the mid-60s. Southeast winds 5 to 10 miles per hour with gusts up to 25 miles per hour. Tonight, cloudy. Showers and a chance of thunderstorms in the evening, then a chance of showers and a slight chance of thunderstorms after midnight. Patchy fog after midnight. Lows in the mid-50s. Northeast winds around 5 miles per hour. Tuesday, mostly cloudy in the morning and clearing. Patchy fog in the morning. Highs around 70. North winds around 5 miles per hour, becoming west in the afternoon. Tuesday night, mostly clear. Lows around 50. Southwest winds around 5 miles per hour. Wednesday, sunny. Highs around 70. West winds 5 to 15 miles per hour. Wednesday night, partly cloudy in the evening and clearing. Lows in the lower 40s. Thursday, sunny. Highs in the lower 60s. Thursday night, mostly clear. Lows in the lower 40s. Friday, sunny. Highs in the mid-60s. Friday night, partly cloudy. Lows in the upper 40s. Saturday, mostly sunny. Highs in the mid-60s. Saturday night, decreasing clouds. Lows in the mid-40s. Sunday, mostly sunny. Highs in the upper 50s. For Western Lake Sakakawea, today, east winds 10 to 20 miles per hour. Chance of showers and slight chance of thunderstorms through the day. Slight chance of showers late in the morning. Cloudy. Highs in the lower 60s. Tonight, northeast winds around 10 miles per hour early in the evening becoming light, then becoming southwest around 10 miles per hour early in the morning. Slight chance of showers in the evening. Patchy fog after midnight. Mostly cloudy. Lows in the upper 40s. For Eastern Lake Sakakawea, today, east winds 10 to 20 miles per hour. Showers likely early in the morning. Chance of thunderstorms through the day. Chance of showers late in the afternoon. Cloudy. Highs in the mid-60s. Tonight, northeast winds around 10 miles per hour early in the evening becoming light. Chance of showers and slight chance of thunderstorms in the evening. Patchy fog after midnight. Cloudy. Lows in the upper 40s. For Northern Lake Oahe, today, south winds 10 to 20 miles per hour. Showers and chance of thunderstorms. Cloudy. Highs in the upper 60s. Tonight, south winds around 10 miles per hour shifting to the east after midnight, then shifting to the north early in the morning. Chance of thunderstorms until early morning. Showers through the night. Patchy fog early in the morning. Cloudy. Lows in the mid-50s. Here are the weather conditions at 5 a.m. Central Daylight Time.

57 degrees, relative humidity 66%, wind east at 8 miles an hour, pressure 29.99 inches and falling. Mandan, mostly cloudy, 57 degrees, relative humidity 72%, wind southeast at 8 miles an hour, Hazel, cloudy, 54 degrees, relative humidity 87%, Harvey, cloudy, 52 degrees, relative humidity 100%, wind north at 12 miles an hour, Minot, rain and fog were reported, 52 degrees, relative humidity 86%, wind southeast at 10 miles an hour, Dickinson, cloudy, 59 degrees, relative humidity 75%, wind southeast at 9 miles an hour. Elsewhere around North Dakota, at Devil's Lake, rain was falling with a temperature of 52. It was 51 at Garrison. At Fargo, it was clear with a temperature of 47. At Grand Forks, it was mostly cloudy with a temperature of 52. It was cloudy with a temperature of 52 at Williston and 52 at Jamestown. In northern South Dakota, at Mobridge, rain was falling with a temperature of 63. At Aberdeen, it was cloudy with a temperature of 59. In eastern Montana, at Sydney, it was partly cloudy with a temperature of 52. At Glendive, it was mostly cloudy with a temperature of 51. At Miles City, it was cloudy with a temperature of 52. Once again, at Bismarck, the temperature was 57 degrees under mostly cloudy skies. The Bismarck, North Dakota climate summary for yesterday, September 27, 2026. Yesterday's high temperature was 75 degrees. This high was 7 degrees above the normal high of 68. The record high is 98 degrees, which was set in 1952. Yesterday's low temperature was 46 degrees. This low was 5 degrees above the normal low of 41. The record low is 19 degrees, which was last set in 1942. A trace of precipitation fell yesterday, which brings the monthly total to 1.22 inches. The total precipitation for the year now stands at 10.39 inches. There were 4 heating degree days yesterday. The yearly total since July 1st is 98. There were no cooling degree days yesterday. The yearly total since January 1st is 782. The normal high temperature for today is 68 degrees, and the normal low is 41. The record high for today is 98, which occurred in 2021, and the record low is 19, which occurred in 1951. Sunrise today is at 7:38 a.m. and sunset is at 7:28 p.m. The regional weather forecast from your National Weather Service office in Bismarck. Widespread showers and scattered thunderstorms are expected this morning into the afternoon, with another round of showers and storms impacting central and eastern parts of the state this evening through tonight. Excessive rainfall could cause localized flooding from south central to eastern North Dakota this evening through tonight. A few thunderstorms may become strong this morning through tonight, with hail up to nickel size being the main hazard in addition to torrential rain. Mostly dry weather and near average temperatures are expected from Tuesday into the weekend. The detailed forecast for North Dakota, today, cloudy with showers and scattered thunderstorms. Highs in the upper 50s to upper 60s. Tonight, mostly cloudy. Showers and scattered thunderstorms central and east. Patchy fog. Lows from the mid-40s northwest to upper 50s southeast. Tuesday, decreasing clouds. Patchy morning fog. Morning showers southeast. Breezy northwest. Highs in the upper 60s to upper 70s. Wednesday, mostly sunny. Breezy. Lows in the mid-40s to mid-50s. Highs in the lower 60s to lower 70s. Here is the forecast for the Bismarck, Mandan listening area. Today, a chance of thunderstorms. Showers. Highs in the mid-60s. Southeast winds 5 to 10 miles per hour with gusts up to 25 miles per hour. Tonight, cloudy. Showers and a chance of thunderstorms in the evening, then a chance of showers and a slight chance of thunderstorms after midnight. Patchy fog after midnight. Lows in the mid-50s. Northeast winds around 5 miles per hour. Tuesday, mostly cloudy in the morning then clearing.

patchy fog in the morning. Highs around 70. North winds around 5 miles per hour, becoming west in the afternoon. Tuesday night, mostly clear. Lows around 50. Southwest winds around 5 miles per hour. Wednesday, sunny. Highs around 70. West winds 5 to 15 miles per hour. Wednesday night, partly cloudy in the evening then clearing. Lows in the lower 40s. Thursday, sunny. Highs in the lower 60s. Thursday night, mostly clear. Lows in the lower 40s. Friday, sunny. Highs in the mid-60s. Friday night, partly cloudy. Lows in the upper 40s. Saturday, mostly sunny. Highs in the mid-60s. Saturday night, decreasing clouds. Lows in the mid-40s. Sunday, mostly sunny. Highs in the upper 50s. For Western Lake Sakakawea, today, east winds 10 to 20 miles per hour. Chance of showers and slight chance of thunderstorms through the day. Slight chance of showers late in the morning. Cloudy. Highs in the lower 60s. Tonight, northeast winds around 10 miles per hour early in the evening becoming light, then becoming southwest around 10 miles per hour early in the morning. Slight chance of showers in the evening. Patchy fog after midnight. Mostly cloudy. Lows in the upper 40s. For Eastern Lake Sakakawea, today, east winds 10 to 20 miles per hour. Showers likely early in the morning. Chance of thunderstorms through the day. Chance of showers late in the afternoon. Cloudy. Highs in the mid-60s. Tonight, northeast winds around 10 miles per hour early in the evening becoming light. Chance of showers and slight chance of thunderstorms in the evening. Patchy fog after midnight. Cloudy. Lows in the upper 40s. For Northern Lake Oahe, today, south winds 10 to 20 miles per hour. Showers and chance of thunderstorms. Cloudy. Highs in the upper 60s. Tonight, south winds around 10 miles per hour shifting to the east after midnight, then shifting to the north early in the morning. Chance of thunderstorms until early morning. Showers through the night. Patchy fog early in the morning. Cloudy. Lows in the mid-50s. Here are the weather conditions at 5 a.m. Central Daylight Time. Bismarck, mostly cloudy. Temperature 57 degrees, relative humidity 66%. Wind east at 8 miles an hour. Pressure 29.99 inches and falling. Mendham, mostly cloudy. 57 degrees, relative humidity 72%. Wind southeast at 8 miles an hour. Hazen, cloudy. 54 degrees, relative humidity 87%. Harvey, cloudy. 52 degrees, relative humidity 100%. Wind north at 12 miles an hour. Minot, rain and fog were reported. 52 degrees, relative humidity 86%. Wind southeast at 10 miles an hour. Dickinson, cloudy. 59 degrees, relative humidity 75%. Wind southeast at 9 miles an hour. Elsewhere around North Dakota, at Devil's Lake, rain was falling, with a temperature of 52. It was 51 at Garrison. At Fargo, it was clear, with a temperature of 47. At Grand Forks, it was mostly cloudy, with a temperature of 52. It was cloudy, with a temperature of 52 at Williston, and 52 at Jamestown. In northern South Dakota, at Mobridge, rain was falling, with a temperature of 63. At Aberdeen, it was cloudy, with a temperature of 59. In eastern Montana, at Sydney, it was partly cloudy, with a temperature of 52. At Glendive, it was mostly cloudy, with a temperature of 51. At Miles City, it was cloudy, with a temperature of 52. Once again, at Bismarck, the temperature was 57 degrees under mostly cloudy skies. This is NOAA Weather Radio Station WXL78 in Bismarck, North Dakota, operating on a frequency of 162.475 MHz. Providing weather information 24 hours a day from your National Weather Service office in Bismarck. The Bismarck, North Dakota climate summary for yesterday, September 27, 2026. Yesterday's high temperature was 75 degrees.

This high was 7 degrees above the normal high of 68. The record high is 98 degrees, which was set in 1952. Yesterday's low temperature was 46 degrees. This low was 5 degrees above the normal low of 41. The record low is 19 degrees, which was last set in 1942. A trace of precipitation fell yesterday, which brings the monthly total to 1.22 inches. The total precipitation for the year now stands at 10.39 inches. There were 4 heating degree days yesterday. The yearly total since July 1st is 98. There were no cooling degree days yesterday. The yearly total since January 1st is 782. The normal high temperature for today is 68 degrees, and the normal low is 41. The record high for today is 98, which occurred in 2021, and the record low is 19, which occurred in 1951. Sunrise today is at 7:38 a.m., and sunset is at 7:28 p.m. The regional weather forecast from your National Weather Service office in Bismarck. Widespread showers and scattered thunderstorms are expected this morning into the afternoon, with another round of showers and storms impacting central and eastern parts of the state this evening through tonight. Excessive rainfall could cause localized flooding from south-central to eastern North Dakota this evening through tonight. A few thunderstorms may become strong this morning through tonight, with hail up to nickel size being the main hazard in addition to torrential rain. Mostly dry weather and near average temperatures are expected from Tuesday into the weekend. The detailed forecast for North Dakota, today, cloudy with showers and scattered thunderstorms. Highs in the upper 50s to upper 60s. Tonight, mostly cloudy. Showers and scattered thunderstorms central and east. Patchy fog. Lows from the mid-40s northwest to upper 50s southeast. Tuesday, decreasing clouds. Patchy morning fog. Morning showers southeast. Breezy northwest. Highs in the upper 60s to upper 70s. Wednesday, mostly sunny. Breezy. Lows in the mid-40s to mid-50s. Highs in the lower 60s to lower 70s. Here is the forecast for the Bismarck Minden listening area. Today, a chance of thunderstorms. Showers. Highs in the mid-60s. Southeast winds 5 to 10 miles per hour with gusts up to 25 miles per hour. Tonight, cloudy. Showers and a chance of thunderstorms in the evening, then a chance of showers and a slight chance of thunderstorms after midnight. Patchy fog after midnight. Lows in the mid-50s. Northeast winds around 5 miles per hour. Tuesday, mostly cloudy in the morning then clearing. Patchy fog in the morning. Highs around 70. North winds around 5 miles per hour, becoming west in the afternoon. Tuesday night, mostly clear. Lows around 50. Southwest winds around 5 miles per hour. Wednesday, sunny. Highs around 70. West winds 5 to 15 miles per hour. Wednesday night, partly cloudy in the evening then clearing. Lows in the lower 40s. Thursday, sunny. Highs in the lower 60s. Thursday night, mostly clear. Lows in the lower 40s. Friday, sunny. Highs in the mid-60s. Friday night, partly cloudy. Lows in the upper 40s. Saturday, mostly sunny. Highs in the mid-60s. Saturday night, decreasing clouds. Lows in the mid-40s. Sunday, mostly sunny. Highs in the upper 50s. For Western Lake Sakakawea, today, east winds 10 to 20 miles per hour. Chance of showers and slight chance of thunderstorms through the day. Slight chance of showers late in the morning. Cloudy. Highs in the lower 60s. Tonight, northeast winds around 10 miles per hour early in the evening becoming light, then becoming southwest around 10 miles per hour early in the morning. Slight chance of showers in the evening. Patchy fog after midnight. Mostly cloudy. Lows in the upper 40s. For Eastern Lake Sakakawea, today, east winds 10 to 20 miles per hour. Showers likely early in the morning. Chance of thunderstorms through the day. Chance of showers late in the afternoon. Cloudy. Highs in the mid-60s. Tonight, northeast winds around 10 miles per hour early in the evening becoming light,

chance of showers and slight chance of thunderstorms in the evening. Patchy fog after midnight. Cloudy. Lows in the upper 40s. For northern Lake Oahe, today, south winds 10 to 20 miles per hour. Showers and chance of thunderstorms. Cloudy. Highs in the upper 60s. Tonight, south winds around 10 miles per hour shifting to the east after midnight, then shifting to the north early in the morning. Chance of thunderstorms until early morning. Showers through the night. Patchy fog early in the morning. Cloudy. Lows in the mid-50s. Here are the weather conditions at 6 a.m. Central Daylight Time. Bismarck, mostly cloudy. Temperature 56 degrees, relative humidity 74%. Wind east at 9 miles an hour. Pressure 29.96 inches and falling. Mandan, mostly cloudy. 55 degrees, relative humidity 88%. Wind southeast at 9 miles an hour. Hazen, a thunderstorm was reported. 52 degrees, relative humidity 93%. Wind northeast at 12 miles an hour, gusting to 23. Harvey, fog was reported. 52 degrees, relative humidity 100%. Wind east at 20 miles an hour, gusting to 29. Minot, light rain was falling. 51 degrees, relative humidity 92%. Wind east at 17 miles an hour, gusting to 32. Dickinson, cloudy. 59 degrees, relative humidity 87%. Wind southeast at 10 miles an hour. Elsewhere around North Dakota, at Devil's Lake, rain was falling, with a temperature of 51. It was 51 at Garrison. At Fargo, it was partly cloudy, with a temperature of 47. It was cloudy, with a temperature of 53 at Williston, 54 at Jamestown, and 53 at Grand Forks. In northern South Dakota, at Mobridge, a thunderstorm was reported, with a temperature of 63. At Aberdeen, it was cloudy, with a temperature of 62. In eastern Montana, skies ranged from mostly cloudy to cloudy, and the temperatures were 52 degrees. Once again, at Bismarck, the temperature was 56 degrees under mostly cloudy skies. The Bismarck, North Dakota climate summary for yesterday, September 27, 2026. Yesterday's high temperature was 75 degrees. This high was 7 degrees above the normal high of 68. The record high is 98 degrees, which was set in 1952. Yesterday's low temperature was 46 degrees. This low was 5 degrees above the normal low of 41. The record low is 19 degrees, which was last set in 1942. A trace of precipitation fell yesterday, which brings the monthly total to 1.22 inches. The total precipitation for the year now stands at 10.39 inches. There were 4 heating degree days yesterday. The yearly total since July 1st is 98. There were no cooling degree days yesterday. The yearly total since January 1st is 782. The normal high temperature for today is 68 degrees, and the normal low is 41. The record high for today is 98, which occurred in 2021, and the record low is 19, which occurred in 1951. Sunrise today is at 7:38 a.m. and sunset is at 7:28 p.m. The regional weather forecast from your National Weather Service office in Bismarck. Widespread showers and scattered thunderstorms are expected this morning into the afternoon, with another round of showers and storms impacting central and eastern parts of the state this evening through tonight. Excessive rainfall could cause localized flooding from south-central to eastern North Dakota this evening through tonight. A few thunderstorms may become strong this morning through tonight, with hail up to nickel size being the main hazard in addition to torrential rain. Mostly dry weather and near-average temperatures are expected from Tuesday into the weekend. The detailed forecast for North Dakota, today, cloudy with showers and scattered thunderstorms. Highs in the upper 50s to upper 60s. Tonight, mostly cloudy. Showers and scattered thunderstorms central and east. Patchy fog. Lows from the mid-40s northwest to upper 50s southeast. Tuesday, decreasing clouds. Patchy morning fog. Morning showers southeast. Breezy northwest. Highs in the upper 60s to upper 70s. Wednesday, mostly sunny. Breezy.

lows in the mid-40s to mid-50s. Highs in the lower 60s to lower 70s. Here is the forecast for the Bismarck Mandan listening area. Today, a chance of thunderstorms. Showers. Highs in the mid-60s. Southeast winds 5 to 10 miles per hour with gusts up to 25 miles per hour. Tonight, cloudy. Showers and a chance of thunderstorms in the evening, then a chance of showers and a slight chance of thunderstorms after midnight. Patchy fog after midnight. Lows in the mid-50s. Northeast winds around 5 miles per hour. Tuesday, mostly cloudy in the morning then clearing. Patchy fog in the morning. Highs around 70. North winds around 5 miles per hour, becoming west in the afternoon. Tuesday night, mostly clear. Lows around 50. Southwest winds around 5 miles per hour. Wednesday, sunny. Highs around 70. West winds 5 to 15 miles per hour. Wednesday night, partly cloudy in the evening then clearing. Lows in the lower 40s. Thursday, sunny. Highs in the lower 60s. Thursday night, mostly clear. Lows in the lower 40s. Friday, sunny. Highs in the mid-60s. Friday night, partly cloudy. Lows in the upper 40s. Saturday, mostly sunny. Highs in the mid-60s. Saturday night, decreasing clouds. Lows in the mid-40s. Sunday, mostly sunny. Highs in the upper 50s. For Western Lake Sakakawea, today, east winds 10 to 20 miles per hour. Chance of showers and slight chance of thunderstorms through the day. Slight chance of showers late in the morning. Cloudy. Highs in the lower 60s. Tonight, northeast winds around 10 miles per hour early in the evening becoming light, then becoming southwest around 10 miles per hour early in the morning. Slight chance of showers in the evening. Patchy fog after midnight. Mostly cloudy. Lows in the upper 40s. For Eastern Lake Sakakawea, today, east winds 10 to 20 miles per hour. Showers likely early in the morning. Chance of thunderstorms through the day. Chance of showers late in the afternoon. Cloudy. Highs in the mid-60s. Tonight, northeast winds around 10 miles per hour early in the evening becoming light. Chance of showers and slight chance of thunderstorms in the evening. Patchy fog after midnight. Cloudy. Lows in the upper 40s. For Northern Lake Oahe, today, south winds 10 to 20 miles per hour. Showers and chance of thunderstorms. Cloudy. Highs in the upper 60s. Tonight, south winds around 10 miles per hour shifting to the east after midnight, then shifting to the north early in the morning. Chance of thunderstorms until early morning. Showers through the night. Patchy fog early in the morning. Cloudy. Lows in the mid-50s. Here are the weather conditions at 6 a.m. Central Daylight Time. Bismarck, mostly cloudy. Temperature 56 degrees, relative humidity 74%. Wind east at 9 miles an hour. Pressure 29.96 inches and falling. Mandan, mostly cloudy. 55 degrees, relative humidity 88%. Wind southeast at 9 miles an hour. Hazen, a thunderstorm was reported. 52 degrees, relative humidity 93%. Wind northeast at 12 miles an hour, gusting to 23. Harvey, fog was reported. 52 degrees, relative humidity 100%. Wind east at 20 miles an hour, gusting to 29. Minot, light rain was falling. 51 degrees, relative humidity 92%. Wind east at 17 miles an hour, gusting to 32. Dickinson, cloudy. 59 degrees, relative humidity 87%. Wind southeast at 10 miles an hour. Elsewhere around North Dakota, at Devil's Lake, a thunderstorm was reported, with a temperature of 50. It was 51 at Garrison. At Fargo, it was partly cloudy, with a temperature of 47. It was cloudy, with a temperature of 53 at Williston, 54 at Jamestown, and 53 at Grand Forks. In northern South Dakota, at Mobridge, rain was falling, with a temperature of 63. At Aberdeen, it was cloudy.

Cloudy with a temperature of 62. In eastern Montana, skies ranged from mostly cloudy to cloudy, and the temperatures were 52 degrees. Once again, at Bismarck, the temperature was 56 degrees under mostly cloudy skies. The Bismarck, North Dakota climate summary for yesterday, September 27, 2026. Yesterday's high temperature was 75 degrees. This high was 7 degrees above the normal high of 68. The record high is 98 degrees, which was set in 1952. Yesterday's low temperature was 46 degrees. This low was 5 degrees above the normal low of 41. The record low is 19 degrees, which was last set in 1942. A trace of precipitation fell yesterday, which brings the monthly total to 1.22 inches. The total precipitation for the year now stands at 10.39 inches. There were 4 heating degree days yesterday. The yearly total since July 1st is 98. There were no cooling degree days yesterday. The yearly total since January 1st is 782. The normal high temperature for today is 68 degrees, and the normal low is 41. The record high for today is 98, which occurred in 2021, and the record low is 19, which occurred in 1951. Sunrise today is at 7:38 a.m. and sunset is at 7:28 p.m. The regional weather forecast from your National Weather Service office in Bismarck. Widespread showers and scattered thunderstorms are expected this morning into the afternoon, with another round of showers and storms impacting central and eastern parts of the state this evening through tonight. Excessive rainfall could cause localized flooding from south central to eastern North Dakota this evening through tonight. A few thunderstorms may become strong this morning through tonight, with hail up to nickel size being the main hazard in addition to torrential rain. Mostly dry weather and near average temperatures are expected from Tuesday into the weekend. The detailed forecast for North Dakota, today, cloudy with showers and scattered thunderstorms. Highs in the upper 50s to upper 60s. Tonight, mostly cloudy. Showers and scattered thunderstorms central and east. Patchy fog. Lows from the mid-40s northwest to upper 50s southeast. Tuesday, decreasing clouds. Patchy morning fog. Morning showers southeast. Breezy northwest. Highs in the upper 60s to upper 70s. Wednesday, mostly sunny. Breezy. Lows in the mid-40s to mid-50s. Highs in the lower 60s to lower 70s. Here is the forecast for the Bismarck, Minden listening area. Today, a chance of thunderstorms. Showers. Highs in the mid-60s. Southeast winds 5 to 10 miles per hour with gusts up to 25 miles per hour. Tonight, cloudy. Showers and a chance of thunderstorms in the evening, then a chance of showers and a slight chance of thunderstorms after midnight. Patchy fog after midnight. Lows in the mid-50s. Northeast winds around 5 miles per hour. Tuesday, mostly cloudy in the morning then clearing. Patchy fog in the morning. Highs around 70. North winds around 5 miles per hour, becoming west in the afternoon. Tuesday night, mostly clear. Lows around 50. Southwest winds around 5 miles per hour. Wednesday, sunny. Highs around 70. West winds 5 to 15 miles per hour. Wednesday night, partly cloudy in the evening then clearing. Lows in the lower 40s. Thursday, sunny. Highs in the lower 60s. Thursday night, mostly clear. Lows in the lower 40s. Friday, sunny. Highs in the mid-60s. Friday night, partly cloudy. Lows in the upper 40s. Saturday, mostly sunny. Highs in the mid-60s. Saturday night, decreasing clouds. Lows in the mid-40s. Sunday, mostly sunny. Highs in the upper 50s. For Western Lake Sakakawea, today, east winds 10 to 20 miles per hour. Chance of showers and slight chance of thunderstorms through the day. Slight chance of showers late in the morning. Cloudy. Highs in the lower 60s. Tonight, northeast winds around 10 miles per hour early in the evening becoming light, then becoming southwest around 10 miles per hour early in the morning. Slight chance of showers in the evening. Patchy fog after midnight. Most

cloudy. Lows in the upper 40s. For eastern Lake Sakakawea, today, east winds 10 to 20 miles per hour. Showers likely early in the morning. Chance of thunderstorms through the day. Chance of showers late in the afternoon. Cloudy. Highs in the mid-60s. Tonight, northeast winds around 10 miles per hour early in the evening becoming light. Chance of showers and slight chance of thunderstorms in the evening. Patchy fog after midnight. Cloudy. Lows in the upper 40s. For northern Lake Oahe, today, south winds 10 to 20 miles per hour. Showers and chance of thunderstorms. Cloudy. Highs in the upper 60s. Tonight, south winds around 10 miles per hour shifting to the east after midnight, then shifting to the north early in the morning. Chance of thunderstorms until early morning. Showers through the night. Patchy fog early in the morning. Cloudy. Lows in the mid-50s. Here are the weather conditions at 6 a.m. Central Daylight Time. Bismarck, mostly cloudy. Temperature 56 degrees, relative humidity 74%. Wind east at 9 miles an hour. Pressure 29.96 inches and falling. Mendham, mostly cloudy. 55 degrees, relative humidity 88%. Wind southeast at 9 miles an hour. Hazen, a thunderstorm was reported. 52 degrees, relative humidity 93%. Wind northeast at 12 miles an hour, gusting to 23. Harvey, fog was reported. 52 degrees, relative humidity 100%. Wind east at 20 miles an hour, gusting to 29. Minot, light rain was falling. 51 degrees, relative humidity 92%. Wind east at 17 miles an hour, gusting to 32. Dickinson, cloudy. 59 degrees, relative humidity 87%. Wind southeast at 10 miles an hour. Elsewhere around North Dakota, at Devil's Lake, a thunderstorm was reported with a temperature of 50. It was 51 at Garrison. At Fargo, it was partly cloudy with a temperature of 47. It was cloudy with a temperature of 53 at Williston, 54 at Jamestown, and 53 at Grand Forks. In northern South Dakota, at Mobridge, rain was falling with a temperature of 63. At Aberdeen, it was cloudy with a temperature of 62. In eastern Montana, skies ranged from mostly cloudy to cloudy, and the temperatures were 52 degrees. Once again, at Bismarck, the temperature was 56 degrees under mostly cloudy skies. The Bismarck, North Dakota climate summary for yesterday, September 27, 2026. Yesterday's high temperature was 75 degrees. This high was 7 degrees above the normal high of 68. The record high is 98 degrees, which was set in 1952. Yesterday's low temperature was 46 degrees. This low was 5 degrees above the normal low of 41. The record low is 19 degrees, which was last set in 1942. A trace of precipitation fell yesterday, which brings the monthly total to 1.22 inches. The total precipitation for the year now stands at 10.39 inches. There were 4 heating degree days yesterday. The yearly total since July 1st is 98. There were no cooling degree days yesterday. The yearly total since January 1st is 782. The normal high temperature for today is 68 degrees, and the normal low is 41. The record high for today is 98, which occurred in 2021, and the record low is 19, which occurred in 1951. Sunrise today is at 7:38 a.m. and sunset is at 7:28 p.m. The regional weather forecast from your National Weather Service office in Bismarck. Widespread showers and scattered thunderstorms are expected this morning into the afternoon, with another round of showers and storms impacting central and eastern parts of the state this evening through tonight. Excessive rainfall could cause localized flooding from south-central to eastern North Dakota this evening through tonight. A few thunderstorms may become strong this morning through tonight, with hail up to nickel size being the main hazard in addition to torrential rain. Mostly dry weather and near-average temperatures are expected from Tuesday into the weekend. The detailed forecast for North Dakota, today, cloudy with showers and scattered thunderstorms. Highs in the upper 50s to upper 60s. Tonight, mostly cloudy.

showers and scattered thunderstorms central and east. Patchy fog. Lows from the mid-40s northwest to upper 50s southeast. Tuesday, decreasing clouds. Patchy morning fog. Morning showers southeast. Breezy northwest. Highs in the upper 60s to upper 70s. Wednesday, mostly sunny. Breezy. Lows in the mid-40s to mid-50s. Highs in the lower 60s to lower 70s. Here is the forecast for the Bismarck Menden listening area. Today, a chance of thunderstorms. Showers. Highs in the mid-60s. Southeast winds 5 to 10 miles per hour with gusts up to 25 miles per hour. Tonight, cloudy. Showers and a chance of thunderstorms in the evening, then a chance of showers and a slight chance of thunderstorms after midnight. Patchy fog after midnight. Lows in the mid-50s. Northeast winds around 5 miles per hour. Tuesday, mostly cloudy in the morning then clearing. Patchy fog in the morning. Highs around 70. North winds around 5 miles per hour, becoming west in the afternoon. Tuesday night, mostly clear. Lows around 50. Southwest winds around 5 miles per hour. Wednesday, sunny. Highs around 70. West winds 5 to 15 miles per hour. Wednesday night, partly cloudy in the evening then clearing. Lows in the lower 40s. Thursday, sunny. Highs in the lower 60s. Thursday night, mostly clear. Lows in the lower 40s. Friday, sunny. Highs in the mid-60s. Friday night, partly cloudy. Lows in the upper 40s. Saturday, mostly sunny. Highs in the mid-60s. Saturday night, decreasing clouds. Lows in the mid-40s. Sunday, mostly sunny. Highs in the upper 50s. Here is the forecast for the Bismarck Menden listening area. Today, a chance of thunderstorms. Showers. Highs in the mid-60s. Southeast winds 5 to 10 miles per hour with gusts up to 25 miles per hour. Tonight, cloudy. Showers likely and a chance of thunderstorms in the evening, then a chance of showers and a slight chance of thunderstorms after midnight. Patchy fog after midnight. Lows in the mid-50s. Northeast winds around 5 miles per hour. Chance of rain 70%. Tuesday, mostly cloudy in the morning then clearing. Patchy fog in the morning. Highs around 70. North winds around 5 miles per hour, becoming west in the afternoon. Tuesday night, mostly clear. Lows around 50. Southwest winds around 5 miles per hour. Wednesday, sunny. Highs around 70. West winds 5 to 15 miles per hour. Wednesday night, partly cloudy in the evening then clearing. Lows in the lower 40s. Thursday, sunny. Highs in the lower 60s. Thursday night, mostly clear. Lows in the lower 40s. Friday, sunny. Highs in the mid-60s. Friday night, partly cloudy. Lows in the upper 40s. Saturday, mostly sunny. Highs in the mid-60s. Saturday night, decreasing clouds. Lows in the mid-40s. Sunday, mostly sunny. Highs in the upper 50s. For Western Lake Sakakawea, today, east winds 10 to 20 miles per hour. Chance of showers and slight chance of thunderstorms through the day. Slight chance of showers late in the morning. Cloudy. Highs in the lower 60s. Tonight, northeast winds around 10 miles per hour early in the evening becoming light, then becoming southwest around 10 miles per hour early in the morning. Slight chance of showers in the evening. Patchy fog after midnight. Mostly cloudy. Lows in the upper 40s. For Eastern Lake Sakakawea, today, east winds 10 to 20 miles per hour. Showers likely early in the morning. Chance of thunderstorms through the day. Chance of showers late in the afternoon. Cloudy. Highs in the mid-60s. Tonight, northeast winds around 10 miles per hour early in the evening becoming light. Chance of showers and slight chance of thunderstorms in the evening. Patchy fog after midnight. Cloudy. Lows in the upper 40s.

for northern Lake Oahe. Today, south winds 10 to 20 miles per hour. Showers and chance of thunderstorms. Cloudy. Highs in the upper 60s. Tonight, south winds around 10 miles per hour shifting to the east after midnight, then shifting to the north early in the morning. Chance of thunderstorms until early morning. Showers through the night. Patchy fog early in the morning. Cloudy. Lows in the mid-50s. 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Providing weather information 24 hours a day from your National Weather Service office in Bismarck. Here are the weather conditions at 6 a.m. Central Daylight Time. Bismarck, mostly cloudy. Temperature 56 degrees, relative humidity 74%. Wind east at 9 miles an hour. Pressure 29.96 inches and falling. Mendon, mostly cloudy. 55 degrees, relative humidity 88%. Wind southeast at 9 miles an hour. Hazen, a thunderstorm was reported. 52 degrees, relative humidity 93%. Wind northeast at 12 miles an hour, gusting to 23. Harvey, fog was reported. 52 degrees, relative humidity 100%. Wind east at 20 miles an hour, gusting to 29. Minot, light rain was falling. 51 degrees, relative humidity 92%. Wind east at 17 miles an hour, gusting to 32. Dickinson, cloudy. 59 degrees, relative humidity 87%. Wind southeast at 10 miles an hour. Elsewhere around North Dakota, at Devil's Lake, a thunderstorm was reported with a temperature of 50. It was 51 at Garrison. At Fargo, it was partly cloudy with a temperature of 47. It was cloudy with a temperature of 53 at Williston, 54 at Jamestown, and 53 at Grand Forks. In northern South Dakota, at Mobridge, rain was falling with a temperature of 54 at Jamestown and 53 at Grand Forks. In northern South Dakota, at Mobridge, rain was falling with a temperature of 63. At Aberdeen, it was cloudy with a temperature of 62. In eastern Montana, skies ranged from mostly cloudy to cloudy, and the temperatures were 52 degrees. Once again, at Bismarck, the temperature was 56 degrees under mostly cloudy skies. The Bismarck, North Dakota climate summary for yesterday, September 27, 2026. Yesterday's high temperature was 75 degrees. This high was 7 degrees above the normal high of 68. The record high is 98 degrees, which was set in 1952. Yesterday's low temperature was 46 degrees. This low was 5 degrees above the normal low of 41. The record low is 19 degrees, which was last set in 1942. A trace of precipitation fell yesterday, which brings the monthly total to 1.22 inches. The total precipitation for the year now stands at 10.39 inches. There were 4 heating degree days yesterday. The yearly total since July 1st is 98. There were no cooling degree days yesterday. The yearly total since January 1st is 782. The normal high temperature for today is 68 degrees, and the normal low is 41. The record high for today is 98, which occurred in 2021, and the record low is 19, which occurred in 1951. Sunrise today is at 7:38 a.m. and sunset is at 7:28 p.m. The regional weather forecast from your National Weather Service office in Bismarck. Widespread showers and scattered thunderstorms are expected this morning into the afternoon, with another round of showers and storms impacting central and eastern parts of the state this evening through tonight. Excessive rainfall could cause localized flooding from south central to eastern North Dakota this evening through tonight. A few thunderstorms may become strong this morning through tonight, with hail up to nickel size being the main hazard in addition to torrential rain. Mostly dry weather and near average temperatures are expected from Tuesday into the weekend. The detailed forecast for North Dakota. Today, cloudy with showers and scattered thunderstorms. Highs in the upper 50s to upper 60s. Tonight, mostly cloudy. Showers and scattered thunderstorms central and east. Patchy fog. Lows from the mid-40s northwest to upper 50s southeast. Tuesday,

decreasing clouds. Patchy morning fog. Morning showers southeast. Breezy northwest. Highs in the upper 60s to upper 70s. Wednesday, mostly sunny. Breezy. Lows in the mid 40s to mid 50s. Highs in the lower 60s to lower 70s. Here is the forecast for the Bismarck Menden listening area. Today, a chance of thunderstorms. Showers. Highs in the mid 60s. Southeast winds 5 to 10 miles per hour with gusts up to 25 miles per hour. Tonight, cloudy. Showers likely and a chance of thunderstorms in the evening, then a chance of showers and a slight chance of thunderstorms after midnight. Patchy fog after midnight. Lows in the mid-50s. Northeast winds around 5 miles per hour. Chance of rain 70%. Tuesday, mostly cloudy in the morning then clearing. Patchy fog in the morning. Highs around 70. North winds around 5 miles per hour, becoming west in the afternoon. Tuesday night, mostly clear. Lows around 50. Southwest winds around 5 miles per hour. Wednesday, sunny. Highs around 70. West winds 5 to 15 miles per hour. Wednesday night, partly cloudy in the evening then clearing. Lows in the lower 40s. Thursday, sunny. Highs in the lower 60s. Thursday night, mostly clear. Lows in the lower 40s. Friday, sunny. Highs in the mid-60s. Friday night, partly cloudy. Lows in the upper 40s. Saturday, mostly sunny. Highs in the mid-60s. Saturday night, decreasing clouds. Lows in the mid-40s. Sunday, mostly sunny. Highs in the upper 50s. For Western Lake Sakakawea, today, east winds 10 to 20 miles per hour. Chance of showers and slight chance of thunderstorms through the day. Slight chance of showers late in the morning. Cloudy. Highs in the lower 60s. Tonight, northeast winds around 10 miles per hour early in the evening becoming light, then becoming southwest around 10 miles per hour early in the morning. Slight chance of showers in the evening. Patchy fog after midnight. Mostly cloudy. Lows in the upper 40s. For Eastern Lake Sakakawea, today, east winds 10 to 20 miles per hour. Showers likely early in the morning. Chance of thunderstorms through the day. Chance of showers late in the afternoon. Cloudy. Highs in the mid-60s. Tonight, northeast winds around 10 miles per hour early in the evening becoming light. Chance of showers and slight chance of thunderstorms in the evening. Patchy fog after midnight. Cloudy. Lows in the upper 40s. For Northern Lake Oahe, today, south winds 10 to 20 miles per hour. Showers and chance of thunderstorms. Cloudy. Highs in the upper 60s. Tonight, south winds around 10 miles per hour shifting to the east after midnight, then shifting to the north early in the morning. Chance of thunderstorms until early morning. Showers through the night. Patchy fog early in the morning. Cloudy. Lows in the mid-50s. Here are the weather conditions at 6 a.m. Central Daylight Time. Bismarck, mostly cloudy. Temperature 56 degrees, relative humidity 74%. Wind east at 9 miles an hour. Pressure 29.96 inches and falling. Menden, mostly cloudy. 55 degrees, relative humidity 88%. Wind southeast at 9 miles an hour. Hazen, a thunderstorm was reported. 52 degrees, relative humidity 93%. Wind northeast at 12 miles an hour, gusting to 23. Harvey, fog was reported. 52 degrees, relative humidity 100%. Wind east at 20 miles an hour, gusting to 29. Minot, light rain was falling. 51 degrees, relative humidity 92%. Wind east at 17 miles an hour, gusting to 32. Dickinson, cloudy. 59 degrees, relative humidity 87%. Wind southeast at 10 miles an hour. Elsewhere around North Dakota, at Devil's Lake, a thunderstorm was reported with a temperature of 50. It was 51 at Garrison. At Fargo, it was partly cloudy.

Cloudy with a temperature of 47. It was cloudy with a temperature of 53 at Williston, 54 at Jamestown, and 53 at Grand Forks. In northern South Dakota, at Mobridge, rain was falling with a temperature of 63. At Aberdeen, it was cloudy with a temperature of 62. In eastern Montana, skies ranged from mostly cloudy to cloudy, and the temperatures were 52 degrees. Once again, at Bismarck, the temperature was 56 degrees under mostly cloudy skies. The Bismarck, North Dakota climate summary for yesterday, September 27, 2026. Yesterday's high temperature was 75 degrees. This high was 7 degrees above the normal high of 68. The record high is 98 degrees, which was set in 1952. Yesterday's low temperature was 46 degrees. This low was 5 degrees above the normal low of 41. The record low is 19 degrees, which was last set in 1942. A trace of precipitation fell yesterday, which brings the monthly total to 1.22 inches. The total precipitation for the year now stands at 10.39 inches. There were 4 heating degree days yesterday. The yearly total since July 1st is 98. There were no cooling degree days yesterday. The yearly total since January 1st is 782. The normal high temperature for today is 68 degrees, and the normal low is 41. The record high for today is 98, which occurred in 2021, and the record low is 19, which occurred in 1951. Sunrise today is at 7:38 a.m. and sunset is at 7:28 p.m. The regional weather forecast from your National Weather Service office in Bismarck. Widespread showers and scattered thunderstorms are expected this morning into the afternoon, with another round of showers and storms impacting central and eastern parts of the state this evening through tonight. Excessive rainfall could cause localized flooding from south central to eastern North Dakota this evening through tonight. A few thunderstorms may become strong this morning through tonight, with hail up to nickel size being the main hazard in addition to torrential rain. Mostly dry weather and near average temperatures are expected from Tuesday into the weekend. The detailed forecast for North Dakota, today, cloudy with showers and scattered thunderstorms. Highs in the upper 50s to upper 60s. Tonight, mostly cloudy. Showers and scattered thunderstorms central and east. Patchy fog. Lows from the mid-40s northwest to upper 50s southeast. Tuesday, decreasing clouds. Patchy morning fog. Morning showers southeast. Breezy northwest. Highs in the upper 60s to upper 70s. Wednesday, mostly sunny. Breezy. Lows in the mid-40s to mid-50s. Highs in the lower 60s to lower 70s. Here is the forecast for the Bismarck, Minden listening area. Today, a chance of thunderstorms. Showers. Highs in the mid-60s. Southeast winds 5 to 10 miles per hour with gusts up to 25 miles per hour. Tonight, cloudy. Showers likely and a chance of thunderstorms in the evening, then a chance of showers and a slight chance of thunderstorms after midnight. Patchy fog after midnight. Lows in the mid-50s. Northeast winds around 5 miles per hour. Chance of rain 70%. Tuesday, mostly cloudy in the morning then clearing. Patchy fog in the morning. Highs around 70. North winds around 5 miles per hour, becoming west in the afternoon. Tuesday night, mostly clear. Lows around 50. Southwest winds around 5 miles per hour. Wednesday, sunny. Highs around 70. West winds 5 to 15 miles per hour. Wednesday night, partly cloudy in the evening then clearing. Lows in the lower 40s. Thursday, sunny. Highs in the lower 60s. Thursday night, mostly clear. Lows in the lower 40s. Friday, sunny. Highs in the mid-60s. Friday night, partly cloudy. Lows in the upper 40s. Saturday, mostly sunny. Highs in the mid-60s. Saturday night, decreasing clouds. Lows in the mid-40s. Sunday, mostly sunny. Highs in the upper 50s. For Western Lake Sakakawea, today, east winds 10 to 20 miles per hour. Chance of showers and slight chance of thunderstorms through the day. Slight chance of

chance of showers and slight chance of thunderstorms in the evening. Patchy fog after midnight. Cloudy. Lows in the upper 40s. For northern Lake Oahe, today, south winds 10 to 20 miles per hour. Showers and chance of thunderstorms. Cloudy. Highs in the upper 60s. Tonight, south winds around 10 miles per hour shifting to the east after midnight, then shifting to the north early in the morning. Chance of thunderstorms until early morning. Showers through the night. Patchy fog early in the morning. Cloudy. Lows in the mid-50s. Here are the weather conditions at 6 a.m. Central Daylight Time. Bismarck, mostly cloudy. Temperature 56 degrees, relative humidity 74%. Wind east at 9 miles an hour. Pressure 29.96 inches and falling. Mendon, mostly cloudy. 55 degrees, relative humidity 88%. Wind southeast at 9 miles an hour. Hazen, a thunderstorm was reported. 52 degrees, relative humidity 93%. Wind northeast at 12 miles an hour, gusting to 23. Harvey, fog was reported. 52 degrees, relative humidity 100%. Wind east at 20 miles an hour, gusting to 29. Minot, light rain was falling. 51 degrees, relative humidity 92%. Wind east at 17 miles an hour, gusting to 32. Dickinson, cloudy. 59 degrees, relative humidity 87%. Wind southeast at 10 miles an hour. Elsewhere around North Dakota, at Devil's Lake, a thunderstorm was reported with a temperature of 50. It was 51 at Garrison. At Fargo, it was partly cloudy with a temperature of 47. It was cloudy with a temperature of 53 at Williston, 54 at Jamestown, and 53 at Grand Forks. In northern South Dakota, at Mobridge, rain was falling with a temperature of 63. At Aberdeen, it was cloudy with a temperature of 62. In eastern Montana, skies ranged from mostly cloudy to cloudy, and the temperatures were 52 degrees. Once again, at Bismarck, the temperature was 56 degrees under mostly cloudy skies. The Bismarck, North Dakota climate summary for yesterday, September 27, 2026. Yesterday's high temperature was 75 degrees. This high was 7 degrees above the normal high of 68. The record high is 98 degrees, which was set in 1952. Yesterday's low temperature was 46 degrees. This low was 5 degrees above the normal low of 41. The record low is 19 degrees, which was last set in 1942. A trace of precipitation fell yesterday, which brings the monthly total to 1.22 inches. The total precipitation for the year now stands at 10.39 inches. There were 4 heating degree days yesterday. The yearly total since July 1st is 98. There were no cooling degree days yesterday. The yearly total since January 1st is 782. The normal high temperature for today is 68 degrees, and the normal low is 41. The record high for today is 98, which occurred in 2021, and the record low is 19, which occurred in 1951. Sunrise today is at 7:38 a.m. and sunset is at 7:28 p.m. The regional weather forecast from your National Weather Service office in Bismarck. Widespread showers and scattered thunderstorms are expected this morning into the afternoon, with another round of showers and storms impacting central and eastern parts of the state this evening through tonight. Excessive rainfall could cause localized flooding from south-central to eastern North Dakota this evening through tonight. A few thunderstorms may become strong this morning through tonight, with hail up to nickel size being the main hazard in addition to torrential rain. Mostly dry weather and near-average temperatures are expected from Tuesday into the weekend. The detailed forecast for North Dakota, today, cloudy with showers and scattered thunderstorms. Highs in the upper 50s to upper 60s. Tonight, mostly cloudy. Showers and scattered thunderstorms central and east. Patchy fog. Lows from the mid-40s northwest to upper 50s southeast. Tuesday, decreasing clouds. Patchy morning fog. Morning showers southeast. Breezy northwest. Highs in the upper 60s to upper 70s. Wednesday, mostly sunny. Breezy.

lows in the mid-40s to mid-50s, highs in the lower 60s to lower 70s. Here is the forecast for the Bismarck Menden listening area. Today, a chance of thunderstorms, showers, highs in the mid-60s, southeast winds 5 to 10 miles per hour with gusts up to 25 miles per hour. Tonight, cloudy. Showers likely and a chance of thunderstorms in the evening, then a chance of showers and a slight chance of thunderstorms after midnight. Patchy fog after midnight. Lows in the mid-50s. Northeast winds around 5 miles per hour. Chance of rain 70%. Tuesday, mostly cloudy in the morning then clearing. Patchy fog in the morning. Highs around 70. North winds around 5 miles per hour, becoming west in the afternoon. Tuesday night, mostly clear. Lows around 50. Southwest winds around 5 miles per hour. Wednesday, sunny. Highs around 70. West winds 5 to 15 miles per hour. Wednesday night, partly cloudy in the evening then clearing. Lows in the lower 40s. Thursday, sunny. Highs in the lower 60s. Thursday night, mostly clear. Lows in the lower 40s. Friday, sunny. Highs in the mid-60s. Friday night, partly cloudy. Lows in the upper 40s. Saturday, mostly sunny. Highs in the mid-60s. Saturday night, decreasing clouds. Lows in the mid-40s. Sunday, mostly sunny. Highs in the upper 50s. For Western Lake Sakakawea, today, east winds 10 to 20 miles per hour. Chance of showers and slight chance of thunderstorms through the day. Slight chance of showers late in the morning. Cloudy. Highs in the lower 60s. Tonight, northeast winds around 10 miles per hour early in the evening becoming light, then becoming southwest around 10 miles per hour early in the morning. Slight chance of showers in the evening. Patchy fog after midnight. Mostly cloudy. Lows in the upper 40s. For Eastern Lake Sakakawea, today, east winds 10 to 20 miles per hour. Showers likely early in the morning. Chance of thunderstorms through the day. Chance of showers late in the afternoon. Cloudy. Highs in the mid-60s. Tonight, northeast winds around 10 miles per hour early in the evening becoming light. Chance of showers and slight chance of thunderstorms in the evening. Patchy fog after midnight. Cloudy. Lows in the upper 40s. For Northern Lake Oahe, today, south winds 10 to 20 miles per hour. Showers and chance of thunderstorms. Cloudy. Highs in the upper 60s. Tonight, south winds around 10 miles per hour shifting to the east after midnight, then shifting to the north early in the morning. Chance of thunderstorms until early morning. Showers through the night. Patchy fog early in the morning. Cloudy. Lows in the mid-50s. Here are the weather conditions at 6 a.m. Central Daylight Time. Bismarck, mostly cloudy. Temperature 56 degrees, relative humidity 74%. Wind east at 9 miles an hour. Pressure 29.96 inches and falling. Menden, mostly cloudy. 55 degrees, relative humidity 88%. Wind southeast at 9 miles an hour. Hazen, a thunderstorm was reported. 52 degrees, relative humidity 93%. Wind northeast at 12 miles an hour, gusting to 23. Harvey, fog was reported. 52 degrees, relative humidity 100%. Wind east at 20 miles an hour, gusting to 29. Minot, light rain was falling. 51 degrees, relative humidity 92%. Wind east at 17 miles an hour, gusting to 32. Dickinson, cloudy. 59 degrees, relative humidity 87%. Wind southeast at 10 miles an hour. Elsewhere around North Dakota, at Devil's Lake, a thunderstorm was reported with a temperature of 50. It was 51 at Garrison. At Fargo, it was partly cloudy with a temperature of 47. It was cloudy, with a temperature of 53 at Williston, 54 at Jamestown, and 53 at Grand Forks. In northern South Dakota, at Mobridge, rain was falling, with a temperature of 60.

3. At Aberdeen, it was cloudy, with a temperature of 62. In eastern Montana, skies ranged from mostly cloudy to cloudy, and the temperatures were 52 degrees. Once again, at Bismarck, the temperature was 56 degrees under mostly cloudy skies. The Bismarck, North Dakota climate summary for yesterday, September 27, 2026. Yesterday's high temperature was 75 degrees. This high was 7 degrees above the normal high of 68. The record high is 98 degrees, which was set in 1952. Yesterday's low temperature was 46 degrees. This low was 5 degrees above the normal low of 41. The record low is 19 degrees, which was last set in 1942. A trace of precipitation fell yesterday, which brings the monthly total to 1.22 inches. The total precipitation for the year now stands at 10.39 inches. There were 4 heating degree days yesterday. The yearly total since July 1st is 98. There were no cooling degree days yesterday. The yearly total since January 1st is 782. The normal high temperature for today is 68 degrees, and the normal low is 41. The record high for today is 98, which occurred in 2021, and the record low is 19, which occurred in 1951. Sunrise today is at 7:38 a.m. and sunset is at 7:28 p.m. The regional weather forecast from your National Weather Service office in Bismarck. Widespread showers and scattered thunderstorms are expected this morning into the afternoon, with another round of showers and storms impacting central and eastern parts of the state this evening through tonight. Excessive rainfall could cause localized flooding from south-central to eastern North Dakota this evening through tonight. A few thunderstorms may become strong this morning through tonight, with hail up to nickel size being the main hazard in addition to torrential rain. Mostly dry weather and near-average temperatures are expected from Tuesday into the weekend. The detailed forecast for North Dakota, today, cloudy with showers and scattered thunderstorms. Highs in the upper 50s to upper 60s. Tonight, mostly cloudy. Showers and scattered thunderstorms central and east. Patchy fog. Lows from the mid-40s northwest to upper 50s southeast. Tuesday, decreasing clouds. Patchy morning fog. Morning showers southeast. Breezy northwest. Highs in the upper 60s to upper 70s. Wednesday, mostly sunny. Breezy. Lows in the mid-40s to mid-50s. Highs in the lower 60s to lower 70s. Here is the forecast for the Bismarck, Minden listening area. Today, a chance of thunderstorms. Showers. Highs in the mid-60s. Southeast winds 5 to 10 miles per hour with gusts up to 25 miles per hour. Tonight, cloudy. Showers likely and a chance of thunderstorms in the evening, then a chance of showers and a slight chance of thunderstorms after midnight. Patchy fog after midnight. Lows in the mid-50s. Northeast winds around 5 miles per hour. Chance of rain 70%. Tuesday, mostly cloudy in the morning then clearing. Patchy fog in the morning. Highs around 70. North winds around 5 miles per hour, becoming west in the afternoon. Tuesday night, mostly clear. Lows around 50. Southwest winds around 5 miles per hour. Wednesday, sunny. Highs around 70. West winds 5 to 15 miles per hour. Wednesday night, partly cloudy in the evening then clearing. Lows in the lower 40s. Thursday, sunny. Highs in the lower 60s. Thursday night, mostly clear. Lows in the lower 40s. Friday, sunny. Highs in the mid-60s. Friday night, partly cloudy. Lows in the upper 40s. Saturday, mostly sunny. Highs in the mid-60s. Saturday night, decreasing clouds. Lows in the mid-40s. Sunday, mostly sunny. Highs in the upper 50s. 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Providing weather information 24 hours a day from your National Weather Service office in Bismarck. For Western Lake Sakakawea, today, east winds 10 to 20 miles per hour. Chance of showers and slight chance of thunderstorms through the day.

slight chance of showers late in the morning. Cloudy. Highs in the lower 60s. Tonight, northeast winds around 10 miles per hour early in the evening becoming light, then becoming southwest around 10 miles per hour early in the morning. Slight chance of showers in the evening. Patchy fog after midnight. Mostly cloudy. Lows in the upper 40s. For eastern Lake Sakakawea, today, east winds 10 to 20 miles per hour. Showers likely early in the morning. Chance of thunderstorms through the day. Chance of showers late in the afternoon. Cloudy. Highs in the mid-60s. Tonight, northeast winds around 10 miles per hour early in the evening becoming light. Chance of showers and slight chance of thunderstorms in the evening. Patchy fog after midnight. Cloudy. Lows in the upper 40s. For northern Lake Oahe, today, south winds 10 to 20 miles per hour. Showers and chance of thunderstorms. Cloudy. Highs in the upper 60s. Tonight, south winds around 10 miles per hour shifting to the east after midnight, then shifting to the north early in the morning. Chance of thunderstorms until early morning. Showers through the night. Patchy fog early in the morning. Cloudy. Lows in the mid-50s. Here are the weather conditions at 7 a.m. Central Daylight Time. Bismarck, cloudy. Temperature 58 degrees, relative humidity 80%. Wind west at 6 miles an hour. Pressure 29.96 inches and steady. Minot, mostly cloudy. 51 degrees, relative humidity 92%. Wind east at 15 miles an hour, gusting to 25. Dickinson, cloudy. 58 degrees, relative humidity 86%. Wind east at 9 miles an hour. Elsewhere around North Dakota, at Devil's Lake, rain was falling, with a temperature of 52. It was 50 at Garrison. It was mostly cloudy, with a temperature of 55 at Jamestown, 47 at Fargo, and 55 at Grand Forks. At Williston, it was cloudy, with a temperature of 52. In northern South Dakota, at Mobridge, fog was reported, with a temperature of 63. At Aberdeen, it was cloudy, with a temperature of 64. In eastern Montana, skies ranged from mostly cloudy to cloudy. It was 52 at Miles City, 52 at Glendive, and 53 at Sydney. Once again, at Bismarck, the temperature was 58 degrees under cloudy skies. The Bismarck, North Dakota climate summary for yesterday, September 27, 2026. Yesterday's high temperature was 75 degrees. This high was 7 degrees above the normal high of 68. The record high is 98 degrees, which was set in 1952. Yesterday's low temperature was 46 degrees. This low was 5 degrees above the normal low of 41. The record low is 19 degrees, which was last set in 1942. A trace of precipitation fell yesterday, which brings the monthly total to 1.22 inches. The total precipitation for the year now stands at 10.39 inches. There were 4 heating degree days yesterday. The yearly total since July 1st is 98. There were no cooling degree days yesterday. The yearly total since January 1st is 782. The normal high temperature for today is 68 degrees, and the normal low is 41. The record high for today is 98, which occurred in 2021, and the record low is 19, which occurred in 1951. Sunrise today is at 7:38 a.m. and sunset is at 7:28 p.m. The regional weather forecast from your National Weather Service office in Bismarck. Widespread showers and scattered thunderstorms are expected this morning into the afternoon, with another round of showers and storms impacting central and eastern parts of the state this evening through tonight. Excessive rainfall could cause localized flooding from south-central to eastern North Dakota this evening through tonight. A few thunderstorms may become strong this morning through tonight, with hail up to nickel size being the main hazard in addition to torrential rain. Mostly dry weather and near-average temperatures are expected from Tuesday into the weekend. The detailed forecast for North Dakota, today, cloudy with showers and scattered thunderstorms. Highs in the upper 50s to upper 60s. Tonight, mostly cloudy. Showers and scattered thunderstorms central and east. Patchy fog. Lows from the mid-40s northwest to upper 50s south.

Tuesday, decreasing clouds. Patchy morning fog. Morning showers southeast. Breezy northwest. Highs in the upper 60s to upper 70s. Wednesday, mostly sunny. Breezy. Lows in the mid 40s to mid 50s. Highs in the lower 60s to lower 70s. Here is the forecast for the Bismarck Minden listening area. Today, a chance of thunderstorms. Showers. Highs in the mid-60s. Southeast winds 5 to 10 miles per hour with gusts up to 25 miles per hour. Tonight, cloudy. Showers likely and a chance of thunderstorms in the evening, then a chance of showers and a slight chance of thunderstorms after midnight. Patchy fog after midnight. Lows in the mid-50s. Northeast winds around 5 miles per hour. Chance of rain 70%. Tuesday, mostly cloudy in the morning then clearing. Patchy fog in the morning. Highs around 70. North winds around 5 miles per hour, becoming west in the afternoon. Tuesday night, mostly clear. Lows around 50. Southwest winds around 5 miles per hour. Wednesday, sunny. Highs around 70. West winds 5 to 15 miles per hour. Wednesday night, partly cloudy in the evening then clearing. Lows in the lower 40s. Thursday, sunny. Highs in the lower 60s. Thursday night, mostly clear. Lows in the lower 40s. Friday, sunny. Highs in the mid 60s. Friday night, partly cloudy. Lows in the upper 40s. Saturday, mostly sunny. Highs in the mid-60s. Saturday night, decreasing clouds. Lows in the mid-40s. Sunday, mostly sunny. Highs in the upper 50s. For Western Lake Sakakawea, today, east winds 10 to 20 miles per hour. Chance of showers and slight chance of thunderstorms through the day. Slight chance of showers late in the morning. Cloudy. Highs in the lower 60s. Tonight, northeast winds around 10 miles per hour early in the evening becoming light, then becoming southwest around 10 miles per hour early in the morning. Slight chance of showers in the evening. Patchy fog after midnight. Mostly cloudy. Lows in the upper 40s. For Eastern Lake Sakakawea, today, east winds 10 to 20 miles per hour. Showers likely early in the morning. Chance of thunderstorms through the day. Chance of showers late in the afternoon. Cloudy. Highs in the mid-60s. Tonight, northeast winds around 10 miles per hour early in the evening becoming light. Chance of showers and slight chance of thunderstorms in the evening. Patchy fog after midnight. Cloudy. Lows in the upper 40s. For northern Lake Oahe, today, south winds 10 to 20 miles per hour. Showers and chance of thunderstorms. Cloudy. Highs in the upper 60s. Tonight, south winds around 10 miles per hour shifting to the east after midnight, then shifting to the north early in the morning. Chance of thunderstorms until early morning. Showers through the night. Patchy fog early in the morning. Cloudy. Lows in the mid-50s. Here are the weather conditions at 7 a.m. Central Daylight Time. Bismarck, cloudy. Temperature 58 degrees. Relative humidity 80%. Wind west at 6 miles an hour. Pressure 29.96 inches and steady. Minot, mostly cloudy. 51 degrees, relative humidity 92%. Wind east at 15 miles an hour, gusting to 25. Dickinson, cloudy. 58 degrees, relative humidity 86%. Wind east at 9 miles an hour. Elsewhere around North Dakota, at Devil's Lake, rain was falling, with a temperature of 52. It was 50 at Garrison. It was mostly cloudy, with a temperature of 55 at Jamestown, 47 at Fargo, and 55 at Grand Forks. At Williston, it was cloudy, with a temperature of 52. In northern South Dakota, at Mobridge, fog was reported, with a temperature of 63. At Aberdeen, it was cloudy, with a temperature of 64. In eastern Montana, skies ranged from mostly cloudy to cloudy. It was 52 at Miles City, 52 at Glendive, and 53 at Sydney. Once again,

At Bismarck, the temperature was 58 degrees under cloudy skies. Here are the weather conditions at 7 a.m. Central Daylight Time. Bismarck, cloudy. Temperature 58 degrees, relative humidity 80%. Wind west at 6 miles an hour. Pressure 29.96 inches and steady. Minot, mostly cloudy. 51 degrees, relative humidity 92%. Wind east at 15 miles an hour, gusting to 25. Dickinson, cloudy. 58 degrees, relative humidity 86%. Wind east at 9 miles an hour. Elsewhere around North Dakota, at Devil's Lake, rain was falling with a temperature of 52. It was 50 at Garrison. It was mostly cloudy with a temperature of 55 at Jamestown, 47 at Fargo, and 55 at Grand Forks. At Williston, it was cloudy with a temperature of 52. In northern South Dakota, at Mobridge, fog was reported with a temperature of 63. At Aberdeen, it was cloudy with a temperature of 64. In eastern Montana, skies ranged from mostly cloudy to cloudy. It was 52 at Miles City, 52 at Glendive, and 53 at Sydney. Once again, at Bismarck, the temperature was 58 degrees under cloudy skies. The Bismarck, North Dakota climate summary for yesterday, September 27, 2026. Yesterday's high temperature was 75 degrees. This high was 7 degrees above the normal high of 68. The record high is 98 degrees, which was set in 1952. Yesterday's low temperature was 46 degrees. This low was 5 degrees above the normal low of 41. The record low is 19 degrees, which was last set in 1942. A trace of precipitation fell yesterday, which brings the monthly total to 1.22 inches. The total precipitation for the year now stands at 10.39 inches. There were 4 heating degree days yesterday. The yearly total since July 1st is 98. There were no cooling degree days yesterday. The yearly total since January 1st is 782. The normal high temperature for today is 68 degrees, and the normal low is 41. The record high for today is 98, which occurred in 2021, and the record low is 19, which occurred in 1951. Sunrise today is at 7:38 a.m. and sunset is at 7:28 p.m. The regional weather forecast from your National Weather Service office in Bismarck. Widespread showers and scattered thunderstorms are expected this morning into the afternoon, with another round of showers and storms impacting central and eastern parts of the state this evening through tonight. Excessive rainfall could cause localized flooding from south-central to eastern North Dakota this evening through tonight. A few thunderstorms may become strong this morning through tonight, with hail up to nickel size being the main hazard in addition to torrential rain. Mostly dry weather and near-average temperatures are expected from Tuesday into the weekend. The detailed forecast for North Dakota, today, cloudy with showers and scattered thunderstorms. Highs in the upper 50s to upper 60s. Tonight, mostly cloudy. Showers and scattered thunderstorms central and east. Patchy fog. Lows from the mid-40s northwest to upper 50s southeast. Tuesday, decreasing clouds. Patchy morning fog. Morning showers southeast. Breezy northwest. Highs in the upper 60s to upper 70s. Wednesday, mostly sunny. Breezy. Lows in the mid-40s to mid-50s. Highs in the lower 60s to lower 70s. Here is the forecast for the Bismarck, Minden listening area. Today, a chance of thunderstorms. Showers. Highs in the mid-60s. Southeast winds 5 to 10 miles per hour with gusts up to 25 miles per hour. Tonight, cloudy. Showers likely and a chance of thunderstorms in the evening, then a chance of showers and a slight chance of thunderstorms after midnight. Patchy fog after midnight. Lows in the mid-50s. Northeast winds around 5 miles per hour. Chance of rain 70%. Tuesday, mostly cloudy in the morning then clearing. Patchy fog in the morning. Highs around 70. North winds around 5 miles per hour, becoming west in the afternoon. Tuesday night, mostly clear. Lows around 50. Southwest winds around 5 miles per hour. Wednesday, sunny.

Highs around 70. West winds 5 to 15 miles per hour. Wednesday night, partly cloudy in the evening, then clearing. Lows in the lower 40s. Thursday, sunny. Highs in the lower 60s. Thursday night, mostly clear. Lows in the lower 40s. Friday, sunny. Highs in the mid-60s. Friday night, partly cloudy. Lows in the upper 40s. Saturday, mostly sunny. Highs in the mid-60s. Saturday night, decreasing clouds. Lows in the mid-40s. Sunday, mostly sunny. Highs in the upper 50s. For Western Lake Sakakawea, today, east winds 10 to 20 miles per hour. Chance of showers and slight chance of thunderstorms through the day. Slight chance of showers late in the morning. Cloudy. Highs in the lower 60s. Tonight, northeast winds around 10 miles per hour early in the evening becoming light, then becoming southwest around 10 miles per hour early in the morning. Slight chance of showers in the evening. Patchy fog after midnight. Mostly cloudy. Lows in the upper 40s. For Eastern Lake Sakakawea, today, east winds 10 to 20 miles per hour. Showers likely early in the morning. Chance of thunderstorms through the day. Chance of showers late in the afternoon. Cloudy. Highs in the mid-60s. Tonight, northeast winds around 10 miles per hour early in the evening becoming light. Chance of showers and slight chance of thunderstorms in the evening. Patchy fog after midnight. Cloudy. Lows in the upper 40s. For northern Lake Oahe, today, south winds 10 to 20 miles per hour. Showers and chance of thunderstorms. Cloudy. Highs in the upper 60s. Tonight, south winds around 10 miles per hour shifting to the east after midnight, then shifting to the north early in the morning. Chance of thunderstorms until early morning. Showers through the night. Patchy fog early in the morning. Cloudy. Lows in the mid-50s. Here are the weather conditions at 7 a.m. Central Daylight Time. Bismarck, cloudy. Temperature 58 degrees, relative humidity 80%. Wind west at 6 miles an hour. Pressure 29.96 inches and steady. Minot, mostly cloudy. 51 degrees, relative humidity 92%. Wind east at 15 miles an hour, gusting to 25. Dickinson, cloudy. 58 degrees, relative humidity 86%. Wind east at 9 miles an hour. Elsewhere around North Dakota, at Devil's Lake, rain was falling, with a temperature of 52. It was 50 at Garrison. It was mostly cloudy, with a temperature of 55 at Jamestown, 47 at Fargo, and 55 at Grand Forks. At Williston, it was cloudy, with a temperature of 52. In northern South Dakota, at Mobridge, fog was reported, with a temperature of 63. At Aberdeen, it was cloudy, with a temperature of 64. In eastern Montana, skies ranged from mostly cloudy to cloudy. It was 52 at Miles City, 52 at Glendive, and 53 at Sydney. Once again, at Bismarck, the temperature was 58 degrees under cloudy skies. The Bismarck, North Dakota climate summary for yesterday, September 27, 2026. Yesterday's high temperature was 75 degrees. This high was 7 degrees above the normal high of 68. The record high is 98 degrees, which was set in 1952. Yesterday's low temperature was 46 degrees. This low was 5 degrees above the normal low of 41. The record low is 19 degrees, which was last set in 1942. A trace of precipitation fell yesterday, which brings the monthly total to 1.22 inches. The total precipitation for the year now stands at 10.39 inches. There were 4 heating degree days yesterday. The yearly total since July 1st is 98. There were no cooling degree days yesterday. The yearly total since January 1st is 782. The normal high temperature for today is 68 degrees, and the normal low is 41. The record high for today is 98, which occurred in 2021, and the record low is 19, which occurred in 1951. Sunrise today is at 7:38 a.m. and sunset is at 7:28 p.m. The regional weather forecast from your national

Weather Service office in Bismarck. Widespread showers and scattered thunderstorms are expected this morning into the afternoon, with another round of showers and storms impacting central and eastern parts of the state this evening through tonight. Excessive rainfall could cause localized flooding from south central to eastern North Dakota this evening through tonight. A few thunderstorms may become strong this morning through tonight, with hail up to nickel size being the main hazard in addition to torrential rain. Mostly dry weather and near average temperatures are expected from Tuesday into the weekend. The detailed forecast for North Dakota, today, cloudy with showers and scattered thunderstorms. Highs in the upper 50s to upper 60s. Tonight, mostly cloudy. Showers and scattered thunderstorms central and east. Patchy fog. Lows from the mid-40s northwest to upper 50s southeast. Tuesday, decreasing clouds. Patchy morning fog. Morning showers southeast. Breezy northwest. Highs in the upper 60s to upper 70s. Wednesday, mostly sunny. Breezy. Lows in the mid-40s to mid-50s. Highs in the lower 60s to lower 70s. Here is the forecast for the Bismarck Minden listening area. Today, a chance of thunderstorms. Showers. Highs in the mid-60s. Southeast winds 5 to 10 miles per hour with gusts up to 25 miles per hour. Tonight, cloudy. Showers likely and a chance of thunderstorms in the evening, then a chance of showers and a slight chance of thunderstorms after midnight. Patchy fog after midnight. Lows in the mid-50s. Northeast winds around 5 miles per hour. Chance of rain 70%. Tuesday, mostly cloudy in the morning then clearing. Patchy fog in the morning. Highs around 70. North winds around 5 miles per hour, becoming west in the afternoon. Tuesday night, mostly clear. Lows around 50. Southwest winds around 5 miles per hour. Wednesday, sunny. Highs around 70. West winds 5 to 15 miles per hour. Wednesday night, partly cloudy in the evening then clearing. Lows in the lower 40s. Thursday, sunny. Highs in the lower 60s. Thursday night, mostly clear. Lows in the lower 40s. Friday, sunny. Highs in the mid-60s. Friday night, partly cloudy. Lows in the upper 40s. Saturday, mostly sunny. Highs in the mid-60s. Saturday night, decreasing clouds. Lows in the mid-40s. Sunday, mostly sunny. Highs in the upper 50s. For Western Lake Sakakawea, today, east winds 10 to 20 miles per hour. Chance of showers and slight chance of thunderstorms through the day. Slight chance of showers late in the morning. Cloudy. Highs in the lower 60s. Tonight, northeast winds around 10 miles per hour early in the evening becoming light, then becoming southwest around 10 miles per hour early in the morning. Slight chance of showers in the evening. Patchy fog after midnight. Mostly cloudy. Lows in the upper 40s. For Eastern Lake Sakakawea, today, east winds 10 to 20 miles per hour. Showers likely early in the morning. Chance of thunderstorms through the day. Chance of showers late in the afternoon. Cloudy. Highs in the mid-60s. Tonight, northeast winds around 10 miles per hour early in the evening becoming light. Chance of showers and slight chance of thunderstorms in the evening. Patchy fog after midnight. Cloudy. Lows in the upper 40s. For Northern Lake Oraahi, today, south winds 10 to 20 miles per hour. Showers and chance of thunderstorms. Cloudy. Highs in the upper 60s. Tonight, south winds around 10 miles per hour shifting to the east after midnight, then shifting to the north early in the morning. Chance of thunderstorms until early morning. Showers through the night. Patchy fog early in the morning. Cloudy. Lows in the mid-50s. Here are the weather conditions at 7 a.m. Central Daylight Time. Bismarck, cloudy. Temperature 58 degrees, relative humidity 80%. Wind west at 6 miles an hour. Pressure 29.96 inches and steady. Minot, mostly cloudy. 51 degrees, relative humidity 92%. Wind east at 15.

miles an hour, gusting to 25. Dickinson, cloudy. 58 degrees, relative humidity 86%. Windies at 9 miles an hour. Elsewhere around North Dakota, at Devil's Lake, rain was falling with a temperature of 52. It was 50 at Garrison. It was mostly cloudy, with a temperature of 55 at Jamestown, 47 at Fargo, and 55 at Grand Forks. At Williston, it was cloudy, with a temperature of 52. In northern South Dakota, at Mobridge, fog was reported, with a temperature of 63. At Aberdeen, it was cloudy, with a temperature of 64. In eastern Montana, skies ranged from mostly cloudy to cloudy. It was 52 at Miles City, 52 at Glendive, and 53 at Sydney. Once again, at Bismarck, the temperature was 58 degrees under cloudy skies. The Bismarck, North Dakota climate summary for yesterday, September 27, 2026. Yesterday's high temperature was 75 degrees. This high was 7 degrees above the normal high of 68. The record high is 98 degrees, which was set in 1952. Yesterday's low temperature was 46 degrees. This low was 5 degrees above the normal low of 41. The record low is 19 degrees, which was last set in 1942. A trace of precipitation fell yesterday, which brings the monthly total to 1.22 inches. The total precipitation for the year now stands at 10.39 inches. There were 4 heating degree days yesterday. The yearly total since July 1st is 98. There were no cooling degree days yesterday. The yearly total since January 1st is 782. The normal high temperature for today is 68 degrees, and the normal low is 41. The record high for today is 98, which occurred in 2021, and the record low is 19, which occurred in 1951. Sunrise today is at 7:38 a.m. and sunset is at 7:28 p.m. The regional weather forecast from your National Weather Service office in Bismarck. Widespread showers and scattered thunderstorms are expected this morning into the afternoon, with another round of showers and storms impacting central and eastern parts of the state this evening through tonight. Excessive rainfall could cause localized flooding from south central to eastern North Dakota this evening through tonight. A few thunderstorms may become strong this morning through tonight, with hail up to nickel size being the main hazard in addition to torrential rain. Mostly dry weather and near average temperatures are expected from Tuesday into the weekend. The detailed forecast for North Dakota, today, cloudy with showers and scattered thunderstorms. Highs in the upper 50s to upper 60s. Tonight, mostly cloudy. Showers and scattered thunderstorms central and east. Patchy fog. Lows from the mid-40s northwest to upper 50s southeast. Tuesday, decreasing clouds. Patchy morning fog. Morning showers southeast. Breezy northwest. Highs in the upper 60s to upper 70s. Wednesday, mostly sunny. Breezy. Lows in the mid-40s to mid-50s. Highs in the lower 60s to lower 70s. 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Providing weather information 24 hours a day from your National Weather Service office in Bismarck. Here is the forecast for the Bismarck Minden listening area. Today, a chance of thunderstorms. Showers. Highs in the mid-60s. Southeast winds 5 to 10 miles per hour with gusts up to 25 miles per hour. Tonight, cloudy. Showers likely and a chance of thunderstorms in the evening, then a chance of showers and a slight chance of thunderstorms after midnight. Patchy fog after midnight. Lows in the mid-50s. Northeast winds around 5 miles per hour. Chance of rain 70%. Tuesday, mostly cloudy in the morning then clearing. Patchy fog in the morning. Highs around 70. North winds around 5 miles per hour, becoming west in the afternoon. Tuesday night, mostly clear. Lows around 50. Southwest winds around 5 miles per hour. Wednesday, sunny. Highs around 70. West winds 5 to 15 miles per hour. Wednesday night, partly cloudy in the evening then clearing. Lows in the lower 40s. Thursday, sunny. Highs

the lower 60s. Thursday night, mostly clear. Lows in the lower 40s. Friday, sunny. Highs in the mid-60s. Friday night, partly cloudy. Lows in the upper 40s. Saturday, mostly sunny. Highs in the mid-60s. Saturday night, decreasing clouds. Lows in the mid-40s. Sunday, mostly sunny. Highs in the upper 50s. For Western Lake Sakakawea, today, east winds 10 to 20 miles per hour. Chance of showers and slight chance of thunderstorms through the day. Slight chance of showers late in the morning. Cloudy. Highs in the lower 60s. Tonight, northeast winds around 10 miles per hour early in the evening becoming light, then becoming southwest around 10 miles per hour early in the morning. Slight chance of showers in the evening. Patchy fog after midnight. Mostly cloudy. Lows in the upper 40s. For Eastern Lake Sakakawea, today, east winds 10 to 20 miles per hour. Showers likely early in the morning. Chance of thunderstorms through the day. Chance of showers late in the afternoon. Cloudy. Highs in the mid-60s. Tonight, northeast winds around 10 miles per hour early in the evening becoming light. Chance of showers and slight chance of thunderstorms in the evening. Patchy fog after midnight. Cloudy. Lows in the upper 40s. For northern Lake Oahu, today, south winds 10 to 20 miles per hour. Showers and chance of thunderstorms. Cloudy. Highs in the upper 60s. Today, south winds 10 to 20 miles per hour. Showers and chance of thunderstorms. Cloudy. Highs in the upper 60s. Tonight, south winds around 10 miles per hour shifting to the east after midnight, then shifting to the north early in the morning. Chance of thunderstorms until early morning. Showers through the night. Patchy fog early in the morning. Cloudy. Lows in the mid-50s. Here are the weather conditions at 7 a.m. Central Daylight Time. Bismarck, cloudy. Temperature 58 degrees, relative humidity 80%. Wind west at 6 miles an hour. Pressure 29.96 inches and steady. Minot, mostly cloudy. 51 degrees, relative humidity 92%. Wind east at 15 miles an hour, gusting to 25. Dickinson, cloudy. 58 degrees, relative humidity 86%. Wind east at 9 miles an hour. Elsewhere around North Dakota, at Devil's Lake, rain was falling, with a temperature of 52. It was 50 at Garrison. It was mostly cloudy, with a temperature of 55 at Jamestown, 47 at Fargo, and 55 at Grand Forks. At Williston, it was cloudy, with a temperature of 52. In northern South Dakota, at Mobridge, fog was reported, with a temperature of 63. At Aberdeen, it was cloudy, with a temperature of 64. In eastern Montana, skies ranged from mostly cloudy to cloudy. It was 52 at Miles City, 52 at Glendive, and 53 at Sydney. Once again, at Bismarck, the temperature was 58 degrees under cloudy skies. The Bismarck, North Dakota climate summary for yesterday, September 27, 2026. Yesterday's high temperature was 75 degrees. This high was 7 degrees above the normal high of 68. The record high is 98 degrees, which was set in 1952. Yesterday's low temperature was 46 degrees. This low was 5 degrees above the normal low of 41. The record low is 19 degrees, which was last set in 1942. A trace of precipitation fell yesterday, which brings the monthly total to 1.22 inches. The total precipitation for the year now stands at 10.39 inches. There were 4 heating degree days yesterday. The yearly total since July 1st is 98. There were no cooling degree days yesterday. The yearly total since January 1st is 782. The normal high temperature for today is 68 degrees, and the normal low is 41. The record high for today is 98, which occurred in 2021, and the record low is 19, which occurred in 1951. Sunrise today is at 7:38 a.m. and sunset is at 7:28 p.m. The regional weather forecast from your National Weather Service office in Bismarck. Widespread.

Some showers and scattered thunderstorms are expected this morning into the afternoon, with another round of showers and storms impacting central and eastern parts of the state this evening through tonight. Excessive rainfall could cause localized flooding from south central to eastern North Dakota this evening through tonight. A few thunderstorms may become strong this morning through tonight, with hail up to nickel size being the main hazard in addition to torrential rain. Mostly dry weather and near average temperatures are expected from Tuesday into the weekend. The detailed forecast for North Dakota: today, cloudy with showers and scattered thunderstorms. Highs in the upper 50s to upper 60s. Tonight, mostly cloudy. Showers and scattered thunderstorms central and east. Patchy fog. Lows from the mid-40s northwest to upper 50s southeast. Tuesday, decreasing clouds. Patchy morning fog. Morning showers southeast. Breezy northwest. Highs in the upper 60s to upper 70s. Wednesday, mostly sunny. Breezy. Lows in the mid-40s to mid-50s. Highs in the lower 60s to lower 70s. Here is the forecast for the Bismarck, Minden listening area. Today, a chance of thunderstorms. Showers. Highs in the mid-60s. Southeast winds around 10 miles per hour with gusts up to 20 miles per hour. Tonight, cloudy. Showers likely and a chance of thunderstorms in the evening, then a chance of showers and a slight chance of thunderstorms after midnight. Patchy fog after midnight. Lows in the mid-50s. Northeast winds around 5 miles per hour. Chance of rain 70%. Tuesday, mostly cloudy in the morning then clearing. Patchy fog in the morning. Highs around 70. North winds around 5 miles per hour, becoming west in the afternoon. Tuesday night, mostly clear. Lows around 50. Southwest winds around 5 miles per hour. Wednesday, sunny. Highs around 70. West winds 5 to 15 miles per hour. Wednesday night, partly cloudy in the evening then clearing. Lows in the lower 40s. Thursday, sunny. Highs in the lower 60s. Thursday night, mostly clear. Lows in the lower 40s. Friday, sunny. Highs in the mid-60s. Friday night, partly cloudy. Lows in the upper 40s. Saturday, mostly sunny. Highs in the mid-60s. Saturday night, decreasing clouds. Lows in the mid-40s. Sunday, mostly sunny. Highs in the upper 50s. For Western Lake Sakakawea, today, east winds 10 to 20 miles per hour. Chance of showers and slight chance of thunderstorms through the day. Slight chance of showers late in the morning. Cloudy. Highs in the lower 60s. Tonight, northeast winds around 10 miles per hour early in the evening becoming light, then becoming southwest around 10 miles per hour early in the morning. Slight chance of showers in the evening. Patchy fog after midnight. Mostly cloudy. Lows in the upper 40s. For Eastern Lake Sakakawea, today, east winds 10 to 20 miles per hour. Showers likely early in the morning. Chance of thunderstorms through the day. Chance of showers late in the afternoon. Cloudy. Highs in the mid-60s. Tonight, northeast winds around 10 miles per hour early in the evening becoming light. Chance of showers and slight chance of thunderstorms in the evening. Patchy fog after midnight. Cloudy. Lows in the upper 40s. For Northern Lake Oahe, today, south winds 10 to 20 miles per hour. Showers and chance of thunderstorms. Cloudy. Highs in the upper 60s. Tonight, south winds around 10 miles per hour shifting to the east after midnight, then shifting to the north early in the morning. Chance of thunderstorms until early morning. Showers through the night. Patchy fog early in the morning. Cloudy. Lows in the mid-50s. Here are the weather conditions at 7 a.m. Central Daylight Time. Bismarck, cloudy. Temperature 58 degrees, relative humidity 80%. Wind west at 6 miles an hour. Pressure 29.96 inches and steady. Minot, mostly cloudy. 51 degrees, relative humidity 92%. Wind east at 15 miles an hour, gusting to 25.

cloudy. 58 degrees. Relative humidity 86%. Windies at 9 miles an hour. Elsewhere around North Dakota, at Devil's Lake, rain was falling with a temperature of 52. It was 50 at Garrison. It was mostly cloudy with a temperature of 55 at Jamestown, 47 at Fargo, and 55 at Grand Forks. At Williston, it was cloudy with a temperature of 52. In northern South Dakota, at Mobridge, fog was reported with a temperature of 63. At Aberdeen, it was cloudy with a temperature of 64. In eastern Montana, skies ranged from mostly cloudy to cloudy. It was 52 at Miles City, 52 at Glendive, and 53 at Sydney. Once again, at Bismarck, the temperature was 58 degrees under cloudy skies. The Bismarck, North Dakota climate summary for yesterday, September 27, 2026. Yesterday's high temperature was 75 degrees. This high was 7 degrees above the normal high of 68. The record high is 98 degrees, which was set in 1952. Yesterday's low temperature was 46 degrees. This low was 5 degrees above the normal low of 41. The record low is 19 degrees, which was last set in 1942. A trace of precipitation fell yesterday, which brings the monthly total to 1.22 inches. The total precipitation for the year now stands at 10.39 inches. There were 4 heating degree days yesterday. The yearly total since July 1st is 98. There were no cooling degree days yesterday. The yearly total since January 1st is 782. The normal high temperature for today is 68 degrees, and the normal low is 41. The record high for today is 98, which occurred in 2021, and the record low is 19, which occurred in 1951. Sunrise today is at 7:38 a.m. and sunset is at 7:28 p.m. The regional weather forecast from your National Weather Service office in Bismarck. Widespread showers and scattered thunderstorms are expected this morning into the afternoon, with another round of showers and storms impacting central and eastern parts of the state this evening through tonight. Excessive rainfall could cause localized flooding from south central to eastern North Dakota this evening through tonight. A few thunderstorms may become strong this morning through tonight, with hail up to nickel size being the main hazard in addition to torrential rain. Mostly dry weather and near average temperatures are expected from Tuesday into the weekend. The detailed forecast for North Dakota, today, cloudy with showers and scattered thunderstorms. Highs in the upper 50s to upper 60s. Tonight, mostly cloudy. Showers and scattered thunderstorms central and east. Patchy fog. Lows from the mid-40s northwest to upper 50s southeast. Tuesday, decreasing clouds. Patchy morning fog. Morning showers southeast. Breezy northwest. Highs in the upper 60s to upper 70s. Wednesday, mostly sunny. Breezy. Lows in the mid-40s to mid-50s. Highs in the lower 60s to lower 70s. Here is the forecast for the Bismarck, Minden listening area. Today, a chance of thunderstorms. Showers. Highs in the mid-60s. Southeast winds around 10 miles per hour with gusts up to 20 miles per hour. Tonight, cloudy. Showers likely and a chance of thunderstorms in the evening, then a chance of showers and a slight chance of thunderstorms after midnight. Patchy fog after midnight. Lows in the mid-50s. Northeast winds around 5 miles per hour. Chance of rain 70%. Tuesday, mostly cloudy in the morning then clearing. Patchy fog in the morning. Highs around 70. North winds around 5 miles per hour, becoming west in the afternoon. Tuesday night, mostly clear. Lows around 50. Southwest winds around 5 miles per hour. Wednesday, sunny. Highs around 70. West winds 5 to 15 miles per hour. Wednesday night, partly cloudy in the evening then clearing. Lows in the lower 40s. Thursday, sunny. Highs in the lower 60s. Thursday night, mostly clear. Lows in the lower 40s. Friday, sunny. Highs in the mid-60s. Friday night, partly cloudy. Lows in the upper 40s. Saturday, mostly sunny. Highs in the mid-60s.

southeast winds 10 to 20 miles per hour. Showers likely early in the morning. Chance of thunderstorms through the day. Chance of showers late in the afternoon. Cloudy. Highs in the mid-60s. Tonight, northeast winds around 10 miles per hour early in the evening becoming light. Chance of showers and slight chance of thunderstorms in the evening. Patchy fog after midnight. Cloudy. Lows in the upper 40s. For northern Lake Oahe, today, south winds 10 to 20 miles per hour. Showers and chance of thunderstorms. Cloudy. Highs in the upper 60s. Tonight, south winds around 10 miles per hour shifting to the east after midnight, then shifting to the north early in the morning. Chance of thunderstorms until early morning. Showers through the night. Patchy fog early in the morning. Cloudy. Lows in the mid-50s. Here are the weather conditions at 7 a.m. Central Daylight Time. Bismarck, cloudy. Temperature 58 degrees, relative humidity 80%. Wind west at 6 miles an hour. Pressure 29.96 inches and steady. Minot, mostly cloudy. 51 degrees, relative humidity 92%. Wind east at 15 miles an hour, gusting to 25. Dickinson, cloudy. 58 degrees, relative humidity 86%. Wind east at 9 miles an hour. Elsewhere around North Dakota, at Devil's Lake, rain was falling, with a temperature of 52. It was 50 at Garrison. It was mostly cloudy, with a temperature of 55 at Jamestown, 47 at Fargo, and 55 at Grand Forks. At Williston, it was cloudy, with a temperature of 52. In northern South Dakota, at Mobridge, fog was reported, with a temperature of 63. At Aberdeen, it was cloudy, with a temperature of 64. In eastern Montana, skies ranged from mostly cloudy to cloudy. It was 52 at Miles City, 52 at Glendive, and 53 at Sydney. Once again, at Bismarck, the temperature was 58 degrees under cloudy skies. The Bismarck, North Dakota climate summary for yesterday, September 27, 2026. Yesterday's high temperature was 75 degrees. This high was 7 degrees above the normal high of 68. The record high is 98 degrees, which was set in 1952. Yesterday's low temperature was 46 degrees. This low was 5 degrees above the normal low of 41. The record low is 19 degrees, which was last set in 1942. A trace of precipitation fell yesterday, which brings the monthly total to 1.22 inches. The total precipitation for the year now stands at 10.39 inches. There were 4 heating degree days yesterday. The yearly total since July 1st is 98. There were no cooling degree days yesterday. The yearly total since January 1st is 782. The normal high temperature for today is 68 degrees, and the normal low is 41. The record high for today is 98, which occurred in 2021, and the record low is 19, which occurred in 1951. Sunrise today is at 7:38 a.m. and sunset is at 7:28 p.m. The regional weather forecast from your National Weather Service office in Bismarck. Widespread showers and scattered thunderstorms are expected this morning into the afternoon, with another round of showers and storms impacting central and eastern parts of the state this evening through tonight. Excessive rainfall could cause localized flooding from south-central to eastern North Dakota this evening through tonight. A few thunderstorms may become strong this morning through tonight, with hail up to nickel size being the main hazard in addition to torrential rain. Mostly dry weather and near-average temperatures are expected from Tuesday into the weekend. The detailed forecast for North Dakota, today, cloudy with showers and scattered thunderstorms. Highs in the upper 50s to upper 60s. Tonight, mostly cloudy. Showers and scattered thunderstorms central and east. Patchy fog. Lows from the mid-40s northwest to upper 50s southeast. Tuesday, decreasing clouds. Patchy morning fog. Morning showers southeast. Breezy northwest. Highs in the upper 60s to upper 70s. Wednesday, mostly sunny. Breezy. Lows in the mid-40s to mid-50s. Highs in the lower 60s to lower 70s. Here is the forecast for the Bismarck Minden listening area.

Today, a chance of thunderstorms, showers, highs in the mid-60s, southeast winds around 10 miles per hour with gusts up to 20 miles per hour. Tonight, cloudy, showers likely and a chance of thunderstorms in the evening, then a chance of showers and a slight chance of thunderstorms after midnight. Patchy fog after midnight. Lows in the mid-50s. Northeast winds around 5 miles per hour. Chance of rain 70%. Tuesday, mostly cloudy in the morning then clearing. Patchy fog in the morning. Highs around 70. North winds around 5 miles per hour, becoming west in the afternoon. Tuesday night, mostly clear. Lows around 50. Southwest winds around 5 miles per hour. Wednesday, sunny. Highs around 70. West winds 5 to 15 miles per hour. Wednesday night, partly cloudy in the evening then clearing. Lows in the lower 40s. Thursday, sunny. Highs in the lower 60s. Thursday night, mostly clear. Lows in the lower 40s. Friday, sunny. Highs in the mid-60s. Friday night, partly cloudy. Lows in the upper 40s. Saturday, mostly sunny. Highs in the mid-60s. Saturday night, decreasing clouds. Lows in the mid-40s. Sunday, mostly sunny. Highs in the upper 50s. For Western Lake Sakakawea, today, east winds 10 to 20 miles per hour. Chance of showers and slight chance of thunderstorms through the day. Slight chance of showers late in the morning. Cloudy. Highs in the lower 60s. Tonight, northeast winds around 10 miles per hour early in the evening becoming light, then becoming southwest around 10 miles per hour early in the morning. Slight chance of showers in the evening. Patchy fog after midnight. Mostly cloudy. Lows in the upper 40s. For Eastern Lake Sakakawea, today, east winds 10 to 20 miles per hour. Showers likely early in the morning. Chance of thunderstorms through the day. Chance of showers late in the afternoon. Cloudy. Highs in the mid-60s. Tonight, northeast winds around 10 miles per hour early in the evening becoming light. Chance of showers and slight chance of thunderstorms in the evening. Patchy fog after midnight. Cloudy. Lows in the upper 40s. For Northern Lake Oahe, today, south winds 10 to 20 miles per hour. Showers and chance of thunderstorms. Cloudy. Highs in the upper 60s. Tonight, south winds around 10 miles per hour shifting to the east after midnight, then shifting to the north early in the morning. Chance of thunderstorms until early morning. Showers through the night. Patchy fog early in the morning. Cloudy. Lows in the mid-50s. Here are the weather conditions at 7 a.m. Central Daylight Time. Bismarck, cloudy. Temperature 58 degrees, relative humidity 80%. Wind west at 6 miles an hour. Pressure 29.96 inches and steady. Minot, mostly cloudy. 51 degrees, relative humidity 92%. Wind east at 15 miles an hour, gusting to 25. Dickinson, cloudy. 58 degrees, relative humidity 86%. Wind east at 9 miles an hour. Elsewhere around North Dakota, at Devil's Lake, rain was falling, with a temperature of 52. It was 50 at Garrison. It was mostly cloudy, with a temperature of 55 at Jamestown, 47 at Fargo, and 55 at Grand Forks. At Williston, it was cloudy, with a temperature of 52. In northern South Dakota, at Mobridge, fog was reported, with a temperature of 63. At Aberdeen, it was cloudy, with a temperature of 64. In eastern Montana, skies ranged from mostly cloudy to cloudy. It was 52 at Mile City, 52 at Glendive, and 53 at Sydney. Once again, at Bismarck, the temperature was 58 degrees under cloudy skies. The Bismarck, North Dakota climate summary for yesterday, September 27, 2026. Yesterday's high temperature was 75 degrees. This high was 7 degrees above the normal high of 68. The record high is 98 degrees, which was set in 1952. Yesterday's low temperature was 46 degrees. This low

was 5 degrees above the normal low of 41. The record low is 19 degrees, which was last set in 1942. A trace of precipitation fell yesterday, which brings the monthly total to 1.22 inches. The total precipitation for the year now stands at 10.39 inches. There were 4 heating degree days yesterday. The yearly total since July 1st is 98. There were no cooling degree days yesterday. The yearly total since January 1st is 782. The normal high temperature for today is 68 degrees, and the normal low is 41. The record high for today is 98, which occurred in 2021, and the record low is 19, which occurred in 1951. Sunrise today is at 7:38 a.m., and sunset is at 7:28 p.m. The regional weather forecast from your National Weather Service office in Bismarck. Widespread showers and scattered thunderstorms are expected this morning into the afternoon, with another round of showers and storms impacting central and eastern parts of the state this evening through tonight. Excessive rainfall could cause localized flooding from south central to eastern North Dakota this evening through tonight. A few thunderstorms may become strong this morning through tonight, with hail up to nickel size being the main hazard in addition to torrential rain. Mostly dry weather and near average temperatures are expected from Tuesday into the weekend. The detailed forecast for North Dakota, today, cloudy with showers and scattered thunderstorms. Highs in the upper 50s to upper 60s. Tonight, mostly cloudy. Showers and scattered thunderstorms central and east. Patchy fog. Lows from the mid-40s northwest to upper 50s southeast. Tuesday, decreasing clouds. Patchy morning fog. Morning showers southeast. Breezy northwest. Highs in the upper 60s to upper 70s. Wednesday, mostly sunny. Breezy. Lows in the mid-40s to mid-50s. Highs in the lower 60s to lower 70s. Here is the forecast for the Bismarck, Minden listening area. Today, a chance of thunderstorms. Showers. Highs in the mid-60s. Southeast winds around 10 miles per hour with gusts up to 20 miles per hour. Tonight, cloudy. Showers likely and a chance of thunderstorms in the evening, then a chance of showers and a slight chance of thunderstorms after midnight. Patchy fog after midnight. Lows in the mid-50s. Northeast winds around 5 miles per hour. Chance of rain 70%. Tuesday, mostly cloudy in the morning then clearing. Patchy fog in the morning. Highs around 70. North winds around 5 miles per hour, becoming west in the afternoon. Tuesday night, mostly clear. Lows around 50. Southwest winds around 5 miles per hour. Wednesday, sunny. Highs around 70. West winds 5 to 15 miles per hour. Wednesday night, partly cloudy in the evening then clearing. Lows in the lower 40s. Thursday, sunny. Highs in the lower 60s. Thursday night, mostly clear. Lows in the lower 40s. Friday, sunny. Highs in the mid-60s. Friday night, partly cloudy. Lows in the upper 40s. Saturday, mostly sunny. Highs in the mid-60s. Saturday night, decreasing clouds. Lows in the mid-40s. Sunday, mostly sunny. Highs in the upper 50s. 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Providing weather information 24 hours a day from your National Weather Service office in Bismarck. For Western Lake Sakakawea, today, east winds 10 to 20 miles per hour. Chance of showers and slight chance of thunderstorms through the day. Slight chance of showers late in the morning. Cloudy. Highs in the lower 60s. Tonight, northeast winds around 10 miles per hour early in the evening becoming light, then becoming southwest around 10 miles per hour early in the morning. Slight chance of showers in the evening. Patchy fog after midnight. Mostly cloudy. Lows in the upper 40s. For Eastern Lake Sakakawea, today, east winds 10 to 20 miles per hour. Showers likely early in the morning. Chance of thunderstorms through the day. Chance of showers late in the afternoon. Cloudy. Highs in the mid-60s.

tonight. Northeast winds around 10 miles per hour early in the evening, becoming light. Chance of showers and slight chance of thunderstorms in the evening. Patchy fog after midnight. Cloudy. Lows in the upper 40s. For northern Lake Oahe, today, south winds 10 to 20 miles per hour. Showers and chance of thunderstorms. Cloudy. Highs in the upper 60s. Tonight, south winds around 10 miles per hour shifting to the east after midnight, then shifting to the north early in the morning. Chance of thunderstorms until early morning. Showers through the night. Patchy fog early in the morning. Cloudy. Lows in the mid-50s. Here are the weather conditions at 8 a.m. Central Daylight Time. Bismarck, light rain was falling. Temperature 57 degrees, relative humidity 83%. Wind north at 10 miles an hour. Pressure 29.98 inches and rising. Mendham, light rain was falling. 55 degrees, relative humidity 100%. Wind northeast at 10 miles an hour. Hazen, light rain was falling. 52 degrees, relative humidity 93%. Wind southeast at 9 miles an hour, gusting to 16. Harvey, fog was reported. 52 degrees, relative humidity 100%. Wind east at 28 miles an hour. Minot, light rain was falling. 51 degrees, relative humidity 96%. Wind east at 10 miles an hour. Dickinson, a thunderstorm was reported. 57 degrees, relative humidity 93%. Wind southeast at 14 miles an hour. Elsewhere around North Dakota, at Devil's Lake, a thunderstorm was reported with a temperature of 52. It was 51 at Garrison. It was mostly cloudy, with a temperature of 52 at Fargo and 55 at Grand Forks. It was cloudy, with a temperature of 53 at Williston and 57 at Jamestown. In northern South Dakota, the temperatures were 64 degrees. At Mobridge, rain was falling. At Aberdeen, it was cloudy. In eastern Montana, it was cloudy. It was 50 at Miles City, 52 at Glendive, and 53 at Sydney. Once again, at Bismarck, the temperature was 57 degrees with light rain. The Bismarck, North Dakota climate summary for yesterday, September 27, 2026. Yesterday's high temperature was 75 degrees. This high was 7 degrees above the normal high of 68. The record high is 98 degrees, which was set in 1952. Yesterday's low temperature was 46 degrees. This low was 5 degrees above the normal low of 41. The record low is 19 degrees, which was last set in 1942. A trace of precipitation fell yesterday, which brings the monthly total to 1.22 inches. The total precipitation for the year now stands at 10.39 inches. There were 4 heating degree days yesterday. The yearly total since July 1st is 98. There were no cooling degree days yesterday. The yearly total since January 1st is 782. The normal high temperature for today is 68 degrees, and the normal low is 41. The record high for today is 98, which occurred in 2021, and the record low is 19, which occurred in 1951. Sunrise today is at 7:38 a.m. and sunset is at 7:28 p.m. The regional weather forecast from your National Weather Service office in Bismarck. Widespread showers and scattered thunderstorms are expected this morning into the afternoon, with another round of showers and storms impacting central and eastern parts of the state this evening through tonight. Excessive rainfall could cause localized flooding from south central to eastern North Dakota this evening through tonight. A few thunderstorms may become strong this morning through tonight, with hail up to nickel size being the main hazard in addition to torrential rain. Mostly dry weather and near average temperatures are expected from Tuesday into the weekend. The detailed forecast for North Dakota, today, cloudy with showers and scattered thunderstorms. Highs in the upper 50s to upper 60s. Tonight, mostly cloudy. Showers and scattered thunderstorms central and east. Patchy fog. Lows from the mid-40s northwest to upper 50s southeast. Tuesday, decreasing clouds. Patchy morning fog. Morning showers southeast. Breezy northwest. Highs in the upper 60s to upper 70s.
Wednesday, mostly sunny. Breezy. Lows in the mid-40s to mid-50s. Highs in the lower 60s to lower 70s. Here is the forecast for the Bismarck Minden listening area. Today, a chance of thunderstorms. Showers. Highs in the mid-60s. Southeast winds around 10 miles per hour with gusts up to 20 miles per hour. Tonight, cloudy. Showers likely and a chance of thunderstorms in the evening, then a chance of showers and a slight chance of thunderstorms after midnight. Patchy fog after midnight. Lows in the mid-50s. Northeast winds around 5 miles per hour. Chance of rain 70%. Tuesday, mostly cloudy in the morning then clearing. Patchy fog in the morning. Highs around 70. North winds around 5 miles per hour, becoming west in the afternoon. Tuesday night, mostly clear. Lows around 50. Southwest winds around 5 miles per hour. Wednesday, sunny. Highs around 70. West winds 5 to 15 miles per hour. Wednesday night, partly cloudy in the evening then clearing. Lows in the lower 40s. Thursday, sunny. Highs in the lower 60s. Thursday night, mostly clear. Lows in the lower 40s. Friday, sunny. Highs in the mid-60s. Friday night, partly cloudy. Lows in the upper 40s. Saturday, mostly sunny. Highs in the mid-60s. Saturday night, decreasing clouds. Lows in the mid-40s. Sunday, mostly sunny. Highs in the upper 50s. For Western Lake Sakakawea, today, east winds 10 to 20 miles per hour. Chance of showers and slight chance of thunderstorms through the day. Slight chance of showers late in the morning. Cloudy. Highs in the lower 60s. Tonight, northeast winds around 10 miles per hour early in the evening becoming light, then becoming southwest around 10 miles per hour early in the morning. Slight chance of showers in the evening. Patchy fog after midnight. Mostly cloudy. Lows in the upper 40s. For Eastern Lake Sakakawea, today, east winds 10 to 20 miles per hour. Showers likely early in the morning. Chance of thunderstorms through the day. Chance of showers late in the afternoon. Cloudy. Highs in the mid-60s. Tonight, northeast winds around 10 miles per hour early in the evening becoming light. Chance of showers and slight chance of thunderstorms in the evening. Patchy fog after midnight. Cloudy. Lows in the upper 40s. For Northern Lake Oahe, today, south winds 10 to 20 miles per hour. Showers and chance of thunderstorms. Cloudy. Highs in the upper 60s. Tonight, south winds around 10 miles per hour shifting to the east after midnight, then shifting to the north early in the morning. Chance of thunderstorms until early morning. Showers through the night. Patchy fog early in the morning. Cloudy. Lows in the mid-50s. Here are the weather conditions at 8 a.m. Central Daylight Time. Bismarck, rain was falling. Temperature 56 degrees, relative humidity 86%. Wind northeast at 8 miles an hour. Pressure 29.97 inches and rising. Minden, light rain was falling. 55 degrees, relative humidity 100%. Wind northeast at 10 miles an hour. Hazen, light rain was falling. 52 degrees, relative humidity 93%. Wind southeast at 9 miles an hour, gusting to 16. Harvey, fog was reported. 52 degrees, relative humidity 100%. Wind east at 28 miles an hour. Minot, light rain was falling. 51 degrees, relative humidity 96%. Wind east at 10 miles an hour. Dickinson, a thunderstorm was reported. 57 degrees, relative humidity 93%. Wind southeast at 14 miles an hour. Elsewhere around North Dakota, at Devil's Lake, a thunderstorm was reported with a temperature of 52. It was 51 at Garrison. It was mostly cloudy, with a temperature of 52 at Fargo and 55 at Grand Forks. It was cloudy, with a temperature of 53 at Williston and 57 at Jamestown. In northern South Dakota, the temperatures were 65.

4 degrees. At Mobridge, a thunderstorm was reported. At Aberdeen, it was cloudy. In eastern Montana, it was cloudy. It was 50 at Miles City, 52 at Glendive, and 53 at Sydney. Once again, at Bismarck, the temperature was 56 degrees with rain. The Bismarck, North Dakota climate summary for yesterday, September 27, 2026. Yesterday's high temperature was 75 degrees. This high was 7 degrees above the normal high of 68. The record high is 98 degrees, which was set in 1952. Yesterday's low temperature was 46 degrees. This low was 5 degrees above the normal low of 41. The record low is 19 degrees, which was last set in 1942. A trace of precipitation fell yesterday, which brings the monthly total to 1.22 inches. The total precipitation for the year now stands at 10.39 inches. There were 4 heating degree days yesterday. The yearly total since July 1st is 98. There were no cooling degree days yesterday. The yearly total since January 1st is 782. The normal high temperature for today is 68 degrees, and the normal low is 41. The record high for today is 98, which occurred in 2021, and the record low is 19, which occurred in 1951. Sunrise today is at 7:38 a.m. and sunset is at 7:28 p.m. The regional weather forecast from your National Weather Service office in Bismarck. Widespread showers and scattered thunderstorms are expected this morning into the afternoon, with another round of showers and storms impacting central and eastern parts of the state this evening through tonight. Excessive rainfall could cause localized flooding from south-central to eastern North Dakota this evening through tonight. A few thunderstorms may become strong this morning through tonight, with hail up to nickel size being the main hazard in addition to torrential rain. Mostly dry weather and near-average temperatures are expected from Tuesday into the weekend. The detailed forecast for North Dakota, today, cloudy with showers and scattered thunderstorms. Highs in the upper 50s to upper 60s. Tonight, mostly cloudy. Showers and scattered thunderstorms central and east. Patchy fog. Lows from the mid-40s northwest to upper 50s southeast. Tuesday, decreasing clouds. Patchy morning fog. Morning showers southeast. Breezy northwest. Highs in the upper 60s to upper 70s. Wednesday, mostly sunny. Breezy. Lows in the mid-40s to mid-50s. Highs in the lower 60s to lower 70s. Here is the forecast for the Bismarck, Minden listening area. Today, a chance of thunderstorms. Showers. Highs in the mid-60s. Southeast winds around 10 miles per hour with gusts up to 20 miles per hour. Tonight, cloudy. Showers likely and a chance of thunderstorms in the evening, then a chance of showers and a slight chance of thunderstorms after midnight. Patchy fog after midnight. Lows in the mid-50s. Northeast winds around 5 miles per hour. Chance of rain 70%. Tuesday, mostly cloudy in the morning then clearing. Patchy fog in the morning. Highs around 70. North winds around 5 miles per hour, becoming west in the afternoon. Tuesday night, mostly clear. Lows around 50. Southwest winds around 5 miles per hour. Wednesday, sunny. Highs around 70. West winds 5 to 15 miles per hour. Wednesday night, partly cloudy in the evening then clearing. Lows in the lower 40s. Thursday, sunny. Highs in the lower 60s. Thursday night, mostly clear. Lows in the lower 40s. Friday, sunny. Highs in the mid-60s. Friday night, partly cloudy. Lows in the upper 40s. Saturday, mostly sunny. Highs in the mid-60s. Saturday night, decreasing clouds. Lows in the mid-40s. Sunday, mostly sunny. Highs in the upper 50s. For Western Lake Sakakawea, today, east winds 10 to 20 miles per hour. Chance of showers and slight chance of thunderstorms through the day. Slight chance of showers late in the morning. Cloudy. Highs in the lower 60s. Tonight, northeast winds around 10 miles per hour early in the evening becoming light, then becoming southwest around 10 miles per hour.

early in the morning. Slight chance of showers in the evening. Patchy fog after midnight. Mostly cloudy. Lows in the upper 40s. For eastern Lake Sakakawea, today, east winds 10 to 20 miles per hour. Showers likely early in the morning. Chance of thunderstorms through the day. Chance of showers late in the afternoon. Cloudy. Highs in the mid-60s. Tonight, northeast winds around 10 miles per hour early in the evening becoming light. Chance of showers and slight chance of thunderstorms in the evening. Patchy fog after midnight. Cloudy. Lows in the upper 40s. For northern Lake Oahu, today, south winds 10 to 20 miles per hour. Showers and chance of thunderstorms. Cloudy. Highs in the upper 60s. Tonight, south winds around 10 miles per hour shifting to the east after midnight, then shifting to the north early in the morning. Chance of thunderstorms until early morning. Showers through the night. Patchy fog early in the morning. Cloudy. Lows in the mid-50s. Here are the weather conditions at 8 a.m. Central Daylight Time. Bismarck, rain was falling. Temperature 56 degrees, relative humidity 86%. Wind northeast at 8 miles an hour. Pressure 29.97 inches and rising. Mendan, light rain was falling. 55 degrees, relative humidity 100%. Wind northeast at 10 miles an hour. Hazen, light rain was falling. 52 degrees, relative humidity 93%. Wind southeast at 9 miles an hour, gusting to 16. Harvey, fog was reported. 52 degrees, relative humidity 100%. Wind east at 28 miles an hour. Minot, light rain was falling. 51 degrees, relative humidity 96%. Wind east at 10 miles an hour. Dickinson, a thunderstorm was reported. 57 degrees, relative humidity 93%. Wind southeast at 14 miles an hour. Elsewhere around North Dakota, at Devil's Lake, a thunderstorm was reported with a temperature of 52. It was 51 at Garrison. It was mostly cloudy, with a temperature of 52 at Fargo and 55 at Grand Forks. It was cloudy, with a temperature of 53 at Williston and 57 at Jamestown. In northern South Dakota, the temperatures were 64 degrees. At Mobridge, a thunderstorm was reported. At Aberdeen, it was cloudy. In eastern Montana, it was cloudy. It was 50 at Miles City, 52 at Glendive, and 53 at Sydney. Once again, at Bismarck, the temperature was 56 degrees with rain. The Bismarck, North Dakota climate summary for yesterday, September 27, 2026. Yesterday's high temperature was 75 degrees. This high was 7 degrees above the normal high of 68. The record high is 98 degrees, which was set in 1952. Yesterday's low temperature was 46 degrees. This low was 5 degrees above the normal low of 41. The record low is 19 degrees, which was last set in 1942. A trace of precipitation fell yesterday, which brings the monthly total to 1.22 inches. The total precipitation for the year now stands at 10.39 inches. There were 4 heating degree days yesterday. The yearly total since July 1st is 98. There were no cooling degree days yesterday. The yearly total since January 1st is 782. The normal high temperature for today is 68 degrees, and the normal low is 41. The record high for today is 98, which occurred in 2021, and the record low is 19, which occurred in 1951. Sunrise today is at 7:38 a.m. and sunset is at 7:28 p.m. The regional weather forecast from your National Weather Service office in Bismarck. Widespread showers and scattered thunderstorms are expected this morning into the afternoon, with another round of showers and storms impacting central and eastern parts of the state this evening through tonight. Excessive rainfall could cause localized flooding from south central to eastern North Dakota this evening through tonight. A few thunderstorms may become strong this morning through tonight, with hail up to nickel size being the main hazard in addition to torrential rain. Mostly dry weather and near average temperatures are expected from Tuesday into the weekend. The detailed forecast for North Dakota, today, cloudy with showers and scattered thunderstorms.

highs in the upper 50s to upper 60s. Tonight, mostly cloudy. Showers and scattered thunderstorms central and east. Patchy fog. Lows from the mid-40s northwest to upper 50s southeast. Tuesday, decreasing clouds. Patchy morning fog. Morning showers southeast. Breezy northwest. Highs in the upper 60s to upper 70s. Wednesday, mostly sunny. Breezy. Lows in the mid-40s to mid-50s. Highs in the lower 60s to lower 70s. Here is the forecast for the Bismarck Minden listening area. Today, a chance of thunderstorms. Showers. Highs in the mid-60s. Southeast winds around 10 miles per hour with gusts up to 20 miles per hour. Tonight, cloudy. Showers likely and a chance of thunderstorms in the evening, then a chance of showers and a slight chance of thunderstorms after midnight. Patchy fog after midnight. Lows in the mid-50s. Northeast winds around 5 miles per hour. Chance of rain 70%. Tuesday, mostly cloudy in the morning then clearing. Patchy fog in the morning. Highs around 70. North winds around 5 miles per hour, becoming west in the afternoon. Tuesday night, mostly clear. Lows around 50. Southwest winds around 5 miles per hour. Wednesday, sunny. Highs around 70. West winds 5 to 15 miles per hour. Wednesday night, partly cloudy in the evening then clearing. Lows in the lower 40s. Thursday, sunny. Highs in the lower 60s. Thursday night, mostly clear. Lows in the lower 40s. Friday, sunny. Highs in the mid-60s. Friday night, partly cloudy. Lows in the upper 40s. Saturday, mostly sunny. Highs in the mid-60s. Saturday night, decreasing clouds. Lows in the mid-40s. Sunday, mostly sunny. Highs in the upper 50s. For Western Lake Sakakawea, today, east winds 10 to 20 miles per hour. Chance of showers and slight chance of thunderstorms through the day. Slight chance of showers late in the morning. Cloudy. Highs in the lower 60s. Tonight, northeast winds around 10 miles per hour early in the evening becoming light, then becoming southwest around 10 miles per hour early in the morning. Slight chance of showers in the evening. Patchy fog after midnight. Mostly cloudy. Lows in the upper 40s. For Eastern Lake Sakakawea, today, east winds 10 to 20 miles per hour. Showers likely early in the morning. Chance of thunderstorms through the day. Chance of showers late in the afternoon. Cloudy. Highs in the mid-60s. Tonight, northeast winds around 10 miles per hour early in the evening becoming light. Chance of showers and slight chance of thunderstorms in the evening. Patchy fog after midnight. Cloudy. Lows in the upper 40s. For Northern Lake Oahe, today, south winds 10 to 20 miles per hour. Showers and chance of thunderstorms. Cloudy. Highs in the upper 60s. Tonight, south winds around 10 miles per hour shifting to the east after midnight, then shifting to the north early in the morning. Chance of thunderstorms until early morning. Showers through the night. Patchy fog early in the morning. Cloudy. Lows in the mid-50s. Here are the weather conditions at 8 a.m. Central Daylight Time. Bismarck, rain was falling. Temperature 56 degrees, relative humidity 86%. Wind northeast at 8 miles an hour. Pressure 29.97 inches and rising. Minden, light rain was falling. 55 degrees, relative humidity 100%. Wind northeast at 10 miles an hour. Hazen, light rain was falling. 52 degrees, relative humidity 93%. Wind southeast at 9 miles an hour, gusting to 16. Harvey, fog was reported. 52 degrees, relative humidity 100%. Wind east at 28 miles an hour. Minot, light rain was falling. 51 degrees, relative humidity 96%. Wind east at 10 miles an hour. Dickinson, a thunderstorm was reported. 57 degrees, relative humidity 93%.

Wind southeast at 14 miles an hour. Elsewhere around North Dakota, at Devil's Lake, a thunderstorm was reported with a temperature of 52. It was 51 at Garrison. It was mostly cloudy, with a temperature of 52 at Fargo and 55 at Grand Forks. It was cloudy, with a temperature of 53 at Williston and 57 at Jamestown. In northern South Dakota, the temperatures were 64 degrees. At Mobridge, a thunderstorm was reported. At Aberdeen, it was cloudy. In eastern Montana, it was cloudy. It was 50 at Miles City, 52 at Glendive, and 53 at Sydney. Once again, at Bismarck, the temperature was 56 degrees with rain. The Bismarck, North Dakota climate summary for yesterday, September 27, 2026. Yesterday's high temperature was 75 degrees. This high was 7 degrees above the normal high of 68. The record high is 98 degrees, which was set in 1952. Yesterday's low temperature was 46 degrees. This low was 5 degrees above the normal low of 41. The record low is 19 degrees, which was last set in 1942. A trace of precipitation fell yesterday, which brings the monthly total to 1.22 inches. The total precipitation for the year now stands at 10.39 inches. There were 4 heating degree days yesterday. The yearly total since July 1st is 98. There were no cooling degree days yesterday. The yearly total since January 1st is 782. The normal high temperature for today is 68 degrees, and the normal low is 41. The record high for today is 98, which occurred in 2021, and the record low is 19, which occurred in 1951. Sunrise today is at 7:38 a.m. and sunset is at 7:28 p.m. The regional weather forecast from your National Weather Service office in Bismarck. Widespread showers and scattered thunderstorms are expected this morning into the afternoon, with another round of showers and storms impacting central and eastern parts of the state this evening through tonight. Excessive rainfall could cause localized flooding from south central to eastern North Dakota this evening through tonight. A few thunderstorms may become strong this morning through tonight, with hail up to nickel size being the main hazard in addition to torrential rain. Mostly dry weather and near average temperatures are expected from Tuesday into the weekend. The detailed forecast for North Dakota, today, cloudy with showers and scattered thunderstorms. Highs in the upper 50s to upper 60s. Tonight, mostly cloudy. Showers and scattered thunderstorms central and east. Patchy fog. Lows from the mid-40s northwest to upper 50s southeast. Tuesday, decreasing clouds. Patchy morning fog. Morning showers southeast. Breezy northwest. Highs in the upper 60s to upper 70s. Wednesday, mostly sunny. Breezy. Lows in the mid-40s to mid-50s. Highs in the lower 60s to lower 70s. 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Providing weather information 24 hours a day from your National Weather Service office in Bismarck. Here is the forecast for the Bismarck Minden listening area. Today, a chance of thunderstorms. Showers. Highs in the mid-60s. Southeast winds around 10 miles per hour with gusts up to 20 miles per hour. Tonight, cloudy. Showers likely and a chance of thunderstorms in the evening, then a chance of showers and a slight chance of thunderstorms after midnight. Patchy fog after midnight. Lows in the mid-50s. Northeast winds around 5 miles per hour. Chance of rain 70%. Tuesday, mostly cloudy in the morning then clearing. Patchy fog in the morning. Highs around 70. North winds around 5 miles per hour, becoming west in the afternoon. Tuesday night, mostly clear. Lows around 50. Southwest winds around 5 miles per hour. Wednesday, sunny. Highs around 70. West winds 5 to 15 miles per hour. Wednesday night, partly cloudy in the evening then clearing. Lows in the lower 40s. Thursday, sunny. Highs in the lower 60s. Thursday night, mostly clear. Lows in the lower 40s. Friday, sunny. Highs in the mid-60s.

Friday night, partly cloudy. Lows in the upper 40s. Saturday, mostly sunny. Highs in the mid-60s. Saturday night, decreasing clouds. Lows in the mid-40s. Sunday, mostly sunny. Highs in the upper 50s. For Western Lake Sakakawea, today, east winds 10 to 20 miles per hour. Chance of showers and slight chance of thunderstorms through the day. Slight chance of showers late in the morning. Cloudy. Highs in the lower 60s. Tonight, northeast winds around 10 miles per hour early in the evening becoming light, then becoming southwest around 10 miles per hour early in the morning. Slight chance of showers in the evening. Patchy fog after midnight. Mostly cloudy. Lows in the upper 40s. For Eastern Lake Sakakawea, today, east winds 10 to 20 miles per hour. Showers likely early in the morning. Chance of thunderstorms through the day. Chance of showers late in the afternoon. 20 miles per hour. Showers likely early in the morning. Chance of thunderstorms through the day. Chance of showers late in the afternoon. Cloudy. Highs in the mid-60s. Tonight, northeast winds around 10 miles per hour early in the evening becoming light. Chance of showers and slight chance of thunderstorms in the evening. Patchy fog after midnight. Cloudy. Lows in the upper 40s. For northern Lake Oahe, today, south winds 10 to 20 miles per hour. Showers and chance of thunderstorms. Cloudy. Highs in the upper 60s. Tonight, south winds around 10 miles per hour shifting to the east after midnight, then shifting to the north early in the morning. Chance of thunderstorms until early morning. Showers through the night. Patchy fog early in the morning. Cloudy. Lows in the mid-50s. Here are the weather conditions at 8 a.m. Central Daylight Time. Bismarck, rain was falling. Temperature 56 degrees, relative humidity 86%. Wind northeast at 8 miles an hour. Pressure 29.97 inches and rising. Mendham, light rain was falling. 55 degrees, relative humidity 100%. Wind northeast at 10 miles an hour. Hazen, light rain was falling. 52 degrees, relative humidity 93%. Wind southeast at 9 miles an hour, gusting to 16. Harvey, fog was reported. 52 degrees, relative humidity 100%. Wind east at 28 miles an hour. Minot, light rain was falling. 51 degrees, relative humidity 96%. Wind east at 10 miles an hour. Dickinson, a thunderstorm was reported. 57 degrees, relative humidity 93%. Wind southeast at 14 miles an hour. Elsewhere around North Dakota, at Devil's Lake, a thunderstorm was reported, with a temperature of 52. It was 51 at Garrison. It was mostly cloudy, with a temperature of 52 at Fargo, and 55 at Grand Forks. It was cloudy, with a temperature of 53 at Williston, and 57 at Jamestown. In northern South Dakota, the temperatures were 64 degrees. At Mobridge, a thunderstorm was reported. At Aberdeen, it was cloudy. In eastern Montana, it was cloudy. It was 50 at Miles City, 52 at Glendive, and 53 at Sydney. Once again, at Bismarck, the temperature was 56 degrees with rain. The Bismarck, North Dakota climate summary for yesterday, September 27, 2026. Yesterday's high temperature was 75 degrees. This high was 7 degrees above the normal high of 68. The record high is 98 degrees, which was set in 1952. Yesterday's low temperature was 46 degrees. This low was 5 degrees above the normal low of 41. The record low is 19 degrees, which was last set in 1942. A trace of precipitation fell yesterday, which brings the monthly total to 1.22 inches. The total precipitation for the year now stands at 10.39 inches. There were 4 heating degree days yesterday. The yearly total since July 1st is 98. There were no cooling degree days yesterday. The yearly total since January 1st is 782. The normal high temperature for today is 68 degrees, and the normal low is 41. The record high for today is 98, which occurred

in 2021 and the record low is 19, which occurred in 1951. Sunrise today is at 7:38 a.m. and sunset is at 7:28 p.m. The regional weather forecast from your National Weather Service office in Bismarck. Widespread showers and scattered thunderstorms are expected this morning into the afternoon, with another round of showers and storms impacting central and eastern parts of the state this evening through tonight. Excessive rainfall could cause localized flooding from south central to eastern North Dakota this evening through tonight. A few thunderstorms may become strong this morning through tonight, with hail up to nickel size being the main hazard in addition to torrential rain. Mostly dry weather and near average temperatures are expected from Tuesday into the weekend. The detailed forecast for North Dakota: today, cloudy with showers and scattered thunderstorms. Highs in the upper 50s to upper 60s. Tonight, mostly cloudy. Showers and scattered thunderstorms central and east. Patchy fog. Lows from the mid-40s northwest to upper 50s southeast. Tuesday, decreasing clouds. Patchy morning fog. Morning showers southeast. Breezy northwest. Highs in the upper 60s to upper 70s. Wednesday, mostly sunny. Breezy. Lows in the mid-40s to mid-50s. Highs in the lower 60s to lower 70s. Here is the forecast for the Bismarck Minden listening area. Today, a chance of thunderstorms. Showers. Highs in the mid-60s. Southeast winds around 10 miles per hour with gusts up to 20 miles per hour. Tonight, cloudy. Showers likely and a chance of thunderstorms in the evening, then a chance of showers and a slight chance of thunderstorms after midnight. Patchy fog after midnight. Lows in the mid-50s. Northeast winds around 5 miles per hour. Chance of rain 70%. Tuesday, mostly cloudy in the morning then clearing. Patchy fog in the morning. Highs around 70. North winds around 5 miles per hour, becoming west in the afternoon. Tuesday night, mostly clear. Lows around 50. Southwest winds around 5 miles per hour. Wednesday, sunny. Highs around 70. West winds 5 to 15 miles per hour. Wednesday night, partly cloudy in the evening then clearing. Lows in the lower 40s. Thursday, sunny. Highs in the lower 60s. Thursday night, mostly clear. Lows in the lower 40s. Friday, sunny. Highs in the mid-60s. Friday night, partly cloudy. Lows in the upper 40s. Saturday, mostly sunny. Highs in the mid-60s. Saturday night, decreasing clouds. Lows in the mid-40s. Sunday, mostly sunny. Highs in the upper 50s. For Western Lake Sakakawea, today, east winds 10 to 20 miles per hour. Chance of showers and slight chance of thunderstorms through the day. Slight chance of showers late in the morning. Cloudy. Highs in the lower 60s. Tonight, northeast winds around 10 miles per hour early in the evening becoming light, then becoming southwest around 10 miles per hour early in the morning. Slight chance of showers in the evening. Patchy fog after midnight. Mostly cloudy. Lows in the upper 40s. For Eastern Lake Sakakawea, today, east winds 10 to 20 miles per hour. Showers likely early in the morning. Chance of thunderstorms through the day. Chance of showers late in the afternoon. Cloudy. Highs in the mid-60s. Tonight, northeast winds around 10 miles per hour early in the evening becoming light. Chance of showers and slight chance of thunderstorms in the evening. Patchy fog after midnight. Cloudy. Lows in the upper 40s. For Northern Lake Oahe, today, south winds 10 to 20 miles per hour. Showers and chance of thunderstorms. Cloudy. Highs in the upper 60s. Tonight, south winds around 10 miles per hour shifting to the east after midnight, then shifting to the north early in the morning. Chance of thunderstorms until early morning. Showers through the night. Patchy fog early in the morning. Cloudy. Lows in the mid-50s. Here are the weather conditions at 8 a.m. Central Daylight Time. Bismarck, rain was falling. Temperature 56 degrees, relative humidity 86%.

Wind northeast at 8 miles an hour. Pressure 29.97 inches and rising. Mendan, light rain was falling. 55 degrees, relative humidity 100%. Wind northeast at 10 miles an hour. Hazen, light rain was falling. 52 degrees, relative humidity 93%. Wind southeast at 9 miles an hour, gusting to 16. Harvey, fog was reported. 52 degrees, relative humidity 100%. Wind east at 28 miles an hour. Minot, light rain was falling. 51 degrees, relative humidity 96%. Wind east at 10 miles an hour. Dickinson, a thunderstorm was reported. 57 degrees, relative humidity 93%. Wind southeast at 14 miles an hour. Elsewhere around North Dakota, at Devil's Lake, a thunderstorm was reported with a temperature of 52. It was 51 at Garrison. It was mostly cloudy, with a temperature of 52 at Fargo and 55 at Grand Forks. It was cloudy, with a temperature of 53 at Williston and 57 at Jamestown. In northern South Dakota, the temperatures were 64 degrees. At Mobridge, a thunderstorm was reported. At Aberdeen, it was cloudy. In eastern Montana, it was cloudy. It was 50 at Miles City, 52 at Glendive, and 53 at Sydney. Once again, at Bismarck, the temperature was 56 degrees with rain. The Bismarck, North Dakota climate summary for yesterday, September 27, 2026. Yesterday's high temperature was 75 degrees. This high was 7 degrees above the normal high of 68. The record high is 98 degrees, which was set in 1952. Yesterday's low temperature was 46 degrees. This low was 5 degrees above the normal low of 41. The record low is 19 degrees, which was last set in 1942. A trace of precipitation fell yesterday, which brings the monthly total to 1.22 inches. The total precipitation for the year now stands at 10.39 inches. There were 4 heating degree days yesterday. The yearly total since July 1st is 98. There were no cooling degree days yesterday. The yearly total since January 1st is 782. The normal high temperature for today is 68 degrees, and the normal low is 41. The record high for today is 98, which occurred in 2021, and the record low is 19, which occurred in 1951. Sunrise today is at 7:38 a.m. and sunset is at 7:28 p.m. The regional weather forecast from your National Weather Service office in Bismarck. Widespread showers and scattered thunderstorms are expected this morning into the afternoon, with another round of showers and storms impacting central and eastern parts of the state this evening through tonight. Excessive rainfall could cause localized flooding from south central to eastern North Dakota this evening through tonight. A few thunderstorms may become strong this morning through tonight, with hail up to nickel size being the main hazard in addition to torrential rain. Mostly dry weather and near average temperatures are expected from Tuesday into the weekend. The detailed forecast for North Dakota, today, cloudy with showers and scattered thunderstorms. Highs in the upper 50s to upper 60s. Tonight, mostly cloudy. Showers and scattered thunderstorms central and east. Patchy fog. Lows from the mid-40s northwest to upper 50s southeast. Tuesday, decreasing clouds. Patchy morning fog. Morning showers southeast. Breezy northwest. Highs in the upper 60s to upper 70s. Wednesday, mostly sunny. Breezy. Lows in the mid-40s to mid-50s. Highs in the lower 60s to lower 70s. Here is the forecast for the Bismarck, Minden listening area. Today, a chance of thunderstorms. Showers. Highs in the mid-60s. Southeast winds around 10 miles per hour with gusts up to 20 miles per hour. Tonight, cloudy. Showers likely and a chance of thunderstorms in the evening, then a chance of showers and a slight chance of thunderstorms after midnight. Patchy fog after midnight. Lows in the mid-50s. Northeast winds around 5 miles per hour. Chance of rain 70%. Tuesday, mostly cloudy in the morning then clearing. Patchy fog in the morning. Highs around 70. North winds around 5 miles

highs in the upper 50s. For Western Lake Sakakawea, today, east winds 10 to 20 miles per hour. Chance of showers and slight chance of thunderstorms through the day. Slight chance of showers late in the morning. Cloudy. Highs in the lower 60s. Tonight, northeast winds around 10 miles per hour early in the evening becoming light, then becoming southwest around 10 miles per hour early in the morning. Slight chance of showers in the evening. Patchy fog after midnight. Mostly cloudy. Lows in the upper 40s. For Eastern Lake Sakakawea, today, east winds 10 to 20 miles per hour. Showers likely early in the morning. Chance of thunderstorms through the day. Chance of showers late in the afternoon. Cloudy. Highs in the mid-60s. Tonight, northeast winds around 10 miles per hour early in the evening becoming light. Chance of showers and slight chance of thunderstorms in the evening. Patchy fog after midnight. Cloudy. Lows in the upper 40s. For northern Lake Oahu, today, south winds 10 to 20 miles per hour. Showers and chance of thunderstorms. Cloudy. Highs in the upper 60s. Tonight, south winds around 10 miles per hour shifting to the east after midnight, then shifting to the north early in the morning. Chance of thunderstorms until early morning. Showers through the night. Patchy fog early in the morning. Cloudy. Lows in the mid-50s. Here are the weather conditions at 8 a.m. Central Daylight Time. Bismarck, rain was falling. Temperature 56 degrees, relative humidity 86%. Wind northeast at 8 miles an hour. Pressure 29.97 inches and rising. Mendan, light rain was falling. 55 degrees, relative humidity 100%. Wind northeast at 10 miles an hour. Hazen, light rain was falling. 52 degrees, relative humidity 93%. Wind southeast at 9 miles an hour, gusting to 16. Harvey, fog was reported. 52 degrees, relative humidity 100%. Wind east at 28 miles an hour. Minot, light rain was falling. 51 degrees, relative humidity 96%. Wind east at 10 miles an hour. Dickinson, a thunderstorm was reported. 57 degrees, relative humidity 93%. Wind southeast at 14 miles an hour. Elsewhere around North Dakota, at Devil's Lake, a thunderstorm was reported, with a temperature of 52. It was 51 at Garrison. It was mostly cloudy, with a temperature of 52 at Fargo, and 55 at Grand Forks. It was cloudy, with a temperature of 53 at Williston, and 57 at Jamestown. In northern South Dakota, the temperatures were 64 degrees. At Mobridge, a thunderstorm was reported. At Aberdeen, it was cloudy. In eastern Montana, it was cloudy. It was 50 at Miles City, 52 at Glendive, and 53 at Sydney. Once again, at Bismarck, the temperature was 56 degrees with rain. The Bismarck, North Dakota climate summary for yesterday, September 27, 2026. Yesterday's high temperature was 75 degrees. This high was 7 degrees above the normal high of 68. The record high is 98 degrees, which was set in 1952. Yesterday's low temperature was 46 degrees. This low was 5 degrees above the normal low of 41. The record low is 19 degrees, which was last set in 1942. A trace of precipitation fell yesterday, which brings the monthly total to 1.22 inches. The total precipitation for the year now stands at 10.39 inches. There were 4 heating degree days yesterday. The yearly total since July 1st is 98. There were no cooling degree days yesterday. The yearly total since January 1st is 782. The normal high temperature for today is 68 degrees, and the normal low is 41. The record high for today is 98, which occurred in 2021, and the record low is 19, which occurred in 1951. Sunrise today is at 7:38 a.m. and sunset is at 7:28 p.m. The regional weather forecast from your National Weather Service office in Bismarck. Widespread showers and scattered thunderstorms are expected this morning into the afternoon, with another round of showers and storms impacting central and eastern parts of the state this evening.

evening through tonight. Excessive rainfall could cause localized flooding from south-central to eastern North Dakota this evening through tonight. A few thunderstorms may become strong this morning through tonight, with hail up to nickel size being the main hazard in addition to torrential rain. Mostly dry weather and near average temperatures are expected from Tuesday into the weekend. The detailed forecast for North Dakota, today, cloudy with showers and scattered thunderstorms. Highs in the upper 50s to upper 60s. Tonight, mostly cloudy. Showers and scattered thunderstorms central and east. Patchy fog. Lows from the mid-40s northwest to upper 50s southeast. Tuesday, decreasing clouds. Patchy morning fog. Morning showers southeast. Breezy northwest. Highs in the upper 60s to upper 70s. Wednesday, mostly sunny. Breezy. Lows in the mid-40s to mid-50s. Highs in the lower 60s to lower 70s. Here is the forecast for the Bismarck Mandan listening area. Today, a chance of thunderstorms. Showers. Highs in the mid-60s. Southeast winds around 10 miles per hour with gusts up to 20 miles per hour. Tonight, cloudy. Showers likely and a chance of thunderstorms in the evening, then a chance of showers and a slight chance of thunderstorms after midnight. Patchy fog after midnight. Lows in the mid-50s. Northeast winds around 5 miles per hour. Chance of rain 70%. Tuesday, mostly cloudy in the morning then clearing. Patchy fog in the morning. Highs around 70. North winds around 5 miles per hour, becoming west in the afternoon. Tuesday night, mostly clear. Lows around 50. Southwest winds around 5 miles per hour. Wednesday, sunny. Highs around 70. West winds 5 to 15 miles per hour. Wednesday night, partly cloudy in the evening then clearing. Lows in the lower 40s. Thursday, sunny. Highs in the lower 60s. Thursday night, mostly clear. Lows in the lower 40s. Friday, sunny. Highs in the mid-60s. Friday night, partly cloudy. Lows in the upper 40s. Saturday, mostly sunny. Highs in the mid-60s. Saturday night, decreasing clouds. Lows in the mid-40s. Sunday, mostly sunny. Highs in the upper 50s. For Western Lake Sakakawea, today, east winds 10 to 20 miles per hour. Chance of showers and slight chance of thunderstorms through the day. Slight chance of showers late in the morning. Cloudy. Highs in the lower 60s. Tonight, northeast winds around 10 miles per hour early in the evening becoming light, then becoming southwest around 10 miles per hour early in the morning. Slight chance of showers in the evening. Patchy fog after midnight. Mostly cloudy. Lows in the upper 40s. For Eastern Lake Sakakawea, today, east winds 10 to 20 miles per hour. Showers likely early in the morning. Chance of thunderstorms through the day. Chance of showers late in the afternoon. Cloudy. Highs in the mid-60s. Tonight, northeast winds around 10 miles per hour early in the evening becoming light. Chance of showers and slight chance of thunderstorms in the evening. Patchy fog after midnight. Cloudy. Lows in the upper 40s. For northern Lake Oahe, today, south winds 10 to 20 miles per hour. Showers and chance of thunderstorms. Cloudy. Highs in the upper 60s. Tonight, south winds around 10 miles per hour shifting to the east after midnight, then shifting to the north early in the morning. Chance of thunderstorms until early morning. Showers through the night. Patchy fog early in the morning. Cloudy. Lows in the mid-50s. Here are the weather conditions at 8 a.m. Central Daylight Time. Bismarck, rain was falling. Temperature 56 degrees, relative humidity 86%. Wind northeast at 8 miles an hour. Pressure 29.97 inches and rising. Mandan, light rain was falling. 55 degrees, relative humidity 100%. Wind northeast at 10 miles an hour. Hazen, light rain was falling. 52 degrees, relative humidity 93%. Wind southeast at 9 miles an hour, gusting

is 16. Harvey, fog was reported. 52 degrees, relative humidity 100%. Wind east at 28 miles an hour. Minot, light rain was falling. 51 degrees, relative humidity 96%. Wind east at 10 miles an hour. Dickinson, a thunderstorm was reported. 57 degrees, relative humidity 93%. Wind southeast at 14 miles an hour. Elsewhere around North Dakota, at Devil's Lake, a thunderstorm was reported with a temperature of 52. It was 51 at Garrison. It was mostly cloudy, with a temperature of 52 at Fargo and 55 at Grand Forks. It was cloudy, with a temperature of 53 at Williston and 57 at Jamestown. In northern South Dakota, the temperatures were 64 degrees. At Mobridge, a thunderstorm was reported. At Aberdeen, it was cloudy. In eastern Montana, it was cloudy. It was 50 at Miles City, 52 at Glendive, and 53 at Sydney. Once again, at Bismarck, the temperature was 56 degrees with rain. The Bismarck, North Dakota climate summary for yesterday, September 27, 2026. Yesterday's high temperature was 75 degrees. This high was 7 degrees above the normal high of 68. The record high is 98 degrees, which was set in 1952. Yesterday's low temperature was 46 degrees. This low was 5 degrees above the normal low of 41. The record low is 19 degrees, which was last set in 1942. A trace of precipitation fell yesterday, which brings the monthly total to 1.22 inches. The total precipitation for the year now stands at 10.39 inches. There were 4 heating degree days yesterday. The yearly total since July 1st is 98. There were no cooling degree days yesterday. The yearly total since January 1st is 782. The normal high temperature for today is 68 degrees, and the normal low is 41. The record high for today is 98, which occurred in 2021, and the record low is 19, which occurred in 1951. Sunrise today is at 7:38 a.m. and sunset is at 7:28 p.m. This is NOAA Weather Radio Station WXL78 in Bismarck, North Dakota, operating on a frequency of 162.475 MHz. Providing weather information 24 hours a day from your National Weather Service office in Bismarck. The regional weather forecast from your National Weather Service office in Bismarck. Widespread showers and scattered thunderstorms are expected this morning into the afternoon, with another round of showers and storms impacting central and eastern parts of the state this evening through tonight. Excessive rainfall could cause localized flooding from south central to eastern North Dakota this evening through tonight. A few thunderstorms may become strong this morning through tonight, with hail up to nickel size being the main hazard in addition to torrential rain. Mostly dry weather and near average temperatures are expected from Tuesday into the weekend. The detailed forecast for North Dakota, today, cloudy with showers and scattered thunderstorms. Highs in the upper 50s to upper 60s. Tonight, mostly cloudy. Showers and scattered thunderstorms central and east. Patchy fog. Lows from the mid-40s northwest to upper 50s southeast. Tuesday, decreasing clouds. Patchy morning fog. Morning showers southeast. Breezy northwest. Highs in the upper 60s to upper 70s. Wednesday, mostly sunny. Breezy. Lows in the mid-40s to mid-50s. Highs in the lower 60s to lower 70s. Here is the forecast for the Bismarck, Mandan listening area. Today, a chance of thunderstorms. Showers. Highs in the mid-60s. Southeast winds around 10 miles per hour with gusts up to 20 miles per hour. Tonight, cloudy. Showers likely and a chance of thunderstorms in the evening, then a chance of showers and a slight chance of thunderstorms after midnight. Patchy fog after midnight. Lows in the mid-50s. Northeast winds around 5 miles per hour. Chance of rain 70%. Tuesday, mostly cloudy in the morning then clearing. Patchy fog in the morning. Highs around 70. North winds around 5 miles per hour, becoming west in the afternoon. Tuesday night, mostly clear. Lows around 50. Southwest winds around 5 miles per hour,

Wednesday, sunny. Highs around 70. West winds 5 to 15 miles per hour. Wednesday night, partly cloudy in the evening, then clearing. Lows in the lower 40s. Thursday, sunny. Highs in the lower 60s. Thursday night, mostly clear. Lows in the lower 40s. Friday, sunny. Highs in the mid-60s. Friday night, partly cloudy. Lows in the upper 40s. Saturday, mostly sunny. Highs in the mid-60s. Saturday night, decreasing clouds. Lows in the mid-40s. Sunday, mostly sunny. Highs in the upper 50s. For Western Lake Sakakawea, today, east winds 10 to 20 miles per hour. Chance of showers and slight chance of thunderstorms through the day. Slight chance of showers late in the morning. Cloudy. Highs in the lower 60s. Tonight, northeast winds around 10 miles per hour early in the evening becoming light, then becoming southwest around 10 miles per hour early in the morning. Slight chance of showers in the evening. Patchy fog after midnight. Mostly cloudy. Lows in the upper 40s. For Eastern Lake Sakakawea, today, east winds 10 to 20 miles per hour. Showers likely early in the morning. Chance of thunderstorms through the day. Chance of showers late in the afternoon. Cloudy. Highs in the mid-60s. Tonight, northeast winds around 10 miles per hour early in the evening becoming light. Chance of showers and slight chance of thunderstorms in the evening. Patchy fog after midnight. Cloudy. Lows in the upper 40s. For northern Lake Oahe, today, south winds 10 to 20 miles per hour. Showers and chance of thunderstorms. Cloudy. Highs in the upper 60s. Tonight, south winds around 10 miles per hour shifting to the east after midnight, then shifting to the north early in the morning. Chance of thunderstorms until early morning. Showers through the night. Patchy fog early in the morning. Cloudy. Lows in the mid-50s. Here are the weather conditions at 9 a.m. Central Daylight Time. Bismarck, light rain was falling. Temperature 54 degrees, relative humidity 93%. Wind east at 15 miles an hour. Pressure 29.97 inches and steady. Mandan, rain was falling. 54 degrees, relative humidity 100%. Wind east at 10 miles an hour. Hazen, cloudy. 54 degrees, relative humidity 94%. Wind east at 6 miles an hour. Harvey, fog was reported. 52 degrees, relative humidity 100%. Wind east at 22 miles an hour, gusting to 29. Minot, cloudy. 52 degrees, relative humidity 93%. Wind east at 15 miles an hour, gusting to 22. Dickinson, heavy rain and fog were reported. 57 degrees, relative humidity 96%. Wind southeast at 14 miles an hour. Elsewhere around North Dakota, it was 52 at Garrison. It was cloudy, with a temperature of 54 at Williston, 58 at Jamestown, 56 at Fargo, and 55 at Grand Forks. At Devil's Lake, rain and fog were reported, with a temperature of 52. In northern South Dakota, it was cloudy. It was 65 at Mobridge, and 63 at Aberdeen. In eastern Montana, skies ranged from partly sunny to cloudy. It was 49 at Miles City, 54 at Glendive, and 54 at Sydney. Once again, at Bismarck, the temperature was 54 degrees with light rain. The Bismarck, North Dakota climate summary for yesterday, September 27, 2026. Yesterday's high temperature was 75 degrees. This high was 7 degrees above the normal high of 68. The record high is 98 degrees, which was set in 1952. Yesterday's low temperature was 46 degrees. This low was 5 degrees above the normal low of 41. The record low is 19 degrees, which was last set in 1942. A trace of precipitation fell yesterday, which brings the monthly total to 1.22 inches. The total precipitation for the year now stands at 10.39 inches. There were 4 heating degree days yesterday. The yearly total since July 1st is 98. There were no cooling degree days yesterday.

The yearly total since January 1st is 782. The normal high temperature for today is 68 degrees, and the normal low is 41. The record high for today is 98, which occurred in 2021, and the record low is 19, which occurred in 1951. Sunrise today is at 7:38 a.m. and sunset is at 7:28 p.m. The regional weather forecast from your National Weather Service office in Bismarck. Widespread showers and scattered thunderstorms are expected this morning into the afternoon, with another round of showers and storms impacting central and eastern parts of the state this evening through tonight. Excessive rainfall could cause localized flooding from south central to eastern North Dakota this evening through tonight. A few thunderstorms may become strong this morning through tonight, with hail up to nickel size being the main hazard in addition to torrential rain. Mostly dry weather and near average temperatures are expected from Tuesday into the weekend. The detailed forecast for North Dakota, today, cloudy with showers and scattered thunderstorms. Highs in the upper 50s to upper 60s. Tonight, mostly cloudy. Showers and scattered thunderstorms central and east. Patchy fog. Lows from the mid-40s northwest to upper 50s southeast. Tuesday, decreasing clouds. Patchy morning fog. Morning showers southeast. Breezy northwest. Highs in the upper 60s to upper 70s. Wednesday, mostly sunny. Breezy. Lows in the mid-40s to mid-50s. Highs in the lower 60s to lower 70s. Here is the forecast for the Bismarck, Maine and listening area. Today, a chance of thunderstorms. Showers. Highs in the mid-60s. Southeast winds around 10 miles per hour with gusts up to 20 miles per hour. Tonight, cloudy. Showers likely and a chance of thunderstorms in the evening, then a chance of showers and a slight chance of thunderstorms after midnight. Patchy fog after midnight. Lows in the mid-50s. Northeast winds around 5 miles per hour. Chance of rain 70%. Tuesday, mostly cloudy in the morning then clearing. Patchy fog in the morning. Highs around 70. North winds around 5 miles per hour, becoming west in the afternoon. Tuesday night, mostly clear. Lows around 50. Southwest winds around 5 miles per hour. Wednesday, sunny. Highs around 70. West winds 5 to 15 miles per hour. Wednesday night, partly cloudy in the evening and clearing. Lows in the lower 40s. Thursday, sunny. Highs in the lower 60s. Thursday night, mostly clear. Lows in the lower 40s. Friday, sunny. Highs in the mid-60s. Friday night, partly cloudy. Lows in the upper 40s. Saturday, mostly sunny. Highs in the mid-60s. Saturday night, decreasing clouds. Lows in the mid-40s. Sunday, mostly sunny. Highs in the upper 50s. For Western Lake Sakakawea, today, east winds 10 to 20 miles per hour. Chance of showers and slight chance of thunderstorms through the day. Slight chance of showers late in the morning. Cloudy. Highs in the lower 60s. Tonight, northeast winds around 10 miles per hour early in the evening becoming light, then becoming southwest around 10 miles per hour early in the morning. Slight chance of showers in the evening. Patchy fog after midnight. Mostly cloudy. Lows in the upper 40s. For Eastern Lake Sakakawea, today, east winds 10 to 20 miles per hour. Showers likely early in the morning. Chance of thunderstorms through the day. Chance of showers late in the afternoon. Cloudy. Highs in the mid-60s. Tonight, northeast winds around 10 miles per hour early in the evening becoming light. Chance of showers and slight chance of thunderstorms in the evening. Patchy fog after midnight. Cloudy. Lows in the upper 40s. For northern Lake Oahe, today, south winds 10 to 20 miles per hour.

relative humidity 93%. Wind east at 15 miles an hour, gusting to 22. Dickinson, a thunderstorm was reported. 58 degrees, relative humidity 93%. Wind southeast at 14 miles an hour. Elsewhere around North Dakota, it was 52 at Garrison. It was cloudy, with a temperature of 54 at Williston, 58 at Jamestown, 56 at Fargo, and 55 at Grand Forks. At Devil's Lake, rain and fog were reported, with a temperature of 52. In northern South Dakota, it was cloudy. It was 65 at Lowbridge, and 63 at Aberdeen. In eastern Montana, skies ranged from partly sunny to cloudy. It was 49 at Mile City, 54 at Glendive, and 54 at Sydney. Once again, at Bismarck, the temperature was 54 degrees with light rain. The Bismarck, North Dakota climate summary for yesterday, September 27, 2026. Yesterday's high temperature was 75 degrees. This high was 7 degrees above the normal high of 68. The record high is 98 degrees, which was set in 1952. Yesterday's low temperature was 46 degrees. This low was 5 degrees above the normal low of 41. The record low is 19 degrees, which was last set in 1942. A trace of precipitation fell yesterday, which brings the monthly total to 1.22 inches. The total precipitation for the year now stands at 10.39 inches. There were 4 heating degree days yesterday. The yearly total since July 1st is 98. There were no cooling degree days yesterday. The yearly total since January 1st is 782. The normal high temperature for today is 68 degrees, and the normal low is 41. The record high for today is 98, which occurred in 2021, and the record low is 19, which occurred in 1951. Sunrise today is at 7:38 a.m. and sunset is at 7:28 p.m. The regional weather forecast from your National Weather Service office in Bismarck. Widespread showers and scattered thunderstorms are expected this morning into the afternoon, with another round of showers and storms impacting central and eastern parts of the state this evening through tonight. Excessive rainfall could cause localized flooding from south-central to eastern North Dakota this evening through tonight. A few thunderstorms may become strong this morning through tonight, with hail up to nickel size being the main hazard in addition to torrential rain. Mostly dry weather and near-average temperatures are expected from Tuesday into the weekend. The detailed forecast for North Dakota, today, cloudy with showers and scattered thunderstorms. Highs in the upper 50s to upper 60s. Tonight, mostly cloudy. Showers and scattered thunderstorms central and east. Patchy fog. Lows from the mid-40s northwest to upper 50s southeast. Tuesday, decreasing clouds. Patchy morning fog. Morning showers southeast. Breezy northwest. Highs in the upper 60s to upper 70s. Wednesday, mostly sunny. Breezy. Lows in the mid-40s to mid-50s. Highs in the lower 60s to lower 70s. Here is the forecast for the Bismarck, Minn, and listening area. Today, a chance of thunderstorms. Showers. Highs in the mid-60s. Southeast winds around 10 miles per hour with gusts up to 20 miles per hour. Tonight, cloudy. Showers likely and a chance of thunderstorms in the evening, then a chance of showers and a slight chance of thunderstorms after midnight. Patchy fog after midnight. Lows in the mid-50s. Northeast winds around 5 miles per hour. Chance of rain 70%. Tuesday, mostly cloudy in the morning.

clearing. Patchy fog in the morning. Highs around 70. North winds around 5 miles per hour, becoming west in the afternoon. Tuesday night, mostly clear. Lows around 50. Southwest winds around 5 miles per hour. Wednesday, sunny. Highs around 70. West winds 5 to 15 miles per hour. Wednesday night, partly cloudy in the evening then clearing. Lows in the lower 40s. Thursday, sunny. Highs in the lower 60s. Thursday night, mostly clear. Lows in the lower 40s. Friday, sunny. Highs in the mid-60s. Friday night, partly cloudy. Lows in the upper 40s. Saturday, mostly sunny. Highs in the mid-60s. Saturday night, decreasing clouds. Lows in the mid-40s. Sunday, mostly sunny. Highs in the upper 50s. For Western Lake Sakakawea, today, east winds 10 to 20 miles per hour. Chance of showers and slight chance of thunderstorms through the day. Slight chance of showers late in the morning. Cloudy. Highs in the lower 60s. Tonight, northeast winds around 10 miles per hour early in the evening becoming light, then becoming southwest around 10 miles per hour early in the morning. Slight chance of showers in the evening. Patchy fog after midnight. Mostly cloudy. Lows in the upper 40s. For Eastern Lake Sakakawea, today, east winds 10 to 20 miles per hour. Showers likely early in the morning. Chance of thunderstorms through the day. Chance of showers late in the afternoon. Cloudy. Highs in the mid-60s. Tonight, northeast winds around 10 miles per hour early in the evening becoming light. Chance of showers and slight chance of thunderstorms in the evening. Patchy fog after midnight. Cloudy. Lows in the upper 40s. For northern Lake Oahe, today, south winds 10 to 20 miles per hour. Showers and chance of thunderstorms. Cloudy. Highs in the upper 60s. Tonight, south winds around 10 miles per hour shifting to the east after midnight, then shifting to the north early in the morning. Chance of thunderstorms until early morning. Showers through the night. Patchy fog early in the morning. Cloudy. Lows in the mid-50s. Here are the weather conditions at 9 a.m. Central Daylight Time. Bismarck, light rain was falling. Temperature 54 degrees, relative humidity 93%. Wind east at 15 miles an hour. Pressure 29.97 inches and steady. Mandan, rain was falling. 54 degrees, relative humidity 100%. Wind east at 10 miles an hour. Hazen, cloudy. 54 degrees, relative humidity 94%. Wind east at 6 miles an hour. Harvey, fog was reported. 52 degrees, relative humidity 100%. Wind east at 22 miles an hour, gusting to 29. Minot, cloudy. 52 degrees, relative humidity 93%. Wind east at 15 miles an hour, gusting to 22. Dickinson, a thunderstorm was reported. 58 degrees, relative humidity 93%. Wind southeast at 14 miles an hour. Elsewhere around North Dakota, it was 52 in Garrison. It was cloudy, with a temperature of 54 at Williston, 58 at Jamestown, 56 at Fargo, and 55 at Grand Forks. At Devil's Lake, rain and fog were reported, with a temperature of 52. In northern South Dakota, it was cloudy. It was 65 at Mobridge, and 63 at Aberdeen. In eastern Montana, skies ranged from partly sunny to cloudy. It was 49 at Miles City, 54 at Glendive, and 54 at Sydney. Once again, at Bismarck, the temperature was 54 degrees with light rain. The Bismarck, North Dakota climate summary for yesterday, September 27, 2026. Yesterday's high temperature was 75 degrees. This high was 7 degrees above the normal high of 68. The record high is 98 degrees, which was set in 1952. Yesterday's low temperature was 46 degrees. This low was 5 degrees above the normal low of 41. The record low is 19 degrees, which was last set in 1942. A trace of precipitation fell yesterday, which

total to 1.22 inches. The total precipitation for the year now stands at 10.39 inches. There were 41 degree days yesterday. The yearly total since July 1st is 98. There were no cooling degree days yesterday. The yearly total since January 1st is 782. The normal high temperature for today is 68 degrees, and the normal low is 41. The record high for today is 98, which occurred in 2021, and the record low is 19, which occurred in 1951. Sunrise today is at 7:38 a.m., and sunset is at 7:28 p.m. The regional weather forecast from your National Weather Service office in Bismarck. Widespread showers and scattered thunderstorms are expected this morning into the afternoon, with another round of showers and storms impacting central and eastern parts of the state this evening through tonight. Excessive rainfall could cause localized flooding from south-central to eastern North Dakota this evening through tonight. A few thunderstorms may become strong this morning through tonight, with hail up to nickel size being the main hazard in addition to torrential rain. Mostly dry weather and near-average temperatures are expected from Tuesday into the weekend. The detailed forecast for North Dakota, today, cloudy with showers and scattered thunderstorms. Highs in the upper 50s to upper 60s. Tonight, mostly cloudy. Showers and scattered thunderstorms central and east. Patchy fog. Lows from the mid-40s northwest to upper 50s southeast. Tuesday, decreasing clouds. Patchy morning fog. Morning showers southeast. Breezy northwest. Highs in the upper 60s to upper 70s. Wednesday, mostly sunny. Breezy. Lows in the mid-40s to mid-50s. Highs in the lower 60s to lower 70s. Here is the forecast for the Bismarck, Mend, and listening area. Today, a chance of thunderstorms. Showers. Highs in the mid-60s. Southeast winds around 10 miles per hour with gusts up to 20 miles per hour. Tonight, cloudy. Showers likely and a chance of thunderstorms in the evening, then a chance of showers and a slight chance of thunderstorms after midnight. Patchy fog after midnight. Lows in the mid-50s. Northeast winds around 5 miles per hour. Chance of rain 70%. Tuesday, mostly cloudy in the morning and clearing. Patchy fog in the morning. Highs around 70. North winds around 5 miles per hour, becoming west in the afternoon. Tuesday night, mostly clear. Lows around 50. Southwest winds around 5 miles per hour. Wednesday, sunny. Highs around 70. West winds 5 to 15 miles per hour. Wednesday night, partly cloudy in the evening and clearing. Lows in the lower 40s. Thursday, sunny. Highs in the lower 60s. Thursday night, mostly clear. Lows in the lower 40s. Friday, sunny. Highs in the mid-60s. Friday night, partly cloudy. Lows in the upper 40s. Saturday, mostly sunny. Highs in the mid-60s. Saturday night, decreasing clouds. Lows in the mid-40s. Sunday, mostly sunny. Highs in the upper 50s. For Western Lake Secaucawea, today, east winds 10 to 20 miles per hour. Chance of showers and slight chance of thunderstorms through the day. Slight chance of showers late in the morning. Cloudy. Highs in the lower 60s. Tonight, northeast winds around 10 miles per hour early in the evening becoming light, then becoming southwest around 10 miles per hour early in the morning. Slight chance of showers in the evening. Patchy fog after midnight. Mostly cloudy. Lows in the upper 40s. For Eastern Lake Secaucawea, today, east winds 10 to 20 miles per hour. Showers likely early in the morning. Chance of thunderstorms through the day. Chance of showers late in the afternoon. Cloudy. Highs in the mid-60s. Tonight, northeast winds around 10 miles per hour early in the evening becoming light. Chance of showers and slight chance of thunderstorms in the evening. Patchy fog after midnight.

tonight. South winds around 10 miles per hour, shifting to the east after midnight, then shifting to the north early in the morning. Chance of thunderstorms until early morning. Showers through the night. Patchy fog early in the morning. Cloudy. Lows in the mid-50s. Here are the weather conditions at 9 a.m. Central Daylight Time. Bismarck. Light rain was falling. Temperature 54 degrees. Relative humidity 93%. Wind east at 15 miles an hour. Pressure 29.97 inches and steady. Mendham. Rain was falling. 54 degrees. Relative humidity 100%. Wind east at 10 miles an hour. Hazen. Cloudy. 54 degrees. Relative humidity 94%. Wind east at 6 miles an hour. Harvey. Fog was reported. 52 degrees. Relative humidity 100%. Wind east at 22 miles an hour. Gusting to 29. Minot. Cloudy. 52 degrees. Relative humidity 93%. Wind east at 15 miles an hour. Gusting to 22. Dickinson. A thunderstorm was reported. 58 degrees. Relative humidity 93%. Wind southeast at 14 miles an hour. Elsewhere around North Dakota, it was 52 at Garrison. It was cloudy, with a temperature of 54 at Lewiston, 58 at Jamestown, 56 at Fargo, and 55 at Grand Forks. At Devil Flake, rain and fog were reported, with a temperature of 52. In northern South Dakota, it was cloudy. It was 65 at Mobridge, and 63 at Aberdeen. In eastern Montana, skies ranged from partly sunny to cloudy. It was 49 at Miles City, 54 at Glen Drive, and 54 at Sydney. Once again, at Bismarck, the temperature was 54 degrees with light rain. 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Providing weather information 24 hours a day from your National Weather Service office in Bismarck. The regional weather forecast from your National Weather Service office in Bismarck. Widespread showers and scattered thunderstorms are expected this morning into the afternoon, with another round of showers and storms impacting central and eastern parts of the state this evening through tonight. Excessive rainfall could cause localized flooding from south central to eastern North Dakota this evening through tonight. A few thunderstorms may become strong this morning through tonight, with hail up to nickel size being the main hazard in addition to torrential rain. Mostly dry weather and near average temperatures are expected from Tuesday into the weekend. The detailed forecast for North Dakota. Today, cloudy with showers and scattered thunderstorms. Highs in the upper 50s to upper 60s. Tonight, mostly cloudy. Showers and scattered thunderstorms central and east. Patchy fog. Lows from mid-40s northwest to upper 50s southeast. Tuesday, decreasing clouds. Patchy morning fog. Morning showers southeast. Breezy northwest. Highs in the upper 60s to upper 70s. Wednesday, mostly sunny. Breezy. Lows in the mid-40s to mid-50s. Highs in the lower 60s to lower 70s. Here is the forecast for the Bismarck Mendham listening area. Today, a chance of thunderstorms. Showers. Highs in the mid-60s. Southeast winds around 10 miles per hour with gusts up to 20 miles per hour. Tonight, cloudy. Showers likely and a chance of thunderstorms in the evening, then a chance of showers and a slight chance of thunderstorms after midnight. Patchy fog after midnight. Lows in the mid-50s. Northeast winds around 5 miles per hour. Chance of rain 70%. Tuesday, mostly cloudy in the morning then clearing. Patchy fog in the morning. Highs around 70. North winds around 5 miles per hour, becoming west in the afternoon. Tuesday night, mostly clear. Lows around 50. Southwest winds around 5 miles per hour. Wednesday, sunny. Highs around 70. West winds 5 to 15 miles per hour. Wednesday night, partly cloudy in the evening then clearing. Lows in the lower 40s. Thursday, sunny. Highs in the lower 60s. Thursday night, mostly clear. Lows in the lower 40s. Friday.

sunny. Highs in the mid-60s. Friday night, partly cloudy. Lows in the upper 40s. Saturday, mostly sunny. Highs in the mid-60s. Saturday night, decreasing clouds. Lows in the mid-40s. Sunday, mostly sunny. Highs in the upper 50s. For Western Lake Sakakawea, today, east winds, highs in the upper 50s. For Western Lake Sakakawea, today, east winds 10 to 15 miles per hour. Slight chance of thunderstorms in the morning. Chance of showers through the day. Slight chance of showers in the afternoon. Cloudy. Highs in the lower 60s. Tonight, northeast winds around 10 miles per hour early in the evening becoming light, then becoming southwest around 10 miles per hour early in the morning. Patchy fog after midnight. Mostly cloudy. Lows in the upper 40s. For Eastern Lake Sakakawea, today, east winds 10 to 20 miles per hour. Chance of thunderstorms through the day. Chance of showers in the late morning and early afternoon. Cloudy. Highs in the mid-60s. Tonight, northeast winds around 10 miles per hour early in the evening becoming light. Slight chance of thunderstorms early in the evening. Chance of showers until early morning. Patchy fog after midnight. Cloudy. Lows in the upper 40s. For Northern Lake Oahe, today, windy. Southeast winds 20 to 30 miles per hour with gusts to around 45 miles per hour becoming south 10 to 20 miles per hour with gusts to around 45 miles per hour in the late morning and afternoon. Showers in the morning. Chance of thunderstorms through the day. Cloudy. Highs in the upper 60s. Tonight, south winds around 10 miles per hour shifting to the east after midnight, then shifting to the north early in the morning. Chance of thunderstorms until early morning. Showers through the night. Patchy fog early in the morning. Cloudy. Lows in the mid-50s. Here are the weather conditions at 9 a.m. Central Daylight Time. Bismarck, light rain was falling. Temperature 54 degrees, relative humidity 93%. Wind east at 15 miles an hour. Pressure 29.97 inches and steady. Mandan, rain was falling. 54 degrees, relative humidity 100%. Wind east at 10 miles an hour. Hazel, cloudy. 54 degrees, relative humidity 94%. Wind east at 6 miles an hour. Harvey, fog was reported. 52 degrees, relative humidity 100%. Wind east at 22 miles an hour, gusting to 29. Minot, cloudy. 52 degrees, relative humidity 93%. Wind east at 15 miles an hour, gusting to 22. Dickinson, a thunderstorm was reported. 58 degrees, relative humidity 93%. Wind southeast at 14 miles an hour. Elsewhere around North Dakota, it was 52 at Garrison. It was cloudy, with a temperature of 54 at Williston, 58 at Jamestown, 56 at Fargo, and 55 at Grand Forks. At Devil's Lake, rain and fog were reported, with a temperature of 52. In northern South Dakota, it was cloudy. It was 65 at Lowbridge, and 63 at Aberdeen. In eastern Montana, skies ranged from partly sunny to cloudy. It was 49 at Miles City, 54 at Glendive, and 54 at Sydney. Once again, at Bismarck, the temperature was 54 degrees with light rain. The regional weather forecast from your National Weather Service office in Bismarck. Widespread showers and scattered thunderstorms are expected this morning into the afternoon, with another round of showers and storms impacting central and eastern parts of the state this evening through tonight. Excessive rainfall could cause localized flooding from south central to eastern North Dakota this evening through tonight. A few thunderstorms may become strong this morning through tonight, with hail up to nickel size being the main hazard in addition to torrential rain. Mostly dry weather and near average temperatures are expected from Tuesday into the weekend. The detailed forecast for North Dakota, today, cloudy with showers and scattered thunderstorms. Highs in the upper 50s to upper 60s. Tonight, mostly cloudy. Showers and scattered thunderstorms central and east. Patchy fog. Lows from the mid-40s northwest to upper 50s southeast.

Tuesday, decreasing clouds. Patchy morning fog. Morning showers southeast. Breezy northwest. Highs in the upper 60s to upper 70s. Wednesday, mostly sunny. Breezy. Lows in the mid-40s to mid-50s. Highs in the lower 60s to lower 70s. Here is the forecast for the Bismarck Mainland listening area. Rest of today, a chance of thunderstorms. Showers. Highs in the mid-60s. Southeast winds around 15 miles per hour, becoming south 5 to 10 miles per hour with gusts up to 20 miles per hour in the afternoon. Tonight, cloudy. Showers likely and a chance of thunderstorms in the evening, then a chance of showers and a slight chance of thunderstorms after midnight. Patchy fog after midnight. Lows in the mid-50s. Northeast winds around 5 miles per hour. Chance of rain 70%. Tuesday, mostly cloudy in the morning then clearing. Patchy fog in the morning. Highs around 70. North winds around 5 miles per hour, becoming west in the afternoon. Tuesday night, mostly clear. Lows around 50. Southwest winds around 5 miles per hour. Wednesday, sunny. Highs around 70. West winds 5 to 15 miles per hour. Wednesday night, partly cloudy in the evening then clearing. Lows in the lower 40s. Thursday, sunny. Highs in the lower 60s. Thursday night, mostly clear. Lows in the lower 40s. Friday, sunny. Highs in the mid-60s. Friday night, partly cloudy. Lows in the upper 40s. Saturday, mostly sunny. Highs in the mid-60s. Saturday night, decreasing clouds. Lows in the mid-40s. Sunday, mostly sunny. Highs in the upper 50s. For Western Lake Sakakawea, today, east winds 10 to 15 miles per hour. Slight chance of thunderstorms in the morning. Chance of showers through the day. Slight chance of showers in the afternoon. Cloudy. Highs in the lower 60s. Tonight, northeast winds around 10 miles per hour early in the evening becoming light, then becoming southwest around 10 miles per hour early in the morning. Patchy fog after midnight. Mostly cloudy. Lows in the upper 40s. For Eastern Lake Sakakawea, today, east winds 10 to 20 miles per hour. Chance of thunderstorms through the day. Chance of showers in the late morning and early afternoon. Cloudy. Highs in the mid-60s. Tonight, northeast winds around 10 miles per hour early in the evening becoming light. Slight chance of thunderstorms early in the evening. Chance of showers until early morning. Patchy fog after midnight. Cloudy. Lows in the upper 40s. For northern Lake Oahe, today, windy. Southeast winds 20 to 30 miles per hour with gusts to around 45 miles per hour becoming south 10 to 20 miles per hour with gusts to around 45 miles per hour in the late morning and afternoon. Showers in the morning. Chance of thunderstorms through the day. Cloudy. Highs in the upper 60s. Tonight, south winds around 10 miles per hour shifting to the east after midnight, then shifting to the north early in the morning. Chance of thunderstorms until early morning. Showers through the night. Patchy fog early in the morning. Cloudy. Lows in the mid-50s. Here are the weather conditions at 9 a.m. Central Daylight Time. Bismarck, light rain was falling. Temperature 54 degrees, relative humidity 93%. Wind east at 15 miles an hour. Pressure 29.97 inches and steady. Mainland, rain was falling. 54 degrees, relative humidity 100%. Wind east at 10 miles an hour. Hazel, cloudy. 54 degrees, relative humidity 94%. Wind east at 6 miles an hour. Harvey, fog was reported. 52 degrees, relative humidity 100%. Wind east at 22 miles an hour, gusting to 29. Minot, cloudy. 52 degrees, relative humidity 93%. Wind east at 15 miles an hour, gusting to 22. Dickinson, a thunderstorm was reported. 58 degrees, relative humidity 93%. Wind southeast.

at 14 miles an hour. Elsewhere around North Dakota, it was 52 at Garrison. It was cloudy, with a temperature of 54 at Williston, 58 at Jamestown, 56 at Fargo, and 55 at Grand Forks. At Devil's Lake, rain and fog were reported, with a temperature of 52. In northern South Dakota, it was cloudy. It was 65 at Mobridge, and 63 at Aberdeen. In eastern Montana, skies ranged from partly sunny to cloudy. It was 49 at Miles City, 54 at Glenlive, and 54 at Sydney. Once again, at Bismarck, the temperature was 54 degrees with light rain. The regional weather forecast from your National Weather Service office in Bismarck. Widespread showers and scattered thunderstorms are expected this morning into the afternoon, with another round of showers and storms impacting central and eastern parts of the state this evening through tonight. Excessive rainfall could cause localized flooding from south central to eastern North Dakota this evening through tonight. A few thunderstorms may become strong this morning through tonight, with hail up to nickel size being the main hazard in addition to torrential rain. Mostly dry weather and near average temperatures are expected from Tuesday into the weekend. The detailed forecast for North Dakota, today, cloudy with showers and scattered thunderstorms. Highs in the upper 50s to upper 60s. Tonight, mostly cloudy. Showers and scattered thunderstorms central and east. Patchy fog. Lows from the mid-40s northwest to upper 50s southeast. Tuesday, decreasing clouds. Patchy morning fog. Morning showers southeast. Breezy northwest. Highs in the upper 60s to upper 70s. Wednesday, mostly sunny. Breezy. Lows in the mid-40s to mid-50s. Highs in the lower 60s to lower 70s. Here is the forecast for the Bismarck Mainland listening area. Rest of today, a chance of thunderstorms. Showers. Highs in the mid-60s. Southeast winds around 15 miles per hour, becoming south 5 to 10 miles per hour with gusts up to 20 miles per hour in the afternoon. Tonight, cloudy. Showers likely and a chance of thunderstorms in the evening, then a chance of showers and a slight chance of thunderstorms after midnight. Patchy fog after midnight. Lows in the mid-50s. Northeast winds around 5 miles per hour. Chance of rain 70%. Tuesday, mostly cloudy in the morning then clearing. Patchy fog in the morning. Highs around 70. North winds around 5 miles per hour, becoming west in the afternoon. Tuesday night, mostly clear. Lows around 50. Southwest winds around 5 miles per hour. Wednesday, sunny. Highs around 70. West winds 5 to 15 miles per hour. Wednesday night, partly cloudy in the evening then clearing. Lows in the lower 40s. Thursday, sunny. Highs in the lower 60s. Thursday night, mostly clear. Lows in the lower 40s. Friday, sunny. Highs in the mid-60s. Friday night, partly cloudy. Lows in the upper 40s. Saturday, mostly sunny. Highs in the mid-60s. Saturday night, decreasing clouds. Lows in the mid-40s. Sunday, mostly sunny. Highs in the upper 50s. For Western Lake Sakakawea, today, east winds 10 to 15 miles per hour. Slight chance of thunderstorms in the morning. Chance of showers through the day. Slight chance of showers in the afternoon. Cloudy. Highs in the lower 60s. Tonight, northeast winds around 10 miles per hour early in the evening becoming light, then becoming southwest around 10 miles per hour early in the morning. Patchy fog after midnight. Mostly cloudy. Lows in the upper 40s. For Eastern Lake Sakakawea, today, east winds 10 to 20 miles per hour. Chance of thunderstorms through the day. Chance of showers in the late morning and early afternoon. Cloudy. Highs in the mid-60s. Tonight, northeast winds around 10 miles per hour early in the evening becoming light. Slight chance of thunderstorms early in the evening. Chance of showers until early morning. Patchy fog after midnight. Cloudy. Lows in the upper 40s. For northern Lake Oahe, today, windy. Southeast winds 20 to 30 miles per hour with gusts to

Bismarck, light rain was falling. Temperature 54 degrees, relative humidity 93%. Wind east at 15 miles an hour. Pressure 29.97 inches and steady. Menden, rain was falling. 54 degrees, relative humidity 100%. Wind east at 10 miles an hour. Hazen, cloudy. 54 degrees, relative humidity 94%. Wind east at 6 miles an hour. Harvey, fog was reported. 52 degrees, relative humidity 100%. Wind east at 22 miles an hour, gusting to 29. Minot, cloudy. 52 degrees, relative humidity 93%. Wind east at 15 miles an hour, gusting to 22. Dickinson, a thunderstorm was reported. 58 degrees, relative humidity 93%. Wind southeast at 14 miles an hour. Elsewhere around North Dakota, it was 52 at Garrison. It was cloudy, with a temperature of 54 at Williston, 58 at Jamestown, 56 at Fargo, and 55 at Grand Forks. At Devil's Lake, rain and fog were reported, with a temperature of 52. In northern South Dakota, it was cloudy. It was 65 at Lowbridge, and 63 at Aberdeen. In eastern Montana, skies ranged from partly sunny to cloudy. It was 49 at Miles City, 54 at Glendive, and 54 at Sydney. Once again, at Bismarck, the temperature was 54 degrees with light rain. The regional weather forecast from your National Weather Service office in Bismarck. Widespread showers and scattered thunderstorms are expected this morning into the afternoon, with another round of showers and storms impacting central and eastern parts of the state this evening through tonight. Excessive rainfall could cause localized flooding from south-central to eastern North Dakota this evening through tonight. A few thunderstorms may become strong this morning through tonight, with hail up to nickel size being the main hazard in addition to torrential rain. Mostly dry weather and near-average temperatures are expected from Tuesday into the weekend. The detailed forecast for North Dakota, today, cloudy with showers and scattered thunderstorms. Highs in the upper 50s to upper 60s. Tonight, mostly cloudy. Showers and scattered thunderstorms central and east. Patchy fog. Lows from the mid-40s northwest to upper 50s southeast. Tuesday, decreasing clouds. Patchy morning fog. Morning showers southeast. Breezy northwest. Highs in the upper 60s to upper 70s. Wednesday, mostly sunny. Breezy. Lows in the mid-40s to mid-50s. Highs in the lower 60s to lower 70s. Here is the forecast for the Bismarck Menden listening area. Rest of today, a chance of thunderstorms. Showers. Highs in the mid-60s. Southeast winds around 15 miles per hour, becoming south 5 to 10 miles per hour with gusts up to 20 miles per hour in the afternoon. Tonight, cloudy. Showers likely and a chance of thunderstorms in the evening, then a chance of showers and a slight chance of thunderstorms after midnight. Patchy fog after midnight. Lows in the mid-50s. Northeast winds around 5 miles per hour. Chance of rain 70%. Tuesday, mostly cloudy in the morning then clearing. Patchy fog in the morning. Highs around 70. North winds around 5 miles per hour, becoming west in the afternoon. Tuesday night, mostly clear. Lows around 50. Southwest winds around 5 miles per hour. Wednesday, sunny. Highs around 70. West winds 5 to 15 miles per hour. Wednesday night, partly cloudy in the evening then clearing. Lows in the lower 40s. Thursday, sunny. Highs in the lower 60s. Thursday night, mostly clear. Lows in the lower 40s. Friday, sunny. Highs in the mid-60s. Friday night, partly cloudy. Lows in the upper 40s. Saturday, mostly sunny. Highs in the mid-60s. Saturday night, decreasing clouds. Lows in the mid-40s. Sunday, mostly sunny. Highs in the upper 50s. For Western Lake Sakakawea, today, east winds 10 to 15 miles per hour. Slight chance of thunderstorms in the morning. Chance of showers through the day. Slight chance of showers in the afternoon.

afternoon. Cloudy. Highs in the lower 60s. Tonight, northeast winds around 10 miles per hour early in the evening becoming light, then becoming southwest around 10 miles per hour early in the morning. Patchy fog after midnight. Mostly cloudy. Lows in the upper 40s. For eastern Lake Sakakawea, today, east winds 10 to 20 miles per hour. Chance of thunderstorms through the day. Chance of showers in the late morning and early afternoon. Cloudy. Highs in the mid-60s. Tonight, northeast winds around 10 miles per hour early in the evening becoming light. Slight chance of thunderstorms early in the evening. Chance of showers until early morning. Patchy fog after midnight. Cloudy. Lows in the upper 40s. For northern Lake Oahe, today, windy. Southeast winds 20 to 30 miles per hour with gusts to around 45 miles per hour becoming south 10 to 20 miles per hour with gusts to around 45 miles per hour in the late morning and afternoon. Showers in the morning. Chance of thunderstorms through the day. Cloudy. Highs in the upper 60s. Tonight, south winds around 10 miles per hour shifting to the east after midnight, then shifting to the north early in the morning. Chance of thunderstorms until early morning. Showers through the night. Patchy fog early in the morning. Cloudy. Lows in the mid-50s. Here are the weather conditions at 9 a.m. Central Daylight Time. Bismarck, light rain was falling. Temperature 54 degrees, relative humidity 93%. Wind east at 15 miles an hour. Pressure 29.97 inches and steady. Mendham, rain was falling. 54 degrees, relative humidity 100%. Wind east at 10 miles an hour. Hazen, cloudy. 54 degrees, relative humidity 94%. Wind east at 6 miles an hour. Harvey, fog was reported. 52 degrees, relative humidity 100%. Wind east at 22 miles an hour, gusting to 29. Minot, cloudy. 52 degrees, relative humidity 93%. Wind east at 15 miles an hour, gusting to 22. Dickinson, a thunderstorm was reported. 58 degrees, relative humidity 93%. Wind southeast at 14 miles an hour. Elsewhere around North Dakota, it was 52 at Garrison. It was cloudy, with a temperature of 54 at Williston, 58 at Jamestown, 56 at Fargo, and 55 at Grand Forks. At Devil's Lake, rain and fog were reported, with a temperature of 52. In northern South Dakota, it was cloudy. It was 65 at Mobridge, and 63 at Aberdeen. In eastern Montana, skies ranged from partly sunny to cloudy. It was 49 at Miles City, 54 at Glendive, and 54 at Sydney. Once again, at Bismarck, the temperature was 54 degrees with light rain. The regional weather forecast from your National Weather Service office in Bismarck. Widespread showers and scattered thunderstorms are expected this morning into the afternoon, with another round of showers and storms impacting central and eastern parts of the state this evening through tonight. Excessive rainfall could cause localized flooding from south-central to eastern North Dakota this evening through tonight. A few thunderstorms may become strong this morning through tonight, with hail up to nickel size being the main hazard in addition to torrential rain. Mostly dry weather and near-average temperatures are expected from Tuesday into the weekend. The detailed forecast for North Dakota, today, cloudy with showers and scattered thunderstorms. Highs in the upper 50s to upper 60s. Tonight, mostly cloudy. Showers and scattered thunderstorms central and east. Patchy fog. Lows from the mid-40s northwest to upper 50s southeast. Tuesday, decreasing clouds. Patchy morning fog. Morning showers southeast. Breezy northwest. Highs in the upper 60s to upper 70s. Wednesday, mostly sunny. Breezy. Lows in the mid-40s to mid-50s. Highs in the lower 60s to lower 70s. Here is the forecast for the Bismarck Mendham listening area. Rest of today, a chance of thunderstorms. Showers. Highs in the mid-60s. Southeast winds around 15 miles per hour, becoming south 5 to 10 miles per hour with gusts up to 20 miles per hour in the afternoon.

tonight, cloudy. Showers likely and a chance of thunderstorms in the evening, then a chance of showers and a slight chance of thunderstorms after midnight. Patchy fog after midnight. Lows in the mid-50s. Northeast winds around 5 miles per hour. Chance of rain 70%. Tuesday, mostly cloudy in the morning then clearing. Patchy fog in the morning. Highs around 70. North winds around 5 miles per hour, becoming west in the afternoon. Tuesday night, mostly clear. Lows around 50. Southwest winds around 5 miles per hour. Wednesday, sunny. Highs around 70. West winds 5 to 15 miles per hour. Wednesday night, partly cloudy in the evening then clearing. Lows in the lower 40s. Thursday, sunny. Highs in the lower 60s. Thursday night, mostly clear. Lows in the lower 40s. Friday, sunny. Highs in the mid-60s. Friday night, partly cloudy. Lows in the upper 40s. Saturday, mostly sunny. Highs in the mid-60s. Saturday night, decreasing clouds. Lows in the mid-40s. Sunday, mostly sunny. Highs in the upper 50s. For Western Lake Sakakawea, today, east winds 10 to 15 miles per hour. Slight chance of thunderstorms in the morning. Chance of showers through the day. Slight chance of showers in the afternoon. Cloudy. Highs in the lower 60s. Tonight, northeast winds around 10 miles per hour early in the evening becoming light, then becoming southwest around 10 miles per hour early in the morning. Patchy fog after midnight. Mostly cloudy. Lows in the upper 40s. For Eastern Lake Sakakawea, today, east winds 10 to 20 miles per hour. Chance of thunderstorms through the day. Chance of showers in the late morning and early afternoon. Cloudy. Highs in the mid-60s. Tonight, northeast winds around 10 miles per hour early in the evening becoming light. Slight chance of thunderstorms early in the evening. Chance of showers until early morning. Patchy fog after midnight. Cloudy. Lows in the upper 40s. For northern Lake Oahe, today, windy. Southeast winds 20 to 30 miles per hour with gusts to around 45 miles per hour becoming south 10 to 20 miles per hour with gusts to around 45 miles per hour in the late morning and afternoon. Showers in the morning. Chance of thunderstorms through the day. Cloudy. Highs in the upper 60s. Tonight, south winds around 10 miles per hour shifting to the east after midnight, then shifting to the north early in the morning. Chance of thunderstorms until early morning. Showers through the night. Patchy fog early in the morning. Cloudy. Lows in the mid-50s. 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Providing weather information 24 hours a day from your National Weather Service office in Bismarck. Here are the weather conditions at 10 a.m. Central Daylight Time. Bismarck, light rain was falling. Temperature 55 degrees, relative humidity 96%. Wind east at 17 miles an hour. Pressure 29.92 inches and falling. Mendon, light rain was falling. 54 degrees, relative humidity 100%. Wind north at 12 miles an hour. Hazen, partly sunny. 54 degrees, relative humidity 94%. Wind east at 14 miles an hour, gusting to 23. Harvey, fog was reported. 52 degrees, relative humidity 100%. Wind east at 13 miles an hour, gusting to 20. Minot, cloudy. 52 degrees, relative humidity 97%. Wind east at 14 miles an hour. Dickinson, 58 degrees, relative humidity 93%. Elsewhere around North Dakota, rain was falling, with a temperature of 57 at Jamestown and 53 at Devil's Lake. It was 54 at Garrison. It was cloudy, with a temperature of 54 at Williston, 59 at Fargo, and 55 at Grand Forks. In northern South Dakota, at Aberdeen, it was cloudy, with a temperature of 64. At Mobridge, rain and fog were reported, with a temperature of 65.

in eastern Montana at Miles City, it was mostly sunny with a temperature of 52. At Sydney, it was partly sunny with a temperature of 56. At Glendive, it was cloudy with a temperature of 55. Once again, at Bismarck, the temperature was 55 degrees with light rain. This is a special weather statement. An area of strong thunderstorms will impact southeastern Emmons County until 10:45 a.m. Central Daylight Time. At 10:01 a.m. Central Daylight Time, Doppler radar was tracking an area of strong thunderstorms 6 miles southeast of Westfield, or 22 miles south of Linton, moving northeast at 20 miles per hour. Expected hazards include wind gusts up to 50 miles per hour and pea-sized hail. This is a radar-indicated threat. The following impacts are expected. Gusty winds could knock down tree limbs and blow around unsecured objects. Minor damage to outdoor objects is possible. Locations impacted include Hague, Westfield, and Hull. Monitor the weather situation closely and be alert for threatening weather conditions. Torrential rainfall is also occurring with this storm and may lead to flash flooding. Do not drive your vehicle through flooded roadways. The regional weather forecast from your National Weather Service office in Bismarck. Widespread showers and scattered thunderstorms are expected this morning into the afternoon, with another round of showers and storms impacting central and eastern parts of the state this evening through tonight. Excessive rainfall could cause localized flooding from south central to eastern North Dakota this evening through tonight. A few thunderstorms may become strong this morning through tonight, with hail up to nickel size being the main hazard in addition to torrential rain. Mostly dry weather and near average temperatures are expected from Tuesday into the weekend. The detailed forecast for North Dakota, today, cloudy with showers and scattered thunderstorms. Highs in the upper 50s to upper 60s. Tonight, mostly cloudy. Showers and scattered thunderstorms central and east. Patchy fog. Lows from the mid-40s northwest to upper 50s southeast. Tuesday, decreasing clouds. Patchy morning fog. Morning showers southeast. Breezy northwest. Highs in the upper 60s to upper 70s. Wednesday, mostly sunny. Breezy. Lows in the mid-40s to mid-50s. Highs in the lower 60s to lower 70s. Here is the forecast for the Bismarck, Minden listening area. Rest of today, a chance of thunderstorms. Showers. Highs in the mid-60s. Southeast winds around 15 miles per hour, becoming south 5 to 10 miles per hour with gusts up to 20 miles per hour in the afternoon. Tonight, cloudy. Showers likely and a chance of thunderstorms in the evening, then a chance of showers and a slight chance of thunderstorms after midnight. Patchy fog after midnight. Lows in the mid-50s. Northeast winds around 5 miles per hour. Chance of rain 70%. Tuesday, mostly cloudy in the morning then clearing. Patchy fog in the morning. Highs around 70. North winds around 5 miles per hour, becoming west in the afternoon. Tuesday night, mostly clear. Lows around 50. Southwest winds around 5 miles per hour. Wednesday, sunny. Highs around 70. West winds 5 to 15 miles per hour. Wednesday night, partly cloudy in the evening then clearing. Lows in the lower 40s. Thursday, sunny. Highs in the lower 60s. Thursday night, mostly clear. Lows in the lower 40s. Friday, sunny. Highs in the mid-60s. Friday night, partly cloudy. Lows in the upper 40s. Saturday, mostly sunny. Highs in the mid-60s. Saturday night, decreasing clouds. Lows in the mid-40s. Sunday, mostly sunny. Highs in the upper 50s. For Western Lake Sakakawea, today, east winds 10 to 15 miles per hour. Slight chance of thunderstorms in the morning. Chance of showers through the day. Slight chance of showers in the afternoon. Cloudy. Highs in the lower 60s. Tonight, northeast winds around 10 miles per hour early in the evening becoming light, then becoming southwest around 10 miles per hour early in the morning. Patchy fog after midnight. Mostly cloudy. Lows in the upper 40s. For Eastern Lake Sakakawea, today,
east winds 10 to 20 miles per hour. Chance of thunderstorms through the day. Chance of showers in the late morning and early afternoon. Cloudy. Highs in the mid-60s. Tonight, northeast winds around 10 miles per hour early in the evening becoming light. Slight chance of thunderstorms early in the evening. Chance of showers until early morning. Patchy fog after midnight. Cloudy. Lows in the upper 40s. For northern Lake Oahe, today, windy. Southeast winds 20 to 30 miles per hour with gusts to around 45 miles per hour becoming south 10 to 20 miles per hour with gusts to around 45 miles per hour in the late morning and afternoon. Showers in the morning. Chance of thunderstorms through the day. Cloudy. Highs in the upper 60s. Tonight, south winds around 10 miles per hour shifting to the east after midnight, then shifting to the north early in the morning. Chance of thunderstorms until early morning. Showers through the night. Patchy fog early in the morning. Cloudy. Lows in the mid-50s. Here are the weather conditions at 10 a.m. Central Daylight Time. Bismarck, light rain was falling. Temperature 55 degrees, relative humidity 96%. Wind east at 17 miles an hour. Pressure 29.92 inches and falling. Mendon, light rain was falling. 54 degrees, relative humidity 100%. Wind north at 12 miles an hour. Hazen, partly sunny. 54 degrees, relative humidity 94%. Wind east at 14 miles an hour, gusting to 23. Harvey, fog was reported. 52 degrees, relative humidity 100%. Wind east at 13 miles an hour, gusting to 20. Minot, cloudy. 52 degrees, relative humidity 97%. Wind east at 14 miles an hour. Dickinson, 58 degrees, relative humidity 93%. Elsewhere around North Dakota, rain was falling, with a temperature of 57 at Jamestown and 53 at Devil's Lake. It was 54 at Garrison. It was cloudy, with a temperature of 54 at Williston, 59 at Fargo, and 55 at Grand Forks. In northern South Dakota, at Aberdeen, it was cloudy, with a temperature of 64. At Mobridge, rain and fog were reported, with a temperature of 65. In eastern Montana, at Mile City, it was mostly sunny, with a temperature of 52. At Sydney, it was partly sunny, with a temperature of 56. At Glendive, it was cloudy, with a temperature of 55. Once again, at Bismarck, the temperature was 55 degrees with light rain. Here are the weather conditions at 10 a.m. Central Daylight Time. Bismarck, light rain was falling. Temperature 55 degrees, relative humidity 96%. Wind east at 17 miles an hour. Pressure 29.92 inches and falling. Mendon, light rain was falling. 54 degrees, relative humidity 100%. Wind north at 12 miles an hour. Hazen, partly sunny. 54 degrees, relative humidity 94%. Wind east at 14 miles an hour, gusting to 23. Harvey, fog was reported. 52 degrees, relative humidity 100%. Wind east at 13 miles an hour, gusting to 20. Minot, cloudy. 52 degrees, relative humidity 97%. Wind east at 14 miles an hour. Dickinson, 58 degrees, relative humidity 93%. Elsewhere around North Dakota, rain was falling, with a temperature of 57 at Jamestown and 53 at Devil's Lake. It was 54 at Garrison. It was cloudy, with a temperature of 54 at Williston, 59 at Fargo, and 55 at Grand Forks. In northern South Dakota, at Aberdeen, it was cloudy, with a temperature of 64. At Mobridge, rain and fog were reported, with a temperature of 65. In eastern Montana, at Mile City, it was mostly sunny, with a temperature of 52. At Sydney, it was partly sunny, with a temperature of 56. At Glendive, it was cloudy, with a temperature of 55. Once again, at Bismarck, the temperature was 55 degrees with light rain. This is a special weather statement. An area of strong thunderstorms will impact southeastern Emmons County and

10:45 a.m. Central Daylight Time. At 10:01 a.m. Central Daylight Time, Doppler radar was tracking an area of strong thunderstorms 6 miles southeast of Westfield, or 22 miles south of Linton, moving northeast at 20 miles per hour. Expected hazards include wind gusts up to 50 miles per hour and pea-sized hail. This is a radar-indicated threat. The following impacts are expected. Gusty winds could knock down tree limbs and blow around unsecured objects. Minor damage to outdoor objects is possible. Locations impacted include Haig, Westfield, and Hull. Monitor the weather situation closely and be alert for threatening weather conditions. Torrential rainfall is also occurring with this storm and may lead to flash flooding. Do not drive your vehicle through flooded roadways. The regional weather forecast from your National Weather Service office in Bismarck. Widespread showers and scattered thunderstorms are expected this morning into the afternoon, with another round of showers and storms impacting central and eastern parts of the state this evening through tonight. Excessive rainfall could cause localized flooding from south-central to eastern North Dakota this evening through tonight. A few thunderstorms may become strong this morning through tonight, with hail up to nickel size being the main hazard in addition to torrential rain. Mostly dry weather and near average temperatures are expected from Tuesday into the weekend. The detailed forecast for North Dakota, today, cloudy with showers and scattered thunderstorms. Highs in the upper 50s to upper 60s. Tonight, mostly cloudy. Showers and scattered thunderstorms central and east. Patchy fog. Lows from the mid 40s northwest to upper 50s southeast. Tuesday, decreasing clouds. Patchy morning fog. Morning showers southeast. Breezy northwest. Highs in the upper 60s to upper 70s. Wednesday, mostly sunny. Breezy. Lows in the mid 40s to mid 50s. Highs in the lower 60s to lower 70s. Here is the forecast for the Bismarck, Minden listening area. Rest of today, a chance of thunderstorms. Showers. Highs in the mid 60s. Southeast winds around 15 miles per hour, becoming south 5 to 10 miles per hour with gusts up to 20 miles per hour in the afternoon. Tonight, cloudy. Showers likely and a chance of thunderstorms in the evening, then a chance of showers and a slight chance of thunderstorms after midnight. Patchy fog after midnight. Lows in the mid-50s. Northeast winds around 5 miles per hour. Chance of rain 70%. Tuesday, mostly cloudy in the morning then clearing. Patchy fog in the morning. Highs around 70. North winds around 5 miles per hour, becoming west in the afternoon. Tuesday night, mostly clear. Lows around 50. Southwest winds around 5 miles per hour. Wednesday, sunny. Highs around 70. West winds 5 to 15 miles per hour. Wednesday night, partly cloudy in the evening then clearing. Lows in the lower 40s. Thursday, sunny. Highs in the lower 60s. Thursday night, mostly clear. Lows in the lower 40s. Friday, sunny. Highs in the mid 60s. Friday night, partly cloudy. Lows in the upper 40s. Saturday, mostly sunny. Highs in the mid 60s. Saturday night, decreasing clouds. Lows in the mid-40s. Sunday, mostly sunny. Highs in the upper 50s. For Western Lake Sakakawea, today, east winds 10 to 15 miles per hour. Slight chance of thunderstorms in the morning. Chance of showers through the day. Slight chance of showers in the afternoon. Cloudy. Highs in the lower 60s. Tonight, northeast winds around 10 miles per hour early in the evening becoming light, then becoming southwest around 10 miles per hour early in the morning. Patchy fog after midnight. Mostly cloudy. Lows in the upper 40s. For Eastern Lake Sakakawea, today, east winds 10 to 20 miles per hour. Chance of thunderstorms through the day. Chance of showers in the late morning and early afternoon. Cloudy. Highs in the mid-60s. Tonight, northeast winds around 10 miles per hour early in the evening becoming light. Slight chance of thunderstorms early in the evening. Chance of showers until early morning. Patchy fog after midnight. Cloudy.

lows in the upper 40s. For northern Lake Oahe, today, windy. Southeast winds 20 to 30 miles per hour with gusts to around 45 miles per hour, becoming south 10 to 20 miles per hour with gusts to around 45 miles per hour in the late morning and afternoon. Showers in the morning. Chance of thunderstorms through the day. Cloudy. Highs in the upper 60s. Tonight, south winds around 10 miles per hour shifting to the east after midnight, then shifting to the north early in the morning. Chance of thunderstorms until early morning. Showers through the night. Patchy fog early in the morning. Cloudy. Lows in the mid-50s. Here are the weather conditions at 10 a.m. Central Daylight Time. Bismarck, light rain was falling. Temperature 55 degrees, relative humidity 96%. Wind east at 17 miles an hour. Pressure 29.92 inches and falling. Mendon, light rain was falling. 54 degrees, relative humidity 100%. Wind north at 12 miles an hour. Hazen, partly sunny. 54 degrees, relative humidity 94%. Wind east at 14 miles an hour, gusting to 23. Harvey, fog was reported. 52 degrees, relative humidity 100%. Wind east at 13 miles an hour, gusting to 20. Minot, cloudy. 52 degrees, relative humidity 97%. Wind east at 14 miles an hour. Dickinson, 58 degrees, relative humidity 93%. Elsewhere around North Dakota, rain was falling, with a temperature of 57 at Jamestown and 53 at Devil's Lake. It was 54 at Garrison. It was cloudy, with a temperature of 54 at Williston, 59 at Fargo, and 55 at Grand Forks. In northern South Dakota, at Aberdeen, it was cloudy, with a temperature of 64. At Mobridge, rain and fog were reported, with a temperature of 65. In eastern Montana, at Mile City, it was mostly sunny, with a temperature of 52. At Sydney, it was partly sunny, with a temperature of 56. At Glendive, it was cloudy, with a temperature of 55. Once again, at Bismarck, the temperature was 55 degrees with light rain. This is a special weather statement. An area of strong thunderstorms will impact southeastern Emmons County until 10:45 a.m. Central Daylight Time. At 10:01 a.m. Central Daylight Time, Doppler radar was tracking an area of strong thunderstorms 6 miles southeast of Westfield, or 22 miles south of Linton, moving northeast at 20 miles per hour. Expected hazards include wind gusts up to 50 miles per hour and pea-sized hail. This is a radar-indicated threat. The following impacts are expected. Gusty winds could knock down tree limbs and blow around unsecured objects. Minor damage to outdoor objects is possible. Locations impacted include Hague, Westfield, and Hull. Monitor the weather situation closely and be alert for threatening weather conditions. Torrential rainfall is also occurring with this storm and may lead to flash flooding. Do not drive your vehicle through flooded roadways. The regional weather forecast from your National Weather Service office in Bismarck. Widespread showers and scattered thunderstorms are expected this morning into the afternoon, with another round of showers and storms impacting central and eastern parts of the state this evening through tonight. Excessive rainfall could cause localized flooding from south central to eastern North Dakota this evening through tonight. A few thunderstorms may become strong this morning through tonight, with hail up to nickel size being the main hazard in addition to torrential rain. Mostly dry weather and near-average temperatures are expected from Tuesday into the weekend. The detailed forecast for North Dakota, today, cloudy with showers and scattered thunderstorms. Highs in the upper 50s to upper 60s. Tonight, mostly cloudy. Showers and scattered thunderstorms central and east. Patchy fog. Lows from the mid-40s northwest to upper 50s southeast. Tuesday, decreasing clouds. Patchy morning fog. Morning showers southeast. Breezy northwest. Highs in the upper 60s to upper 70s. Wednesday, mostly sunny. Breezy. Lows in the mid-40s to mid-50s. Highs in the lower 60s to lower 70s. Here is the forecast for the Bismarck-Mendon listening area. Rest of today, a chance of thunderstorms.

showers. Highs in the mid-60s. Southeast winds around 15 miles per hour, becoming south 5 to 10 miles per hour with gusts up to 20 miles per hour in the afternoon. Tonight, cloudy. Showers likely and a chance of thunderstorms in the evening, then a chance of showers and a slight chance of thunderstorms after midnight. Patchy fog after midnight. Lows in the mid-50s. Northeast winds around 5 miles per hour. Chance of rain 70%. Tuesday, mostly cloudy in the morning then clearing. Patchy fog in the morning. Highs around 70. North winds around 5 miles per hour, becoming west in the afternoon. Tuesday night, mostly clear. Lows around 50. Southwest winds around 5 miles per hour. Wednesday, sunny. Highs around 70. West winds 5 to 15 miles per hour. Wednesday night, partly cloudy in the evening then clearing. Lows in the lower 40s. Thursday, sunny. Highs in the lower 60s. Thursday night, mostly clear. Lows in the lower 40s. Friday, sunny. Highs in the mid-60s. Friday night, partly cloudy. Lows in the upper 40s. Saturday, mostly sunny. Highs in the mid-60s. Saturday night, decreasing clouds. Lows in the mid-40s. Sunday, mostly sunny. Highs in the upper 50s. For Western Lake Sakakawea, today, east winds 10 to 15 miles per hour. Slight chance of thunderstorms in the morning. Chance of showers through the day. Slight chance of showers in the afternoon. Cloudy. Highs in the lower 60s. Tonight, northeast winds around 10 miles per hour early in the evening becoming light, then becoming southwest around 10 miles per hour early in the morning. Patchy fog after midnight. Mostly cloudy. Lows in the upper 40s. For Eastern Lake Sakakawea, today, east winds 10 to 20 miles per hour. Chance of thunderstorms through the day. Chance of showers in the late morning and early afternoon. Cloudy. Highs in the mid-60s. Tonight, northeast winds around 10 miles per hour early in the evening becoming light. Slight chance of thunderstorms early in the evening. Chance of showers until early morning. Patchy fog after midnight. Cloudy. Lows in the upper 40s. For northern Lake Oahe, today, windy. Southeast winds 20 to 30 miles per hour with gusts to around 45 miles per hour becoming south 10 to 20 miles per hour with gusts to around 45 miles per hour in the late morning and afternoon. Showers in the morning. Chance of thunderstorms through the day. Cloudy. Highs in the upper 60s. Tonight, south winds around 10 miles per hour shifting to the east after midnight, then shifting to the north early in the morning. Chance of thunderstorms until early morning. Showers through the night. Patchy fog early in the morning. Cloudy. Lows in the mid-50s. Here are the weather conditions at 10 a.m. Central Daylight Time. Bismarck, light rain was falling. Temperature 55 degrees, relative humidity 96%. Wind east at 17 miles an hour. Pressure 29.92 inches and falling. Mendan, light rain was falling. 54 degrees, relative humidity 100%. Wind north at 12 miles an hour. Hazen, partly sunny. 54 degrees, relative humidity 94%. Wind east at 14 miles an hour, gusting to 23. Harvey, fog was reported. 52 degrees, relative humidity 100%. Wind east at 13 miles an hour, gusting to 20. Minot, cloudy. 52 degrees, relative humidity 97%. Wind east at 14 miles an hour. Dickinson, 58 degrees, relative humidity 93%. Elsewhere around North Dakota, rain was falling, with a temperature of 57 at Jamestown and 53 at Devil's Lake. It was 54 at Garrison. It was cloudy, with a temperature of 54 at Williston, 59 at Fargo, and 55 at Grand Forks. In northern South Dakota, at Aberdeen, it was cloudy, with a temperature of 64. At Mobridge, rain and fog were reported, with a temperature of 65. In eastern Montana, at Miles City, it was mostly

mostly sunny with a temperature of 52. At Sydney, it was partly sunny with a temperature of 56. At Glendive, it was cloudy with a temperature of 55. Once again, at Bismarck, the temperature was 55 degrees with light rain. This is a special weather statement. An area of strong thunderstorms will impact southeastern Emmons County until 10:45 a.m. Central Daylight Time. At 10:01 a.m. Central Daylight Time, Doppler radar was tracking an area of strong thunderstorms 6 miles southeast of Westfield, or 22 miles south of Linton, moving northeast at 20 miles per hour. Expected hazards include wind gusts up to 50 miles per hour and pea-sized hail. This is a radar-indicated threat. The following impacts are expected. Gusty winds could knock down tree limbs and blow around unsecured objects. Minor damage to outdoor objects is possible. Locations impacted include Haig, Westfield, and Hull. Monitor the weather situation closely and be alert for threatening weather conditions. Torrential rainfall is also occurring with this storm and may lead to flash flooding. Do not drive your vehicle through flooded roadways. The regional weather forecast from your National Weather Service office in Bismarck. Widespread showers and scattered thunderstorms are expected this morning into the afternoon, with another round of showers and storms impacting central and eastern parts of the state this evening through tonight. Excessive rainfall could cause localized flooding from south central to eastern North Dakota this evening through tonight. A few thunderstorms may become strong this morning through tonight, with hail up to nickel size being the main hazard in addition to torrential rain. Mostly dry weather and near average temperatures are expected from Tuesday into the weekend. The detailed forecast for North Dakota: today, cloudy with showers and scattered thunderstorms. Highs in the upper 50s to upper 60s. Tonight, mostly cloudy. Showers and scattered thunderstorms central and east. Patchy fog. Lows from the mid-40s northwest to upper 50s southeast. Tuesday, decreasing clouds. Patchy morning fog. Morning showers southeast. Breezy northwest. Highs in the upper 60s to upper 70s. Wednesday, mostly sunny. Breezy. Lows in the mid-40s to mid-50s. Highs in the lower 60s to lower 70s. 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Providing weather information 24 hours a day from your National Weather Service office in Bismarck. Here is the forecast for the Bismarck, Minden listening area. Rest of today, a chance of thunderstorms. Showers. Highs in the mid-60s. Southeast winds around 15 miles per hour, becoming south 5 to 10 miles per hour with gusts up to 20 miles per hour in the afternoon. Tonight, cloudy. Showers likely and a chance of thunderstorms in the evening, then a chance of showers and a slight chance of thunderstorms after midnight. Patchy fog after midnight. Lows in the mid-50s. Northeast winds around 5 miles per hour. Chance of rain 70%. Tuesday, mostly cloudy in the morning then clearing. Patchy fog in the morning. Highs around 70. North winds around 5 miles per hour, becoming west in the afternoon. Tuesday night, mostly clear. Lows around 50. Southwest winds around 5 miles per hour. Wednesday, sunny. Highs around 70. West winds 5 to 15 miles per hour. Wednesday night, partly cloudy in the evening then clearing. Lows in the lower 40s. Thursday, sunny. Highs in the lower 60s. Thursday night, mostly clear. Lows in the lower 40s. Friday, sunny. Highs in the mid-60s. Friday night, partly cloudy. Lows in the upper 40s. Saturday, mostly sunny. Highs in the mid-60s. Saturday night, decreasing clouds. Lows in the mid-40s. Sunday, mostly sunny. Highs in the upper 50s. For Western Lake Sakakawea, today, east winds 10 to 15 miles per hour. Slight chance of thunderstorms in the morning. Chance of showers through the day. Slight chance of showers in the afternoon. Cloudy. Highs in the lower 60s. Slight chance of thunderstorms in the morning. Chance of showers through the day. Slight chance of

in the afternoon. Cloudy. Highs in the lower 60s. Tonight, northeast winds around 10 miles per hour early in the evening becoming light, then becoming southwest around 10 miles per hour early in the morning. Patchy fog after midnight. Mostly cloudy. Lows in the upper 40s. For eastern Lake Sakakawea, today, east winds 10 to 20 miles per hour. Chance of thunderstorms through the day. Chance of showers in the late morning and early afternoon. Cloudy. Highs in the mid-60s. Tonight, northeast winds around 10 miles per hour early in the evening becoming light. Slight chance of thunderstorms early in the evening. Chance of showers until early morning. Patchy fog after midnight. Cloudy. Lows in the upper 40s. For northern Lake Oahe, today, windy. Southeast winds 20 to 30 miles per hour with gusts to around 45 miles per hour becoming south 10 to 20 miles per hour with gusts to around 45 miles per hour in the late morning and afternoon. Showers in the morning. Chance of thunderstorms through the day. Cloudy. Highs in the upper 60s. Tonight, south winds around 10 miles per hour shifting to the east after midnight, then shifting to the north early in the morning. Chance of thunderstorms until early morning. Showers through the night. Patchy fog early in the morning. Cloudy. Lows in the mid-50s. Here are the weather conditions at 10 a.m. Central Daylight Time. Bismarck, light rain was falling. Temperature 55 degrees, relative humidity 96%. Wind east at 17 miles an hour. Pressure 29.92 inches and falling. Mendan, light rain was falling. 54 degrees, relative humidity 100%. Wind north at 12 miles an hour. Hazen, partly sunny. 54 degrees, relative humidity 94%. Wind east at 14 miles an hour, gusting to 23. Harvey, fog was reported. 52 degrees, relative humidity 100%. Wind east at 13 miles an hour, gusting to 20. Minot, cloudy. 52 degrees, relative humidity 97%. Wind east at 14 miles an hour. Dickinson, 58 degrees, relative humidity 93%. Elsewhere around North Dakota, rain was falling, with a temperature of 57 at Jamestown and 53 at Devil's Lake. It was 54 at Garrison. It was cloudy, with a temperature of 54 at Williston, 59 at Fargo, and 55 at Grand Forks. In northern South Dakota, at Aberdeen, it was cloudy, with a temperature of 64. At Mobridge, rain and fog were reported, with a temperature of 65. In eastern Montana, at Mile City, it was mostly sunny, with a temperature of 52. At Sydney, it was partly sunny, with a temperature of 56. At Glendive, it was cloudy, with a temperature of 55. Once again, at Bismarck, the temperature was 55 degrees with light rain. This is a special weather statement. An area of strong thunderstorms will impact southeastern Emmons County until 10:45 a.m. Central Daylight Time. At 10:01 a.m. Central Daylight Time, Doppler radar was tracking an area of strong thunderstorms 6 miles southeast of Westfield, or 22 miles south of Linton, moving northeast at 20 miles per hour. Expected hazards include wind gusts up to 50 miles per hour and pea-sized hail. This is a radar-indicated threat. The following impacts are expected. Gusty winds could knock down tree limbs and blow around unsecured objects. Minor damage to outdoor objects is possible. Locations impacted include Hague, Westfield, and Hull. Monitor the weather situation closely and be alert for threatening weather conditions. Torrential rainfall is also occurring with this storm and may lead to flash flooding. Do not drive your vehicle through flooded roadways. The regional weather forecast from your National Weather Service office in Bismarck. Widespread showers and scattered thunderstorms are expected this morning into the afternoon, with another round of showers and storms impacting central and eastern parts of the state this evening through tonight. Excessive rainfall could cause localized flooding from south central to eastern North Dakota this evening through tonight. A few thunderstorms may become strong this morning through tonight, with hail up to nickel size being the main hazard in addition to torrential rain. Mostly dry weather and near average temperatures are expected from Tuesday into the weekend.

the detailed forecast for North Dakota. Today, cloudy with showers and scattered thunderstorms. Highs in the upper 50s to upper 60s. Tonight, mostly cloudy. Showers and scattered thunderstorms central and east. Patchy fog. Lows from the mid-40s northwest to upper 50s southeast. Tuesday, decreasing clouds. Patchy morning fog. Morning showers southeast. Breezy northwest. Highs in the upper 60s to upper 70s. Wednesday, mostly sunny. Breezy. Lows in the mid-40s to mid-50s. Highs in the lower 60s to lower 70s. Here is the forecast for the Bismarck Minden listening area. Rest of today, a chance of thunderstorms. Showers. Highs in the upper 60s. Southeast winds around 15 miles per hour, becoming south 5 to 10 miles per hour in the afternoon. Tonight, cloudy. Showers likely and a chance of thunderstorms in the evening, then a chance of showers and a slight chance of thunderstorms after midnight. Patchy fog after midnight. Lows in the mid-50s. Northeast winds around 5 miles per hour. Chance of rain 70%. Tuesday, mostly cloudy in the morning then clearing. Patchy fog in the morning. Highs around 70. North winds around 5 miles per hour, becoming west in the afternoon. Tuesday night, mostly clear. Lows around 50. Southwest winds around 5 miles per hour. Wednesday, sunny. Highs around 70. West winds 5 to 15 miles per hour. Wednesday night, partly cloudy in the evening then clearing. Lows in the lower 40s. Thursday, sunny. Highs in the lower 60s. Thursday night, mostly clear. Lows in the lower 40s. Friday, sunny. Highs in the mid-60s. Friday night, partly cloudy. Lows in the upper 40s. Saturday, mostly sunny. Highs in the mid-60s. Saturday night, decreasing clouds. Lows in the mid-40s. Sunday, mostly sunny. Highs in the upper 50s. For Western Lake Sakakawea, today, east winds 10 to 15 miles per hour. Slight chance of thunderstorms in the morning. Chance of showers through the day. Slight chance of showers in the afternoon. Cloudy. Highs in the lower 60s. Tonight, northeast winds around 10 miles per hour early in the evening becoming light, then becoming southwest around 10 miles per hour early in the morning. Patchy fog after midnight. Mostly cloudy. Lows in the upper 40s. For Eastern Lake Sakakawea, today, east winds 10 to 20 miles per hour. Chance of thunderstorms through the day. Chance of showers in the late morning and early afternoon. Cloudy. Highs in the mid-60s. Tonight, northeast winds around 10 miles per hour early in the evening becoming light. Slight chance of thunderstorms early in the evening. Chance of showers until early morning. Patchy fog after midnight. Cloudy. Lows in the upper 40s. For Northern Lake Oahe, today, windy. Southeast winds 20 to 30 miles per hour with gusts to around 45 miles per hour becoming south 10 to 20 miles per hour with gusts to around 45 miles per hour in the late morning and afternoon. Showers in the morning. Chance of thunderstorms through the day. Cloudy. Highs in the upper 60s. Tonight, south winds around 10 miles per hour shifting to the east after midnight, then shifting to the north early in the morning. Chance of thunderstorms until early morning. Showers through the night. Patchy fog early in the morning. Cloudy. Lows in the mid-50s. Here are the weather conditions at 10 a.m. Central Daylight Time. Bismarck, light rain was falling. Temperature 55 degrees, relative humidity 96%. Wind east at 17 miles an hour. Pressure 29.92 inches and falling. Minden, light rain was falling. 54 degrees, relative humidity 100%. Wind north at 12 miles an hour. Hazen, partly sunny. 54 degrees, relative humidity 94%. Wind east at 14 miles an hour, gusting to 23. Harvey, fog was reported. 52 degrees, relative humidity 100%.

Released at 13 miles an hour, gusting to 20. Minot, cloudy. 52 degrees, relative humidity 97%. Wind east at 14 miles an hour. Dickinson, 58 degrees, relative humidity 93%. Elsewhere around North Dakota, rain was falling, with a temperature of 57 at Jamestown and 53 at Devil's Lake. It was 54 at Garrison. It was cloudy, with a temperature of 54 at Williston, 59 at Fargo, and 55 at Grand Forks. In northern South Dakota, at Aberdeen, it was cloudy, with a temperature of 64. At Mobridge, rain and fog were reported, with a temperature of 65. In eastern Montana, at Miles City, it was mostly sunny, with a temperature of 52. At Sydney, it was partly sunny, with a temperature of 56. At Glendive, it was cloudy, with a temperature of 55. Once again, at Bismarck, the temperature was 55 degrees with light rain. This is a special weather statement. An area of strong thunderstorms will impact southeastern Emmons County until 10:45 a.m. Central Daylight Time. At 10:01 a.m. Central Daylight Time, Doppler radar was tracking an area of strong thunderstorms 6 miles southeast of Westfield, or 22 miles south of Linton, moving northeast at 20 miles per hour. Expected hazards include wind gusts up to 50 miles per hour and pea-sized hail. This is a radar-indicated threat. The following impacts are expected. Gusty winds could knock down tree limbs and blow around unsecured objects. Minor damage to outdoor objects is possible. Locations impacted include Hague, Westfield, and Hull. Monitor the weather situation closely and be alert for threatening weather conditions. Torrential rainfall is also occurring with this storm and may lead to flash flooding. Do not drive your vehicle through flooded roadways. The regional weather forecast from your National Weather Service office in Bismarck. Widespread showers and scattered thunderstorms are expected this morning into the afternoon, with another round of showers and storms impacting central and eastern parts of the state this evening through tonight. Excessive rainfall could cause localized flooding from south central to eastern North Dakota this evening through tonight. A few thunderstorms may become strong this morning through tonight, with hail up to nickel size being the main hazard in addition to torrential rain. Mostly dry weather and near-average temperatures are expected from Tuesday into the weekend. The detailed forecast for North Dakota, today, cloudy with showers and scattered thunderstorms. Highs in the upper 50s to upper 60s. Tonight, mostly cloudy. Showers and scattered thunderstorms central and east. Patchy fog. Lows from the mid-40s northwest to upper 50s southeast. Tuesday, decreasing clouds. Patchy morning fog. Morning showers southeast. Breezy northwest. Highs in the upper 60s to upper 70s. Wednesday, mostly sunny. Breezy. Lows in the mid-40s to mid-50s. Highs in the lower 60s to lower 70s. Here is the forecast for the Bismarck, Minden listening area. Rest of today, a chance of thunderstorms. Showers. Highs in the upper 60s. Southeast winds around 15 miles per hour, becoming south 5 to 10 miles per hour in the afternoon. Tonight, cloudy. Showers likely and a chance of thunderstorms in the evening, then a chance of showers and a slight chance of thunderstorms after midnight. Patchy fog after midnight. Lows in the mid-50s. Northeast winds around 5 miles per hour. Chance of rain 70%. Tuesday, mostly cloudy in the morning then clearing. Patchy fog in the morning. Highs around 70. North winds around 5 miles per hour, becoming west in the afternoon. Tuesday night, mostly clear. Lows around 50. Southwest winds around 5 miles per hour. Wednesday, sunny. Highs around 70. West winds 5 to 15 miles per hour. Wednesday night, partly cloudy in the evening then clearing. Lows in the lower 40s. Thursday, sunny. Highs in the lower 60s. Thursday night, mostly clear. Lows in the lower 40s. Friday, sunny. Highs in the mid-60s. Friday night, partly cloudy. Lows in the upper 40s. Saturday, mostly sunny. Highs in the mid-60s. Saturday night, decreasing clouds.

chance of showers in the late morning and early afternoon. Cloudy. Highs in the mid-60s. Tonight, northeast winds around 10 miles per hour early in the evening becoming light. Slight chance of thunderstorms early in the evening. Chance of showers until early morning. Patchy fog after midnight. Cloudy. Lows in the upper 40s. For northern Lake Oahe, today, windy. Southeast winds 20 to 30 miles per hour with gusts to around 45 miles per hour becoming south 10 to 20 miles per hour with gusts to around 45 miles per hour in the late morning and afternoon. Showers in the morning. Chance of thunderstorms through the day. Cloudy. Highs in the upper 60s. Tonight, south winds around 10 miles per hour shifting to the east after midnight, then shifting to the north early in the morning. Chance of thunderstorms until early morning. Showers through the night. Patchy fog early in the morning. Cloudy. Lows in the mid-50s. Here are the weather conditions at 10 a.m. Central Daylight Time. Bismarck, light rain was falling. Temperature 55 degrees, relative humidity 96%. Wind east at 17 miles an hour. Pressure 29.92 inches and falling. Mendham, light rain was falling. 54 degrees, relative humidity 100%. Wind north at 12 miles an hour. Hazen, partly sunny. 54 degrees, relative humidity 94%. Wind east at 14 miles an hour, gusting to 23. Harvey, fog was reported. 52 degrees, relative humidity 100%. Wind east at 13 miles an hour, gusting to 20. Minot, cloudy. 52 degrees, relative humidity 97%. Wind east at 14 miles an hour. Dickinson, 58 degrees, relative humidity 93%. Elsewhere around North Dakota, rain was falling, with a temperature of 57 at Jamestown and 53 at Devil's Lake. It was 54 at Garrison. It was cloudy, with a temperature of 54 at Williston, 59 at Fargo, and 55 at Grand Forks. In northern South Dakota, at Aberdeen, it was cloudy, with a temperature of 64. At Mobridge, rain and fog were reported, with a temperature of 65. In eastern Montana, at Miles City, it was mostly sunny, with a temperature of 52. At Sydney, it was partly sunny, with a temperature of 56. At Glendive, it was cloudy, with a temperature of 55. Once again, at Bismarck, the temperature was 55 degrees with light rain. The regional weather forecast from your National Weather Service office in Bismarck. Widespread showers and scattered thunderstorms are expected this morning into the afternoon, with another round of showers and storms impacting central and eastern parts of the state this evening through tonight. Excessive rainfall could cause localized flooding from south-central to eastern North Dakota this evening through tonight. A few thunderstorms may become strong this morning through tonight, with hail up to nickel size being the main hazard in addition to torrential rain. Mostly dry weather and near-average temperatures are expected from Tuesday into the weekend. The detailed forecast for North Dakota, today, cloudy with showers and scattered thunderstorms. Highs in the upper 50s to upper 60s. Tonight, mostly cloudy. Showers and scattered thunderstorms central and east. Patchy fog. Lows from the mid-40s northwest to upper 50s southeast. Tuesday, decreasing clouds. Patchy morning fog. Morning showers southeast. Breezy northwest. Highs in the upper 60s to upper 70s. Wednesday, mostly sunny. Breezy. Lows in the mid-40s to mid-50s. Highs in the lower 60s to lower 70s. Here is the forecast for the Bismarck Mendon listening area. Rest of today, a chance of thunderstorms. Showers. Highs in the upper 60s. Southeast winds around 15 miles per hour, becoming south 5 to 10 miles per hour in the afternoon. Tonight, cloudy. Showers likely and a chance of thunderstorms in the evening, then a chance of showers and a slight chance of thunderstorms after midnight. Patchy fog after midnight. Lows in the mid-50s. Northeast winds around 5 miles per hour. Chance of rain 70%. Tuesday, mostly cloudy in the morning then clearing. Patchy fog in the morning,

around 70. North winds around 5 miles per hour, becoming west in the afternoon. Tuesday night, mostly clear. Lows around 50. Southwest winds around 5 miles per hour. Wednesday, sunny. Highs around 70. West winds 5 to 15 miles per hour. Wednesday night, partly cloudy in the evening, then clearing. Lows in the lower 40s. Thursday, sunny. Highs in the lower 60s. Thursday night, mostly clear. Lows in the lower 40s. Friday, sunny. Highs in the mid-60s. Friday night, partly cloudy. Lows in the upper 40s. Saturday, mostly sunny. Highs in the mid-60s. Saturday night, decreasing clouds. Lows in the mid-40s. Sunday, mostly sunny. Highs in the upper 50s. For Western Lake Sakakawea, today, east winds 10 to 15 miles per hour. Slight chance of thunderstorms in the morning. Chance of showers through the day. Slight chance of showers in the afternoon. Cloudy. Highs in the lower 60s. Tonight, northeast winds around 10 miles per hour early in the evening, becoming light, then becoming southwest around 10 miles per hour early in the morning. Patchy fog after midnight. Mostly cloudy. Lows in the upper 40s. For Eastern Lake Sakakawea, today, east winds 10 to 20 miles per hour. Chance of thunderstorms through the day. Chance of showers in the late morning and early afternoon. Cloudy. Highs in the mid-60s. Tonight, northeast winds around 10 miles per hour early in the evening, becoming light. Slight chance of thunderstorms early in the evening. Chance of showers until early morning. Patchy fog after midnight. Cloudy. Lows in the upper 40s. For Northern Lake Oahe, today, windy. Southeast winds 20 to 30 miles per hour with gusts to around 45 miles per hour, becoming south 10 to 20 miles per hour with gusts to around 45 miles per hour in the late morning and afternoon. Showers in the morning. Chance of thunderstorms through the day. Cloudy. Highs in the upper 60s. Tonight, south winds around 10 miles per hour shifting to the east after midnight, then shifting to the north early in the morning. Chance of thunderstorms until early morning. Showers through the night. Patchy fog early in the morning. Cloudy. Lows in the mid-50s. Here are the weather conditions at 10 a.m. Central Daylight Time. Bismarck, light rain was falling. Temperature 55 degrees, relative humidity 96%. Wind east at 17 miles an hour. Pressure 29.92 inches and falling. Menden, light rain was falling. 54 degrees, relative humidity 100%. Wind north at 12 miles an hour. Hazen, partly sunny. 54 degrees, relative humidity 94%. Wind east at 14 miles an hour, gusting to 23. Harvey, fog was reported. 52 degrees, relative humidity 100%. Wind east at 13 miles an hour, gusting to 20. Minot, cloudy. 52 degrees, relative humidity 97%. Wind east at 14 miles an hour. Dickinson, 58 degrees, relative humidity 93%. Elsewhere around North Dakota, rain was falling, with a temperature of 57 at Jamestown and 53 at Devil's Lake. It was 54 at Garrison. It was cloudy, with a temperature of 54 at Williston, 59 at Fargo, and 55 at Grand Forks. In northern South Dakota, at Aberdeen, it was cloudy, with a temperature of 64. At Mobridge, rain and fog were reported, with a temperature of 65. In eastern Montana, at Miles City, it was mostly sunny, with a temperature of 52. At Sydney, it was partly sunny, with a temperature of 56. At Glendive, it was cloudy, with a temperature of 55. Once again, at Bismarck, the temperature was 55 degrees with light rain. The regional weather forecast from your National Weather Service office in Bismarck. Widespread showers and scattered thunderstorms are expected this morning into the afternoon, with another round of showers and storms impacting central and eastern parts of the state this evening through tonight. Excessive rainfall could cause localized flooding from south central to eastern North Dakota this evening through

tonight. A few thunderstorms may become strong this morning through tonight, with hail up to nickel size being the main hazard in addition to torrential rain. Mostly dry weather and near average temperatures are expected from Tuesday into the weekend. The detailed forecast for North Dakota: today, cloudy with showers and scattered thunderstorms. Highs in the upper 50s to upper 60s. Tonight, mostly cloudy. Showers and scattered thunderstorms central and east. Patchy fog. Lows from the mid-40s northwest to upper 50s southeast. Tuesday, decreasing clouds. Patchy morning fog. Morning showers southeast. Breezy northwest. Highs in the upper 60s to upper 70s. Wednesday, mostly sunny. Breezy. Lows in the mid-40s to mid-50s. Highs in the lower 60s to lower 70s. 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Providing weather information 24 hours a day from your National Weather Service office in Bismarck. Here is the forecast for the Bismarck, Minden listening area. Rest of today, a chance of thunderstorms. Showers. Highs in the upper 60s. Southeast winds around 15 miles per hour, becoming south 5 to 10 miles per hour in the afternoon. Tonight, cloudy. Showers likely and a chance of thunderstorms in the evening, then a chance of showers and a slight chance of thunderstorms after midnight. Patchy fog after midnight. Lows in the mid-50s. Northeast winds around 5 miles per hour. Chance of rain 70%. Tuesday, mostly cloudy in the morning then clearing. Patchy fog in the morning. Highs around 70. North winds around 5 miles per hour, becoming west in the afternoon. Tuesday night, mostly clear. Lows around 50. Southwest winds around 5 miles per hour. Wednesday, sunny. Highs around 70. West winds 5 to 15 miles per hour. Wednesday night, partly cloudy in the evening then clearing. Lows in the lower 40s. Thursday, sunny. Highs in the lower 60s. Thursday night, mostly clear. Lows in the lower 40s. Friday, sunny. Highs in the mid-60s. Friday night, partly cloudy. Lows in the upper 40s. Saturday, mostly sunny. Highs in the mid-60s. Saturday night, decreasing clouds. Lows in the mid-40s. Sunday, mostly sunny. Highs in the upper 50s. For Western Lake Sakakawea, today, east winds 10 to 15 miles per hour. Slight chance of thunderstorms in the morning. Chance of showers through the day. Slight chance of showers in the afternoon. Cloudy. Highs in the lower 60s. Tonight, northeast winds around 10 miles per hour early in the evening becoming light, then becoming southwest around 10 miles per hour early in the morning. Patchy fog after midnight. Mostly cloudy. Lows in the upper 40s. For Eastern Lake Sakakawea, today, east winds 10 to 20 miles per hour. Chance of thunderstorms through the day. Chance of showers in the late morning and early afternoon. Cloudy. Highs in the mid-60s. Tonight, northeast winds around 10 miles per hour early in the evening becoming light. Slight chance of thunderstorms early in the evening. Chance of showers until early morning. Patchy fog after midnight. Cloudy. Lows in the upper 40s. For Northern Lake Oahe, today, windy. Southeast winds 20 to 30 miles per hour with gusts to around 45 miles per hour becoming south 10 to 20 miles per hour with gusts to around 45 miles per hour in the late morning and afternoon. Showers in the morning. Chance of thunderstorms through the day. Cloudy. Highs in the upper 60s. Tonight, south winds around 10 miles per hour shifting to the east after midnight, then shifting to the north early in the morning. Chance of thunderstorms until early morning. Showers through the night. Patchy fog early in the morning. Cloudy. Lows in the mid-50s. Here are the weather conditions at 11 a.m. Central Daylight Time. Bismarck, cloudy. Temperature 56 degrees, relative humidity 97%. Wind northeast at 7 miles an hour. Pressure 29.1.

3 inches and rising. Mendan, cloudy. 55 degrees, relative humidity 100%. Wind northeast at 6 miles an hour. Hazen, cloudy. 55 degrees, relative humidity 94%. Wind east at 8 miles an hour. Harvey, cloudy. 52 degrees, relative humidity 100%. Wind southeast at 13 miles an hour, gusting to 20. Minot, cloudy. 53 degrees, relative humidity 96%. Wind east at 12 miles an hour. Dickinson, cloudy. 60 degrees, relative humidity 89%. Elsewhere around North Dakota, rain was falling, with a temperature of 54 at Jamestown, 55 at Grand Forks, and 52 at Devil's Lake. It was 55 at Garrison. It was cloudy, with a temperature of 56 at Williston, and 61 at Fargo. In northern South Dakota, at Aberdeen, it was cloudy, with a temperature of 67. At Mobridge, rain and fog were reported, with a temperature of 65. In eastern Montana, it was cloudy. It was 60 at Miles City, 56 at Glendive, and 58 at Sydney. Once again, at Bismarck, the temperature was 56 degrees under cloudy skies. The regional weather forecast from your National Weather Service office in Bismarck. Widespread showers and scattered thunderstorms are expected this morning into the afternoon, with another round of showers and storms impacting central and eastern parts of the state this evening through tonight. Excessive rainfall could cause localized flooding from south-central to eastern North Dakota this evening through tonight. A few thunderstorms may become strong this morning through tonight, with hail up to nickel size being the main hazard in addition to torrential rain. Mostly dry weather and near-average temperatures are expected from Tuesday into the weekend. The detailed forecast for North Dakota, today, cloudy with showers and scattered thunderstorms. Highs in the upper 50s to upper 60s. Tonight, mostly cloudy. Showers and scattered thunderstorms central and east. Patchy fog. Lows from the mid-40s northwest to upper 50s southeast. Tuesday, decreasing clouds. Patchy morning fog. Morning showers southeast. Breezy northwest. Highs in the upper 60s to upper 70s. Wednesday, mostly sunny. Breezy. Lows in the mid-40s to mid-50s. Highs in the lower 60s to lower 70s. Here is the forecast for the Bismarck Mendon listening area. Rest of today, a chance of thunderstorms. Showers. Highs in the upper 60s. Southeast winds around 15 miles per hour, becoming south 5 to 10 miles per hour in the afternoon. Tonight, cloudy. Showers likely and a chance of thunderstorms in the evening, then a chance of showers and a slight chance of thunderstorms after midnight. Patchy fog after midnight. Lows in the mid-50s. Northeast winds around 5 miles per hour. Chance of rain 70%. Tuesday, mostly cloudy in the morning then clearing. Patchy fog in the morning. Highs around 70. North winds around 5 miles per hour, becoming west in the afternoon. Tuesday night, mostly clear. Lows around 50. Southwest winds around 5 miles per hour. Wednesday, sunny. Highs around 70. West winds 5 to 15 miles per hour. Wednesday night, partly cloudy in the evening then clearing. Lows in the lower 40s. Thursday, sunny. Highs in the lower 60s. Thursday night, mostly clear. Lows in the lower 40s. Friday, sunny. Highs in the mid-60s. Friday night, partly cloudy. Lows in the upper 40s. Saturday, mostly sunny. Highs in the mid-60s. Saturday night, decreasing clouds. Lows in the mid-40s. Sunday, mostly sunny. Highs in the upper 50s. For Western Lake Sakakawea, today, east winds 10 to 15 miles per hour. Slight chance of thunderstorms in the morning. Chance of showers through the day. Slight chance of showers in the afternoon. Cloudy. Highs in the lower 60s. Tonight, northeast winds around 10 miles per hour early in the evening becoming light, then becoming southwest around 10 miles per hour early in the morning. Patchy fog after midnight. Mostly cloudy. Lows in the
40s. For eastern Lake Sakakawea, today, east winds 10 to 20 miles per hour. Chance of thunderstorms through the day. Chance of showers in the late morning and early afternoon. Cloudy. Highs in the mid-60s. Tonight, northeast winds around 10 miles per hour early in the evening becoming light. Slight chance of thunderstorms early in the evening. Chance of showers until early morning. Patchy fog after midnight. Cloudy. Lows in the upper 40s. For northern Lake Oahe, today, windy. Southeast winds 20 to 30 miles per hour with gusts to around 45 miles per hour becoming south 10 to 20 miles per hour with gusts to around 45 miles per hour in the late morning and afternoon. Showers in the morning. Chance of thunderstorms through the day. Cloudy. Highs in the upper 60s. Tonight, south winds around 10 miles per hour shifting to the east after midnight, then shifting to the north early in the morning. Chance of thunderstorms until early morning. Showers through the night. Patchy fog early in the morning. Cloudy. Lows in the mid-50s. Here are the weather conditions at 11 a.m. Central Daylight Time. Bismarck, cloudy. Temperature 56 degrees, relative humidity 97%. Wind northeast at 7 miles an hour. Pressure 29.93 inches and rising. Mendham, cloudy. 55 degrees, relative humidity 100%. Wind northeast at 6 miles an hour. Hazen, cloudy. 55 degrees, relative humidity 94%. Wind east at 8 miles an hour. Harvey, cloudy. 52 degrees, relative humidity 100%. Wind southeast at 13 miles an hour, gusting to 20. Minot, cloudy. 53 degrees, relative humidity 96%. Wind east at 12 miles an hour. Dickinson, cloudy. 60 degrees, relative humidity 89%. Elsewhere around North Dakota, rain was falling, with a temperature of 54 at Jamestown, 55 at Grand Forks, and 52 at Devil's Lake. It was 55 at Garrison. It was cloudy, with a temperature of 56 at Williston, and 61 at Fargo. In northern South Dakota, at Mobridge, rain was falling, with a temperature of 65. At Aberdeen, it was cloudy, with a temperature of 67. In eastern Montana, it was cloudy. It was 60 at Miles City, 56 at Glendive, and 58 at Sydney. Once again, at Bismarck, the temperature was 56 degrees under cloudy skies. The regional weather forecast from your National Weather Service office in Bismarck. Widespread showers and scattered thunderstorms are expected this morning into the afternoon, with another round of showers and storms impacting central and eastern parts of the state this evening through tonight. Excessive rainfall could cause localized flooding from south-central to eastern North Dakota this evening through tonight. A few thunderstorms may become strong this morning through tonight, with hail up to nickel size being the main hazard in addition to torrential rain. Mostly dry weather and near-average temperatures are expected from Tuesday into the weekend. The detailed forecast for North Dakota, today, cloudy with showers and scattered thunderstorms. Highs in the upper 50s to upper 60s. Tonight, mostly cloudy. Showers and scattered thunderstorms central and east. Patchy fog. Lows from the mid-40s northwest to upper 50s southeast. Tuesday, decreasing clouds. Patchy morning fog. Morning showers southeast. Breezy northwest. Highs in the upper 60s to upper 70s. Wednesday, mostly sunny. Breezy. Lows in the mid-40s to mid-50s. Highs in the lower 60s to lower 70s. Here is the forecast for the Bismarck-Mendham listening area. Rest of today, a chance of thunderstorms. Showers. Highs in the upper 60s. Southeast winds around 15 miles per hour, becoming south 5 to 10 miles per hour in the afternoon. Tonight, cloudy. Showers likely and a chance of thunderstorms in the evening, then a chance of showers and a slight chance of thunderstorms after midnight. Patchy fog after midnight. Lows in the mid-50s. Northeast winds around 5 miles per hour. Chance of rain 70%. Tuesday, mostly cloudy in the morning then clearing. Patchy fog in the morning. Highs around 7.

north winds around 5 miles per hour, becoming west in the afternoon. Tuesday night, mostly clear. Lows around 50. Southwest winds around 5 miles per hour. Wednesday, sunny. Highs around 70. West winds 5 to 15 miles per hour. Wednesday night, partly cloudy in the evening, then clearing. Lows in the lower 40s. Thursday, sunny. Highs in the lower 60s. Thursday night, mostly clear. Lows in the lower 40s. Friday, sunny. Highs in the mid-60s. Friday night, partly cloudy. Lows in the upper 40s. Saturday, mostly sunny. Highs in the mid-60s. Saturday night, decreasing clouds. Lows in the mid-40s. Sunday, mostly sunny. Highs in the upper 50s. For Western Lake Sakakawea, today, east winds 10 to 15 miles per hour. Slight chance of thunderstorms in the morning. Chance of showers through the day. Slight chance of showers in the afternoon. Cloudy. Highs in the lower 60s. Tonight, northeast winds around 10 miles per hour early in the evening becoming light, then becoming southwest around 10 miles per hour early in the morning. Patchy fog after midnight. Mostly cloudy. Lows in the upper 40s. For Eastern Lake Sakakawea, today, east winds 10 to 20 miles per hour. Chance of thunderstorms through the day. Chance of showers in the late morning and early afternoon. Cloudy. Highs in the mid-60s. Tonight, northeast winds around 10 miles per hour early in the evening becoming light. Slight chance of thunderstorms early in the evening. Chance of showers until early morning. Patchy fog after midnight. Cloudy. Lows in the upper 40s. For Northern Lake Oahe, today, windy. Southeast winds 20 to 30 miles per hour with gusts to around 45 miles per hour becoming south 10 to 20 miles per hour with gusts to around 45 miles per hour in the late morning and afternoon. Showers in the morning. Chance of thunderstorms through the day. Cloudy. Highs in the upper 60s. Tonight, south winds around 10 miles per hour shifting to the east after midnight, then shifting to the north early in the morning. Chance of thunderstorms until early morning. Showers through the night. Patchy fog early in the morning. Cloudy. Lows in the mid-50s. Here are the weather conditions at 11 a.m. Central Daylight Time. Bismarck, cloudy. Temperature 56 degrees, relative humidity 97%. Wind northeast at 7 miles an hour. Pressure 29.93 inches and rising. Mendham, cloudy. 55 degrees, relative humidity 100%. Wind northeast at 6 miles an hour. Hazen, cloudy. 55 degrees, relative humidity 94%. Wind east at 8 miles an hour. Harvey, cloudy. 52 degrees, relative humidity 100%. Wind southeast at 13 miles an hour, gusting to 20. Minot, cloudy. 53 degrees, relative humidity 96%. Wind east at 12 miles an hour. Dickinson, cloudy. 60 degrees, relative humidity 89%. Elsewhere around North Dakota, rain was falling, with a temperature of 54 at Jamestown, 55 at Grand Forks, and 52 at Devil's Lake. It was 55 at Garrison. It was cloudy, with a temperature of 56 at Williston, and 61 at Fargo. In northern South Dakota, at Mobridge, rain was falling, with a temperature of 65. At Aberdeen, it was cloudy, with a temperature of 67. In eastern Montana, it was cloudy. It was 60 at Miles City, 56 at Glendive, and 58 at Sydney. Once again, at Bismarck, the temperature was 56 degrees under cloudy skies. The regional weather forecast from your National Weather Service office in Bismarck. Widespread showers and scattered thunderstorms are expected this morning into the afternoon, with another round of showers and storms impacting central and eastern parts of the state this evening through tonight. Excessive rainfall could cause localized flooding from south-central to eastern North Dakota this evening through tonight. A few thunderstorms may become strong this morning through tonight, with hail up to nickel size being the main hazard in addition to torrential rain. Mostly dry weather and near average.

temperatures are expected from Tuesday into the weekend. The detailed forecast for North Dakota. Today, cloudy with showers and scattered thunderstorms. Highs in the upper 50s to upper 60s. Tonight, mostly cloudy. Showers and scattered thunderstorms central and east. Patchy fog. Lows from the mid-40s northwest to upper 50s southeast. Tuesday, decreasing clouds. Patchy morning fog. Morning showers southeast. Breezy northwest. Highs in the upper 60s to upper 70s. Wednesday, mostly sunny. Breezy. Lows in the mid-40s to mid-50s. Highs in the lower 60s to lower 70s. Here is the forecast for the Bismarck Minden listening area. Rest of today, a chance of thunderstorms. Showers. Highs in the upper 60s. Southeast winds around 15 miles per hour, becoming south 5 to 10 miles per hour in the afternoon. Tonight, cloudy. Showers likely and a chance of thunderstorms in the evening, then a chance of showers and a slight chance of thunderstorms after midnight. Patchy fog after midnight. Lows in the mid-50s. Northeast winds around 5 miles per hour. Chance of rain 70%. Tuesday, mostly cloudy in the morning then clearing. Patchy fog in the morning. Highs around 70. North winds around 5 miles per hour, becoming west in the afternoon. Tuesday night, mostly clear. Lows around 50. Southwest winds around 5 miles per hour. Wednesday, sunny. Highs around 70. West winds 5 to 15 miles per hour. Wednesday night, partly cloudy in the evening then clearing. Lows in the lower 40s. Thursday, sunny. Highs in the lower 60s. Thursday night, mostly clear. Lows in the lower 40s. Friday, sunny. Highs in the mid-60s. Friday night, partly cloudy. Lows in the upper 40s. Saturday, mostly sunny. Highs in the mid-60s. Saturday night, decreasing clouds. Lows in the mid-40s. Sunday, mostly sunny. Highs in the upper 50s. For Western Lake Sakakawea, today, east winds 10 to 15 miles per hour. Slight chance of thunderstorms in the morning. Chance of showers through the day. Slight chance of showers in the afternoon. Cloudy. Highs in the lower 60s. Tonight, northeast winds around 10 miles per hour early in the evening becoming light, then becoming southwest around 10 miles per hour early in the morning. Patchy fog after midnight. Mostly cloudy. Lows in the upper 40s. For Eastern Lake Sakakawea, today, east winds 10 to 20 miles per hour. Chance of thunderstorms through the day. Chance of showers in the late morning and early afternoon. Cloudy. Highs in the mid-60s. Tonight, northeast winds around 10 miles per hour early in the evening becoming light. Slight chance of thunderstorms early in the evening. Chance of showers until early morning. Patchy fog after midnight. Cloudy. Lows in the upper 40s. For Northern Lake Oahe, today, windy. Southeast winds 20 to 30 miles per hour with gusts to around 45 miles per hour becoming south 10 to 20.

chance of rain 70%. Tuesday, mostly cloudy in the morning, then clearing. Patchy fog in the morning. Highs around 70. North winds around 5 miles.

star, becoming west in the afternoon. Tuesday night, mostly clear. Lows around 50. Southwest winds around 5 miles per hour. Wednesday, sunny. Highs around 70. West winds 5 to 15 miles per hour. Wednesday night, partly cloudy in the evening, then clearing. Lows in the lower 40s. Thursday, sunny. Highs in the lower 60s. Thursday night, mostly clear. Lows in the lower 40s. Friday, sunny. Highs in the mid-60s. Friday night, partly cloudy. Lows in the upper 40s. Saturday, mostly sunny. Highs in the mid-60s. Saturday night, decreasing clouds. Lows in the mid-40s. Sunday, mostly sunny. Highs in the upper 50s. For Western Lake Sakakawea, today, east winds 10 to 15 miles per hour. Slight chance of thunderstorms in the morning. Chance of showers through the day. Slight chance of showers in the afternoon. Cloudy. Highs in the lower 60s. Tonight, northeast winds around 10 miles per hour early in the evening, becoming light, then becoming southwest around 10 miles per hour early in the morning. Patchy fog after midnight. Mostly cloudy. Lows in the upper 40s. For Eastern Lake Sakakawea, today, east winds 10 to 20 miles per hour. Chance of thunderstorms through the day. Chance of showers in the late morning and early afternoon. Cloudy. Highs in the mid-60s. Tonight, northeast winds around 10 miles per hour early in the evening, becoming light. Slight chance of thunderstorms early in the evening. Chance of showers until early morning. Patchy fog after midnight. Cloudy. Lows in the upper 40s. For Northern Lake Oahe, today, windy. Southeast winds 20 to 30 miles per hour with gusts to around 45 miles per hour, becoming south 10 to 20 miles per hour with gusts to around 45 miles per hour in the late morning and afternoon. Showers in the morning. Chance of thunderstorms through the day. Cloudy. Highs in the upper 60s. Tonight, south winds around 10 miles per hour shifting to the east after midnight, then shifting to the north early in the morning. Chance of thunderstorms until early morning. Showers through the night. Patchy fog early in the morning. Cloudy. Lows in the mid-50s. Here are the weather conditions at 11 a.m. Central Daylight Time. Bismarck, cloudy. Temperature 56 degrees, relative humidity 97%. Wind northeast at 7 miles an hour. Pressure 29.93 inches and rising. Mendham, cloudy. 55 degrees, relative humidity 100%. Wind northeast at 6 miles an hour. Hazen, cloudy. 55 degrees, relative humidity 94%. Wind east at 8 miles an hour. Harvey, cloudy. 52 degrees, relative humidity 100%. Wind southeast at 13 miles an hour, gusting to 20. Minot, cloudy. 53 degrees, relative humidity 96%. Wind east at 12 miles an hour. Dickinson, cloudy. 60 degrees, relative humidity 89%. Elsewhere around North Dakota, rain was falling, with a temperature of 54 at Jamestown, 55 at Grand Forks, and 52 at Devil's Lake. It was 55 at Garrison. It was cloudy, with a temperature of 56 at Williston, and 61 at Fargo. In northern South Dakota, at Mobridge, rain was falling, with a temperature of 65. At Aberdeen, it was cloudy, with a temperature of 67. In eastern Montana, it was cloudy. It was 60 at Miles City, 56 at Glendive, and 58 at Sydney. Once again, at Bismarck, the temperature was 56 degrees under cloudy skies. The regional weather forecast from your National Weather Service office in Bismarck. Widespread showers and scattered thunderstorms are expected this morning into the afternoon, with another round of showers and storms impacting central and eastern parts of the state this evening through tonight. Excessive rainfall could cause localized flooding from south central to eastern North Dakota this evening through tonight. A few thunderstorms may become strong this morning through tonight, with hail up to nickel size being the main hazard in addition to torrential rain. Mostly dry weather and near average temperatures are expected from Tuesday into the weekend.
the detailed forecast for North Dakota. Today, cloudy with showers and scattered thunderstorms. Highs in the upper 50s to upper 60s. Tonight, mostly cloudy. Showers and scattered thunderstorms central and east. Patchy fog. Lows from the mid-40s northwest to upper 50s southeast. Tuesday, decreasing clouds. Patchy morning fog. Morning showers southeast. Breezy northwest. Highs in the upper 60s to upper 70s. Wednesday, mostly sunny. Breezy. Lows in the mid-40s to mid-50s. Highs in the lower 60s to lower 70s. Here is the forecast for the Bismarck Minden listening area. Rest of today, a chance of thunderstorms. Showers. Highs in the upper 60s. Southeast winds around 15 miles per hour, becoming south 5 to 10 miles per hour in the afternoon. Tonight, cloudy. Showers likely and a chance of thunderstorms in the evening, then a chance of showers and a slight chance of thunderstorms after midnight. Patchy fog after midnight. Lows in the mid-50s. Northeast winds around 5 miles per hour. Chance of rain 70%. Tuesday, mostly cloudy in the morning then clearing. Patchy fog in the morning. Highs around 70. North winds around 5 miles per hour, becoming west in the afternoon. Tuesday night, mostly clear. Lows around 50. Southwest winds around 5 miles per hour. Wednesday, sunny. Highs around 70. West winds 5 to 15 miles per hour. Wednesday night, partly cloudy in the evening then clearing. Lows in the lower 40s. Thursday, sunny. Highs in the lower 60s. Thursday night, mostly clear. Lows in the lower 40s. Friday, sunny. Highs in the mid-60s. Friday night, partly cloudy. Lows in the upper 40s. Saturday, mostly sunny. Highs in the mid-60s. Saturday night, decreasing clouds. Lows in the mid-40s. Sunday, mostly sunny. Highs in the upper 50s. For Western Lake Sakakawea, today, east winds 10 to 15 miles per hour. Slight chance of thunderstorms in the morning. Chance of showers through the day. Slight chance of showers in the afternoon. Cloudy. Highs in the lower 60s. Tonight, northeast winds around 10 miles per hour early in the evening becoming light, then becoming southwest around 10 miles per hour early in the morning. Patchy fog after midnight. Mostly cloudy. Lows in the upper 40s. For Eastern Lake Sakakawea, today, east winds 10 to 20 miles per hour. Chance of thunderstorms through the day. Chance of showers in the late morning and early afternoon. Cloudy. Highs in the mid-60s. Tonight, northeast winds around 10 miles per hour early in the evening becoming light. Slight chance of thunderstorms early in the evening. Chance of showers until early morning. Patchy fog after midnight. Cloudy. Lows in the upper 40s. For Northern Lake Oahe, today, windy. Southeast winds 20 to 30 miles per hour with gusts to around 45 miles per hour becoming south 10 to 20 miles per hour with gusts to around 45 miles per hour in the late morning and afternoon. Showers in the morning. Chance of thunderstorms through the day. Cloudy. Highs in the upper 60s. Tonight, south winds around 10 miles per hour shifting to the east after midnight, then shifting to the north early in the morning. Chance of thunderstorms until early morning. Showers through the night. Patchy fog early in the morning. Cloudy. Lows in the mid-50s. Here are the weather conditions at 11 a.m. Central Daylight Time. Bismarck, cloudy. Temperature 56 degrees, relative humidity 97%. Wind northeast at 7 miles an hour. Pressure 29.93 inches and rising. Minden, cloudy. 55 degrees, relative humidity 100%. Wind northeast at 6 miles an hour. Hazen, cloudy. 55 degrees, relative humidity 94%. Wind east at 8 miles an hour. Harvey, cloudy. 52 degrees, relative humidity 100%. Wind southeast at 13 miles an hour, gusting to 20.

Minot, cloudy. 53 degrees, relative humidity 96%. Windy at 12 miles an hour. Dickinson, cloudy. 60 degrees, relative humidity 89%. Elsewhere around North Dakota, rain was falling, with a temperature of 54 at Jamestown, 55 at Grand Forks, and 52 at Devil's Lake. It was 55 at Garrison. It was cloudy, with a temperature of 56 at Williston, and 61 at Fargo. In northern South Dakota, at Mobridge, rain was falling, with a temperature of 65. At Aberdeen, it was cloudy, with a temperature of 67. In eastern Montana, it was cloudy. It was 60 at Miles City, 56 at Glendive, and 58 at Sydney. Once again, at Bismarck, the temperature was 56 degrees under cloudy skies. The regional weather forecast from your National Weather Service office in Bismarck. Widespread showers and scattered thunderstorms are expected this morning into the afternoon, with another round of showers and storms impacting central and eastern parts of the state this evening through tonight. Excessive rainfall could cause localized flooding from south-central to eastern North Dakota this evening through tonight. A few thunderstorms may become strong this morning through tonight, with hail up to nickel size being the main hazard in addition to torrential rain. Mostly dry weather and near-average temperatures are expected from Tuesday into the weekend. The detailed forecast for North Dakota, today, cloudy with showers and scattered thunderstorms. Highs in the upper 50s to upper 60s. Tonight, mostly cloudy. Showers and scattered thunderstorms central and east. Patchy fog. Lows from the mid-40s northwest to upper 50s southeast. Tuesday, decreasing clouds. Patchy morning fog. Morning showers southeast. Breezy northwest. Highs in the upper 60s to upper 70s. Wednesday, mostly sunny. Breezy. Lows in the mid-40s to mid-50s. Highs in the lower 60s to lower 70s. Here is the forecast for the Bismarck Minden listening area. Rest of today, a chance of thunderstorms. Showers. Highs in the upper 60s. Southeast winds around 15 miles per hour, becoming south 5 to 10 miles per hour in the afternoon. Tonight, cloudy. Showers likely and a chance of thunderstorms in the evening, then a chance of showers and a slight chance of thunderstorms after midnight. Patchy fog after midnight. Lows in the mid-50s. Northeast winds around 5 miles per hour. Chance of rain 70%. Tuesday, mostly cloudy in the morning then clearing. Patchy fog in the morning. Highs around 70. North winds around 5 miles per hour, becoming west in the afternoon. Tuesday night, mostly clear. Lows around 50. Southwest winds around 5 miles per hour. Wednesday, sunny. Highs around 70. West winds 5 to 15 miles per hour. Wednesday night, partly cloudy in the evening then clearing. Lows in the lower 40s. Thursday, sunny. Highs in the lower 60s. Thursday night, mostly clear. Lows in the lower 40s. Friday, sunny. Highs in the mid-60s. Friday night, partly cloudy. Lows in the upper 40s. Saturday, mostly sunny. Highs in the mid-60s. Saturday night, decreasing clouds. Lows in the mid-40s. Sunday, mostly sunny. Highs in the upper 50s. For Western Lake Sakakawea, today, east winds 10 to 15 miles per hour. Slight chance of thunderstorms in the morning. Chance of showers through the day. Slight chance of showers in the afternoon. Cloudy. Highs in the lower 60s. Tonight, northeast winds around 10 miles per hour early in the evening becoming light, then becoming southwest around 10 miles per hour early in the morning. Patchy fog after midnight. Mostly cloudy. Lows in the upper 40s. For Eastern Lake Sakakawea, today, east winds 10 to 20 miles per hour. Chance of thunderstorms through the day. Chance of showers in the late morning and early afternoon. Cloudy. Highs in the mid-60s. Tonight, northeast winds around 10 miles per hour early in the evening becoming light. Slight chance of thunderstorms early in the evening. Chance of showers until early morning. Patchy fog after midnight.

Here are the weather conditions at 11 a.m. Central Daylight Time. Bismarck, cloudy. Temperature 56 degrees. Relative humidity 97%. Wind northeast at 7 miles an hour. Pressure 29.93 inches and rising. Mendon, cloudy. 55 degrees. Relative humidity 100%. Wind northeast at 6 miles an hour. Hazen, cloudy. 55 degrees. Relative humidity 94%. Wind east at 8 miles an hour. Harvey, cloudy. 52 degrees, relative humidity 100%. Wind southeast at 13 miles an hour, gusting to 20. Minot, cloudy. 53 degrees, relative humidity 96%. Wind east at 12 miles an hour. Dickinson, cloudy. 60 degrees, relative humidity 89%. Elsewhere around North Dakota, rain was falling, with a temperature of 54 at Jamestown, 55 at Grand Forks, and 52 at Devil's Lake. It was 55 at Garrison. It was cloudy, with a temperature of 56 at Williston, and 61 at Fargo. In northern South Dakota, at Mobridge, rain was falling, with a temperature of 65. At Aberdeen, it was cloudy, with a temperature of 67. In eastern Montana, it was cloudy. It was 60 at Miles City, 56 at Glendive, and 58 at Sydney. Once again, at Bismarck, the temperature was 56 degrees under cloudy skies. The regional weather forecast from your National Weather Service office in Bismarck. Widespread showers and scattered thunderstorms are expected this morning into the afternoon, with another round of showers and storms impacting central and eastern parts of the state this evening through tonight. Excessive rainfall could cause localized flooding from south-central to eastern North Dakota this evening through tonight. A few thunderstorms may become strong this morning through tonight, with hail up to nickel size being the main hazard in addition to torrential rain. Mostly dry weather and near-average temperatures are expected from Tuesday into the weekend. The detailed forecast for North Dakota, today, cloudy with showers and scattered thunderstorms. Highs in the upper 50s to upper 60s. Tonight, mostly cloudy. Showers and scattered thunderstorms central and east. Patchy fog. Lows from the mid-40s northwest to upper 50s southeast. Tuesday, decreasing clouds. Patchy morning fog. Morning showers southeast. Breezy northwest. Highs in the upper 60s to upper 70s. Wednesday, mostly sunny. Breezy. Lows in the mid-40s to mid-50s. Highs in the lower 60s to lower 70s. Here is the forecast for the Bismarck-Mendon listening area. Rest of today, a chance of thunderstorms. Showers. Highs in the upper 60s. Southeast winds around 15 miles per hour, becoming south 5 to 10 miles per hour in the afternoon. Tonight, cloudy. Showers likely and a chance of thunderstorms in the evening, then a chance of showers and a slight chance of thunderstorms after midnight. Patchy fog after midnight. Lows in the mid-50s. Northeast winds around 5 miles per hour. Chance of rain 70%. Tuesday, mostly cloudy in the morning then clearing. Patchy fog in the morning. Highs around 70. North winds around 5 miles per hour, becoming west in the afternoon. Tuesday night, mostly clear. Lows around 50. Southwest winds around 5 miles per hour. Wednesday, sunny. Highs around 70. West winds 5 to 15 miles per hour. Wednesday night, partly cloudy in the evening then clearing. Lows in the lower 40s. Thursday, sunny. Highs in the lower 60s. Thursday night, mostly clear. Lows in the lower 40s. Friday, sunny. Highs in the mid-60s. Friday night, partly cloudy. Lows in the upper 40s. Saturday, mostly sunny. Highs in the mid-60s. Saturday night, decreasing clouds. Lows in the mid-40s. Sunday, mostly sunny. Highs in the upper 50s. For Western Lake Sakakawea, today, east winds 10 to 15 miles per hour. Slight chance of thunderstorms in the morning. Chance of showers through the day. Slight chance of showers in the afternoon.

early in the evening becoming light, then becoming southwest around 10 miles per hour early in the morning. Patchy fog after midnight. Mostly cloudy. Lows in the upper 40s. For eastern Lake Sakakawea, today, east winds 10 to 20 miles per hour. Chance of thunderstorms through the day. Chance of showers in the late morning and early afternoon. Cloudy. Highs in the mid-60s. Tonight, northeast winds around 10 miles per hour early in the evening becoming light. Slight chance of thunderstorms early in the evening. Chance of showers until early morning. Patchy fog after midnight. Cloudy. Lows in the upper 40s. For northern Lake Oahe, today, windy. Southeast winds 20 to 30 miles per hour with gusts to around 45 miles per hour becoming south 10 to 20 miles per hour with gusts to around 45 miles per hour in the late morning and afternoon. Showers in the morning. Chance of thunderstorms through the day. Cloudy. Highs in the upper 60s. Tonight, south winds around 10 miles per hour shifting to the east after midnight, then shifting to the north early in the morning. Chance of thunderstorms until early morning. Showers through the night. Patchy fog early in the morning. Cloudy. Lows in the mid-50s. Here are the weather conditions at 11 a.m. Central Daylight Time. Bismarck, cloudy. Temperature 56 degrees, relative humidity 97%. Wind northeast at 7 miles an hour. Pressure 29.93 inches and rising. Mendham, cloudy. 55 degrees, relative humidity 100%. Wind northeast at 6 miles an hour. Hazen, cloudy. 55 degrees, relative humidity 94%. Wind east at 8 miles an hour. Harvey, cloudy. 52 degrees, relative humidity 100%. Wind southeast at 13 miles an hour, gusting to 20. Minot, cloudy. 53 degrees, relative humidity 96%. Wind east at 12 miles an hour. Dickinson, cloudy. 60 degrees, relative humidity 89%. Elsewhere around North Dakota, rain was falling, with a temperature of 54 at Jamestown, 55 at Grand Forks, and 52 at Devil's Lake. It was 55 at Garrison. It was cloudy, with a temperature of 56 at Williston, and 61 at Fargo. In northern South Dakota, at Mobridge, rain was falling, with a temperature of 65. At Aberdeen, it was cloudy, with a temperature of 67. In eastern Montana, it was cloudy. It was 60 at Miles City, 56 at Glendive, and 58 at Sydney. Once again, at Bismarck, the temperature was 56 degrees under cloudy skies. Flood advisory for the following counties in North Dakota, Emmons and Sioux. Flood advisory in effect until 3 p.m. Central Daylight Time or 2 p.m. Mountain Daylight Time this afternoon. What? Flooding caused by excessive rainfall is expected. Where? Southern Emmons County in South Central North Dakota, Eastern Sioux County in South Central North Dakota. When? Until 3 p.m. Central Daylight Time or 2 p.m. Mountain Daylight Time. The following impacts are expected: minor flooding in low-lying and poor drainage areas. Additional details at 11:56 a.m. Central Daylight Time or 10:56 a.m. Mountain Daylight Time. Doppler radar indicated heavy rain due to thunderstorms. Minor flooding is ongoing or expected to begin shortly in the advisory area. Between 2 and 3 inches of rain have fallen. Additional rainfall amounts of 1 to 3 inches are expected over the area. This additional rain will result in minor flooding. Some locations that will experience flooding include Haig, Westfield, and Hull. http://www.weather.gov/safety/flood turnaround. Don't drown when encountering flooded roads. Most flood deaths occur in vehicles. The regional weather forecast from your National Weather Service office in Bismarck. Widespread showers and scattered thunderstorms are expected this morning into the afternoon, with another round of showers and storms impacting central and eastern parts of the state this evening through tonight. Excessive rainfall could cause localized flooding from south central to eastern North Dakota this evening through tonight. A few thunderstorms may become strong this morning through tonight, with hail up to nickel size being the main hazard in

addition to torrential rain. Mostly dry weather and near average temperatures are expected from Tuesday into the weekend. The detailed forecast for North Dakota. Today, cloudy with showers and scattered thunderstorms. Highs in the upper 50s to upper 60s. Tonight, mostly cloudy. Showers and scattered thunderstorms central and east. Patchy fog. Lows from the mid-40s northwest to upper 50s southeast. Tuesday, decreasing clouds. Patchy morning fog. Morning showers southeast. Breezy northwest. Highs in the upper 60s to upper 70s. Wednesday, mostly sunny. Breezy. Lows in the mid-40s to mid-50s. Highs in the lower 60s to lower 70s. 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Providing weather information 24 hours a day from your National Weather Service office in Bismarck. Here is the forecast for the Bismarck Minden listening area. Rest of today, scattered thunderstorms. Showers likely. Highs in the upper 60s. Southeast winds 5 to 10 miles per hour with gusts up to 25 miles per hour. Chance of rain 70%. Tonight, cloudy. Showers likely and a chance of thunderstorms in the evening, then a chance of showers and a slight chance of thunderstorms after midnight. Patchy fog after midnight. Lows in the mid-50s. Northeast winds around 5 miles per hour, becoming north after midnight. Chance of rain 70%. Tuesday, mostly cloudy in the morning then clearing. Patchy fog in the morning. Highs around 70. North winds around 5 miles per hour, becoming west in the afternoon. Tuesday night, mostly clear. Lows around 50. Southwest winds around 5 miles per hour. Wednesday, sunny. Highs around 70. West winds 5 to 15 miles per hour. Wednesday night, partly cloudy in the evening then clearing. Lows in the lower 40s. Thursday, sunny. Highs in the lower 60s. Thursday night, mostly clear. Lows in the lower 40s. Friday, sunny. Highs in the mid-60s. Friday night, partly cloudy. Lows in the upper 40s. Saturday, mostly sunny. Highs in the mid-60s. Saturday night, decreasing clouds. Lows in the mid-40s. Sunday, mostly sunny. Highs in the upper 50s. For Western Lake Sakakawea, today, east winds 10 to 15 miles per hour. Slight chance of thunderstorms in the morning. Chance of showers through the day. Slight chance of showers in the afternoon. Cloudy. Highs in the lower 60s. Tonight, northeast winds around 10 miles per hour early in the evening becoming light, then becoming southwest around 10 miles per hour early in the morning. Patchy fog after midnight. Mostly cloudy. Lows in the upper 40s. For Eastern Lake Sakakawea, today, east winds 10 to 20 miles per hour. Chance of thunderstorms through the day. Chance of showers in the late morning and early afternoon. Cloudy. Highs in the mid-60s. Tonight, northeast winds around 10 miles per hour early in the evening becoming light. Slight chance of thunderstorms early in the evening. Chance of showers until early morning. Patchy fog after midnight. Cloudy. Lows in the upper 40s. For Northern Lake Oahe, today, windy. Southeast winds 20 to 30 miles per hour with gusts to around 45 miles per hour becoming south 10 to 20 miles per hour with gusts to around 45 miles per hour in the late morning and afternoon. Showers in the morning. Chance of thunderstorms through the day. Cloudy. Highs in the upper 60s. Tonight, south winds around 10 miles per hour shifting to the east after midnight, then shifting to the north early in the morning. Chance of thunderstorms until early morning. Showers through the night. Patchy fog early in the morning. Cloudy. Lows in the mid-50s. Here are the weather conditions at noon Central Daylight Time. Bismarck, cloudy. Temperature 57 degrees, relative humidity 96%. Wind east at 7 miles an hour. Pressure 29.89 inches and falling. Minden, fog was reported.

recorded. 55 degrees, relative humidity 100%. Hazen, cloudy. 57 degrees, relative humidity 94%. Wind east at 7 miles an hour. Harvey, cloudy. 54 degrees, relative humidity 100%. Wind southeast at 9 miles an hour, gusting to 16. Minot, cloudy. 54 degrees, relative humidity 97%. Wind southeast at 12 miles an hour. Dickinson, partly sunny. 62 degrees, relative humidity 86%. Wind south at 12 miles an hour. Elsewhere around North Dakota, rain was falling, with a temperature of 54 at Jamestown and 54 at Devil's Lake. It was 56 at Garrison. It was cloudy, with a temperature of 59 at Williston and 64 at Fargo. At Grand Forks, rain and fog were reported, with a temperature of 56. In northern South Dakota, it was cloudy. It was 66 at Mobridge and 70 at Aberdeen. In eastern Montana, at Miles City, it was mostly sunny, with a temperature of 64. It was cloudy, with a temperature of 61 at Glendive and 62 at Sydney. Once again, at Bismarck, the temperature was 57 degrees under cloudy skies. Flood advisory for the following counties in North Dakota, Emmons and Sioux. Flood advisory in effect until 3 p.m. Central Daylight Time or 2 p.m. Mountain Daylight Time this afternoon. What? Flooding caused by excessive rainfall is expected. Where? Southern Emmons County in south-central North Dakota, eastern Sioux County in south-central North Dakota. When? Until 3 p.m. Central Daylight Time or 2 p.m. Mountain Daylight Time. The following impacts are expected: minor flooding in low-lying and poor drainage areas. Additional details at 11:56 a.m. Central Daylight Time or 10:56 a.m. Mountain Daylight Time, Doppler radar indicated heavy rain due to thunderstorms. Minor flooding is ongoing or expected to begin shortly in the advisory area. Between 2 and 3 inches of rain have fallen. Additional rainfall amounts of 1 to 3 inches are expected over the area. This additional rain will result in minor flooding. Some locations that will experience flooding include Hague, Westfield, and Hull. http://www.weather.gov/safety/flood turnaround. Don't drown when encountering flooded roads. Most flood deaths occur in vehicles. The regional weather forecast from your National Weather Service office in Bismarck. Widespread showers and scattered thunderstorms are expected this morning into the afternoon, with another round of showers and storms impacting central and eastern parts of the state this evening through tonight. Excessive rainfall could cause localized flooding from south-central to eastern North Dakota this evening through tonight. A few thunderstorms may become strong this morning through tonight, with hail up to nickel size being the main hazard in addition to torrential rain. Mostly dry weather and near-average temperatures are expected from Tuesday into the weekend. The detailed forecast for North Dakota: today, cloudy with showers and scattered thunderstorms. Highs in the upper 50s to upper 60s. Tonight, mostly cloudy. Showers and scattered thunderstorms central and east. Patchy fog. Lows from the mid-40s northwest to upper 50s southeast. Tuesday, decreasing clouds. Patchy morning fog. Morning showers southeast. Breezy northwest. Highs in the upper 60s to upper 70s. Wednesday, mostly sunny. Breezy. Lows in the mid-40s to mid-50s. Highs in the lower 60s to lower 70s. Here is the forecast for the Bismarck, Minden listening area. Rest of today, scattered thunderstorms. Showers likely. Highs in the upper 60s. Southeast winds 5 to 10 miles per hour with gusts up to 25 miles per hour. Chance of rain 70%. Tonight, cloudy. Showers likely and a chance of thunderstorms in the evening, then a chance of showers and a slight chance of thunderstorms after midnight. Patchy fog after midnight. Lows in the mid-50s. Northeast winds around 5 miles per hour, becoming north after midnight. Chance of rain 70%. Tuesday, mostly cloudy in the morning then clearing. Patchy fog in the morning. Highs around 70. North winds around 5 miles per hour, becoming west in the afternoon.
Tuesday night, mostly clear. Lows around 50. Southwest winds around 5 miles per hour. Wednesday, sunny. Highs around 70. West winds 5 to 15 miles per hour. Wednesday night, partly cloudy in the evening then clearing. Lows in the lower 40s. Thursday, sunny. Highs in the lower 60s. Thursday night, mostly clear. Lows in the lower 40s. Friday, sunny. Highs in the mid-60s. Friday night, partly cloudy. Lows in the upper 40s. Saturday, mostly sunny. Highs in the mid-60s. Saturday night, decreasing clouds. Lows in the mid-40s. Sunday, mostly sunny. Highs in the upper 50s. For Western Lake Sakakawea, today, east winds 10 to 15 miles per hour. Slight chance of thunderstorms in the morning. Chance of showers through the day. Slight chance of showers in the afternoon. Cloudy. Highs in the lower 60s. Tonight, northeast winds around 10 miles per hour early in the evening becoming light, then becoming southwest around 10 miles per hour early in the morning. Patchy fog after midnight. Mostly cloudy. Lows in the upper 40s. For Eastern Lake Sakakawea, today, east winds 10 to 20 miles per hour. Chance of thunderstorms through the day. Chance of showers in the late morning and early afternoon. Cloudy. Highs in the mid-60s. Tonight, northeast winds around 10 miles per hour early in the evening becoming light. Slight chance of thunderstorms early in the evening. Chance of showers until early morning. Patchy fog after midnight. Cloudy. Lows in the upper 40s. For Northern Lake Oahe, today, windy. Southeast winds 20 to 30 miles per hour with gusts to around 45 miles per hour becoming south 10 to 20 miles per hour with gusts to around 45 miles per hour in the late morning and afternoon. Showers in the morning. Chance of thunderstorms through the day. Cloudy. Highs in the upper 60s. Tonight, south winds around 10 miles per hour shifting to the east after midnight, then shifting to the north early in the morning. Chance of thunderstorms until early morning. Showers through the night. Patchy fog early in the morning. Cloudy. Lows in the mid-50s. Here are the weather conditions at noon Central Daylight Time. Bismarck, cloudy. Temperature 57 degrees, relative humidity 96%. Wind east at 7 miles an hour. Pressure 29.89 inches and falling. Mendan, fog was reported. 55 degrees, relative humidity 100%. Hazen, cloudy. 57 degrees, relative humidity 94%. Wind east at 7 miles an hour. Harvey, cloudy. 54 degrees, relative humidity 100%. Wind southeast at 9 miles an hour, gusting to 16. Minot, cloudy. 54 degrees, relative humidity 97%. Wind southeast at 12 miles an hour. Dickinson, partly sunny. 62 degrees, relative humidity 86%. Wind south at 12 miles an hour. Elsewhere around North Dakota, rain was falling, with a temperature of 54 at Jamestown and 54 at Devil's Lake. It was 56 at Garrison. It was cloudy, with a temperature of 59 at Williston and 64 at Fargo. At Grand Forks, rain and fog were reported, with a temperature of 56. In northern South Dakota, it was cloudy. It was 66 at Mobridge and 70 at Aberdeen. In eastern Montana, at Miles City, it was mostly sunny, with a temperature of 64. It was cloudy, with a temperature of 61 at Glendive and 62 at Sydney. Once again, at Bismarck, the temperature was 57 degrees under cloudy skies. Flood advisory for the following counties in North Dakota, Emmons and Sioux. Flood advisory in effect until 3 p.m. Central Daylight Time or 2 p.m. Mountain Daylight Time this afternoon. What? Flooding caused by excessive rainfall is expected. Where? Southern Emmons County in south-central North Dakota, eastern Sioux County in south-central North Dakota, when, until 3 p.m. Central Daylight Time, or 2 p.m. Mountain Daylight Time. The following impacts are expected: minor flooding in low-lying and poor drainage areas.
Additional details.

at 11:56 a.m. Central Daylight Time or 10:56 a.m. Mountain Daylight Time, Doppler radar indicated heavy rain due to thunderstorms. Minor flooding is ongoing or expected to begin shortly in the advisory area. Between 2 and 3 inches of rain have fallen. Additional rainfall amounts of 1 to 3 inches are expected over the area. This additional rain will result in minor flooding. Some locations that will experience flooding include Hague, Westfield, and Hull. http://www.weather.gov/safety/flood-turnaround. Don't drown when encountering flooded roads. Most flood deaths occur in vehicles. The regional weather forecast from your National Weather Service office in Bismarck. Widespread showers and scattered thunderstorms are expected this morning into the afternoon, with another round of showers and storms impacting central and eastern parts of the state this evening through tonight. Excessive rainfall could cause localized flooding from south central to eastern North Dakota this evening through tonight. A few thunderstorms may become strong this morning through tonight, with hail up to nickel size being the main hazard in addition to torrential rain. Mostly dry weather and near average temperatures are expected from Tuesday into the weekend. The detailed forecast for North Dakota: today, cloudy with showers and scattered thunderstorms. Highs in the upper 50s to upper 60s. Tonight, mostly cloudy. Showers and scattered thunderstorms central and east. Patchy fog. Lows from the mid 40s northwest to upper 50s southeast. Tuesday, decreasing clouds. Patchy morning fog. Morning showers southeast. Breezy northwest. Highs in the upper 60s to upper 70s. Wednesday, mostly sunny. Breezy. Lows in the mid 40s to mid 50s. Highs in the lower 60s to lower 70s. Here is the forecast for the Bismarck, Minden listening area. Rest of today, scattered thunderstorms. Showers likely. Highs in the upper 60s. Southeast winds 5 to 10 miles per hour with gusts up to 25 miles per hour. Chance of rain 70%. Tonight, cloudy. Showers likely and a chance of thunderstorms in the evening, then a chance of showers and a slight chance of thunderstorms after midnight. Patchy fog after midnight. Lows in the mid-50s. Northeast winds around 5 miles per hour, becoming north after midnight. Chance of rain 70%. Tuesday, mostly cloudy in the morning, then clearing. Patchy fog in the morning. Highs around 70. North winds around 5 miles per hour, becoming west in the afternoon. Tuesday night, mostly clear. Lows around 50. Southwest winds around 5 miles per hour. Wednesday, sunny. Highs around 70. West winds 5 to 15 miles per hour. Wednesday night, partly cloudy in the evening, then clearing. Lows in the lower 40s. Thursday, sunny. Highs in the lower 60s. Thursday night, mostly clear. Lows in the lower 40s. Friday, sunny. Highs in the mid-60s. Friday night, partly cloudy. Lows in the upper 40s. Saturday, mostly sunny. Highs in the mid-60s. Saturday night, decreasing clouds. Lows in the mid-40s. Sunday, mostly sunny. Highs in the upper 50s. For Western Lake Sakakawea, today, east winds 10 to 15 miles per hour. Slight chance of thunderstorms in the morning. Chance of showers through the day. Slight chance of showers in the afternoon. Cloudy. Highs in the lower 60s. Tonight, northeast winds around 10 miles per hour early in the evening, becoming light, then becoming southwest around 10 miles per hour early in the morning. Patchy fog after midnight. Mostly cloudy. Lows in the upper 40s. For Eastern Lake Sakakawea, today, east winds 10 to 20 miles per hour. Chance of thunderstorms through the day. Chance of showers in the late morning and early afternoon. Cloudy. Highs in the mid-60s. Tonight, northeast winds around 10 miles per hour early in the evening, becoming light. Slight chance of thunderstorms early in the evening. Chance of showers until early morning. Patchy fog after midnight. Cloudy. Lows in the upper 40s. For Northern Lake Oahe, today, windy,

southeast winds 20 to 30 miles per hour with gusts to around 45 miles per hour becoming south 10 to 20 miles per hour with gusts to around 45 miles per hour in the late morning and afternoon. Showers in the morning. Chance of thunderstorms through the day. Cloudy. Highs in the upper 60s. Tonight, south winds around 10 miles per hour shifting to the east after midnight, then shifting to the north early in the morning. Chance of thunderstorms until early morning. Showers through the night. Patchy fog early in the morning. Cloudy. Lows in the mid-50s. Here are the weather conditions at noon Central Daylight Time. Bismarck, cloudy. Temperature 57 degrees, relative humidity 96%. Wind east at 7 miles an hour. Pressure 29.89 inches and falling. Mendon, fog was reported. 55 degrees, relative humidity 100%. Hazen, cloudy. 57 degrees, relative humidity 94%. Wind east at 7 miles an hour. Harvey, cloudy. 54 degrees, relative humidity 100%. Wind southeast at 9 miles an hour, gusting to 16. Minot, cloudy. 54 degrees, relative humidity 97%. Wind southeast at 12 miles an hour. Dickinson, partly sunny. 62 degrees, relative humidity 86%. Wind south at 12 miles an hour. Elsewhere around North Dakota, rain was falling, with a temperature of 54 at Jamestown and 54 at Devil's Lake. It was 56 at Garrison. It was cloudy, with a temperature of 59 at Williston and 64 at Fargo. At Grand Forks, rain and fog were reported, with a temperature of 56. In northern South Dakota, it was cloudy. It was 66 at Mobridge and 70 at Aberdeen. In eastern Montana, at Miles City, it was mostly sunny, with a temperature of 64. It was cloudy, with a temperature of 61 at Glendive and 62 at Sydney. Once again, at Bismarck, the temperature was 57 degrees under cloudy skies. Flood advisory for the following counties in North Dakota, Emmons and Sioux. Flood advisory in effect until 3 p.m. Central Daylight Time or 2 p.m. Mountain Daylight Time this afternoon. What? Flooding caused by excessive rainfall is expected. Where? Southern Emmons County in south-central North Dakota, eastern Sioux County in south-central North Dakota. When? Until 3 p.m. Central Daylight Time or 2 p.m. Mountain Daylight Time. The following impacts are expected: minor flooding in low-lying and poor drainage areas. Additional details at 11:56 a.m. Central Daylight Time or 10:56 a.m. Mountain Daylight Time. Doppler radar indicated heavy rain due to thunderstorms. Minor flooding is ongoing or expected to begin shortly in the advisory area. Between 2 and 3 inches of rain have fallen. Additional rainfall amounts of 1 to 3 inches are expected over the area. This additional rain will result in minor flooding. Some locations that will experience flooding include Hague, Westfield, and Hull. http://www.weather.gov/safety/flood turnaround. Don't drown when encountering flooded roads. Most flood deaths occur in vehicles. The regional weather forecast from your National Weather Service office in Bismarck. Widespread showers and scattered thunderstorms are expected this morning into the afternoon, with another round of showers and storms impacting central and eastern parts of the state this evening through tonight. Excessive rainfall could cause localized flooding from south-central to eastern North Dakota this evening through tonight. A few thunderstorms may become strong this morning through tonight, with hail up to nickel size being the main hazard in addition to torrential rain. Mostly dry weather and near-average temperatures are expected from Tuesday into the weekend. The detailed forecast for North Dakota: today, cloudy with showers and scattered thunderstorms. Highs in the upper 50s to upper 60s. Tonight, mostly cloudy. Showers and scattered thunderstorms central and east. Patchy fog. Lows from the mid-40s northwest to upper 50s southeast. Tuesday, decreasing clouds. Patchy morning fog. Morning showers southeast. Breezy northwest. Highs in the upper 60s to upper 70s. Wednesday, mostly sunny. Breezy. Lows in the mid-40s to mid-50s. Highs in the

60s to lower 70s. Here is the forecast for the Bismarck Minden listening area. Rest of today, scattered thunderstorms. Showers likely. Highs in the upper 60s. Southeast winds 5 to 10 miles per hour with gusts up to 20 miles per hour. Chance of rain 70%. Tonight, mostly cloudy. Showers likely and a chance of thunderstorms in the evening, then a chance of showers after midnight. Patchy fog after midnight. Lows in the mid-50s. East winds around 5 miles per hour, becoming north after midnight. Chance of rain 60%. Tuesday, mostly cloudy in the morning then clearing. Patchy fog in the morning. Highs around 70. West winds around 5 miles per hour. Tuesday night, mostly clear. Lows around 50. Southwest winds 5 to 10 miles per hour. Wednesday, sunny. Highs around 70. West winds 5 to 15 miles per hour. Wednesday night, partly cloudy in the evening then clearing. Lows in the lower 40s. Thursday, sunny. Highs in the lower 60s. Thursday night, mostly clear. Lows in the lower 40s. Friday, sunny. Highs in the mid-60s. Friday night, partly cloudy. Lows in the upper 40s. Saturday, mostly sunny. Highs in the mid-60s. Saturday night, decreasing clouds. Lows in the mid-40s. Sunday, mostly sunny. Highs in the upper 50s. For Western Lake Sakakawea, today, east winds 10 to 15 miles per hour. Slight chance of thunderstorms in the morning. Chance of showers through the day. Slight chance of showers in the afternoon. Cloudy. Highs in the lower 60s. Tonight, northeast winds around 10 miles per hour early in the evening becoming light, then becoming southwest around 10 miles per hour early in the morning. Patchy fog after midnight. Mostly cloudy. Lows in the upper 40s. For Eastern Lake Sakakawea, today, east winds 10 to 20 miles per hour. Chance of thunderstorms through the day. Chance of showers in the late morning and early afternoon. Cloudy. Highs in the mid-60s. Tonight, northeast winds around 10 miles per hour early in the evening becoming light. Slight chance of thunderstorms early in the evening. Chance of showers until early morning. Patchy fog after midnight. Cloudy. Lows in the upper 40s. For Northern Lake Oahe, today, windy. Southeast winds 20 to 30 miles per hour with gusts to around 45 miles per hour becoming south 10 to 20 miles per hour with gusts to around 45 miles per hour in the late morning and afternoon. Showers in the morning. Chance of thunderstorms through the day. Cloudy. Highs in the upper 60s. Tonight, south winds around 10 miles per hour shifting to the east after midnight, then shifting to the north early in the morning. Chance of thunderstorms until early morning. Showers through the night. Patchy fog early in the morning. Cloudy. Lows in the mid-50s. Here are the weather conditions at noon Central Daylight Time. Bismarck, cloudy. Temperature 57 degrees, relative humidity 96%. Wind east at 7 miles an hour. Pressure 29.89 inches and falling. Minden, fog was reported. 55 degrees, relative humidity 100%. Hazen, cloudy. 57 degrees, relative humidity 94%. Wind east at 7 miles an hour. Harvey, cloudy. 54 degrees, relative humidity 100%. Wind southeast at 9 miles an hour, gusting to 16. Minot, cloudy. 54 degrees, relative humidity 97%. Wind southeast at 12 miles an hour. Dickinson, partly sunny. 62 degrees, relative humidity 86%. Wind south at 12 miles an hour. Elsewhere around North Dakota, rain was falling, with a temperature of 54 at Jamestown and 54 at Devil's Lake. It was 56 at Garrison. It was cloudy, with a temperature of 59 at Williston and 64 at Fargo. At Grand Forks, rain and fog were reported, with a temperature of 56. In northern South Dakota, it was cloudy. It was 66 at Mobridge.

70 at Aberdeen. In eastern Montana, at Miles City, it was mostly sunny, with a temperature of 64. It was cloudy, with a temperature of 61 at Glendive, and 62 at Sydney. Once again, at Bismarck, the temperature was 57 degrees under cloudy skies. 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Providing weather information 24 hours a day from your National Weather Service office in Bismarck. Flood advisory for the following counties in North Dakota, Emmons and Sioux. Flood advisory in effect until 3 p.m. Central Daylight Time or 2 p.m. Mountain Daylight Time this afternoon. What? Flooding caused by excessive rainfall is expected. Where? Southern Emmons County in south-central North Dakota, eastern Sioux County in south-central North Dakota, when, until 3 p.m. Central Daylight Time, or 2 p.m. Mountain Daylight Time. The following impacts are expected: minor flooding in low-lying and poor drainage areas. Additional details, at 11:56 a.m. Central Daylight Time, or 10:56 a.m. Mountain Daylight Time, Doppler radar indicated heavy rain due to thunderstorms. Minor flooding is ongoing or expected to begin shortly in the advisory area. Between 2 and 3 inches of rain have fallen. Additional rainfall amounts of 1 to 3 inches are expected over the area. This additional rain will result in minor flooding. Some locations that will experience flooding include Hague, Westfield, and Hull. http://www.weather.gov/safety/ Flood turnaround, don't drown when encountering flooded roads. Most flood deaths occur in vehicles. The regional weather forecast from your National Weather Service office in Bismarck. Widespread showers and scattered thunderstorms are expected this morning into the afternoon, with another round of showers and storms impacting central and eastern parts of the state this evening through tonight. Excessive rainfall could cause localized flooding from south-central to eastern North Dakota this evening through tonight. A few thunderstorms may become strong this morning through tonight, with hail up to nickel size being the main hazard in addition to torrential rain. Mostly dry weather and near average temperatures are expected from Tuesday into the weekend. The detailed forecast for North Dakota, today, cloudy with showers and scattered thunderstorms. Highs in the upper 50s to upper 60s. Tonight, mostly cloudy. Showers and scattered thunderstorms central and east. Patchy fog. Lows from the mid-40s northwest to upper 50s southeast. Tuesday, decreasing clouds. Patchy morning fog. Morning showers southeast. Breezy northwest. Highs in the upper 60s to upper 70s. Wednesday, mostly sunny. Breezy. Lows in the mid-40s to mid-50s. Highs in the lower 60s to lower 70s. Here is the forecast for the Bismarck, Minden listening area. Rest of today, scattered thunderstorms. Showers likely. Highs in the upper 60s. Southeast winds 5 to 10 miles per hour with gusts up to 20 miles per hour. Chance of rain 70%. Tonight, mostly cloudy. 10 miles per hour with gusts up to 20 miles per hour. Chance of rain 70%. Tonight, mostly cloudy. Showers likely and a chance of thunderstorms in the evening, then a chance of showers after midnight. Patchy fog after midnight. Lows in the mid-50s. East winds around 5 miles per hour, becoming north after midnight. Chance of rain 60%. Tuesday, mostly cloudy in the morning then clearing. Patchy fog in the morning. Highs around 70. West winds around 5 miles per hour. Tuesday night, mostly clear. Lows around 50. Southwest winds 5 to 10 miles per hour. Wednesday, sunny. Highs around 70. West winds 5 to 15 miles per hour. Wednesday night, partly cloudy in the evening then clearing. Lows in the lower 40s. Thursday, sunny. Highs in the lower 60s. Thursday night, mostly clear. Lows in the lower 40s. Friday, sunny. Highs in the mid-60s. Friday night, partly cloudy. Lows in the upper 40s. Saturday, mostly sunny. Highs in the mid-60s. Saturday night, decreasing clouds.

lows in the mid-40s. Sunday, mostly sunny. Highs in the upper 50s. For Western Lake Sakakawea, rest of today, east winds around 10 miles per hour late in the morning becoming light, then becoming east around 10 miles per hour late in the afternoon. Chance of showers late in the morning. Mostly cloudy. Highs in the mid-60s. Tonight, northeast winds around 10 miles per hour early in the evening becoming light, then becoming southwest around 10 miles per hour early in the morning. Patchy fog after midnight. Mostly cloudy. Lows around 50. For Eastern Lake Sakakawea, rest of today, east winds 10 to 15 miles per hour. Chance of showers late in the morning. Mostly cloudy. Highs in the mid-60s. Tonight, northeast winds around 10 miles per hour early in the evening becoming light. Isolated thunderstorms early in the evening. Chance of showers in the evening. Patchy fog after midnight. Mostly cloudy. Lows in the lower 50s. For northern Lake Oahe, rest of today, southeast winds 10 to 20 miles per hour. Showers and scattered thunderstorms. Mostly cloudy. Highs in the upper 60s. Tonight, southeast winds around 10 miles per hour shifting to the southwest after midnight, then shifting to the northwest early in the morning. Chance of thunderstorms in the evening. Showers until early morning. Patchy fog after midnight. Cloudy. Lows in the mid-50s. Here are the weather conditions at noon Central Daylight Time. Bismarck, cloudy. Temperature 57 degrees, relative humidity 96%. Wind east at 7 miles an hour. Pressure 29.89 inches and falling. Mendham, fog was reported. 55 degrees, relative humidity 100%. Hazen, cloudy. 57 degrees, relative humidity 94%. Wind east at 7 miles an hour. Harvey, cloudy. 54 degrees, relative humidity 100%. Wind southeast at 9 miles an hour, gusting to 16. Minot, cloudy. 54 degrees, relative humidity 97%. Wind southeast at 12 miles an hour. Dickinson, partly sunny. 62 degrees, relative humidity 86%. Wind south at 12 miles an hour. Elsewhere around North Dakota, rain was falling, with a temperature of 54 at Jamestown and 54 at Devil's Lake. It was 56 at Garrison. It was cloudy, with a temperature of 59 at Williston and 64 at Fargo. At Grand Forks, rain and fog were reported, with a temperature of 56. In northern South Dakota, it was cloudy. It was 66 at Mobridge and 70 at Aberdeen. In eastern Montana, at Miles City, it was mostly sunny, with a temperature of 64. It was cloudy, with a temperature of 61 at Glendive and 62 at Sydney. Once again, at Bismarck, the temperature was 57 degrees under cloudy skies. Flood advisory for the following counties in North Dakota, Emmons and Sioux. Flood advisory in effect until 3 p.m. Central Daylight Time or 2 p.m. Mountain Daylight Time this afternoon. What? Flooding caused by excessive rainfall is expected. Where? Southern Emmons County in south-central North Dakota, eastern Sioux County in south-central North Dakota. When? Until 3 p.m. Central Daylight Time or 2 p.m. Mountain Daylight Time. The following impacts are expected: minor flooding in low-lying and poor drainage areas. Additional details at 11:56 a.m. Central Daylight Time or 10:56 a.m. Mountain Daylight Time, Doppler radar indicated heavy rain due to thunderstorms. Minor flooding is ongoing or expected to begin shortly in the advisory area. Between 2 and 3 inches of rain have fallen. Additional rainfall amounts of 1 to 3 inches are expected over the area. This additional rain will result in minor flooding. Some locations that will experience flooding include Haig, Westfield, and Hull. http://www.weather.gov/safety/ Flood turnaround, don't drown when encountering flooded roads. Most flood deaths occur in vehicles. The regional weather forecast from your National Weather Service office in Bismarck.
Widespread showers and scattered thunderstorms are expected this morning into the afternoon, with another round of showers and storms impacting central and eastern parts of the state this evening through tonight. Excessive rainfall could cause localized flooding from south central to eastern North Dakota this evening through tonight. A few thunderstorms may become strong this morning through tonight, with hail up to nickel size being the main hazard in addition to torrential rain. Mostly dry weather and near average temperatures are expected from Tuesday into the weekend. The detailed forecast for North Dakota, today, cloudy with showers and scattered thunderstorms. Highs in the upper 50s to upper 60s. Tonight, mostly cloudy. Showers and scattered thunderstorms central and east. Patchy fog. Lows from the mid-40s northwest to upper 50s southeast. Tuesday, decreasing clouds. Patchy morning fog. Morning showers southeast. Breezy northwest. Highs in the upper 60s to upper 70s. Wednesday, mostly sunny. Breezy. Lows in the mid-40s to mid-50s. Highs in the lower 60s to lower 70s. Here is the forecast for the Bismarck Minden listening area. Rest of today, scattered thunderstorms. Showers likely. Highs in the upper 60s. Southeast winds 5 to 10 miles per hour with gusts up to 20 miles per hour. Chance of rain 70%. Tonight, mostly cloudy. Showers likely and a chance of thunderstorms in the evening, then a chance of showers after midnight. Patchy fog after midnight. Lows in the mid-50s. East winds around 5 miles per hour, becoming north after midnight. Chance of rain 60%. Tuesday, mostly cloudy in the morning then clearing. Patchy fog in the morning. Highs around 70. West winds around 5 miles per hour. Tuesday night, mostly clear. Lows around 50. Southwest winds 5 to 10 miles per hour. Wednesday, sunny. Highs around 70. West winds 5 to 15 miles per hour. Wednesday night, partly cloudy in the evening then clearing. Lows in the lower 40s. Thursday, sunny. Highs in the lower 60s. Thursday night, mostly clear. Lows in the lower 40s. Friday, sunny. Highs in the mid-60s. Friday night, partly cloudy. Lows in the upper 40s. Saturday, mostly sunny. Highs in the mid-60s. Saturday night, decreasing clouds. Lows in the mid-40s. Sunday, mostly sunny. Highs in the upper 50s. For Western Lake Sakakawea, rest of today, east winds around 10 miles per hour late in the morning becoming light, then becoming east around 10 miles per hour late in the afternoon. Chance of showers late in the morning. Mostly cloudy. Highs in the mid-60s. Tonight, northeast winds around 10 miles per hour early in the evening becoming light, then becoming southwest around 10 miles per hour early in the morning. Patchy fog after midnight. Mostly cloudy. Lows around 50. For Eastern Lake Sakakawea, rest of today, east winds 10 to 15 miles per hour. Chance of showers late in the morning. Mostly cloudy. Highs in the mid-60s. Tonight, northeast winds around 10 miles per hour early in the evening becoming light. Isolated thunderstorms early in the evening. Chance of showers in the evening. Patchy fog after midnight. Mostly cloudy. Lows in the lower 50s. For Northern Lake Oahe, rest of today, southeast winds 10 to 20 miles per hour. Showers and scattered thunderstorms. Mostly cloudy. Highs in the upper 60s. Tonight, southeast winds around 10 miles per hour shifting to the southwest after midnight, then shifting to the northwest early in the morning. Chance of thunderstorms in the evening. Showers until early morning. Patchy fog after midnight. Cloudy. Lows in the mid-50s. Here are the weather conditions at noon Central Daylight Time. Bismarck, cloudy. Temperature 57 degrees, relative humidity 96%. Wind east at 7 miles an hour. Pressure 29.89 inches and falling. Minden, fog was reported. 55 degrees, relative humidity 100%. Hazen, cloudy. 57 degrees,
relative humidity 94%. Windies at 7 miles an hour. Harvey, cloudy. 54 degrees, relative humidity.

100%. Wind southeast at 9 miles an hour, gusting to 16. Minot, cloudy. 54 degrees, relative humidity 97%. Wind southeast at 12 miles an hour. Dickinson, partly sunny. 62 degrees, relative humidity 86%. Wind south at 12 miles an hour. Elsewhere around North Dakota, rain was falling, with a temperature of 54 at Jamestown and 54 at Devil's Lake. It was 56 at Garrison. It was cloudy, with a temperature of 59 at Williston and 64 at Fargo. At Grand Forks, rain and fog were reported, with a temperature of 56. In northern South Dakota, it was cloudy. It was 66 at Mobridge and 70 at Aberdeen. In eastern Montana, at Miles City, it was mostly sunny, with a temperature of 64. It was cloudy, with a temperature of 61 at Glendive and 62 at Sydney. Once again, at Bismarck, the temperature was 57 degrees under cloudy skies. Flood advisory for the following counties in North Dakota, Emmons and Sioux. Flood advisory in effect until 3 p.m. Central Daylight Time or 2 p.m. Mountain Daylight Time this afternoon. What? Flooding caused by excessive rainfall is expected. Where? Southern Emmons County in south-central North Dakota, eastern Sioux County in south-central North Dakota, when, until 3 p.m. Central Daylight Time, or 2 p.m. Mountain Daylight Time. The following impacts are expected: minor flooding in low-lying and poor drainage areas. Additional details, at 11:56 a.m. Central Daylight Time, or 10:56 a.m. Mountain Daylight Time, Doppler radar indicated heavy rain due to thunderstorms. Minor flooding is ongoing or expected to begin shortly in the advisory area. Between 2 and 3 inches of rain have fallen. Additional rainfall amounts of 1 to 3 inches are expected over the area. This additional rain will result in minor flooding. Some locations that will experience flooding include Haig, Westfield, and Hull. http://www.weather.gov/safety/ Flood turnaround, don't drown when encountering flooded roads. Most flood deaths occur in vehicles. The regional weather forecast from your National Weather Service office in Bismarck. Widespread showers and scattered thunderstorms are expected this morning into the afternoon, with another round of showers and storms impacting central and eastern parts of the state this evening through tonight. Excessive rainfall could cause localized flooding from south-central to eastern North Dakota this evening through tonight. A few thunderstorms may become strong this morning through tonight, with hail up to nickel size being the main hazard in addition to torrential rain. Mostly dry weather and near average temperatures are expected from Tuesday into the weekend. The detailed forecast for North Dakota, today, cloudy with showers and scattered thunderstorms. Highs in the upper 50s to upper 60s. Tonight, mostly cloudy. Showers and scattered thunderstorms central and east. Patchy fog. Lows from the mid-40s northwest to upper 50s southeast. Tuesday, decreasing clouds. Patchy morning fog. Morning showers southeast. Breezy northwest. Highs in the upper 60s to upper 70s. Wednesday, mostly sunny. Breezy. Lows in the mid-40s to mid-50s. Highs in the lower 60s to lower 70s. Here is the forecast for the Bismarck, Minden listening area. Rest of today, scattered thunderstorms. Showers likely. Highs in the upper 60s. Southeast winds 5 to 10 miles per hour with gusts up to 20 miles per hour. Chance of rain 70%. Tonight, mostly cloudy. Showers likely and a chance of thunderstorms in the evening, then a chance of showers after midnight. Patchy fog after midnight. Lows in the mid-50s. East winds around 5 miles per hour, becoming north after midnight. Chance of rain 60%. Tuesday, mostly cloudy in the morning then clearing. Patchy fog in the morning. Highs around 70. West winds around 5 miles per hour. Tuesday night, mostly clear. Lows around 50. Southwest winds 5 to 10 miles per hour. Wednesday, sunny. Highs around 70. West winds 5 to 15 miles per hour. Wednesday night, partly cloudy in the evening then clearing. Lows in the lower 40s. Thursday,

mostly cloudy. Highs in the mid-60s. Tonight, northeast winds around 10 miles per hour early in the evening becoming light, then becoming southwest around 10 miles per hour early in the morning. Patchy fog after midnight. Mostly cloudy. Lows around 50. For eastern Lake Sakakawea, rest of today, east winds 10 to 15 miles per hour. Chance of showers late in the morning. Mostly cloudy. Highs in the mid-60s. Tonight, northeast winds around 10 miles per hour early in the evening becoming light. Isolated thunderstorms early in the evening. Chance of showers in the evening. Patchy fog after midnight. Mostly cloudy. Lows in the lower 50s. For northern Lake Oahe, rest of today, southeast winds 10 to 20 miles per hour. Showers and scattered thunderstorms. Mostly cloudy. Highs in the upper 60s. Tonight, southeast winds around 10 miles per hour shifting to the southwest after midnight, then shifting to the northwest early in the morning. Chance of thunderstorms in the evening. Showers until early morning. Patchy fog after midnight. Cloudy. Lows in the mid-50s. Here are the weather conditions at noon Central Daylight Time. Bismarck, cloudy. Temperature 57 degrees, relative humidity 96%. Wind east at 7 miles an hour. Pressure 29.89 inches and falling. Mendham, fog was reported. 55 degrees, relative humidity 100%. Hazen, cloudy. 57 degrees, relative humidity 94%. Wind east at 7 miles an hour. Harvey, cloudy. 54 degrees, relative humidity 100%. Wind southeast at 9 miles an hour, gusting to 16. Minot, cloudy. 54 degrees, relative humidity 97%. Wind southeast at 12 miles an hour. Dickinson, partly sunny. 62 degrees, relative humidity 86%. Wind south at 12 miles an hour. Elsewhere around North Dakota, rain was falling, with a temperature of 54 at Jamestown and 54 at Devil's Lake. It was 56 at Garrison. It was cloudy, with a temperature of 59 at Williston and 64 at Fargo. At Grand Forks, rain and fog were reported, with a temperature of 56. In northern South Dakota, it was cloudy. It was 66 at Mobridge and 70 at Aberdeen. In eastern Montana, at Miles City, it was mostly sunny, with a temperature of 64. It was cloudy, with a temperature of 61 at Glendive and 62 at Sydney. Once again, at Bismarck, the temperature was 57 degrees under cloudy skies. Flood advisory for the following counties in North Dakota, Emmons and Sioux. Flood advisory in effect until 3 p.m. Central Daylight Time or 2 p.m. Mountain Daylight Time this afternoon. What? Flooding caused by excessive rainfall is expected. Where? Southern Emmons County in south-central North Dakota, eastern Sioux County in south-central North Dakota. When? Until 3 p.m. Central Daylight Time or 2 p.m. Mountain Daylight Time. The following impacts are expected: minor flooding in low-lying and poor drainage areas. Additional details at 11:56 a.m. Central Daylight Time or 10:56 a.m. Mountain Daylight Time, Doppler radar indicated heavy rain due to thunderstorms. Minor flooding is ongoing or expected to begin shortly in the advisory area. Between 2 and 3 inches of rain have fallen. Additional rainfall amounts of 1 to 3 inches are expected over the area. This additional rain will result in minor flooding. Some locations that will experience flooding include Hague, Westfield, and Hull. http://www.weather.gov/safety/ Flood turnaround, don't drown when encountering flooded roads. Most flood deaths occur in vehicles. The regional weather forecast from your National Weather Service office in Bismarck. Widespread showers and scattered thunderstorms are expected this morning into the afternoon, with another round of showers and storms impacting central and eastern parts of the state this evening through tonight. Excessive rainfall could cause localized flooding from south central to eastern North Dakota this evening through tonight. A few thunderstorms may become strong this morning through tonight, with hail up to nickel size being the main hazard in addition to torrential rain. Mostly dry weather and near average temperatures are expected.

Tuesday into the weekend. The detailed forecast for North Dakota. Today, cloudy with showers and scattered thunderstorms. Highs in the upper 50s to upper 60s. Tonight, mostly cloudy. Showers and scattered thunderstorms central and east. Patchy fog. Lows from the mid-40s northwest to upper 50s southeast. Tuesday, decreasing clouds. Patchy morning fog. Morning showers southeast. Breezy northwest. Highs in the upper 60s to upper 70s. Wednesday, mostly sunny. Breezy. Lows in the mid-40s to mid-50s. Highs in the lower 60s to lower 70s. Here is the forecast for the Bismarck, Minden listening area. Rest of today, scattered thunderstorms. Showers likely. Highs in the upper 60s. Southeast winds 5 to 10 miles per hour with gusts up to 20 miles per hour. Chance of rain 70%. Tonight, mostly cloudy. Showers likely and a chance of thunderstorms in the evening, then a chance of showers after midnight. Patchy fog after midnight. Lows in the mid-50s. East winds around 5 miles per hour, becoming north after midnight. Chance of rain 60%. Tuesday, mostly cloudy in the morning then clearing. Patchy fog in the morning. Highs around 70. West winds around 5 miles per hour. Tuesday night, mostly clear. Lows around 50. Southwest winds 5 to 10 miles per hour. Wednesday, sunny. Highs around 70. West winds 5 to 15 miles per hour. Wednesday night, partly cloudy in the evening then clearing. Lows in the lower 40s. Thursday, sunny. Highs in the lower 60s. Thursday night, mostly clear. Lows in the lower 40s. Friday, sunny. Highs in the mid-60s. Friday night, partly cloudy. Lows in the upper 40s. Saturday, mostly sunny. Highs in the mid-60s. Saturday night, decreasing clouds. Lows in the mid-40s. Sunday, mostly sunny. Highs in the upper 50s. For Western Lake Sakakawea, rest of today, east winds around 10 miles per hour late in the morning becoming light, then becoming east around 10 miles per hour late in the afternoon. Chance of showers late in the morning. Mostly cloudy. Highs in the mid-60s. Tonight, northeast winds around 10 miles per hour early in the evening becoming light, then becoming southwest around 10 miles per hour early in the morning. Patchy fog after midnight. Mostly cloudy. Lows around 50. For Eastern Lake Sakakawea, rest of today, east winds 10 to 15 miles per hour. Chance of showers late in the morning. Mostly cloudy. Highs in the mid-60s. Tonight, northeast winds around 10 miles per hour early in the evening becoming light. Isolated thunderstorms early in the evening. Chance of showers in the evening. Patchy fog after midnight. Mostly cloudy. Lows in the lower 50s. For Northern Lake Oahe, rest of today, southeast winds 10 to 20 miles per hour. Showers and scattered thunderstorms. Mostly cloudy. Highs in the upper 60s. Tonight, southeast winds around 10 miles per hour shifting to the southwest after midnight, then shifting to the northwest early in the morning. Chance of thunderstorms in the evening. Showers until early morning. Patchy fog after midnight. Cloudy. Lows in the mid-50s. Here are the weather conditions at noon Central Daylight Time. Bismarck, cloudy. Temperature 57 degrees, relative humidity 96%. Wind east at 7 miles an hour. Pressure 29.89 inches and falling. Minden, fog was reported. 55 degrees, relative humidity 100%. Hazen, cloudy. 57 degrees, relative humidity 94%. Wind east at 7 miles an hour. Harvey, cloudy. 54 degrees, relative humidity 100%. Wind southeast at 9 miles an hour, gusting to 16. Minot, cloudy. 54 degrees, relative humidity 97%. Wind southeast at 12 miles an hour. Dickinson, partly sunny. 62 degrees, relative humidity 86%.

10%. Wind south at 12 miles an hour. Elsewhere around North Dakota, rain was falling with a temperature of 54 at Jamestown and 54 at Devil's Lake. It was 56 at Garrison. It was cloudy with a temperature of 59 at Williston and 64 at Fargo. At Grand Forks, rain and fog were reported with a temperature of 56. In northern South Dakota, it was cloudy. It was 66 at Mobridge and 70 at Aberdeen. In eastern Montana, at Miles City, it was mostly sunny, with a temperature of 64. It was cloudy, with a temperature of 61 at Glendive, and 62 at Sydney. Once again, at Bismarck, the temperature was 57 degrees under cloudy skies. 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Providing weather information 24 hours a day from your National Weather Service office in Bismarck. Here are the weather conditions at 1 p.m. Central Daylight Time. Bismarck, cloudy. Temperature 60 degrees, relative humidity 92%. Wind east at 13 miles an hour. Pressure 29.87 inches and falling. Mendham, fog was reported. 57 degrees, relative humidity 100%. Hazen, light rain was falling. 59 degrees, relative humidity 94%. Wind east at 8 miles an hour. Harvey, cloudy. 57 degrees, relative humidity 100%. Wind southeast at 13 miles an hour, gusting to 20. Minot, cloudy. 55 degrees, relative humidity 96%. Wind east at 9 miles an hour. Dickinson, partly sunny. 69 degrees, relative humidity 67%. Wind south at 12 miles an hour. Elsewhere around North Dakota, it was 58 at Garrison. At Williston, it was partly sunny, with a temperature of 62. It was cloudy, with a temperature of 55 at Jamestown and 66 at Fargo. At Grand Forks, rain and fog were reported, with a temperature of 55. At Devil's Lake, rain and fog were reported, with a temperature of 55. In northern South Dakota, skies ranged from partly sunny to cloudy. It was 67 at Mobridge, and 72 at Aberdeen. In eastern Montana, skies ranged from partly sunny to cloudy. It was 63 at Miles City, 59 at Glendive, and 64 at Sydney. Once again, at Bismarck, the temperature was 60 degrees under cloudy skies. Flood advisory for the following counties in North Dakota, Emmons and Sioux. Flood advisory in effect until 3 p.m. Central Daylight Time or 2 p.m. Mountain Daylight Time this afternoon. What flooding caused by excessive rainfall is expected? Where, southern Emmons County in south central North Dakota, eastern Sioux County in south central North Dakota, when, until 3 p.m. Central Daylight Time or 2 p.m. Mountain Daylight Time. The following impacts are expected: minor flooding in low-lying and poor drainage areas. Additional details at 11:56 a.m. Central Daylight Time or 10:56 a.m. Mountain Daylight Time, Doppler radar indicated heavy rain due to thunderstorms. Minor flooding is ongoing or expected to begin shortly in the advisory area. Between 2 and 3 inches of rain have fallen. Additional rainfall amounts of 1 to 3 inches are expected over the area. This additional rain will result in minor flooding. Some locations that will experience flooding include Hague, Westfield, and Hull. http://www.weather.gov/safety/flood-turnaround. Don't drown when encountering flooded roads. Most flood deaths occur in vehicles. The regional weather forecast from your National Weather Service office in Bismarck. Another round of showers and thunderstorms is expected to impact central and eastern parts of the state this evening through tonight. Excessive rainfall could cause localized flooding from south central to eastern North Dakota. A few thunderstorms may become strong, with hail up to nickel size being the main hazard in addition to torrential rain. Mostly dry weather and seasonal temperatures are expected from Tuesday into the weekend. The detailed forecast for North Dakota, tonight, cloudy with showers and thunderstorms, mainly south central and east. Patchy fog. Lows ranging from the mid-40s northwest to around 60 southeast. Tuesday, clouds gradually decreasing west to east.

patchy fog in the morning. Chance of morning showers and possibly a thunderstorm southeast. Highs in the upper 60s to upper 70s. Tuesday night, mostly clear. Lows in the mid 40s to mid 50s. Wednesday, mostly clear. Breezy west and central. Highs in the mid 60s to mid 70s. Here is the forecast for the Bismarck Minden listening area. Rest of today, scattered thunderstorms. Showers likely. Highs in the upper 60s. Southeast winds 5 to 10 miles per hour with gusts up to 20 miles per hour. Chance of rain 70%. Tonight, mostly cloudy. Showers likely and a chance of thunderstorms in the evening, then a chance of showers after midnight. Patchy fog after midnight. Lows in the mid-50s. East winds around 5 miles per hour, becoming north after midnight. Chance of rain 60%. Tuesday, mostly cloudy in the morning, then clearing. Patchy fog in the morning. Highs around 70. West winds around 5 miles per hour. Tuesday night, mostly clear. Lows around 50. Southwest winds 5 to 10 miles per hour. Wednesday, sunny. Highs around 70. West winds 5 to 15 miles per hour. Wednesday night, partly cloudy in the evening, then clearing. Lows in the lower 40s. Thursday, sunny. Highs in the lower 60s. Thursday night, mostly clear. Lows in the lower 40s. Friday, sunny. Highs in the mid-60s. Friday night, partly cloudy. Lows in the upper 40s. Saturday, mostly sunny. Highs in the mid-60s. Saturday night, decreasing clouds. Lows in the mid-40s. Sunday, mostly sunny. Highs in the upper 50s. For Western Lake Sakakawea, rest of today, east winds around 10 miles per hour late in the morning becoming light, then becoming east around 10 miles per hour late in the afternoon. Chance of showers late in the morning. Mostly cloudy. Highs in the mid-60s. Tonight, northeast winds around 10 miles per hour early in the evening becoming light, then becoming southwest around 10 miles per hour early in the morning. Patchy fog after midnight. Mostly cloudy. Lows around 50. For Eastern Lake Sakakawea, rest of today, east winds 10 to 15 miles per hour. Chance of showers late in the morning. Mostly cloudy. Highs in the mid-60s. Tonight, northeast winds around 10 miles per hour early in the evening becoming light. Isolated thunderstorms early in the evening. Chance of showers in the evening. Patchy fog after midnight. Mostly cloudy. Lows in the lower 50s. For Northern Lake Oahe, rest of today, southeast winds 10 to 20 miles per hour. Showers and scattered thunderstorms. Mostly cloudy. Highs in the upper 60s. Tonight, southeast winds around 10 miles per hour shifting to the southwest after midnight, then shifting to the northwest early in the morning. Chance of thunderstorms in the evening. Showers until early morning. Patchy fog after midnight. Cloudy. Lows in the mid-50s. Here are the weather conditions at 1 p.m. Central Daylight Time. Bismarck, cloudy. Temperature 60 degrees, relative humidity 92%. Wind east at 13 miles an hour. Pressure 29.87 inches and falling. Minden, fog was reported. 57 degrees, relative humidity 100%. Hazen, light rain was falling. 59 degrees, relative humidity 94%. Wind east at 8 miles an hour. Harvey, cloudy. 57 degrees, relative humidity 100%. Wind southeast at 13 miles an hour, gusting to 20. Minot, cloudy. 55 degrees, relative humidity 96%. Wind east at 9 miles an hour. Dickinson, partly sunny. 69 degrees, relative humidity 67%. Wind south at 12 miles an hour. Elsewhere around North Dakota, it was 58 at Garrison. At Williston, it was partly sunny, with a temperature of 62. It was cloudy, with a temperature of 55 at Jamestown, and 66 at Fargo. At Grand Forks, rain and fog were reported,
with a temperature of 55. At Devil's Lake, rain and fog were reported with a temperature of 55. In northern South Dakota, skies ranged from partly sunny to cloudy. It was 67 at Mobridge and 72 at Aberdeen. In eastern Montana, skies ranged from partly sunny to cloudy. It was 63 at Miles City, 59 at Glendive, and 64 at Sydney. Once again, at Bismarck, the temperature was 60 degrees under cloudy skies. Here are the weather conditions at 1 p.m. Central Daylight Time. Bismarck, cloudy. Temperature 60 degrees, relative humidity 92%. Wind east at 13 miles an hour. Pressure 29.87 inches and falling. Mendham, fog was reported. 57 degrees, relative humidity 100%. Hazen, light rain was falling. 59 degrees, relative humidity 94%. Wind east at 8 miles an hour. Harvey, cloudy. 57 degrees, relative humidity 100%. Wind southeast at 13 miles an hour, gusting to 20. Minot, cloudy. 55 degrees, relative humidity 96%. Wind east at 9 miles an hour. Dickinson, partly sunny. 69 degrees, relative humidity 67%. Wind south at 12 miles an hour. Elsewhere around North Dakota, it was 58 at Garrison. At Williston, it was partly sunny, with a temperature of 62. It was cloudy, with a temperature of 55 at Jamestown, and 66 at Fargo. At Grand Forks, rain and fog were reported, with a temperature of 55. At Devil's Lake, rain and fog were reported, with a temperature of 55. In northern South Dakota, skies ranged from partly sunny to cloudy. It was 67 at Mobridge, and 72 at Aberdeen. In eastern Montana, skies ranged from partly sunny to cloudy. It was 63 at Miles City, 59 at Glendive, and 64 at Sydney. Once again, at Bismarck, the temperature was 60 degrees under cloudy skies. Flood advisory for the following counties in North Dakota, Emmons and Sioux. Flood advisory in effect until 3 p.m. Central Daylight Time or 2 p.m. Mountain Daylight Time this afternoon. What? Flooding caused by excessive rainfall is expected. Where? Southern Emmons County in south-central North Dakota, eastern Sioux County in south-central North Dakota. When? Until 3 p.m. Central Daylight Time or 2 p.m. Mountain Daylight Time. The following impacts are expected: minor flooding in low-lying and poor drainage areas. Additional details at 11:56 a.m. Central Daylight Time or 10:56 a.m. Mountain Daylight Time, Doppler radar indicated heavy rain due to thunderstorms. Minor flooding is ongoing or expected to begin shortly in the advisory area. Between 2 and 3 inches of rain have fallen. Additional rainfall amounts of 1 to 3 inches are expected over the area. This additional rain will result in minor flooding. Some locations that will experience flooding include Hague, Westfield, and Hull. http://www.weather.gov/safety/flood turnaround. Don't drown when encountering flooded roads. Most flood deaths occur in vehicles. The regional weather forecast from your National Weather Service office in Bismarck. Another round of showers and thunderstorms is expected to impact central and eastern parts of the state this evening through tonight. Excessive rainfall could cause localized flooding from south-central to eastern North Dakota. A few thunderstorms may become strong, with hail up to nickel size being the main hazard in addition to torrential rain. Mostly dry weather and seasonal temperatures are expected from Tuesday into the weekend. The detailed forecast for North Dakota: tonight, cloudy with showers and thunderstorms, mainly south-central and east. Patchy fog. Lows ranging from the mid-40s northwest to around 60 southeast. Tuesday, clouds gradually decreasing west to east. Patchy fog in the morning. Chance of morning showers and possibly a thunderstorm southeast. Highs in the upper 60s to upper 70s. Tuesday night, mostly clear. Lows in the mid-40s to mid-50s. Wednesday, mostly clear. Breezy west and central. Highs in the mid-60s to mid-70s. Here is the forecast for the Bismarck-Mendham listening area. Rest of today, showers likely and scattered thunderstorms.

highs in the upper 60s. Southeast winds 5 to 10 miles per hour with gusts up to 20 miles per hour. Chance of rain 70%. Tonight, mostly cloudy. Showers likely and scattered thunderstorms in the evening, then a chance of showers after midnight. Patchy fog after midnight. Lows in the mid-50s. East winds around 5 miles per hour, becoming north after midnight. Chance of rain 60%. Tuesday, mostly cloudy in the morning, then clearing. Patchy fog in the morning. Highs in the lower 70s. West winds around 5 miles per hour. Tuesday night, mostly clear. Lows in the lower 50s. Southwest winds 5 to 10 miles per hour. Wednesday, sunny. Highs around 70. West winds 5 to 15 miles per hour. Wednesday night, partly cloudy in the evening, then clearing. Lows in the lower 40s. Thursday, sunny. Highs in the lower 60s. Thursday night, mostly clear. Lows in the lower 40s. Friday, sunny. Highs in the mid-60s. Friday night, partly cloudy. Lows in the upper 40s. Saturday, mostly sunny. Highs in the mid-60s. Saturday night, decreasing clouds. Lows in the mid-40s. Sunday, mostly sunny. Highs in the upper 50s. For Western Lake Sakakawea, rest of today, east winds around 10 miles per hour late in the morning becoming light, then becoming east around 10 miles per hour late in the afternoon. Chance of showers late in the morning. Mostly cloudy. Highs in the mid-60s. Tonight, northeast winds around 10 miles per hour early in the evening becoming light, then becoming southwest around 10 miles per hour early in the morning. Patchy fog after midnight. Mostly cloudy. Lows around 50. For Eastern Lake Sakakawea, rest of today, east winds 10 to 15 miles per hour. Chance of showers late in the morning. Mostly cloudy. Highs in the mid-60s. Tonight, northeast winds around 10 miles per hour early in the evening becoming light. Isolated thunderstorms early in the evening. Chance of showers in the evening. Patchy fog after midnight. Mostly cloudy. Lows in the lower 50s. For northern Lake Oahe, rest of today, southeast winds 10 to 20 miles per hour. Showers and scattered thunderstorms. Mostly cloudy. Highs in the upper 60s. Tonight, southeast winds around 10 miles per hour shifting to the southwest after midnight, then shifting to the northwest early in the morning. Chance of thunderstorms in the evening. Showers until early morning. Patchy fog after midnight. Cloudy. Lows in the mid-50s. Here are the weather conditions at 1 p.m. Central Daylight Time. Bismarck, cloudy. Temperature 60 degrees, relative humidity 92%. Wind east at 13 miles an hour. Pressure 29.87 inches and falling. Mendon, fog was reported. 57 degrees, relative humidity 100%. Hazen, light rain was falling. 59 degrees, relative humidity 94%. Wind east at 8 miles an hour. Harvey, cloudy. 57 degrees, relative humidity 100%. Wind southeast at 13 miles an hour, gusting to 20. Minot, cloudy. 55 degrees, relative humidity 96%. Wind east at 9 miles an hour. Dickinson, partly sunny. 69 degrees, relative humidity 67%. Wind south at 12 miles an hour. Elsewhere around North Dakota, it was 58 at Garrison. At Williston, it was partly sunny, with a temperature of 62. It was cloudy, with a temperature of 55 at Jamestown, and 66 at Fargo. At Grand Forks, rain and fog were reported, with a temperature of 55. At Devil's Lake, rain and fog were reported, with a temperature of 55. In northern South Dakota, skies ranged from partly sunny to cloudy. It was 67 at Mobridge, and 72 at Aberdeen. In eastern Montana, skies ranged from partly sunny to cloudy. It was 63 at Miles City, 59 at Glendive, and 64 at Sydney. Once again, at Bismarck, the temperature was 60 degrees under cloudy skies.

Flood advisory for the following counties in North Dakota, Emmons and Sioux. Flood advisory in effect until 3 p.m. Central Daylight Time or 2 p.m. Mountain Daylight Time this afternoon. What flooding caused by excessive rainfall is expected? Where? Southern Emmons County in South Central North Dakota, Eastern Sioux County in South Central North Dakota. When? Until 3 p.m. Central Daylight Time or 2 p.m. Mountain Daylight Time. The following impacts are expected: minor flooding in low-lying and poor drainage areas. Additional details at 11:56 a.m. Central Daylight Time or 10:56 a.m. Mountain Daylight Time. Doppler radar indicated heavy rain due to thunderstorms. Minor flooding is ongoing or expected to begin shortly in the advisory area. Between 2 and 3 inches of rain have fallen. Additional rainfall amounts of 1 to 3 inches are expected over the area. This additional rain will result in minor flooding. Some locations that will experience flooding include Hague, Westfield, and Hull. http://www.weather.gov/safety/flood-turnaround. Don't drown when encountering flooded roads. Most flood deaths occur in vehicles. The regional weather forecast from your National Weather Service office in Bismarck. Another round of showers and thunderstorms is expected to impact central and eastern parts of the state this evening through tonight. Excessive rainfall could cause localized flooding from south central to eastern North Dakota. A few thunderstorms may become strong, with hail up to nickel size being the main hazard in addition to torrential rain. Mostly dry weather and seasonal temperatures are expected from Tuesday into the weekend. The detailed forecast for North Dakota: tonight, cloudy with showers and thunderstorms, mainly south central and east. Patchy fog. Lows ranging from the mid-40s northwest to around 60 southeast. Tuesday, clouds gradually decreasing west to east. Patchy fog in the morning. Chance of morning showers and possibly a thunderstorm southeast. Highs in the upper 60s to upper 70s. Tuesday night, mostly clear. Lows in the mid-40s to mid-50s. Wednesday, mostly clear. Breezy west and central. Highs in the mid-60s to mid-70s. Here is the forecast for the Bismarck, Minden listening area. Rest of today, showers likely and scattered thunderstorms. Highs in the upper 60s. Southeast winds 5 to 10 miles per hour with gusts up to 20 miles per hour. Chance of rain 70%. Tonight, mostly cloudy. Showers likely and scattered thunderstorms in the evening, then a chance of showers after midnight. Patchy fog after midnight. Lows in the mid-50s. East winds around 5 miles per hour, becoming north after midnight. Chance of rain 60%. Tuesday, mostly cloudy in the morning, then clearing. Patchy fog in the morning. Highs in the lower 70s. West winds around 5 miles per hour. Tuesday night, mostly clear. Lows in the lower 50s. Southwest winds 5 to 10 miles per hour. Wednesday, sunny. Highs around 70. West winds 5 to 15 miles per hour. Wednesday night, partly cloudy in the evening, then clearing. Lows in the lower 40s. Thursday, sunny. Highs in the lower 60s. Thursday night, mostly clear. Lows in the lower 40s. Friday, sunny. Highs in the mid-60s. Friday night, partly cloudy. Lows in the upper 40s. Saturday, mostly sunny. Highs in the mid-60s. Saturday night, decreasing clouds. Lows in the mid-40s. Sunday, mostly sunny. Highs in the upper 50s. For Western Lake Sakakawea, rest of today, east winds around 10 miles per hour late in the morning becoming light, then becoming east around 10 miles per hour late in the afternoon. Chance of showers late in the morning. Mostly cloudy. Highs in the mid-60s. Tonight, northeast winds around 10 miles per hour early in the evening becoming light, then becoming southwest around 10 miles per hour early in the morning. Patchy fog after midnight. Mostly cloudy. Lows around 50. For Eastern Lake Sakakawea, rest of today, east winds 10 to 15 miles per hour. Chance of showers late in the morning. Mostly cloudy. Highs in the mid-60s. Tonight, north

winds around 10 miles per hour early in the evening, becoming light. Isolated thunderstorms early in the evening. Chance of showers in the evening. Patchy fog after midnight. Mostly cloudy. Lows in the lower 50s. For northern Lake Oahe, rest of today, southeast winds 10 to 20 miles per hour. Showers and scattered thunderstorms. Mostly cloudy. Highs in the upper 60s. Tonight, southeast winds around 10 miles per hour, shifting to the southwest after midnight, then shifting to the northwest early in the morning. Chance of thunderstorms in the evening. Showers until early morning. Patchy fog after midnight. Cloudy. Lows in the mid-50s. Here are the weather conditions at 1 p.m. Central Daylight Time. Bismarck, cloudy. Temperature 60 degrees, relative humidity 92%. Wind east at 13 miles an hour. Pressure 29.87 inches and falling. Mendham, fog was reported. 57 degrees, relative humidity 100%. Hazen, light rain was falling. 59 degrees, relative humidity 94%. Wind east at 8 miles an hour. Harvey, cloudy. 57 degrees, relative humidity 100%. Wind southeast at 13 miles an hour, gusting to 20. Minot, cloudy. 55 degrees, relative humidity 96%. Wind east at 9 miles an hour. Dickinson, partly sunny. 69 degrees, relative humidity 67%. Wind south at 12 miles an hour. Elsewhere around North Dakota, it was 58 at Garrison. At Williston, it was partly sunny, with a temperature of 62. It was cloudy, with a temperature of 55 at Jamestown, and 66 at Fargo. At Grand Forks, rain and fog were reported, with a temperature of 55. At Devil's Lake, rain and fog were reported, with a temperature of 55. In northern South Dakota, skies ranged from partly sunny to cloudy. It was 67 at Mobridge, and 72 at Aberdeen. In eastern Montana, skies ranged from partly sunny to cloudy. It was 63 at Miles City, 59 at Glendive, and 64 at Sydney. Once again, at Bismarck, the temperature was 60 degrees under cloudy skies. Flood advisory for the following counties in North Dakota, Emmons and Sioux. Flood advisory in effect until 3 p.m. Central Daylight Time or 2 p.m. Mountain Daylight Time this afternoon. What? Flooding caused by excessive rainfall is expected. Where? Southern Emmons County in south-central North Dakota, eastern Sioux County in south-central North Dakota. When? Until 3 p.m. Central Daylight Time or 2 p.m. Mountain Daylight Time. The following impacts are expected: minor flooding in low-lying and poor drainage areas. Additional details at 11:56 a.m. Central Daylight Time or 10:56 a.m. Mountain Daylight Time, Doppler radar indicated heavy rain due to thunderstorms. Minor flooding is ongoing or expected to begin shortly in the advisory area. Between 2 and 3 inches of rain have fallen. Additional rainfall amounts of 1 to 3 inches are expected over the area. This additional rain will result in minor flooding. Some locations that will experience flooding include Hague, Westfield, and Hull. http://www.weather.gov/safety/flood-turnaround. Don't drown when encountering flooded roads. Most flood deaths occur in vehicles. The regional weather forecast from your National Weather Service office in Bismarck. Another round of showers and thunderstorms is expected to impact central and eastern parts of the state this evening through tonight. Excessive rainfall could cause localized flooding from south-central to eastern North Dakota. A few thunderstorms may become strong, with hail up to nickel size being the main hazard in addition to torrential rain. Mostly dry weather and seasonal temperatures are expected from Tuesday into the weekend. The detailed forecast for North Dakota: tonight, cloudy with showers and thunderstorms, mainly south-central and east. Patchy fog. Lows ranging from the mid-40s northwest to around 60 southeast. Tuesday, clouds gradually decreasing west to east. Patchy fog in the morning. Chance of morning showers and possibly a thunderstorm southeast. Highs in the upper 60s to upper 70s. Tuesday night, mostly clear. Lows in the mid-40s to mid-50s.

Wednesday, mostly clear. Breezy west and central. Highs in the mid-60s to mid-70s. 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Providing weather information 24 hours a day from your National Weather Service office in Bismarck. Here is the forecast for the Bismarck Minden listening area. Rest of today, showers likely and scattered thunderstorms. Highs in the upper 60s. Southeast winds 5 to 10 miles per hour with gusts up to 20 miles per hour. Chance of rain 70%. Tonight, mostly cloudy. Showers likely and scattered thunderstorms in the evening, then a chance of showers after midnight. Patchy fog after midnight. Lows in the mid-50s. East winds around 5 miles per hour, becoming north after midnight. Chance of rain 60%. Tuesday, mostly cloudy in the morning, then clearing. Patchy fog in the morning. Highs in the lower 70s. West winds around 5 miles per hour. Tuesday night, mostly clear. Lows in the lower 50s. Southwest winds 5 to 10 miles per hour. Wednesday, sunny. Highs around 70. West winds 5 to 15 miles per hour. Wednesday night, partly cloudy in the evening, then clearing. Lows in the lower 40s. Thursday, sunny. Highs in the lower 60s. Thursday night, mostly clear. Lows in the lower 40s. Friday, sunny. Highs in the mid-60s. Friday night, partly cloudy. Lows in the upper 40s. Saturday, mostly sunny. Highs in the mid-60s. Saturday night, decreasing clouds. Lows in the mid-40s. Sunday, mostly sunny. Highs in the upper 50s. For Western Lake Sakakawea, rest of today, east winds around 10 miles per hour late in the morning becoming light, then becoming east around 10 miles per hour late in the afternoon. Chance of showers late in the morning. Mostly cloudy. Highs in the mid-60s. Tonight, northeast winds around 10 miles per hour early in the evening becoming light, then becoming southwest around 10 miles per hour early in the morning. Patchy fog after midnight. Mostly cloudy. Lows around 50. For Eastern Lake Sakakawea, rest of today, east winds 10 to 15 miles per hour. Chance of showers late in the morning. Mostly cloudy. Highs in the mid-60s. Tonight, northeast winds around 10 miles per hour early in the evening becoming light. Isolated thunderstorms early in the evening. Chance of showers in the evening. Highs in the mid-60s. Tonight, northeast winds around 10 miles per hour early in the evening becoming light. Isolated thunderstorms early in the evening. Chance of showers in the evening. Patchy fog after midnight. Mostly cloudy. Lows in the lower 50s. For northern Lake Oahe, rest of today, southeast winds 10 to 20 miles per hour. Showers and scattered thunderstorms. Mostly cloudy. Highs in the upper 60s. Tonight, southeast winds around 10 miles per hour shifting to the southwest after midnight, then shifting to the northwest early in the morning. Chance of thunderstorms in the evening. Showers until early morning. Patchy fog after midnight. Cloudy. Lows in the mid-50s. Here are the weather conditions at 1 p.m. Central Daylight Time. Bismarck, cloudy. Temperature 60 degrees, relative humidity 92%. Wind east at 13 miles an hour. Pressure 29.87 inches and falling. Minden, fog was reported. 57 degrees, relative humidity 100%. Hazen, light rain was falling. 59 degrees, relative humidity 94%. Wind east at 8 miles an hour. Harvey, cloudy. 57 degrees, relative humidity 100%. Wind southeast at 13 miles an hour, gusting to 20. Minot, cloudy. 55 degrees, relative humidity 96%. Wind east at 9 miles an hour. Dickinson, partly sunny. 69 degrees, relative humidity 67%. Wind south at 12 miles an hour. Elsewhere around North Dakota, it was 58 at Garrison.

It was partly sunny, with a temperature of 62. It was cloudy, with a temperature of 55 at Jamestown and 66 at Fargo. At Grand Forks, rain and fog were reported, with a temperature of 55. At Devil's Lake, rain and fog were reported, with a temperature of 55. In northern South Dakota, skies ranged from partly sunny to cloudy. It was 67 at Mobridge and 72 at Aberdeen. In eastern Montana, skies ranged from partly sunny to cloudy. It was 63 at Miles City, 59 at Glendive, and 64 at Sydney. Once again, at Bismarck, the temperature was 60 degrees under cloudy skies. Flood advisory for the following counties in North Dakota, Emmons and Sioux. Flood advisory in effect until 3 p.m. Central Daylight Time or 2 p.m. Mountain Daylight Time this afternoon. What? Flooding caused by excessive rainfall is expected. Where? Southern Emmons County in south-central North Dakota, eastern Sioux County in south-central North Dakota. When? Until 3 p.m. Central Daylight Time or 2 p.m. Mountain Daylight Time. The following impacts are expected: minor flooding in low-lying and poor drainage areas. Additional details at 11:56 a.m. Central Daylight Time or 10:56 a.m. Mountain Daylight Time. Doppler radar indicated heavy rain due to thunderstorms. Minor flooding is ongoing or expected to begin shortly in the advisory area. Between 2 and 3 inches of rain have fallen. Additional rainfall amounts of 1 to 3 inches are expected over the area. This additional rain will result in minor flooding. Some locations that will experience flooding include Hague, Westfield, and Hull. http://www.weather.gov/safety/ Flood turnaround. Don't drown when encountering flooded roads. Most flood deaths occur in vehicles. The regional weather forecast from your National Weather Service office in Bismarck. Another round of showers and thunderstorms is expected to impact central and eastern parts of the state this evening through tonight. Excessive rainfall could cause localized flooding from south central to eastern North Dakota. A few thunderstorms may become strong, with hail up to nickel size being the main hazard in addition to torrential rain. Mostly dry weather and seasonal temperatures are expected from Tuesday into the weekend. The detailed forecast for North Dakota: tonight, cloudy with showers and thunderstorms, mainly south central and east. Patchy fog. Lows ranging from the mid-40s northwest to around 60 southeast. Tuesday, clouds gradually decreasing west to east. Patchy fog in the morning. Chance of morning showers and possibly a thunderstorm southeast. Highs in the upper 60s to upper 70s. Tuesday night, mostly clear. Lows in the mid-40s to mid-50s. Wednesday, mostly clear. Breezy west and central. Highs in the mid-60s to mid-70s. Here is the forecast for the Bismarck, Minden listening area. Rest of today, showers likely and scattered thunderstorms. Highs in the upper 60s. Southeast winds 5 to 10 miles per hour with gusts up to 20 miles per hour. Chance of rain 70%. Tonight, mostly cloudy. Showers likely and scattered thunderstorms in the evening, then a chance of showers after midnight. Patchy fog after midnight. Lows in the mid-50s. East winds around 5 miles per hour, becoming north after midnight. Chance of rain 60%. Tuesday, mostly cloudy in the morning, then clearing. Patchy fog in the morning. Highs in the lower 70s. West winds around 5 miles per hour. Tuesday night, mostly clear. Lows in the lower 50s. Southwest winds 5 to 10 miles per hour. Wednesday, sunny. Highs in the lower 70s. West winds 5 to 15 miles per hour with gusts up to 25 miles per hour. Wednesday night, mostly clear. Lows in the lower 40s. Thursday, sunny. Highs in the lower 60s. Thursday night, partly cloudy. Lows in the mid-40s. Friday, mostly sunny. Highs in the mid-60s. Friday night, partly cloudy. A slight chance of showers after midnight. Lows in the upper 40s. Chance of rain 20%. Saturday, mostly sunny. Highs in the lower 60s. Saturday night, decreasing clouds. Lows in the lower 40s.
Sunday, sunny. Highs in the upper 50s. For Western Lake Sakakawea, rest of today, east winds around 10 miles per hour late in the morning becoming light, then becoming east around 10 miles per hour late in the afternoon. Chance of showers late in the morning. Mostly cloudy. Highs in the mid-60s. Tonight, northeast winds around 10 miles per hour early in the evening becoming light, then becoming southwest around 10 miles per hour early in the morning. Patchy fog after midnight. Mostly cloudy. Lows around 50. For Eastern Lake Sakakawea, rest of today, east winds 10 to 15 miles per hour. Chance of showers late in the morning. Mostly cloudy. Highs in the mid-60s. Tonight, northeast winds around 10 miles per hour early in the evening becoming light. Isolated thunderstorms early in the evening. Chance of showers in the evening. Patchy fog after midnight. Mostly cloudy. Lows in the lower 50s. For northern Lake Oahe, rest of today, southeast winds 10 to 20 miles per hour. Showers and scattered thunderstorms. Mostly cloudy. Highs in the upper 60s. Tonight, southeast winds around 10 miles per hour shifting to the southwest after midnight, then shifting to the northwest early in the morning. Chance of thunderstorms in the evening. Showers until early morning. Patchy fog after midnight. Cloudy. Lows in the mid-50s. Here are the weather conditions at 1 p.m. Central Daylight Time. Bismarck, cloudy. Temperature 60 degrees, relative humidity 92%. Wind east at 13 miles an hour. Pressure 29.87 inches and falling. Mendon, fog was reported. 57 degrees, relative humidity 100%. Hazen, light rain was falling. 59 degrees, relative humidity 94%. Wind east at 8 miles an hour. Harvey, cloudy. 57 degrees, relative humidity 100%. Wind southeast at 13 miles an hour, gusting to 20. Minot, cloudy. 55 degrees, relative humidity 96%. Wind east at 9 miles an hour. Dickinson, partly sunny. 69 degrees, relative humidity 67%. Wind south at 12 miles an hour. Elsewhere around North Dakota, it was 58 at Garrison. At Williston, it was partly sunny, with a temperature of 62. It was cloudy, with a temperature of 55 at Jamestown, and 66 at Fargo. At Grand Forks, rain and fog were reported, with a temperature of 55. At Devil's Lake, rain and fog were reported, with a temperature of 55. In northern South Dakota, skies ranged from partly sunny to cloudy. It was 67 at Mobridge, and 72 at Aberdeen. In eastern Montana, skies ranged from partly sunny to cloudy. It was 63 at Miles City, 59 at Glendive, and 64 at Sydney. Once again, at Bismarck, the temperature was 60 degrees under cloudy skies. Flood advisory for the following counties in North Dakota, Emmons and Sioux. Flood advisory in effect until 3 p.m. Central Daylight Time or 2 p.m. Mountain Daylight Time this afternoon. What? Flooding caused by excessive rainfall is expected. Where? Southern Emmons County in south-central North Dakota, eastern Sioux County in south-central North Dakota. When? Until 3 p.m. Central Daylight Time or 2 p.m. Mountain Daylight Time. The following impacts are expected: minor flooding in low-lying and poor drainage areas. Additional details at 11:56 a.m. Central Daylight Time or 10:56 a.m. Mountain Daylight Time, Doppler radar indicated heavy rain due to thunderstorms. Minor flooding is ongoing or expected to begin shortly in the advisory area. Between 2 and 3 inches of rain have fallen. Additional rainfall amounts of 1 to 3 inches are expected over the area. This additional rain will result in minor flooding. Some locations that will experience flooding include Hague, Westfield, and Hull. http://www.weather.gov/safety/flood/turnaround. Don't drown when encountering flooded roads. Most flood deaths occur in vehicles. The regional weather forecast from your National Weather Service office in Bismarck. Another round of showers and thunderstorms is expected to impact central and eastern parts of the state this evening.

tonight. Excessive rainfall could cause localized flooding from south central to eastern North Dakota. A few thunderstorms may become strong, with hail up to nickel size being the main hazard in addition to torrential rain. Mostly dry weather and seasonal temperatures are expected from Tuesday into the weekend. The detailed forecast for North Dakota, tonight, cloudy with showers and thunderstorms, mainly south central and east. Patchy fog. Lows ranging from the mid-40s northwest to around 60 southeast. Tuesday, clouds gradually decreasing west to east. Patchy fog in the morning. Chance of morning showers and possibly a thunderstorm southeast. Highs in the upper 60s to upper 70s. Tuesday night, mostly clear. Lows in the mid-40s to mid-50s. Wednesday, mostly clear. Breezy west and central. Highs in the mid-60s to mid-70s. Here is the forecast for the Bismarck, Minden listening area. Rest of today, showers likely and scattered thunderstorms. Highs in the upper 60s. Southeast winds 5 to 10 miles per hour with gusts up to 20 miles per hour. Chance of rain 70%. Tonight, mostly cloudy. Showers likely and scattered thunderstorms in the evening, then a chance of showers after midnight. Patchy fog after midnight. Lows in the mid-50s. East winds around 5 miles per hour, becoming north after midnight. Chance of rain 60%. Tuesday, mostly cloudy in the morning then clearing. Patchy fog in the morning. Highs in the lower 70s. West winds around 5 miles per hour. Tuesday night, mostly clear. Lows in the lower 50s. Southwest winds 5 to 10 miles per hour. Wednesday, sunny. Highs in the lower 70s. West winds 5 to 15 miles per hour with gusts up to 25 miles per hour. Wednesday night, mostly clear. Lows in the lower 40s. Thursday, sunny. Highs in the lower 60s. Thursday night, partly cloudy. Lows in the mid-40s. Friday, mostly sunny. Highs in the mid-60s. Friday night, partly cloudy. A slight chance of showers after midnight. Lows in the upper 40s. Chance of rain 20%. Saturday, mostly sunny. Highs in the lower 60s. Saturday night, decreasing clouds. Lows in the lower 40s. Sunday, sunny. Highs in the upper 50s. For Western Lake Sakakawea, rest of today, east winds around 10 miles per hour late in the morning becoming light, then becoming east around 10 miles per hour late in the afternoon. Chance of showers late in the morning. Mostly cloudy. Highs in the mid-60s. Tonight, northeast winds around 10 miles per hour early in the evening becoming light, then becoming southwest around 10 miles per hour early in the morning. Patchy fog after midnight. Mostly cloudy. Lows around 50. For Eastern Lake Sakakawea, rest of today, east winds 10 to 15 miles per hour. Chance of showers late in the morning. Mostly cloudy. Highs in the mid-60s. Tonight, northeast winds around 10 miles per hour early in the evening becoming light. Isolated thunderstorms early in the evening. Chance of showers in the evening. Patchy fog after midnight. Mostly cloudy. Lows in the lower 50s. For Northern Lake Oahe, rest of today, southeast winds 10 to 20 miles per hour. Showers and scattered thunderstorms. Mostly cloudy. Highs in the upper 60s. Tonight, southeast winds around 10 miles per hour shifting to the southwest after midnight, then shifting to the northwest early in the morning. Chance of thunderstorms in the evening. Showers until early morning. Patchy fog after midnight. Cloudy. Lows in the mid-50s. Here are the weather conditions at 1 p.m. Central Daylight Time. Bismarck, cloudy. Temperature 60 degrees, relative humidity 92%. Wind east at 13 miles an hour. Pressure 29.87 inches and falling. Minden, fog was reported. 57 degrees, relative humidity 100%. Hazen, light rain was falling. 59 degrees, relative humidity 94%. Wind east at 8 miles an hour. Harvey, cloudy. 57 degrees.

In northern South Dakota, skies ranged from partly sunny to cloudy. It was 67 at Mobridge and 72 at Aberdeen. In eastern Montana, skies ranged from partly sunny to cloudy. It was 63 at Miles City, 59 at Glendive, and 64 at Sydney. Once again, at Bismarck, the temperature was 60 degrees under cloudy skies. Flood advisory for the following counties in North Dakota, Emmons and Sioux. Flood advisory in effect until 3 p.m. Central Daylight Time or 2 p.m. Mountain Daylight Time this afternoon. What? Flooding caused by excessive rainfall is expected. Where? Southern Emmons County in south-central North Dakota, eastern Sioux County in south-central North Dakota. When? Until 3 p.m. Central Daylight Time or 2 p.m. Mountain Daylight Time. The following impacts are expected: minor flooding in low-lying and poor drainage areas. Additional details at 11:56 a.m. Central Daylight Time or 10:56 a.m. Mountain Daylight Time, Doppler radar indicated heavy rain due to thunderstorms. Minor flooding is ongoing or expected to begin shortly in the advisory area. Between 2 and 3 inches of rain have fallen. Additional rainfall amounts of 1 to 3 inches are expected over the area. This additional rain will result in minor flooding. Some locations that will experience flooding include Hague, Westfield, and Hull. http://www.weather.gov/safety/flood turnaround. Don't drown when encountering flooded roads. Most flood deaths occur in vehicles. The regional weather forecast from your National Weather Service office in Bismarck. Another round of showers and thunderstorms is expected to impact central and eastern parts of the state this evening through tonight. Excessive rainfall could cause localized flooding from south-central to eastern North Dakota. A few thunderstorms may become strong, with hail up to nickel size being the main hazard in addition to torrential rain. Mostly dry weather and seasonal temperatures are expected from Tuesday into the weekend. The detailed forecast for North Dakota: tonight, cloudy with showers and thunderstorms, mainly south-central and east. Patchy fog. Lows ranging from the mid-40s northwest to around 60 southeast. Tuesday, clouds gradually decreasing west to east. Patchy fog in the morning. Chance of morning showers and possibly a thunderstorm southeast. Highs in the upper 60s to upper 70s. Tuesday night, mostly clear. Lows in the mid-40s to mid-50s. Wednesday, mostly clear. Breezy west and central. Highs in the mid-60s to mid-70s. Here is the forecast for the Bismarck, Minden listening area. Rest of today, showers likely and scattered thunderstorms. Highs in the upper 60s. Southeast winds 5 to 10 miles per hour with gusts up to 20 miles per hour. Chance of rain 70%. Tonight, mostly cloudy. Showers likely and scattered thunderstorms in the evening, then a chance of showers after midnight. Patchy fog after midnight. Lows in the mid-50s. East winds around 5 miles per hour, becoming north after midnight. Chance of rain 60%. Tuesday, mostly cloudy in the morning, then clearing. Patchy fog in the morning. Highs in the lower 70s. West winds around 5 miles per hour. Tuesday night, mostly clear. Lows in the lower 50s. Southwest winds 5 to 10 miles per hour. Wednesday, sunny. Highs in the lower 70s. West winds 5 to 15 miles per hour with gusts up to 25 miles per hour. Wednesday night, mostly clear. Lows in the lower 40s. Thursday, sunny. Highs in the lower 60s. Thursday night, partly cloudy. Lows in the mid-40s. Friday, mostly sunny. Highs in the mid-60s. Friday night, partly cloudy. A slight chance of showers after midnight. Lows in the upper 40s. Chance of rain 20%. Saturday, mostly sunny. Highs in the lower 60s. Saturday night, decreasing clouds. Lows in the lower 40s. Sunday, sunny. Highs in the upper 50s. For Western Lake Sakakawea, rest of today, east winds around 10 miles per hour late in the morning becoming light, then becoming east around 10 miles per hour late in the afternoon. Chance of showers late in the morning. Most

cloudy. Highs in the mid-60s. Tonight, northeast winds around 10 miles per hour early in the evening becoming light, then becoming southwest around 10 miles per hour early in the morning. Patchy fog after midnight. Mostly cloudy. Lows around 50. For eastern Lake Sakakawea, rest of today, east winds 10 to 15 miles per hour. Chance of showers late in the morning. Mostly cloudy. Highs in the mid-60s. Tonight, northeast winds around 10 miles per hour early in the evening becoming light. Isolated thunderstorms early in the evening. Chance of showers in the evening. Patchy fog after midnight. Mostly cloudy. Lows in the lower 50s. For northern Lake Oahe, rest of today, southeast winds 10 to 20 miles per hour. Showers and scattered thunderstorms. Mostly cloudy. Highs in the upper 60s. Tonight, southeast winds around 10 miles per hour shifting to the southwest after midnight, then shifting to the northwest early in the morning. Chance of thunderstorms in the evening. Showers until early morning. Patchy fog after midnight. Cloudy. Lows in the mid-50s. Here are the weather conditions at 1 p.m. Central Daylight Time. Bismarck, cloudy. Temperature 60 degrees, relative humidity 92%. Wind east at 13 miles an hour. Pressure 29.87 inches and falling. Mendon, fog was reported. 57 degrees, relative humidity 100%. Hazen, light rain was falling. 59 degrees, relative humidity 94%. Wind east at 8 miles an hour. Harvey, cloudy. 57 degrees, relative humidity 100%. Wind southeast at 13 miles an hour, gusting to 20. Minot, cloudy. 55 degrees, relative humidity 96%. Wind east at 9 miles an hour. Dickinson, partly sunny. 69 degrees, relative humidity 67%. Wind south at 12 miles an hour. Elsewhere around North Dakota, it was 58 at Garrison. At Williston, it was partly sunny, with a temperature of 62. It was cloudy, with a temperature of 55 at Jamestown, and 66 at Fargo. At Grand Forks, rain and fog were reported, with a temperature of 55. At Devil's Lake, rain and fog were reported, with a temperature of 55. In northern South Dakota, skies ranged from partly sunny to cloudy. It was 67 at Mobridge, and 72 at Aberdeen. In eastern Montana, skies ranged from partly sunny to cloudy. It was 63 at Miles City, 59 at Glendive, and 64 at Sydney. Once again, at Bismarck, the temperature was 60 degrees under cloudy skies. Flood advisory for the following counties in North Dakota, Emmons and Sioux. Flood advisory in effect until 3 p.m. Central Daylight Time or 2 p.m. Mountain Daylight Time this afternoon. What? Flooding caused by excessive rainfall is expected. Where? Southern Emmons County in south-central North Dakota, eastern Sioux County in south-central North Dakota. When? Until 3 p.m. Central Daylight Time or 2 p.m. Mountain Daylight Time. The following impacts are expected: minor flooding in low-lying and poor drainage areas. Additional details at 11:56 a.m. Central Daylight Time or 10:56 a.m. Mountain Daylight Time, Doppler radar indicated heavy rain due to thunderstorms. Minor flooding is ongoing or expected to begin shortly in the advisory area. Between 2 and 3 inches of rain have fallen. Additional rainfall amounts of 1 to 3 inches are expected over the area. This additional rain will result in minor flooding. Some locations that will experience flooding include Hague, Westfield, and Hull. http://www.weather.gov/safety/flood turnaround. Don't drown when encountering flooded roads. Most flood deaths occur in vehicles. This is NOAA Weather Radio Station WXL78 in Bismarck, North Dakota, operating on a frequency of 162.475 MHz. Providing weather information 24 hours a day from your National Weather Service office in Bismarck. The regional weather forecast from your National Weather Service office in Bismarck. Another round of showers and thunderstorms is expected to impact central and eastern parts of the state this evening through tonight. Excessive rainfall could cause local

It's flooding from south central to eastern North Dakota. A few thunderstorms may become strong, with hail up to nickel size being the main hazard in addition to torrential rain. Mostly dry weather and seasonal temperatures are expected from Tuesday into the weekend. The detailed forecast for North Dakota. Tonight, cloudy with showers and thunderstorms, mainly south central and east. Patchy fog. Lows ranging from the mid-40s northwest to around 60 southeast. Tuesday, clouds gradually decreasing west to east. Patchy fog in the morning. Chance of morning showers and possibly a thunderstorm southeast. Highs in the upper 60s to upper 70s. Tuesday night, mostly clear. Lows in the mid-40s to mid-50s. Wednesday, mostly clear. Breezy west and central. Highs in the mid-60s to mid-70s. Here is the forecast for the Bismarck Minden listening area. Rest of today, showers likely and scattered thunderstorms. Highs in the upper 60s. Southeast winds 5 to 10 miles per hour with gusts up to 20 miles per hour. Chance of rain 70%. Tonight, mostly cloudy. Showers likely and scattered thunderstorms in the evening, then a chance of showers after midnight. Patchy fog after midnight. Lows in the mid-50s. East winds around 5 miles per hour, becoming north after midnight. Chance of rain 60%. Tuesday, mostly cloudy in the morning then clearing. Patchy fog in the morning. Highs in the lower 70s. West winds around 5 miles per hour. Tuesday night, mostly clear. Lows in the lower 50s. Southwest winds 5 to 10 miles per hour. Wednesday, sunny. Highs in the lower 70s. West winds 5 to 15 miles per hour with gusts up to 25 miles per hour. Wednesday night, mostly clear. Lows in the lower 40s. Thursday, sunny. Highs in the lower 60s. Thursday night, partly cloudy. Lows in the mid-40s. Friday, mostly sunny. Highs in the mid-60s. Friday night, partly cloudy. A slight chance of showers after midnight. Lows in the upper 40s. Chance of rain 20%. Saturday, mostly sunny. Highs in the lower 60s. Saturday night, decreasing clouds. Lows in the lower 40s. Sunday, sunny. Highs in the upper 50s. For Western Lake Sakakawea, rest of today, east winds around 10 miles per hour late in the morning becoming light, then becoming east around 10 miles per hour late in the afternoon. Chance of showers late in the morning. Mostly cloudy. Highs in the mid-60s. Tonight, northeast winds around 10 miles per hour early in the evening becoming light, then becoming southwest around 10 miles per hour early in the morning. Patchy fog after midnight. Mostly cloudy. Lows around 50. For Eastern Lake Sakakawea, rest of today, east winds 10 to 15 miles per hour. Chance of showers late in the morning. Mostly cloudy. Highs in the mid-60s. Tonight, northeast winds around 10 miles per hour early in the evening becoming light. Isolated thunderstorms early in the evening. Chance of showers in the evening. Patchy fog after midnight. Mostly cloudy. Lows in the lower 50s. For Northern Lake Oahe, rest of today, southeast winds 10 to 20 miles per hour. Showers and scattered thunderstorms. Mostly cloudy. Highs in the upper 60s. Tonight, southeast winds around 10 miles per hour shifting to the southwest after midnight, then shifting to the northwest early in the morning. Chance of thunderstorms in the evening. Showers until early morning. Patchy fog after midnight. Cloudy. Lows in the mid-50s. Here are the weather conditions at 2 p.m. Central Daylight Time. Bismarck, partly sunny. Temperature 62 degrees, relative humidity 93%. Wind east at 8 miles an hour. Pressure 29.86 inches and falling. Minden, cloudy. 59 degrees, relative humidity 100%. Wind east at 6 miles an hour. Hazen, partly sunny. 63 degrees, relative humidity 82%. Wind east at 8 miles an hour. Harvey, cloudy. 59 degrees,
Relative humidity 100%.

Wind southeast at 9 miles an hour. Minot, light rain was falling. 56 degrees, relative humidity 93%. Wind east at 10 miles an hour. Dickinson, partly sunny. 72 degrees, relative humidity 55%. Wind south at 15 miles an hour. Elsewhere around North Dakota, rain was falling, with a temperature of 55 at Jamestown, 65 at Fargo, and 56 at Devil's Lake. It was 63 at Garrison. At Williston, it was cloudy, with a temperature of 62. At Grand Forks, rain and fog were reported, with a temperature of 56. In northern South Dakota, skies ranged from partly sunny to cloudy. It was 68 at Mobridge, and 74 at Aberdeen. In eastern Montana, it was partly sunny. It was 65 at Miles City, 64 at Glendive, and 65 at Sydney. Once again, at Bismarck, the temperature was 62 degrees under partly sunny skies. Flood advisory for the following counties in North Dakota, Emmons and Sioux. Flood advisory in effect until 3 p.m. Central Daylight Time or 2 p.m. Mountain Daylight Time this afternoon. What? Flooding caused by excessive rainfall is expected. Where? Southern Emmons County in south-central North Dakota, eastern Sioux County in south-central North Dakota. When? Until 3 p.m. Central Daylight Time or 2 p.m. Mountain Daylight Time. The following impacts are expected: minor flooding in low-lying and poor drainage areas. Additional details at 11:56 a.m. Central Daylight Time or 10:56 a.m. Mountain Daylight Time, Doppler radar indicated heavy rain due to thunderstorms. Minor flooding is ongoing or expected to begin shortly in the advisory area. Between 2 and 3 inches of rain have fallen. Additional rainfall amounts of 1 to 3 inches are expected over the area. This additional rain will result in minor flooding. Some locations that will experience flooding include Hague, Westfield, and Hull. http://www.weather.gov/safety/flood turnaround. Don't drown when encountering flooded roads. Most flood deaths occur in vehicles. The regional weather forecast from your National Weather Service office in Bismarck. Another round of showers and thunderstorms is expected to impact central and eastern parts of the state this evening through tonight. Excessive rainfall could cause localized flooding from south-central to eastern North Dakota. A few thunderstorms may become strong, with hail up to nickel size being the main hazard in addition to torrential rain. Mostly dry weather and seasonal temperatures are expected from Tuesday into the weekend. The detailed forecast for North Dakota: tonight, cloudy with showers and thunderstorms, mainly south-central and east. Patchy fog. Lows ranging from the mid-40s northwest to around 60 southeast. Tuesday, clouds gradually decreasing west to east. Patchy fog in the morning. Chance of morning showers and possibly a thunderstorm southeast. Highs in the upper 60s to upper 70s. Tuesday night, mostly clear. Lows in the mid-40s to mid-50s. Wednesday, mostly clear. Breezy west and central. Highs in the mid-60s to mid-70s. Here is the forecast for the Bismarck Minden listening area. Rest of today, showers likely and scattered thunderstorms. Highs in the upper 60s. Southeast winds 5 to 10 miles per hour with gusts up to 20 miles per hour. Chance of rain 70%. Tonight, mostly cloudy. Showers likely and scattered thunderstorms in the evening, then a chance of showers after midnight. Patchy fog after midnight. Lows in the mid-50s. East winds around 5 miles per hour, becoming north after midnight. Chance of rain 60%. Tuesday, mostly cloudy in the morning, then clearing. Patchy fog in the morning. Highs in the lower 70s. West winds around 5 miles per hour. Tuesday night, mostly clear. Lows in the lower 50s. Southwest winds 5 to 10 miles per hour. Wednesday, sunny. Highs in the lower 70s. West winds 5 to 15 miles per hour with gusts up to 25 miles per hour. Wednesday night, mostly clear. Lows in the lower 40s. Thursday, sunny. Highs in the lower 60s. Thursday night, partly cloudy. Lows in the mid-40s. Friday, mostly sunny.

highs in the mid-60s. Friday night, partly cloudy. A slight chance of showers after midnight. Lows in the upper 40s. Chance of rain 20%. Saturday, mostly sunny. Highs in the lower 60s. Saturday night, decreasing clouds. Lows in the lower 40s. Sunday, sunny. Highs in the upper 50s. For Western Lake Secaucawea, rest of today, east winds around 10 miles per hour late in the morning becoming light, then becoming east around 10 miles per hour late in the afternoon. Chance of showers late in the morning. Mostly cloudy. Highs in the mid-60s. Tonight, northeast winds around 10 miles per hour early in the evening becoming light, then becoming southwest around 10 miles per hour early in the morning. Patchy fog after midnight. Mostly cloudy. Lows around 50. For Eastern Lake Secaucawea, rest of today, east winds 10 to 15 miles per hour. Chance of showers late in the morning. Mostly cloudy. Highs in the mid-60s. Tonight, northeast winds around 10 miles per hour early in the evening becoming light. Isolated thunderstorms early in the evening. Chance of showers in the evening. Patchy fog after midnight. Mostly cloudy. Lows in the lower 50s. For northern Lake Oahe, rest of today, southeast winds 10 to 20 miles per hour. Showers and scattered thunderstorms. Mostly cloudy. Highs in the upper 60s. Tonight, southeast winds around 10 miles per hour shifting to the southwest after midnight, then shifting to the northwest early in the morning. Chance of thunderstorms in the evening. Showers until early morning. Patchy fog after midnight. Cloudy. Lows in the mid-50s. Here are the weather conditions at 2 p.m. Central Daylight Time. Bismarck, partly sunny. Temperature 62 degrees, relative humidity 93%. Wind east at 8 miles an hour. Pressure 29.86 inches and falling. Mendham, cloudy. 59 degrees, relative humidity 100%. Wind east at 6 miles an hour. Hazen, partly sunny. 63 degrees, relative humidity 82%. Wind east at 8 miles an hour. Harvey, cloudy. 59 degrees, relative humidity 100%. Wind southeast at 9 miles an hour. Minot, light rain was falling. 56 degrees, relative humidity 93%. Wind east at 10 miles an hour. Dickinson, partly sunny. 72 degrees, relative humidity 55%. Wind south at 15 miles an hour. Elsewhere around North Dakota, rain was falling, with a temperature of 55 at Jamestown, 65 at Fargo, and 56 at Devil's Lake. It was 63 at Garrison. At Williston, it was cloudy, with a temperature of 62. At Grand Forks, rain and fog were reported, with a temperature of 55. In northern South Dakota, skies ranged from partly sunny to cloudy. It was 68 at Mobridge, and 74 at Aberdeen. In eastern Montana, it was partly sunny. It was 65 at Miles City, 64 at Glendive, and 65 at Sydney. Once again, at Bismarck, the temperature was 62 degrees under partly sunny skies. Flood advisory for the following counties in North Dakota, Emmons and Sioux. Flood advisory in effect until 3 p.m. Central Daylight Time or 2 p.m. Mountain Daylight Time this afternoon. What flooding caused by excessive rainfall is expected? Where, southern Emmons County in south-central North Dakota, eastern Sioux County in south-central North Dakota, when, until 3 p.m. Central Daylight Time or 2 p.m. Mountain Daylight Time. The following impacts are expected: minor flooding in low-lying and poor drainage areas. Additional details at 11:56 a.m. Central Daylight Time or 10:56 a.m. Mountain Daylight Time, Doppler radar indicated heavy rain due to thunderstorms. Minor flooding is ongoing or expected to begin shortly in the advisory area. Between 2 and 3 inches of rain have fallen. Additional rainfall amounts of 1 to 3 inches are expected over the area. This additional rain will result in minor flooding. Some locations that will experience flooding include Hague, Westfield, and Hull. http://www.weather.gov/safety/flood turnaround

don't drown when encountering flooded roads. Most flood deaths occur in vehicles. The regional weather forecast from your National Weather Service office in Bismarck. Another round of showers and thunderstorms is expected to impact central and eastern parts of the state this evening through tonight. Excessive rainfall could cause localized flooding from south central to eastern North Dakota. A few thunderstorms may become strong, with hail up to nickel size being the main hazard in addition to torrential rain. Mostly dry weather and seasonal temperatures are expected from Tuesday into the weekend. The detailed forecast for North Dakota, tonight, cloudy with showers and thunderstorms, mainly south central and east. Patchy fog. Lows ranging from the mid-40s northwest to around 60 southeast. Tuesday, clouds gradually decreasing west to east. Patchy fog in the morning. Chance of morning showers and possibly a thunderstorm southeast. Highs in the upper 60s to upper 70s. Tuesday night, mostly clear. Lows in the mid-40s to mid-50s. Wednesday, mostly clear. Breezy west and central. Highs in the mid-60s to mid-70s. Here is the forecast for the Bismarck, Minden listening area. Rest of today, showers likely and scattered thunderstorms. Highs in the upper 60s. Southeast winds 5 to 10 miles per hour with gusts up to 20 miles per hour. Chance of rain 70%. Tonight, mostly cloudy. Showers likely and scattered thunderstorms in the evening, then a chance of showers after midnight. Patchy fog after midnight. Lows in the mid-50s. East winds around 5 miles per hour, becoming north after midnight. Chance of rain 60%. Tuesday, mostly cloudy in the morning, then clearing. Patchy fog in the morning. Highs in the lower 70s. West winds around 5 miles per hour. Tuesday night, mostly clear. Lows in the lower 50s. Southwest winds 5 to 10 miles per hour. Wednesday, sunny. Highs in the lower 70s. West winds 5 to 15 miles per hour with gusts up to 25 miles per hour. Wednesday night, mostly clear. Lows in the lower 40s. Thursday, sunny. Highs in the lower 60s. Thursday night, partly cloudy. Lows in the mid-40s. Friday, mostly sunny. Highs in the mid-60s. Friday night, partly cloudy. A slight chance of showers after midnight. Lows in the upper 40s. Chance of rain 20%. Saturday, mostly sunny. Highs in the lower 60s. Saturday night, decreasing clouds. Lows in the lower 40s. Sunday, sunny. Highs in the upper 50s. For western Lake Sakakawea, rest of today, east winds around 10 miles per hour late in the morning becoming light, then becoming east around 10 miles per hour late in the afternoon. Chance of showers late in the morning. Mostly cloudy. Highs in the mid-60s. Tonight, northeast winds around 10 miles per hour early in the evening becoming light, then becoming southwest around 10 miles per hour early in the morning. Patchy fog after midnight. Mostly cloudy. Lows around 50. For eastern Lake Sakakawea, rest of today, east winds 10 to 15 miles per hour. Chance of showers late in the morning. Mostly cloudy. Highs in the mid-60s. Tonight, northeast winds around 10 miles per hour early in the evening becoming light. Isolated thunderstorms early in the evening. Chance of showers in the evening. Patchy fog after midnight. Mostly cloudy. Lows in the lower 50s. For northern Lake Oahe, rest of today, southeast winds 10 to 20 miles per hour. Showers and scattered thunderstorms. Mostly cloudy. Highs in the upper 60s. Tonight, southeast winds around 10 miles per hour shifting to the southwest after midnight, then shifting to the northwest early in the morning. Chance of thunderstorms in the evening. Showers until early morning. Patchy fog after midnight. Cloudy. Lows in the mid-50s. Here are the weather conditions at 2 p.m. Central Daylight Time. Bismarck, partly sunny. Temperature 62 degrees, relative humidity 93%. Wind east at 8 miles an hour. Pressure 29.86 inches and falling. Minden, cloudy.

59 degrees, relative humidity 100%. Wind east at 6 miles an hour. Hazen, partly sunny. 63 degrees, relative humidity 82%. Wind east at 8 miles an hour. Harvey, cloudy. 59 degrees, relative humidity 100%. Wind southeast at 9 miles an hour. Minot, light rain was falling. 56 degrees, relative humidity 93%. Wind east at 10 miles an hour. Dickinson, partly sunny. 72 degrees, relative humidity 55%. Wind south at 15 miles an hour. Elsewhere around North Dakota, rain was falling, with a temperature of 55 at Jamestown, 65 at Fargo, and 56 at Devil's Lake. It was 63 at Garrison. At Williston, it was cloudy, with a temperature of 62. At Grand Forks, rain and fog were reported, with a temperature of 55. In northern South Dakota, skies ranged from partly sunny to cloudy. It was 68 at Mobridge, and 74 at Aberdeen. In eastern Montana, it was partly sunny. It was 65 at Miles City, 64 at Glendive, and 65 at Sydney. Once again, at Bismarck, the temperature was 62 degrees under partly sunny skies. Flood advisory for the following counties in North Dakota, Emmons and Sioux. Flood advisory in effect until 3 p.m. Central Daylight Time or 2 p.m. Mountain Daylight Time this afternoon. What flooding caused by excessive rainfall is expected? Where? Southern Emmons County in south-central North Dakota, eastern Sioux County in south-central North Dakota. When? Until 3 p.m. Central Daylight Time or 2 p.m. Mountain Daylight Time. The following impacts are expected: minor flooding in low-lying and poor drainage areas. Additional details at 11:56 a.m. Central Daylight Time or 10:56 a.m. Mountain Daylight Time, Doppler radar indicated heavy rain due to thunderstorms. Minor flooding is ongoing or expected to begin shortly in the advisory area. Between 2 and 3 inches of rain have fallen. Additional rainfall amounts of 1 to 3 inches are expected over the area. This additional rain will result in minor flooding. Some locations that will experience flooding include Hague, Westfield, and Hull. http://www.weather.gov/safety/flood-turnaround. Don't drown when encountering flooded roads. Most flood deaths occur in vehicles. The regional weather forecast from your National Weather Service office in Bismarck. Another round of showers and thunderstorms is expected to impact central and eastern parts of the state this evening through tonight. Excessive rainfall could cause localized flooding from south-central to eastern North Dakota. A few thunderstorms may become strong, with hail up to nickel size being the main hazard in addition to torrential rain. Mostly dry weather and seasonal temperatures are expected from Tuesday into the weekend. The detailed forecast for North Dakota: tonight, cloudy with showers and thunderstorms, mainly south-central and east. Patchy fog. Lows ranging from the mid-40s northwest to around 60 southeast. Tuesday, clouds gradually decreasing west to east. Patchy fog in the morning. Chance of morning showers and possibly a thunderstorm southeast. Highs in the upper 60s to upper 70s. Tuesday night, mostly clear. Lows in the mid-40s to mid-50s. Wednesday, mostly clear. Breezy west and central. Highs in the mid-60s to mid-70s. Here is the forecast for the Bismarck, Minden listening area. Rest of today, showers likely and scattered thunderstorms. Highs in the upper 60s. Southeast winds 5 to 10 miles per hour with gusts up to 20 miles per hour. Chance of rain 70%. Tonight, mostly cloudy. Showers likely and scattered thunderstorms in the evening, then a chance of showers after midnight. Patchy fog after midnight. Lows in the mid-50s. East winds around 5 miles per hour, becoming north after midnight. Chance of rain 60%. Tuesday, mostly cloudy in the morning, then clearing. Patchy fog in the morning. Highs in the lower 70s. West winds around 5 miles per hour. Tuesday night, mostly clear. Lows in the lower 50s. Southwest winds 5 to 10 miles per hour. Wednesday, sunny. Highs in the lower 70s. West

5 to 15 miles per hour with gusts up to 25 miles per hour. Wednesday night, mostly clear. Lows in the lower 40s. Thursday, sunny. Highs in the lower 60s. Thursday night, partly cloudy. Lows in the mid-40s. Friday, mostly sunny. Highs in the mid-60s. Friday night, partly cloudy. A slight chance of showers after midnight. Lows in the upper 40s. Chance of rain 20%. Saturday, mostly sunny. Highs in the lower 60s. Saturday night, decreasing clouds. Lows in the lower 40s. Sunday, sunny. Highs in the upper 50s. For Western Lake Sakakawea, rest of today, east winds around 10 miles per hour late in the morning becoming light, then becoming east around 10 miles per hour late in the afternoon. Chance of showers late in the morning. Mostly cloudy. Highs in the mid-60s. Tonight, northeast winds around 10 miles per hour early in the evening becoming light, then becoming southwest around 10 miles per hour early in the morning. Patchy fog after midnight. Mostly cloudy. Lows around 50. For Eastern Lake Sakakawea, rest of today, east winds 10 to 15 miles per hour. Chance of showers late in the morning. Mostly cloudy. Highs in the mid-60s. Tonight, northeast winds around 10 miles per hour early in the evening becoming light. Isolated thunderstorms early in the evening. Chance of showers in the evening. Patchy fog after midnight. Mostly cloudy. Lows in the lower 50s. For northern Lake Oahe, rest of today, southeast winds 10 to 20 miles per hour. Showers and scattered thunderstorms. Mostly cloudy. Highs in the upper 60s. Tonight, southeast winds around 10 miles per hour shifting to the southwest after midnight, then shifting to the northwest early in the morning. Chance of thunderstorms in the evening. Showers until early morning. Patchy fog after midnight. Cloudy. Lows in the mid-50s. Here are the weather conditions at 2 p.m. Central Daylight Time. Bismarck, partly sunny. Temperature 62 degrees, relative humidity 93%. Wind east at 8 miles an hour. Pressure 29.86 inches and falling. Mendon, cloudy. 59 degrees, relative humidity 100%. Wind east at 6 miles an hour. Hazen, partly sunny. 63 degrees, relative humidity 82%. Wind east at 8 miles an hour. Harvey, cloudy. 59 degrees, relative humidity 100%. Wind southeast at 9 miles an hour. Minot, light rain was falling. 56 degrees, relative humidity 93%. Wind east at 10 miles an hour. Dickinson, partly sunny. 72 degrees, relative humidity 55%. Wind south at 15 miles an hour. Elsewhere around North Dakota, rain was falling, with a temperature of 55 at Jamestown, 65 at Fargo, and 56 at Devil's Lake. It was 63 at Garrison. At Williston, it was cloudy, with a temperature of 62. At Grand Forks, rain and fog were reported, with a temperature of 55. In northern South Dakota, skies ranged from partly sunny to cloudy. It was 68 at Mobridge, and 74 at Aberdeen. In eastern Montana, it was partly sunny. It was 65 at Miles City, 64 at Glendive, and 65 at Sydney. Once again, at Bismarck, the temperature was 62 degrees under partly sunny skies. 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Providing weather information 24 hours a day from your National Weather Service office in Bismarck. Flood advisory for the following counties in North Dakota, Emmons and Sioux. Flood advisory in effect until 3 p.m. Central Daylight Time or 2 p.m. Mountain Daylight Time this afternoon. What? Flooding caused by excessive rainfall is expected. Where? Southern Emmons County in south-central North Dakota, eastern Sioux County in south-central North Dakota. When? Until 3 p.m. Central Daylight Time or 2 p.m. Mountain Daylight Time. The following impacts are expected: minor flooding in low-lying and poor drainage areas. Additional details at 11:56 a.m.

Central Daylight Time, 4:10:56 a.m. Mountain Daylight Time. Doppler radar indicated heavy rain due to thunderstorms. Minor flooding is ongoing or expected to begin shortly in the advisory area. Between 2 and 3 inches of rain have fallen. Additional rainfall amounts of 1 to 3 inches are expected over the area. This additional rain will result in minor flooding. Some locations that will experience flooding include Hague, Westfield, and Hull. http://www.weather.gov/safety/flood-turnaround. Don't drown when encountering flooded roads. Most flood deaths occur in vehicles. The regional weather forecast from your National Weather Service office in Bismarck. Another round of showers and thunderstorms is expected to impact central and eastern parts of the state this evening through tonight. Excessive rainfall could cause localized flooding from south central to eastern North Dakota. A few thunderstorms may become strong, with hail up to nickel size being the main hazard in addition to torrential rain. Mostly dry weather and seasonal temperatures are expected from Tuesday into the weekend. The detailed forecast for North Dakota, tonight, cloudy with showers and thunderstorms, mainly south central and east. Patchy fog. Lows ranging from the mid-40s northwest to around 60 southeast. Tuesday, clouds gradually decreasing west to east. Patchy fog in the morning. Chance of morning showers and possibly a thunderstorm southeast. Highs in the upper 60s to upper 70s. Tuesday night, mostly clear. Lows in the mid-40s to mid-50s. Wednesday, mostly clear. Breezy west and central. Highs in the mid-60s to mid-70s. Here is the forecast for the Bismarck, Minden listening area. Rest of today, showers likely and scattered thunderstorms. Highs in the upper 60s. Southeast winds 5 to 10 miles per hour with gusts up to 20 miles per hour. Chance of rain 70%. Tonight, mostly cloudy. Showers likely and scattered thunderstorms in the evening, then a chance of showers after midnight. Patchy fog after midnight. Lows in the mid-50s. East winds around 5 miles. Thunderstorms in the evening, then a chance of showers after midnight. Patchy fog after midnight. Lows in the mid-50s. East winds around 5 miles per hour, becoming north after midnight. Chance of rain 60%. Tuesday, mostly cloudy in the morning, then clearing. Patchy fog in the morning. Highs in the lower 70s. West winds around 5 miles per hour. Tuesday night, mostly clear. Lows in the lower 50s. Southwest winds 5 to 10 miles per hour. Wednesday, sunny. Highs in the lower 70s. West winds 5 to 15 miles per hour with gusts up to 25 miles per hour. Wednesday night, mostly clear. Lows in the lower 40s. Thursday, sunny. Highs in the lower 60s. Thursday night, partly cloudy. Lows in the mid-40s. Friday, mostly sunny. Highs in the mid-60s. Friday night, partly cloudy. A slight chance of showers after midnight. Lows in the upper 40s. Chance of rain 20%. Saturday, mostly sunny. Highs in the lower 60s. Saturday night, decreasing clouds. Lows in the lower 40s. Sunday, sunny. Highs in the upper 50s. For Western Lake Sakakawea, rest of today, east winds around 10 miles per hour late in the morning becoming light, then becoming east around 10 miles per hour late in the afternoon. Chance of showers late in the morning. Mostly cloudy. Highs in the mid-60s. Tonight, northeast winds around 10 miles per hour early in the evening becoming light, then becoming southwest around 10 miles per hour early in the morning. Patchy fog after midnight. Mostly cloudy. Lows around 50. For Eastern Lake Sakakawea, rest of today, east winds 10 to 15 miles per hour. Chance of showers late in the morning. Mostly cloudy. Highs in the mid-60s. Tonight, northeast winds around 10 miles per hour early in the evening becoming light. Isolated thunderstorms early in the evening. Chance of showers in the evening. Patchy fog after midnight. Mostly cloudy. Lows in the lower 50s. For Northern Lake Oahe, rest of today, southeast winds.

10 to 20 miles per hour. Showers and scattered thunderstorms. Mostly cloudy. Highs in the upper 60s. Tonight, southeast winds around 10 miles per hour shifting to the southwest after midnight, then shifting to the northwest early in the morning. Chance of thunderstorms in the evening. Showers until early morning. Patchy fog after midnight. Cloudy. Lows in the mid-50s. Here are the weather conditions at 2 p.m. Central Daylight Time. Bismarck, partly sunny. Temperature 62 degrees, relative humidity 93%. Wind east at 8 miles an hour. Pressure 29.86 inches and falling. Mendham, cloudy. 59 degrees, relative humidity 100%. Wind east at 6 miles an hour. Hazen, partly sunny. 63 degrees, relative humidity 82%. Wind east at 8 miles an hour. Harvey, cloudy. 59 degrees, relative humidity 100%. Wind southeast at 9 miles an hour. Minot, light rain was falling. 56 degrees, relative humidity 93%. Wind east at 10 miles an hour. Dickinson, partly sunny. 72 degrees, relative humidity 55%. Wind south at 15 miles an hour. Elsewhere around North Dakota, rain was falling, with a temperature of 55 at Jamestown, 65 at Fargo, and 56 at Devil's Lake. It was 63 at Garrison. At Williston, it was cloudy, with a temperature of 62. At Grand Forks, rain and fog were reported, with a temperature of 55. In northern South Dakota, skies ranged from partly sunny to cloudy. It was 68 at Mobridge, and 74 at Aberdeen. In eastern Montana, it was partly sunny. It was 65 at Miles City, 64 at Glendive, and 65 at Sydney. Once again, at Bismarck, the temperature was 62 degrees under partly sunny skies. Flood advisory for the following counties in North Dakota, Emmons and Sioux. Flood advisory in effect until 3 p.m. Central Daylight Time or 2 p.m. Mountain Daylight Time this afternoon. What? Flooding caused by excessive rainfall is expected. Where? Southern Emmons County in south-central North Dakota, eastern Sioux County in south-central North Dakota. When? Until 3 p.m. Central Daylight Time or 2 p.m. Mountain Daylight Time. The following impacts are expected: minor flooding in low-lying and poor drainage areas. Additional details at 11:56 a.m. Central Daylight Time or 10:56 a.m. Mountain Daylight Time, Doppler radar indicated heavy rain due to thunderstorms. Minor flooding is ongoing or expected to begin shortly in the advisory area. Between 2 and 3 inches of rain have fallen. Additional rainfall amounts of 1 to 3 inches are expected over the area. This additional rain will result in minor flooding. Some locations that will experience flooding include Haig, Westfield, and Hull. http://www.weather.gov/safety/flood-turnaround. Don't drown when encountering flooded roads. Most flood deaths occur in vehicles. The regional weather forecast from your National Weather Service office in Bismarck. Another round of showers and thunderstorms is expected to impact central and eastern parts of the state this evening through tonight. Excessive rainfall could cause localized flooding from south central to eastern North Dakota. A few thunderstorms may become strong, with hail up to nickel size being the main hazard in addition to torrential rain. Mostly dry weather and seasonal temperatures are expected from Tuesday into the weekend. The detailed forecast for North Dakota, tonight, cloudy with showers and thunderstorms, mainly south central and east. Patchy fog. Lows ranging from the mid-40s northwest to around 60 southeast. Tuesday, clouds gradually decreasing west to east. Patchy fog in the morning. Chance of morning showers and possibly a thunderstorm southeast. Highs in the upper 60s to upper 70s. Tuesday night, mostly clear. Lows in the mid-40s to mid-50s. Wednesday, mostly clear. Breezy west and central. Highs in the mid-60s to mid-70s. Here is the forecast for the Bismarck Mendham listening area. Rest of today, showers likely and scattered thunderstorms. Highs in the upper 60s. Southeast winds 5 to 10 miles per hour with gusts up to 20 miles per hour.
chance of rain 70%. Tonight, mostly cloudy. Showers likely and scattered thunderstorms in the evening, then a chance of showers after midnight. Patchy fog after midnight. Lows in the mid-50s. East winds around 5 miles per hour, becoming north after midnight. Chance of rain 60%. Tuesday, mostly cloudy in the morning, then clearing. Patchy fog in the morning. Highs in the lower 70s. West winds around 5 miles per hour. Tuesday night, mostly clear. Lows in the lower 50s. Southwest winds 5 to 10 miles per hour. Wednesday, sunny. Highs in the lower 70s. West winds 5 to 15 miles per hour with gusts up to 25 miles per hour. Wednesday night, mostly clear. Lows in the lower 40s. Thursday, sunny. Highs in the lower 60s. Thursday night, partly cloudy. Lows in the mid-40s. Friday, mostly sunny. Highs in the mid-60s. Friday night, partly cloudy. A slight chance of showers after midnight. Lows in the upper 40s. Chance of rain 20%. Saturday, mostly sunny. Highs in the lower 60s. Saturday night, decreasing clouds. Lows in the lower 40s. Sunday, sunny. Highs in the upper 50s. For Western Lake Sakakawea, rest of today, east winds around 10 miles per hour late in the morning becoming light, then becoming east around 10 miles per hour late in the afternoon. Chance of showers late in the morning. Mostly cloudy. Highs in the mid-60s. Tonight, northeast winds around 10 miles per hour early in the evening becoming light, then becoming southwest around 10 miles per hour early in the morning. Patchy fog after midnight. Mostly cloudy. Lows around 50. For Eastern Lake Sakakawea, rest of today, east winds 10 to 15 miles per hour. Chance of showers late in the morning. Mostly cloudy. Highs in the mid-60s. Tonight, northeast winds around 10 miles per hour early in the evening becoming light. Isolated thunderstorms early in the evening. Chance of showers in the evening. Patchy fog after midnight. Mostly cloudy. Lows in the lower 50s. For northern Lake Oahe, rest of today, southeast winds 10 to 20 miles per hour. Showers and scattered thunderstorms. Mostly cloudy. Highs in the upper 60s. Tonight, southeast winds around 10 miles per hour shifting to the southwest after midnight, then shifting to the northwest early in the morning. Chance of thunderstorms in the evening. Showers until early morning. Patchy fog after midnight. Cloudy. Lows in the mid-50s. Here are the weather conditions at 2 p.m. Central Daylight Time. Bismarck, partly sunny. Temperature 62 degrees, relative humidity 93%. Wind east at 8 miles an hour. Pressure 29.86 inches and falling. Mendham, cloudy. 59 degrees, relative humidity 100%. Wind east at 6 miles an hour. Hazen, partly sunny. 63 degrees, relative humidity 82%. Wind east at 8 miles an hour. Harvey, cloudy. 59 degrees, relative humidity 100%. Wind southeast at 9 miles an hour. Minot, light rain was falling. 56 degrees, relative humidity 93%. Wind east at 10 miles an hour. Dickinson, partly sunny. 72 degrees, relative humidity 55%. Wind south at 15 miles an hour. Elsewhere around North Dakota, rain was falling, with a temperature of 55 at Jamestown, 65 at Fargo, and 56 at Devil's Lake. It was 63 at Garrison. At Williston, it was cloudy, with a temperature of 62. At Grand Forks, rain and fog were reported, with a temperature of 55. In northern South Dakota, skies ranged from partly sunny to cloudy. It was 68 at Mobridge, and 74 at Aberdeen. In eastern Montana, it was partly sunny. It was 65 at Miles City, 64 at Glendive, and 65 at Sydney. Once again, at Bismarck, the temperature was 62 degrees under partly sunny skies. Flood advisory for the following counties in North Dakota, Emmons and Sioux.

flood advisory in effect until 3 p.m. Central Daylight Time or 2 p.m. Mountain Daylight Time this afternoon. What flooding caused by excessive rainfall is expected? Where? Southern Emmons County in South Central North Dakota. Eastern Sioux County in South Central North Dakota. When? Until 3 p.m. Central Daylight Time or 2 p.m. Mountain Daylight Time. The following impacts are expected: minor flooding in low-lying and poor drainage areas. Additional details at 11:56 a.m. Central Daylight Time or 10:56 a.m. Mountain Daylight Time. Doppler radar indicated heavy rain due to thunderstorms. Minor flooding is ongoing or expected to begin shortly in the advisory area. Between 2 and 3 inches of rain have fallen. Additional rainfall amounts of 1 to 3 inches are expected over the area. This additional rain will result in minor flooding. Some locations that will experience flooding include Haig, Westfield, and Hull. http://www.weather.gov/safety/flood-turnaround. Don't drown when encountering flooded roads. Most flood deaths occur in vehicles. The regional weather forecast from your National Weather Service office in Bismarck. Another round of showers and thunderstorms is expected to impact central and eastern parts of the state this evening through tonight. Excessive rainfall could cause localized flooding from south central to eastern North Dakota. A few thunderstorms may become strong, with hail up to nickel size being the main hazard in addition to torrential rain. Mostly dry weather and seasonal temperatures are expected from Tuesday into the weekend. The detailed forecast for North Dakota: tonight, cloudy with showers and thunderstorms, mainly south central and east. Patchy fog. Lows ranging from the mid-40s northwest to around 60 southeast. Tuesday, clouds gradually decreasing west to east. Patchy fog in the morning. Chance of morning showers and possibly a thunderstorm southeast. Highs in the upper 60s to upper 70s. Tuesday night, mostly clear. Lows in the mid-40s to mid-50s. Wednesday, mostly clear. Breezy west and central. Highs in the mid-60s to mid-70s. Here is the forecast for the Bismarck, Minden listening area. Rest of today, showers likely and scattered thunderstorms. Highs in the upper 60s. Southeast winds 5 to 10 miles per hour with gusts up to 20 miles per hour. Chance of rain 70%. Tonight, mostly cloudy. Showers likely and scattered thunderstorms in the evening, then a chance of showers after midnight. Patchy fog after midnight. Lows in the mid-50s. East winds around 5 miles per hour, becoming north after midnight. Chance of rain 60%. Tuesday, mostly cloudy in the morning, then clearing. Patchy fog in the morning. Highs in the lower 70s. West winds around 5 miles per hour. Tuesday night, mostly clear. Lows in the lower 50s. Southwest winds 5 to 10 miles per hour. Wednesday, sunny. Highs in the lower 70s. West winds 5 to 15 miles per hour with gusts up to 25 miles per hour. Wednesday night, mostly clear. Lows in the lower 40s. Thursday, sunny. Highs in the lower 60s. Thursday night, partly cloudy. Lows in the mid-40s. Friday, mostly sunny. Highs in the mid-60s. Friday night, partly cloudy. A slight chance of showers after midnight. Lows in the upper 40s. Chance of rain 20%. Saturday, mostly sunny. Highs in the lower 60s. Saturday night, decreasing clouds. Lows in the lower 40s. Sunday, sunny. Highs in the upper 50s. For Western Lake Sakakawea, rest of today, east winds around 10 miles per hour late in the morning becoming light, then becoming east around 10 miles per hour late in the afternoon. Chance of showers late in the morning. Mostly cloudy. Highs in the mid-60s. Tonight, northeast winds around 10 miles per hour early in the evening becoming light, then becoming southwest around 10 miles per hour early in the morning. Patchy fog after midnight. Mostly cloudy. Lows around 50. For Eastern Lake Sakakawea, rest of today, east winds 10 to 15 miles per hour. Chance of showers late in the morning. Mostly cloudy. Highs in the mid-60s.

lows in the mid-50s. Here are the weather conditions at 2 p.m. Central Daylight Time. Bismarck, partly sunny. Temperature 62 degrees, relative humidity 93%. Wind east at 8 miles an hour. Pressure 29.86 inches and falling. Mendon, cloudy. 59 degrees, relative humidity 100%. Wind east at 6 miles an hour. Hazen, partly sunny. 63 degrees, relative humidity 82%. Wind east at 8 miles an hour. Harvey, cloudy. 59 degrees, relative humidity 100%. Wind southeast at 9 miles an hour. Minot, light rain was falling. 56 degrees, relative humidity 93%. Wind east at 10 miles an hour. Dickinson, partly sunny. 72 degrees, relative humidity 55%. Wind south at 15 miles an hour. Elsewhere around North Dakota, rain was falling, with a temperature of 55 at Jamestown, 65 at Fargo, and 56 at Devil's Lake. It was 63 at Garrison. At Williston, it was cloudy, with a temperature of 62. At Grand Forks, rain and fog were reported, with a temperature of 55. In northern South Dakota, skies ranged from partly sunny to cloudy. It was 68 at Mobridge, and 74 at Aberdeen. In eastern Montana, it was partly sunny. It was 65 at Miles City, 64 at Glendive, and 65 at Sydney. Once again, at Bismarck, the temperature was 62 degrees under partly sunny skies. Flood advisory for the following counties in North Dakota, Emmons and Sioux. Flood advisory in effect until 3 p.m. Central Daylight Time or 2 p.m. Mountain Daylight Time this afternoon. What? Flooding caused by excessive rainfall is expected. Where? Southern Emmons County in south-central North Dakota, eastern Sioux County in south-central North Dakota. When? Until 3 p.m. Central Daylight Time or 2 p.m. Mountain Daylight Time. The following impacts are expected: minor flooding in low-lying and poor drainage areas. Additional details at 11:56 a.m. Central Daylight Time or 10:56 a.m. Mountain Daylight Time, Doppler radar indicated heavy rain due to thunderstorms. Minor flooding is ongoing or expected to begin shortly in the advisory area. Between 2 and 3 inches of rain have fallen. Additional rainfall amounts of 1 to 3 inches are expected over the area. This additional rain will result in minor flooding. Some locations that will experience flooding include Haig, Westfield, and Hull. http://www.weather.gov/safety/flood-turnaround. Don't drown when encountering flooded roads. Most flood deaths occur in vehicles. The regional weather forecast from your National Weather Service office in Bismarck. Another round of showers and thunderstorms is expected to impact central and eastern parts of the state this evening through tonight. Excessive rainfall could cause localized flooding from south-central to eastern North Dakota. A few thunderstorms may become strong, with hail up to nickel size being the main hazard in addition to torrential rain. Mostly dry weather and seasonal temperatures are expected from Tuesday into the weekend. The detailed forecast for North Dakota: tonight, cloudy with showers and thunderstorms, mainly south-central and east. Patchy fog. Lows ranging from the mid-40s northwest to around 60 southeast. Tuesday, clouds gradually decreasing west to east. Patchy fog in the morning. Chance of morning showers and possibly a thunderstorm southeast. Highs in the upper 60s to upper 70s. Tuesday night, mostly clear. Lows in the mid-40s to mid-50s. Wednesday, mostly clear. Breezy west and central. Highs in the mid-60s to mid-70s. Here is the forecast for the Bismarck, Mendon listening area. Rest of today, showers likely and scattered thunderstorms. Highs in the upper 60s. Southeast winds 5 to 10 miles per hour with gusts up to 20 miles per hour. Chance of rain 70%. Tonight, mostly cloudy. Showers likely and scattered thunderstorms in the evening, then a chance of showers after midnight. Patchy fog after midnight. Lows in the mid-50s. East winds around 5 miles per hour, becoming north after midnight. Chance of rain 60%. Tuesday, mostly cloudy in the morning, then clearing.

patchy fog in the morning. Highs in the lower 70s. West winds around 5 miles per hour. Tuesday night, mostly clear. Lows in the lower 50s. Southwest winds 5 to 10 miles per hour. Wednesday, sunny. Highs in the lower 70s. West winds 5 to 15 miles per hour with gusts up to 25 miles per hour. Wednesday night, mostly clear. Lows in the lower 40s. Thursday, sunny. Highs in the lower 60s. Thursday night, partly cloudy. Lows in the mid-40s. Friday, mostly sunny. Highs in the mid-60s. Friday night, partly cloudy. A slight chance of showers after midnight. Lows in the upper 40s. Chance of rain 20%. Saturday, mostly sunny. Highs in the lower 60s. Saturday night, decreasing clouds. Lows in the lower 40s. Sunday, sunny. Highs in the upper 50s. For Western Lake Sakakawea, rest of today, east winds around 10 miles per hour late in the morning becoming light, then becoming east around 10 miles per hour late in the afternoon. Chance of showers late in the morning. Mostly cloudy. Highs in the mid-60s. Tonight, northeast winds around 10 miles per hour early in the evening becoming light, then becoming southwest around 10 miles per hour early in the morning. Patchy fog after midnight. Mostly cloudy. Lows around 50. For Eastern Lake Sakakawea, rest of today, east winds 10 to 15 miles per hour. Chance of showers late in the morning. Mostly cloudy. Highs in the mid-60s. Tonight, northeast winds around 10 miles per hour early in the evening becoming light. Isolated thunderstorms early in the evening. Chance of showers in the evening. Patchy fog after midnight. Mostly cloudy. Lows in the lower 50s. For Northern Lake Oahe, rest of today, southeast winds 10 to 20 miles per hour. Showers and scattered thunderstorms. Mostly cloudy. Highs in the upper 60s. Tonight, southeast winds around 10 miles per hour shifting to the southwest after midnight, then shifting to the northwest early in the morning. Chance of thunderstorms in the evening. Showers until early morning. Patchy fog after midnight. Cloudy. Lows in the mid-50s. Here are the weather conditions at 2 p.m. Central Daylight Time. Bismarck, partly sunny. Temperature 62 degrees, relative humidity 93%. Wind east at 8 miles an hour. Pressure 29.86 inches and falling. Mendon, cloudy. 59 degrees, relative humidity 100%. Wind east at 6 miles an hour. Hazen, partly sunny. 63 degrees, relative humidity 82%. Wind east at 8 miles an hour. Harvey, cloudy. 59 degrees, relative humidity 100%. Wind southeast at 9 miles an hour. Minot, light rain was falling. 56 degrees, relative humidity 93%. Wind east at 10 miles an hour. Dickinson, partly sunny. 72 degrees, relative humidity 55%. Wind south at 15 miles an hour. Elsewhere around North Dakota, rain was falling, with a temperature of 55 at Jamestown, 65 at Fargo, and 56 at Devil's Lake. It was 63 at Garrison. At Williston, it was cloudy, with a temperature of 62. At Grand Forks, rain and fog were reported, with a temperature of 55. In northern South Dakota, skies ranged from partly sunny to cloudy. It was 68 at Mobridge, and 74 at Aberdeen. In eastern Montana, it was partly sunny. It was 65 at Miles City, 64 at Glendive, and 65 at Sydney. Once again, at Bismarck, the temperature was 62 degrees under partly sunny skies. This is NOAA Weather Radio Station WXL78 in Bismarck, North Dakota, operating on a frequency of 162.475 MHz. Providing weather information 24 hours a day from your National Weather Service office in Bismarck. Flood advisory for the following counties in North Dakota, Emmons and Sioux. Flood advisory will expire at 3 p.m. Central Daylight Time or 2 p.m. Mountain Daylight Time this afternoon. The flood advisory will expire at 3 p.m. Central.

Daylight Time, or 2 p.m. Mountain Daylight Time this afternoon for a portion of South Central North Dakota, including the following areas, Emmons and Sioux. The heavy rain has ended. Flooding is no longer expected to pose a threat. Please continue to heed remaining road closures. The regional weather forecast from your National Weather Service office in Bismarck. Another round of showers and thunderstorms is expected to impact central and eastern parts of the state this evening through tonight. Excessive rainfall could cause localized flooding from south central to eastern North Dakota. A few thunderstorms may become strong, with hail up to nickel size being the main hazard in addition to torrential rain. Mostly dry weather and seasonal temperatures are expected from Tuesday into the weekend. The detailed forecast for North Dakota, tonight, cloudy with showers and thunderstorms, mainly south central and east. Patchy fog. Lows ranging from the mid-40s northwest to around 60 southeast. Tuesday, clouds gradually decreasing west to east. Patchy fog in the morning. Chance of morning showers and possibly a thunderstorm southeast. Highs in the upper 60s to upper 70s. Tuesday night, mostly clear. Lows in the mid-40s to mid-50s. Wednesday, mostly clear. Breezy west and central. Highs in the mid-60s to mid-70s. Here is the forecast for the Bismarck Minden listening area. Rest of today, showers likely and scattered thunderstorms. Highs in the upper 60s. Southeast winds 5 to 10 miles per hour with gusts up to 20 miles per hour. Chance of rain 70%. Tonight, mostly cloudy. Showers likely and scattered thunderstorms in the evening, then a chance of showers after midnight. Patchy fog after midnight. Lows in the mid-50s. East winds around 5 miles per hour, becoming north after midnight. Chance of rain 60%. Tuesday, mostly cloudy in the morning then clearing. Patchy fog in the morning. Highs in the lower 70s. West winds around 5 miles per hour. Tuesday night, mostly clear. Lows in the lower 50s. Southwest winds 5 to 10 miles per hour. Wednesday, sunny. Highs in the lower 70s. West winds 5 to 15 miles per hour with gusts up to 25 miles per hour. Wednesday night, mostly clear. Lows in the lower 40s. Thursday, sunny. Highs in the lower 60s. Thursday night, partly cloudy. Lows in the mid-40s. Friday, mostly sunny. Highs in the mid-60s. Friday night, partly cloudy. A slight chance of showers after midnight. Lows in the upper 40s. Chance of rain 20%. Saturday, mostly sunny. Highs in the lower 60s. Saturday night, decreasing clouds. Lows in the lower 40s. Sunday, sunny. Highs in the upper 50s. For western Lake Sakakawea, rest of today, east winds around 10 miles per hour late in the morning becoming light, then becoming east around 10 miles per hour late in the afternoon. Chance of showers late in the morning. Mostly cloudy. Highs in the mid-60s. Tonight, northeast winds around 10 miles per hour early in the evening becoming light, then becoming southwest around 10 miles per hour early in the morning. Patchy fog after midnight. Mostly cloudy. Lows around 50. For eastern Lake Sakakawea, rest of today, east winds 10 to 15 miles per hour. Chance of showers late in the morning. Mostly cloudy. Highs in the mid-60s. Tonight, northeast winds around 10 miles per hour early in the evening becoming light. Isolated thunderstorms early in the evening. Chance of showers in the evening. Patchy fog after midnight. Mostly cloudy. Lows in the lower 50s. For northern Lake Oahe, rest of today, southeast winds 10 to 20 miles per hour. Showers and scattered thunderstorms. Mostly cloudy. Highs in the upper 60s. Tonight, southeast winds around 10 miles per hour shifting to the southwest after midnight, then shifting to the northwest early in the morning. Chance of thunderstorms in the evening. Showers until early morning. Patchy fog after midnight. Cloudy. Lows in the mid-50s. Here are the weather conditions at 3 p.m. Central Daylight Time. Bismarck, partly sunny.

Temperature 66 degrees, relative humidity 81%. Pressure 29.85 inches and falling. Mendham, cloudy. 64 degrees, relative humidity 100%. Hazen, partly sunny. 66 degrees, relative humidity 77%. Wind east at 8 miles an hour. Harvey, cloudy. 63 degrees, relative humidity 94%. Wind east at 12 miles an hour, gusting to 17. Minot, partly sunny. 61 degrees, relative humidity 87%. Wind east at 9 miles an hour. Dickinson, sunny. 75 degrees, relative humidity 47%. Wind south at 9 miles an hour. Elsewhere around North Dakota, rain was falling, with a temperature of 65 at Fargo and 57 at Devil's Lake. It was 64 at Garrison. At Williston, it was cloudy, with a temperature of 66. At Jamestown, rain and fog were reported, with a temperature of 57. At Grand Forks, rain and fog were reported, with a temperature of 57. In northern South Dakota, skies ranged from partly sunny to cloudy. It was 69 at Mobridge, and 73 at Aberdeen. In eastern Montana, skies ranged from partly sunny to cloudy. It was 68 at Miles City, 67 at Glendive, and 69 at Sydney. Once again, at Bismarck, the temperature was 66 degrees under partly sunny skies. The regional weather forecast from your National Weather Service office in Bismarck. Another round of showers and thunderstorms is expected to impact central and eastern parts of the state this evening through tonight. Excessive rainfall could cause localized flooding from south central to eastern North Dakota. A few thunderstorms may become strong, with hail up to nickel size being the main hazard in addition to torrential rain. Mostly dry weather and seasonal temperatures are expected from Tuesday into the weekend. The detailed forecast for North Dakota, tonight, cloudy with showers and thunderstorms, mainly south central and east. Patchy fog. Lows ranging from the mid-40s northwest to around 60 southeast. Tuesday, clouds gradually decreasing west to east. Patchy fog in the morning. Chance of morning showers and possibly a thunderstorm southeast. Highs in the upper 60s to upper 70s. Tuesday night, mostly clear. Lows in the mid-40s to mid-50s. Wednesday, mostly clear. Breezy west and central. Highs in the mid-60s to mid-70s. Here is the forecast for the Bismarck-Mendham listening area. Rest of today, showers likely and scattered thunderstorms. Highs in the upper 60s. Southeast winds 5 to 10 miles per hour with gusts up to 20 miles per hour. Chance of rain 70%. Tonight, mostly cloudy. Showers likely and scattered thunderstorms in the evening, then a chance of showers after midnight. Patchy fog after midnight. Lows in the mid-50s. East winds around 5 miles per hour, becoming north after midnight. Chance of rain 60%. Tuesday, mostly cloudy in the morning then clearing. Patchy fog in the morning. Highs in the lower 70s. West winds around 5 miles per hour. Tuesday night, mostly clear. Lows in the lower 50s. Southwest winds 5 to 10 miles per hour. Wednesday, sunny. Highs in the lower 70s. West winds 5 to 15 miles per hour with gusts up to 25 miles per hour. Wednesday night, mostly clear. Lows in the lower 40s. Thursday, sunny. Highs in the lower 60s. Thursday night, partly cloudy. Lows in the mid-40s. Friday, mostly sunny. Highs in the mid-60s. Friday night, partly cloudy. A slight chance of showers after midnight. Lows in the upper 40s. Chance of rain 20%. Saturday, mostly sunny. Highs in the lower 60s. Saturday night, decreasing clouds. Lows in the lower 40s. Sunday, sunny. Highs in the upper 50s. For Western Lake Sakakawea, rest of today, east winds around 10 miles per hour late in the morning becoming light, then becoming east around 10 miles per hour late in the afternoon. Chance of showers late in the morning. Mostly cloudy. Highs in the mid-60s. Tonight, northeast winds around

around 10 miles per hour early in the evening, becoming light, then becoming southwest around 10 miles per hour early in the morning. Patchy fog after midnight. Mostly cloudy. Lows around 50. For eastern Lake Sakakawea, rest of today, east winds 10 to 15 miles per hour. Chance of showers late in the morning. Mostly cloudy. Highs in the mid-60s. Tonight, northeast winds around 10 miles per hour early in the evening, becoming light. Isolated thunderstorms early in the evening. Chance of showers in the evening. Patchy fog after midnight. Mostly cloudy. Lows in the lower 50s. For northern Lake Oahe, rest of today, southeast winds 10 to 20 miles per hour. Showers and scattered thunderstorms. Mostly cloudy. Highs in the upper 60s. Tonight, southeast winds around 10 miles per hour, shifting to the southwest after midnight, then shifting to the northwest early in the morning. Chance of thunderstorms in the evening. Showers until early morning. Patchy fog after midnight. Cloudy. Lows in the mid-50s. Here are the weather conditions at 3 p.m. Central Daylight Time. Bismarck, partly sunny. Temperature 66 degrees, relative humidity 81%. Pressure 29.85 inches and falling. Mendham, cloudy. 64 degrees, relative humidity 100%. Hazen, partly sunny. 66 degrees, relative humidity 77%. Wind east at 8 miles an hour. Harvey, cloudy. 63 degrees, relative humidity 94%. Wind east at 12 miles an hour, gusting to 17. Minot, partly sunny. 61 degrees, relative humidity 87%. Wind east at 9 miles an hour. Dickinson, sunny. 75 degrees, relative humidity 47%. Wind south at 9 miles an hour. Elsewhere around North Dakota, rain was falling, with a temperature of 65 at Fargo and 57 at Devil's Lake. It was 64 at Garrison. At Williston, it was cloudy, with a temperature of 66. At Jamestown, rain and fog were reported, with a temperature of 57. At Grand Forks, rain and fog were reported, with a temperature of 57. In northern South Dakota, skies ranged from partly sunny to cloudy. It was 69 at Mobridge, and 73 at Aberdeen. In eastern Montana, skies ranged from partly sunny to cloudy. It was 68 at Miles City, 67 at Glendive, and 69 at Sydney. Once again, at Bismarck, the temperature was 66 degrees under partly sunny skies. The regional weather forecast from your National Weather Service office in Bismarck. Another round of showers and thunderstorms is expected to impact central and eastern parts of the state this evening through tonight. Excessive rainfall could cause localized flooding from south central to eastern North Dakota. A few thunderstorms may become strong, with hail up to nickel size being the main hazard in addition to torrential rain. Mostly dry weather and seasonal temperatures are expected from Tuesday into the weekend. The detailed forecast for North Dakota, tonight, cloudy with showers and thunderstorms, mainly south central and east. Patchy fog. Lows ranging from the mid-40s northwest to around 60 southeast. Tuesday, clouds gradually decreasing west to east. Patchy fog in the morning. Chance of morning showers and possibly a thunderstorm southeast. Highs in the upper 60s to upper 70s. Tuesday night, mostly clear. Lows in the mid-40s to mid-50s. Wednesday, mostly clear. Breezy west and central. Highs in the mid-60s to mid-70s. Here is the forecast for the Bismarck-Mendham listening area. Rest of today, showers likely and scattered thunderstorms. Highs in the upper 60s. Southeast winds 5 to 10 miles per hour with gusts up to 20 miles per hour. Chance of rain 70%. Tonight, mostly cloudy. Showers likely and scattered thunderstorms in the evening, then a chance of showers after midnight. Patchy fog after midnight. Lows in the mid-50s. East winds around 5 miles per hour, becoming north after midnight. Chance of rain 60%. Tuesday, mostly cloudy in the morning, then clearing. Patchy fog in the morning. Highs in the lower 70s. West winds around

5 miles per hour. Tuesday night, mostly clear. Lows in the lower 50s. Southwest winds 5 to 10 miles per hour. Wednesday, sunny. Highs in the lower 70s. West winds 5 to 15 miles per hour with gusts up to 25 miles per hour. Wednesday night, mostly clear. Lows in the lower 40s. Thursday, sunny. Highs in the lower 60s. Thursday night, partly cloudy. Lows in the mid-40s. Friday, mostly sunny. Highs in the mid-60s. Friday night, partly cloudy. A slight chance of showers after midnight. Lows in the upper 40s. Chance of rain 20%. Saturday, mostly sunny. Highs in the lower 60s. Saturday night, decreasing clouds. Lows in the lower 40s. Sunday, sunny. Highs in the upper 50s. For Western Lake Sakakawea, rest of today, east winds around 10 miles per hour late in the morning becoming light, then becoming east around 10 miles per hour late in the afternoon. Chance of showers late in the morning. Mostly cloudy. Highs in the mid-60s. Tonight, northeast winds around 10 miles per hour early in the evening becoming light, then becoming southwest around 10 miles per hour early in the morning. Patchy fog after midnight. Mostly cloudy. Lows around 50. For Eastern Lake Sakakawea, rest of today, east winds 10 to 15 miles per hour. Chance of showers late in the morning. Mostly cloudy. Highs in the mid-60s. Tonight, northeast winds around 10 miles per hour early in the evening becoming light. Isolated thunderstorms early in the evening. Chance of showers in the evening. Patchy fog after midnight. Mostly cloudy. Lows in the lower 50s. For northern Lake Oahe, rest of today, southeast winds 10 to 20 miles per hour. Showers and scattered thunderstorms. Mostly cloudy. Highs in the upper 60s. Tonight, southeast winds around 10 miles per hour shifting to the southwest after midnight, then shifting to the northwest early in the morning. Chance of thunderstorms in the evening. Showers until early morning. Patchy fog after midnight. Cloudy. Lows in the mid-50s. Here are the weather conditions at 3 p.m. Central Daylight Time. Bismarck, partly sunny. Temperature 66 degrees, relative humidity 81%. Pressure 29.85 inches and falling. Mendham, cloudy. 64 degrees, relative humidity 100%. Hazen, partly sunny. 66 degrees, relative humidity 77%. Wind east at 8 miles an hour. Harvey, cloudy. 63 degrees, relative humidity 94%. Wind east at 12 miles an hour, gusting to 17. Minot, partly sunny. 61 degrees, relative humidity 87%. Wind east at 9 miles an hour. Dickinson, sunny. 75 degrees, relative humidity 47%. Wind south at 9 miles an hour. Elsewhere around North Dakota, rain was falling, with a temperature of 65 at Fargo and 57 at Devil's Lake. It was 64 at Garrison. At Williston, it was cloudy, with a temperature of 66. At Jamestown, rain and fog were reported, with a temperature of 57. At Grand Forks, rain and fog were reported, with a temperature of 57. In northern South Dakota, skies ranged from partly sunny to cloudy. It was 69 at Mobridge, and 73 at Aberdeen. In eastern Montana, skies ranged from partly sunny to cloudy. It was 68 at Miles City, 67 at Glendive, and 69 at Sydney. Once again, at Bismarck, the temperature was 66 degrees under partly sunny skies. The regional weather forecast from your National Weather Service office in Bismarck. Another round of showers and thunderstorms is expected to impact central and eastern parts of the state this evening through tonight. Excessive rainfall could cause localized flooding from south central to eastern North Dakota. A few thunderstorms may become strong, with hail up to nickel size being the main hazard in addition to torrential rain. Mostly dry weather and seasonal temperatures are expected from Tuesday into the weekend. The detailed forecast for North Dakota, tonight, cloudy with showers and thunderstorms, mainly south.

central and east. Patchy fog. Lows ranging from the mid-40s northwest to around 60 southeast. Tuesday, clouds gradually decreasing west to east. Patchy fog in the morning. Chance of morning showers and possibly a thunderstorm southeast. Highs in the upper 60s to upper 70s. Tuesday night, mostly clear. Lows in the mid-40s to mid-50s. Wednesday, mostly clear. Breezy west and central. Highs in the mid-60s to mid-70s. Here is the forecast for the Bismarck Minden listening area. Rest of today, showers likely and scattered thunderstorms. Highs in the upper 60s. Southeast winds 5 to 10 miles per hour with gusts up to 20 miles per hour. Chance of rain 70%. Tonight, mostly cloudy. Showers likely and scattered thunderstorms in the evening, then a chance of showers after midnight. Patchy fog after midnight. Lows in the mid-50s. East winds around 5 miles per hour, becoming north after midnight. Chance of rain 60%. Tuesday, mostly cloudy in the morning then clearing. Patchy fog in the morning. Highs in the lower 70s. West winds around 5 miles per hour. Tuesday night, mostly clear. Lows in the lower 50s. Southwest winds 5 to 10 miles per hour. Wednesday, sunny. Highs in the lower 70s. West winds 5 to 15 miles per hour with gusts up to 25 miles per hour. Wednesday night, mostly clear. Lows in the lower 40s. Thursday, sunny. Highs in the lower 60s. Thursday night, partly cloudy. Lows in the mid-40s. Friday, mostly sunny. Highs in the mid-60s. Friday night, partly cloudy. A slight chance of showers after midnight. Lows in the upper 40s. Chance of rain 20%. Saturday, mostly sunny. Highs in the lower 60s. Saturday night, decreasing clouds. Lows in the lower 40s. Sunday, sunny. Highs in the upper 50s. For Western Lake Sakakawea, rest of today, east winds around 10 miles per hour late in the morning becoming light, then becoming east around 10 miles per hour late in the afternoon. Chance of showers late in the morning. Mostly cloudy. Highs in the mid-60s. Tonight, northeast winds around 10 miles per hour early in the evening becoming light, then becoming southwest around 10 miles per hour early in the morning. Patchy fog after midnight. Mostly cloudy. Lows around 50. For Eastern Lake Sakakawea, rest of today, east winds 10 to 15 miles per hour. Chance of showers late in the morning. Mostly cloudy. Highs in the mid-60s. Tonight, northeast winds around 10 miles per hour early in the evening becoming light. Isolated thunderstorms early in the evening. Chance of showers in the evening. Patchy fog after midnight. Mostly cloudy. Lows in the lower 50s. For Northern Lake Orahe, rest of today, southeast winds 10 to 20 miles per hour. Showers and scattered thunderstorms. Mostly cloudy. Highs in the upper 60s. Tonight, southeast winds around 10 miles per hour shifting to the southwest after midnight, then shifting to the northwest early in the morning. Chance of thunderstorms in the evening. Showers until early morning. Patchy fog after midnight. Cloudy. Lows in the mid-50s. Here are the weather conditions at 3 p.m. Central Daylight Time. Bismarck, partly sunny. Temperature 66 degrees, relative humidity 81%. Pressure 29.85 inches and falling. Minden, cloudy. 64 degrees, relative humidity 100%. Hazen, partly sunny. 66 degrees, relative humidity 77%. Wind east at 8 miles an hour. Harvey, cloudy. 63 degrees, relative humidity 94%. Wind east at 12 miles an hour, gusting to 17. Minot, partly sunny. 61 degrees, relative humidity 87%. Wind east at 9 miles an hour. Dickinson, sunny. 75 degrees, relative humidity 47%. Wind south at 9 miles an hour. Elsewhere around North Dakota, rain was falling.

temperature of 65 at Fargo and 57 at Devil's Lake. It was 64 at Garrison. At Williston, it was cloudy with a temperature of 66. At Jamestown, rain and fog were reported with a temperature of 57. At Grand Forks, rain and fog were reported with a temperature of 57. In northern South Dakota, skies ranged from partly sunny to cloudy. It was 69 at Mobridge and 73 at Aberdeen. In eastern Montana, skies ranged from partly sunny to cloudy. It was 68 at Mile City, 67 at Glendive, and 69 at Sydney. Once again, at Bismarck, the temperature was 66 degrees under partly sunny skies. The regional weather forecast from your National Weather Service office in Bismarck. Another round of showers and thunderstorms is expected to impact central and eastern parts of the state this evening through tonight. Excessive rainfall could cause localized flooding from south central to eastern North Dakota. A few thunderstorms may become strong, with hail up to nickel size being the main hazard in addition to torrential rain. Mostly dry weather and seasonal temperatures are expected from Tuesday into the weekend. The detailed forecast for North Dakota, tonight, cloudy with showers and thunderstorms, mainly south central and east. Patchy fog. Lows ranging from the mid-40s northwest to around 60 southeast. Tuesday, clouds gradually decreasing west to east. Patchy fog in the morning. Chance of morning showers and possibly a thunderstorm southeast. Highs in the upper 60s to upper 70s. Tuesday night, mostly clear. Lows in the mid-40s to mid-50s. Wednesday, mostly clear. Breezy west and central. Highs in the mid-60s to mid-70s. Here is the forecast for the Bismarck, Minden listening area. Rest of today, showers likely and scattered thunderstorms. Highs in the upper 60s. Southeast winds 5 to 10 miles per hour with gusts up to 20 miles per hour. Chance of rain 70%. Tonight, mostly cloudy. Showers likely and scattered thunderstorms in the evening, then a chance of showers after midnight. Patchy fog after midnight. Lows in the mid-50s. East winds around 5 miles per hour, becoming north after midnight. Chance of rain 60%. Tuesday, mostly cloudy in the morning then clearing. Patchy fog in the morning. Highs in the lower 70s. West winds around 5 miles per hour. Tuesday night, mostly clear. Lows in the lower 50s. Southwest winds 5 to 10 miles per hour. Wednesday, sunny. Highs in the lower 70s. West winds 5 to 15 miles per hour with gusts up to 25 miles per hour. Wednesday night, mostly clear. Lows in the lower 40s. Thursday, sunny. Highs in the lower 60s. Thursday night, partly cloudy. Lows in the mid-40s. Friday, mostly sunny. Highs in the mid-60s. Friday night, partly cloudy. A slight chance of showers after midnight. Lows in the upper 40s. Chance of rain 20%. Saturday, mostly sunny. Highs in the lower 60s. Saturday night, decreasing clouds. Lows in the lower 40s. Sunday, sunny. Highs in the upper 50s. 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Providing weather information 24 hours a day from your National Weather Service office in Bismarck. For Western Lake Sakakawea, rest of today, east winds around 10 miles per hour late in the morning becoming light, then becoming east around 10 miles per hour late in the afternoon. Chance of showers late in the morning. Mostly cloudy. Highs in the mid-60s. Tonight, northeast winds around 10 miles per hour early in the evening becoming light, then becoming southwest around 10 miles per hour early in the morning. Patchy fog after midnight. Mostly cloudy. Lows around 50. For Eastern Lake Sakakawea, rest of today, east winds 10 to 15 miles per hour. Chance of showers late in the morning. Mostly cloudy. Highs in the mid-60s. Tonight, northeast winds around 10 miles per hour early in the evening becoming light. Isolated thunderstorms early in the evening. Chance of showers in the evening. Patchy fog after

midnight. Mostly cloudy. Lows in the lower 50s. For northern Lake Oahe, rest of today, southeast winds 10 to 20 miles per hour. Showers and scattered thunderstorms. Mostly cloudy. Highs in the upper 60s. Tonight, southeast winds around 10 miles per hour shifting to the southwest after midnight, then shifting to the northwest early in the morning. Chance of thunderstorms in the evening. Showers until early morning. Patchy fog after midnight. Cloudy. Lows in the mid-50s. Here are the weather conditions at 3 p.m. Central Daylight Time. Bismarck, partly sunny. Temperature 66 degrees, relative humidity 81%. Pressure 29.85 inches and falling. Mendham, cloudy. 64 degrees, relative humidity 100%. Hazen, partly sunny. 66 degrees, relative humidity 77%. Wind east at 8 miles an hour. Harvey, cloudy. 63 degrees, relative humidity 94%. Wind east at 12 miles an hour, gusting to 17. Minot, partly sunny. 61 degrees, relative humidity 87%. Wind east at 9 miles an hour. Dickinson, sunny. 75 degrees, relative humidity 47%. Wind south at 9 miles an hour. Elsewhere around North Dakota, rain was falling, with a temperature of 65 at Fargo and 57 at Devil's Lake. It was 64 at Garrison. At Williston, it was cloudy, with a temperature of 66. At James at Fargo and 57 at Devil's Lake. It was 64 at Garrison. At Williston, it was cloudy, with a temperature of 66. At Jamestown, rain and fog were reported, with a temperature of 57. At Grand Forks, rain and fog were reported, with a temperature of 57. In northern South Dakota, skies ranged from partly sunny to cloudy. It was 69 at Mobridge, and 73 at Aberdeen. In eastern Montana, skies ranged from partly sunny to cloudy. It was 68 at Miles City, 67 at Glendive, and 69 at Sydney. Once again, at Bismarck, the temperature was 66 degrees under partly sunny skies. The regional weather forecast from your National Weather Service office in Bismarck. Another round of showers and thunderstorms is expected to impact central and eastern parts of the state this evening through tonight. Excessive rainfall could cause localized flooding from south-central to eastern North Dakota. A few thunderstorms may become strong, with hail up to nickel size being the main hazard in addition to torrential rain. Mostly dry weather and seasonal temperatures are expected from Tuesday into the weekend. The detailed forecast for North Dakota, tonight, cloudy with showers and thunderstorms, mainly south-central and east. Patchy fog. Lows ranging from the mid-40s northwest to around 60 southeast. Tuesday, clouds gradually decreasing west to east. Patchy fog in the morning. Chance of morning showers and possibly a thunderstorm southeast. Highs in the upper 60s to upper 70s. Tuesday night, mostly clear. Lows in the mid-40s to mid-50s. Wednesday, mostly clear. Breezy west and central. Highs in the mid-60s to mid-70s. Here is the forecast for the Bismarck-Mendham listening area. Rest of today, showers likely and scattered thunderstorms. Highs in the upper 60s. Southeast winds 5 to 10 miles per hour with gusts up to 20 miles per hour. Chance of rain 70%. Tonight, mostly cloudy. Showers likely and scattered thunderstorms in the evening, then a chance of showers after midnight. Patchy fog after midnight. Lows in the mid-50s. East winds around 5 miles per hour, becoming north after midnight. Chance of rain 60%. Tuesday, mostly cloudy in the morning then clearing. Patchy fog in the morning. Highs in the lower 70s. West winds around 5 miles per hour. Tuesday night, mostly clear. Lows in the lower 50s. Southwest winds 5 to 10 miles per hour. Wednesday, sunny. Highs in the lower 70s. West winds 5 to 15 miles per hour with gusts up to 25 miles per hour. Wednesday night, mostly clear. Lows in the lower 40s. Thursday, sunny.

Highs in the lower 60s. Thursday night, partly cloudy. Lows in the mid-40s. Friday, mostly sunny. Highs in the mid-60s. Friday night, partly cloudy. A slight chance of showers after midnight. Lows in the upper 40s. Chance of rain 20%. Saturday, mostly sunny. Highs in the lower 60s. Saturday night, decreasing clouds. Lows in the lower 40s. Sunday, sunny. Highs in the upper 50s. For Western Lake Sakakawea, rest of today, east winds around 10 miles per hour late in the morning becoming light, then becoming east around 10 miles per hour late in the afternoon. Chance of showers late in the morning. Mostly cloudy. Highs in the mid-60s. Tonight, northeast winds around 10 miles per hour early in the evening becoming light, then becoming southwest around 10 miles per hour early in the morning. Patchy fog after midnight. Mostly cloudy. Lows around 50. For Eastern Lake Sakakawea, rest of today, east winds 10 to 15 miles per hour. Chance of showers late in the morning. Mostly cloudy. Highs in the mid-60s. Tonight, northeast winds around 10 miles per hour early in the evening becoming light. Isolated thunderstorms early in the evening. Chance of showers in the evening. Patchy fog after midnight. Mostly cloudy. Lows in the lower 50s. For northern Lake Oahe, rest of today, southeast winds 10 to 20 miles per hour. Showers and scattered thunderstorms. Mostly cloudy. Highs in the upper 60s. Tonight, southeast winds around 10 miles per hour shifting to the southwest after midnight, then shifting to the northwest early in the morning. Chance of thunderstorms in the evening. Showers until early morning. Patchy fog after midnight. Cloudy. Lows in the mid-50s. Here are the weather conditions at 3 p.m. Central Daylight Time. Bismarck, partly sunny. Temperature 66 degrees, relative humidity 81%. Pressure 29.85 inches and falling. Mendham, cloudy. 64 degrees, relative humidity 100%. Hazen, partly sunny. 66 degrees, relative humidity 77%. Wind east at 8 miles an hour. Harvey, cloudy. 63 degrees, relative humidity 94%. Wind east at 12 miles an hour, gusting to 17. Minot, partly sunny. 61 degrees, relative humidity 87%. Wind east at 9 miles an hour. Dickinson, sunny. 75 degrees, relative humidity 47%. Wind south at 9 miles an hour. Elsewhere around North Dakota, rain was falling, with a temperature of 65 at Fargo and 57 at Devil's Lake. It was 64 at Garrison. At Williston, it was cloudy, with a temperature of 66. At Jamestown, rain and fog were reported, with a temperature of 57. At Grand Forks, rain and fog were reported, with a temperature of 57. In northern South Dakota, skies ranged from partly sunny to cloudy. It was 69 at Mobridge, and 73 at Aberdeen. In eastern Montana, skies ranged from partly sunny to cloudy. It was 68 at Miles City, 67 at Glendive, and 69 at Sydney. Once again, at Bismarck, the temperature was 66 degrees under partly sunny skies. The regional weather forecast from your National Weather Service office in Bismarck. Another round of showers and thunderstorms is expected to impact central and eastern parts of the state this evening through tonight. Excessive rainfall could cause localized flooding from south central to eastern North Dakota. A few thunderstorms may become strong, with hail up to nickel size being the main hazard in addition to torrential rain. Mostly dry weather and seasonal temperatures are expected from Tuesday into the weekend. The detailed forecast for North Dakota, tonight, cloudy with showers and thunderstorms, mainly south central and east. Patchy fog. Lows ranging from the mid-40s northwest to around 60 southeast. Tuesday, clouds gradually decreasing west to east. Patchy fog in the morning. Chance of morning showers and possibly a thunderstorm southeast. Highs in the upper 60s to upper 70s. Tuesday night, mostly clear. Lows in the mid-40s to mid-50s. Wednesday,
mostly clear. Breezy west and central. Highs in the mid-60s to mid-70s. Here is the forecast for the Bismarck Menden listening area. Rest of today, showers likely and scattered thunderstorms. Highs in the upper 60s. Light and variable winds. Chance of rain 70%. Tonight, mostly cloudy. Showers likely and scattered thunderstorms in the evening, then a chance of showers after midnight. Patchy fog after midnight. Lows in the mid-50s. East winds around 5 miles per hour, becoming north around 5 miles per hour after midnight. Chance of rain 60%. Tuesday, mostly cloudy in the morning then clearing. Patchy fog in the morning. Highs in the lower 70s. West winds around 5 miles per hour. Tuesday night, mostly clear. Lows in the lower 50s. Southwest winds 5 to 10 miles per hour. Wednesday, sunny. Highs in the lower 70s. West winds 5 to 15 miles per hour with gusts up to 25 miles per hour. Wednesday night, mostly clear. Lows in the lower 40s. Thursday, sunny. Highs in the lower 60s. Thursday night, partly cloudy. Lows in the mid-40s. Friday, mostly sunny. Highs in the mid-60s. Friday night, partly cloudy. A slight chance of showers after midnight. Lows in the upper 40s. Chance of rain 20%. Saturday, mostly sunny. Highs in the lower 60s. Saturday night, decreasing clouds. Lows in the lower 40s. Sunday, sunny. Highs in the upper 50s. For Western Lake Sakakawea, rest of today, east winds around 10 miles per hour late in the morning becoming light, then becoming east around 10 miles per hour late in the afternoon. Chance of showers late in the morning. Mostly cloudy. Highs in the mid-60s. Tonight, northeast winds around 10 miles per hour early in the evening becoming light, then becoming southwest around 10 miles per hour early in the morning. Patchy fog after midnight. Mostly cloudy. Lows around 50. For Eastern Lake Sakakawea, rest of today, east winds 10 to 15 miles per hour. Chance of showers late in the morning. Mostly cloudy. Highs in the mid-60s. Tonight, northeast winds around 10 miles per hour early in the evening becoming light. Isolated thunderstorms early in the evening. Chance of showers in the evening. Patchy fog after midnight. Mostly cloudy. Lows in the lower 50s. For northern Lake Oahe, rest of today, southeast winds 10 to 20 miles per hour. Showers and scattered thunderstorms. Mostly cloudy. Highs in the upper 60s. Tonight, southeast winds around 10 miles per hour shifting to the southwest after midnight, then shifting to the northwest early in the morning. Chance of thunderstorms in the evening. Showers until early morning. Patchy fog after midnight. Cloudy. Lows in the mid-50s. Here are the weather conditions at 3 p.m. Central Daylight Time. Bismarck, partly sunny. Temperature 66 degrees, relative humidity 81%. Pressure 29.85 inches and falling. Menden, cloudy. 64 degrees, relative humidity 100%. Hazen, partly sunny. 66 degrees, relative humidity 77%. Wind east at 8 miles an hour. Harvey, cloudy. 63 degrees, relative humidity 94%. Wind east at 12 miles an hour, gusting to 17. Minot, partly sunny. 61 degrees, relative humidity 87%. Wind east at 9 miles an hour. Dickinson, sunny. 75 degrees, relative humidity 47%. Wind south at 9 miles an hour. Elsewhere around North Dakota, rain was falling, with a temperature of 65 at Fargo and 57 at Devil's Lake. It was 64 at Garrison. At Williston, it was cloudy, with a temperature of 66. At Jamestown, rain and fog were reported, with a temperature of 57. At Grand Forks, rain and fog were reported, with a temperature of 57. In northern South Dakota, skies ranged from partly sunny to cloudy. It was 69 at Mobridge, and 73 at Aberdeen.

Dean. In eastern Montana, skies ranged from partly sunny to cloudy. It was 68 at Mile City, 67 at Glendive, and 69 at Sydney. Once again, at Bismarck, the temperature was 66 degrees under partly sunny skies. The regional weather forecast from your National Weather Service office in Bismarck. Another round of showers and thunderstorms is expected to impact central and eastern parts of the state this evening through tonight. Excessive rainfall could cause localized flooding from south central to eastern North Dakota. A few thunderstorms may become strong, with hail up to nickel size being the main hazard in addition to torrential rain. Mostly dry weather and seasonal temperatures are expected from Tuesday into the weekend. The detailed forecast for North Dakota, tonight, cloudy with showers and thunderstorms, mainly south central and east. Patchy fog. Lows ranging from the mid-40s northwest to around 60 southeast. Tuesday, clouds gradually decreasing west to east. Patchy fog in the morning. Chance of morning showers and possibly a thunderstorm southeast. Highs in the upper 60s to upper 70s. Tuesday night, mostly clear. Lows in the mid-40s to mid-50s. Wednesday, mostly clear. Breezy west and central. Highs in the mid-60s to mid-70s. Here is the forecast for the Bismarck, Minden listening area. Rest of today, showers likely and scattered thunderstorms. Highs in the upper 60s. Light and variable winds. Chance of rain 70%. Tonight, mostly cloudy. Showers likely and scattered thunderstorms in the evening, then a chance of showers after midnight. Patchy fog after midnight. Lows in the mid-50s. East winds around 5 miles per hour, becoming north around 5 miles per hour after midnight. Chance of rain 60%. Tuesday, mostly cloudy in the morning then clearing. Patchy fog in the morning. Highs in the lower 70s. West winds around 5 miles per hour. Tuesday night, mostly clear. Lows in the lower 50s. Southwest winds 5 to 10 miles per hour. Wednesday, sunny. Highs in the lower 70s. West winds 5 to 15 miles per hour with gusts up to 25 miles per hour. Wednesday night, mostly clear. Lows in the lower 40s. Thursday, sunny. Highs in the lower 60s. Thursday night, partly cloudy. Lows in the mid-40s. Friday, mostly sunny. Highs in the mid-60s. Friday night, partly cloudy. A slight chance of showers after midnight. Lows in the upper 40s. Chance of rain 20%. Saturday, mostly sunny. Highs in the lower 60s. Saturday night, decreasing clouds. Lows in the lower 40s. Sunday, sunny. Highs in the upper 50s. For Western Lake Sakakawea, rest of today, east winds around 10 miles per hour late in the morning becoming light, then becoming east around 10 miles per hour late in the afternoon. Chance of showers late in the morning. Mostly cloudy. Highs in the mid-60s. Tonight, northeast winds around 10 miles per hour early in the evening becoming light, then becoming southwest around 10 miles per hour early in the morning. Patchy fog after midnight. Mostly cloudy. Lows around 50. For eastern Lake Sakakawea, rest of today, east winds 10 to 15 miles per hour. Chance of showers late in the morning. Mostly cloudy. Highs in the mid-60s. Tonight, northeast winds around 10 miles per hour early in the evening becoming light. Isolated thunderstorms early in the evening. Chance of showers in the evening. Patchy fog after midnight. Mostly cloudy. Lows in the lower 50s. For northern Lake Oahe, rest of today, southeast winds 10 to 20 miles per hour. Showers and scattered thunderstorms. Mostly cloudy. Highs in the upper 60s. Tonight, southeast winds around 10 miles per hour shifting to the southwest after midnight, then shifting to the northwest early in the morning. Chance of thunderstorms in the evening. Showers until early morning. Patchy fog after midnight. Cloudy. Lows in the mid-50s. Here are the weather conditions at 3 p.m. Central Daylight Time. Bismarck, partly sunny. Temperature 66 degrees.

9 miles an hour. Elsewhere around North Dakota, rain was falling with a temperature of 65 at Fargo and 57 at Devil's Lake. It was 64 at Garrison. At Williston, it was cloudy with a temperature of 66. At Jamestown, rain and fog were reported with a temperature of 57. At Grand Forks, rain and fog were reported with a temperature of 57. In northern South Dakota, skies ranged from partly sunny to cloudy. It was 69 at Mobridge and 73 at Aberdeen. In eastern Montana, skies ranged from partly sunny to cloudy. It was 68 at Miles City, 67 at Glendive, and 69 at Sydney. Once again, at Bismarck, the temperature was 66 degrees under partly sunny skies. The regional weather forecast from your National Weather Service office in Bismarck. Another round of showers and thunderstorms is expected to impact central and eastern parts of the state this evening through tonight. Excessive rainfall could cause localized flooding from south central to eastern North Dakota. A few thunderstorms may become strong, with hail up to nickel size being the main hazard in addition to torrential rain. Mostly dry weather and seasonal temperatures are expected from Tuesday into the weekend. The detailed forecast for North Dakota, tonight, cloudy with showers and thunderstorms, mainly south central and east. Patchy fog. Lows ranging from the mid-40s northwest to around 60 southeast. Tuesday, clouds gradually decreasing west to east. Patchy fog in the morning. Chance of morning showers and possibly a thunderstorm southeast. Highs in the upper 60s to upper 70s. Tuesday night, mostly clear. Lows in the mid-40s to mid-50s. Wednesday, mostly clear. Breezy west and central. Highs in the mid-60s to mid-70s. Here is the forecast for the Bismarck, Minden listening area. Rest of today, showers likely and scattered thunderstorms. Highs in the upper 60s. Light and variable winds. Chance of rain 70%. Tonight, mostly cloudy. Showers likely and scattered thunderstorms in the evening, then a chance of showers after midnight. Patchy fog after midnight. Lows in the mid-50s. East winds around 5 miles per hour, becoming north around 5 miles per hour after midnight. Chance of rain 60%. Tuesday, mostly cloudy in the morning then clearing. Patchy fog in the morning. Highs in the lower 70s. West winds around 5 miles per hour. Tuesday night, mostly clear. Lows in the lower 50s. Southwest winds 5 to 10 miles per hour. Wednesday, sunny. Highs in the lower 70s. West winds 5 to 15 miles per hour with gusts up to 25 miles per hour. Wednesday night, mostly clear. Lows in the lower 40s. Thursday, sunny. Highs in the lower 60s. Thursday night, partly cloudy. Lows in the mid-40s. Friday, mostly sunny. Highs in the mid-60s. Friday night, partly cloudy. A slight chance of showers after midnight. Lows in the upper 40s. Chance of rain 20%. Saturday, mostly sunny. Highs in the lower 60s. Saturday night, decreasing clouds. Lows in the lower 40s. Sunday, sunny. Highs in the upper 50s. For Western Lake Sakakawea, rest of today, east winds around 10 miles per hour late in the morning becoming light, then becoming east around 10 miles per hour late in the afternoon. Chance of showers late in the morning. Mostly cloudy. Highs in the mid-60s. Tonight, northeast winds around 10 miles per hour early in the evening becoming light, then becoming southwest around 10 miles per hour early in the morning. Patchy fog after midnight. Mostly cloudy. Lows around 50. For Eastern Lake Sakakawea, rest of today, east winds 10 to 15 miles per hour. Chance of showers late in the morning. Mostly cloudy. Highs in the mid-60s. Tonight, northeast winds around 10 miles per hour early in the evening becoming light. Isolated thunderstorms early in the evening. Chance of showers in the evening. Patchy fog after midnight. Mostly cloudy. Lows in the lower 50s. For northern Lake Oahe, rest of today, southeast winds 10 to 20 miles per hour. Showers and scattered thunderstorms.

storms. Mostly cloudy. Highs in the upper 60s. Tonight, southeast winds around 10 miles per hour shifting to the southwest after midnight, then shifting to the northwest early in the morning. Chance of thunderstorms in the evening. Showers until early morning. Patchy fog after midnight. Cloudy. Lows in the mid-50s. Here are the weather conditions at 3 p.m. Central Daylight Time. Bismarck, partly sunny. Temperature 66 degrees, relative humidity 81%. Pressure 29.85 inches and falling. Mendham, cloudy. 64 degrees, relative humidity 100%. Hazen, partly sunny. 66 degrees, relative humidity 77%. Wind east at 8 miles an hour. Harvey, cloudy. 63 degrees, relative humidity 94%. Wind east at 12 miles an hour, gusting to 17. Minot, partly sunny. 61 degrees, relative humidity 87%. Wind east at 9 miles an hour. Dickinson, sunny. 75 degrees, relative humidity 47%. Wind south at 9 miles an hour. Elsewhere around North Dakota, rain was falling, with a temperature of 65 at Fargo and 57 at Devil's Lake. It was 64 at Garrison. At Williston, it was cloudy, with a temperature of 66. At Jamestown, rain and fog were reported, with a temperature of 57. At Grand Forks, rain and fog were reported, with a temperature of 57. In northern South Dakota, skies ranged from partly sunny to cloudy. It was 69 at Mobridge, and 73 at Aberdeen. In eastern Montana, skies ranged from partly sunny to cloudy. It was 68 at Miles City, 67 at Glendive, and 69 at Sydney. Once again, at Bismarck, the temperature was 66 degrees under partly sunny skies. The regional weather forecast from your National Weather Service office in Bismarck. Another round of showers and thunderstorms is expected to impact central and eastern parts of the state this evening through tonight. Excessive rainfall could cause localized flooding from south central to eastern North Dakota. A few thunderstorms may become strong, with hail up to nickel size being the main hazard in addition to torrential rain. Mostly dry weather and seasonal temperatures are expected from Tuesday into the weekend. The detailed forecast for North Dakota, tonight, cloudy with showers and thunderstorms, mainly south central and east. Patchy fog. Lows ranging from the mid-40s northwest to around 60 southeast. Tuesday, clouds gradually decreasing west to east. Patchy fog in the morning. Chance of morning showers and possibly a thunderstorm southeast. Highs in the upper 60s to upper 70s. Tuesday night, mostly clear. Lows in the mid-40s to mid-50s. Wednesday, mostly clear. Breezy west and central. Highs in the mid-60s to mid-70s. 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Providing weather information 24 hours a day from your National Weather Service office in Bismarck. Here is the forecast for the Bismarck-Minden listening area. Rest of today, showers likely and scattered thunderstorms. Highs in the upper 60s. Light and variable winds. Chance of rain 70%. Tonight, mostly cloudy. Showers likely and scattered thunderstorms in the evening, then a chance of showers after midnight. Patchy fog after midnight. Lows in the mid-50s. East winds around 5 miles per hour, becoming north around 5 miles per hour after midnight. Chance of rain 60%. Tuesday, mostly cloudy in the morning then clearing. Patchy fog in the morning. Highs in the lower 70s. West winds around 5 miles per hour. Tuesday night, mostly clear. Lows in the lower 50s. Southwest winds 5 to 10 miles per hour. Wednesday, sunny. Highs in the lower 70s. West winds 5 to 15 miles per hour with gusts up to 25 miles per hour. Wednesday night, mostly clear. Lows in the lower 40s. Thursday, sunny. Highs in the lower 60s. Thursday night, partly cloudy. Lows in the mid-40s. Friday, mostly sunny.

Highs in the mid-60s. Friday night, partly cloudy. A slight chance of showers after midnight. Lows in the upper 40s. Chance of rain 20%. Saturday, mostly sunny. Highs in the lower 60s. Saturday night, decreasing clouds. Lows in the lower 40s. Sunday, sunny. Highs in the upper 50s. For Western Lake Sakakawea, rest of today, east winds around 10 miles per hour late in the morning becoming light, then becoming east around 10 miles per hour late in the afternoon. Chance of showers late in the morning. Mostly cloudy. Highs in the mid-60s. Tonight, northeast winds around 10 miles per hour early in the evening becoming light, then becoming southwest around 10 miles per hour early in the morning. Patchy fog after midnight. Mostly cloudy. Lows around 50. For Eastern Lake Sakakawea, rest of today, east winds 10 to 15 miles per hour. Chance of showers late in the morning. Mostly cloudy. Highs in the mid-60s. Tonight, northeast winds around 10 miles per hour early in the evening becoming light. Isolated thunderstorms early in the evening. Chance of showers in the evening. Patchy fog after midnight. Mostly cloudy. Lows in the lower 50s. For northern Lake Oahe, rest of today, southeast winds 10 to 20 miles per hour. Showers and scattered thunderstorms. Mostly cloudy. Highs in the upper 60s. Tonight, southeast winds around 10 miles per hour shifting to the southwest after midnight, then shifting to the northwest early in the morning. Chance of thunderstorms in the evening. Showers until early morning. Patchy fog after midnight. Cloudy. Lows in the mid-50s. Here are the weather conditions at 4 p.m. Central Daylight Time. Bismarck, cloudy. Temperature 67 degrees, relative humidity 78%. Pressure 29.83 inches and falling. Mendon, partly sunny. 66 degrees, relative humidity 94%. Hazen, cloudy. 66 degrees, relative humidity 77%. Wind east at 8 miles an hour. Harvey, fog was reported. 61 degrees, relative humidity 100%. Wind southeast at 7 miles an hour. Minot, cloudy. 65 degrees, relative humidity 81%. Wind southeast at 12 miles an hour. Dickinson, sunny. 75 degrees, relative humidity 53%. Wind southeast at 7 miles an hour. Elsewhere around North Dakota, at Fargo, rain was falling, with a temperature of 65. At Grand Forks, fog was reported, with a temperature of 60. It was 64 at Garrison. At Williston, it was mostly sunny, with a temperature of 66. At Devil's Lake, it was cloudy, with a temperature of 59. At Jamestown, rain and fog were reported, with a temperature of 60. In northern South Dakota, it was partly sunny. It was 69 at Mobridge, and 72 at Aberdeen. In eastern Montana, at Sydney, it was mostly sunny, with a temperature of 71. At Glendive, it was partly sunny, with a temperature of 69. At Miles City, it was cloudy, with a temperature of 68. Once again, at Bismarck, the temperature was 67 degrees under cloudy skies. The regional weather forecast from your National Weather Service office in Bismarck. Another round of showers and thunderstorms is expected to impact central and eastern parts of the state this evening through tonight. Excessive rainfall could cause localized flooding from south central to eastern North Dakota. A few thunderstorms may become strong, with hail up to nickel size being the main hazard in addition to torrential rain. Mostly dry weather and seasonal temperatures are expected from Tuesday into the weekend. The detailed forecast for North Dakota, tonight, cloudy with showers and thunderstorms, mainly south central and east. Patchy fog. Lows ranging from the mid-40s northwest to around 60 southeast. Tuesday, clouds gradually decreasing west to east. Patchy fog in the morning. Chance of morning showers and possibly a thunderstorm southeast. Highs in the upper 60s to upper 70s. Tuesday night, mostly clear. Lows in the mid-40s to mid-50s. Wednesday, mostly clear. Breezy west and central,

Highs in the mid-60s to mid-70s. Here is the forecast for the Bismarck Minden listening area. Rest of today, showers likely and scattered thunderstorms. Highs in the upper 60s. Light and variable winds. Chance of rain 70%. Tonight, mostly cloudy. Showers likely and scattered thunderstorms in the evening, then a chance of showers after midnight. Patchy fog after midnight. Lows in the mid-50s. East winds around 5 miles per hour, becoming north around 5 miles per hour after midnight. Chance of rain 60%. Tuesday, mostly cloudy in the morning then clearing. Patchy fog in the morning. Highs in the lower 70s. West winds around 5 miles per hour. Tuesday night, mostly clear. Lows in the lower 50s. Southwest winds 5 to 10 miles per hour. Wednesday, sunny. Highs in the lower 70s. West winds 5 to 15 miles per hour with gusts up to 25 miles per hour. Wednesday night, mostly clear. Lows in the lower 40s. Thursday, sunny. Highs in the lower 60s. Thursday night, partly cloudy. Lows in the mid-40s. Friday, mostly sunny. Highs in the mid-60s. Friday night, partly cloudy. A slight chance of showers after midnight. Lows in the upper 40s. Chance of rain 20%. Saturday, mostly sunny. Highs in the lower 60s. Saturday night, decreasing clouds. Lows in the lower 40s. Sunday, sunny. Highs in the upper 50s. For Western Lake Sakakawea, rest of today, east winds around 10 miles per hour late in the morning becoming light, then becoming east around 10 miles per hour late in the afternoon. Chance of showers late in the morning. Mostly cloudy. Highs in the mid-60s. Tonight, northeast winds around 10 miles per hour early in the evening becoming light, then becoming southwest around 10 miles per hour early in the morning. Patchy fog after midnight. Mostly cloudy. Lows around 50. For Eastern Lake Sakakawea, rest of today, east winds 10 to 15 miles per hour. Chance of showers late in the morning. Mostly cloudy. Highs in the mid-60s. Tonight, northeast winds around 10 miles per hour early in the evening becoming light. Isolated thunderstorms early in the evening. Chance of showers in the evening. Patchy fog after midnight. Mostly cloudy. Lows in the lower 50s. For Northern Lake Oahe, rest of today, southeast winds 10 to 20 miles per hour. Showers and scattered thunderstorms. Mostly cloudy. Highs in the upper 60s. Tonight, southeast winds around 10 miles per hour shifting to the southwest after midnight, then shifting to the northwest early in the morning. Chance of thunderstorms in the evening. Showers until early morning. Patchy fog after midnight. Cloudy. Lows in the mid-50s. Here are the weather conditions at 4 p.m. Central Daylight Time. Bismarck, cloudy. Temperature 67 degrees, relative humidity 78%. Pressure 29.83 inches and falling. Minden, partly sunny. 66 degrees, relative humidity 94%. Hazen, cloudy. 66 degrees, relative humidity 77%. Wind east at 8 miles an hour. Harvey, fog was reported. 61 degrees, relative humidity 100%. Wind southeast at 7 miles an hour. Minot, cloudy. 65 degrees, relative humidity 81%. Wind southeast at 12 miles an hour. Dickinson, sunny. 75 degrees, relative humidity 53%. Wind southeast at 7 miles an hour. Elsewhere around North Dakota, at Fargo, rain was falling, with a temperature of 65. At Grand Forks, fog was reported, with a temperature of 60. It was 64 at Garrison. At Williston, it was mostly sunny, with a temperature of 66. At Devil's Lake, it was cloudy, with a temperature of 59. At Jamestown, rain and fog were reported, with a temperature of 60. In northern South Dakota, skies ranged from partly sunny to cloudy. It was 68 at Mobridge, and 72 at Aberdeen.
in eastern Montana at Sydney, it was mostly sunny, with a temperature of 71. At Glendive, it was partly sunny, with a temperature of 69. At Mile City, it was cloudy, with a temperature of 68. Once again, at Bismarck, the temperature was 67 degrees under cloudy skies. The regional weather forecast from your National Weather Service office in Bismarck. Another round of showers and thunderstorms is expected to impact central and eastern parts of the state this evening through tonight. Excessive rainfall could cause localized flooding from south central to eastern North Dakota. A few thunderstorms may become strong, with hail up to nickel size being the main hazard in addition to torrential rain. Mostly dry weather and seasonal temperatures are expected from Tuesday into the weekend. The detailed forecast for North Dakota, tonight, cloudy with showers and thunderstorms, mainly south central and east. Patchy fog. Lows ranging from the mid-40s northwest to around 60 southeast. Tuesday, clouds gradually decreasing west to east. Patchy fog in the morning. Chance of morning showers and possibly a thunderstorm southeast. Highs in the upper 60s to upper 70s. Tuesday night, mostly clear. Lows in the mid-40s to mid-50s. Wednesday, mostly clear. Breezy west and central. Highs in the mid-60s to mid-70s. Here is the forecast for the Bismarck, Minden listening area. Rest of today, showers likely and scattered thunderstorms. Highs in the upper 60s. Light and variable winds. Chance of rain 70%. Tonight, mostly cloudy. Showers likely and scattered thunderstorms in the evening, then a chance of showers after midnight. Patchy fog after midnight. Lows in the mid-50s. East winds around 5 miles per hour, becoming north around 5 miles per hour after midnight. Chance of rain 60%. Tuesday, mostly cloudy in the morning then clearing. Patchy fog in the morning. Highs in the lower 70s. West winds around 5 miles per hour. Tuesday night, mostly clear. Lows in the lower 50s. Southwest winds 5 to 10 miles per hour. Wednesday, sunny. Highs in the lower 70s. West winds 5 to 15 miles per hour with gusts up to 25 miles per hour. Wednesday night, mostly clear. Lows in the lower 40s. Thursday, sunny. Highs in the lower 60s. Thursday night, partly cloudy. Lows in the mid-40s. Friday, mostly sunny. Highs in the mid-60s. Friday night, partly cloudy. A slight chance of showers after midnight. Lows in the upper 40s. Chance of rain 20%. Saturday, mostly sunny. Highs in the lower 60s. Saturday night, decreasing clouds. Lows in the lower 40s. Sunday, sunny. Highs in the upper 50s. For western Lake Sakakawea, rest of today, east winds around 10 miles per hour late in the morning becoming light, then becoming east around 10 miles per hour late in the afternoon. Chance of showers late in the morning. Mostly cloudy. Highs in the mid-60s. Tonight, northeast winds around 10 miles per hour early in the evening becoming light, then becoming southwest around 10 miles per hour early in the morning. Patchy fog after midnight. Mostly cloudy. Lows around 50. For eastern Lake Sakakawea, rest of today, east winds 10 to 15 miles per hour. Chance of showers late in the morning. Mostly cloudy. Highs in the mid-60s. Tonight, northeast winds around 10 miles per hour early in the evening becoming light. Isolated thunderstorms early in the evening. Chance of showers in the evening. Patchy fog after midnight. Mostly cloudy. Lows in the lower 50s. For northern Lake Oahe, rest of today, southeast winds 10 to 20 miles per hour. Showers and scattered thunderstorms. Mostly cloudy. Highs in the upper 60s. Tonight, southeast winds around 10 miles per hour shifting to the southwest after midnight, then shifting to the northwest early in the morning. Chance of thunderstorms in the evening. Showers until early morning. Patchy fog after midnight. Cloudy. Lows in the mid-50s. Here are the weather conditions at 4 p.m. Central Daylight Time. Bismarck, cloudy.

Temperature 67 degrees. Relative humidity 78%. Pressure 29.83 inches and falling. Mendan, partly sunny. 66 degrees. Relative humidity 94%. Hazen, cloudy. 66 degrees. Relative humidity 77%. Wind east at 8 miles an hour. Harvey, fog was reported. 61 degrees. Relative humidity 100%. Wind southeast at 7 miles an hour. Minot, cloudy. 65 degrees. Relative humidity 81%. Wind southeast at 12 miles an hour. Dickinson, sunny. 75 degrees. Relative humidity 53%. Wind southeast at 7 miles an hour. Elsewhere around North Dakota, at Fargo, rain was falling, with a temperature of 65. At Grand Forks, fog was reported, with a temperature of 60. It was 64 at Garrison. At Williston, it was mostly sunny, with a temperature of 66. At Devil's Lake, it was cloudy, with a temperature of 59. At Jamestown, rain and fog were reported, with a temperature of 60. In northern South Dakota, skies ranged from partly sunny to cloudy. It was 68 at Mobridge, and 72 at Aberdeen. In eastern Montana, at Sydney, it was mostly sunny, with a temperature of 71. At Glendive, it was partly sunny, with a temperature of 69. At Miles City, it was cloudy, with a temperature of 68. Once again, at Bismarck, the temperature was 67 degrees under cloudy skies. The regional weather forecast from your National Weather Service office in Bismarck. Another round of showers and thunderstorms is expected to impact central and eastern parts of the state this evening through tonight. Excessive rainfall could cause localized flooding from south central to eastern North Dakota. A few thunderstorms may become strong, with hail up to nickel size being the main hazard in addition to torrential rain. Mostly dry weather and seasonal temperatures are expected from Tuesday into the weekend. The detailed forecast for North Dakota, tonight, cloudy with showers and thunderstorms, mainly south central and east. Patchy fog. Lows ranging from the mid-40s northwest to around 60 southeast. Tuesday, clouds gradually decreasing west to east. Patchy fog in the morning. Chance of morning showers and possibly a thunderstorm southeast. Highs in the upper 60s to upper 70s. Tuesday night, mostly clear. Lows in the mid-40s to mid-50s. Wednesday, mostly clear. Breezy west and central. Highs in the mid-60s to mid-70s. Here is the forecast for the Bismarck, Mendon listening area. Rest of today, showers likely and scattered thunderstorms. Highs in the upper 60s. Light and variable winds. Chance of rain 70%. Tonight, mostly cloudy. Showers likely and scattered thunderstorms in the evening, then a chance of showers after midnight. Patchy fog after midnight. Lows in the mid-50s. East winds around 5 miles per hour, becoming north around 5 miles per hour after midnight. Chance of rain 60%. Tuesday, mostly cloudy in the morning then clearing. Patchy fog in the morning. Highs in the lower 70s. West winds around 5 miles per hour. Tuesday night, mostly clear. Lows in the lower 50s. Southwest winds 5 to 10 miles per hour. Wednesday, sunny. Highs in the lower 70s. West winds 5 to 15 miles per hour with gusts up to 25 miles per hour. Wednesday night, mostly clear. Lows in the lower 40s. Thursday, sunny. Highs in the lower 60s. Thursday night, partly cloudy. Lows in the mid-40s. Friday, mostly sunny. Highs in the mid-60s. Friday night, partly cloudy. A slight chance of showers after midnight. Lows in the upper 40s. Chance of rain 20%. Saturday, mostly sunny. Highs in the lower 60s. Saturday night, decreasing clouds. Lows in the lower 40s. Sunday, sunny. Highs in the upper 50s. For western Lake Sakakawea, rest of today, east winds around 10 miles per hour late in the morning becoming light, then becoming east around 10 miles per hour late in the afternoon. Chance of showers late in the morning.

cloudy. Highs in the mid-60s. Tonight, northeast winds around 10 miles per hour early in the evening becoming light, then becoming southwest around 10 miles per hour early in the morning. Patchy fog after midnight. Mostly cloudy. Lows around 50. For eastern Lake Sakakawea, rest of today, east winds 10 to 15 miles per hour. Chance of showers late in the morning. Mostly cloudy. Highs in the mid-60s. Tonight, northeast winds around 10 miles per hour early in the evening becoming light. Isolated thunderstorms early in the evening. Chance of showers in the evening. Patchy fog after midnight. Mostly cloudy. Lows in the lower 50s. For northern Lake Oahe, rest of today, southeast winds 10 to 20 miles per hour. Showers and scattered thunderstorms. Mostly cloudy. Highs in the upper 60s. Tonight, southeast winds around 10 miles per hour shifting to the southwest after midnight, then shifting to the northwest early in the morning. Chance of thunderstorms in the evening. Showers until early morning. Patchy fog after midnight. Cloudy. Lows in the mid-50s. Here are the weather conditions at 4 p.m. Central Daylight Time. Bismarck, cloudy. Temperature 67 degrees, relative humidity 78%. Pressure 29.83 inches and falling. Mendon, partly sunny. 66 degrees, relative humidity 94%. Hazen, cloudy. 66 degrees, relative humidity 77%. Wind east at 8 miles an hour. Harvey, fog was reported. 61 degrees, relative humidity 100%. Wind southeast at 7 miles an hour. Minot, cloudy. 65 degrees, relative humidity 81%. Wind southeast at 12 miles an hour. Dickinson, sunny. 75 degrees, relative humidity 53%. Wind southeast at 7 miles an hour. Elsewhere around North Dakota, at Fargo, rain was falling, with a temperature of 65. At Grand Forks, fog was reported, with a temperature of 60. It was 64 at Garrison. At Williston, it was mostly sunny, with a temperature of 66. At Devil's Lake, it was cloudy, with a temperature of 59. At Jamestown, rain and fog were reported, with a temperature of 60. In northern South Dakota, skies ranged from partly sunny to cloudy. It was 68 at Mobridge, and 72 at Aberdeen. In eastern Montana, at Sydney, it was mostly sunny, with a temperature of 71. At Glendive, it was partly sunny, with a temperature of 69. At Miles City, it was cloudy, with a temperature of 68. Once again, at Bismarck, the temperature was 67 degrees under cloudy skies. The regional weather forecast from your National Weather Service office in Bismarck. Another round of showers and thunderstorms is expected to impact central and eastern parts of the state this evening through tonight. Excessive rainfall could cause localized flooding from south central to eastern North Dakota. A few thunderstorms may become strong, with hail up to nickel size being the main hazard in addition to torrential rain. Mostly dry weather and seasonal temperatures are expected from Tuesday into the weekend. The detailed forecast for North Dakota, tonight, cloudy with showers and thunderstorms, mainly south central and east. Patchy fog. Lows ranging from the mid-40s northwest to around 60 southeast. Tuesday, clouds gradually decreasing west to east. Patchy fog in the morning. Chance of morning showers and possibly a thunderstorm southeast. Highs in the upper 60s to upper 70s. Tuesday night, mostly clear. Lows in the mid-40s to mid-50s. Wednesday, mostly clear. Breezy west and central. Highs in the mid-60s to mid-70s. Here is the forecast for the Bismarck-Mendon listening area. Rest of today, showers likely and scattered thunderstorms. Highs in the upper 60s. Light and variable winds. Chance of rain 70%. Tonight, mostly cloudy. Showers likely and scattered thunderstorms in the evening, then a chance of showers after midnight. Patchy fog after midnight. Lows in the mid-50s. East winds around 5 miles per hour, becoming north around 5 miles per hour after midnight. Chance of rain 60%.

10%. Tuesday, mostly cloudy in the morning, then clearing. Patchy fog in the morning. Highs in the lower 70s. West winds around 5 miles per hour. Tuesday night, mostly clear. Lows in the lower 50s. Southwest winds 5 to 10 miles per hour. Wednesday, sunny. Highs in the lower 70s. West winds 5 to 15 miles per hour with gusts up to 25 miles per hour. Wednesday night, mostly clear. Lows in the lower 40s. Thursday, sunny. Highs in the lower 60s. Thursday night, partly cloudy. Lows in the mid-40s. Friday, mostly sunny. Highs in the mid-60s. Friday night, partly cloudy. A slight chance of showers after midnight. Lows in the upper 40s. Chance of rain 20%. Saturday, mostly sunny. Highs in the lower 60s. Saturday night, decreasing clouds. Lows in the lower 40s. Sunday, sunny. Highs in the upper 50s. For Western Lake Sakakawea, rest of today, east winds around 10 miles per hour late in the morning becoming light, then becoming east around 10 miles per hour late in the afternoon. Chance of showers late in the morning. Mostly cloudy. Highs in the mid-60s. Tonight, northeast winds around 10 miles per hour early in the evening becoming light, then becoming southwest around 10 miles per hour early in the morning. Patchy fog after midnight. Mostly cloudy. Lows around 50. For Eastern Lake Sakakawea, rest of today, east winds 10 to 15 miles per hour. Chance of showers late in the morning. Mostly cloudy. Highs in the mid-60s. Tonight, northeast winds around 10 miles per hour early in the evening becoming light. Isolated thunderstorms early in the evening. Chance of showers in the evening. Patchy fog after midnight. Mostly cloudy. Lows in the lower 50s. For Northern Lake Oahe, rest of today, southeast winds 10 to 20 miles per hour. Showers and scattered thunderstorms. Mostly cloudy. Highs in the upper 60s. Tonight, southeast winds around 10 miles per hour shifting to the southwest after midnight, then shifting to the northwest early in the morning. Chance of thunderstorms in the evening. Showers until early morning. Patchy fog after midnight. Cloudy. Lows in the mid-50s. Here are the weather conditions at 4 p.m. Central Daylight Time. Bismarck, cloudy. Temperature 67 degrees, relative humidity 78%. Pressure 29.83 inches and falling. Mendham, partly sunny. 66 degrees, relative humidity 94%. Hazen, cloudy. 66 degrees, relative humidity 77%. Wind east at 8 miles an hour. Harvey, fog was reported. 61 degrees, relative humidity 100%. Wind southeast at 7 miles an hour. Minot, cloudy. 65 degrees, relative humidity 81%. Wind southeast at 12 miles an hour. Dickinson, sunny. 75 degrees, relative humidity 53%. Wind southeast at 7 miles an hour. Elsewhere around North Dakota, at Fargo, rain was falling, with a temperature of 65. At Grand Forks, fog was reported, with a temperature of 60. It was 64 at Garrison. At Williston, it was mostly sunny, with a temperature of 66. At Devil's Lake, it was cloudy, with a temperature of 59. At Jamestown, rain and fog were reported, with a temperature of 60. In northern South Dakota, skies ranged from partly sunny to cloudy. It was 68 at Mobridge, and 72 at Aberdeen. In eastern Montana, at Sydney, it was mostly sunny, with a temperature of 71. At Glendive, it was partly sunny, with a temperature of 69. At Mile City, it was cloudy, with a temperature of 68. Once again, at Bismarck, the temperature was 67 degrees under cloudy skies. 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Providing weather information 24 hours a day from your National Weather Service office in Bismarck. The regional weather forecast from your National Weather Service

office in Bismarck. Another round of showers and thunderstorms is expected to impact central and eastern parts of the state this evening through tonight. Excessive rainfall could cause localized flooding from south central to eastern North Dakota. A few thunderstorms may become strong, with hail up to nickel size being the main hazard in addition to torrential rain. Mostly dry weather and seasonal temperatures are expected from Tuesday into the weekend. The detailed forecast for North Dakota, tonight, cloudy with showers and thunderstorms, mainly south central and east. Patchy fog. Lows ranging from the mid-40s northwest to around 60 southeast. Tuesday, clouds gradually decreasing west to east. Patchy fog in the morning. Chance of morning showers and possibly a thunderstorm southeast. Highs in the upper 60s to upper 70s. Tuesday night, mostly clear. Lows in the mid-40s to mid-50s. Wednesday, mostly clear. Breezy west and central. Highs in the mid-60s to mid-70s. Here is the forecast for the Wednesday, mostly clear. Breezy west and central. Highs in the mid-60s to mid-70s. Here is the forecast for the Bismarck Minden listening area. Rest of today, showers likely and scattered thunderstorms. Highs in the upper 60s. Light and variable winds. Chance of rain 70%. Tonight, mostly cloudy. Showers likely and scattered thunderstorms in the evening, then a chance of showers after midnight. Patchy fog after midnight. Lows in the mid-50s. East winds around 5 miles per hour, becoming north around 5 miles per hour after midnight. Chance of rain 60%. Tuesday, mostly cloudy in the morning then clearing. Patchy fog in the morning. Highs in the lower 70s. West winds around 5 miles per hour. Tuesday night, mostly clear. Lows in the lower 50s. Southwest winds 5 to 10 miles per hour. Wednesday, sunny. Highs in the lower 70s. West winds 5 to 15 miles per hour with gusts up to 25 miles per hour. Wednesday night, mostly clear. Lows in the lower 40s. Thursday, sunny. Highs in the lower 60s. Thursday night, partly cloudy. Lows in the mid-40s. Friday, mostly sunny. Highs in the mid-60s. Friday night, partly cloudy. A slight chance of showers after midnight. Lows in the upper 40s. Chance of rain 20%. Saturday, mostly sunny. Highs in the lower 60s. Saturday night, decreasing clouds. Lows in the lower 40s. Sunday, sunny. Highs in the upper 50s. For Western Lake Sakakawea, tonight, light winds becoming southwest around 10 miles per hour early in the morning. Patchy fog after midnight. Mostly cloudy in the evening then becoming partly cloudy. Lows around 50. Tuesday, windy. Southwest winds 10 to 15 miles per hour increasing to west 20 to 30 miles per hour in the afternoon. Patchy fog early in the morning. Sunny. Highs in the mid-70s. For Eastern Lake Sakakawea, tonight, northeast winds around 10 miles per hour early in the evening becoming light. Isolated thunderstorms early in the evening. Chance of showers in the evening. Patchy fog after midnight. Mostly cloudy. Lows in the lower 50s. Tuesday, light winds becoming southwest 10 to 20 miles per hour in the late morning and afternoon. Patchy fog early in the morning. Partly sunny in the morning then clearing. Highs in the mid-70s. For Northern Lake Oahe, tonight, southeast winds around 10 miles per hour shifting to the southwest after midnight, then shifting to the northwest early in the morning. Scattered thunderstorms in the evening. Showers through the night. Patchy fog after midnight. Cloudy. Lows in the mid-50s. Tuesday, west winds around 10 miles per hour. Patchy fog early in the morning. Mostly cloudy in the morning then clearing. Highs in the lower 70s. Here are the weather conditions at 4 p.m. Central Daylight Time. Bismarck, cloudy. Temperature 67 degrees, relative humidity 78%. Pressure 29.83 inches and falling. Minden, partly sunny. 66 degrees, relative humidity.

94%. Hazel, cloudy. 66 degrees. Relative humidity, 77%. Wind east at 8 miles an hour. Harvey, fog was reported. 61 degrees. Relative humidity, 100%. Wind southeast at 7 miles an hour. Minot, cloudy. 65 degrees. Relative humidity, 81%. Wind southeast at 12 miles an hour. Dickinson, sunny. 75 degrees. Relative humidity, 53%. Wind southeast at 7 miles an hour. Elsewhere around North Dakota, at Fargo, rain was falling, with a temperature of 65. At Grand Forks, fog was reported, with a temperature of 60. It was 64 at Garrison. At Williston, it was mostly sunny, with a temperature of 66. At Devil's Lake, it was cloudy, with a temperature of 59. At Jamestown, rain and fog were reported, with a temperature of 60. In northern South Dakota, skies ranged from partly sunny to cloudy. It was 68 at Mobridge, and 72 at Aberdeen. In eastern Montana, at Sydney, it was mostly sunny, with a temperature of 71. At Glendive, it was partly sunny, with a temperature of 69. At Miles City, it was cloudy, with a temperature of 68. Once again, at Bismarck, the temperature was 67 degrees under cloudy skies. The regional weather forecast from your National Weather Service office in Bismarck. Another round of showers and thunderstorms is expected to impact central and eastern parts of the state this evening through tonight. Excessive rainfall could cause localized flooding from south central to eastern North Dakota. A few thunderstorms may become strong, with hail up to nickel size being the main hazard in addition to torrential rain. Mostly dry weather and seasonal temperatures are expected from Tuesday into the weekend. The detailed forecast for North Dakota, tonight, cloudy with showers and thunderstorms, mainly south central and east. Patchy fog. Lows ranging from the mid-40s northwest to around 60 southeast. Tuesday, clouds gradually decreasing west to east. Patchy fog in the morning. Chance of morning showers and possibly a thunderstorm southeast. Highs in the upper 60s to upper 70s. Tuesday night, mostly clear. Lows in the mid-40s to mid-50s. Wednesday, mostly clear. Breezy west and central. Highs in the mid-60s to mid-70s. Here is the forecast for the Bismarck Minden listening area. Rest of today, showers likely and scattered thunderstorms. Highs in the upper 60s. East winds around 5 miles per hour. Chance of rain 70%. Tonight, mostly cloudy. Showers likely and scattered thunderstorms in the evening, then a chance of showers after midnight. Patchy fog after midnight. Lows in the mid-50s. East winds around 5 miles per hour, becoming north around 5 miles per hour after midnight. Chance of rain 60%. Tuesday, mostly cloudy in the morning then clearing. Patchy fog in the morning. Highs in the lower 70s. West winds around 5 miles per hour. Tuesday night, mostly clear. Lows in the lower 50s. Southwest winds 5 to 10 miles per hour. Wednesday, sunny. Highs in the lower 70s. West winds 5 to 15 miles per hour with gusts up to 25 miles per hour. Wednesday night, mostly clear. Lows in the lower 40s. Thursday, sunny. Highs in the lower 60s. Thursday night, partly cloudy. Lows in the mid-40s. Friday, mostly sunny. Highs in the mid-60s. Friday night, partly cloudy. A slight chance of showers after midnight. Lows in the upper 40s. Chance of rain 20%. Saturday, mostly sunny. Highs in the lower 60s. Saturday night, decreasing clouds. Lows in the lower 40s. Sunday, sunny. Highs in the upper 50s. For Western Lake Sakakawea, tonight, light winds becoming southwest around 10 miles per hour early in the morning. Patchy fog after midnight. Mostly cloudy in the evening then becoming partly cloudy. Lows around 50. Tuesday, windy. Southwest winds 10 to 15 miles per hour increasing to west 20 to 30 miles per hour in the afternoon. Patchy fog early in the morning.

sunny. Highs in the mid-70s. For eastern Lake Sakakawea, tonight, northeast winds around 10 miles per hour early in the evening becoming light. Isolated thunderstorms early in the evening. Chance of showers in the evening. Patchy fog after midnight. Mostly cloudy. Lows in the lower 50s. Tuesday, light winds becoming southwest 10 to 20 miles per hour in the late morning and afternoon. Patchy fog early in the morning. Partly sunny in the morning then clearing. Highs in the mid-70s. For northern Lake Oahe, tonight, southeast winds around 10 miles per hour shifting to the southwest after midnight, then shifting to the northwest early in the morning. Scattered thunderstorms in the evening. Showers through the night. Patchy fog after midnight. Cloudy. Lows in the mid-50s. Tuesday, west winds around 10 miles per hour. Patchy fog early in the morning. Mostly cloudy in the morning then clearing. Highs in the lower 70s. Here are the weather conditions at 4 p.m. Central Daylight Time. Bismarck, cloudy. Temperature 67 degrees, relative humidity 78%. Pressure 29.83 inches and falling. Mendon, partly sunny. 66 degrees, relative humidity 94%. Hazen, cloudy. 66 degrees, relative humidity 77%. Wind east at 8 miles an hour. Harvey, fog was reported. 61 degrees, relative humidity 100%. Wind southeast at 7 miles an hour. Minot, cloudy. 65 degrees, relative humidity 81%. Wind southeast at 12 miles an hour. Dickinson, sunny. 75 degrees, relative humidity 53%. Wind southeast at 7 miles an hour. Elsewhere around North Dakota, at Fargo, rain was falling, with a temperature of 65. At Grand Forks, fog was reported, with a temperature of 60. It was 64 at Garrison. At Williston, it was mostly sunny, with a temperature of 66. At Devil's Lake, it was cloudy, with a temperature of 59. At Jamestown, rain and fog were reported, with a temperature of 60. In northern South Dakota, skies ranged from partly sunny to cloudy. It was 68 at Mobridge, and 72 at Aberdeen. In eastern Montana, at Sydney, it was mostly sunny, with a temperature of 71. At Glendive, it was partly sunny, with a temperature of 69. At Miles City, it was cloudy, with a temperature of 68. Once again, at Bismarck, the temperature was 67 degrees under cloudy skies. The regional weather forecast from your National Weather Service office in Bismarck. Another round of showers and thunderstorms is expected to impact central and eastern parts of the state this evening through tonight. Excessive rainfall could cause localized flooding from south central to eastern North Dakota. A few thunderstorms may become strong, with hail up to nickel size being the main hazard in addition to torrential rain. Mostly dry weather and seasonal temperatures are expected from Tuesday into the weekend. The detailed forecast for North Dakota, tonight, cloudy with showers and thunderstorms, mainly south central and east. Patchy fog. Lows ranging from the mid-40s northwest to around 60 southeast. Tuesday, clouds gradually decreasing west to east. Patchy fog in the morning. Chance of morning showers and possibly a thunderstorm southeast. Highs in the upper 60s to upper 70s. Tuesday night, mostly clear. Lows in the mid-40s to mid-50s. Wednesday, mostly clear. Breezy west and central. Highs in the mid-60s to mid-70s. Here is the forecast for the Bismarck-Mendon listening area. Rest of today, showers likely and scattered thunderstorms. Highs in the upper 60s. East winds around 5 miles per hour. Chance of rain 70%. Tonight, mostly cloudy. Showers likely and scattered thunderstorms in the evening, then a chance of showers after midnight. Patchy fog after midnight. Lows in the mid-50s. East winds around 5 miles per hour, becoming north around 5 miles per hour after midnight. Chance of rain 60%. Tuesday, mostly cloudy in the morning then clearing. Patchy fog in the morning. Highs in the lower 70s. West winds around 5 miles per hour.

Tuesday night, mostly clear. Lows in the lower 50s. Southwest winds 5 to 10 miles per hour. Wednesday, sunny. Highs in the lower 70s. West winds 5 to 15 miles per hour with gusts up to 25 miles per hour. Wednesday night, mostly clear. Lows in the lower 40s. Thursday, sunny. Highs in the lower 60s. Thursday night, partly cloudy. Lows in the mid-40s. Friday, mostly sunny. Highs in the mid-60s. Friday night, partly cloudy. A slight chance of showers after midnight. Lows in the upper 40s. Chance of rain 20%. Saturday, mostly sunny. Highs in the lower 60s. Saturday night, decreasing clouds. Lows in the lower 40s. Sunday, sunny. Highs in the upper 50s. For Western Lake Sakakawea, tonight, light winds becoming southwest around 10 miles per hour early in the morning. Patchy fog after midnight. Mostly cloudy in the evening, then becoming partly cloudy. Lows around 50. Tuesday, windy. Southwest winds 10 to 15 miles per hour, increasing to west 20 to 30 miles per hour in the afternoon. Patchy fog early in the morning. Sunny. Highs in the mid-70s. For Eastern Lake Sakakawea, tonight, northeast winds around 10 miles per hour early in the evening, becoming light. Isolated thunderstorms early in the evening. Chance of showers in the evening. Patchy fog after midnight. Mostly cloudy. Lows in the lower 50s. Tuesday, light winds becoming southwest 10 to 20 miles per hour in the late morning and afternoon. Patchy fog early in the morning. Partly sunny in the morning, then clearing. Highs in the mid-70s. For Northern Lake Oahe, tonight, southeast winds around 10 miles per hour shifting to the southwest after midnight, then shifting to the northwest early in the morning. Scattered thunderstorms in the evening. Showers through the night. Patchy fog after midnight. Cloudy. Lows in the mid-50s. Tuesday, west winds around 10 miles per hour. Patchy fog early in the morning. Mostly cloudy in the morning, then clearing. Highs in the lower 70s. Here are the weather conditions at 4 p.m. Central Daylight Time. Bismarck, cloudy. Temperature 67 degrees. Relative humidity 78%. Pressure 29.83 inches and falling. Mendon, partly sunny. 66 degrees. Relative humidity 94%. Hazen, cloudy. 66 degrees. Relative humidity 77%. Wind east at 8 miles an hour. Harvey, fog was reported. 61 degrees, relative humidity 100%. Wind southeast at 7 miles an hour. Minot, cloudy. 65 degrees, relative humidity 81%. Wind southeast at 12 miles an hour. Dickinson, sunny. 75 degrees, relative humidity 53%. Wind southeast at 7 miles an hour. Elsewhere around North Dakota, at Fargo, rain was falling, with a temperature of 65. At Grand Forks, fog was reported, with a temperature of 60. It was 64 at Garrison. At Williston, it was mostly sunny, with a temperature of 66. At Devil's Lake, it was cloudy, with a temperature of 59. At Jamestown, rain and fog were reported, with a temperature of 60. In northern South Dakota, skies ranged from partly sunny to cloudy. It was 68 at Mobridge, and 72 at Aberdeen. In eastern Montana, at Sydney, it was mostly sunny, with a temperature of 71. At Glendive, it was partly sunny, with a temperature of 69. At Miles City, it was cloudy, with a temperature of 68. Once again, at Bismarck, the temperature was 67 degrees under cloudy skies. The regional weather forecast from your National Weather Service office in Bismarck. Another round of showers and thunderstorms is expected to impact central and eastern parts of the state this evening through tonight. Excessive rainfall could cause localized flooding from south central to eastern North Dakota. A few thunderstorms may become strong, with hail up to nickel size being the main hazard in addition to torrential rain. Mostly dry weather and seasonal temperatures are expected from Tuesday into the weekend. The detailed forecast.

highs in the upper 60s. East winds around 5 miles per hour. Chance of rain 70%. Tonight, mostly cloudy. Showers likely and scattered thunderstorms in the evening, then a chance of showers after midnight. Patchy fog after midnight. Lows in the mid-50s. East winds around 5 miles per hour, becoming north around 5 miles per hour after midnight. Chance of rain 60%. Tuesday, mostly cloudy in the morning then clearing. Patchy fog in the morning. Highs in the lower 70s. West winds around 5 miles per hour. Tuesday night, mostly clear. Lows in the lower 50s. Southwest winds 5 to 10 miles per hour. Wednesday, sunny. Highs in the lower 70s. West winds 5 to 15 miles per hour with gusts up to 25 miles per hour. Wednesday night, mostly clear. Lows in the lower 40s. Thursday, sunny. Highs in the lower 60s. Thursday night, partly cloudy. Lows in the mid-40s. Friday, mostly sunny. Highs in the mid-60s. Friday night, partly cloudy. A slight chance of showers after midnight. Lows in the upper 40s. Chance of rain 20%. Saturday, mostly sunny. Highs in the lower 60s. Saturday night, decreasing clouds. Lows in the lower 40s. Sunday, sunny. Highs in the upper 50s. For Western Lake Sakakawea, tonight, light winds becoming southwest around 10 miles per hour early in the morning. Patchy fog after midnight. Mostly cloudy in the evening then becoming partly cloudy. Lows around 50. Tuesday, windy. Southwest winds 10 to 15 miles per hour increasing to west 20 to 30 miles per hour in the afternoon. Patchy fog early in the morning. Sunny. Highs in the mid-70s. For Eastern Lake Sakakawea, tonight, northeast winds around 10 miles per hour early in the evening becoming light. Isolated thunderstorms early in the evening. Chance of showers in the evening. Patchy fog after midnight. Mostly cloudy. Lows in the lower 50s. Tuesday, light winds becoming southwest 10 to 20 miles per hour in the late morning and afternoon. Patchy fog early in the morning. Partly sunny in the morning then clearing. Highs in the mid-70s. For Northern Lake Oahe, tonight, southeast winds around 10 miles per hour shifting to the southwest after midnight, then shifting to the northwest early in the morning. Scattered thunderstorms in the evening. Showers through the night. Patchy fog after midnight. Cloudy. Lows in the mid-50s. Tuesday, west winds around 10 miles per hour. Patchy fog early in the morning. Mostly cloudy in the morning then clearing. Highs in the lower 70s. Here are the weather conditions at 4 p.m. Central Daylight Time. Bismarck, cloudy. Temperature 67 degrees, relative humidity 78%. Pressure 29.83 inches and falling. Mendon, partly sunny. 66 degrees, relative humidity 94%. Hazen, cloudy. 66 degrees, relative humidity 77%. Wind east at 8 miles an hour. Harvey, fog was reported. 61 degrees, relative humidity 100%. Wind southeast at 7 miles an hour. Minot, cloudy. 65 degrees, relative humidity 81%. Wind southeast at 12 miles an hour. Dickinson, sunny. 75 degrees, relative humidity 53%. Wind southeast at 7 miles an hour. Elsewhere around North Dakota, at Fargo, rain was falling, with a temperature of 65. At Grand Forks, fog was reported, with a temperature of 60. It was 64 at Garrison. At Williston, it was mostly sunny, with a temperature of 66. At Devil's Lake, it was cloudy, with a temperature of 59. At Jamestown, rain and fog were reported, with a temperature of 60. In northern South Dakota, skies ranged from partly sunny to cloudy. It was 68 at Mobridge, and 72 at Aberdeen. In eastern Montana, at Sydney, it was mostly sunny, with a temperature of 71. At Glendive, it was partly sunny, with a temperature of 69. At Miles City,

it was cloudy with a temperature of 68. Once again, at Bismarck, the temperature was 67 degrees under cloudy skies. The regional weather forecast from your National Weather Service office in Bismarck. Another round of showers and thunderstorms is expected to impact central and eastern parts of the state this evening through tonight. Excessive rainfall could cause localized flooding from south central to eastern North Dakota. A few thunderstorms may become strong, with hail up to nickel size being the main hazard in addition to torrential rain. Mostly dry weather and seasonal temperatures are expected from Tuesday into the weekend. The detailed forecast for North Dakota, tonight, cloudy with showers and thunderstorms, mainly south central and east. Patchy fog. Lows ranging from the mid-40s northwest to around 60 southeast. Tuesday, clouds gradually decreasing west to east. Patchy fog in the morning. Chance of morning showers and possibly a thunderstorm southeast. Highs in the upper 60s to upper 70s. Tuesday night, mostly clear. Lows in the mid-40s to mid-50s. Wednesday, mostly clear. Breezy west and central. Highs in the mid-60s to mid-70s. Here is the forecast for the Bismarck Minden listening area. Rest of today, showers likely and scattered thunderstorms. Highs in the upper 60s. East winds around 5 miles per hour. Chance of rain 70%. Tonight, mostly cloudy. Showers likely and scattered thunderstorms in the evening, then a chance of showers after midnight. Patchy fog after midnight. Lows in the mid-50s. East winds around 5 miles per hour, becoming north around 5 miles per hour after midnight. Chance of rain 60%. Tuesday, mostly cloudy in the morning then clearing. Patchy fog in the morning. Highs in the lower 70s. West winds around 5 miles per hour. Tuesday night, mostly clear. Lows in the lower 50s. Southwest winds 5 to 10 miles per hour. Wednesday, sunny. Highs in the lower 70s. West winds 5 to 15 miles per hour with gusts up to 25 miles per hour. Wednesday night, mostly clear. Lows in the lower 40s. Thursday, sunny. Highs in the lower 60s. Thursday night, partly cloudy. Lows in the mid-40s. Friday, mostly sunny. Highs in the mid-60s. Friday night, partly cloudy. A slight chance of showers after midnight. Lows in the upper 40s. Chance of rain 20%. Saturday, mostly sunny. Highs in the lower 60s. Saturday night, decreasing clouds. Lows in the lower 40s. Sunday, sunny. Highs in the upper 50s. 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Providing weather information 24 hours a day from your National Weather Service office in Bismarck. For Western Lake Sakakawea, tonight, light winds becoming southwest around 10 miles per hour early in the morning. Patchy fog after midnight. Mostly cloudy in the evening then becoming partly cloudy. Lows around 50. Tuesday, windy. Southwest winds 10 to 15 miles per hour increasing to west 20 to 30 miles per hour in the afternoon. Patchy fog early in the morning. Sunny. Highs in the mid-70s. For eastern Lake Sakakawea, tonight, northeast winds around 10 miles per hour early in the evening becoming light. Isolated thunderstorms early in the evening. Chance of showers in the evening. Patchy fog after midnight. Mostly cloudy. Lows in the lower 50s. Tuesday, light winds becoming southwest 10 to 20 miles per hour in the late morning and afternoon. Patchy fog early in the morning. Partly sunny in the morning then clearing. Highs in the mid-70s. For northern Lake Oahe, tonight, southeast winds around 10 miles per hour shifting to the southwest after midnight, then shifting to the northwest early in the morning. Scattered thunderstorms in the evening. Showers through the night. Patchy fog after midnight. Cloudy. Lows in the mid-50s. Tuesday, west winds around 10 miles per hour. Patchy fog early in the morning. Mostly cloudy in the morning then clearing. Highs in the lower 70s. Here are the

Weather conditions at 5 p.m. Central Daylight Time. Bismarck, cloudy. Temperature 67 degrees, relative humidity 81%. Wind northeast at 6 miles an hour. Pressure 29.81 inches and falling. Menden, cloudy. 66 degrees, relative humidity 100%. Wind east at 8 miles an hour. Hazen, mostly sunny. 68 degrees, relative humidity 73%. Wind northeast at 6 miles an hour. Harvey, cloudy. 63 degrees, relative humidity 100%. Wind southeast at 9 miles an hour. Minot, cloudy. 64 degrees, relative humidity 83%. Wind southeast at 10 miles an hour. Dickinson, partly sunny. 73 degrees, relative humidity 61%. Wind southeast at 7 miles an hour. Elsewhere around North Dakota, at Jamestown, rain was falling with a temperature of 60. At Grand Forks, fog was reported with a temperature of 62. At Fargo, thunder was reported with a temperature of 64. It was 64 at Garrison. At Williston, it was mostly sunny with a temperature of 67. At Devil's Lake, it was partly sunny with a temperature of 62. In northern South Dakota, it was cloudy. It was 69 at Mobridge and 71 at Aberdeen. In eastern Montana, skies ranged from mostly sunny to partly sunny. It was 67 at Miles City, 69 at Glendive, and 71 at Sydney. Once again, at Bismarck, the temperature was 67 degrees under cloudy skies. The regional weather forecast from your National Weather Service office in Bismarck. Another round of showers and thunderstorms is expected to impact central and eastern parts of the state this evening through tonight. Excessive rainfall could cause localized flooding from south central to eastern North Dakota. A few thunderstorms may become strong, with hail up to nickel size being the main hazard in addition to torrential rain. Mostly dry weather and seasonal temperatures are expected from Tuesday into the weekend. The detailed forecast for North Dakota, tonight, cloudy with showers and thunderstorms, mainly south central and east. Patchy fog. Lows ranging from the mid-40s northwest to around 60 southeast. Tuesday, clouds gradually decreasing west to east. Patchy fog in the morning. Chance of morning showers and possibly a thunderstorm southeast. Highs in the upper 60s to upper 70s. Tuesday night, mostly clear. Lows in the mid-40s to mid-50s. Wednesday, mostly clear. Breezy west and central. Highs in the mid-60s to mid-70s. Here is the forecast for the Bismarck, Menden listening area. Rest of today, showers likely and scattered thunderstorms. Highs in the upper 60s. East winds around 5 miles per hour. Chance of rain 70%. Tonight, mostly cloudy. Showers likely and scattered thunderstorms in the evening, then a chance of showers after midnight. Patchy fog after midnight. Lows in the mid-50s. East winds around 5 miles per hour, becoming north around 5 miles per hour after midnight. Chance of rain 60%. Tuesday, mostly cloudy in the morning then clearing. Patchy fog in the morning. Highs in the lower 70s. West winds around 5 miles per hour. Tuesday night, mostly clear. Lows in the lower 50s. Southwest winds 5 to 10 miles per hour. Wednesday, sunny. Highs in the lower 70s. West winds 5 to 15 miles per hour with gusts up to 25 miles per hour. Wednesday night, mostly clear. Lows in the lower 40s. Thursday, sunny. Highs in the lower 60s. Thursday night, partly cloudy. Lows in the mid-40s. Friday, mostly sunny. Highs in the mid-60s. Friday night, partly cloudy. A slight chance of showers after midnight. Lows in the upper 40s. Chance of rain 20%. Saturday, mostly sunny. Highs in the lower 60s. Saturday night, decreasing clouds. Lows in the lower 40s. Sunday, sunny. Highs in the upper 50s. For Western Lake Sakakawea, tonight, light winds becoming southwest around 10 miles per hour early in the morning. Patchy fog.

after midnight. Mostly cloudy in the evening, then becoming partly cloudy. Lows around 50. Tuesday, windy. Southwest winds 10 to 15 miles per hour, increasing to west 20 to 30 miles per hour in the afternoon. Patchy fog early in the morning. Sunny. Highs in the mid-70s. For eastern Lake Sakakawea, tonight, northeast winds around 10 miles per hour early in the evening, becoming light. Isolated thunderstorms early in the evening. Chance of showers in the evening. Patchy fog after midnight. Mostly cloudy. Lows in the lower 50s. Tuesday, light winds becoming southwest 10 to 20 miles per hour in the late morning and afternoon. Patchy fog early in the morning. Partly sunny in the morning, then clearing. Highs in the mid-70s. For northern Lake Oahe, tonight, southeast winds around 10 miles per hour shifting to the southwest after midnight, then shifting to the northwest early in the morning. Scattered thunderstorms in the evening. Showers through the night. Patchy fog after midnight. Cloudy. Lows in the mid-50s. Tuesday, west winds around 10 miles per hour. Patchy fog early in the morning. Mostly cloudy in the morning, then clearing. Highs in the lower 70s. Here are the weather conditions at 5 p.m. Central Daylight Time. Bismarck, cloudy. Temperature 67 degrees, relative humidity 81%. Wind northeast at 6 miles an hour. Pressure 29.81 inches and falling. Mendham, cloudy. 66 degrees, relative humidity 100%. Wind east at 8 miles an hour. Hazen, mostly sunny. 68 degrees, relative humidity 73%. Wind northeast at 6 miles an hour. Harvey, cloudy. 63 degrees, relative humidity 100%. Wind southeast at 9 miles an hour. Minot, cloudy. 64 degrees, relative humidity 83%. Wind southeast at 10 miles an hour. Dickinson, partly sunny. 73 degrees, relative humidity 61%. Wind southeast at 7 miles an hour. Elsewhere around North Dakota, at Jamestown, rain was falling, with a temperature of 60. At Grand Forks, fog was reported, with a temperature of 62. At Fargo, thunder was reported, with a temperature of 64. It was 64 at Garrison. At Williston, it was mostly sunny, with a temperature of 67. At Devil's Lake, it was partly sunny, with a temperature of 62. In northern South Dakota, it was cloudy. It was 69 at Mobridge, and 71 at Aberdeen. In eastern Montana, skies ranged from mostly sunny to partly sunny. It was 67 at Miles City, 69 at Glendive, and 71 at Sydney. Once again, at Bismarck, the temperature was 67 degrees under cloudy skies. Here are the weather conditions at 5 p.m. Central Daylight Time. Bismarck, cloudy. Temperature 67 degrees, relative humidity 81%. Wind northeast at 6 miles an hour. Pressure 29.81 inches and falling. Mendham, cloudy. 66 degrees, relative humidity 100%. Wind east at 8 miles an hour. Hazen, mostly sunny. 68 degrees, relative humidity 73%. Wind northeast at 6 miles an hour. Harvey, cloudy. 63 degrees, relative humidity 100%. Wind southeast at 9 miles an hour. Minot, cloudy. 64 degrees, relative humidity 83%. Wind southeast at 10 miles an hour. Dickinson, partly sunny. 73 degrees, relative humidity 61%. Wind southeast at 7 miles an hour. Elsewhere around North Dakota, at Jamestown, rain was falling, with a temperature of 60. At Grand Forks, fog was reported, with a temperature of 62. At Fargo, thunder was reported, with a temperature of 64. It was 64 at Garrison. At Williston, it was mostly sunny, with a temperature of 67. At Devil's Lake, it was partly sunny, with a temperature of 62. In northern South Dakota, it was cloudy. It was 69 at Mobridge, and 71 at Aberdeen. In eastern Montana, skies ranged from mostly sunny to partly sunny,

8 with 67 at Miles City, 69 at Glendive, and 71 at Sydney. Once again, at Bismarck, the temperature was 67 degrees under cloudy skies. The regional weather forecast from your National Weather Service office in Bismarck. Another round of showers and thunderstorms is expected to impact central and eastern parts of the state this evening through tonight. Excessive rainfall could cause localized flooding from south central to eastern North Dakota. A few thunderstorms may become strong, with hail up to nickel size being the main hazard in addition to torrential rain. Mostly dry weather and seasonal temperatures are expected from Tuesday into the weekend. The detailed forecast for North Dakota. Tonight, cloudy with showers and thunderstorms, mainly south central and east. Patchy fog. Lows ranging from the mid-40s northwest to around 60 southeast. Tuesday, clouds gradually decreasing west to east. Patchy fog in the morning. Chance of morning showers and possibly a thunderstorm southeast. Highs in the upper 60s to upper 70s. Tuesday night, mostly clear. Lows in the mid-40s to mid-50s. Wednesday, mostly clear. Breezy west and central. Highs in the mid-60s to mid-70s. Here is the forecast for the Bismarck, Minden listening area. Rest of today, showers likely and scattered thunderstorms. Highs in the upper 60s. East winds around 5 miles per hour. Chance of rain 70%. Tonight, mostly cloudy. Showers likely and scattered thunderstorms in the evening, then a chance of showers after midnight. Patchy fog after midnight. Lows in the mid-50s. East winds around 5 miles per hour, becoming north around 5 miles per hour after midnight. Chance of rain 60%. Tuesday, mostly cloudy in the morning then clearing. Patchy fog in the morning. Highs in the lower 70s. West winds around 5 miles per hour. Tuesday night, mostly clear. Lows in the lower 50s. Southwest winds 5 to 10 miles per hour. Wednesday, sunny. Highs in the lower 70s. West winds 5 to 15 miles per hour with gusts up to 25 miles per hour. Wednesday night, mostly clear. Lows in the lower 40s. Thursday, sunny. Highs in the lower 60s. Thursday night, partly cloudy. Lows in the mid-40s. Friday, mostly sunny. Highs in the mid-60s. Friday night, partly cloudy. A slight chance of showers after midnight. Lows in the upper 40s. Chance of rain 20%. Saturday, mostly sunny. Highs in the lower 60s. Saturday night, decreasing clouds. Lows in the lower 40s. Sunday, sunny. Highs in the upper 50s. For Western Lake Sakakawea, tonight, light winds becoming southwest around 10 miles per hour early in the morning. Patchy fog after midnight. Mostly cloudy in the evening then becoming partly cloudy. Lows around 50. Tuesday, windy. Southwest winds 10 to 15 miles per hour increasing to west 20 to 30 miles per hour in the afternoon. Patchy fog early in the morning. Sunny. Highs in the mid-70s. For Eastern Lake Sakakawea, tonight, northeast winds around 10 miles per hour early in the evening becoming light. Isolated thunderstorms early in the evening. Chance of showers in the evening. Patchy fog after midnight. Mostly cloudy. Lows in the lower 50s. Tuesday, light winds becoming southwest 10 to 20 miles per hour in the late morning and afternoon. Patchy fog early in the morning. Partly sunny in the morning then clearing. Highs in the mid-70s. For Northern Lake Oahe, tonight, southeast winds around 10 miles per hour shifting to the southwest after midnight, then shifting to the northwest early in the morning. Scattered thunderstorms in the evening. Showers through the night. Patchy fog after midnight. Cloudy. Lows in the mid-50s. Tuesday, west winds around 10 miles per hour. Patchy fog early in the morning. Mostly cloudy in the morning then clearing. Highs in the lower 70s. Here are the weather conditions at 5 p.m. Central Daylight Time. Bismarck, cloudy. Temperature 67 degrees, relative humidity 81%. Wind northeast at 6 miles an hour.

pressure 29.81 inches and falling. Mendan, cloudy. 66 degrees, relative humidity 100%. Wind east at 8 miles an hour. Hazen, mostly sunny. 68 degrees, relative humidity 73%. Wind northeast at 6 miles an hour. Harvey, cloudy. 63 degrees, relative humidity 100%. Wind southeast at 9 miles an hour. Minot, cloudy. 64 degrees, relative humidity 83%. Wind southeast at 10 miles an hour. Dickinson, partly sunny. 73 degrees, relative humidity 61%. Wind southeast at 7 miles an hour. Elsewhere around North Dakota, at Jamestown, rain was falling with a temperature of 60. At Grand Forks, fog was reported with a temperature of 62. At Fargo, thunder was reported with a temperature of 64. It was 64 at Garrison. At Williston, it was mostly sunny with a temperature of 67. At Devil's Lake, it was partly sunny with a temperature of 62. In northern South Dakota, it was cloudy. It was 69 at Mobridge and 71 at Aberdeen. In eastern Montana, skies ranged from mostly sunny to partly sunny. It was 67 at Miles City, 69 at Glendive, and 71 at Sydney. Once again, at Bismarck, the temperature was 67 degrees under cloudy skies. The regional weather forecast from your National Weather Service office in Bismarck. Another round of showers and thunderstorms is expected to impact central and eastern parts of the state this evening through tonight. Excessive rainfall could cause localized flooding from south central to eastern North Dakota. A few thunderstorms may become strong, with hail up to nickel size being the main hazard in addition to torrential rain. Mostly dry weather and seasonal temperatures are expected from Tuesday into the weekend. The detailed forecast for North Dakota, tonight, cloudy with showers and thunderstorms, mainly south central and east. Patchy fog. Lows ranging from the mid-40s northwest to around 60 southeast. Tuesday, clouds gradually decreasing west to east. Patchy fog in the morning. Chance of morning showers and possibly a thunderstorm southeast. Highs in the upper 60s to upper 70s. Tuesday night, mostly clear. Lows in the mid-40s to mid-50s. Wednesday, mostly clear. Breezy west and central. Highs in the mid-60s to mid-70s. Here is the forecast for the Bismarck-Mendon listening area. Rest of today, showers likely and scattered thunderstorms. Highs in the upper 60s. East winds around 5 miles per hour. Chance of rain 70%. Tonight, mostly cloudy. Showers likely and scattered thunderstorms in the evening, then a chance of showers after midnight. Patchy fog after midnight. Lows in the mid-50s. East winds around 5 miles per hour, becoming north around 5 miles per hour after midnight. Chance of rain 60%. Tuesday, mostly cloudy in the morning then clearing. Patchy fog in the morning. Highs in the lower 70s. West winds around 5 miles per hour. Tuesday night, mostly clear. Lows in the lower 50s. Southwest winds 5 to 10 miles per hour. Wednesday, sunny. Highs in the lower 70s. West winds 5 to 15 miles per hour with gusts up to 25 miles per hour. Wednesday night, mostly clear. Lows in the lower 40s. Thursday, sunny. Highs in the lower 60s. Thursday night, partly cloudy. Lows in the mid-40s. Friday, mostly sunny. Highs in the mid-60s. Friday night, partly cloudy. A slight chance of showers after midnight. Lows in the upper 40s. Chance of rain 20%. Saturday, mostly sunny. Highs in the lower 60s. Saturday night, decreasing clouds. Lows in the lower 40s. Sunday, sunny. Highs in the upper 50s. For Western Lake Sakakawea, tonight, light winds becoming southwest around 10 miles per hour early in the morning. Patchy fog after midnight. Mostly cloudy in the evening then becoming partly cloudy. Lows around 50. Tuesday, windy. Southwest winds 10 to 15 miles per hour increasing to west.

20 to 30 miles per hour in the afternoon. Patchy fog early in the morning. Sunny. Highs in the mid-70s. For eastern Lake Sakakawea, tonight, northeast winds around 10 miles per hour early in the evening becoming light. Isolated thunderstorms early in the evening. Chance of showers in the evening. Patchy fog after midnight. Mostly cloudy. Lows in the lower 50s. Tuesday, light winds becoming southwest 10 to 20 miles per hour in the late morning and afternoon. Patchy fog early in the morning. Partly sunny in the morning then clearing. Highs in the mid-70s. For northern Lake Oahu, tonight, southeast winds around 10 miles per hour shifting to the southwest after midnight, then shifting to the northwest early in the morning. Scattered thunderstorms in the evening. Showers through the night. Patchy fog after midnight. Cloudy. Lows in the mid-50s. Tuesday, west winds around 10 miles per hour. Patchy fog early in the morning. Mostly cloudy in the morning then clearing. Highs in the lower 70s. Here are the weather conditions at 5 p.m. Central Daylight Time. Bismarck, cloudy. Temperature 67 degrees, relative humidity 81%. Wind northeast at 6 miles an hour. Pressure 29.81 inches and falling. Mendham, cloudy. 66 degrees, relative humidity 100%. Wind east at 8 miles an hour. Hazen, mostly sunny. 68 degrees, relative humidity 73%. Wind northeast at 6 miles an hour. Harvey, cloudy. 63 degrees, relative humidity 100%. Wind southeast at 9 miles an hour. Minot, cloudy. 64 degrees, relative humidity 83%. Wind southeast at 10 miles an hour. Dickinson, partly sunny. 73 degrees, relative humidity 61%. Wind southeast at 7 miles an hour. Elsewhere around North Dakota, at Jamestown, rain was falling, with a temperature of 60. At Grand Forks, fog was reported, with a temperature of 62. At Fargo, thunder was reported, with a temperature of 64. It was 64 at Garrison. At Williston, it was mostly sunny, with a temperature of 67. At Devil's Lake, it was partly sunny, with a temperature of 62. In northern South Dakota, it was cloudy. It was 69 at Mobridge, and 71 at Aberdeen. In eastern Montana, skies ranged from mostly sunny to partly sunny. It was 67 at Miles City, 69 at Glendive, and 71 at Sydney. Once again, at Bismarck, the temperature was 67 degrees under cloudy skies. The regional weather forecast from your National Weather Service office in Bismarck. Another round of showers and thunderstorms is expected to impact central and eastern parts of the state this evening through tonight. Excessive rainfall could cause localized flooding from south central to eastern North Dakota. A few thunderstorms may become strong, with hail up to nickel size being the main hazard in addition to torrential rain. Mostly dry weather and seasonal temperatures are expected from Tuesday into the weekend. The detailed forecast for North Dakota, tonight, cloudy with showers and thunderstorms, mainly south central and east. Patchy fog. Lows ranging from the mid-40s northwest to around 60 southeast. Tuesday, clouds gradually decreasing west to east. Patchy fog in the morning. Chance of morning showers and possibly a thunderstorm southeast. Highs in the upper 60s to upper 70s. Tuesday night, mostly clear. Lows in the mid-40s to mid-50s. Wednesday, mostly clear. Breezy west and central. Highs in the mid-60s to mid-70s. Here is the forecast for the Bismarck-Mendham listening area. Rest of today, showers likely and scattered thunderstorms. Highs in the upper 60s. East winds around 5 miles per hour. Chance of rain 70%. Tonight, mostly cloudy. Showers likely and scattered thunderstorms in the evening, then a chance of showers after midnight. Patchy fog after midnight. Lows in the mid-50s. East winds around 5 miles per hour, becoming north around 5 miles per hour after midnight. Chance of rain 60%. Tuesday, mostly cloudy in the morning then clearing. Patchy fog in the morning. Highs in

lower 70s. West winds around 5 miles per hour. Tuesday night, mostly clear. Lows in the lower 50s. Southwest winds 5 to 10 miles per hour. Wednesday, sunny. Highs in the lower 70s. West winds 5 to 15 miles per hour with gusts up to 25 miles per hour. Wednesday night, mostly clear. Lows in the lower 40s. Thursday, sunny. Highs in the lower 60s. Thursday night, partly cloudy. Lows in the mid-40s. Friday, mostly sunny. Highs in the mid-60s. Friday night, partly cloudy. A slight chance of showers after midnight. Lows in the upper 40s. Chance of rain 20%. Saturday, mostly sunny. Highs in the lower 60s. Saturday night, decreasing clouds. Lows in the lower 40s. Sunday, sunny. Highs in the upper 50s. For Western Lake Sakakawea, tonight, light winds becoming southwest around 10 miles per hour early in the morning. Patchy fog after midnight. Mostly cloudy in the evening, then becoming partly cloudy. Lows around 50. Tuesday, windy. Southwest winds 10 to 15 miles per hour, increasing to west 20 to 30 miles per hour in the afternoon. Patchy fog early in the morning. Sunny. Highs in the mid-70s. For Eastern Lake Sakakawea, tonight, northeast winds around 10 miles per hour early in the evening, becoming light. Isolated thunderstorms early in the evening. Chance of showers in the evening. Patchy fog after midnight. Mostly cloudy. Lows in the lower 50s. Tuesday, light winds becoming southwest 10 to 20 miles per hour in the late morning and afternoon. Patchy fog early in the morning. Partly sunny in the morning, then clearing. Highs in the mid-70s. For Northern Lake Oahe, tonight, southeast winds around 10 miles per hour shifting to the southwest after midnight, then shifting to the northwest early in the morning. Scattered thunderstorms in the evening. Showers through the night. Patchy fog after midnight. Cloudy. Lows in the mid-50s. Tuesday, west winds around 10 miles per hour. Patchy fog early in the morning. Mostly cloudy in the morning, then clearing. Highs in the lower 70s. 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Providing weather information 24 hours a day from your National Weather Service office in Bismarck. Here are the weather conditions at 5 p.m. Central Daylight Time. Bismarck, cloudy. Temperature 67 degrees, relative humidity 81%. Wind northeast at 6 miles an hour. Pressure 29.81 inches and falling. Mendon, cloudy. 66 degrees, relative humidity 100%. Wind east at 8 miles an hour. Hazen, mostly sunny. 68 degrees, relative humidity 73%. Wind northeast at 6 miles an hour. Harvey, cloudy. 63 degrees, relative humidity 100%. Wind southeast at 9 miles an hour. Minot, cloudy. 64 degrees, relative humidity 83%. Wind southeast at 10 miles an hour. Dickinson, partly sunny. 73 degrees, relative humidity 61%. Wind southeast at 7 miles an hour. Elsewhere around North Dakota, at Jamestown, rain was falling, with a temperature of 60. At Grand Forks, fog was reported, with a temperature of 62. At Fargo, thunder was reported, with a temperature of 64. It was 64 at Garrison. At Williston, it was mostly sunny, with a temperature of 67. At Devil's Lake, it was partly sunny, with a temperature of 62. In northern South Dakota, it was cloudy. It was 69 at Mobridge, and 71 at Aberdeen. In eastern Montana, skies ranged from mostly sunny to partly sunny. It was 67 at Miles City, 69 at Glendive, and 71 at Sydney. Once again, at Bismarck, the temperature was 67 degrees under cloudy skies. The regional weather forecast from your National Weather Service office in Bismarck. Another round of showers and thunderstorms is expected to impact central and eastern parts of the state this evening through

night. Excessive rainfall could cause localized flooding from south central to eastern North Dakota. A few thunderstorms may become strong, with hail up to nickel size being the main hazard in addition to torrential rain. Mostly dry weather and seasonal temperatures are expected from Tuesday into the weekend. The detailed forecast for North Dakota, tonight, cloudy with showers and thunderstorms, mainly south central and east. Patchy fog. Lows ranging from the mid-40s northwest to around 60 southeast. Tuesday, clouds gradually decreasing west to east. Central and east. Patchy fog. Lows ranging from the mid-40s northwest to around 60 southeast. Tuesday, clouds gradually decreasing west to east. Patchy fog in the morning. Chance of morning showers and possibly a thunderstorm southeast. Highs in the upper 60s to upper 70s. Tuesday night, mostly clear. Lows in the mid-40s to mid-50s. Wednesday, mostly clear. Breezy west and central. Highs in the mid-60s to mid-70s. Here is the forecast for the Bismarck Minden listening area. Rest of today, showers likely and scattered thunderstorms. Highs in the upper 60s. East winds around 5 miles per hour. Chance of rain 70%. Tonight, mostly cloudy. Showers likely and scattered thunderstorms in the evening, then a chance of showers after midnight. Patchy fog after midnight. Lows in the mid-50s. East winds around 5 miles per hour, becoming north around 5 miles per hour after midnight. Chance of rain 60%. Tuesday, mostly cloudy in the morning then clearing. Patchy fog in the morning. Highs in the lower 70s. West winds around 5 miles per hour. Tuesday night, mostly clear. Lows in the lower 50s. Southwest winds 5 to 10 miles per hour. Wednesday, sunny. Highs in the lower 70s. West winds 5 to 15 miles per hour with gusts up to 25 miles per hour. Wednesday night, mostly clear. Lows in the lower 40s. Thursday, sunny. Highs in the lower 60s. Thursday night, partly cloudy. Lows in the mid-40s. Friday, mostly sunny. Highs in the mid-60s. Friday night, partly cloudy. A slight chance of showers after midnight. Lows in the upper 40s. Chance of rain 20%. Saturday, mostly sunny. Highs in the lower 60s. Saturday night, decreasing clouds. Lows in the lower 40s. Sunday, sunny. Highs in the upper 50s. For Western Lake Sakakawea, tonight, light winds becoming southwest around 10 miles per hour early in the morning. Patchy fog after midnight. Mostly cloudy in the evening then becoming partly cloudy. Lows around 50. Tuesday, windy. Southwest winds 10 to 15 miles per hour increasing to west 20 to 30 miles per hour in the afternoon. Patchy fog early in the morning. Sunny. Highs in the mid-70s. For Eastern Lake Sakakawea, tonight, northeast winds around 10 miles per hour early in the evening becoming light. Isolated thunderstorms early in the evening. Chance of showers in the evening. Patchy fog after midnight. Mostly cloudy. Lows in the lower 50s. Tuesday, light winds becoming southwest 10 to 20 miles per hour in the late morning and afternoon. Patchy fog early in the morning. Partly sunny in the morning then clearing. Highs in the mid-70s. For Northern Lake Oahe, tonight, southeast winds around 10 miles per hour shifting to the southwest after midnight, then shifting to the northwest early in the morning. Scattered thunderstorms in the evening. Showers through the night. Patchy fog after midnight. Cloudy. Lows in the mid-50s. Tuesday, west winds around 10 miles per hour. Patchy fog early in the morning. Mostly cloudy in the morning then clearing. Highs in the lower 70s. Here are the weather conditions at 5 p.m. Central Daylight Time. Bismarck, cloudy. Temperature 67 degrees, relative humidity 81%. Wind northeast at 6 miles an hour. Pressure 29.81 inches and falling. Minden, cloudy. 66 degrees, relative humidity 100%. Wind east at 8 miles an hour.

Hazel, mostly sunny. 68 degrees, relative humidity 73%. Wind northeast at 6 miles an hour. Harvey, cloudy. 63 degrees, relative humidity 100%. Wind southeast at 9 miles an hour. Minot, cloudy. 64 degrees, relative humidity 83%. Wind southeast at 10 miles an hour. Dickinson, partly sunny. 73 degrees, relative humidity 61%. Wind southeast at 7 miles an hour. Elsewhere around North Dakota, at Jamestown, rain was falling, with a temperature of 60. At Grand Forks, fog was reported, with a temperature of 62. At Fargo, thunder was reported, with a temperature of 64. It was 64 at Garrison. At Williston, it was mostly sunny, with a temperature of 67. At Devil's Lake, it was partly sunny, with a temperature of 62. In northern South Dakota, it was cloudy. It was 69 at Mobridge, and 71 at Aberdeen. In eastern Montana, skies ranged from mostly sunny to partly sunny. It was 67 at Miles City, 69 at Glendive, and 71 at Sydney. Once again, at Bismarck, the temperature was 67 degrees under cloudy skies. The regional weather forecast from your National Weather Service office in Bismarck. Another round of showers and thunderstorms is expected to impact central and eastern parts of the state this evening through tonight. Excessive rainfall could cause localized flooding from south central to eastern North Dakota. A few thunderstorms may become strong, with hail up to nickel size being the main hazard in addition to torrential rain. Mostly dry weather and seasonal temperatures are expected from Tuesday into the weekend. The detailed forecast for North Dakota, tonight, cloudy with showers and thunderstorms, mainly south, central, and east. Patchy fog. Lows ranging from the mid-40s northwest to around 60 southeast. Tuesday, clouds gradually decreasing west to east. Patchy fog in the morning. Chance of morning showers and possibly a thunderstorm southeast. Highs in the upper 60s to upper 70s. Tuesday night, mostly clear. Lows in the mid-40s to mid-50s. Wednesday, mostly clear. Breezy west and central. Highs in the mid-60s to mid-70s. Here is the forecast for the Bismarck, Minden listening area. Rest of today, showers likely and scattered thunderstorms. Highs in the upper 60s. East winds around 5 miles per hour. Chance of rain 70%. Tonight, mostly cloudy. Showers likely and scattered thunderstorms in the evening, then a chance of showers after midnight. Patchy fog after midnight. Lows in the mid-50s. East winds around 5 miles per hour, becoming north around 5 miles per hour after midnight. Chance of rain 60%. Tuesday, mostly cloudy in the morning then clearing. Patchy fog in the morning. Highs in the lower 70s. West winds around 5 miles per hour. Tuesday night, mostly clear. Lows in the lower 50s. Southwest winds 5 to 10 miles per hour. Wednesday, sunny. Highs in the lower 70s. West winds 5 to 15 miles per hour with gusts up to 25 miles per hour. Wednesday night, mostly clear. Lows in the lower 40s. Thursday, sunny. Highs in the lower 60s. Thursday night, partly cloudy. Lows in the mid-40s. Friday, mostly sunny. Highs in the mid-60s. Friday night, partly cloudy. A slight chance of showers after midnight. Lows in the upper 40s. Chance of rain 20%. Saturday, mostly sunny. Highs in the lower 60s. Saturday night, decreasing clouds. Lows in the lower 40s. Sunday, sunny. Highs in the upper 50s. For Western Lake Sakakawea, tonight, light winds becoming southwest around 10 miles per hour early in the morning. Patchy fog after midnight. Mostly cloudy in the evening then becoming partly cloudy. Lows around 50. Tuesday, windy. Southwest winds 10 to 15 miles per hour increasing to west 20 to 30 miles per hour in the afternoon. Patchy fog early in the morning. Sunny. Highs in the mid-70s. For Eastern Lake Sakakawea, tonight.

northeast winds around 10 miles per hour early in the evening, becoming light. Isolated thunderstorms early in the evening. Chance of showers in the evening. Patchy fog after midnight. Mostly cloudy. Lows in the lower 50s. Tuesday, light winds becoming southwest 10 to 20 miles per hour in the late morning and afternoon. Patchy fog early in the morning. Partly sunny in the morning, then clearing. Highs in the mid-70s. For northern Lake Oahe, tonight, southeast winds around 10 miles per hour shifting to the southwest after midnight, then shifting to the northwest early in the morning. Scattered thunderstorms in the evening. Showers through the night. Patchy fog after midnight. Cloudy. Lows in the mid-50s. Tuesday, west winds around 10 miles per hour. Patchy fog early in the morning. Mostly cloudy in the morning, then clearing. Highs in the lower 70s. Here are the weather conditions at 5 p.m. Central Daylight Time. Bismarck, cloudy. Temperature 67 degrees, relative humidity 81%. Wind northeast at 6 miles an hour. Pressure 29.81 inches and falling. Mendham, cloudy. 66 degrees, relative humidity 100%. Wind east at 8 miles an hour. Hazen, mostly sunny. 68 degrees, relative humidity 73%. Wind northeast at 6 miles an hour. Harvey, cloudy. 63 degrees, relative humidity 100%. Wind southeast at 9 miles an hour. Minot, cloudy. 64 degrees, relative humidity 83%. Wind southeast at 10 miles an hour. Dickinson, partly sunny. 73 degrees, relative humidity 61%. Wind southeast at 7 miles an hour. Elsewhere around North Dakota, at Jamestown, rain was falling, with a temperature of 60. At Grand Forks, fog was reported, with a temperature of 62. At Fargo, thunder was reported, with a temperature of 64. It was 64 at Garrison. At Williston, it was mostly sunny, with a temperature of 67. At Devil's Lake, it was partly sunny, with a temperature of 62. In northern South Dakota, it was cloudy. It was 69 at Mobridge, and 71 at Aberdeen. In eastern Montana, skies ranged from mostly sunny to partly sunny. It was 67 at Miles City, 69 at Glendive, and 71 at Sydney. Once again, at Bismarck, the temperature was 67 degrees under cloudy skies. Flood watch for the following counties in North Dakota: Eastern Sioux, Emmons, Lemoore, Logan, McIntosh, and Stutsman. Flood watch in effect through Tuesday morning. What? Flooding caused by excessive rainfall is possible. Where? Portions of south-central and southeast North Dakota, including the following areas: in south-central North Dakota, Eastern Sioux and Emmons. In southeast North Dakota, Lemoore, Logan, McIntosh, and far southern Stutsman. When? Through 7 a.m. early Tuesday morning. The following impacts are expected: excessive runoff may result in flooding of rivers, creeks, streams, and other low-lying and flood-prone locations. Low water crossings may be flooded. Additional details: a stationary front remains situated over far south central North Dakota and into the James River Valley. Heavy rain fell in this area earlier today, with some spots seeing 2 to 3 inches of rain. Another round of heavy rain is possible again tonight in the same general area. Eastern Sioux County, east through Logan and McIntosh counties, Lemoore and far southern Stutsman counties received the most rain during the day and will be most at risk for flooding tonight if thunderstorms move over these same areas. Some locations that may experience flooding include Linton, Wishick, Lemoore, Napoleon, Ashley, Edgley, Strasburg, Combe, Jackville, Streeter, Kendall, Marion, Ypsilanti, Dickey, Westfield, Adrian, and Beaver Lake State Park. http://www.weather.gov/safety/. Flood you should monitor later forecasts and be alert for possible flood warnings. Those living in areas prone to flooding should be prepared to take action should flooding develop. The regional weather forecast from your National Weather Service office in Bismarck. Another round of showers.

and thunderstorms is expected to impact central and eastern parts of the state this evening through tonight. Excessive rainfall could cause localized flooding from south central to eastern North Dakota. A few thunderstorms may become strong, with hail up to nickel size being the main hazard in addition to torrential rain. Mostly dry weather and seasonal temperatures are expected from Tuesday into the weekend. The detailed forecast for North Dakota, tonight, cloudy with showers and thunderstorms, mainly south central and east. Patchy fog. Lows ranging from the mid-40s northwest to around 60 southeast. Tuesday, clouds gradually decreasing west to east. Patchy fog in the morning. Chance of morning showers and possibly a thunderstorm southeast. Highs in the upper 60s to upper 70s. Tuesday night, mostly clear. Lows in the mid-40s to mid-50s. Wednesday, mostly clear. Breezy west and central. Highs in the mid-60s to mid-70s. Here is the forecast for the Bismarck, Minden listening area. Rest of today, showers likely and scattered thunderstorms. Highs in the upper 60s. Southeast winds around 5 miles per hour. Chance of rain 70%. Tonight, mostly cloudy. Showers likely and scattered thunderstorms in the evening, then a chance of showers after midnight. Patchy fog after midnight. Lows in the mid-50s. East winds around 5 miles per hour, becoming north around 5 miles per hour after midnight. Chance of rain 60%. Tuesday, mostly cloudy in the morning then clearing. Patchy fog in the morning. Highs in the lower 70s. West winds around 5 miles per hour. Tuesday night, mostly clear. Lows in the lower 50s. Southwest winds 5 to 10 miles per hour. Wednesday, sunny. Highs in the lower 70s. West winds 5 to 15 miles per hour with gusts up to 25 miles per hour. Wednesday night, mostly clear. Lows in the lower 40s. Thursday, sunny. Highs in the lower 60s. Thursday night, partly cloudy. Lows in the mid-40s. Friday, mostly sunny. Highs in the mid-60s. Friday night, partly cloudy. A slight chance of showers after midnight. Lows in the upper 40s. Chance of rain 20%. Saturday, mostly sunny. Highs in the lower 60s. Saturday night, decreasing clouds. Lows in the lower 40s. Sunday, sunny. Highs in the upper 50s. For Western Lake Sakakawea, tonight, light winds becoming southwest around 10 miles per hour early in the morning. Patchy fog after midnight. Mostly cloudy in the evening then becoming partly cloudy. Lows around 50. Tuesday, windy. Southwest winds 10 to 15 miles per hour increasing to west 20 to 30 miles per hour in the afternoon. Patchy fog early in the morning. Sunny. Highs in the mid-70s. For Eastern Lake Sakakawea, tonight, northeast winds around 10 miles per hour early in the evening becoming light. Isolated thunderstorms early in the evening. Chance of showers in the evening. Patchy fog after midnight. Mostly cloudy. Lows in the lower 50s. Tuesday, light winds becoming southwest 10 to 20 miles per hour in the late morning and afternoon. Patchy fog early in the morning. Partly sunny in the morning then clearing. Highs in the mid-70s. For Northern Lake Oahe, tonight, southeast winds around 10 miles per hour shifting to the southwest after midnight, then shifting to the northwest early in the morning. Scattered thunderstorms in the evening. Showers through the night. Patchy fog after midnight. Cloudy. Lows in the mid-50s. Tuesday, west winds around 10 miles per hour. Patchy fog early in the morning. Mostly cloudy in the morning then clearing. Highs in the lower 70s. Here are the weather conditions at 5 p.m. Central Daylight Time. Bismarck, cloudy. Temperature 67 degrees, relative humidity 81%. Wind northeast at 6 miles an hour. Pressure 29.81 inches and falling. Minden, cloudy. 66 degrees, relative humidity 100%. Wind east at 8 miles an hour. Hazen, mostly sunny. 68 degrees, relative humidity 73%.

temperature of 67. At Devil's Lake, it was partly sunny, with a temperature of 62. In northern South Dakota, it was cloudy. It was 69 at Mobridge, and 71 at Aberdeen. In eastern Montana, skies ranged from mostly sunny to partly sunny. It was 67 at Miles City, 69 at Glendive, and 71 at Sydney. Once again, at Bismarck, the temperature was 67 degrees under cloudy skies. Flood watch for the following counties in North Dakota: Eastern Sioux, Emmons, Lemoore, Logan, McIntosh, and Stutsman. Flood watch in effect through Tuesday morning. What? Flooding caused by excessive rainfall is possible. Where? Portions of south central and southeast North Dakota, including the following areas: in south central North Dakota, Eastern Sioux and Emmons. In southeast North Dakota, Lemoore, Logan, McIntosh, and far southern Stutsman. When? Through 7 a.m. early Tuesday morning. The following impacts are expected: excessive runoff may result in flooding of rivers, creeks, streams, and other low-lying and flood-prone locations. Low water crossings may be flooded. Additional details: a stationary front remains situated over far south central North Dakota and into the James River Valley. Heavy rain fell in this area earlier today, with some spots seeing 2 to 3 inches of rain. Another round of heavy rain is possible again tonight in the same general area. Eastern Sioux County, east through Logan and McIntosh counties, Lemoore and far southern Stutsman counties received the most rain during the day and will be most at risk for flooding tonight if thunderstorms move over these same areas. Some locations that may experience flooding include Linton, Wishick, Lemoore, Napoleon, Ashley, Edgley, Strasburg, Combe, Jackal, Streeter, Kensal, Marion, Ypsilanti, Dickey, Westfield, Adrian, and Beaver Lake State Park. http://www.weather.gov/safety/. Flood you should monitor later forecasts and be alert for possible flood warnings. Those living in areas prone to flooding should be prepared to take action should flooding develop. The regional weather forecast from your National Weather Service office in Bismarck. Another round of showers and thunderstorms is expected to impact central and eastern parts of the state this evening through tonight. Excessive rainfall could cause localized flooding from south central to eastern North Dakota. A few thunderstorms may become strong, with hail up to nickel size being the main hazard in addition to torrential rain. Mostly dry weather and seasonal temperatures are expected from Tuesday into the weekend. The detailed forecast for North Dakota: tonight, cloudy with showers and thunderstorms, mainly south central and east. Patchy fog. Lows ranging from the mid-40s northwest to around 60 southeast. Tuesday, clouds gradually decreasing west to east. Patchy fog in the morning. Chance of morning showers and possibly a thunderstorm southeast. Highs in the upper 60s to upper 70s. Tuesday night, mostly clear. Lows in the mid-40s to mid-50s. Wednesday, mostly clear. Breezy west and central. Highs in the mid-60s to mid-70s. Here is the forecast for the Bismarck Minden listening area. Rest of today, showers likely and scattered thunderstorms. Highs in the upper 60s. Southeast winds around 5 miles per hour. Chance of rain 70%. Tonight, mostly cloudy. Showers likely and scattered thunderstorms in the evening, then a chance of showers after midnight. Patchy fog after midnight. Lows in the mid-50s. East winds around 5 miles per hour, becoming north around 5 miles per hour after midnight. Chance of rain 60%. Tuesday, mostly cloudy in the morning then clearing. Patchy fog in the morning. Highs in the lower 70s. West winds around 5 miles per hour. Tuesday night, mostly clear. Lows in the lower 50s. Southwest winds 5 to 10 miles per hour. Wednesday, sunny. Highs in the lower 70s. West winds 5 to 15 miles per hour with gusts up to 25 miles per hour. Wednesday night, mostly clear. Lows in the lower 40s. Thursday, sunny. Highs in the lower 60s. Thursday night, partly cloudy. Lows in the mid-40s. Friday, mostly sunny. Highs in the mid-60s. Friday night, partly cloudy. A slight chance of showers after midnight.

upper 40s. Chance of rain 20%. Saturday, mostly sunny. Highs in the lower 60s. Saturday night, decreasing clouds. Lows in the lower 40s. Sunday, sunny. Highs in the upper 50s. For Western Lake Sakakawea, tonight, light winds becoming southwest around 10 miles per hour early in the morning. Patchy fog after midnight. Mostly cloudy in the evening, then becoming partly cloudy. Lows around 50. Tuesday, windy. Southwest winds 10 to 15 miles per hour, increasing to west 20 to 30 miles per hour in the afternoon. Patchy fog early in the morning. Sunny. Highs in the mid-70s. For Eastern Lake Sakakawea, tonight, northeast winds around 10 miles per hour early in the evening, becoming light. Isolated thunderstorms early in the evening. Chance of showers in the evening. Patchy fog after midnight. Mostly cloudy. Lows in the lower 50s. Tuesday, light winds becoming southwest 10 to 20 miles per hour in the late morning and afternoon. Patchy fog early in the morning. Partly sunny in the morning, then clearing. Highs in the mid-70s. For Northern Lake Oahe, tonight, southeast winds around 10 miles per hour shifting to the southwest after midnight, then shifting to the northwest early in the morning. Scattered thunderstorms in the evening. Showers through the night. Patchy fog after midnight. Cloudy. Lows in the mid-50s. Tuesday, west winds around 10 miles per hour. Patchy fog early in the morning. Mostly cloudy in the morning, then clearing. Highs in the lower 70s. 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Providing weather information 24 hours a day from your National Weather Service office in Bismarck. Here are the weather conditions at 5 p.m. Central Daylight Time. Bismarck, cloudy. Temperature 67 degrees, relative humidity 81%. Wind northeast at 6 miles an hour. Pressure 29.81 inches and falling. Mendham, cloudy. 66 degrees, relative humidity 100%. Wind east at 8 miles an hour. Hazen, mostly sunny. 68 degrees, relative humidity 73%. Wind northeast at 6 miles an hour. Harvey, cloudy. 63 degrees, relative humidity 100%. Wind southeast at 9 miles an hour. Minot, cloudy. 64 degrees, relative humidity 83%. Wind southeast at 10 miles an hour. Dickinson, partly sunny. 73 degrees, relative humidity 61%. Wind southeast at 7 miles an hour. Elsewhere around North Dakota, at Jamestown, rain was falling, with a temperature of 60. At Grand Forks, fog was reported, with a temperature of 62. At Fargo, thunder was reported, with a temperature of 64. It was 64 at Garrison. At Williston, it was mostly sunny, with a temperature of 67. At Devil's Lake, it was partly sunny, with a temperature of 62. In northern South Dakota, it was cloudy. It was 69 at Mobridge, and 71 at Aberdeen. In eastern Montana, skies ranged from mostly sunny to partly sunny. It was 67 at Miles City, 69 at Glendive, and 71 at Sydney. Once again, at Bismarck, the temperature was 67 degrees under cloudy skies. Here are the weather conditions at 6 p.m. Central Daylight Time. Bismarck, cloudy. Temperature 68 degrees, relative humidity 84%. Wind east at 6 miles an hour. Pressure 29.80 inches and falling. Mendham, cloudy. 66 degrees, relative humidity 100%. Wind east at 8 miles an hour. Hazen, sunny. 68 degrees, relative humidity 73%. Wind northeast at 7 miles an hour. Harvey, cloudy. 63 degrees, relative humidity 100%. Minot, partly sunny. 64 degrees, relative humidity 83%. Wind southeast at 9 miles an hour. Dickinson, partly sunny. 74 degrees, relative humidity 61%. Wind south at 12 miles an hour.

elsewhere around North Dakota. At Fargo, a thunderstorm was reported with a temperature of 63. At Grand Forks, fog was reported with a temperature of 63. It was 66 at Garrison. At Williston, it was mostly sunny with a temperature of 67. It was cloudy with a temperature of 61 at Jamestown and 63 at Devil's Lake. In northern South Dakota, it was cloudy. It was 69 at Mobridge and 71 at Aberdeen. In eastern Montana, it was partly sunny. It was 67 at Miles City, 70 at Glendive, and 71 at Sydney. Once again, at Bismarck, the temperature was 68 degrees under cloudy skies. Flood watch for the following counties in North Dakota: Eastern Sioux, Emmons, Lemoore, Logan, McIntosh, and Stutsman. Flood watch in effect through Tuesday morning. What? Flooding caused by excessive rainfall is possible. Where? Portions of south central and southeast North Dakota, including the following areas in south central North Dakota: Eastern Sioux and Emmons. In southeast North Dakota: Lemoore, Logan, McIntosh, and far southern Stutsman. When? Through 7 a.m. early Tuesday morning. The following impacts are expected: excessive runoff may result in flooding of rivers, creeks, streams, and other low-lying and flood-prone locations. Low water crossings may be flooded. Additional details: a stationary front remains situated over far south central North Dakota and into the James River Valley. Heavy rain fell in this area earlier today, with some spots seeing 2 to 3 inches of rain. Another round of heavy rain is possible again tonight in the same general area. Eastern Sioux County, east through Logan and McIntosh counties, Lemoore and far southern Stutsman counties received the most rain during the day and will be most at risk for flooding tonight if thunderstorms move over these same areas. Some locations that may experience flooding include Linton, Wishick, Lemoore, Napoleon, Ashley, Edgley, Strasburg, Combe, Jackal, Streeter, Kensal, Marion, Ypsilanti, Dickey, Westfield, Adrian, and Beaver Lake State Park. http://www.weather.gov/safety/. Flood you should monitor later forecasts and be alert for possible flood warnings. Those living in areas prone to flooding should be prepared to take action should flooding develop. The regional weather forecast from your National Weather Service office in Bismarck. Another round of showers and thunderstorms is expected to impact central and eastern parts of the state this evening through tonight. Excessive rainfall could cause localized flooding from south central to eastern North Dakota. A few thunderstorms may become strong, with hail up to nickel size being the main hazard in addition to torrential rain. Mostly dry weather and seasonal temperatures are expected from Tuesday into the weekend. The detailed forecast for North Dakota: tonight, cloudy with showers and thunderstorms, mainly south central and east. Patchy fog. Lows ranging from the mid-40s northwest to around 60 southeast. Tuesday, clouds gradually decreasing west to east. Patchy fog in the morning. Chance of morning showers and possibly a thunderstorm southeast. Highs in the upper 60s to upper 70s. Tuesday night, mostly clear. Lows in the mid-40s to mid-50s. Wednesday, mostly clear. Breezy west and central. Highs in the mid-60s to mid-70s. Here is the forecast for the Bismarck, Minden listening area. Rest of today, showers likely and scattered thunderstorms. Highs in the upper 60s. Southeast winds around 5 miles per hour. Chance of rain 70%. Tonight, mostly cloudy. Showers likely and scattered thunderstorms in the evening, then a chance of showers after midnight. Patchy fog after midnight. Lows in the mid-50s. East winds around 5 miles per hour, becoming north around 5 miles per hour after midnight. Chance of rain 60%. Tuesday, mostly cloudy in the morning then clearing. Patchy fog in the morning. Highs in the lower 70s. West winds around 5 miles per hour. Tuesday night, mostly clear. Lows in the lower 50s. Southwest winds 5 to 10 miles per hour. Wednesday, sunny. Highs in the lower 70s. West winds 5 to 15 miles per hour with gusts up to 25 miles per hour. Wednesday night, mostly clear. Lows in the lower 40s. Thursday, sunny. Highs

the lower 60s. Thursday night, partly cloudy. Lows in the mid-40s. Friday, mostly sunny. Highs in the mid-60s. Friday night, partly cloudy. A slight chance of showers after midnight. Lows in the upper 40s. Chance of rain 20%. Saturday, mostly sunny. Highs in the lower 60s. Saturday night, decreasing clouds. Lows in the lower 40s. Sunday, sunny. Highs in the upper 50s. For Western Lake Sakakawea, tonight, light winds becoming southwest around 10 miles per hour early in the morning. Patchy fog after midnight. Mostly cloudy in the evening, then becoming partly cloudy. Lows around 50. Tuesday, windy. Southwest winds 10 to 15 miles per hour, increasing to west 20 to 30 miles per hour in the afternoon. Patchy fog early in the morning. Sunny. Highs in the mid-70s. For Eastern Lake Sakakawea, tonight, northeast winds around 10 miles per hour early in the evening, becoming light. Isolated thunderstorms early in the evening. Chance of showers in the evening. Patchy fog after midnight. Mostly cloudy. Lows in the lower 50s. Tuesday, light winds becoming southwest 10 to 20 miles per hour in the late morning and afternoon. Patchy fog early in the morning. Partly sunny in the morning, then clearing. Highs in the mid-70s. For Northern Lake Oahe, tonight, southeast winds around 10 miles per hour shifting to the southwest after midnight, then shifting to the northwest early in the morning. Scattered thunderstorms in the evening. Showers through the night. Patchy fog after midnight. Cloudy. Lows in the mid-50s. Tuesday, west winds around 10 miles per hour. Patchy fog early in the morning. Mostly cloudy in the morning, then clearing. Highs in the lower 70s. Here are the weather conditions at 6 p.m. Central Daylight Time. Bismarck, cloudy. Temperature 68 degrees, relative humidity 84%. Wind east at 6 miles an hour. Pressure 29.80 inches and falling. Mendham, cloudy. 66 degrees, relative humidity 100%. Wind east at 8 miles an hour. Hazen, sunny. 68 degrees, relative humidity 73%. Wind northeast at 7 miles an hour. Harvey, cloudy. 63 degrees, relative humidity 100%. Minot, partly sunny. 64 degrees, relative humidity 83%. Wind southeast at 9 miles an hour. Dickinson, partly sunny. 74 degrees, relative humidity 61%. Wind south at 12 miles an hour. Elsewhere around North Dakota, at Fargo, a thunderstorm was reported with a temperature of 63. At Grand Forks, fog was reported with a temperature of 63. It was 66 at Garrison. At Williston, it was mostly sunny with a temperature of 67. It was cloudy with a temperature of 60 at Jamestown and 63 at Devil's Lake. In northern South Dakota, it was cloudy. It was 69 at Mobridge and 71 at Aberdeen. In eastern Montana, it was partly sunny. It was 67 at Miles City, 70 at Glendive, and 71 at Sydney. Once again, at Bismarck, the temperature was 68 degrees under cloudy skies. Flood watch for the following counties in North Dakota: Eastern Sioux, Emmons, Lemoore, Logan, McIntosh, and Stutzman. Flood watch in effect through Tuesday morning. What? Flooding caused by excessive rainfall is possible. Where? Portions of south central and southeast North Dakota, including the following areas: in south central North Dakota, Eastern Sioux and Emmons. In southeast North Dakota, Lemoore, Logan, McIntosh, and far southern Stutzman. When? Through 7 a.m. early Tuesday morning. The following impacts are expected: excessive runoff may result in flooding of rivers, creeks, streams, and other low-lying and flood-prone locations. Low-water crossings may be flooded. Additional details: a stationary front remains situated over far south central North Dakota and into the James River Valley. Heavy rain fell in this area earlier today, with some spots seeing 2 to 3 inches of rain. Another round of heavy rain is possible again tonight in the same general area. Eastern Sioux County, east through Logan,

McIntosh counties, the more and far southern Stutsman counties received the most rain during the day and will be most at risk for flooding tonight if thunderstorms move over these same areas. Some locations that may experience flooding include Linton, Wishick, Lamar, Napoleon, Ashley, Edgley, Strasburg, Combe, Jackville, Streeter, Kensal, Marion, Ypsilanti, Dickey, Westfield, Adrian, and Beaver Lake State Park. http://www.weather.gov/safety/flood. You should monitor later forecasts and be alert for possible flood warnings. Those living in areas prone to flooding should be prepared to take action should flooding develop. The regional weather forecast from your National Weather Service office in Bismarck. Another round of showers and thunderstorms is expected to impact central and eastern parts of the state this evening through tonight. Excessive rainfall could cause localized flooding from south central to eastern North Dakota. A few thunderstorms may become strong, with hail up to nickel size being the main hazard in addition to torrential rain. Mostly dry weather and seasonal temperatures are expected from Tuesday into the weekend. The detailed forecast for North Dakota, tonight, cloudy with showers and thunderstorms, mainly south central and east. Patchy fog. Lows ranging from the mid-40s northwest to around 60 southeast. Tuesday, clouds gradually decreasing west to east. Patchy fog in the morning. Chance of morning showers and possibly a thunderstorm southeast. Highs in the upper 60s to upper 70s. Tuesday night, mostly clear. Lows in the mid-40s to mid-50s. Wednesday, mostly clear. Breezy west and central. Highs in the mid-60s to mid-70s. Here is the forecast for the Bismarck, Minden listening area. Rest of today, showers likely and scattered thunderstorms. Highs in the upper 60s. Southeast winds around 5 miles per hour. Chance of rain 70%. Tonight, mostly cloudy. Showers likely and scattered thunderstorms in the evening, then a chance of showers after midnight. Patchy fog after midnight. Lows in the mid-50s. East winds around 5 miles per hour, becoming north around 5 miles per hour after midnight. Chance of rain 60%. Tuesday, mostly cloudy in the morning then clearing. Patchy fog in the morning. Highs in the lower 70s. West winds around 5 miles per hour. Tuesday night, mostly clear. Lows in the lower 50s. Southwest winds 5 to 10 miles per hour. Wednesday, sunny. Highs in the lower 70s. West winds 5 to 15 miles per hour with gusts up to 25 miles per hour. Wednesday night, mostly clear. Lows in the lower 40s. Thursday, sunny. Highs in the lower 60s. Thursday night, partly cloudy. Lows in the mid-40s. Friday, mostly sunny. Highs in the mid-60s. Friday night, partly cloudy. A slight chance of showers after midnight. Lows in the upper 40s. Chance of rain 20%. Saturday, mostly sunny. Highs in the lower 60s. Saturday night, decreasing clouds. Lows in the lower 40s. Sunday, sunny. Highs in the upper 50s. For Western Lake Sakakawea, tonight, light winds becoming southwest around 10 miles per hour early in the morning. Patchy fog after midnight. Mostly cloudy in the evening then becoming partly cloudy. Lows around 50. Tuesday, windy. Southwest winds 10 to 15 miles per hour increasing to west 20 to 30 miles per hour in the afternoon. Patchy fog early in the morning. Sunny. Highs in the mid-70s. For Eastern Lake Sakakawea, tonight, northeast winds around 10 miles per hour early in the evening becoming light. Isolated thunderstorms early in the evening. Chance of showers in the evening. Patchy fog after midnight. Mostly cloudy. Lows in the lower 50s. Tuesday, light winds becoming southwest 10 to 20 miles per hour in the late morning and afternoon. Patchy fog early in the morning. Partly sunny in the morning then clearing. Highs in the mid-70s. For Northern Lake Oahe, tonight, southeast winds around 10 miles per hour shifting to the southwest after midnight, then shifting to the northwest early in the morning. Scattered thunderstorms in the evening. Showers through the night.

patchy fog after midnight. Cloudy. Lows in the mid-50s. Tuesday, west winds around 10 miles per hour. Patchy fog early in the morning. Mostly cloudy in the morning, then clearing. Highs in the lower 70s. Here are the weather conditions at 6 p.m. Central Daylight Time. Bismarck, cloudy. Temperature 68 degrees, relative humidity 84%. Wind east at 6 miles an hour. Pressure 29.80 inches and falling. Mendham, cloudy. 66 degrees, relative humidity 100%. Wind east at 8 miles an hour. Hazen, sunny. 68 degrees, relative humidity 73%. Wind northeast at 7 miles an hour. Harvey, cloudy. 63 degrees, relative humidity 100%. Minot, partly sunny. 64 degrees, relative humidity 83%. Wind southeast at 9 miles an hour. Dickinson, partly sunny. 74 degrees, relative humidity 61%. Wind south at 12 miles an hour. Elsewhere around North Dakota, at Fargo, a thunderstorm was reported with a temperature of 63. At Grand Forks, fog was reported with a temperature of 63. It was 66 at Garrison. At Williston, it was mostly sunny with a temperature of 67. It was cloudy with a temperature of 60 at Jamestown and 63 at Devil's Lake. In northern South Dakota, it was cloudy. It was 69 at Mobridge and 71 at Aberdeen. In eastern Montana, it was partly sunny. It was 67 at Miles City, 70 at Glendive, and 71 at Sydney. Once again, at Bismarck, the temperature was 68 degrees under cloudy skies. Flood watch for the following counties in North Dakota: Eastern Sioux, Emmons, Lemoore, Logan, McIntosh, and Stutzman. Flood watch in effect through Tuesday morning. What? Flooding caused by excessive rainfall is possible. Where? Portions of south central and southeast North Dakota, including the following areas in south central North Dakota: Eastern Sioux and Emmons. In southeast North Dakota: Lemoore, Logan, McIntosh, and far southern Stutzman. When? Through 7 a.m. early Tuesday morning. The following impacts are expected: excessive runoff may result in flooding of rivers, creeks, streams, and other low-lying and flood-prone locations. Low water crossings may be flooded. Additional details: a stationary front remains situated over far south central North Dakota and into the James River Valley. Heavy rain fell in this area earlier today, with some spots seeing 2 to 3 inches of rain. Another round of heavy rain is possible again tonight in the same general area. Eastern Sioux County, east through Logan and McIntosh counties, Lemoore and far southern Stutzman counties received the most rain during the day and will be most at risk for flooding tonight if thunderstorms move over these same areas. Some locations that may experience flooding include Linton, Wishick, Lemoore, Napoleon, Ashley, Edgley, Strasburg, Combe, Jackal, Streeter, Kensal, Marion, Ypsilanti, Dickey, Westfield, Adrian, and Beaver Lake State Park. http://www.weather.gov/safety/. Flood. You should monitor later forecasts and be alert for possible flood warnings. Those living in areas prone to flooding should be prepared to take action should flooding develop. The regional weather forecast from your National Weather Service office in Bismarck. Another round of showers and thunderstorms is expected to impact central and eastern parts of the state this evening through tonight. Excessive rainfall could cause localized flooding from south central to eastern North Dakota. A few thunderstorms may become strong, with hail up to nickel size being the main hazard in addition to torrential rain. Mostly dry weather and seasonal temperatures are expected from Tuesday into the weekend. The detailed forecast for North Dakota: tonight, cloudy with showers and thunderstorms, mainly south central and east. Patchy fog. Lows ranging from the mid-40s northwest to around 60 southeast. Tuesday, clouds gradually decreasing west to east. Patchy fog in the morning. Chance of morning showers and possibly a thunderstorm southeast. Highs in the upper 60s to upper 70s. Tuesday night, mostly clear. Lows in the mid-40s to mid-50s. Wednesday, mostly clear. Breezy west and central. Highs in the mid-60s to mid-70s.

Here is the forecast for the Bismarck Minden listening area. Rest of today, showers likely and scattered thunderstorms. Highs in the upper 60s. Southeast winds around 5 miles per hour. Chance of rain 70%. Tonight, mostly cloudy. Showers likely and scattered thunderstorms in the evening, then a chance of showers after midnight. Patchy fog after midnight. Lows in the mid-50s. East winds around 5 miles per hour, becoming north around 5 miles per hour after midnight. Chance of rain 60%. Tuesday, mostly cloudy in the morning then clearing. Patchy fog in the morning. Highs in the lower 70s. West winds around 5 miles per hour. Tuesday night, mostly clear. Lows in the lower 50s. Southwest winds 5 to 10 miles per hour. Wednesday, sunny. Highs in the lower 70s. West winds 5 to 15 miles per hour with gusts up to 25 miles per hour. Wednesday night, mostly clear. Lows in the lower 40s. Thursday, sunny. Highs in the lower 60s. Thursday night, partly cloudy. Lows in the mid-40s. Friday, mostly sunny. Highs in the mid-60s. Friday night, partly cloudy. A slight chance of showers after midnight. Lows in the upper 40s. Chance of rain 20%. Saturday, mostly sunny. Highs in the lower 60s. Saturday night, decreasing clouds. Lows in the lower 40s. Sunday, sunny. Highs in the upper 50s. For Western Lake Sakakawea, tonight, light winds becoming southwest around 10 miles per hour early in the morning. Patchy fog after midnight. Mostly cloudy in the evening then becoming partly cloudy. Lows around 50. Tuesday, windy. Southwest winds 10 to 15 miles per hour increasing to west 20 to 30 miles per hour in the afternoon. Patchy fog early in the morning. Sunny. Highs in the mid-70s. For Eastern Lake Sakakawea, tonight, northeast winds around 10 miles per hour early in the evening becoming light. Isolated thunderstorms early in the evening. Chance of showers in the evening. Patchy fog after midnight. Mostly cloudy. Lows in the lower 50s. Tuesday, light winds becoming southwest 10 to 20 miles per hour in the late morning and afternoon. Patchy fog early in the morning. Partly sunny in the morning then clearing. Highs in the mid-70s. For Northern Lake Oahe, tonight, southeast winds around 10 miles per hour shifting to the southwest after midnight, then shifting to the northwest early in the morning. Scattered thunderstorms in the evening. Showers through the night. Patchy fog after midnight. Cloudy. Lows in the mid-50s. Tuesday, west winds around 10 miles per hour. Patchy fog early in the morning. Mostly cloudy in the morning then clearing. Highs in the lower 70s. Here are the weather conditions at 6 p.m. Central Daylight Time. Bismarck, cloudy. Temperature 68 degrees, relative humidity 84%. Wind east at 6 miles an hour. Pressure 29.80 inches and falling. Minden, cloudy. 66 degrees, relative humidity 100%. Wind east at 8 miles an hour. Hazen, sunny. 68 degrees, relative humidity 73%. Wind northeast at 7 miles an hour. Harvey, cloudy. 63 degrees, relative humidity 100%. Minot, partly sunny. 64 degrees, relative humidity 83%. Wind southeast at 9 miles an hour. Dickinson, partly sunny. 74 degrees, relative humidity 61%. Wind south at 12 miles an hour. Elsewhere around North Dakota, at Fargo, a thunderstorm was reported with a temperature of 63. At Grand Forks, fog was reported with a temperature of 63. It was 66 at Garrison. At Williston, it was mostly sunny with a temperature of 67. It was cloudy with a temperature of 60 at Jamestown and 63 at Devil's Lake. In northern South Dakota, it was cloudy. It was 69 at Mobridge and 71 at Aberdeen. In eastern Montana, it was partly sunny. It was 67 at Miles City.

70 at Glendive, and 71 at Sydney. Once again, at Bismarck, the temperature was 68 degrees under cloudy skies. Flood watch for the following counties in North Dakota: Eastern Sioux, Emmons, Lemoore, Logan, McIntosh, and Stutsman. Flood watch in effect through Tuesday morning. What? Flooding caused by excessive rainfall is possible. Where? Portions of south central and southeast North Dakota, including the following areas: in south central North Dakota, Eastern Sioux and Emmons. In southeast North Dakota, Lemoore, Logan, McIntosh, and far southern Stutsman. When? Through 7 a.m. early Tuesday morning. The following impacts are expected: excessive runoff may result in flooding of rivers, creeks, streams, and other low-lying and flood-prone locations. Low-water crossings may be flooded. Additional details: a stationary front remains situated over far south central North Dakota and into the James River Valley. Heavy rain fell in this area earlier today, with some spots seeing 2 to 3 inches of rain. Another round of heavy rain is possible again tonight in the same general area. Eastern Sioux County, east through Logan and McIntosh counties, Lemoore and far southern Stutsman counties received the most rain during the day and will be most at risk for flooding tonight if thunderstorms move over these same areas. Some locations that may experience flooding include Linton, Wishick, Lemoore, Napoleon, Ashley, Edgley, Stroudsburg, Combe, Jackville, Streeter, Kensal, Marion, Ypsilanti, Dickey, Westfield, Adrian, and Beaver Lake State Park. http://www.weather.gov/safety/. 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You should monitor later forecasts and be alert for possible flood warnings. Those living in areas prone to flooding should be prepared to take action should flooding develop. 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Providing weather information 24 hours a day from your National Weather Service office in Bismarck. The regional weather forecast from your National Weather Service office in Bismarck. Another round of showers and thunderstorms is expected to impact central and eastern parts of the state this evening through tonight. Excessive rainfall could cause localized flooding from south central to eastern North Dakota. A few thunderstorms may become strong, with hail up to nickel size being the main hazard in addition to torrential rain. Mostly dry weather and seasonal temperatures are expected from Tuesday into the weekend. The detailed forecast for North Dakota: tonight, cloudy with showers and thunderstorms, mainly south central and east. Patchy fog. Lows ranging from the mid-40s northwest to around 60 southeast. Tuesday, clouds gradually decreasing west to east. Patchy fog in the morning. Chance of morning showers and possibly a thunderstorm southeast. Highs in the upper 60s to upper 70s. Tuesday night, mostly clear. Lows in the mid-40s to mid-50s. Wednesday, mostly clear. Breezy west and central. Highs in the mid-60s to mid-70s. Here is the forecast for the Bismarck, Minden listening area. Rest of today, showers likely and scattered thunderstorms. Highs in the upper 60s. Southeast winds around 5 miles per hour. Chance of rain 70%. Tonight, mostly cloudy. Showers likely and scattered thunderstorms in the evening, then a chance of showers after midnight. Patchy fog after midnight. Lows in the mid-50s. East winds around 5 miles per hour, becoming north around 5 miles per hour after midnight. Chance of rain 60%. Tuesday, mostly cloudy in the morning, then clearing. Patchy fog in the morning. Highs in the lower 70s. West winds around 5 miles per hour. Tuesday night, mostly clear. Lows in the lower 50s. Southwest winds 5 to 10 miles per hour. Wednesday, sunny. Highs in the lower 70s. West winds 5 to 15 miles per hour with gusts up to 25 miles per hour. Wednesday night, mostly clear. Lows in the lower 40s. Thursday, sunny. Highs in the lower 60s. Thursday night, partly cloudy. Lows in the mid-40s. Friday, mostly sunny. Highs in the mid-60s. Friday night, partly cloudy. A slight chance of showers after midnight. Lows in the upper 60s.

40s. Chance of rain 20%. Saturday, mostly sunny. Highs in the lower 60s. Saturday night, decreasing clouds. Lows in the lower 40s. Sunday, sunny. Highs in the upper 50s. For Western Lake Sakakawea, tonight, light winds becoming southwest around 10 miles per hour early in the morning. Patchy fog after midnight. Mostly cloudy in the evening, then becoming partly cloudy. Lows around 50. Tuesday, windy. Southwest winds 10 to 15 miles per hour, increasing to west 20 to 30 miles per hour in the afternoon. Patchy fog early in the morning. Sunny. Highs in the mid-70s. For Eastern Lake Sakakawea, tonight, northeast winds around 10 miles per hour early in the evening, becoming light. Isolated thunderstorms early in the evening. Chance of showers in the evening. Patchy fog after midnight. Mostly cloudy. Lows in the lower 50s. Tuesday, light winds becoming southwest 10 to 20 miles per hour in the late morning and afternoon. Patchy fog early in the morning. Partly sunny in the morning, then clearing. Highs in the mid-70s. For Northern Lake Oahe, tonight, southeast winds around 10 miles per hour shifting to the southwest after midnight, then shifting to the northwest early in the morning. Scattered thunderstorms in the evening. Showers through the night. Patchy fog after midnight. Cloudy. Lows in the mid-50s. Tuesday, west winds around 10 miles per hour. Patchy fog early in the morning. Mostly cloudy in the morning, then clearing. Highs in the lower 70s. Here are the weather conditions at 6 p.m. Central Daylight Time. Bismarck, cloudy. Temperature 68 degrees, relative humidity 84%. Wind east at 6 miles an hour. Pressure 29.80 inches and falling. Mendham, cloudy. 66 degrees, relative humidity 100%. Wind east at 8 miles an hour. Hazen, sunny. 68 degrees, relative humidity 73%. Wind northeast at 7 miles an hour. Harvey, cloudy. 63 degrees, relative humidity 100%. Minot, partly sunny. 64 degrees, relative humidity 83%. Wind southeast at 9 miles an hour. Dickinson, partly sunny. 74 degrees, relative humidity 61%. Wind south at 12 miles an hour. Elsewhere around North Dakota, at Fargo, a thunderstorm was reported with a temperature of 63. At Grand Forks, fog was reported with a temperature of 63. It was 66 at Garrison. At Williston, it was mostly sunny with a temperature of 67. It was cloudy with a temperature of 60 at Jamestown and 63 at Devil's Lake. In northern South Dakota, it was cloudy. It was 69 at Mobridge and 71 at Aberdeen. In eastern Montana, it was partly sunny. It was 67 at Miles City, 70 at Glendive, and 71 at Sydney. Once again, at Bismarck, the temperature was 68 degrees under cloudy skies. Flood watch for the following counties in North Dakota: Eastern Sioux, Emmons, Lemoore, Logan, McIntosh, and Stutzman. Flood watch in effect through Tuesday morning. What? Flooding caused by excessive rainfall is possible. Where? Portions of south-central and southeast North Dakota, including the following areas in south-central North Dakota: Eastern Sioux and Emmons. In southeast North Dakota, Lemoore, Logan, McIntosh, and far southern Stutzman. When? Through 7 a.m. early Tuesday morning. The following impacts are expected. Excessive runoff may result in flooding of rivers, creeks, streams, and other low-lying and flood-prone locations. Low-water crossings may be flooded. Additional details: a stationary front remains situated over far south central North Dakota and into the James River Valley. Heavy rain fell in this area earlier today, with some spots seeing 2 to 3 inches of rain. Another round of heavy rain is possible again tonight in the same general area. Eastern Sioux County, east through Logan and McIntosh counties, Lemoore and far southern Stutzman counties received the most rain during the day and will be most at risk for flooding tonight if thunderstorms move over these same areas. Some locations that may experience flooding include Linton, Wishick, Lemoore, Napoleon, Ashley, Edgley, Strauss.

Berg, Tom, Jackal, Streeter, Kenzel, Marion, Ypsilanti, Dickey, Westfield, Adrian and Beaver Lake State Park. http://www.weather.gov/safety/flood You should monitor later forecasts and be alert for possible flood warnings. Those living in areas prone to flooding should be prepared to take action should flooding develop. The regional weather forecast from your National Weather Service office in Bismarck. Another round of showers and thunderstorms is expected to impact central and eastern parts of the state this evening through tonight. Excessive rainfall could cause localized flooding from south central to eastern North Dakota. A few thunderstorms may become strong, with hail up to nickel size being the main hazard in addition to torrential rain. Mostly dry weather and seasonal temperatures are expected from Tuesday into the weekend. The detailed forecast for North Dakota, tonight, cloudy with showers and thunderstorms, mainly south central and east. Patchy fog. Lows ranging from the mid-40s northwest to around 60 southeast. Tuesday, clouds gradually decreasing west to east. Patchy fog in the morning. Chance of morning showers and possibly a thunderstorm southeast. Highs in the upper 60s to upper 70s. Tuesday night, mostly clear. Lows in the mid-40s to mid-50s. Wednesday, mostly clear. Breezy west and central. Highs in the mid-60s to mid-70s. Here is the forecast for the Bismarck Menden listening area. Rest of today, showers likely and scattered thunderstorms. Highs in the upper 60s. East winds around 5 miles per hour. Chance of rain 70%. Tonight, cloudy. Showers likely and scattered thunderstorms in the evening, then a chance of showers after midnight. Patchy fog after midnight. Lows in the mid-50s. East winds around 5 miles per hour, becoming north after midnight. Chance of rain 60%. Tuesday, mostly cloudy in the morning, then clearing. Patchy fog in the morning. Highs in the lower 70s. West winds around 5 miles per hour. Tuesday night, mostly clear. Lows in the lower 50s. Southwest winds 5 to 10 miles per hour. Wednesday, sunny. Highs in the lower 70s. West winds 5 to 15 miles per hour with gusts up to 25 miles per hour. Wednesday night, mostly clear. Lows in the lower 40s. Thursday, sunny. Highs in the lower 60s. Thursday night, partly cloudy. Lows in the mid-40s. Friday, mostly sunny. Highs in the mid-60s. Friday night, partly cloudy. A slight chance of showers after midnight. Lows in the upper 40s. Chance of rain 20%. Saturday, mostly sunny. Highs in the lower 60s. Saturday night, decreasing clouds. Lows in the lower 40s. Sunday, sunny. Highs in the upper 50s. For Western Lake Sakakawea, tonight, light winds becoming southwest around 10 miles per hour early in the morning. Patchy fog after midnight. Mostly cloudy in the evening, then becoming partly cloudy. Lows around 50. Tuesday, windy. Southwest winds 10 to 15 miles per hour, increasing to west 20 to 30 miles per hour in the afternoon. Patchy fog early in the morning. Sunny. Highs in the mid-70s. For Eastern Lake Sakakawea, tonight, northeast winds around 10 miles per hour early in the evening, becoming light. Isolated thunderstorms early in the evening. Chance of showers in the evening. Patchy fog after midnight. Mostly cloudy. Lows in the lower 50s. Tuesday, light winds becoming southwest 10 to 20 miles per hour in the late morning and afternoon. Patchy fog early in the morning. Partly sunny in the morning, then clearing. Highs in the mid-70s. For Northern Lake Oahe, tonight, southeast winds around 10 miles per hour shifting to the southwest after midnight, then shifting to the northwest early in the morning. Scattered thunderstorms in the evening. Showers through the night. Patchy fog after midnight. Cloudy. Lows in the mid-50s. Tuesday, west winds around 10 miles per hour. Patchy fog early in the morning. Mostly cloudy in the morning, then clearing. Highs in the lower 70s. Here are the weather conditions at 6.

p.m. Central Daylight Time. Bismarck, cloudy. Temperature 68 degrees. Relative humidity 84%. Wind east at 6 miles an hour. Pressure 29.80 inches and falling. Mendham, cloudy. 66 degrees. Relative humidity 100%. Wind east at 8 miles an hour. Hazen, sunny. 68 degrees. Relative humidity 73%. Wind northeast at 7 miles an hour. Harvey, cloudy. 63 degrees. Relative humidity 100%. Minot, partly sunny. 64 degrees. Relative humidity 83%. Wind southeast at 9 miles an hour. Dickinson, partly sunny. 74 degrees. Relative humidity 61%. Wind south at 12 miles an hour. Elsewhere around North Dakota, at Fargo, a thunderstorm was reported with a temperature of 63. At Grand Forks, fog was reported with a temperature of 63. It was 66 at Garrison. At Williston, it was mostly sunny with a temperature of 67. It was cloudy with a temperature of 60 at Jamestown and 63 at Devil's Lake. In northern South Dakota, it was cloudy. It was 69 at Mobridge and 71 at Aberdeen. In eastern Montana, it was partly sunny. It was 67 at Miles City, 70 at Glendive, and 71 at Sydney. Once again, at Bismarck, the temperature was 68 degrees under cloudy skies. Flood watch for the following counties in North Dakota: Eastern Sioux, Emmons, Lemoore, Logan, McIntosh, and Stutsman. Flood watch in effect through Tuesday morning. What? Flooding caused by excessive rainfall is possible. Where? Portions of south central and southeast North Dakota, including the following areas: in south central North Dakota, Eastern Sioux and Emmons. In southeast North Dakota, Lemoore, Logan, McIntosh, and far southern Stutsman. When? Through 7 a.m. early Tuesday morning. The following impacts are expected: excessive runoff may result in flooding of rivers, creeks, streams, and other low-lying and flood-prone locations. Low water crossings may be flooded. Additional details: a stationary front remains situated over far south central North Dakota and into the James River Valley. Heavy rain fell in this area earlier today, with some spots seeing 2 to 3 inches of rain. Another round of heavy rain is possible again tonight in the same general area. Eastern Sioux County, east through Logan and McIntosh counties, Lemoore and far southern Stutsman counties received the most rain during the day and will be most at risk for flooding tonight if thunderstorms move over these same areas. Some locations that may experience flooding include Linton, Wishick, Lemoore, Napoleon, Ashley, Edgley, Strasburg, Combe, Jackal, Streeter, Kensal, Marion, Ypsilanti, Dickey, Westfield, Adrian, and Beaver Lake State Park. http://www.weather.gov/safety/. Flood. You should monitor later forecasts and be alert for possible flood warnings. Those living in areas prone to flooding should be prepared to take action should flooding develop. The regional weather forecast from your National Weather Service office in Bismarck. Another round of showers and thunderstorms is expected to impact central and eastern parts of the state this evening through tonight. Excessive rainfall could cause localized flooding from south central to eastern North Dakota. A few thunderstorms may become strong, with hail up to nickel size being the main hazard in addition to torrential rain. Mostly dry weather and seasonal temperatures are expected from Tuesday into the weekend. The detailed forecast for North Dakota: tonight, cloudy with showers and thunderstorms, mainly south central and east. Patchy fog. Lows ranging from the mid-40s northwest to around 60 southeast. Tuesday, clouds gradually decreasing west to east. Patchy fog in the morning. Chance of morning showers and possibly a thunderstorm southeast. Highs in the upper 60s to upper 70s. Tuesday night, mostly clear. Lows in the mid-40s to mid-50s. Wednesday, mostly clear. Breezy west and central. Highs in the mid-60s to mid-70s. Here is the forecast for the Bismarck, Mendham listening area. Rest of today, showers likely and scattered thunderstorms. Highs in the upper 60s. East winds around 5 miles per hour. Chance of rain 70%. Tonight, cloudy. Showers.

Likely and scattered thunderstorms in the evening, then a chance of showers after midnight. Patchy fog after midnight. Lows in the mid-50s. East winds around 5 miles per hour, becoming north after midnight. Chance of rain 60%. Tuesday, mostly cloudy in the morning, then clearing. Patchy fog in the morning. Highs in the lower 70s. West winds around 5 miles per hour. Tuesday night, mostly clear. Lows in the lower 50s. Southwest winds 5 to 10 miles per hour. Wednesday, sunny. Highs in the lower 70s. West winds 5 to 15 miles per hour with gusts up to 25 miles per hour. Wednesday night, mostly clear. Lows in the lower 40s. Thursday, sunny. Highs in the lower 60s. Thursday night, partly cloudy. Lows in the mid-40s. Friday, mostly sunny. Highs in the mid-60s. Friday night, partly cloudy. A slight chance of showers after midnight. Lows in the upper 40s. Chance of rain 20%. Saturday, mostly sunny. Highs in the lower 60s. Saturday night, decreasing clouds. Lows in the lower 40s. Sunday, sunny. Highs in the upper 50s. For Western Lake Sakakawea, tonight, light winds becoming southwest around 10 miles per hour early in the morning. Patchy fog after midnight. Mostly cloudy in the evening, then becoming partly cloudy. Lows around 50. Tuesday, windy. Southwest winds 10 to 15 miles per hour, increasing to west 20 to 30 miles per hour in the afternoon. Patchy fog early in the morning. Sunny. Highs in the mid-70s. For Eastern Lake Sakakawea, tonight, northeast winds around 10 miles per hour early in the evening, becoming light. Isolated thunderstorms early in the evening. Chance of showers in the evening. Patchy fog after midnight. Mostly cloudy. Lows in the lower 50s. Tuesday, light winds becoming southwest 10 to 20 miles per hour in the late morning and afternoon. Patchy fog early in the morning. Partly sunny in the morning, then clearing. Highs in the mid-70s. For Northern Lake Oahe, tonight, southeast winds around 10 miles per hour shifting to the southwest after midnight, then shifting to the northwest early in the morning. Scattered thunderstorms in the evening. Showers through the night. Patchy fog after midnight. Cloudy. Lows in the mid-50s. Tuesday, west winds around 10 miles per hour. Patchy fog early in the morning. Mostly cloudy in the morning, then clearing. Highs in the lower 70s. Here are the weather conditions at 6 p.m. Central Daylight Time. Bismarck, cloudy. Temperature 68 degrees, relative humidity 84%. Wind east at 6 miles an hour. Pressure 29.80 inches and falling. Mendon, cloudy. 66 degrees, relative humidity 100%. Wind east at 8 miles an hour. Hazen, sunny. 68 degrees, relative humidity 73%. Wind northeast at 7 miles an hour. Harvey, cloudy. 63 degrees, relative humidity 100%. Minot, partly sunny. 64 degrees, relative humidity 83%. Wind southeast at 9 miles an hour. Dickinson, partly sunny. 74 degrees, relative humidity 61%. Wind south at 12 miles an hour. Elsewhere around North Dakota, at Fargo, a thunderstorm was reported with a temperature of 63. At Grand Forks, fog was reported with a temperature of 63. It was 66 at Garrison. At Williston, it was mostly sunny with a temperature of 67. It was cloudy with a temperature of 60 at Jamestown and 63 at Devil's Lake. In northern South Dakota, it was cloudy. It was 69 at Mobridge and 71 at Aberdeen. In eastern Montana, it was partly sunny. It was 67 at Miles City, 70 at Glendive, and 71 at Sydney. Once again, at Bismarck, the temperature was 68 degrees under cloudy skies. Flood watch for the following counties in North Dakota: Eastern Sioux, Emmons, Lemoore, Logan, McIntosh, and Stutzman. Flood watch in effect through Tuesday morning. What?

some spots seeing 2 to 3 inches of rain. Another round of heavy rain is possible again tonight in the same general area. Eastern Sioux County, east through Logan and McIntosh counties, the more and far southern Stutsman counties received the most rain during the day and will be most at risk for flooding tonight if thunderstorms move over these same areas. Some locations that may experience flooding include Linton, Wishick, Lamar, Napoleon, Ashley, Edgley, Strasburg, Combe, Jackville, Streeter, Kendall, Marion, Ypsilanti, Dickey, Westfield, Adrian, and Beaver Lake State Park. http://www.weather.gov/safety/. Flood. You should monitor later forecasts and be alert for possible flood warnings. Those living in areas prone to flooding should be prepared to take action should flooding develop. The regional weather forecast from your National Weather Service office in Bismarck. Another round of showers and thunderstorms is expected to impact central and eastern parts of the state this evening through tonight. Excessive rainfall could cause localized flooding from south central to eastern North Dakota. A few thunderstorms may become strong, with hail up to nickel size being the main hazard in addition to torrential rain. Mostly dry weather and seasonal temperatures are expected from Tuesday into the weekend. The detailed forecast for North Dakota. Tonight, cloudy with showers and thunderstorms, mainly south central and east. Patchy fog. Lows ranging from the mid-40s northwest to around 60 southeast. Tuesday, clouds gradually decreasing west to east. Patchy fog in the morning. Chance of morning showers and possibly a thunderstorm southeast. Highs in the upper 60s to upper 70s. Tuesday night, mostly clear. Lows in the mid-40s to mid-50s. Wednesday, mostly clear. Breezy west and central. Highs in the mid-60s to mid-70s. Here is the forecast for the Bismarck Minden listening area. Rest of today, showers likely and scattered thunderstorms. Highs in the upper 60s. East winds around 5 miles per hour. Chance of rain 70%. Tonight, cloudy. Showers likely and scattered thunderstorms in the evening, then a chance of showers after midnight. Patchy fog after midnight. Lows in the mid-50s. East winds around 5 miles per hour, becoming north after midnight. Chance of rain 60%. Tuesday, mostly cloudy in the morning, then clearing. Patchy fog in the morning. Highs in the lower 70s. West winds around 5 miles per hour. Tuesday night, mostly clear. Lows in the lower 50s. Southwest winds 5 to 10 miles per hour. Wednesday, sunny. Highs in the lower 70s. West winds 5 to 15 miles per hour with gusts up to 25 miles per hour. Wednesday night, mostly clear. Lows in the lower 40s. Thursday, sunny. Highs in the lower 60s. Thursday night, partly cloudy. Lows in the mid-40s. Friday, mostly sunny. Highs in the mid-60s. Friday night, partly cloudy. A slight chance of showers after midnight. Lows in the upper 40s. Chance of rain 20%. Saturday, mostly sunny. Highs in the lower 60s. Saturday night, decreasing clouds. Lows in the lower 40s. Sunday, sunny. Highs in the upper 50s. For Western Lake Sakakawea, tonight, light winds becoming southwest around 10 miles per hour early in the morning. Patchy fog after midnight. Mostly cloudy in the evening, then becoming partly cloudy. Lows around 50. Tuesday, windy. Southwest winds 10 to 15 miles per hour, increasing to west 20 to 30 miles per hour in the afternoon. Patchy fog early in the morning. Sunny. Highs in the mid-70s. For Eastern Lake Sakakawea, tonight, northeast winds around 10 miles per hour early in the evening becoming light. Isolated thunderstorms early in the evening. Chance of showers in the evening. Patchy fog after midnight. Mostly cloudy. Lows in the lower 50s. Tuesday, light winds becoming southwest 10 to 20 miles per hour in the late morning and afternoon. Patchy fog early in the morning. Partly sunny in the morning, then clearing. Highs in the mid-70s. For Northern Lake Oahe, tonight, southeast winds around 10 miles per hour shifting to the southwest after midnight.

then shifting to the northwest early in the morning. Scattered thunderstorms in the evening. Showers through the night. Patchy fog after midnight. Cloudy. Lows in the mid-50s. Tuesday, west winds around 10 miles per hour. Patchy fog early in the morning. Mostly cloudy in the morning, then clearing. Highs in the lower 70s. Here are the weather conditions at 6 p.m. Central Daylight Time. Bismarck, cloudy. Temperature 68 degrees, relative humidity 84%. Wind east at 6 miles an hour. Pressure 29.80 inches and falling. Mendham, cloudy. 66 degrees, relative humidity 100%. Wind east at 8 miles an hour. Hazen, sunny. 68 degrees, relative humidity 73%. Wind northeast at 7 miles an hour. Harvey, cloudy. 63 degrees, relative humidity 100%. Minot, partly sunny. 64 degrees, relative humidity 83%. Wind southeast at 9 miles an hour. Dickinson, partly sunny. 74 degrees, relative humidity 61%. Wind south at 12 miles an hour. Elsewhere around North Dakota, at Fargo, a thunderstorm was reported with a temperature of 63. At Grand Forks, fog was reported with a temperature of 63. It was 66 at Garrison. At Williston, it was mostly sunny with a temperature of 67. It was cloudy with a temperature of 60 at Jamestown and 63 at Devil's Lake. In northern South Dakota, it was cloudy. It was 69 at Mobridge and 71 at Aberdeen. In eastern Montana, it was partly sunny. It was 67 at Miles City, 70 at Glendive, and 71 at Sydney. Once again, at Bismarck, the temperature was 68 degrees under cloudy skies. 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Providing weather information 24 hours a day from your National Weather Service office in Bismarck. Here are the weather conditions at 7 p.m. Central Daylight Time. Bismarck, cloudy. Temperature 67 degrees, relative humidity 87%. Wind east at 7 miles an hour. Pressure 29.79 inches and falling. Mendham, cloudy. 66 degrees, relative humidity 100%. Wind east at 6 miles an hour. Hazen, partly cloudy. 68 degrees, relative humidity 77%. Wind east at 6 miles an hour. Harvey, partly cloudy. 63 degrees, relative humidity 100%. Wind east at 6 miles an hour. Minot, partly cloudy. 63 degrees, relative humidity 87%. Wind east at 8 miles an hour. Dickinson, partly cloudy. 69 degrees, relative humidity 73%. Wind south at 7 miles an hour. Elsewhere around North Dakota, at Fargo, rain was falling with a temperature of 61. It was 64 at Garrison. It was mostly cloudy with a temperature of 65 at Williston, 60 at Jamestown, and 62 at Grand Forks. At Devil's Lake, it was cloudy with a temperature of 62. In northern South Dakota, skies ranged from mostly cloudy to cloudy, and the temperatures were 69 degrees. In eastern Montana, skies ranged from mostly cloudy to cloudy. It was 66 at Miles City, 67 at Glendive, and 70 at Sydney. Once again, at Bismarck, the temperature was 67 degrees under cloudy skies. Flood watch for the following counties in North Dakota: Eastern Sioux, Emmons, Lemoore, Logan, McIntosh, and Stutzman. Flood watch in effect through Tuesday morning. What? Flooding caused by excessive rainfall is possible. Where? Portions of south central and southeast North Dakota, including the following areas: in south central North Dakota, Eastern Sioux and Emmons. In southeast North Dakota, Lemoore, Logan, McIntosh, and far southern Stutzman. When? Through 7 a.m. early Tuesday morning. The following impacts are expected: excessive runoff may result in flooding of rivers, creeks, streams, and other low-lying and flood-prone locations. Low water crossings may be flooded. Additional details: a stationary front remains